hot with highs in the upper 90s. Southwest winds 5 to 10 miles an hour. Heat index values up to 105. Wednesday night, mostly clear. Lows in the mid-70s. Southwest winds 5 to 10 miles an hour. Thursday, sunny, hot with highs in the mid-90s. Southwest winds 5 to 10 miles an hour. Heat index values up to 106. Thursday night, mostly clear. Lows in the mid-70s. South winds around 5 miles an hour. Friday, sunny. Highs in the mid-90s. Heat index values up to 105. Friday night and Saturday, partly cloudy. Lows in the lower 70s. Highs in the lower 90s. Saturday night, mostly clear until midnight, then becoming partly cloudy. Lows in the upper 60s. Sunday through Tuesday, partly cloudy. Highs in the mid-80s. Lows in the mid-60s. Again, the forecast for Champaign, Urbana and surrounding areas of East Central Illinois for the rest of tonight, clear. Lows in the mid-70s. South winds around 5 miles an hour. At 7 p.m. at the Champaign Airport, skies were clear. The temperature was 87 degrees, the dew point was 80, and the relative humidity was 79%. The heat index was 103. The wind was southeast at 3 miles an hour. The pressure was 30.00 inches and steady. Elsewhere around the area, it was clear. It was 90 at Peoria, 87 at Bloomington, 86 at Rantoul, and 86 at Paris. Terre Haute reported 87, Mattoon reported 89, Decatur reported 90, and Springfield reported 92. And once again at 7 p.m. at the Champaign Airport, under clear skies, the temperature was 87, and the heat index was 103. Here is a statement on the heat wave for the following counties in Illinois: Champaign, Coles, DeWitt, Douglas, Edgar, Moultrie, Piatt, and Vermilion. Heat advisory remains in effect until 7 p.m. Thursday. What? Heat index values up to 105. Where? Portions of central, east central, southeast, and west central Illinois. When? Until 7 p.m. Thursday. The following impacts are expected: hot temperatures and high humidity may cause heat illnesses. Here is a statement on the heat wave for the following county: Ford, Illinois. Heat advisory remains in effect until 9 p.m. or 10 p.m. Eastern Daylight Time this evening. Heat advisory remains in effect from noon or 1 p.m. Eastern Daylight Time to 9 p.m. or 10 p.m. Eastern Daylight Time Wednesday. What? Heat index values of 100 to 110 expected. Where? Portions of central, east central, north central, and northeast Illinois and northwest Indiana. When? For the first heat advisory, until 9 p.m. or 10 p.m. Eastern Daylight Time this evening. For the second heat advisory, from noon or 1 p.m. Eastern Daylight Time to 9 p.m. or 10 p.m. Eastern Daylight Time Wednesday. The following impacts are expected: hot temperatures and high humidity may cause heat illnesses. The following is a summary of watches, warnings and advisories in effect. For the WXJ76 listening area, a heat advisory remains in effect until 7 p.m. Thursday for the following counties: Champaign, Coles, DeWitt, Douglas, Edgar, Moultrie, Piatt and Vermilion. A heat advisory remains in effect until 9 p.m. for the following county: Ford, Illinois. A heat advisory remains in effect from noon Wednesday until 9 p.m. Wednesday for the following county: Ford, Illinois. 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Programming originates from NOAA's National Weather Service office in Lincoln and transmits from the WCIA television tower near Seymour. The station serves the following counties: Champaign, DeWitt, Coles, Douglas, Edgar, Ford, Moultrie, Piatt, and Vermilion. 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Now for the official National Weather Service forecast for Champaign, Urbana and surrounding areas of East Central Illinois. Rest of tonight, clear. Lows in the mid-70s.

south winds around 5 miles an hour. Wednesday, sunny, hot with highs in the upper 90s. Southwest winds 5 to 10 miles an hour. Heat index values up to 105. Wednesday night, mostly clear. Lows in the mid-70s. Southwest winds 5 to 10 miles an hour. Thursday, sunny, hot with highs in the mid-90s. Southwest winds 5 to 10 miles an hour. Heat index values up to 106. Thursday night, mostly clear. Lows in the mid-70s. South winds around 5 miles an hour. Friday, sunny. Highs in the mid-90s. Heat index values up to 105. Friday night and Saturday, partly cloudy. Lows in the lower 70s. Highs in the lower 90s. Saturday night, mostly clear until midnight, then becoming partly cloudy. Lows in the upper 60s. Sunday through Tuesday, partly cloudy. Highs in the mid-80s. Lows in the mid-60s. Again, the forecast for Champaign, Urbana and surrounding areas of East Central Illinois for the rest of tonight, clear. Lows in the mid-70s. South winds around 5 miles an hour. At 7 p.m. at the Champaign Airport, skies were clear. The temperature was 87 degrees, the dew point was 80, and the relative humidity was 79%. The heat index was 103. The wind was southeast at 3 miles an hour. The pressure was 30.00 inches and steady. Elsewhere around the area, it was clear. It was 90 at Peoria, 87 at Bloomington, 86 at Rantoul, and 86 at Paris. Terre Haute reported 87, Mattoon reported 89, Decatur reported 90, and Springfield reported 92. And once again at 7 p.m. at the Champaign Airport, under clear skies, the temperature was 87, and the heat index was 103. Looking elsewhere around the Midwest at 7 p.m., Chicago was mostly cloudy, and 90. Indianapolis was partly cloudy, and 88. The report from St. Louis was not available. Kansas City was clear, and 88. Des Moines was clear, and 92. Milwaukee was mostly cloudy, and 80. Here is a statement on the heat wave for the following counties in Illinois: Champaign, Coles, DeWitt, Douglas, Edgar, Moultrie, Piatt, and Vermilion. Heat advisory remains in effect until 7 p.m. Thursday. What? Heat index values up to 105. Where? Portions of central, east central, southeast, and west central Illinois. When? Until 7 p.m. Thursday. The following impacts are expected: hot temperatures and high humidity may cause heat illnesses. Here is a statement on the heat wave for the following county: Ford, Illinois. Heat advisory remains in effect until 9 p.m. or 10 p.m. Eastern Daylight Time this evening. Heat advisory remains in effect from noon or 1 p.m. Eastern Daylight Time to 9 p.m. or 10 p.m. Eastern Daylight Time Wednesday. What? Heat index values of 100 to 110 expected. Where? Portions of central, east central, north central, and northeast Illinois and northwest Indiana. When? For the first heat advisory, until 9 p.m. or 10 p.m. Eastern Daylight Time this evening. For the second heat advisory, from noon or 1 p.m. Eastern Daylight Time to 9 p.m. or 10 p.m. Eastern Daylight Time Wednesday. The following impacts are expected: hot temperatures and high humidity may cause heat illnesses. The following is a summary of watches, warnings, and advisories in effect. For the WXJ76 listening area, a heat advisory remains in effect until 7 p.m. Thursday for the following counties: Champaign, Coles, DeWitt, Douglas, Edgar, Moultrie, Piatt, and Vermilion. A heat advisory remains in effect until 9 p.m. for the following county: Ford, Illinois. A heat advisory remains in effect from noon Wednesday until 9 p.m. Wednesday for the following county: Ford, Illinois. The time is currently 7:11 p.m. Central Daylight Time. 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Now for the official National Weather Service forecast for Champaign, Urbana and surrounding areas of East Central Illinois. Rest of tonight, clear. Lows in the mid-70s. South winds around 5 miles an hour. Wednesday, sunny, hot with highs in the upper 90s. Southwest wind

5 to 10 miles an hour. Heat index values up to 105. Wednesday night, mostly clear. Lows in the mid-70s. Southwest winds 5 to 10 miles an hour. Thursday, sunny, hot with highs in the mid-90s. Southwest winds 5 to 10 miles an hour. Heat index values up to 106. Thursday night, mostly clear. Lows in the mid-70s. South winds around 5 miles an hour. Friday, sunny. Highs in the mid-90s. Heat index values up to 105. Friday night and Saturday, partly cloudy. Lows in the lower 70s. Highs in the lower 90s. Saturday night, mostly clear until midnight, then becoming partly cloudy. Lows in the upper 60s. Sunday through Tuesday, partly cloudy. Highs in the mid-80s. Lows in the mid-60s. Again, the forecast for Champaign, Urbana and surrounding areas of East Central Illinois for the rest of tonight, clear. Lows in the mid-70s. South winds around 5 miles an hour. At 7 p.m. at the Champaign Airport, skies were clear. The temperature was 87 degrees, the dew point was 80, and the relative humidity was 79%. The heat index was 103. The wind was southeast at 3 miles an hour. The pressure was 30.00 inches and steady. Elsewhere around the area, it was clear. It was 90 at Peoria, 87 at Bloomington, 86 at Rantoul, and 86 at Paris. Terre Haute reported 87, Mattoon reported 89, Decatur reported 90, and Springfield reported 92. And once again at 7 p.m. at the Champaign Airport, under clear skies, the temperature was 87, and the heat index was 103. Looking elsewhere around the Midwest at 7 p.m., Chicago was mostly cloudy, and 90. Indianapolis was partly cloudy, and 88. The report from St. Louis was not available. Kansas City was clear, and 88. Des Moines was clear, and 92. Milwaukee was mostly cloudy, and 80. Here is a statement on the heat wave for the following counties in Illinois: Champaign, Coles, DeWitt, Douglas, Edgar, Moultrie, Piatt, and Vermilion. Heat advisory remains in effect until 7 p.m. Thursday. What? Heat index values up to 105. Where? Portions of central, east central, southeast, and west central Illinois. When? Until 7 p.m. Thursday. The following impacts are expected: hot temperatures and high humidity may cause heat illnesses. The Champaign, Illinois Airport Climate Summary for this evening, as of 4 p.m., September 1, 2026. Today's high temperature was 93 degrees. The normal high is 82. Today's low temperature was 70 degrees. The normal low is 59. No precipitation fell today. Sunset tonight is at 7:24 p.m. Sunrise tomorrow is at 6:22 a.m. The Mattoon, Illinois Airport Climate Summary for this evening, as of 4 p.m., September 1, 2026. Today's high temperature was 96 degrees. The normal high is 83. Today's low temperature was 74 degrees. The normal low is 61. No precipitation fell today. Sunset tonight is at 7:24 p.m. Sunrise tomorrow is at 6:22 a.m. Here is a statement on the heat wave for the following county: Ford, Illinois. Heat advisory remains in effect until 9 p.m. or 10 p.m. Eastern Daylight Time this evening. Heat advisory remains in effect from noon or 1 p.m. Eastern Daylight Time to 9 p.m. or 10 p.m. Eastern Daylight Time Wednesday. What? Heat index values of 100 to 110 expected. Where? Portions of central, east central, north central, and northeast Illinois and northwest Indiana. When? For the first heat advisory, until 9 p.m. or 10 p.m. Eastern Daylight Time this evening. For the second heat advisory, from noon or 1 p.m. Eastern Daylight Time to 9 p.m. or 10 p.m. Eastern Daylight Time Wednesday. The following impacts are expected: hot temperatures and high humidity may cause heat illnesses. The following is a summary of watches, warnings and advisories in effect. For the WXJ76 listening area, a heat advisory remains in effect until 7 p.m. Thursday for the following counties: Champaign, Coles, DeWitt, Douglas, Edgar, Moultrie, Piatt, and

million. A heat advisory remains in effect until 9 p.m. for the following county, Ford, Illinois. A heat advisory remains in effect from noon Wednesday until 9 p.m. Wednesday for the following county, Ford, Illinois. The time is currently 7:17 p.m. Central Daylight Time. 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Now for the official National Weather Service forecast for Champaign, Urbana, and surrounding areas of East Central Illinois. Rest of tonight, clear. Lows in the mid-70s. South winds around 5 miles an hour. Wednesday, sunny, hot with highs in the upper 90s. Southwest winds 5 to 10 miles an hour. Heat index values up to 105. Wednesday night, mostly clear. Lows in the mid-70s. Southwest winds 5 to 10 miles an hour. Thursday, sunny, hot with highs in the mid-90s. Southwest winds 5 to 10 miles an hour. Heat index values up to 106. Thursday night, mostly clear. Lows in the mid-70s. South winds around 5 miles an hour. Friday, sunny. Highs in the mid-90s. Heat index values up to 105. Friday night and Saturday, partly cloudy. Lows in the lower 70s. Highs in the lower 90s. Saturday night, mostly clear until midnight, then becoming partly cloudy. Lows in the upper 60s. Sunday through Tuesday, partly cloudy. Highs in the mid-80s. Lows in the mid-60s. Again, the forecast for Champaign, Urbana, and surrounding areas of East Central Illinois for the rest of tonight, clear. Lows in the mid-70s. South winds around 5 miles an hour. At 7 p.m. at the Champaign Airport, skies were clear. The temperature was 87 degrees, the dew point was 80, and the relative humidity was 79%. The heat index was 103. The wind was southeast at 3 miles an hour. The pressure was 30.00 inches and steady. Elsewhere around the area, it was clear. It was 90 at Peoria, 87 at Bloomington, 86 at Rantoul, and 86 at Paris. Terre Haute reported 87, Mattoon reported 89, Decatur reported 90, and Springfield reported 92. And once again at 7 p.m. at the Champaign Airport, under clear skies, the temperature was 87, and the heat index was 103. Looking elsewhere around the Midwest at 7 p.m., Chicago was mostly cloudy, and 90. Indianapolis was partly cloudy, and 88. St. Louis was partly cloudy, and 97. Kansas City was clear, and 88. Des Moines was clear, and 92. Milwaukee was mostly cloudy, and 80. Here is a statement on the heat wave for the following counties in Illinois: Champaign, Coles, DeWitt, Douglas, Edgar, Moultrie, Piatt, and Vermilion. Heat advisory remains in effect until 7 p.m. Thursday. What? Heat index values up to 105. Where? Portions of central, east central, southeast, and west central Illinois. When? Until 7 p.m. Thursday. The following impacts are expected: hot temperatures and high humidity may cause heat illnesses. Here is a statement on the heat wave for the following county: Ford, Illinois. Heat advisory remains in effect until 9 p.m. or 10 p.m. Eastern Daylight Time this evening. Heat advisory remains in effect from noon or 1 p.m. Eastern Daylight Time to 9 p.m. or 10 p.m. Eastern Daylight Time Wednesday. What? Heat index values of 100 to 110 expected. Where? Portions of central, east central, north central, and northeast Illinois and northwest Indiana. When? For the first heat advisory, until 9 p.m. or 10 p.m. Eastern Daylight Time this evening. For the second heat advisory, from noon or 1 p.m. Eastern Daylight Time to 9 p.m. or 10 p.m. Eastern Daylight Time Wednesday. The following impacts are expected: hot temperatures and high humidity may cause heat illnesses. The following is a summary of watches, warnings, and advisories in effect. For the WXJ76 listening area, a heat advisory remains in effect until 7 p.m. Thursday for the following counties: Champaign, Coles, DeWitt, Douglas, Edgar, Moultrie, Piatt, and Vermilion. A heat advisory remains in effect until 9 p.m. for the following county: Ford, Illinois. A heat advisory.
Advisory remains in effect from noon Wednesday until 9 p.m. Wednesday for the following county, Ford, Illinois. The time is currently 7:22 p.m. Central Daylight Time. 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Now for the official National Weather Service forecast for Champaign, Urbana and surrounding areas of East Central Illinois. Rest of tonight, clear. Lows in the mid-70s. South winds around 5 miles an hour. Wednesday, sunny, hot with highs in the upper 90s. Southwest winds 5 to 10 miles an hour. Heat index values up to 105. Wednesday night, mostly clear. Lows in the mid-70s. Southwest winds 5 to 10 miles an hour. Thursday, sunny, hot with highs in the mid-90s. Southwest winds 5 to 10 miles an hour. Heat index values up to 106. Thursday night, mostly clear. Lows in the mid-70s. South winds around 5 miles an hour. Friday, sunny. Highs in the mid-90s. Heat index values up to 105. Friday night and Saturday, partly cloudy. Lows in the lower 70s. Highs in the lower 90s. Saturday night, mostly clear until midnight, then becoming partly cloudy. Lows in the upper 60s. Sunday through Tuesday, partly cloudy. Highs in the mid-80s. Lows in the mid-60s. Again, the forecast for Champaign, Urbana and surrounding areas of East Central Illinois for the rest of tonight, clear. Lows in the mid-70s. South winds around 5 miles an hour. At 7 p.m. at the Champaign Airport, skies were clear. The temperature was 87 degrees, the dew point was 80, and the relative humidity was 79%. The heat index was 103. The wind was southeast at 3 miles an hour. The pressure was 30.00 inches and steady. Elsewhere around the area, it was clear. It was 90 at Peoria, 87 at Bloomington, 86 at Rantoul, and 86 at Paris. Terre Haute reported 87, Mattoon reported 89, Decatur reported 90, and Springfield reported 92. And once again at 7 p.m. at the Champaign Airport, under clear skies, the temperature was 87, and the heat index was 103. Looking elsewhere around the Midwest at 7 p.m., Chicago was mostly cloudy, and 90. Indianapolis was partly cloudy, and 88. St. Louis was partly cloudy, and 97. Kansas City was clear, and 88. Des Moines was clear, and 92. Milwaukee was mostly cloudy, and 80. Here is a statement on the heat wave for the following counties in Illinois: Champaign, Coles, DeWitt, Douglas, Edgar, Moultrie, Piatt, and Vermilion. Heat advisory remains in effect until 7 p.m. Thursday. What? Heat index values up to 105. Where? Portions of central, east central, southeast, and west central Illinois. When? Until 7 p.m. Thursday. The following impacts are expected: hot temperatures and high humidity may cause heat illnesses. Here is a statement on the heat wave for the following county: Ford, Illinois. Heat advisory remains in effect until 9 p.m. or 10 p.m. Eastern Daylight Time this evening. Heat advisory remains in effect from noon or 1 p.m. Eastern Daylight Time to 9 p.m. or 10 p.m. Eastern Daylight Time Wednesday. What? Heat index values of 100 to 110 expected. Where? Portions of central, east central, north central, and northeast Illinois and northwest Indiana. When? For the first heat advisory, until 9 p.m. or 10 p.m. Eastern Daylight Time this evening. For the second heat advisory, from noon or 1 p.m. Eastern Daylight Time to 9 p.m. or 10 p.m. Eastern Daylight Time Wednesday. The following impacts are expected: hot temperatures and high humidity may cause heat illnesses. The following is a summary of watches, warnings and advisories in effect. For the WXJ76 listening area, a heat advisory remains in effect until 7 p.m. Thursday for the following counties: Champaign, Coles, DeWitt, Douglas, Edgar, Moultrie, Piatt and Vermilion. A heat advisory remains in effect until 9 p.m. for the following county: Ford, Illinois. A heat advisory remains in effect from noon Wednesday until 9 p.m. Wednesday for the following county: Ford, Illinois.
The time is currently 7:27 p.m. Central Daylight Time. 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Now for the official National Weather Service forecast for Champaign, Urbana, and surrounding areas of East Central Illinois. Rest of tonight, clear. Lows in the mid-70s. South winds around 5 miles an hour. Wednesday, sunny, hot with highs in the upper 90s. Southwest winds 5 to 10 miles an hour. Heat index values up to 105. Wednesday night, mostly clear. Lows in the mid-70s. Southwest winds 5 to 10 miles an hour. Thursday, sunny, hot with highs in the mid-90s. Southwest winds 5 to 10 miles an hour. Heat index values up to 106. Thursday night, mostly clear. Lows in the mid-70s. South winds around 5 miles an hour. Friday, sunny. Highs in the mid-90s. Heat index values up to 105. Friday night and Saturday, partly cloudy. Lows in the lower 70s. Highs in the lower 90s. Saturday night, mostly clear until midnight, then becoming partly cloudy. Lows in the upper 60s. Sunday through Tuesday, partly cloudy. Highs in the mid-80s. Lows in the mid-60s. Again, the forecast for Champaign, Urbana, and surrounding areas of East Central Illinois for the rest of tonight, clear. Lows in the mid-70s. South winds around 5 miles an hour. At 7 p.m. at the Champaign Airport, skies were clear. The temperature was 87 degrees, the dew point was 80, and the relative humidity was 79%. The heat index was 103. The wind was southeast at 3 miles an hour. The pressure was 30.00 inches and steady. Elsewhere around the area, it was clear. It was 90 at Peoria, 87 at Bloomington, 86 at Rantoul, and 86 at Paris. Terre Haute reported 87, Mattoon reported 89, Decatur reported 90, and Springfield reported 92. And once again at 7 p.m. at the Champaign Airport, under clear skies, the temperature was 87, and the heat index was 103. Looking elsewhere around the Midwest at 7 p.m., Chicago was mostly cloudy, and 90. Indianapolis was partly cloudy, and 88. St. Louis was partly cloudy, and 97. Kansas City was clear, and 88. Des Moines was clear, and 92. Milwaukee was mostly cloudy, and 80. The Champaign, Illinois Airport climate summary for this evening, as of 4 p.m., September 1, 2026. Today's high temperature was 93 degrees. The normal high is 82. Today's low temperature was 70 degrees. The normal low is 59. No precipitation fell today. Sunset tonight is at 7:24 p.m. Sunrise tomorrow is at 6:22 a.m. The Mattoon, Illinois Airport climate summary for this evening, as of 4 p.m., September 1, 2026. Today's high temperature was 96 degrees. The normal high is 83. Today's low temperature was 74 degrees. The normal low is 61. No precipitation fell today. Sunset tonight is at 7:24 p.m. Sunrise tomorrow is at 6:22 a.m. Here is a statement on the heat wave for the following counties in Illinois: Champaign, Coles, DeWitt, Douglas, Edgar, Moultrie, Piatt, and Vermilion. Heat advisory remains in effect until 7 p.m. Thursday. What? Heat index values up to 105. Where? Portions of central, east central, southeast, and west central Illinois. When? Until 7 p.m. Thursday. The following impacts are expected: hot temperatures and high humidity may cause heat illnesses. Here is a statement on the heat wave for the following county: Ford, Illinois. Heat advisory remains in effect until 9 p.m. or 10 p.m. Eastern Daylight Time this evening. Heat advisory remains in effect from noon or 1 p.m. Eastern Daylight Time to 9 p.m. or 10 p.m. Eastern Daylight Time Wednesday. What? Heat index values of 100 to 110 expected. Where? Portions of central, east central, north central, and northeast Illinois and northwest Indiana. When? For the first heat advisory, until 9 p.m. or 10 p.m. Eastern Daylight Time this evening. For the
second heat advisory from noon or 1 p.m. Eastern Daylight Time to 9 p.m. or 10 p.m. Eastern Daylight Time Wednesday. The following impacts are expected. Hot temperatures and high humidity may cause heat illnesses. The following is a summary of watches, warnings, and advisories in effect. For the WXJ76 listening area, a heat advisory remains in effect until 7 p.m. Thursday for the following counties: Champaign, Coles, DeWitt, Douglas, Edgar, Moultrie, Piatt, and Vermilion. A heat advisory remains in effect until 9 p.m. for the following county: Ford, Illinois. A heat advisory remains in effect from noon Wednesday until 9 p.m. Wednesday for the following county: Ford, Illinois. The time is currently 7:33 p.m. Central Daylight Time. The following county: Ford, Illinois. A heat advisory remains in effect from noon Wednesday until 9 p.m. Wednesday for the following county: Ford, Illinois. The time is currently 7:33 p.m. Central Daylight Time. 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Now for the official National Weather Service forecast for Champaign, Urbana, and surrounding areas of East Central Illinois. Rest of tonight, clear. Lows in the mid-70s. South winds around 5 miles an hour. Wednesday, sunny, hot with highs in the upper 90s. Southwest winds 5 to 10 miles an hour. Heat index values up to 105. Wednesday night, mostly clear. Lows in the mid-70s. Southwest winds 5 to 10 miles an hour. Thursday, sunny, hot with highs in the mid-90s. Southwest winds 5 to 10 miles an hour. Heat index values up to 106. Thursday night, mostly clear. Lows in the mid-70s. South winds around 5 miles an hour. Friday, sunny. Highs in the mid-90s. Heat index values up to 105. Friday night and Saturday, partly cloudy. Lows in the lower 70s. Highs in the lower 90s. Saturday night, mostly clear until midnight, then becoming partly cloudy. Lows in the upper 60s. Sunday through Tuesday, partly cloudy. Highs in the mid-80s. Lows in the mid-60s. Again, the forecast for Champaign, Urbana, and surrounding areas of East Central Illinois for the rest of tonight, clear. Lows in the mid-70s. South winds around 5 miles an hour. At 7 p.m. at the Champaign Airport, skies were clear. The temperature was 87 degrees, the dew point was 80, and the relative humidity was 79%. The heat index was 103. The wind was southeast at 3 miles an hour. The pressure was 30.00 inches and steady. Elsewhere around the area, it was clear. It was 90 at Peoria, 87 at Bloomington, 86 at Rantoul, and 86 at Paris. Terre Haute reported 87, Mattoon reported 89, Decatur reported 90, and Springfield reported 92. And once again at 7 p.m. at the Champaign Airport, under clear skies, the temperature was 87, and the heat index was 103. Looking elsewhere around the Midwest at 7 p.m., Chicago was mostly cloudy, and 90. Indianapolis was partly cloudy, and 88. St. Louis was partly cloudy, and 97. Kansas City was clear, and 88. Des Moines was clear, and 92. Milwaukee was mostly cloudy, and 80. Here is a statement on the heat wave for the following counties: in Illinois, Champaign, Coles, DeWitt, Douglas, Edgar, Moultrie, Piatt, and Vermilion. Heat advisory remains in effect until 7 p.m. Thursday. What? Heat index values up to 105. Where? Portions of central, east central, southeast, and west central Illinois. When? Until 7 p.m. Thursday. The following impacts are expected. Hot temperatures and high humidity may cause heat illnesses. Here is a statement on the heat wave for the following county: Ford, Illinois. Heat advisory remains in effect until 9 p.m. or 10 p.m. Eastern Daylight Time this evening. Heat advisory remains in effect from noon or 1 p.m. Eastern Daylight Time to 9 p.m. or 10 p.m. Eastern Daylight Time Wednesday. What? Heat index values of 100 to 110 expected. Where? Portions of central, east central, north central, and northeast Illinois and northwest Indiana.

for the first heat advisory until 9 p.m. or 10 p.m. Eastern Daylight Time this evening. For the second heat advisory, from noon or 1 p.m. Eastern Daylight Time to 9 p.m. or 10 p.m. Eastern Daylight Time Wednesday. The following impacts are expected: hot temperatures and high humidity may cause heat illnesses. The following is a summary of watches, warnings and advisories in effect. For the WXJ76 listening area, a heat advisory remains in effect until 7 p.m. Thursday for the following counties: Champaign, Coles, DeWitt, Douglas, Edgar, Moultrie, Piatt, and Vermilion. A heat advisory remains in effect until 9 p.m. for the following county: Ford, Illinois. A heat advisory remains in effect from noon Wednesday until 9 p.m. Wednesday for the following county: Ford, Illinois. The time is currently 7:38 p.m. Central Daylight Time. 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Now for the official National Weather Service forecast for Champaign, Urbana and surrounding areas of East Central Illinois. Rest of tonight, clear. Lows in the mid-70s. South winds around 5 miles an hour. Wednesday, sunny, hot with highs in the upper 90s. Southwest winds 5 to 10 miles an hour. Heat index values up to 105. Wednesday night, mostly clear. Lows in the mid-70s. Southwest winds 5 to 10 miles an hour. Thursday, sunny, hot with highs in the mid-90s. Southwest winds 5 to 10 miles an hour. Heat index values up to 106. Thursday night, mostly clear. Lows in the mid-70s. South winds around 5 miles an hour. Friday, sunny. Highs in the mid-90s. Heat index values up to 105. Friday night and Saturday, partly cloudy. Lows in the lower 70s. Highs in the lower 90s. Saturday night, mostly clear until midnight, then becoming partly cloudy. Lows in the upper 60s. Sunday through Tuesday, partly cloudy. Highs in the mid-80s. Lows in the mid-60s. Again, the forecast for Champaign, Urbana and surrounding areas of East Central Illinois for the rest of tonight, clear. Lows in the mid-70s. South winds around 5 miles an hour. Now for the official National Weather Service forecast for Champaign, Urbana and surrounding areas of East Central Illinois. Rest of tonight, clear. Lows in the mid-70s. South winds around 5 miles an hour. Wednesday, sunny, hot with highs in the upper 90s. Southwest winds 5 to 10 miles an hour. Heat index values up to 105. Wednesday night, mostly clear. Lows in the mid-70s. Southwest winds 5 to 10 miles an hour. Thursday, sunny, hot with highs in the mid-90s. Southwest winds 5 to 10 miles an hour. Heat index values up to 106. Thursday night, mostly clear. Lows in the mid-70s. South winds around 5 miles an hour. Friday, sunny. Highs in the mid-90s. Heat index values up to 105. Friday night and Saturday, partly cloudy. Lows in the lower 70s. Highs in the lower 90s. Saturday night, mostly clear until midnight, then becoming partly cloudy. Lows in the upper 60s. Sunday through Tuesday, partly cloudy. Highs in the mid-80s. Lows in the mid-60s. Again, the forecast for Champaign, Urbana and surrounding areas of East Central Illinois for the rest of tonight, clear. Lows in the mid-70s. South winds around 5 miles an hour. At 7 p.m. at the Champaign Airport, skies were clear. The temperature was 87 degrees, the dew point was 80, and the relative humidity was 79%. The heat index was 103. The wind was southeast at 3 miles an hour. The pressure was 30.00 inches and steady. Elsewhere around the area, it was clear. It was 90 at Peoria, 87 at Bloomington, 86 at Rantoul, and 86 at Paris. Terre Haute reported 87, Mattoon reported 89, Decatur reported 90, and Springfield reported 92. And once again at 7 p.m. at the Champaign Airport, under clear skies, the temperature was 87, and the heat index was 103.

Looking elsewhere around the Midwest at 7 p.m., Chicago was mostly cloudy and 90. Indianapolis was partly cloudy and 88. St. Louis was partly cloudy and 97. Kansas City was clear and 88. Des Moines was clear and 92. Milwaukee was mostly cloudy and 80. Here is a statement on the heat wave for the following counties in Illinois: Champaign, Coles, DeWitt, Douglas, Edgar, Moultrie, Piatt, and Vermilion. Heat advisory remains in effect until 7 p.m. Thursday. What? Heat index values up to 105. Where? Portions of central, east central, southeast, and west central Illinois. When? Until 7 p.m. Thursday. The following impacts are expected: hot temperatures and high humidity may cause heat illnesses. Here is a statement on the heat wave for the following county: Ford, Illinois. Heat advisory remains in effect until 9 p.m. or 10 p.m. Eastern Daylight Time this evening. Heat advisory remains in effect from noon or 1 p.m. Eastern Daylight Time to 9 p.m. or 10 p.m. Eastern Daylight Time Wednesday. What? Heat index values of 100 to 110 expected. Where? Portions of central, east central, north central, and northeast Illinois and northwest Indiana. When? For the first heat advisory, until 9 p.m. or 10 p.m. Eastern Daylight Time this evening. For the second heat advisory, from noon or 1 p.m. Eastern Daylight Time to 9 p.m. or 10 p.m. Eastern Daylight Time Wednesday. The following impacts are expected: hot temperatures and high humidity may cause heat illnesses. The following is a summary of watches, warnings, and advisories in effect. For the WXJ76 listening area, a heat advisory remains in effect until 7 p.m. Thursday for the following counties: Champaign, Coles, DeWitt, Douglas, Edgar, Moultrie, Piatt, and Vermilion. A heat advisory remains in effect until 9 p.m. for the following county: Ford, Illinois. A heat advisory remains in effect from noon Wednesday until 9 p.m. Wednesday for the following county: Ford, Illinois. The time is currently 7:44 p.m. Central Daylight Time. 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Now for the official National Weather Service forecast for Champaign, Urbana, and surrounding areas of east central Illinois. Rest of tonight, clear. Lows in the mid-70s. South winds around 5 miles an hour. Wednesday, sunny, hot with highs in the upper 90s. Southwest winds 5 to 10 miles an hour. Heat index values up to 105. Wednesday night, mostly clear. Lows in the mid-70s. Southwest winds 5 to 10 miles an hour. Thursday, sunny, hot with highs in the mid-90s. Southwest winds 5 to 10 miles an hour. Heat index values up to 106. Thursday night, mostly clear. Lows in the mid-70s. South winds around 5 miles an hour. Friday, sunny. Highs in the mid-90s. Heat index values up to 105. Friday night and Saturday, partly cloudy. Lows in the lower 70s. Highs in the lower 90s. Saturday night, mostly clear until midnight, then becoming partly cloudy. Lows in the upper 60s. Sunday through Tuesday, partly cloudy. Highs in the mid-80s. Lows in the mid-60s. Again, the forecast for Champaign, Urbana, and surrounding areas of east central Illinois for the rest of tonight: clear. Lows in the mid-70s. South winds around 5 miles an hour. The Champaign, Illinois Airport climate summary for this evening, as of 4 p.m., September 1, 2026. Today's high temperature was 93 degrees. The normal high is 82. Today's low temperature was 70 degrees. The normal low is 59. No precipitation fell today. Sunset tonight is at 7:24 p.m. Sunrise tomorrow is at 6:22 a.m. The Mattoon, Illinois Airport climate summary for this evening, as of 4 p.m., September 1, 2026. Today's high temperature was 96 degrees. The normal high is 83. Today's low temperature was 74 degrees. The normal low is 61. No precipitation fell today. Sunset tonight is at 7:24 p.m. Sunrise tomorrow is at 6:22 a.m.

7 p.m. at the Champagne Airport, skies were clear. The temperature was 87 degrees, the dew point was 80, and the relative humidity was 79%. The heat index was 103. The wind was southeast at 3 miles an hour. The pressure was 30.00 inches and steady. Elsewhere around the area, it was clear. It was 90 at Peoria, 87 at Bloomington, 86 at Rantoul, and 86 at Paris. Terre Haute reported 87, Mattoon reported 89, Decatur reported 90, and Springfield reported 92. And once again at 7 p.m. at the Champaign Airport, under clear skies, the temperature was 87, and the heat index was 103. Looking elsewhere around the Midwest at 7 p.m., Chicago was mostly cloudy, and 90. Indianapolis was partly cloudy, and 88. St. Louis was partly cloudy, and 97. Kansas City was clear, and 88. Des Moines was clear, and 92. Milwaukee was mostly cloudy, and 80. Here is a statement on the heat wave for the following counties: in Illinois, Champaign, Coles, DeWitt, Douglas, Edgar, Moultrie, Piatt, and Vermilion. Heat advisory remains in effect until 7 p.m. Thursday. What? Heat index values up to 105. Where? Portions of central, east central, southeast, and west central Illinois. When? Until 7 p.m. Thursday. The following impacts are expected: hot temperatures and high humidity may cause heat illnesses. Here is a statement on the heat wave for the following county: Ford, Illinois. Heat advisory remains in effect until 9 p.m. or 10 p.m. Eastern Daylight Time this evening. Heat advisory remains in effect from noon or 1 p.m. Eastern Daylight Time to 9 p.m. or 10 p.m. Eastern Daylight Time Wednesday. What? Heat index values of 100 to 110 expected. Where? Portions of central, east central, north central, and northeast Illinois and northwest Indiana. When? For the first heat advisory, until 9 p.m. or 10 p.m. Eastern Daylight Time this evening. For the second heat advisory, from noon or 1 p.m. Eastern Daylight Time to 9 p.m. or 10 p.m. Eastern Daylight Time Wednesday. The following impacts are expected: hot temperatures and high humidity may cause heat illnesses. The following is a summary of watches, warnings, and advisories in effect. For the WXJ76 listening area, a heat advisory remains in effect until 7 p.m. Thursday for the following counties: Champaign, Coles, DeWitt, Douglas, Edgar, Moultrie, Piatt, and Vermilion. A heat advisory remains in effect until 9 p.m. for the following county: Ford, Illinois. A heat advisory remains in effect from noon Wednesday until 9 p.m. Wednesday for the following county: Ford, Illinois. The time is currently 7:50 p.m. Central Daylight Time. 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Now for the official National Weather Service forecast for Champaign, Urbana, and surrounding areas of east central Illinois. Rest of tonight, clear. Lows in the mid-70s. South winds around 5 miles an hour. Wednesday, sunny, hot with highs in the upper 90s. Southwest winds 5 to 10 miles an hour. Heat index values up to 105. Wednesday night, mostly clear. Lows in the mid-70s. Southwest winds 5 to 10 miles an hour. Thursday, sunny, hot with highs in the mid-90s. Southwest winds 5 to 10 miles an hour. Heat index values up to 106. Thursday night, mostly clear. Lows in the mid-70s. South winds around 5 miles an hour. Friday, sunny. Highs in the mid-90s. Heat index values up to 105. Friday night and Saturday, partly cloudy. Lows in the lower 70s. Highs in the lower 90s. Saturday night, mostly clear until midnight, then becoming partly cloudy. Lows in the upper 60s. Sunday through Tuesday, partly cloudy. Highs in the mid-80s. Lows in the mid-60s. Again, the forecast for Champaign, Urbana, and surrounding areas of east central Illinois for the rest of tonight: clear. Lows in the mid-70s. South winds around 5 miles an hour. At 7 p.m. at the Champaign Airport, skies were clear. The temperature was 87 degrees, the dew point was 80, and the

Relative humidity was 79%. The heat index was 103. The wind was southeast at 3 miles an hour. The pressure was 30.00 inches and steady. Elsewhere around the area, it was clear. It was 90 at Peoria, 87 at Bloomington, 86 at Rantoul, and 86 at Paris. Terre Haute reported 87, Mattoon reported 89, Decatur reported 90, and Springfield reported 92. And once again at 7 p.m. at the Champaign Airport, under clear skies, the temperature was 87, and the heat index was 103. Looking elsewhere around the Midwest at 7 p.m., Chicago was mostly cloudy, and 90. Indianapolis was partly cloudy, and 88. St. Louis was partly cloudy, and 97. Kansas City was clear, and 88. Des Moines was clear, and 92. Milwaukee was mostly cloudy, and 80. Here is a statement on the heat wave for the following counties: in Illinois, Champaign, Coles, DeWitt, Douglas, Edgar, Moultrie, Piatt, and Vermilion. Heat advisory remains in effect until 7 p.m. Thursday. What? Heat index values up to 105. Where? Portions of central, east central, southeast, and west central Illinois. When? Until 7 p.m. Thursday. The following impacts are expected: hot temperatures and high humidity may cause heat illnesses. Here is a statement on the heat wave for the following county: Ford, Illinois. Heat advisory remains in effect until 9 p.m. or 10 p.m. Eastern Daylight Time this evening. Heat advisory remains in effect from noon or 1 p.m. Eastern Daylight Time to 9 p.m. or 10 p.m. Eastern Daylight Time Wednesday. What? Heat index values of 100 to 110 expected. Where? Portions of central, east central, north central, and northeast Illinois and northwest Indiana. When? For the first heat advisory, until 9 p.m. or 10 p.m. Eastern Daylight Time this evening. For the second heat advisory, from noon or 1 p.m. Eastern Daylight Time to 9 p.m. or 10 p.m. Eastern Daylight Time Wednesday. The following impacts are expected: hot temperatures and high humidity may cause heat illnesses. The following is a summary of watches, warnings, and advisories in effect. For the WXJ76 listening area, a heat advisory remains in effect until 7 p.m. Thursday for the following counties: Champaign, Coles, DeWitt, Douglas, Edgar, Moultrie, Piatt, and Vermilion. A heat advisory remains in effect until 9 p.m. for the following county: Ford, Illinois. A heat advisory remains in effect from noon Wednesday until 9 p.m. Wednesday for the following county: Ford, Illinois. The time is currently 7:55 p.m. Central Daylight Time. 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Now for the official National Weather Service forecast for Champaign, Urbana, and surrounding areas of east central Illinois. Rest of tonight, clear. Lows in the mid-70s. South winds around 5 miles an hour. Wednesday, sunny, hot with highs in the upper 90s. Southwest winds 5 to 10 miles an hour. Heat index values up to 105. Wednesday night, mostly clear. Lows in the mid-70s. Southwest winds 5 to 10 miles an hour. Thursday, sunny, hot with highs in the mid-90s. Southwest winds 5 to 10 miles an hour. Heat index values up to 106. Thursday night, mostly clear. Lows in the mid-70s. South winds around 5 miles an hour. Friday, sunny. Highs in the mid-90s. Heat index values up to 105. Friday night and Saturday, partly cloudy. Lows in the lower 70s. Highs in the lower 90s. Saturday night, mostly clear until midnight, then becoming partly cloudy. Lows in the upper 60s. Sunday through Tuesday, partly cloudy. Highs in the mid-80s. Lows in the mid-60s. Again, the forecast for Champaign, Urbana, and surrounding areas of east central Illinois for the rest of tonight: clear. Lows in the mid-70s. South winds around 5 miles an hour. At 7 p.m. at the Champaign Airport, skies were clear. The temperature was 87 degrees, the dew point was 80, and the relative humidity was 79%. The heat index was 103. The wind was southeast at 3 miles an hour.

Airport, under clear skies, the temperature was 87, and the heat index was 103. Looking elsewhere around the Midwest at 7 p.m., Chicago was mostly cloudy, and 90. Indianapolis was partly cloudy, and 88. St. Louis was partly cloudy, and 97. Kansas City was clear, and 88. Des Moines was clear, and 92. Milwaukee was mostly cloudy, and 80. Here is a statement on the heat wave for the following counties in Illinois: Champaign, Coles, DeWitt, Douglas, Edgar, Moultrie, Piatt, and Vermilion. Heat advisory remains in effect until 7 p.m. Thursday. What? Heat index values up to 105. Where? Portions of central, east central, southeast, and west central Illinois. When? Until 7 p.m. Thursday. The following impacts are expected: hot temperatures and high humidity may cause heat illnesses. Here is a statement on the heat wave for the following county: Ford, Illinois. Heat advisory remains in effect until 9 p.m. or 10 p.m. Eastern Daylight Time this evening. Heat advisory remains in effect from noon or 1 p.m. Eastern Daylight Time to 9 p.m. or 10 p.m. Eastern Daylight Time Wednesday. What? Heat index values of 100 to 110 expected. Where? Portions of central, east central, north central, and northeast Illinois and northwest Indiana. When? For the first heat advisory, until 9 p.m. or 10 p.m. Eastern Daylight Time this evening. For the second heat advisory, from noon or 1 p.m. Eastern Daylight Time to 9 p.m. or 10 p.m. Eastern Daylight Time Wednesday. The following impacts are expected: hot temperatures and high humidity may cause heat illnesses. The following is a summary of watches, warnings, and advisories in effect. For the WXJ76 listening area, a heat advisory remains in effect until 7 p.m. Thursday for the following counties: Champaign, Coles, DeWitt, Douglas, Edgar, Moultrie, Piatt, and Vermilion. A heat advisory remains in effect until 9 p.m. for the following county: Ford, Illinois. A heat advisory remains in effect from noon Wednesday until 9 p.m. Wednesday for the following county: Ford, Illinois. The time is currently 8 p.m. Central Daylight Time. 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Now for the official National Weather Service forecast for Champaign, Urbana, and surrounding areas of East Central Illinois. Rest of tonight, clear. Lows in the mid-70s. South winds around 5 miles an hour. Wednesday, sunny, hot with highs in the upper 90s. Southwest winds 5 to 10 miles an hour. Heat index values up to 105. Wednesday night, mostly clear. Lows in the mid-70s. Southwest winds 5 to 10 miles an hour. Thursday, sunny, hot with highs in the mid-90s. Southwest winds 5 to 10 miles an hour. Heat index values up to 106. Thursday night, mostly clear. Lows in the mid-70s. South winds around 5 miles an hour. Friday, sunny. Highs in the mid-90s. Heat index values up to 105. Friday night and Saturday, partly cloudy. Lows in the lower 70s. Highs in the lower 90s. Saturday night, mostly clear until midnight, then becoming partly cloudy. Lows in the upper 60s. Sunday through Tuesday, partly cloudy. Highs in the mid-80s. Lows in the mid-60s. Again, the forecast for Champaign, Urbana, and surrounding areas of East Central Illinois for the rest of tonight: clear. Lows in the mid-70s. South winds around 5 miles an hour. Here is a statement on the heat wave for the following counties in Illinois: Champaign, Coles, DeWitt, Douglas, Edgar, Moultrie, Piatt, and Vermilion. Heat advisory remains in effect until 7 p.m. Thursday. What? Heat index values up to 105. Where? Portions of central, east central, southeast, and west central Illinois. When? Until 7 p.m. Thursday. The following impacts are expected: hot temperatures and high humidity may cause heat illnesses. Here is a statement on the heat wave for the following county: Ford, Illinois. Heat advisory remains in effect until 9 p.m. or 10 p.m. Eastern Daylight Time this evening. Heat advisory remains in effect from noon or 1 p.m. Eastern Daylight Time to 9 p.m. or

p.m. Eastern Daylight Time Wednesday. What? Heat index values of 100 to 110 expected. Where? Portions of Central, East Central, North Central, and Northeast Illinois and Northwest Indiana. When? For the first heat advisory, until 9 p.m. or 10 p.m. Eastern Daylight Time this evening. For the second heat advisory, from noon or 1 p.m. Eastern Daylight Time to 9 p.m. or 10 p.m. Eastern Daylight Time Wednesday. The following impacts are expected. Hot temperatures and high humidity may cause heat illnesses. The following is a summary of watches, warnings, and advisories in effect. For the WXJ76 listening area, a heat advisory remains in effect until 7 p.m. Thursday for the following counties: Champaign, Coles, DeWitt, Douglas, Edgar, Moultrie, Piatt, and Vermilion. A heat advisory remains in effect until 9 p.m. for the following county: Ford, Illinois. A heat advisory remains in effect from noon Wednesday until 9 p.m. Wednesday for the following county: Ford, Illinois. The time is currently 8:03 p.m. Central Daylight Time. 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Now for the official National Weather Service forecast for Champaign, Urbana, and surrounding areas of East Central Illinois. Rest of tonight, clear. Lows in the mid-70s. South winds around 5 miles an hour. Wednesday, sunny, hot with highs in the upper 90s. Southwest winds 5 to 10 miles an hour. Heat index values up to 105. Wednesday night, mostly clear. Lows in the mid-70s. Southwest winds 5 to 10 miles an hour. Thursday, sunny, hot with highs in the mid-90s. Southwest winds 5 to 10 miles an hour. Heat index values up to 106. Thursday night, mostly clear. Lows in the mid-70s. South winds around 5 miles an hour. Friday, sunny. Highs in the mid-90s. Heat index values up to 105. Friday night and Saturday, partly cloudy. Lows in the lower 70s. Highs in the lower 90s. Saturday night, mostly clear until midnight, then becoming partly cloudy. Lows in the upper 60s. Sunday through Tuesday, partly cloudy. Highs in the mid-80s. Lows in the mid-60s. Again, the forecast for Champaign, Urbana, and surrounding areas of East Central Illinois for the rest of tonight, clear. Lows in the mid-70s. South winds around 5 miles an hour. At 8 p.m. at the Champaign Airport, skies were clear. The temperature was 80 degrees, the dew point was 76, and the relative humidity was 87%. The heat index was 86. The wind was southeast at 3 miles an hour. The pressure was 29.99 inches and falling. Elsewhere around the area, it was clear. It was 87 at Peoria, 82 at Bloomington, 81 at Rantoul, and 78 at Paris. Terre Haute reported 79, Mattoon reported 84, Decatur reported 85, and Springfield reported 87. And once again at 8 p.m. at the Champaign Airport, under clear skies, the temperature was 80, and the heat index was 86. 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Programming originates from NOAA's National Weather Service office in Lincoln and transmits from the WCIA television tower near Seymour. The station serves the following counties: Champaign, DeWitt, Coles, Douglas, Edgar, Ford, Moultrie, Piatt, and Vermilion. 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Looking elsewhere around the Midwest at 8 p.m., Chicago was partly cloudy and 89. Indianapolis was partly cloudy and 85. St. Louis was clear and 93. Kansas City was clear and 82. Des Moines was partly cloudy and 89. Milwaukee was mostly cloudy and 78. Here is a statement on the heat wave for the following counties in Illinois: Champaign, Coles, DeWitt, Douglas, Edgar, Moultrie, Piatt, and Vermilion. Heat advisory remains in effect until 7 p.m. Thursday. What? Heat index values up to 105. Where? Portions of Central, East Central, Southeast,
and West Central Illinois. When, until 7 p.m. Thursday. The following impacts are expected. Hot temperatures and high humidity may cause heat illnesses. Here is a statement on the heat wave for the following county, Ford, Illinois. Heat advisory remains in effect until 9 p.m. or 10 p.m. Eastern Daylight Time this evening. Heat advisory remains in effect from noon or 1 p.m. Eastern Daylight Time to 9 p.m. or 10 p.m. Eastern Daylight Time Wednesday. What? Heat index values of 100 to 110 expected. Where? Portions of central, east central, north central, and northeast Illinois and northwest Indiana. When, for the first heat advisory, until 9 p.m. or 10 p.m. Eastern Daylight Time this evening. For the second heat advisory, from noon or 1 p.m. Eastern Daylight Time to 9 p.m. or 10 p.m. Eastern Daylight Time Wednesday. The following impacts are expected. Hot temperatures and high humidity may cause heat illnesses. The following is a summary of watches, warnings and advisories in effect. For the WXJ76 listening area. A heat advisory remains in effect until 7 p.m. Thursday for the following counties, Champaign, Coles, DeWitt, Douglas, Edgar, Moultrie, Piatt, and Vermilion. A heat advisory remains in effect until 9 p.m. for the following county, Ford, Illinois. A heat advisory remains in effect from noon Wednesday until 9 p.m. Wednesday for the following county, Ford, Illinois. The time is currently 8:09 p.m. Central Daylight Time. 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Now for the official National Weather Service forecast for Champaign, Urbana and surrounding areas of East Central Illinois. Rest of tonight, clear. Lows in the mid-70s. South winds around 5 miles an hour. Wednesday, sunny, hot with highs in the upper 90s. Southwest winds 5 to 10 miles an hour. Heat index values up to 105. Wednesday night, mostly clear. Lows in the mid-70s. Southwest winds 5 to 10 miles an hour. Thursday, sunny, hot with highs in the mid-90s. Southwest winds 5 to 10 miles an hour. Heat index values up to 106. Thursday night, mostly clear. Lows in the mid-70s. South winds around 5 miles an hour. Friday, sunny. Highs in the mid-90s. Heat index values up to 105. Friday night and Saturday, partly cloudy. Lows in the lower 70s. Highs in the lower 90s. Saturday night, mostly clear until midnight, then becoming partly cloudy. Lows in the upper 60s. Sunday through Tuesday, partly cloudy. Highs in the mid-80s. Lows in the mid-60s. Again, the forecast for Champaign, Urbana and surrounding areas of East Central Illinois for the rest of tonight, clear. Lows in the mid-70s. South winds around 5 miles an hour. At 8 p.m. at the Champaign Airport, skies were clear. The temperature was 80 degrees, the dew point was 76, and the relative humidity was 87%. The heat index was 86. The wind was southeast at 3 miles an hour. The pressure was 29.99 inches and falling. Elsewhere around the area, it was clear. It was 87 at Peoria, 82 at Bloomington, 81 at Rantoul, and 78 at Paris. Terre Haute reported 79, Mattoon reported 84, Decatur reported 85, and Springfield reported 87. And once again at 8 p.m. at the Champaign Airport, under clear skies, the temperature was 80, and the heat index was 86. At 8 p.m. at the Champaign Airport, skies were clear. The temperature was 80 degrees, the dew point was 76, and the relative humidity was 87%. The heat index was 86. The wind was southeast at 3 miles an hour. The pressure was 29.99 inches and falling. Elsewhere around the area, it was clear. It was 87 at Peoria, 82 at Bloomington, 81 at Rantoul, and 78 at Paris. Terre Haute reported 79, Mattoon reported 84, Decatur reported 85, and Springfield reported 87. And once again at 8 p.m. at Payne Airport, under clear skies, the temperature was 80, and the heat index was 86. Looking elsewhere around the Midwest at 8 p.m., Chicago was partly cloudy, and 89.

Indianapolis was partly cloudy and 85. St. Louis was clear and 93. Kansas City was clear and 82. Des Moines was partly cloudy and 89. Milwaukee was mostly cloudy and 78. Here is a statement on the heat wave for the following counties in Illinois: Champaign, Coles, DeWitt, Douglas, Edgar, Moultrie, Piatt, and Vermilion. Heat advisory remains in effect until 7 p.m. Thursday. What? Heat index values up to 105. Where? Portions of central, east central, southeast, and west central Illinois. When? Until 7 p.m. Thursday. The following impacts are expected: hot temperatures and high humidity may cause heat illnesses. Here is a statement on the heat wave for the following county: Ford, Illinois. Heat advisory remains in effect until 9 p.m. or 10 p.m. Eastern Daylight Time this evening. Heat advisory remains in effect from noon or 1 p.m. Eastern Daylight Time to 9 p.m. or 10 p.m. Eastern Daylight Time Wednesday. What? Heat index values of 100 to 110 expected. Where? Portions of central, east central, north central, and northeast Illinois and northwest Indiana. When? For the first heat advisory, until 9 p.m. or 10 p.m. Eastern Daylight Time this evening. For the second heat advisory, from noon or 1 p.m. Eastern Daylight Time to 9 p.m. or 10 p.m. Eastern Daylight Time Wednesday. The following impacts are expected: hot temperatures and high humidity may cause heat illnesses. The following is a summary of watches, warnings, and advisories in effect. For the WXJ 76 listening area, a heat advisory remains in effect until 7 p.m. Thursday for the following counties: Champaign, Coles, DeWitt, Douglas, Edgar, Moultrie, Piatt, and Vermilion. A heat advisory remains in effect until 9 p.m. for the following county: Ford, Illinois. A heat advisory remains in effect from noon Wednesday until 9 p.m. Wednesday for the following county: Ford, Illinois. The time is currently 8:15 p.m. Central Daylight Time. 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Now for the official National Weather Service forecast for Champaign, Urbana, and surrounding areas of East Central Illinois. Rest of tonight, clear. Lows in the mid-70s. South winds around 5 miles an hour. Wednesday, sunny, hot with highs in the upper 90s. Southwest winds 5 to 10 miles an hour. Heat index values up to 105. Wednesday night, mostly clear. Lows in the mid-70s. Southwest winds 5 to 10 miles an hour. Thursday, sunny, hot with highs in the mid-90s. Southwest winds 5 to 10 miles an hour. Heat index values up to 106. Thursday night, mostly clear. Lows in the mid-70s. South winds around 5 miles an hour. Friday, sunny. Highs in the mid-90s. Heat index values up to 105. Friday night and Saturday, partly cloudy. Lows in the lower 70s. Highs in the lower 90s. Saturday night, mostly clear until midnight, then becoming partly cloudy. Lows in the upper 60s. Sunday through Tuesday, partly cloudy. Highs in the mid-80s. Lows in the mid-60s. Again, the forecast for Champaign, Urbana, and surrounding areas of East Central Illinois for the rest of tonight: clear. Lows in the mid-70s. South winds around 5 miles an hour. At 8 p.m. at the Champaign Airport, skies were clear. The temperature was 80 degrees, the dew point was 76, and the relative humidity was 87%. The heat index was 86. The wind was southeast at 3 miles an hour. The pressure was 29.99 inches and falling. Elsewhere around the area, it was clear. It was 87 at Peoria, 82 at Bloomington, 81 at Rantoul, and 78 at Paris. Terre Haute reported 79, Mattoon reported 84, Decatur reported 85, and Springfield reported 87. And once again at 8 p.m. at the Champaign Airport, under clear skies, the temperature was 80, and the heat index was 86. Looking elsewhere around the Midwest at 8 p.m., Chicago was partly cloudy, and 89. Indianapolis was partly cloudy, and 85. St. Louis was partly cloudy, and 93.
Kansas City was clear, and 82. Des Moines was partly cloudy, and 89. Milwaukee was mostly cloudy, and 78. Here is a statement on the heat wave for the following counties in Illinois: Champaign, Coles, DeWitt, Douglas, Edgar, Moultrie, Piatt, and Vermilion. Heat advisory remains in effect until 7 p.m. Thursday. What? Heat index values up to 105. Where? Portions of central, east central, southeast, and west central Illinois. When? Until 7 p.m. Thursday. The following impacts are expected: hot temperatures and high humidity may cause heat illnesses. Here is a statement on the heat wave for the following county: Ford, Illinois. Heat advisory remains in effect until 9 p.m. or 10 p.m. Eastern Daylight Time this evening. Heat advisory remains in effect from noon or 1 p.m. Eastern Daylight Time to 9 p.m. or 10 p.m. Eastern Daylight Time Wednesday. What? Heat index values of 100 to 110 expected. Where? Portions of central, east central, north central, and northeast Illinois and northwest Indiana. When? For the first heat advisory, until 9 p.m. or 10 p.m. Eastern Daylight Time this evening. For the second heat advisory, from noon or 1 p.m. Eastern Daylight Time to 9 p.m. or 10 p.m. Eastern Daylight Time Wednesday. The following impacts are expected: hot temperatures and high humidity may cause heat illnesses. The following is a summary of watches, warnings, and advisories in effect. For the WXJ76 listening area, a heat advisory remains in effect until 7 p.m. Thursday for the following counties: Champaign, Coles, DeWitt, Douglas, Edgar, Moultrie, Piatt, and Vermilion. A heat advisory remains in effect until 9 p.m. for the following county: Ford, Illinois. A heat advisory remains in effect from noon Wednesday until 9 p.m. Wednesday for the following county: Ford, Illinois. The time is currently 8:20 p.m. Central Daylight Time. 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Now for the official National Weather Service forecast for Champaign, Urbana, and surrounding areas of east central Illinois. Rest of tonight, clear. Lows in the mid-70s. South winds around 5 miles an hour. Wednesday, sunny, hot with highs in the upper 90s. Southwest winds 5 to 10 miles an hour. Heat index values up to 105. Wednesday night, mostly clear. Lows in the mid-70s. Southwest winds 5 to 10 miles an hour. Thursday, sunny, hot with highs in the mid-90s. Southwest winds 5 to 10 miles an hour. Heat index values up to 106. Thursday night, mostly clear. Lows in the mid-70s. South winds around 5 miles an hour. Friday, sunny. Highs in the mid-90s. Heat index values up to 105. Friday night and Saturday, partly cloudy. Lows in the lower 70s. Highs in the lower 90s. Saturday night, mostly clear until midnight, then becoming partly cloudy. Lows in the upper 60s. Sunday through Tuesday, partly cloudy. Highs in the mid-80s. Lows in the mid-60s. Again, the forecast for Champaign, Urbana, and surrounding areas of east central Illinois for the rest of tonight: clear. Lows in the mid-70s. South winds around 5 miles an hour. At 8 p.m. at the Champaign Airport, skies were clear. The temperature was 80 degrees, the dew point was 76, and the relative humidity was 87%. The heat index was 86. The wind was southeast at 3 miles an hour. The pressure was 29.99 inches and falling. Elsewhere around the area, it was clear. It was 87 at Peoria, 82 at Bloomington, 81 at Rantoul, and 78 at Paris. Terre Haute reported 79, Mattoon reported 84, Decatur reported 85, and Springfield reported 87. And once again at 8 p.m. at the Champaign Airport, under clear skies, the temperature was 80, and the heat index was 86. Looking elsewhere around the Midwest at 8 p.m., Chicago was partly cloudy, and 89. Indianapolis was partly cloudy, and 85. St. Louis was partly cloudy, and 93. Kansas City was clear, and 82. Des Moines was partly cloudy, and 89.
Milwaukee was mostly cloudy and 78. Here is a statement on the heat wave for the following counties in Illinois: Champaign, Coles, DeWitt, Douglas, Edgar, Moultrie, Piatt, and Vermilion. Heat advisory remains in effect until 7 p.m. Thursday. What? Heat index values up to 105. Where? Portions of central, east central, southeast, and west central Illinois. When? Until 7 p.m. Thursday. The following impacts are expected: hot temperatures and high humidity may cause heat illnesses. Here is a statement on the heat wave for the following county: Ford, Illinois. Heat advisory remains in effect until 9 p.m. or 10 p.m. Eastern Daylight Time this evening. Heat advisory remains in effect from noon or 1 p.m. Eastern Daylight Time to 9 p.m. or 10 p.m. Eastern Daylight Time Wednesday. What? Heat index values of 100 to 110 expected. Where? Portions of central, east central, north central, and northeast Illinois and northwest Indiana. When? For the first heat advisory, until 9 p.m. or 10 p.m. Eastern Daylight Time this evening. For the second heat advisory, from noon or 1 p.m. Eastern Daylight Time to 9 p.m. or 10 p.m. Eastern Daylight Time Wednesday. The following impacts are expected: hot temperatures and high humidity may cause heat illnesses. The following is a summary of watches, warnings, and advisories in effect. For the WXJ76 listening area, a heat advisory remains in effect until 7 p.m. Thursday for the following counties: Champaign, Coles, DeWitt, Douglas, Edgar, Moultrie, Piatt, and Vermilion. A heat advisory remains in effect until 9 p.m. for the following county: Ford, Illinois. A heat advisory remains in effect from noon Wednesday until 9 p.m. Wednesday for the following county: Ford, Illinois. The time is currently 8:24 p.m. Central Daylight Time. 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Now for the official National Weather Service forecast for Champaign, Urbana, and surrounding areas of east central Illinois. Rest of tonight, clear. Lows in the mid-70s. South winds around 5 miles an hour. Wednesday, sunny, hot with highs in the upper 90s. Southwest winds 5 to 10 miles an hour. Heat index values up to 105. Wednesday night, mostly clear. Lows in the mid-70s. Southwest winds 5 to 10 miles an hour. Thursday, sunny, hot with highs in the mid-90s. Southwest winds 5 to 10 miles an hour. Heat index values up to 106. Thursday night, mostly clear. Lows in the mid-70s. South winds around 5 miles an hour. Friday, sunny. Highs in the mid-90s. Heat index values up to 105. Friday night and Saturday, partly cloudy. Lows in the lower 70s. Highs in the lower 90s. Saturday night, mostly clear until midnight, then becoming partly cloudy. Lows in the upper 60s. Sunday through Tuesday, partly cloudy. Highs in the mid-80s. Lows in the mid-60s. Again, the forecast for Champaign, Urbana, and surrounding areas of east central Illinois for the rest of tonight: clear. Lows in the mid-70s. South winds around 5 miles an hour. At 8 p.m. at the Champaign Airport, skies were clear. The temperature was 80 degrees, the dew point was 76, and the relative humidity was 87%. The heat index was 86. The wind was southeast at 3 miles an hour. The pressure was 29.99 inches and falling. Elsewhere around the area, it was clear. It was 87 at Peoria, 82 at Bloomington, 81 at Rantoul, and 78 at Paris. Terre Haute reported 79, Mattoon reported 84, Decatur reported 85, and Springfield reported 87. And once again at 8 p.m. at the Champaign Airport, under clear skies, the temperature was 80, and the heat index was 86. Looking elsewhere around the Midwest at 8 p.m., Chicago was partly cloudy, and 89. Indianapolis was partly cloudy, and 85. St. Louis was partly cloudy, and 93. Kansas City was clear, and 82. Des Moines was partly cloudy, and 89. Milwaukee was mostly cloudy, and 78. Here is a statement on the heat wave for the following county.

In Illinois, Champaign, Coles, DeWitt, Douglas, Edgar, Moultrie, Piatt, and Vermilion. Heat advisory remains in effect until 7 p.m. Thursday. What? Heat index values up to 105. Where? Portions of central, east central, southeast, and west central Illinois. When? Until 7 p.m. Thursday. The following impacts are expected. Hot temperatures and high humidity may cause heat illnesses. Here is a statement on the heat wave for the following county, Ford, Illinois. Heat advisory remains in effect until 9 p.m. or 10 p.m. Eastern Daylight Time this evening. Heat advisory remains in effect from noon or 1 p.m. Eastern Daylight Time to 9 p.m. or 10 p.m. Eastern Daylight Time Wednesday. What? Heat index values of 100 to 110 expected. Where? Portions of central, east central, north central, and northeast Illinois and northwest Indiana. When? For the first heat advisory, until 9 p.m. or 10 p.m. Eastern Daylight Time this evening. For the second heat advisory, from noon or 1 p.m. Eastern Daylight Time to 9 p.m. or 10 p.m. Eastern Daylight Time Wednesday. The following impacts are expected. Hot temperatures and high humidity may cause heat illnesses. The following is a summary of watches, warnings, and advisories in effect. For the WXJ76 listening area, a heat advisory remains in effect until 7 p.m. Thursday for the following counties: Champaign, Coles, DeWitt, Douglas, Edgar, Moultrie, Piatt, and Vermilion. A heat advisory remains in effect until 9 p.m. for the following county: Ford, Illinois. A heat advisory remains in effect from noon Wednesday until 9 p.m. Wednesday for the following county: Ford, Illinois. The time is currently 8:29 p.m. Central Daylight Time. 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Now for the official National Weather Service forecast for Champaign, Urbana, and surrounding areas of east central Illinois. Rest of tonight, clear. Lows in the mid-70s. South winds around 5 miles an hour. Wednesday, sunny, hot with highs in the upper 90s. Southwest winds 5 to 10 miles an hour. Heat index values up to 105. Wednesday night, mostly clear. Lows in the mid-70s. Southwest winds 5 to 10 miles an hour. Thursday, sunny, hot with highs in the mid-90s. Southwest winds 5 to 10 miles an hour. Heat index values up to 106. Thursday night, mostly clear. Lows in the mid-70s. South winds around 5 miles an hour. Friday, sunny. Highs in the mid-90s. Heat index values up to 105. Friday night and Saturday, partly cloudy. Lows in the lower 70s. Highs in the lower 90s. Saturday night, mostly clear until midnight, then becoming partly cloudy. Lows in the upper 60s. Sunday through Tuesday, partly cloudy. Highs in the mid-80s. Lows in the mid-60s. Again, the forecast for Champaign, Urbana, and surrounding areas of east central Illinois for the rest of tonight, clear. Lows in the mid-70s. South winds around 5 miles an hour. At 8 p.m. at the Champaign Airport, skies were clear. The temperature was 80 degrees, the dew point was 76, and the relative humidity was 87%. The heat index was 86. The wind was southeast at 3 miles an hour. The pressure was 29.99 inches and falling. Elsewhere around the area, it was clear. It was 87 at Peoria, 82 at Bloomington, 81 at Rantoul, and 78 at Paris. Terre Haute reported 79, Mattoon reported 84, Decatur reported 85, and Springfield reported 87. And once again at 8 p.m. at the Champaign Airport, under clear skies, the temperature was 80, and the heat index was 86. Looking elsewhere around the Midwest at 8 p.m., Chicago was partly cloudy, and 89. Indianapolis was partly cloudy, and 85. St. Louis was partly cloudy, and 93. Kansas City was clear, and 82. Des Moines was partly cloudy, and 89. Milwaukee was mostly cloudy, and 78. Here is a statement on the heat wave for the following counties: in Illinois, Champaign, Coles, DeWitt, Douglas, Edgar, Moultrie, Piatt, and Vermilion.
heat advisory remains in effect until 7 p.m. Thursday. What? Heat index values up to 105. Where? Portions of central, east central, southeast, and west central Illinois. When? Intel says advisory remains in effect until 7 p.m. Thursday. What? Heat index values up to 105. Where? Portions of central, east central, southeast, and west central Illinois. When? Until 7 p.m. Thursday. The following impacts are expected. Hot temperatures and high humidity may cause heat illnesses. Here is a statement on the heat wave for the following county, Ford, Illinois. Heat advisory remains in effect until 9 p.m. or 10 p.m. Eastern Daylight Time this evening. Heat advisory remains in effect from noon or 1 p.m. Eastern Daylight Time to 9 p.m. or 10 p.m. Eastern Daylight Time Wednesday. What? Heat index values of 100 to 110 expected. Where? Portions of central, east central, north central, and northeast Illinois and northwest Indiana. When? For the first heat advisory, until 9 p.m. or 10 p.m. Eastern Daylight Time this evening. For the second heat advisory, from noon or 1 p.m. Eastern Daylight Time to 9 p.m. or 10 p.m. Eastern Daylight Time Wednesday. The following impacts are expected. Hot temperatures and high humidity may cause heat illnesses. The following is a summary of watches, warnings, and advisories in effect. For the WXJ76 listening area, a heat advisory remains in effect until 7 p.m. Thursday for the following counties: Champaign, Coles, DeWitt, Douglas, Edgar, Moultrie, Piatt, and Vermilion. A heat advisory remains in effect until 9 p.m. for the following county: Ford, Illinois. A heat advisory remains in effect from noon Wednesday until 9 p.m. Wednesday for the following county: Ford, Illinois. The time is currently 8:34 p.m. Central Daylight Time. 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Now for the official National Weather Service forecast for Champaign, Urbana, and surrounding areas of East Central Illinois. Rest of tonight, clear. Lows in the mid-70s. South winds around 5 miles an hour. Wednesday, sunny, hot with highs in the upper 90s. Southwest winds 5 to 10 miles an hour. Heat index values up to 105. Wednesday night, mostly clear. Lows in the mid-70s. Southwest winds 5 to 10 miles an hour. Thursday, sunny, hot with highs in the mid-90s. Southwest winds 5 to 10 miles an hour. Heat index values up to 106. Thursday night, mostly clear. Lows in the mid-70s. South winds around 5 miles an hour. Friday, sunny. Highs in the mid-90s. Heat index values up to 105. Friday night and Saturday, partly cloudy. Lows in the lower 70s. Highs in the lower 90s. Saturday night, mostly clear until midnight, then becoming partly cloudy. Lows in the upper 60s. Sunday through Tuesday, partly cloudy. Highs in the mid-80s. Lows in the mid-60s. Again, the forecast for Champaign, Urbana, and surrounding areas of East Central Illinois for the rest of tonight, clear. Lows in the mid-70s. South winds around 5 miles an hour. At 8 p.m. at the Champaign Airport, skies were clear. The temperature was 80 degrees, the dew point was 76, and the relative humidity was 87%. The heat index was 86. The wind was southeast at 3 miles an hour. The pressure was 29.99 inches and falling. Elsewhere around the area, it was clear. It was 87 at Peoria, 82 at Bloomington, 81 at Rantoul, and 78 at Paris. Terre Haute reported 79, Mattoon reported 84, Decatur reported 85, and Springfield reported 87. And once again at 8 p.m. at the Champaign Airport, under clear skies, the temperature was 80, and the heat index was 86. Looking elsewhere around the Midwest at 8 p.m., Chicago was partly cloudy, and 89. Indianapolis was partly cloudy, and 85. St. Louis was partly cloudy, and 93. Kansas City was clear, and 82. Des Moines was partly cloudy, and 89. Milwaukee was mostly cloudy, and 78. Here is a statement on the heat wave for the following.

What? Heat index values of 100 to 110 expected. Where? Portions of central, east central, north central, and northeast Illinois and northwest Indiana. When? For the first heat advisory, until 9 p.m. or 10 p.m. Eastern Daylight Time this evening. For the second heat advisory, from noon or 1 p.m. Eastern Daylight Time to 9 p.m. or 10 p.m. Eastern Daylight Time Wednesday. The following impacts are expected. Hot temperatures and high humidity may cause heat illnesses. The following is a summary of watches, warnings, and advisories in effect. For the WXJ76 listening area, a heat advisory remains in effect until 7 p.m. Thursday for the following counties: Champaign, Coles, DeWitt, Douglas, Edgar, Moultrie, Piatt, and Vermilion. A heat advisory remains in effect until 9 p.m. for the following county: Ford, Illinois. A heat advisory remains in effect from noon Wednesday until 9 p.m. Wednesday for the following county: Ford, Illinois. The time is currently 8:59 p.m. Central Daylight Time. 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Now for the official National Weather Service forecast for Champaign, Urbana, and surrounding areas of East Central Illinois. Rest of tonight, clear. Lows in the mid-70s. South winds around 5 miles an hour. Wednesday, sunny, hot with highs in the upper 90s. Southwest winds 5 to 10 miles an hour. Heat index values up to 105. Wednesday night, mostly clear. Lows in the mid-70s. Southwest winds 5 to 10 miles an hour. Thursday, sunny, hot with highs in the mid-90s. Southwest winds 5 to 10 miles an hour. Heat index values up to 106. Thursday night, mostly clear. Lows in the mid-70s. South winds around 5 miles an hour. Friday, sunny. Highs in the mid-90s. Heat index values up to 105. Friday night and Saturday, partly cloudy. Lows in the lower 70s. Highs in the lower 90s. Saturday night, mostly clear until midnight, then becoming partly cloudy. Lows in the upper 60s. Sunday through Tuesday, partly cloudy. Highs in the mid-80s. Lows in the mid-60s. Again, the forecast for Champaign, Urbana, and surrounding areas of East Central Illinois for the rest of tonight, clear. Lows in the mid-70s. South winds around 5 miles an hour. Here is a statement on the heat wave for the following counties in Illinois: Champaign, Coles, DeWitt, Douglas, Edgar, Moultrie, Piatt, and Vermilion. Heat advisory remains in effect until 7 p.m. Thursday. What? Heat index values up to 105. Where? Portions of central, east central, southeast, and west central Illinois. When? Until 7 p.m. Thursday. The following impacts are expected. Hot temperatures and high humidity may cause heat illnesses. Here is a statement on the heat wave for the following county: Ford, Illinois. Heat advisory remains in effect until 9 p.m. or 10 p.m. Eastern Daylight Time this evening. Heat advisory remains in effect from noon or 1 p.m. Eastern Daylight Time to 9 p.m. or 10 p.m. Eastern Daylight Time Wednesday. What? Heat index values of 100 to 110 expected. Where? Portions of central, east central, north central, and northeast Illinois and northwest Indiana. When? For the first heat advisory, until 9 p.m. or 10 p.m. Eastern Daylight Time this evening. For the second heat advisory, from noon or 1 p.m. Eastern Daylight Time to 9 p.m. or 10 p.m. Eastern Daylight Time Wednesday. The following impacts are expected. Hot temperatures and high humidity may cause heat illnesses. The following is a summary of watches, warnings, and advisories in effect. For the WXJ76 listening area, a heat advisory remains in effect until 7 p.m. Thursday for the following counties: Champaign, Coles, DeWitt, Douglas, Edgar, Moultrie, Piatt, and Vermilion. A heat advisory remains in effect until 9 p.m. for the following county: Ford, Illinois. A heat advisory remains in effect from noon Wednesday until 9 p.m. Wednesday for the following county: Ford, Illinois. The time is currently 9:03 p.m. Central Daylight Time. 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

Now for the official National Weather Service forecast for Champaign, Urbana, and surrounding areas of East Central Illinois. Rest of tonight, clear. Lows in the mid-70s. South winds around 5 miles an hour. Wednesday, sunny, hot with highs in the upper 90s. Southwest winds 5 to 10 miles an hour. Heat index values up to 105. Wednesday night, mostly clear. Lows in the mid-70s. Southwest winds 5 to 10 miles an hour. Thursday, sunny, hot with highs in the mid-90s. Southwest winds 5 to 10 miles an hour. Heat index values up to 106. Thursday night, mostly clear. Lows in the mid-70s. South winds around 5 miles an hour. Friday, sunny. Highs in the mid-90s. Heat index values up to 105. Friday night and Saturday, partly cloudy. Lows in the lower 70s. Highs in the lower 90s. Saturday night, mostly clear until midnight, then becoming partly cloudy. Lows in the upper 60s. Sunday through Tuesday, partly cloudy. Highs in the mid-80s. Lows in the mid-60s. Again, the forecast for Champaign, Urbana, and surrounding areas of East Central Illinois for the rest of tonight, clear. Lows in the mid-70s. South winds around 5 miles an hour. At 9 p.m. at the Champaign Airport, skies were clear. The temperature was 78 degrees, the dew point was 76, and the relative humidity was 93%. The heat index was 81. The wind was southeast at 5 miles an hour. The pressure was 30.01 inches and rising. Elsewhere around the area, it was clear, with a temperature of 85 at Peoria, 82 at Bloomington, and 78 at Terre Haute. Under clear skies, Mattoon reported 81, Decatur reported 82, and Springfield reported 81. And once again at 9 p.m. at the Champaign Airport, under clear skies, the temperature was 78, and the heat index was 81. Here is a statement on the heat wave for the following counties in Illinois: Champaign, Coles, DeWitt, Douglas, Edgar, Moultrie, Piatt, and Vermilion. Heat advisory remains in effect until 7 p.m. Thursday. What? Heat index values up to 105. Where? Portions of central, east central, southeast, and west central Illinois. When? Until 7 p.m. Thursday. The following impacts are expected: hot temperatures and high humidity may cause heat illnesses. 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Programming originates from NOAA's National Weather Service office in Lincoln and transmits from the WCIA television tower near Seymour. The station serves the following counties: Champaign, DeWitt, Coles, Douglas, Edgar, Ford, Moultrie, Piatt, and Vermilion. 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Here is a statement on the heat wave for the following county: Ford, Illinois. Heat advisory has expired. Heat advisory remains in effect from noon, or 1 p.m. Eastern Daylight Time to 9 p.m., or 10 p.m. Eastern Daylight Time Wednesday. What? Peak heat index values up to 105 degrees expected Wednesday afternoon. Where? Portions of central, east central, north central, and northeast Illinois and northwest Indiana. When? From noon, or 1 p.m. Eastern Daylight Time to 9 p.m., or 10 p.m. Eastern Daylight Time Wednesday. The following impacts are expected: hot temperatures and high humidity may cause heat illnesses. The following is a summary of watches, warnings, and advisories in effect. For the WXJ76 listening area, a heat advisory remains in effect until 7 p.m. Thursday for the following counties: Champaign, Coles, DeWitt, Douglas, Edgar, Moultrie, Piatt, and Vermilion. A heat advisory remains in effect from noon Wednesday until 9 p.m. Wednesday for the following county: Ford, Illinois. The time is currently 9:07 p.m. Central Daylight Time. 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Now for the official National Weather Service forecast for Champaign, Urbana, and surrounding areas of East Central Illinois. Rest of tonight, clear. Lows in the mid-70s. South winds around 5 miles an hour.

Day, sunny, hot with highs in the upper 90s. Southwest winds 5 to 10 miles an hour. Heat index values up to 105. Wednesday night, mostly clear. Lows in the mid-70s. Southwest winds 5 to 10 miles an hour. Thursday, sunny, hot with highs in the mid-90s. Southwest winds 5 to 10 miles an hour. Heat index values up to 106. Thursday night, mostly clear. Lows in the mid-70s. South winds around 5 miles an hour. Friday, sunny. Highs in the mid-90s. Heat index values up to 105. Friday night and Saturday, partly cloudy. Lows in the lower 70s. Highs in the lower 90s. Saturday night, mostly clear until midnight, then becoming partly cloudy. Lows in the upper 60s. Sunday through Tuesday, partly cloudy. Highs in the mid-80s. Lows in the mid-60s. Again, the forecast for Champaign, Urbana and surrounding areas of East Central Illinois for the rest of tonight, clear. Lows in the mid-70s. South winds around 5 miles an hour. At 9 p.m. at the Champaign Airport, skies were clear. The temperature was 78 degrees, the dew point was 76, and the relative humidity was 93%. The heat index was 81. The wind was southeast at 5 miles an hour. The pressure was 30.01 inches and rising. Elsewhere around the area, it was clear, with a temperature of 85 at Peoria, 82 at Bloomington, and 78 at Terre Haute. Under clear skies, Mattoon reported 81, Decatur reported 82, and Springfield reported 81. And once again at 9 p.m. at the Champaign Airport, under clear skies, the temperature was 78, and the heat index was 81. Looking elsewhere around the Midwest at 9 p.m., Chicago was partly cloudy, and 87. Indianapolis was clear, and 83. St. Louis was clear, and 91. Kansas City was clear, and 78. Des Moines was clear, and 86. Milwaukee was mostly cloudy, and 78. Here is a statement on the heat wave for the following counties in Illinois: Champaign, Coles, DeWitt, Douglas, Edgar, Moultrie, Piatt, and Vermilion. Heat advisory remains in effect until 7 p.m. Thursday. What? Heat index values up to 105. Where? Portions of central, east central, southeast, and west central Illinois. When? Until 7 p.m. Thursday. The following impacts are expected: hot temperatures and high humidity may cause heat illnesses. Here is a statement on the heat wave for the following county: Ford, Illinois. Heat advisory has expired. Heat advisory remains in effect from noon, or 1 p.m. Eastern Daylight Time to 9 p.m., or 10 p.m. Eastern Daylight Time Wednesday. What? Peak heat index values up to 105 degrees expected Wednesday afternoon. Where? Portions of central, east central, north central, and northeast Illinois and northwest Indiana. When? From noon, or 1 p.m. Eastern Daylight Time to 9 p.m., or 10 p.m. Eastern Daylight Time Wednesday. The following impacts are expected: hot temperatures and high humidity may cause heat illnesses. The following is a summary of watches, warnings, and advisories in effect. For the WXJ76 listening area, a heat advisory remains in effect until 7 p.m. Thursday for the following counties: Champaign, Coles, DeWitt, Douglas, Edgar, Moultrie, Piatt, and Vermilion. A heat advisory remains in effect from noon Wednesday until 9 p.m. Wednesday for the following county: Ford, Illinois. The time is currently 9:12 p.m. Central Daylight Time. 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Now for the official National Weather Service forecast for Champaign, Urbana, and surrounding areas of East Central Illinois. Rest of tonight, clear. Lows in the mid-70s. South winds around 5 miles an hour. Wednesday, sunny, hot with highs in the upper 90s. Southwest winds 5 to 10 miles an hour. Heat index values up to 105. Wednesday night, mostly clear. Lows in the mid-70s. Southwest winds 5 to 10 miles an hour. Thursday, sunny, hot with highs in the mid-90s. Southwest winds 5 to 10 miles an hour. Heat index values up to 100.
6. Thursday night, mostly clear. Lows in the mid-70s. South winds around 5 miles an hour. Friday, sunny. Highs in the mid-90s. Heat index values up to 105. Friday night and Saturday, partly cloudy. Lows in the lower 70s. Highs in the lower 90s. Saturday night, mostly clear until midnight, then becoming partly cloudy. Lows in the upper 60s. Sunday through Tuesday, partly cloudy. Highs in the mid-80s. Lows in the mid-60s. Again, the forecast for Champaign, Urbana and surrounding areas of East Central Illinois for the rest of tonight, clear. Lows in the mid-70s. South winds around 5 miles an hour. At 9 p.m. at the Champaign Airport, skies were clear. The temperature was 78 degrees, the dew point was 76, and the relative humidity was 93%. The heat index was 81. The wind was southeast at 5 miles an hour. The pressure was 30.01 inches and rising. Elsewhere around the area, it was clear. It was 85 at Peoria, 82 at Bloomington, 79 at Rantoul, and 76 at Paris. Terre Haute reported 78, Mattoon reported 81, Decatur reported 82, and Springfield reported 81. And once again at 9 p.m. at the Champaign Airport, under clear skies, the temperature was 78, and the heat index was 81. Looking elsewhere around the Midwest at 9 p.m., Chicago was partly cloudy, and 87. Indianapolis was clear, and 83. St. Louis was partly cloudy, and 91. Kansas City was clear, and 78. Des Moines was clear, and 86. Milwaukee was mostly cloudy, and 78. Here is a statement on the heat wave for the following counties in Illinois: Champaign, Coles, DeWitt, Douglas, Edgar, Moultrie, Piatt, and Vermilion. Heat advisory remains in effect until 7 p.m. Thursday. What? Heat index values up to 105. Where? Portions of central, east central, southeast, and west central Illinois. When? Until 7 p.m. Thursday. The following impacts are expected: hot temperatures and high humidity may cause heat illnesses. Here is a statement on the heat wave for the following county: Ford, Illinois. Heat advisory has expired. Heat advisory remains in effect from noon, or 1 p.m. Eastern Daylight Time to 9 p.m., or 10 p.m. Eastern Daylight Time Wednesday. What? Peak heat index values up to 105 degrees expected Wednesday afternoon. Where? Portions of central, east central, north central, and northeast Illinois and northwest Indiana. When? From noon, or 1 p.m. Eastern Daylight Time to 9 p.m., or 10 p.m. Eastern Daylight Time Wednesday. The following impacts are expected: hot temperatures and high humidity may cause heat illnesses. The following is a summary of watches, warnings, and advisories in effect. For the WXJ 76 listening area, a heat advisory remains in effect until 7 p.m. Thursday for the following counties: Champaign, Coles, DeWitt, Douglas, Edgar, Moultrie, Piatt, and Vermilion. A heat advisory remains in effect from noon Wednesday until 9 p.m. Wednesday for the following county: Ford, Illinois. The time is currently 9:17 p.m. Central Daylight Time. 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Now for the official National Weather Service forecast for Champaign, Urbana and surrounding areas of East Central Illinois. Rest of tonight, clear. Lows in the mid-70s. South winds around 5 miles an hour. Wednesday, sunny, hot with highs in the upper 90s. Southwest winds 5 to 10 miles an hour. Heat index values up to 105. Wednesday night, mostly clear. Lows in the mid-70s. Southwest winds 5 to 10 miles an hour. Thursday, sunny, hot with highs in the mid-90s. Southwest winds 5 to 10 miles an hour. Heat index values up to 106. Thursday night, mostly clear. Lows in the mid-70s. South winds around 5 miles an hour. Friday, sunny. Highs in the mid-90s. Heat index values up to 105. Friday night and Saturday, partly cloudy. Lows in the lower 70s. Highs in the lower 90s.

Peoria, it was clear. It was 85 at Peoria, 82 at Bloomington, 79 at Rantoul, and 76 at Paris. Terre Haute reported 78, Mattoon reported 81, Decatur reported 82, and Springfield reported 81. And once again at 9 p.m. at the Champaign Airport, under clear skies, the temperature was 78, and the heat index was 81. Looking elsewhere around the Midwest at 9 p.m., Chicago was partly cloudy, and 87. Indianapolis was clear, and 83. St. Louis was partly cloudy, and 91. Kansas City was clear, and 78. Des Moines was clear, and 86. Milwaukee was mostly cloudy, and 78. Here is a statement on the heat wave for the following counties in Illinois: Champaign, Coles, DeWitt, Douglas, Edgar, Moultrie, Piatt, and Vermilion. Heat advisory remains in effect until 7 p.m. Thursday. What? Heat index values up to 105. Where? Portions of central, east central, southeast, and west central Illinois. When? Until 7 p.m. Thursday. The following impacts are expected: hot temperatures and high humidity may cause heat illnesses. Here is a statement on the heat wave for the following county: Ford, Illinois. Heat advisory has expired. Heat advisory remains in effect from noon, or 1 p.m. Eastern Daylight Time to 9 p.m., or 10 p.m. Eastern Daylight Time Wednesday. What? Peak heat index values up to 105 degrees expected Wednesday afternoon. Where? Portions of central, east central, north central, and northeast Illinois and northwest Indiana. When? From noon, or 1 p.m. Eastern Daylight Time to 9 p.m., or 10 p.m. Eastern Daylight Time Wednesday. The following impacts are expected: hot temperatures and high humidity may cause heat illnesses. The following is a summary of watches, warnings, and advisories in effect. For the WXJ76 listening area, a heat advisory remains in effect until 7 p.m. Thursday for the following counties: Champaign, Coles, DeWitt, Douglas, Edgar, Moultrie, Piatt, and Vermilion. A heat advisory remains in effect from noon Wednesday until 9 p.m. Wednesday for the following county: Ford, Illinois. The time is currently 9:31 p.m. Central Daylight Time. 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Now for the official National Weather Service forecast for Champaign, Urbana, and surrounding areas of East Central Illinois. Rest of tonight, clear. Lows in the mid-70s. South winds around 5 miles an hour. Wednesday, sunny, hot with highs in the upper 90s. Southwest winds 5 to 10 miles an hour. Heat index values up to 105. Wednesday night, mostly clear. Lows in the mid-70s. Southwest winds 5 to 10 miles an hour. Thursday, sunny, hot with highs in the mid-90s. Southwest winds 5 to 10 miles an hour. Heat index values up to 106. Thursday night, mostly clear. Lows in the mid-70s. South winds around 5 miles an hour. Friday, sunny. Highs in the mid-90s. Heat index values up to 105. Friday night and Saturday, partly cloudy. Lows in the lower 70s. Highs in the lower 90s. Saturday night, mostly clear until midnight, then becoming partly cloudy. Lows in the upper 60s. Sunday through Tuesday, partly cloudy. Highs in the mid-80s. Lows in the mid-60s. Again, the forecast for Champaign, Urbana, and surrounding areas of East Central Illinois for the rest of tonight: clear. Lows in the mid-70s. South winds around 5 miles an hour. At 9 p.m. at the Champaign Airport, skies were clear. The temperature was 78 degrees, the dew point was 76, and the relative humidity was 93%. The heat index was 81. The wind was southeast at 5 miles an hour. The pressure was 30.01 inches and rising. Elsewhere around the area, it was clear. The heat index was 81. The wind was southeast at 5 miles an hour. The pressure was 30.01 inches and rising. Elsewhere around the area, it was clear. It was 85 at Peoria, 82 at Bloomington, 79 at Rantoul, and 76 at Paris. Terre Haute reported 78, Mattoon reported

81, Decatur reported 82, and Springfield reported 81. And once again at 9 p.m. at the Champaign Airport, under clear skies, the temperature was 78, and the heat index was 81. Looking elsewhere around the Midwest at 9 p.m., Chicago was partly cloudy, and 87. Indianapolis was clear, and 83. St. Louis was partly cloudy, and 91. Kansas City was clear, and 78. Des Moines was clear, and 86. Milwaukee was mostly cloudy, and 78. Here is a statement on the heat wave for the following counties: in Illinois, Champaign, Coles, DeWitt, Douglas, Edgar, Moultrie, Piatt, and Vermilion. Heat advisory remains in effect until 7 p.m. Thursday. What? Heat index values up to 105. Where? Portions of central, east central, southeast, and west central Illinois. When? Until 7 p.m. Thursday. The following impacts are expected: hot temperatures and high humidity may cause heat illnesses. Here is a statement on the heat wave for the following county: Ford, Illinois. Heat advisory has expired. Heat advisory remains in effect from noon, or 1 p.m. Eastern Daylight Time to 9 p.m., or 10 p.m. Eastern Daylight Time Wednesday. What? Peak heat index values up to 105 degrees expected Wednesday afternoon. Where? Portions of central, east central, north central, and northeast Illinois and northwest Indiana. When? From noon, or 1 p.m. Eastern Daylight Time to 9 p.m., or 10 p.m. Eastern Daylight Time Wednesday. The following impacts are expected: hot temperatures and high humidity may cause heat illnesses. The following is a summary of watches, warnings, and advisories in effect. For the WXJ76 listening area, a heat advisory remains in effect until 7 p.m. Thursday for the following counties: Champaign, Coles, DeWitt, Douglas, Edgar, Moultrie, Piatt, and Vermilion. A heat advisory remains in effect from noon Wednesday until 9 p.m. Wednesday for the following county: Ford, Illinois. The time is currently 9:35 p.m. Central Daylight Time. 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Now for the official National Weather Service forecast for Champaign, Urbana, and surrounding areas of East Central Illinois. Rest of tonight, clear. Lows in the mid-70s. South winds around 5 miles an hour. Wednesday, sunny, hot with highs in the upper 90s. Southwest winds 5 to 10 miles an hour. Heat index values up to 105. Wednesday night, mostly clear. Lows in the mid-70s. Southwest winds 5 to 10 miles an hour. Thursday, sunny, hot with highs in the mid-90s. Southwest winds 5 to 10 miles an hour. Heat index values up to 106. Thursday night, mostly clear. Lows in the mid-70s. South winds around 5 miles an hour. Friday, sunny. Highs in the mid-90s. Heat index values up to 105. Friday night and Saturday, partly cloudy. Lows in the lower 70s. Highs in the lower 90s. Saturday night, mostly clear until midnight, then becoming partly cloudy. Lows in the upper 60s. Sunday through Tuesday, partly cloudy. Highs in the mid-80s. Lows in the mid-60s. Again, the forecast for Champaign, Urbana, and surrounding areas of East Central Illinois for the rest of tonight: clear. Lows in the mid-70s. South winds around 5 miles an hour. At 9 p.m. at the Champaign Airport, skies were clear. The temperature was 78 degrees, the dew point was 76, and the relative humidity was 93%. The heat index was 81. The wind was southeast at 5 miles an hour. The pressure was 30.01 inches and rising. Elsewhere around the area, it was clear. It was 85 at Peoria, 82 at Bloomington, 79 at Rantoul, and 76 at Paris. Terre Haute reported 78, Mattoon reported 81, Decatur reported 82, and Springfield reported 81. And once again at 9 p.m. at the Champaign Airport, under clear skies, the temperature was 78, and the heat index was 81. Looking elsewhere around the Midwest at 9 p.m., Chicago was partly cloudy, and 87. Indianapolis was clear, and 83.

St. Louis was partly cloudy and 91. Kansas City was clear and 78. Des Moines was clear and 86. Milwaukee was mostly cloudy and 78. Here is a statement on the heat wave for the following counties in Illinois: Champaign, Coles, DeWitt, Douglas, Edgar, Moultrie, Piatt, and Vermilion. Heat advisory remains in effect until 7 p.m. Thursday. What? Heat index values up to 105. Where? Portions of central, east central, southeast, and west central Illinois. When? Until 7 p.m. Thursday. The following impacts are expected: hot temperatures and high humidity may cause heat illnesses. Here is a statement on the heat wave for the following county: Ford, Illinois. Heat advisory has expired. Heat advisory remains in effect from noon or 1 p.m. Eastern Daylight Time to 9 p.m. or 10 p.m. Eastern Daylight Time Wednesday. What? Peak heat index values up to 105 degrees expected Wednesday afternoon. Where? Portions of central, east central, north central, and northeast Illinois and northwest Indiana. When? From noon or 1 p.m. Eastern Daylight Time to 9 p.m. or 10 p.m. Eastern Daylight Time Wednesday. The following impacts are expected: hot temperatures and high humidity may cause heat illnesses. The following is a summary of watches, warnings, and advisories in effect. For the WXJ76 listening area, a heat advisory remains in effect until 7 p.m. Thursday for the following counties: Champaign, Coles, DeWitt, Douglas, Edgar, Moultrie, Piatt, and Vermilion. A heat advisory remains in effect from noon Wednesday until 9 p.m. Wednesday for the following county: Ford, Illinois. The time is currently 9:40 p.m. Central Daylight Time. 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Now for the official National Weather Service forecast for Champaign, Urbana, and surrounding areas of East Central Illinois. Rest of tonight, clear. Lows in the mid-70s. South winds around 5 miles an hour. Wednesday, sunny, hot with highs in the upper 90s. Southwest winds 5 to 10 miles an hour. Heat index values up to 105. Wednesday night, mostly clear. Lows in the mid-70s. Southwest winds 5 to 10 miles an hour. Thursday, sunny, hot with highs in the mid-90s. Southwest winds 5 to 10 miles an hour. Heat index values up to 106. Thursday night, mostly clear. Lows in the mid-70s. South winds around 5 miles an hour. Friday, sunny. Highs in the mid-90s. Heat index values up to 105. Friday night and Saturday, partly cloudy. Lows in the lower 70s. Highs in the lower 90s. Saturday night, mostly clear until midnight, then becoming partly cloudy. Lows in the upper 60s. Sunday through Tuesday, partly cloudy. Highs in the mid-80s. Lows in the mid-60s. Again, the forecast for Champaign, Urbana, and surrounding areas of East Central Illinois for the rest of tonight: clear. Lows in the mid-70s. South winds around 5 miles an hour. At 9 p.m. at the Champaign Airport, skies were clear. The temperature was 78 degrees, the dew point was 76, and the relative humidity was 93%. The heat index was 81. The wind was southeast at 5 miles an hour. The pressure was 30.01 inches and rising. Elsewhere around the area, it was clear. It was 85 at Peoria, 82 at Bloomington, 79 at Rantoul, and 76 at Paris. Terre Haute reported 78, Mattoon reported 81, Decatur reported 82, and Springfield reported 81. And once again at 9 p.m. at the Champaign Airport, under clear skies, the temperature was 78, and the heat index was 81. Looking elsewhere around the Midwest at 9 p.m., Chicago was partly cloudy, and 87. Indianapolis was clear, and 83. St. Louis was partly cloudy, and 91. Kansas City was clear, and 78. Des Moines was clear, and 86. Milwaukee was mostly cloudy, and 78. Here is a statement on the heat wave for the following counties in Illinois: Champaign, Coles, DeWitt, Douglas, Edgar, Moultrie, Piatt, and Vermilion.
heat advisory remains in effect until 7 p.m. Thursday. What? Heat index values up to 105. Where? Portions of central, east central, southeast, and west central Illinois. When? Until 7 p.m. Thursday. The following impacts are expected. Hot temperatures and high humidity may cause heat illnesses. Here is a statement on the heat wave for the following county, Ford, Illinois. Heat advisory has expired. Heat advisory remains in effect from noon, or 1 p.m. Eastern Daylight Time to 9 p.m., or 10 p.m. Eastern Daylight Time Wednesday. What? Peak heat index values up to 105 degrees expected Wednesday afternoon. Where? Portions of central, east central, north central, and northeast Illinois and northwest Indiana. When? From noon, or 1 p.m. Eastern Daylight Time to 9 p.m., or 10 p.m. Eastern Daylight Time Wednesday. The following impacts are expected. Hot temperatures and high humidity may cause heat illnesses. The following is a summary of watches, warnings, and advisories in effect. For the WXJ76 listening area, a heat advisory remains in effect until 7 p.m. Thursday for the following counties: Champaign, Coles, DeWitt, Douglas, Edgar, Moultrie, Piatt, and Vermilion. A heat advisory remains in effect from noon Wednesday until 9 p.m. Wednesday for the following county: Ford, Illinois. The time is currently 9:45 p.m. Central Daylight Time. 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Now for the official National Weather Service forecast for Champaign, Urbana, and surrounding areas of East Central Illinois. Rest of tonight, clear. Lows in the mid-70s. South winds around 5 miles an hour. Wednesday, sunny, hot with highs in the upper 90s. Southwest winds 5 to 10 miles an hour. Heat index values up to 105. Wednesday night, mostly clear. Lows in the mid-70s. Southwest winds 5 to 10 miles an hour. Thursday, sunny, hot with highs in the mid-90s. Southwest winds 5 to 10 miles an hour. Heat index values up to 106. Thursday night, mostly clear. Lows in the mid-70s. South winds around 5 miles an hour. Friday, sunny. Highs in the mid-90s. Heat index values up to 105. Friday night and Saturday, partly cloudy. Lows in the lower 70s. Highs in the lower 90s. Saturday night, mostly clear until midnight, then becoming partly cloudy. Lows in the upper 60s. Sunday through Tuesday, partly cloudy. Highs in the mid-80s. Lows in the mid-60s. Again, the forecast for Champaign, Urbana, and surrounding areas of East Central Illinois for the rest of tonight, clear. Lows in the mid-70s. South winds around 5 miles an hour. At 9 p.m. at the Champaign Airport, skies were clear. The temperature was 78 degrees, the dew point was 76, and the relative humidity was 93%. The heat index was 81. The wind was southeast at 5 miles an hour. The pressure was 30.01 inches and rising. Elsewhere around the area, it was clear. It was 85 at Peoria, 82 at Bloomington, 79 at Rantoul, and 76 at Paris. Terre Haute reported 78, Mattoon reported 81, Decatur reported 82, and Springfield reported 81. And once again at 9 p.m. at the Champaign Airport, under clear skies, the temperature was 78, and the heat index was 81. Looking elsewhere around the Midwest at 9 p.m., Chicago was partly cloudy, and 87. Indianapolis was clear, and 83. St. Louis was partly cloudy, and 91. Kansas City was clear, and 78. Des Moines was clear, and 86. Milwaukee was mostly cloudy, and 78. Here is a statement on the heat wave for the following counties in Illinois: Champaign, Coles, DeWitt, Douglas, Edgar, Moultrie, Piatt, and Vermilion. Heat advisory remains in effect until 7 p.m. Thursday. What? Heat index values up to 105. Where? Portions of central, east central, southeast, and west central Illinois. When? Until 7 p.m. Thursday. The following impacts are expected. Hot temperatures and high humidity may cause heat illnesses.
Here is a statement on the heat wave for the following county, Ford, Illinois. Heat advisory has expired. Heat advisory remains in effect from noon or 1 p.m. Eastern Daylight Time to 9 p.m. or 10 p.m. Eastern Daylight Time Wednesday. What? Peak heat index values up to 105 degrees expected Wednesday afternoon. Where? Portions of central, east central, north central, and northeast Illinois and northwest Indiana. When? From noon or 1 p.m. Eastern Daylight Time to 9 p.m. or 10 p.m. Eastern Daylight Time Wednesday. The following impacts are expected. Hot temperatures and high humidity may cause heat illnesses. The following is a summary of watches, warnings, and advisories in effect. For the WXJ76 listening area, a heat advisory remains in effect until 7 p.m. Thursday for the following counties: Champaign, Coles, DeWitt, Douglas, Edgar, Moultrie, Piatt, and Vermilion. A heat advisory remains in effect from noon Wednesday until 9 p.m. Wednesday for the following county: Ford, Illinois. The time is currently 9:49 p.m. Central Daylight Time. 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Now for the official National Weather Service forecast for Champaign, Urbana, and surrounding areas of East Central Illinois. Rest of tonight, clear. Lows in the mid-70s. South winds around 5 miles an hour. Wednesday, sunny, hot with highs in the upper 90s. Southwest winds 5 to 10 miles an hour. Heat index values up to 105. Wednesday night, mostly clear. Lows in the mid-70s. Southwest winds 5 to 10 miles an hour. Thursday, sunny, hot with highs in the mid-90s. Southwest winds 5 to 10 miles an hour. Heat index values up to 106. Thursday night, mostly clear. Lows in the mid-70s. South winds around 5 miles an hour. Friday, sunny. Highs in the mid-90s. Heat index values up to 105. Friday night and Saturday, partly cloudy. Lows in the lower 70s. Highs in the lower 90s. Saturday night, mostly clear until midnight, then becoming partly cloudy. Lows in the upper 60s. Sunday through Tuesday, partly cloudy. Highs in the mid-80s. Lows in the mid-60s. Again, the forecast for Champaign, Urbana, and surrounding areas of East Central Illinois for the rest of tonight, clear. Lows in the mid-70s. South winds around 5 miles an hour. At 9 p.m. at the Champaign Airport, skies were clear. The temperature was 78 degrees, the dew point was 76, and the relative humidity was 93%. The heat index was 81. The wind was southeast at 5 miles an hour. The pressure was 30.01 inches and rising. Elsewhere around the area, it was clear. It was 85 at Peoria, 82 at Bloomington, 79 at Rantoul, and 76 at Paris. Terre Haute reported 78, Mattoon reported 81, Decatur reported 82, and Springfield reported 81. And once again at 9 p.m. at the Champaign Airport, under clear skies, the temperature was 78, and the heat index was 81. Looking elsewhere around the Midwest at 9 p.m., Chicago was partly cloudy, and 87. Indianapolis was clear, and 83. St. Louis was partly cloudy, and 91. Kansas City was clear, and 78. Des Moines was clear, and 86. Milwaukee was mostly cloudy, and 78. Here is a statement on the heat wave for the following counties in Illinois: Champaign, Coles, DeWitt, Douglas, Edgar, Moultrie, Piatt, and Vermilion. Heat advisory remains in effect until 7 p.m. Thursday. What? Heat index values up to 105. Where? Portions of central, east central, southeast, and west central Illinois. When? Until 7 p.m. Thursday. The following impacts are expected. Hot temperatures and high humidity may cause heat illnesses. Here is a statement on the heat wave for the following county: Ford, Illinois. Heat advisory has expired. Heat advisory remains in effect from noon or 1 p.m. Eastern Daylight Time to 9 p.m. or 10 p.m. Eastern Daylight Time Wednesday. What? Peak heat index values up to 105 degrees expected Wednesday afternoon.
where portions of Central, East Central, North Central, and New

East Illinois and Northwest Indiana. When? From noon, or 1 p.m. Eastern Daylight Time to 9 p.m., or 10 p.m. Eastern Daylight Time Wednesday. The following impacts are expected. Hot temperatures and high humidity may cause heat illnesses. The following is a summary of watches, warnings, and advisories in effect. For the WXJ76 listening area, a heat advisory remains in effect until 7 p.m. Thursday for the following counties: Champaign, Coles, DeWitt, Douglas, Edgar, Moultrie, Piatt, and Vermilion. A heat advisory remains in effect from noon Wednesday until 9 p.m. Wednesday for the following county: Ford, Illinois. The time is currently 9:54 p.m. Central Daylight Time. 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Now for the official National Weather Service forecast for Champaign, Urbana, and surrounding areas of East Central Illinois. Rest of tonight, clear. Lows in the mid-70s. South winds around 5 miles an hour. Wednesday, sunny, hot with highs in the upper 90s. Southwest winds 5 to 10 miles an hour. Heat index values up to 105. Wednesday night, mostly clear. Lows in the mid-70s. Southwest winds 5 to 10 miles an hour. Thursday, sunny, hot with highs in the mid-90s. Southwest winds 5 to 10 miles an hour. Heat index values up to 106. Thursday night, mostly clear. Lows in the mid-70s. South winds around 5 miles an hour. Friday, sunny. Highs in the mid-90s. Heat index values up to 105. Friday night and Saturday, partly cloudy. Lows in the lower 70s. Highs in the lower 90s. Saturday night, mostly clear until midnight, then becoming partly cloudy. Lows in the upper 60s. Sunday through Tuesday, partly cloudy. Highs in the mid-80s. Lows in the mid-60s. Again, the forecast for Champaign, Urbana, and surrounding areas of East Central Illinois for the rest of tonight, clear. Lows in the mid-70s. South winds around 5 miles an hour. At 9 p.m. at the Champaign Airport, skies were clear. The temperature was 78 degrees, the dew point was 76, and the relative humidity was 93%. The heat index was 81. The wind was southeast at 5 miles an hour. The pressure was 30.01 inches and rising. Elsewhere around the area, it was clear. It was 85 at Peoria, 82 at Bloomington, 79 at Rantoul, and 76 at Paris. Terre Haute reported 78, Mattoon reported 81, Decatur reported 82, and Springfield reported 81. And once again at 9 p.m. at the Champaign Airport, under clear skies, the temperature was 78, and the heat index was 81. Looking elsewhere around the Midwest at 9 p.m., Chicago was partly cloudy, and 87. Indianapolis was clear, and 83. St. Louis was partly cloudy, and 91. Kansas City was clear, and 78. Des Moines was clear, and 86. Milwaukee was mostly cloudy, and 78. Here is a statement on the heat wave for the following counties in Illinois: Champaign, Coles, DeWitt, Douglas, Edgar, Moultrie, Piatt, and Vermilion. Heat advisory remains in effect until 7 p.m. Thursday. What? Heat index values up to 105. Where? Portions of central, east central, southeast, and west central Illinois. When? Until 7 p.m. Thursday. The following impacts are expected. Hot temperatures and high humidity may cause heat illnesses. Here is a statement on the heat wave for the following county: Ford, Illinois. Heat advisory has expired. Heat advisory remains in effect from noon, or 1 p.m. Eastern Daylight Time to 9 p.m., or 10 p.m. Eastern Daylight Time Wednesday. What? Peak heat index values up to 105 degrees expected Wednesday afternoon. Where? Portions of central, east central, north central, and northeast Illinois and northwest Indiana. When? From noon, or 1 p.m. Eastern Daylight Time to 9 p.m., or 10 p.m. Eastern Daylight Time Wednesday. The following impacts are expected. Hot temperatures and high humidity may cause heat illnesses. The following is a summary of watches, warnings, and advisories in effect. For the WXJ76 listening area,

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Now for the official National Weather Service forecast for Champaign, Urbana, and surrounding areas of East Central Illinois. Rest of tonight, clear. Lows in the mid-70s. South winds around 5 miles an hour. Wednesday, sunny, hot with highs in the upper 90s. Southwest winds 5 to 10 miles an hour. Heat index values up to 105. Wednesday night, mostly clear. Lows in the mid-70s. Southwest winds 5 to 10 miles an hour. Thursday, sunny, hot with highs in the mid-90s. Southwest winds 5 to 10 miles an hour. Heat index values up to 106. Thursday night, mostly clear. Lows in the mid-70s. South winds around 5 miles an hour. Friday, sunny. Highs in the mid-90s. Heat index values up to 105. Friday night and Saturday, partly cloudy. Lows in the lower 70s. Highs in the lower 90s. Saturday night, mostly clear until midnight, then becoming partly cloudy. Lows in the upper 60s. Sunday through Tuesday, partly cloudy. Highs in the mid-80s. Lows in the mid-60s. Again, the forecast for Champaign, Urbana, and surrounding areas of East Central Illinois for the rest of tonight, clear. Lows in the mid-70s. South winds around 5 miles an hour. Here is a statement on the heat wave for the following counties in Illinois: Champaign, Coles, DeWitt, Douglas, Edgar, Moultrie, Piatt, and Vermilion. Heat advisory remains in effect until 7 p.m. Thursday. What? Heat index values up to 105. Where? Portions of central, east central, southeast, and west central Illinois. When? Until 7 p.m. Thursday. The following impacts are expected: hot temperatures and high humidity may cause heat illnesses. Here is a statement on the heat wave for the following county: Ford, Illinois. Heat advisory has expired. Heat advisory remains in effect from noon or 1 p.m. Eastern Daylight Time to 9 p.m. or 10 p.m. Eastern Daylight Time Wednesday. What? Peak heat index values up to 105 degrees expected Wednesday afternoon. Where? Portions of central, east central, north central, and northeast Illinois and northwest Indiana. When? From noon or 1 p.m. Eastern Daylight Time to 9 p.m. or 10 p.m. Eastern Daylight Time Wednesday. The following impacts are expected: hot temperatures and high humidity may cause heat illnesses. The following is a summary of watches, warnings, and advisories in effect. For the WXJ76 listening area, a heat advisory remains in effect until 7 p.m. Thursday for the following counties: Champaign, Coles, DeWitt, Douglas, Edgar, Moultrie, Piatt, and Vermilion. A heat advisory remains in effect from noon Wednesday until 9 p.m. Wednesday for the following county: Ford, Illinois. The time is currently 10:02 p.m. Central Daylight Time. 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Now for the official National Weather Service forecast for Champaign, Urbana, and surrounding areas of East Central Illinois. Rest of tonight, clear. Lows in the mid-70s. South winds around 5 miles an hour. Wednesday, sunny, hot with highs in the upper 90s. Southwest winds 5 to 10 miles an hour. Heat index values up to 105. Wednesday night, mostly clear. Lows in the mid-70s. Southwest winds 5 to 10 miles an hour. Thursday, sunny, hot with highs in the mid-90s. Southwest winds 5 to 10 miles an hour. Heat index values up to 106. Thursday night, mostly clear. Lows in the mid-70s. South winds around 5 miles an hour. Friday, sunny. Highs in the mid-90s. Heat index values up to 105. Friday night and Saturday, partly cloudy. Lows in the lower 70s. Highs in the lower 90s. Saturday night, mostly clear until midnight, then becoming partly cloudy. Lows in the upper 60s. Sunday through Tuesday, partly cloudy. Highs in the mid-80s. Lows in the mid-60s. Again, the forecast.

for Champaign, Urbana, and surrounding areas of East Central Illinois for the rest of tonight, clear. Lows in the mid-70s. South winds around 5 miles an hour. At 10 p.m. at the Champaign Airport, skies were clear. The temperature was 77 degrees, the dew point was 74, and the relative humidity was 90%. The wind was southeast at 5 miles an hour. The pressure was 30.02 inches and rising. Elsewhere around the area, skies ranged from clear to partly cloudy. It was 82 at Peoria, 79 at Bloomington, 78 at Rantoul, and 74 at Paris. Terre Haute reported 78, Mattoon reported 83, Decatur reported 82, and Springfield reported 82. And once again at 10 p.m. at the Champaign Airport, under clear skies, the temperature was 77. Here is a statement on the heat wave for the following counties in Illinois: Champaign, Coles, DeWitt, Douglas, Edgar, Moultrie, Piatt, and Vermilion. Heat advisory remains in effect until 7 p.m. Thursday. What? Heat index values up to 105. Where? Portions of central, east central, southeast, and west central Illinois. When? Until 7 p.m. Thursday. The following impacts are expected: hot temperatures and high humidity may cause heat illnesses. Here is a statement on the heat wave for the following county: Ford, Illinois. Heat advisory has expired. Heat advisory remains in effect from noon, or 1 p.m. Eastern Daylight Time to 9 p.m., or 10 p.m. Eastern Daylight Time Wednesday. What? Peak heat index values up to 105 degrees expected Wednesday afternoon. Where? Portions of central, east central, north central, and northeast Illinois and northwest Indiana. When? From noon, or 1 p.m. Eastern Daylight Time to 9 p.m., or 10 p.m. Eastern Daylight Time Wednesday. The following impacts are expected: hot temperatures and high humidity may cause heat illnesses. 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Programming originates from NOAA's National Weather Service office in Lincoln and transmits from the WCIA television tower near Seymour. 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The following is a summary of watches, warnings, and advisories in effect for the WXJ76 listening area. A heat advisory remains in effect until 7 p.m. Thursday for the following counties: Champaign, Coles, DeWitt, Douglas, Edgar, Moultrie, Piatt, and Vermilion. A heat advisory remains in effect from noon Wednesday until 9 p.m. Wednesday for the following county: Ford, Illinois. The time is currently 10:07 p.m. Central Daylight Time. 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Now for the official National Weather Service forecast for Champaign, Urbana, and surrounding areas of East Central Illinois. Rest of tonight, clear. Lows in the mid-70s. South winds around 5 miles an hour. Wednesday, sunny, hot with highs in the upper 90s. Southwest winds 5 to 10 miles an hour. Heat index values up to 105. Wednesday night, mostly clear. Lows in the mid-70s. Southwest winds 5 to 10 miles an hour. Thursday, sunny, hot with highs in the mid-90s. Southwest winds 5 to 10 miles an hour. Heat index values up to 106. Thursday night, mostly clear. Lows in the mid-70s. South winds around 5 miles an hour. Friday, sunny. Highs in the mid-90s. Heat index values up to 105. Friday night and Saturday, partly cloudy. Lows in the lower 70s. Highs in the lower 90s. Saturday night, mostly clear until midnight, then becoming partly cloudy. Lows in the upper 60s. Sunday through Tuesday, partly cloudy. Highs in the mid-80s. Lows in the mid-60s. Again, the forecast for Champaign, Urbana, and surrounding areas of East Central Illinois for the rest of tonight, clear. Lows in the mid-70s. South winds around 5 miles an hour. At 10 p.m. at the Champaign Airport, skies

clear. The temperature was 77 degrees, the dew point was 74, and the relative humidity was 90%. The wind was southeast at 5 miles an hour. The pressure was 30.02 inches and rising. Elsewhere around the area, skies ranged from clear to partly cloudy. It was 82 at Peoria, 79 at Bloomington, 78 at Rantoul, and 74 at Paris. Terre Haute reported 78, Mattoon reported 83, Decatur reported 82, and Springfield reported 82. And once again at 10 p.m. at the Champaign Airport, under clear skies, the temperature was 77. Looking elsewhere around the Midwest at 10 p.m., Chicago was partly cloudy, and 85. Indianapolis was clear, and 82. St. Louis was clear, and 89. Kansas City was clear, and 76. Des Moines was clear, and 84. Milwaukee was mostly cloudy, and 78. Here is a statement on the heat wave for the following counties: in Illinois, Champaign, Coles, DeWitt, Douglas, Edgar, Moultrie, Piatt, and Vermilion. Heat advisory remains in effect until 7 p.m. Thursday. What? Heat index values up to 105. Where? Portions of central, east central, southeast, and west central Illinois. When? Until 7 p.m. Thursday. The following impacts are expected: hot temperatures and high humidity may cause heat illnesses. Here is a statement on the heat wave for the following county: Ford, Illinois. Heat advisory has expired. Heat advisory remains in effect from noon, or 1 p.m. Eastern Daylight Time to 9 p.m., or 10 p.m. Eastern Daylight Time Wednesday. What? Peak heat index values up to 105 degrees expected Wednesday afternoon. Where? Portions of central, east central, north central, and northeast Illinois and northwest Indiana. When? From noon, or 1 p.m. Eastern Daylight Time to 9 p.m., or 10 p.m. Eastern Daylight Time Wednesday. The following impacts are expected: hot temperatures and high humidity may cause heat illnesses. The following is a summary of watches, warnings, and advisories in effect. For the WXJ76 listening area, a heat advisory remains in effect until 7 p.m. Thursday for the following counties: Champaign, Coles, DeWitt, Douglas, Edgar, Moultrie, Piatt, and Vermilion. A heat advisory remains in effect from noon Wednesday until 9 p.m. Wednesday for the following county: Ford, Illinois. The time is currently 10:11 p.m. Central Daylight Time. 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Now for the official National Weather Service forecast for Champaign, Urbana, and surrounding areas of East Central Illinois. Rest of tonight, clear. Lows in the mid-70s. South winds around 5 miles an hour. Wednesday, sunny, hot with highs in the upper 90s. Southwest winds 5 to 10 miles an hour. Heat index values up to 105. Wednesday night, mostly clear. Lows in the mid-70s. Southwest winds 5 to 10 miles an hour. Thursday, sunny, hot with highs in the mid-90s. Southwest winds 5 to 10 miles an hour. Heat index values up to 106. Thursday night, mostly clear. Lows in the mid-70s. South winds around 5 miles an hour. Friday, sunny. Highs in the mid-90s. Heat index values up to 105. Friday night and Saturday, partly cloudy. Lows in the lower 70s. Highs in the lower 90s. Saturday night, mostly clear until midnight, then becoming partly cloudy. Lows in the upper 60s. Sunday through Tuesday, partly cloudy. Highs in the mid-80s. Lows in the mid-60s. Again, the forecast for Champaign, Urbana, and surrounding areas of East Central Illinois for the rest of tonight: clear. Lows in the mid-70s. South winds around 5 miles an hour. At 10 p.m. at the Champaign Airport, skies were clear. The temperature was 77 degrees, the dew point was 74, and the relative humidity was 90%. The wind was southeast at 5 miles an hour. The pressure was 30.02 inches and rising. Elsewhere around the area, skies ranged from clear to partly cloudy. It was 82 at Peoria, 79 at Bloomington, 78 at Rantoul, and 74 at Paris.
Hood reported 78, Mattoon reported 83, Decatur reported 82, and Springfield reported 82. And once again at 10 p.m. at the Champaign Airport, under clear skies, the temperature was 77. Looking elsewhere around the Midwest at 10 p.m., Chicago was partly cloudy, and 85. Indianapolis was clear, and 82. St. Louis was clear, and 89. Kansas City was clear, and 76. Des Moines was clear, and 84. Milwaukee was mostly cloudy, and 78. Here is a statement on the heat wave for the following counties in Illinois: Champaign, Coles, DeWitt, Douglas, Edgar, Moultrie, Piatt, and Vermilion. Heat advisory remains in effect until 7 p.m. Thursday. What? Heat index values up to 105. Where? Portions of central, east central, southeast, and west central Illinois. When? Until 7 p.m. Thursday. The following impacts are expected: hot temperatures and high humidity may cause heat illnesses. Here is a statement on the heat wave for the following county: Ford, Illinois. Heat advisory has expired. Heat advisory remains in effect from noon, or 1 p.m. Eastern Daylight Time to 9 p.m., or 10 p.m. Eastern Daylight Time Wednesday. What? Peak heat index values up to 105 degrees expected Wednesday afternoon. Where? Portions of central, east central, north central, and northeast Illinois and northwest Indiana. When? From noon, or 1 p.m. Eastern Daylight Time to 9 p.m., or 10 p.m. Eastern Daylight Time Wednesday. The following impacts are expected: hot temperatures and high humidity may cause heat illnesses. The following is a summary of watches, warnings, and advisories in effect. For the WXJ76 listening area, a heat advisory remains in effect until 7 p.m. Thursday for the following counties: Champaign, Coles, DeWitt, Douglas, Edgar, Moultrie, Piatt, and Vermilion. A heat advisory remains in effect from noon Wednesday until 9 p.m. Wednesday for the following county: Ford, Illinois. The time is currently 10:16 p.m. Central Daylight Time. 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Now for the official National Weather Service forecast for Champaign, Urbana, and surrounding areas of East Central Illinois. Rest of tonight, clear. Lows in the mid-70s. South winds around 5 miles an hour. Wednesday, sunny, hot with highs in the upper 90s. Southwest winds 5 to 10 miles an hour. Heat index values up to 105. Wednesday night, mostly clear. Lows in the mid-70s. Southwest winds 5 to 10 miles an hour. Thursday, sunny, hot with highs in the mid-90s. Southwest winds 5 to 10 miles an hour. Heat index values up to 106. Thursday night, mostly clear. Lows in the mid-70s. South winds around 5 miles an hour. Friday, sunny. Highs in the mid-90s. Heat index values up to 105. Friday night and Saturday, partly cloudy. Lows in the lower 70s. Highs in the lower 90s. Saturday night, mostly clear until midnight, then becoming partly cloudy. Lows in the upper 60s. Sunday through Tuesday, partly cloudy. Highs in the mid-80s. Lows in the mid-60s. Again, the forecast for Champaign, Urbana, and surrounding areas of East Central Illinois for the rest of tonight: clear. Lows in the mid-70s. South winds around 5 miles an hour. At 10 p.m. at the Champaign Airport, skies were clear. The temperature was 77 degrees, the dew point was 74, and the relative humidity was 90%. The wind was southeast at 5 miles an hour. The pressure was 30.02 inches and rising. Elsewhere around the area, skies ranged from clear to partly cloudy. It was 82 at Peoria, 79 at Bloomington, 78 at Rantoul, and 74 at Paris. Terre Haute reported 78, Mattoon reported 83, Decatur reported 82, and Springfield reported 82. And once again at 10 p.m. at the Champaign Airport, under clear skies, the temperature was 77. Looking elsewhere around the Midwest at 10 p.m., Chicago was partly cloudy, and 85. Indianapolis was clear, and 82. St. Louis was clear, and 89.

Kansas City was clear, and 76. Des Moines was clear, and 84. Milwaukee was mostly cloudy, and 78. Here is a statement on the heat wave for the following counties in Illinois: Champaign, Coles, DeWitt, Douglas, Edgar, Moultrie, Piatt, and Vermilion. Heat advisory remains in effect until 7 p.m. Thursday. What? Heat index values up to 105. Where? Portions of central, east central, southeast, and west central Illinois. When? Until 7 p.m. Thursday. The following impacts are expected: hot temperatures and high humidity may cause heat illnesses. Here is a statement on the heat wave for the following county: Ford, Illinois. Heat advisory has expired. Heat advisory remains in effect from noon, or 1 p.m. Eastern Daylight Time, to 9 p.m., or 10 p.m. Eastern Daylight Time Wednesday. What? Peak heat index values up to 105 degrees expected Wednesday afternoon. Where? Portions of central, east central, north central, and northeast Illinois and northwest Indiana. When? From noon, or 1 p.m. Eastern Daylight Time, to 9 p.m., or 10 p.m. Eastern Daylight Time Wednesday. The following impacts are expected: hot temperatures and high humidity may cause heat illnesses. The following is a summary of watches, warnings, and advisories in effect. For the WXJ76 listening area, a heat advisory remains in effect until 7 p.m. Thursday for the following counties: Champaign, Coles, DeWitt, Douglas, Edgar, Moultrie, Piatt, and Vermilion. A heat advisory remains in effect from noon Wednesday until 9 p.m. Wednesday for the following county: Ford, Illinois. The time is currently 10:20 p.m. Central Daylight Time. 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Now for the official National Weather Service forecast for Champaign, Urbana, and surrounding areas of east central Illinois. Rest of tonight, clear. Lows in the mid-70s. South winds around 5 miles an hour. Wednesday, sunny, hot with highs in the upper 90s. Southwest winds 5 to 10 miles an hour. Heat index values up to 105. Wednesday night, mostly clear. Lows in the mid-70s. Southwest winds 5 to 10 miles an hour. Thursday, sunny, hot with highs in the mid-90s. Southwest winds 5 to 10 miles an hour. Heat index values up to 106. Thursday night, mostly clear. Lows in the mid-70s. South winds around 5 miles an hour. Friday, sunny. Highs in the mid-90s. Heat index values up to 105. Friday night and Saturday, partly cloudy. Lows in the lower 70s. Highs in the lower 90s. Saturday night, mostly clear until midnight, then becoming partly cloudy. Lows in the upper 60s. Sunday through Tuesday, partly cloudy. Highs in the mid-80s. Lows in the mid-60s. Again, the forecast for Champaign, Urbana, and surrounding areas of east central Illinois for the rest of tonight: clear. Lows in the mid-70s. South winds around 5 miles an hour. At 10 p.m. at the Champaign Airport, skies were clear. The temperature was 77 degrees, the dew point was 74, and the relative humidity was 90%. The wind was southeast at 5 miles an hour. The pressure was 30.02 inches and rising. Elsewhere around the area, skies ranged from clear to partly cloudy. It was 82 at Peoria, 79 at Bloomington, 78 at Rantoul, and 74 at Paris. Terre Haute reported 78, Mattoon reported 83, Decatur reported 82, and Springfield reported 82. And once again at 10 p.m. at the Champaign Airport, under clear skies, the temperature was 77. Looking elsewhere around the Midwest at 10 p.m., Chicago was partly cloudy, and 85. Indianapolis was clear, and 82. St. Louis was clear, and 89. Kansas City was clear, and 76. Des Moines was clear, and 84. Milwaukee was mostly cloudy, and 78. Here is a statement on the heat wave for the following counties in Illinois: Champaign, Coles, DeWitt, Douglas, Edgar, Moultrie, Piatt, and Vermilion. Heat advisory remains in effect until 7 p.m. Thursday.
What? Heat index values up to 105. Where? Portions of central, east central, southeast, and west central Illinois. When? Until 7 p.m. Thursday. The following impacts are expected. Hot temperatures and high humidity may cause heat illnesses. Here is a statement on the heat wave for the following county, Ford, Illinois. Heat advisory has expired. Heat advisory remains in effect from noon or 1 p.m. Eastern Daylight Time to 9 p.m. or 10 p.m. Eastern Daylight Time Wednesday. What? Peak heat index values up to 105 degrees expected Wednesday afternoon. Where? Portions of central, east central, north central, and northeast Illinois and northwest Indiana. When? From noon or 1 p.m. Eastern Daylight Time to 9 p.m. or 10 p.m. Eastern Daylight Time Wednesday. The following impacts are expected. Hot temperatures and high humidity may cause heat illnesses. The following is a summary of watches, warnings, and advisories in effect. For the WXJ 76 listening area, a heat advisory remains in effect until 7 p.m. Thursday for the following counties: Champaign, Coles, DeWitt, Douglas, Edgar, Moultrie, Piatt, and Vermilion. A heat advisory remains in effect from noon Wednesday until 9 p.m. Wednesday for the following county: Ford, Illinois. The time is currently 10:25 p.m. Central Daylight Time. 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Now for the official National Weather Service forecast for Champaign, Urbana, and surrounding areas of East Central Illinois. Rest of tonight, clear. Lows in the mid-70s. South winds around 5 miles an hour. Wednesday, sunny, hot with highs in the upper 90s. Southwest winds 5 to 10 miles an hour. Heat index values up to 105. Wednesday night, mostly clear. Lows in the mid-70s. Southwest winds 5 to 10 miles an hour. Thursday, sunny, hot with highs in the mid-90s. Southwest winds 5 to 10 miles an hour. Heat index values up to 106. Thursday night, mostly clear. Lows in the mid-70s. South winds around 5 miles an hour. Friday, sunny. Highs in the mid-90s. Heat index values up to 105. Friday night and Saturday, partly cloudy. Lows in the lower 70s. Highs in the lower 90s. Saturday night, mostly clear until midnight, then becoming partly cloudy. Lows in the upper 60s. Sunday through Tuesday, partly cloudy. Highs in the mid-80s. Lows in the mid-60s. Again, the forecast for Champaign, Urbana, and surrounding areas of East Central Illinois for the rest of tonight, clear. Lows in the mid-70s. South winds around 5 miles an hour. At 10 p.m. at the Champaign Airport, skies were clear. The temperature was 77 degrees, the dew point was 74, and the relative humidity was 90%. The wind was southeast at 5 miles an hour. The pressure was 30.02 inches and rising. Elsewhere around the area, skies ranged from clear to partly cloudy. It was 82 at Peoria, 79 at Bloomington, 78 at Rantoul, and 74 at Paris. Terre Haute reported 78, Mattoon reported 83, Decatur reported 82, and Springfield reported 82. And once again at 10 p.m. at the Champaign Airport, under clear skies, the temperature was 77. Looking elsewhere around the Midwest at 10 p.m., Chicago was partly cloudy, and 85. Indianapolis was clear, and 82. St. Louis was clear, and 89. Kansas City was clear, and 76. Des Moines was clear, and 84. Milwaukee was mostly cloudy, and 78. Here is a statement on the heat wave for the following counties in Illinois: Champaign, Coles, DeWitt, Douglas, Edgar, Moultrie, Piatt, and Vermilion. Heat advisory remains in effect until 7 p.m. Thursday. What? Heat index values up to 105. Where? Portions of central, east central, southeast, and west central Illinois. When? Until 7 p.m. Thursday. The following impacts are expected. Hot temperatures and high humidity may cause heat illnesses. Here is a statement on the heat wave for the following county: Ford, Illinois.
Heat advisory has expired. Heat advisory remains in effect from noon or 1 p.m.

Eastern Daylight Time to 9 p.m. or 10 p.m. Eastern Daylight Time Wednesday. What? Peak heat index values up to 105 degrees expected Wednesday afternoon. Where? Portions of central, east central, north central, and northeast Illinois and northwest Indiana. When? From noon or 1 p.m. Eastern Daylight Time to 9 p.m. or 10 p.m. Eastern Daylight Time Wednesday. The following impacts are expected. Hot temperatures and high humidity may cause heat illnesses. The following is a summary of watches, warnings, and advisories in effect. For the WXJ76 listening area, a heat advisory remains in effect until 7 p.m. Thursday for the following counties: Champaign, Coles, DeWitt, Douglas, Edgar, Moultrie, Piatt, and Vermilion. A heat advisory remains in effect from noon Wednesday until 9 p.m. Wednesday for the following county: Ford, Illinois. The time is currently 10:30 p.m. Central Daylight Time. 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Now for the official National Weather Service forecast for Champaign, Urbana, and surrounding areas of East Central Illinois. Rest of tonight, clear. Lows in the mid-70s. South winds around 5 miles an hour. Wednesday, sunny, hot with highs in the upper 90s. Southwest winds 5 to 10 miles an hour. Heat index values up to 105. Wednesday night, mostly clear. Lows in the mid-70s. Southwest winds 5 to 10 miles an hour. Thursday, sunny, hot with highs in the mid-90s. Southwest winds 5 to 10 miles an hour. Heat index values up to 106. Thursday night, mostly clear. Lows in the mid-70s. South winds around 5 miles an hour. Friday, sunny. Highs in the mid-90s. Heat index values up to 105. Friday night and Saturday, partly cloudy. Lows in the lower 70s. Highs in the lower 90s. Saturday night, mostly clear until midnight, then becoming partly cloudy. Lows in the upper 60s. Sunday through Tuesday, partly cloudy. Highs in the mid-80s. Lows in the mid-60s. Again, the forecast for Champaign, Urbana, and surrounding areas of East Central Illinois for the rest of tonight, clear. Lows in the mid-70s. South winds around 5 miles an hour. At 10 p.m. at the Champaign Airport, skies were clear. The temperature was 77 degrees, the dew point was 74, and the relative humidity was 90%. The wind was southeast at 5 miles an hour. The pressure was 30.02 inches and rising. Elsewhere around the area, skies ranged from clear to partly cloudy. It was 82 at Peoria, 79 at Bloomington, 78 at Rantoul, and 74 at Paris. Terre Haute reported 78, Mattoon reported 83, Decatur reported 82, and Springfield reported 82. And once again at 10 p.m. at the Champaign Airport, under clear skies, the temperature was 77. Looking elsewhere around the Midwest at 10 p.m., Chicago was partly cloudy, and 85. Indianapolis was clear, and 82. St. Louis was clear, and 89. Kansas City was clear, and 76. Des Moines was clear, and 84. Milwaukee was mostly cloudy, and 78. Here is a statement on the heat wave for the following counties in Illinois: Champaign, Coles, DeWitt, Douglas, Edgar, Moultrie, Piatt, and Vermilion. Heat advisory remains in effect until 7 p.m. Thursday. What? Heat index value. Here is a statement on the heat wave for the following counties in Illinois: Champaign, Coles, DeWitt, Douglas, Edgar, Moultrie, Piatt, and Vermilion. Heat advisory remains in effect until 7 p.m. Thursday. What? Heat index values up to 105. Where? Portions of central, east central, southeast, and west central Illinois. When? Until 7 p.m. Thursday. The following impacts are expected. Hot temperatures and high humidity may cause heat illnesses. Here is a statement on the heat wave for the following county: Ford, Illinois. Heat advisory has expired. Heat advisory remains in effect from noon or 1 p.m. Eastern Daylight Time to 9 p.m. or 10 p.m. Eastern Daylight Time Wednesday. What? Peak heat index values up to 105 degrees expected Wednesday afternoon.

where portions of Central, East Central, North Central, and Northeast Illinois and Northwest Indiana. When, from noon, or 1 p.m. Eastern Daylight Time to 9 p.m., or 10 p.m. Eastern Daylight Time Wednesday. The following impacts are expected: hot temperatures and high humidity may cause heat illnesses. The following is a summary of watches, warnings, and advisories in effect. For the WXJ76 listening area, a heat advisory remains in effect until 7 p.m. Thursday for the following counties: Champaign, Coles, DeWitt, Douglas, Edgar, Moultrie, Piatt, and Vermilion. A heat advisory remains in effect from noon Wednesday until 9 p.m. Wednesday for the following county: Ford, Illinois. The time is currently 10:34 p.m. Central Daylight Time. 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Now for the official National Weather Service forecast for Champaign, Urbana, and surrounding areas of East Central Illinois. Rest of tonight, clear. Lows in the mid-70s. South winds around 5 miles an hour. Wednesday, sunny, hot with highs in the upper 90s. Southwest winds 5 to 10 miles an hour. Heat index values up to 105. Wednesday night, mostly clear. Lows in the mid-70s. Southwest winds 5 to 10 miles an hour. Thursday, sunny, hot with highs in the mid-90s. Southwest winds 5 to 10 miles an hour. Heat index values up to 106. Thursday night, mostly clear. Lows in the mid-70s. South winds around 5 miles an hour. Friday, sunny. Highs in the mid-90s. Heat index values up to 105. Friday night and Saturday, partly cloudy. Lows in the lower 70s. Highs in the lower 90s. Saturday night, mostly clear until midnight, then becoming partly cloudy. Lows in the upper 60s. Sunday through Tuesday, partly cloudy. Highs in the mid-80s. Lows in the mid-60s. Again, the forecast for Champaign, Urbana, and surrounding areas of East Central Illinois for the rest of tonight, clear. Lows in the mid-70s. South winds around 5 miles an hour. At 10 p.m. at the Champaign Airport, skies were clear. The temperature was 77 degrees, the dew point was 74, and the relative humidity was 90%. The wind was southeast at 5 miles an hour. The pressure was 30.02 inches and rising. Elsewhere around the area, skies ranged from clear to partly cloudy. It was 82 at Peoria, 79 at Bloomington, 78 at Rantoul, and 74 at Paris. Terre Haute reported 78, Mattoon reported 83, Decatur reported 82, and Springfield reported 82. And once again at 10 p.m. at the Champaign Airport, under clear skies, the temperature was 77. Looking elsewhere around the Midwest at 10 p.m., Chicago was partly cloudy, and 85. Indianapolis was clear, and 82. St. Louis was clear, and 89. Kansas City was clear, and 76. Des Moines was clear, and 84. Milwaukee was mostly cloudy, and 78. Here is a statement on the heat wave for the following counties: in Illinois, Champaign, Coles, DeWitt, Douglas, Edgar, Moultrie, Piatt, and Vermilion. Heat advisory remains in effect until 7 p.m. Thursday. What? Heat index values up to 105. Where? Portions of Central, East Central, Southeast, and West Central Illinois. When? Until 7 p.m. Thursday. The following impacts are expected: hot temperatures and high humidity may cause heat illnesses. Here is a statement on the heat wave for the following county: Ford, Illinois. Heat advisory has expired. Heat advisory remains in effect from noon, or 1 p.m. Eastern Daylight Time to 9 p.m., or 10 p.m. Eastern Daylight Time Wednesday. What? Peak heat index values up to 105 degrees expected Wednesday afternoon. Where? Portions of Central, East Central, North Central, and Northeast Illinois and Northwest Indiana. When? From noon, or 1 p.m. Eastern Daylight Time to 9 p.m., or 10 p.m. Eastern Daylight Time Wednesday. The following impacts are expected: hot temperatures and high humidity may cause heat illnesses. The following is a summary of watches, warnings, and advisories in effect. For the WXJ76 list.
area. A heat advisory remains in effect until 7 p.m. Thursday for the following counties: Champaign, Coles, DeWitt, Douglas, Edgar, Moultrie, Piatt, and Vermilion. A heat advisory remains in effect from noon Wednesday until 9 p.m. Wednesday for the following county: Ford, Illinois. The time is currently 10:39 p.m. Central Daylight Time. 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Now for the official National Weather Service forecast for Champaign, Urbana, and surrounding areas of East Central Illinois. Rest of tonight, clear. Near steady temperature in the upper 70s. South winds around 5 miles an hour. Wednesday, sunny, hot with highs in the upper 90s. Southwest winds 5 to 10 miles an hour. Heat index values up to 105. Wednesday night, mostly clear. Lows in the mid-70s. Southwest winds 5 to 10 miles an hour. Thursday, sunny, hot with highs in the mid-90s. Southwest winds 5 to 10 miles an hour. Heat index values up to 106. Thursday night, mostly clear. Lows in the mid-70s. South winds around 5 miles an hour. Friday, sunny. Highs in the mid-90s. Heat index values up to 105. Friday night and Saturday, partly cloudy. Lows in the lower 70s. Highs in the lower 90s. Saturday night, mostly clear until midnight, then becoming partly cloudy. Lows in the upper 60s. Sunday through Tuesday, partly cloudy. Highs in the mid-80s. Lows in the mid-60s. Again, the forecast for Champaign, Urbana, and surrounding areas of East Central Illinois for the rest of tonight, clear. Near steady temperature in the upper 70s. South winds around 5 miles an hour. At 10 p.m. at the Champaign Airport, skies were clear. The temperature was 77 degrees, the dew point was 74, and the relative humidity was 90%. The wind was southeast at 5 miles an hour. The pressure was 30.02 inches and rising. Elsewhere around the area, skies ranged from clear to partly cloudy. It was 82 at Peoria, 79 at Bloomington, 78 at Rantoul, and 74 at Paris. Terre Haute reported 78, Mattoon reported 83, Decatur reported 82, and Springfield reported 82. And once again at 10 p.m. at the Champaign Airport, under clear skies, the temperature was 77. Looking elsewhere around the Midwest at 10 p.m., Chicago was partly cloudy, and 85. Indianapolis was clear, and 82. St. Louis was clear, and 89. Kansas City was clear, and 76. Des Moines was clear, and 84. Milwaukee was mostly cloudy, and 78. Here is a statement on the heat wave for the following counties in Illinois: Champaign, Coles, DeWitt, Douglas, Edgar, Moultrie, Piatt, and Vermilion. Heat advisory remains in effect until 7 p.m. Thursday. What? Heat index values up to 105. Where? Portions of central, east central, southeast, and west central Illinois. When? Until 7 p.m. Thursday. The following impacts are expected: hot temperatures and high humidity may cause heat illnesses. Here is a statement on the heat wave for the following county: Ford, Illinois. Heat advisory has expired. Heat advisory remains in effect from noon, or 1 p.m. Eastern Daylight Time to 9 p.m., or 10 p.m. Eastern Daylight Time Wednesday. What? Peak heat index values up to 105 degrees expected Wednesday afternoon. Where? Portions of central, east central, north central, and northeast Illinois and northwest Indiana. When? From noon, or 1 p.m. Eastern Daylight Time to 9 p.m., or 10 p.m. Eastern Daylight Time Wednesday. The following impacts are expected: hot temperatures and high humidity may cause heat illnesses. The following is a summary of watches, warnings, and advisories in effect. For the WXJ76 listening area, a heat advisory remains in effect until 7 p.m. Thursday for the following counties: Champaign, Coles, DeWitt, Douglas, Edgar, Moultrie, Piatt, and Vermilion. A heat advisory remains in effect from noon Wednesday until 9 p.m. Wednesday for the following county: Ford, Illinois. The time is currently 10:43 p.m. Central Daylight Time.

around 5 miles an hour. At 10 p.m. at the Champagne Airport, skies were clear. The temperature was 77 degrees, the dew point was 74, and the relative humidity was 90%. The wind was southeast at 5 miles an hour. The pressure was 30.02 inches and rising. Elsewhere around the area, skies ranged from clear to partly cloudy. It was 82 at Peoria, 79 at Bloomington, 78 at Rantoul, and 74 at Paris. Terre Haute reported 78, Mattoon reported 83, Decatur reported 82, and Springfield reported 82. And once again at 10 p.m. at the Champaign Airport, under clear skies, the temperature was 77. Here is a statement on the heat wave for the following counties: in Illinois, Champaign, Coles, DeWitt, Douglas, Edgar, Moultrie, Piatt, and Vermilion. Heat advisory remains in effect until 7 p.m. Thursday. What? Heat index values up to 105. Where? Portions of central, east central, southeast, and west central Illinois. When? Until 7 p.m. Thursday. The following impacts are expected: hot temperatures and high humidity may cause heat illnesses. Here is a statement on the heat wave for the following county: Ford, Illinois. Heat advisory has expired. Heat advisory remains in effect from noon, or 1 p.m. Eastern Daylight Time to 9 p.m., or 10 p.m. Eastern Daylight Time Wednesday. What? Peak heat index values up to 105 degrees expected Wednesday afternoon. Where? Portions of central, east central, north central, and northeast Illinois and northwest Indiana. When? From noon, or 1 p.m. Eastern Daylight Time to 9 p.m., or 10 p.m. Eastern Daylight Time Wednesday. The following impacts are expected: hot temperatures and high humidity may cause heat illnesses. The following is a summary of watches, warnings, and advisories in effect. For the WXJ76 listening area, a heat advisory remains in effect until 7 p.m. Thursday for the following counties: Champaign, Coles, DeWitt, Douglas, Edgar, Moultrie, Piatt, and Vermilion. A heat advisory remains in effect from noon Wednesday until 9 p.m. Wednesday for the following county: Ford, Illinois. The time is currently 11:02 p.m. Central Daylight Time. 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Now for the official National Weather Service forecast for Champaign, Urbana, and surrounding areas of East Central Illinois. Rest of tonight, clear. Near steady temperature in the upper 70s. South winds around 5 miles an hour. Wednesday, sunny, hot with highs in the upper 90s. Southwest winds 5 to 10 miles an hour. Heat index values up to 105. Wednesday night, mostly clear. Lows in the mid-70s. Southwest winds 5 to 10 miles an hour. Thursday, sunny, hot with highs in the mid-90s. Southwest winds 5 to 10 miles an hour. Heat index values up to 106. Thursday night, mostly clear. Lows in the mid-70s. South winds around 5 miles an hour. Friday, sunny. Highs in the mid-90s. Heat index values up to 105. Friday night and Saturday, partly cloudy. Lows in the lower 70s. Highs in the lower 90s. Saturday night, mostly clear until midnight, then becoming partly cloudy. Lows in the upper 60s. Sunday through Tuesday, partly cloudy. Highs in the mid-80s. Lows in the mid-60s. Again, the forecast for Champaign, Urbana, and surrounding areas of East Central Illinois for the rest of tonight: clear. Near steady temperature in the upper 70s. South winds around 5 miles an hour. At 11 p.m. at the Champaign Airport, skies were clear. The temperature was 78 degrees, the dew point was 72, and the relative humidity was 81%. The heat index was 80. The wind was south at 6 miles an hour. The pressure was 30.01 inches and falling. Elsewhere around the area, it was clear, with a temperature of 78 at Bloomington, 79 at Terre Haute, 83 at Mattoon, 81 at Decatur, and 85 at Springfield. At Peoria, it was partly cloudy, with a temperature of 84. And once again at 11 p.m. at the Champaign Airport, under clear skies, the temperature was 78, and the heat index was 80. Here is

statement on the heat wave for the following counties in Illinois: Champaign, Coles, DeWitt, Douglas, Edgar, Moultrie, Piatt, and Vermilion. Heat advisory remains in effect until 7 p.m. Thursday. What? Heat index values up to 105. Where? Portions of central, east central, southeast, and west central Illinois. When? Until 7 p.m. Thursday. The following impacts are expected: hot temperatures and high humidity may cause heat illnesses. Here is a statement on the heat wave for the following county: Ford, Illinois. Heat advisory has expired. Heat advisory remains in effect from noon or 1 p.m. Eastern Daylight Time to 9 p.m. or 10 p.m. Eastern Daylight Time Wednesday. What? Peak heat index values up to 105 degrees expected Wednesday afternoon. Where? Portions of central, east central, north central, and northeast Illinois and northwest Indiana. When? From noon or 1 p.m. Eastern Daylight Time to 9 p.m. or 10 p.m. Eastern Daylight Time Wednesday. The following impacts are expected: hot temperatures and high humidity may cause heat illnesses. The following is a summary of watches, warnings, and advisories in effect. For the WXJ76 listening area, a heat advisory remains in effect until 7 p.m. Thursday for the following counties: Champaign, Coles, DeWitt, Douglas, Edgar, Moultrie, Piatt, and Vermilion. A heat advisory remains in effect from noon Wednesday until 9 p.m. Wednesday for the following county: Ford, Illinois. 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Programming originates from NOAA's National Weather Service office in Lincoln and transmits from the WCIA television tower near Seymour. The station serves the following counties: Champaign, DeWitt, Coles, Douglas, Edgar, Ford, Moultrie, Piatt, and Vermilion. 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Now for the official National Weather Service forecast for Champaign, Urbana, and surrounding areas of East Central Illinois. Rest of tonight, clear. Near steady temperature in the upper 70s. South winds around 5 miles an hour. Wednesday, sunny, hot with highs in the upper 90s. Southwest winds 5 to 10 miles an hour. Heat index values up to 105. Wednesday night, mostly clear. Lows in the mid-70s. Southwest winds 5 to 10 miles an hour. Thursday, sunny, hot with highs in the mid-90s. Southwest winds 5 to 10 miles an hour. Heat index values up to 106. Thursday night, mostly clear. Lows in the mid-70s. South winds around 5 miles an hour. Friday, sunny. Highs in the mid-90s. Heat index values up to 105. Friday night and Saturday, partly cloudy. Lows in the lower 70s. Highs in the lower 90s. Saturday night, mostly clear until midnight, then becoming partly cloudy. Lows in the upper 60s. Sunday through Tuesday, partly cloudy. Highs in the mid-80s. Lows in the mid-60s. Again, the forecast for Champaign, Urbana, and surrounding areas of East Central Illinois for the rest of tonight: clear. Near steady temperature in the upper 70s. South winds around 5 miles an hour. At 11 p.m. at the Champaign Airport, skies were clear. The temperature was 78 degrees, the dew point was 72, and the relative humidity was 81%. The heat index was 80. The wind was south at 6 miles an hour. The pressure was 30.01 inches and falling. Elsewhere around the area, it was clear, with a temperature of 78 at Bloomington, 79 at Terre Haute, 83 at Mattoon, 81 at Decatur, and 85 at Springfield. At Peoria, it was partly cloudy, with a temperature of 84. And once again at 11 p.m. at the Champaign Airport, under clear skies, the temperature was 78, and the heat index was 80. Looking elsewhere around the Midwest at 11 p.m., Chicago was partly cloudy, and 84. Indianapolis was clear, and 81. St. Louis was partly cloudy, and 88.

Kansas City was clear, and 78. Des Moines was partly cloudy, and 82. Milwaukee was partly cloudy, and 78. Here is a statement on the heat wave for the following counties in Illinois: Champaign, Coles, DeWitt, Douglas, Edgar, Moultrie, Piatt, and Vermilion. Heat advisory remains in effect until 7 p.m. Thursday. What? Heat index values up to 105. Where? Portions of central, east central, southeast, and west central Illinois. When? Until 7 p.m. Thursday. The following impacts are expected: hot temperatures and high humidity may cause heat illnesses. Here is a statement on the heat wave for the following county: Ford, Illinois. Heat advisory has expired. Heat advisory remains in effect from noon, or 1 p.m. Eastern Daylight Time to 9 p.m., or 10 p.m. Eastern Daylight Time Wednesday. What? Peak heat index values up to 105 degrees expected Wednesday afternoon. Where? Portions of central, east central, north central, and northeast Illinois and northwest Indiana. When? From noon, or 1 p.m. Eastern Daylight Time to 9 p.m., or 10 p.m. Eastern Daylight Time Wednesday. The following impacts are expected: hot temperatures and high humidity may cause heat illnesses. The following is a summary of watches, warnings, and advisories in effect. For the WXJ76 listening area, a heat advisory remains in effect until 7 p.m. Thursday for the following counties: Champaign, Coles, DeWitt, Douglas, Edgar, Moultrie, Piatt, and Vermilion. A heat advisory remains in effect from noon Wednesday until 9 p.m. Wednesday for the following county: Ford, Illinois. The time is currently 11:11 p.m. Central Daylight Time. 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Now for the official National Weather Service forecast for Champaign, Urbana, and surrounding areas of east central Illinois. Rest of tonight, clear. Near steady temperature in the upper 70s. South winds around 5 miles an hour. Wednesday, sunny, hot with highs in the upper 90s. Southwest winds 5 to 10 miles an hour. Heat index values up to 105. Wednesday night, mostly clear. Lows in the mid-70s. Southwest winds 5 to 10 miles an hour. Thursday, sunny, hot with highs in the mid-90s. Southwest winds 5 to 10 miles an hour. Heat index values up to 106. Thursday night, mostly clear. Lows in the mid-70s. South winds around 5 miles an hour. Friday, sunny. Highs in the mid-90s. Heat index values up to 105. Friday night and Saturday, partly cloudy. Lows in the lower 70s. Highs in the lower 90s. Saturday night, mostly clear until midnight, then becoming partly cloudy. Lows in the upper 60s. Sunday through Tuesday, partly cloudy. Highs in the mid-80s. Lows in the mid-60s. Again, the forecast for Champaign, Urbana, and surrounding areas of east central Illinois for the rest of tonight: clear. Near steady temperature in the upper 70s. South winds around 5 miles an hour. At 11 p.m. at the Champaign Airport, skies were clear. The temperature was 78 degrees, the dew point was 72, and the relative humidity was 81%. The heat index was 80. The wind was south at 6 miles an hour. The pressure was 30.01 inches and falling. Elsewhere around the area, skies ranged from clear to partly cloudy. It was 84 at Peoria, 78 at Bloomington, 77 at Rantoul, and 74 at Paris. Terre Haute reported 79, Mattoon reported 83, Decatur reported 81, and Springfield reported 85. And once again at 11 p.m. at the Champaign Airport, under clear skies, the temperature was 78, and the heat index was 80. Looking elsewhere around the Midwest at 11 p.m., Chicago was partly cloudy, and 84. Indianapolis was clear, and 81. St. Louis was partly cloudy, and 88. Kansas City was clear, and 78. Des Moines was partly cloudy, and 82. Milwaukee was partly cloudy, and 78. Here is a statement on the heat wave for the following counties in Illinois: Champaign, Coles, DeWitt, Douglas, Edgar, Moultrie, Piatt, and Vermilion.
heat advisory remains in effect until 7 p.m. Thursday. What? Heat index values up to 105. Where? Portions of central, east central, southeast, and west central Illinois. When? Until 7 p.m. Thursday. The following impacts are expected. Hot temperatures and high humidity may cause heat illnesses. Here is a statement on the heat wave for the following county, Ford, Illinois. Heat advisory has expired. Heat advisory remains in effect from noon or 1 p.m. Eastern Daylight Time to 9 p.m. or 10 p.m. Eastern Daylight Time Wednesday. What? Peak heat index values up to 105 degrees expected Wednesday afternoon. Where? Portions of central, east central, north central, and northeast Illinois and northwest Indiana. When? From noon or 1 p.m. Eastern Daylight Time to 9 p.m. or 10 p.m. Eastern Daylight Time Wednesday. The following impacts are expected. Hot temperatures and high humidity may cause heat illnesses. The following is a summary of watches, warnings, and advisories in effect. For the WXJ76 listening area, a heat advisory remains in effect until 7 p.m. Thursday for the following counties: Champaign, Coles, DeWitt, Douglas, Edgar, Moultrie, Piatt, and Vermilion. A heat advisory remains in effect from noon Wednesday until 9 p.m. Wednesday for the following county: Ford, Illinois. The time is currently 11:16 p.m. Central Daylight Time. 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Now for the official National Weather Service forecast for Champaign, Urbana, and surrounding areas of East Central Illinois. Rest of tonight, clear. Near steady temperature in the upper 70s. South winds around 5 miles an hour. Wednesday, sunny, hot with highs in the upper 90s. Southwest winds 5 to 10 miles an hour. Heat index values up to 105. Wednesday night, mostly clear. Lows in the mid-70s. Southwest winds 5 to 10 miles an hour. Thursday, sunny, hot with highs in the mid-90s. Southwest winds 5 to 10 miles an hour. Heat index values up to 106. Thursday night, mostly clear. Lows in the mid-70s. South winds around 5 miles an hour. Friday, sunny. Highs in the mid-90s. Heat index values up to 105. Friday night and Saturday, partly cloudy. Lows in the lower 70s. Highs in the lower 90s. Saturday night, mostly clear until midnight, then becoming partly cloudy. Lows in the upper 60s. Sunday through Tuesday, partly cloudy. Highs in the mid-80s. Lows in the mid-60s. Again, the forecast for Champaign, Urbana, and surrounding areas of East Central Illinois for the rest of tonight, clear. Near steady temperature in the upper 70s. South winds around 5 miles an hour. At 11 p.m. at the Champaign Airport, skies were clear. The temperature was 78 degrees, the dew point was 72, and the relative humidity was 81%. The heat index was 80. The wind was south at 6 miles an hour. The pressure was 30.01 inches and falling. Elsewhere around the area, skies ranged from clear to partly cloudy. It was 84 at Peoria, 78 at Bloomington, 77 at Rantoul, and 74 at Paris. Terre Haute reported 79, Mattoon reported 83, Decatur reported 81, and Springfield reported 85. And once again at 11 p.m. at the Champaign Airport, under clear skies, the temperature was 78, and the heat index was 80. Looking elsewhere around the Midwest at 11 p.m., Chicago was partly cloudy, and 84. Indianapolis was clear, and 81. St. Louis was partly cloudy, and 88. Kansas City was clear, and 78. Des Moines was partly cloudy, and 82. Milwaukee was partly cloudy, and 78. Here is a statement on the heat wave for the following counties in Illinois: Champaign, Coles, DeWitt, Douglas, Edgar, Moultrie, Piatt, and Vermilion. Heat advisory remains in effect until 7 p.m. Thursday. What? Heat index values up to 105. Where? Portions of central, east central, southeast, and west central Illinois. When? Until 7 p.m. Thursday. The following impacts are expected. Hot temperatures

High humidity may cause heat illnesses. Here is a statement on the heat wave for the following county, Ford, Illinois. Heat advisory has expired. Heat advisory remains in effect from noon or 1 p.m. Eastern Daylight Time to 9 p.m. or 10 p.m. Eastern Daylight Time Wednesday. What? Peak heat index values up to 105 degrees expected Wednesday afternoon. Where? Portions of central, east central, north central, and northeast Illinois and northwest Indiana. When? From noon or 1 p.m. Eastern Daylight Time to 9 p.m. or 10 p.m. Eastern Daylight Time Wednesday. The following impacts are expected. Hot temperatures and high humidity may cause heat illnesses. The following is a summary of watches, warnings, and advisories in effect. For the WXJ76 listening area, a heat advisory remains in effect until 7 p.m. Thursday for the following counties: Champaign, Coles, DeWitt, Douglas, Edgar, Moultrie, Piatt, and Vermilion. A heat advisory remains in effect from noon Wednesday until 9 p.m. Wednesday for the following county: Ford, Illinois. The time is currently 11:20 p.m. Central Daylight Time. 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Now for the official National Weather Service forecast for Champaign, Urbana, and surrounding areas of East Central Illinois. Rest of tonight, clear. Near steady temperature in the upper 70s. South winds around 5 miles an hour. Wednesday, sunny, hot with highs in the upper 90s. Southwest winds 5 to 10 miles an hour. Heat index values up to 105. Wednesday night, mostly clear. Lows in the mid-70s. Southwest winds 5 to 10 miles an hour. Thursday, sunny, hot with highs in the mid-90s. Southwest winds 5 to 10 miles an hour. Heat index values up to 106. Thursday night, mostly clear. Lows in the mid-70s. South winds around 5 miles an hour. Friday, sunny. Highs in the mid-90s. Heat index values up to 105. Friday night and Saturday, partly cloudy. Lows in the lower 70s. Highs in the lower 90s. Saturday night, mostly clear until midnight, then becoming partly cloudy. Lows in the upper 60s. Sunday through Tuesday, partly cloudy. Highs in the mid-80s. Lows in the mid-60s. Again, the forecast for Champaign, Urbana, and surrounding areas of East Central Illinois for the rest of tonight, clear. Near steady temperature in the upper 70s. South winds around 5 miles an hour. At 11 p.m. at the Champaign Airport, skies were clear. The temperature was 78 degrees, the dew point was 72, and the relative humidity was 81%. The heat index was 80. The wind was south at 6 miles an hour. The pressure was 30.01 inches and falling. Elsewhere around the area, skies ranged from clear to partly cloudy. It was 84 at Peoria, 78 at Bloomington, 77 at Red Tool, and 74 at Paris. Terre Haute reported 79, Mattoon reported 83, Decatur reported 81, and Springfield reported 85. And once again at 11 p.m. at the Champaign Airport, under clear skies, the temperature was 78, and the heat index was 80. Looking elsewhere around the Midwest at 11 p.m., Chicago was partly cloudy, and 84. Indianapolis was clear, and 81. St. Louis was partly cloudy, and 88. Kansas City was clear, and 78. Des Moines was partly cloudy, and 82. Milwaukee was partly cloudy, and 78. Here is a statement on the heat wave for the following counties in Illinois: Champaign, Coles, DeWitt, Douglas, Edgar, Moultrie, Piatt, and Vermilion. Heat advisory remains in effect until 7 p.m. Thursday. What? Heat index values up to 105. Where? Portions of central, east central, southeast, and west central Illinois. When? Until 7 p.m. Thursday. The following impacts are expected. Hot temperatures and high humidity may cause heat illnesses. Here is a statement on the heat wave for the following county: Ford, Illinois. Heat advisory has expired. Heat advisory remains in effect from noon or 1 p.m. Eastern Daylight Time to 9 p.m. or 10 p.m. Eastern Daylight Time Wednesday. What? Peak heat index
values up to 105 degrees expected Wednesday afternoon, where portions of central, east central, north central, and northeast Illinois and northwest Indiana, when from noon or 1 p.m. Eastern Daylight Time to 9 p.m. or 10 p.m. Eastern Daylight Time Wednesday. The following impacts are expected: hot temperatures and high humidity may cause heat illnesses. The following is a summary of watches, warnings, and advisories in effect. For the WXJ 76 listening area, a heat advisory remains in effect until 7 p.m. Thursday for the following counties: Champaign, Coles, DeWitt, Douglas, Edgar, Moultrie, Piatt, and Vermilion. A heat advisory remains in effect from noon Wednesday until 9 p.m. Wednesday for the following county: Ford, Illinois. The time is currently 11:25 p.m. Central Daylight Time. 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Now for the official National Weather Service forecast for Champaign, Urbana, and surrounding areas of East Central Illinois. Rest of tonight, clear. Near steady temperature in the upper 70s. South winds around 5 miles an hour. Wednesday, sunny, hot with highs in the upper 90s. Southwest winds 5 to 10 miles an hour. Heat index values up to 105. Wednesday night, mostly clear. Lows in the mid-70s. Southwest winds 5 to 10 miles an hour. Thursday, sunny, hot with highs in the mid-90s. Southwest winds 5 to 10 miles an hour. Heat index values up to 106. Thursday night, mostly clear. Lows in the mid-70s. South winds around 5 miles an hour. Friday, sunny. Highs in the mid-90s. Heat index values up to 105. Friday night and Saturday, partly cloudy. Lows in the lower 70s. Highs in the lower 90s. Saturday night, mostly clear until midnight, then becoming partly cloudy. Lows in the upper 60s. Sunday through Tuesday, partly cloudy. Highs in the mid-80s. Lows in the mid-60s. Again, the forecast for Champaign, Urbana, and surrounding areas of East Central Illinois for the rest of tonight: clear. Near steady temperature in the upper 70s. South winds around 5 miles an hour. At 11 p.m. at the Champaign Airport, skies were clear. The temperature was 78 degrees, the dew point was 72, and the relative humidity was 81%. The heat index was 80. The wind was south at 6 miles an hour. The pressure was 30.01 inches and falling. Elsewhere around the area, skies ranged from clear to partly cloudy. It was 84 at Peoria, 78 at Bloomington, 77 at Rantoul, and 74 at Paris. Terre Haute reported 79, Mattoon reported 83, Decatur reported 81, and Springfield reported 85. And once again at 11 p.m. at the Champaign Airport, under clear skies, the temperature was 78, and the heat index was 80. Looking elsewhere around the Midwest at 11 p.m., Chicago was partly cloudy, and 84. Indianapolis was clear, and 81. St. Louis was partly cloudy, and 88. Kansas City was clear, and 78. Des Moines was partly cloudy, and 82. Milwaukee was partly cloudy, and 78. Here is a statement on the heat wave for the following counties in Illinois: Champaign, Coles, DeWitt, Douglas, Edgar, Moultrie, Piatt, and Vermilion. Heat advisory remains in effect until 7 p.m. Thursday. What? Heat index values up to 105. Where? Portions of central, east central, southeast, and west central Illinois. When? Until 7 p.m. Thursday. The following impacts are expected: hot temperatures and high humidity may cause heat illnesses. Here is a statement on the heat wave for the following county: Ford, Illinois. Heat advisory has expired. Heat advisory remains in effect from noon or 1 p.m. Eastern Daylight Time to 9 p.m. or 10 p.m. Eastern Daylight Time Wednesday. What? Peak heat index values up to 105 degrees expected Wednesday afternoon. Where? Portions of central, east central, north central, and northeast Illinois and northwest Indiana. When? From noon or 1 p.m. Eastern Daylight Time to 9 p.m. or 10 p.m. Eastern Daylight Time Wednesday. The following impacts are expected.

Did hot temperatures and high humidity may cause heat illnesses? The following is a summary of watches, warnings, and advisories in effect for the WXJ76 listening area. A heat advisory remains in effect until 7 p.m. Thursday for the following counties: Champaign, Coles, DeWitt, Douglas, Edgar, Moultrie, Piatt, and Vermilion. A heat advisory remains in effect from noon Wednesday until 9 p.m. Wednesday for the following county: Ford, Illinois. The time is currently 11:30 p.m. Central Daylight Time. 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Now for the official National Weather Service forecast for Champaign, Urbana, and surrounding areas of East Central Illinois. Rest of tonight, clear. Near steady temperature in the upper 70s. South winds around 5 miles an hour. Wednesday, sunny, hot with highs in the upper 90s. Southwest winds 5 to 10 miles an hour. Heat index values up to 105. Wednesday night, mostly clear. Lows in the mid-70s. Southwest winds 5 to 10 miles an hour. Thursday, sunny, hot with highs in the mid-90s. Southwest winds 5 to 10 miles an hour. Heat index values up to 106. Thursday night, mostly clear. Lows in the mid-70s. South winds around 5 miles an hour. Friday, sunny. Highs in the mid-90s. Heat index values up to 105. Friday night and Saturday, partly cloudy. Lows in the lower 70s. Highs in the lower 90s. Saturday night, mostly clear until midnight, then becoming partly cloudy. Lows in the upper 60s. Sunday through Tuesday, partly cloudy. Highs in the mid-80s. Lows in the mid-60s. Again, the forecast for Champaign, Urbana, and surrounding areas of East Central Illinois for the rest of tonight, clear. Near steady temperature in the upper 70s. South winds around 5 miles an hour. At 11 p.m. at the Champaign Airport, skies were clear. The temperature was 78 degrees, the dew point was 72, and the relative humidity was 81%. The heat index was 80. The wind was south at 6 miles an hour. The pressure was 30.01 inches and falling. Elsewhere around the area, skies ranged from clear to partly cloudy. It was 84 at Peoria, 78 at Bloomington, 77 at Rantoul, and 74 at Paris. Terre Haute reported 79, Mattoon reported 83, Decatur reported 81, and Springfield reported 85. And once again at 11 p.m. at the Champaign Airport, under clear skies, the temperature was 78, and the heat index was 80. Looking elsewhere around the Midwest at 11 p.m., Chicago was partly cloudy, and 84. Indianapolis was clear, and 81. St. Louis was partly cloudy, and 88. Kansas City was clear, and 78. Des Moines was partly cloudy, and 82. Milwaukee was partly cloudy, and 78. Here is a statement on 81. St. Louis was partly cloudy, and 88. Kansas City was clear, and 78. Des Moines was partly cloudy, and 82. Milwaukee was partly cloudy, and 78. Here is a statement on the heat wave for the following counties in Illinois: Champaign, Coles, DeWitt, Douglas, Edgar, Moultrie, Piatt, and Vermilion. Heat advisory remains in effect until 7 p.m. Thursday. What? Heat index values up to 105. Where? Portions of central, east central, southeast, and west central Illinois. When? Until 7 p.m. Thursday. The following impacts are expected: hot temperatures and high humidity may cause heat illnesses. Here is a statement on the heat wave for the following county: Ford, Illinois. Heat advisory has expired. Heat advisory remains in effect from noon, or 1 p.m. Eastern Daylight Time to 9 p.m., or 10 p.m. Eastern Daylight Time Wednesday. What? Peak heat index values up to 105 degrees expected Wednesday afternoon. Where? Portions of central, east central, north central, and northeast Illinois and northwest Indiana. When? From noon, or 1 p.m. Eastern Daylight Time to 9 p.m., or 10 p.m. Eastern Daylight Time Wednesday. The following impacts are expected: hot temperatures and high humidity may cause heat illnesses.

now for the official National Weather Service forecast for Champaign, Urbana, and surrounding areas of East Central Illinois. Rest of tonight, clear. Near steady temperature in the upper 70s. South winds around 5 miles an hour. Wednesday, sunny, hot with highs in the upper 90s. Southwest winds 5 to 10 miles an hour. Heat index values up to 105. Wednesday night, mostly clear. Lows in the mid-70s. Southwest winds 5 to 10 miles an hour. Thursday, sunny, hot with highs in the mid-90s. Southwest winds 5 to 10 miles an hour. Heat index values up to 106. Thursday night, mostly clear. Lows in the mid-70s. South winds around 5 miles an hour. Friday, sunny. Highs in the mid-90s. Heat index values up to 105. Friday night and Saturday, partly cloudy. Lows in the lower 70s. Highs in the lower 90s. Saturday night, mostly clear until midnight, then becoming partly cloudy. Lows in the upper 60s. Sunday through Tuesday, partly cloudy. Highs in the mid-80s. Lows in the mid-60s. Again, the forecast for Champaign, Urbana, and surrounding areas of East Central Illinois for the rest of tonight, clear. Near steady temperature in the upper 70s. South winds around 5 miles an hour. At 11 p.m. at the Champaign Airport, skies were clear. The temperature was 78 degrees, the dew point was 72, and the relative humidity was 81%. The heat index was 80. The wind was south at 6 miles an hour. The pressure was 30.01 inches and falling. Elsewhere around the area, skies ranged from clear to partly cloudy. It was 84 at Peoria, 78 at Bloomington, 77 at Rantoul, and 74 at Paris. Terre Haute reported 79, Mattoon reported 83, Decatur reported 81, and Springfield reported 85. And once again at 11 p.m. at the Champaign Airport, under clear skies, the temperature was 78, and the heat index was 80. Looking elsewhere around the Midwest at 11 p.m., Chicago was partly cloudy, and 84. Indianapolis was clear, and 81. St. Louis was partly cloudy, and 88. Kansas City was clear, and 78. Des Moines was partly cloudy, and 82. Milwaukee was partly cloudy, and 78. Here is a statement on the heat wave for the following counties in Illinois: Champaign, Coles, DeWitt, Douglas, Edgar, Moultrie, Piatt, and Vermilion. Heat advisory remains in effect until 7 p.m. Thursday. What? Heat index values up to 105. Where? Portions of central, east central, southeast, and west central Illinois. When? Until 7 p.m. Thursday. The following impacts are expected: hot temperatures and high humidity may cause heat illnesses. Here is a statement on the heat wave for the following county: Ford, Illinois. Heat advisory has expired. Heat advisory remains in effect from noon, or 1 p.m. Eastern Daylight Time to 9 p.m., or 10 p.m. Eastern Daylight Time Wednesday. What? Peak heat index values up to 105 degrees expected Wednesday afternoon. Where? Portions of central, east central, north central, and northeast Illinois and northwest Indiana. When? From noon, or 1 p.m. Eastern Daylight Time to 9 p.m., or 10 p.m. Eastern Daylight Time Wednesday. The following impacts are expected: hot temperatures and high humidity may cause heat illnesses. The following is a summary of watches, warnings, and advisories in effect. For the WXJ76 listening area, a heat advisory remains in effect until 7 p.m. Thursday for the following counties: Champaign, Coles, DeWitt, Douglas, Edgar, Moultrie, Piatt, and Vermilion. A heat advisory remains in effect from noon Wednesday until 9 p.m. Wednesday for the following county: Ford, Illinois. The time is currently 11:49 p.m. Central Daylight Time. 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Now for the official National Weather Service forecast for Champaign, Urbana, and surrounding areas of East Central Illinois. Rest of tonight, clear. Near steady temperature in the upper 70s. South winds around 5 miles an hour. Wednesday, sunny, hot with highs in the upper 90s.

and surrounding areas of east central Illinois for the rest of tonight, clear. Near steady temperature in the upper 70s. South winds around 5 miles an hour. Here is a statement on the heat wave for the following counties in Illinois: Champaign, Coles, DeWitt, Douglas, Edgar, Moultrie, Piatt, and Vermilion. Heat advisory remains in effect until 7 p.m. Thursday. What? Heat index values up to 105. Where? Portions of central, east central, southeast, and west central Illinois. When? Until 7 p.m. Thursday. The following impacts are expected: hot temperatures and high humidity may cause heat illnesses. Here is a statement on the heat wave for the following county: Ford, Illinois. Heat advisory has expired. Heat advisory remains in effect from noon or 1 p.m. Eastern Daylight Time to 9 p.m. or 10 p.m. Eastern Daylight Time Wednesday. What? Peak heat index values up to 105 degrees expected Wednesday afternoon. Where? Portions of central, east central, north central, and northeast Illinois and northwest Indiana. When? From noon or 1 p.m. Eastern Daylight Time to 9 p.m. or 10 p.m. Eastern Daylight Time Wednesday. The following impacts are expected: hot temperatures and high humidity may cause heat illnesses. The following is a summary of watches, warnings, and advisories in effect. For the WXJ76 listening area, a heat advisory remains in effect until 7 p.m. Thursday for the following counties: Champaign, Coles, DeWitt, Douglas, Edgar, Moultrie, Piatt, and Vermilion. A heat advisory remains in effect from noon until 9 p.m. for the following county: Ford, Illinois. The time is currently 12:02 a.m. Central Daylight Time. 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Now for the official National Weather Service forecast for Champaign, Urbana, and surrounding areas of east central Illinois. Rest of tonight, clear. Near steady temperature in the upper 70s. South winds around 5 miles an hour. Wednesday, sunny, hot with highs in the upper 90s. Southwest winds 5 to 10 miles an hour. Heat index values up to 105. Wednesday night, mostly clear. Lows in the mid-70s. Southwest winds 5 to 10 miles an hour. Thursday, sunny, hot with highs in the mid-90s. Southwest winds 5 to 10 miles an hour. Heat index values up to 106. Thursday night, mostly clear. Lows in the mid-70s. South winds around 5 miles an hour. Friday, sunny. Highs in the mid-90s. Heat index values up to 105. Friday night and Saturday, partly cloudy. Lows in the lower 70s. Highs in the lower 90s. Saturday night, mostly clear until midnight, then becoming partly cloudy. Lows in the upper 60s. Sunday through Tuesday, partly cloudy. Highs in the mid-80s. Lows in the mid-60s. Again, the forecast for Champaign, Urbana, and surrounding areas of east central Illinois for the rest of tonight, clear. Near steady temperature in the upper 70s. South winds around 5 miles an hour. At midnight at the Champaign Airport, skies were clear. The temperature was 78 degrees, the dew point was 71, and the relative humidity was 79%. The heat index was 80. The wind was south at 7 miles an hour. The pressure was 30.02 inches and rising. Elsewhere around the area, skies ranged from clear to partly cloudy. It was 81 at Peoria, 77 at Bloomington, 74 at Rantoul, and 73 at Paris. Terre Haute reported 75, Mattoon reported 82, Decatur reported 81, and Springfield reported 84. And once again at midnight at the Champaign Airport, under clear skies, the temperature was 78, and the heat index was 80. Here is a statement on the heat wave for the following counties in Illinois: Champaign, Coles, DeWitt, Douglas, Edgar, Moultrie, Piatt, and Vermilion. Heat advisory remains in effect until 7 p.m. Thursday. What? Heat index values up to 105. Where? Portions of central, east central, southeast, and west central Illinois. When? Until 7 p.m. Thursday. The following impacts are expected: hot temperatures and high humidity may cause heat illnesses. Here is a statement on the heat wave.

The following county, Ford, Illinois. Heat advisory has expired. Heat advisory remains in effect from noon or 1 p.m. Eastern Daylight Time to 9 p.m. or 10 p.m. Eastern Daylight Time Wednesday. What? Peak heat index values up to 105 degrees expected Wednesday afternoon. Where? Portions of central, east central, north central, and northeast Illinois and northwest Indiana. When? From noon or 1 p.m. Eastern Daylight Time to 9 p.m. or 10 p.m. Eastern Daylight Time Wednesday. The following impacts are expected. Hot temperatures and high humidity may cause heat illnesses. The following is a summary of watches, warnings, and advisories in effect. For the WXJ76 listening area, a heat advisory remains in effect until 7 p.m. Thursday for the following counties: Champaign, Coles, DeWitt, Douglas, Edgar, Moultrie, Piatt, and Vermilion. A heat advisory remains in effect from noon until 9 p.m. for the following county: Ford, Illinois. 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Programming originates from NOAA's National Weather Service office in Lincoln and transmits from the WCIA television tower near Seymour. The station serves the following counties: Champaign, DeWitt, Coles, Douglas, Edgar, Ford, Moultrie, Piatt, and Vermilion. 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The time is currently 12:06 a.m. Central Daylight Time. 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Now for the official National Weather Service forecast for Champaign, Urbana, and surrounding areas of East Central Illinois. Rest of tonight, clear. Near steady temperature in the upper 70s. South winds around 5 miles an hour. Wednesday, sunny, hot with highs in the upper 90s. Southwest winds 5 to 10 miles an hour. Heat index values up to 105. Wednesday night, mostly clear. Lows in the mid-70s. Southwest winds 5 to 10 miles an hour. Thursday, sunny, hot with highs in the mid-90s. Southwest winds 5 to 10 miles an hour. Heat index values up to 106. Thursday night, mostly clear. Lows in the mid-70s. South winds around 5 miles an hour. Friday, sunny. Highs in the mid-90s. Heat index values up to 105. Friday night and Saturday, partly cloudy. Lows in the lower 70s. Highs in the lower 90s. Saturday night, mostly clear until midnight, then becoming partly cloudy. Lows in the upper 60s. Sunday through Tuesday, partly cloudy. Highs in the mid-80s. Lows in the mid-60s. Again, the forecast for Champaign, Urbana, and surrounding areas of East Central Illinois for the rest of tonight, clear. Near steady temperature in the upper 70s. South winds around 5 miles an hour. At midnight at the Champaign Airport, skies were clear. The temperature was 78 degrees, the dew point was 71, and the relative humidity was 79%. The heat index was 80. The wind was south at 7 miles an hour. The pressure was 30.02 inches and rising. Elsewhere around the area, skies ranged from clear to partly cloudy. It was 81 at Peoria, 77 at Bloomington, 74 at Rantoul, and 73 at Paris. Terre Haute reported 75, Mattoon reported 82, Decatur reported 81, and Springfield reported 84. And once again at midnight at the Champaign Airport, under clear skies, the temperature was 78, and the heat index was 80. Looking elsewhere around the Midwest at midnight, Chicago was partly cloudy, and 83. Indianapolis was clear, and 81. St. Louis was partly cloudy, and 87. Kansas City was clear, and 74. Des Moines was partly cloudy, and 81. Milwaukee was mostly cloudy, and 77. Here is a statement on the heat wave for the following counties in Illinois: Champaign, Coles, DeWitt, Douglas, Edgar, Moultrie, Piatt, and Vermilion. Heat advisory remains in effect until 7 p.m. Thursday. What? Heat index values up to 105. Where? Portions of central, east central, southeast, and west central.

Illinois. When? Until 7 p.m. Thursday. The following impacts are expected. Hot temperatures and high humidity may cause heat illnesses. Here is a statement on the heat wave for the following county, Ford, Illinois. Heat advisory has expired. Heat advisory remains in effect from noon or 1 p.m. Eastern Daylight Time to 9 p.m. or 10 p.m. Eastern Daylight Time Wednesday. What? Peak heat index values up to 105 degrees expected Wednesday afternoon. Where? Portions of central, east central, north central, and northeast Illinois and northwest Indiana. When? From noon or 1 p.m. Eastern Daylight Time to 9 p.m. or 10 p.m. Eastern Daylight Time Wednesday. The following impacts are expected. Hot temperatures and high humidity may cause heat illnesses. The following is a summary of watches, warnings, and advisories in effect. For the WXJ76 listening area, a heat advisory remains in effect until 7 p.m. Thursday for the following counties: Champaign, Coles, DeWitt, Douglas, Edgar, Moultrie, Piatt, and Vermilion. A heat advisory remains in effect from noon until 9 p.m. for the following county: Ford, Illinois. The time is currently 12:11 a.m. Central Daylight Time. 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Now for the official National Weather Service forecast for Champaign, Urbana, and surrounding areas of East Central Illinois. Rest of tonight, clear. Near steady temperature in the upper 70s. South winds around 5 miles an hour. Wednesday, sunny, hot with highs in the upper 90s. Southwest winds 5 to 10 miles an hour. Heat index values up to 105. Wednesday night, mostly clear. Lows in the mid-70s. Southwest winds 5 to 10 miles an hour. Thursday, sunny, hot with highs in the mid-90s. Southwest winds 5 to 10 miles an hour. Heat index values up to 106. Thursday night, mostly clear. Lows in the mid-70s. South winds around 5 miles an hour. Friday, sunny. Highs in the mid-90s. Heat index values up to 105. Friday night and Saturday, partly cloudy. Lows in the lower 70s. Highs in the lower 90s. Saturday night, mostly clear until midnight, then becoming partly cloudy. Lows in the upper 60s. Sunday through Tuesday, partly cloudy. Highs in the mid-80s. Lows in the mid-60s. Again, the forecast for Champaign, Urbana, and surrounding areas of East Central Illinois for the rest of tonight, clear. Near steady temperature in the upper 70s. South winds around 5 miles an hour. At midnight at the Champaign Airport, skies were clear. The temperature was 78 degrees. The dew point was 71, and the relative humidity was 79%. The heat index was 80. The wind was south at 7 miles an hour. The pressure was 30.02 inches and rising. Elsewhere around the area, skies ranged from clear to partly cloudy. It was 81 at Peoria, 77 at Bloomington, 74 at Rantoul, and 73 at Paris. Terre Haute reported 75, Mattoon reported 82, Decatur reported 81, and Springfield reported 84. And once again at midnight at the Champaign Airport, under clear skies, the temperature was 78, and the heat index was 80. Looking elsewhere around the Midwest at midnight, Chicago was partly cloudy, and 83. Indianapolis was clear, and 81. St. Louis was partly cloudy, and 87. Kansas City was clear, and 74. Des Moines was partly cloudy, and 81. Milwaukee was mostly cloudy, and 77. Here is a statement on the heat wave for the following counties in Illinois: Champaign, Coles, DeWitt, Douglas, Edgar, Moultrie, Piatt, and Vermilion. Heat advisory remains in effect until 7 p.m. Thursday. What? Heat index values up to 105. Where? Portions of central, east central, southeast, and west central Illinois. When? Until 7 p.m. Thursday. The following impacts are expected. Hot temperatures and high humidity may cause heat illnesses. Here is a statement on the heat wave for the following county: Ford, Illinois.
Heat advisory has expired. Heat advisory remains in effect from noon or 1 p.m. Eastern Daylight Time to 9 p.m. or 10 p.m. Eastern Daylight Time Wednesday. What? Peak heat index values up to 105 degrees expected Wednesday afternoon. Where? Portions of central, east central, north central, and northeast Illinois and northwest Indiana. When? From noon or 1 p.m. Eastern Daylight Time to 9 p.m. or 10 p.m. Eastern Daylight Time Wednesday. The following impacts are expected. Hot temperatures and high humidity may cause heat illnesses. The following is a summary of watches, warnings, and advisories in effect. For the WXJ76 listening area, a heat advisory remains in effect until 7 p.m. Thursday for the following counties: Champaign, Coles, DeWitt, Douglas, Edgar, Moultrie, Piatt, and Vermilion. A heat advisory remains in effect from noon until 9 p.m. for the following county: Ford, Illinois. The time is currently 12:16 a.m. Central Daylight Time. 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Now for the official National Weather Service forecast for Champaign, Urbana, and surrounding areas of East Central Illinois. Rest of tonight, clear. Near steady temperature in the upper 70s. South winds around 5 miles an hour. Wednesday, sunny, hot with highs in the upper 90s. Southwest winds 5 to 10 miles an hour. Heat index values up to 105. Wednesday night, mostly clear. Lows in the mid-70s. Southwest winds 5 to 10 miles an hour. Thursday, sunny, hot with highs in the mid-90s. Southwest winds 5 to 10 miles an hour. Heat index values up to 106. Thursday night, mostly clear. Lows in the mid-70s. South winds around 5 miles an hour. Friday, sunny. Highs in the mid-90s. Heat index values up to 105. Friday night and Saturday, partly cloudy. Lows in the lower 70s. Highs in the lower 90s. Saturday night, mostly clear until midnight, then becoming partly cloudy. Lows in the upper 60s. Sunday through Tuesday, partly cloudy. Highs in the mid-80s. Lows in the mid-60s. Again, the forecast for Champaign, Urbana, and surrounding areas of East Central Illinois for the rest of tonight, clear. Near steady temperature in the upper 70s. South winds around 5 miles an hour. At midnight at the Champaign Airport, skies were clear. The temperature was 78 degrees, the dew point was 71, and the relative humidity was 79%. The heat index was 80. The wind was south at 7 miles an hour. The pressure was 30.02 inches and rising. Elsewhere around the area, skies ranged from clear to partly cloudy. It was 81 at Peoria, 77 at Bloomington, 74 at Rantoul, and 73 at Paris. Terre Haute reported 75, Mattoon reported 82, Decatur reported 81, and Springfield reported 84. And once again at midnight at the Champaign Airport, under clear skies, the temperature was 78, and the heat index was 80. Looking elsewhere around the Midwest at midnight, Chicago was partly cloudy, and 83. Indianapolis was clear, and 81. St. Louis was partly cloudy, and 87. Kansas City was clear, and 74. Des Moines was partly cloudy, and 81. Milwaukee was mostly cloudy, and 77. Here is a statement on the heat wave for the following counties: in Illinois, Champaign, Coles, DeWitt, Douglas, Edgar, Moultrie, Piatt, and Vermilion. Heat advisory remains in effect until 7 p.m. Thursday. What? Heat index values up to 105. Where? Portions of central, east central, southeast, and west central Illinois. When? Until 7 p.m. Thursday. The following impacts are expected. Hot temperatures and high humidity may cause heat illnesses. Here is a statement on the heat wave for the following county: Ford, Illinois. Heat advisory has expired. Heat advisory remains in effect from noon or 1 p.m. Eastern Daylight Time to 9 p.m. or 10 p.m. Eastern Daylight Time Wednesday. What? Peak heat index values up to 105 degrees expected Wednesday afternoon. Where? Portions of central, east central, north central, and northeast Illinois and northwest Indiana.
When, from noon, or 1 p.m. Eastern Daylight Time to 9 p.m., or 10 p.m. Eastern Daylight Time Wednesday. The following impacts are expected: hot temperatures and high humidity may cause heat illnesses. The following is a summary of watches, warnings and advisories in effect. For the WXJ76 listening area, a heat advisory remains in effect until 7 p.m. Thursday for the following counties: Champaign, Coles, DeWitt, Douglas, Edgar, Moultrie, Piatt, and Vermilion. A heat advisory remains in effect from noon until 9 p.m. for the following county: Ford, Illinois. The time is currently 12:20 a.m. Central Daylight Time. 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Now for the official National Weather Service forecast for Champaign, Urbana, and surrounding areas of East Central Illinois. Rest of tonight, mostly clear. Near steady temperature in the mid-70s. Southwest winds 5 to 10 miles an hour. Wednesday, sunny, hot with highs in the upper 90s. Southwest winds 5 to 10 miles an hour. Heat index values up to 105. Wednesday night, mostly clear. Lows in the mid-70s. Southwest winds 5 to 10 miles an hour. Thursday, sunny, hot with highs in the mid-90s. Southwest winds 5 to 10 miles an hour. Heat index values up to 106. Thursday night, mostly clear. Lows in the mid-70s. South winds around 5 miles an hour. Friday, sunny. Highs in the mid-90s. Heat index values up to 105. Friday night and Saturday, partly cloudy. Lows in the lower 70s. Highs in the lower 90s. Saturday night, mostly clear until midnight, then becoming partly cloudy. Lows in the upper 60s. Sunday through Tuesday, partly cloudy. Highs in the mid-80s. Lows in the mid-60s. Again, the forecast for Champaign, Urbana, and surrounding areas of East Central Illinois for the rest of tonight, mostly clear. Near steady temperature in the mid-70s. Southwest winds 5 to 10 miles an hour. At midnight at the Champaign Airport, skies were clear. The temperature was 78 degrees, the dew point was 71, and the relative humidity was 79%. The heat index was 80. The wind was south at 7 miles an hour. The pressure was 30.02 inches and rising. Elsewhere around the area, skies ranged from clear to partly cloudy. It was 81 at Peoria, 77 at Bloomington, 74 at Rantoul, and 73 at Paris. Terre Haute reported 75, Mattoon reported 82, Decatur reported 81, and Springfield reported 84. And once again at midnight at the Champaign Airport, under clear skies, the temperature was 78, and the heat index was 80. Looking elsewhere around the Midwest at midnight, Chicago was partly cloudy, and 83. Indianapolis was clear, and 81. St. Louis was partly cloudy, and 87. Kansas City was clear, and 74. Des Moines was partly cloudy, and 81. Milwaukee was mostly cloudy, and 77. Here is a statement on the heat wave for the following counties: in Illinois, Champaign, Coles, DeWitt, Douglas, Edgar, Moultrie, Piatt, and Vermilion. Heat advisory remains in effect until 7 p.m. Thursday. What? Heat index values up to 105. Where? Portions of central, east central, southeast, and west central Illinois. When? Until 7 p.m. Thursday. The following impacts are expected: hot temperatures and high humidity may cause heat illnesses. Here is a statement on the heat wave for the following county: Ford, Illinois. Heat advisory has expired. Heat advisory remains in effect from noon, or 1 p.m. Eastern Daylight Time to 9 p.m., or 10 p.m. Eastern Daylight Time Wednesday. What? Peak heat index values up to 105 degrees expected Wednesday afternoon. Where? Portions of central, east central, north central, and northeast Illinois and northwest Indiana. When? From noon, or 1 p.m. Eastern Daylight Time to 9 p.m., or 10 p.m. Eastern Daylight Time Wednesday. The following impacts are expected: hot temperatures and high humidity may cause heat illnesses. The following is a summary of watches, warnings and advisories in effect. For the WXJ76 listening area,
a heat advisory remains in effect until 7 p.m. Thursday for the following counties: Champaign, Coles, DeWitt.

Douglas, Edgar, Moultrie, Piatt, and Vermilion. A heat advisory remains in effect from noon until 9 p.m. for the following county, Ford, Illinois. The time is currently 12:25 a.m. Central Daylight Time. 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Now for the official National Weather Service forecast for Champaign, Urbana, and surrounding areas of East Central Illinois. Rest of tonight, mostly clear. Near steady temperature in the mid-70s. Southwest winds 5 to 10 miles an hour. Wednesday, sunny, hot with highs in the upper 90s. Southwest winds 5 to 10 miles an hour. Heat index values up to 105. Wednesday night, mostly clear. Lows in the mid-70s. Southwest winds 5 to 10 miles an hour. Thursday, sunny, hot with highs in the mid-90s. Southwest winds 5 to 10 miles an hour. Heat index values up to 106. Thursday night, mostly clear. Lows in the mid-70s. South winds around 5 miles an hour. Friday, sunny. Highs in the mid-90s. Heat index values up to 105. Friday night and Saturday, partly cloudy. Lows in the lower 70s. Highs in the lower 90s. Saturday night, mostly clear until midnight, then becoming partly cloudy. Lows in the upper 60s. Sunday through Tuesday, partly cloudy. Highs in the mid-80s. Lows in the mid-60s. Again, the forecast for Champaign, Urbana, and surrounding areas of East Central Illinois for the rest of tonight, mostly clear. Near steady temperature in the mid-70s. Southwest winds 5 to 10 miles an hour. At midnight at the Champaign Airport, skies were clear. The temperature was 78 degrees, the dew point was 71, and the relative humidity was 79%. The heat index was 80. The wind was south at 7 miles an hour. The pressure was 30.02 inches and rising. Elsewhere around the area, skies ranged from clear to partly cloudy. It was 81 at Peoria, 77 at Bloomington, 74 at Rantoul, and 73 at Paris. Terre Haute reported 75, Mattoon reported 82, Decatur reported 81, and Springfield reported 84. And once again at midnight at the Champaign Airport, under clear skies, the temperature was 78, and the heat index was 80. Looking elsewhere around the Midwest at midnight, Chicago was partly cloudy, and 83. Indianapolis was clear, and 81. St. Louis was partly cloudy, and 87. Kansas City was clear, and 74. Des Moines was partly cloudy, and 81. Milwaukee was mostly cloudy, and 77. Here is a statement on the heat wave for the following counties in Illinois: Champaign, Coles, DeWitt, Douglas, Edgar, Moultrie, Piatt, and Vermilion. Heat advisory remains in effect until 7 p.m. Thursday. What? Heat index values up to 105. Where? Portions of central, east central, southeast, and west central Illinois. When? Until 7 p.m. Thursday. The following impacts are expected: hot temperatures and high humidity may cause heat illnesses. Here is a statement on the heat wave for the following county: Ford, Illinois. Heat advisory has expired. Heat advisory remains in effect from noon, or 1 p.m. Eastern Daylight Time to 9 p.m., or 10 p.m. Eastern Daylight Time Wednesday. What? Peak heat index values up to 105 degrees expected Wednesday afternoon. Where? Portions of central, east central, north central, and northeast Illinois and northwest Indiana. When? From noon, or 1 p.m. Eastern Daylight Time to 9 p.m., or 10 p.m. Eastern Daylight Time Wednesday. The following impacts are expected: hot temperatures and high humidity may cause heat illnesses. The following is a summary of watches, warnings, and advisories in effect. For the WXJ76 listening area, a heat advisory remains in effect until 7 p.m. Thursday for the following counties: Champaign, Coles, DeWitt, Douglas, Edgar, Moultrie, Piatt, and Vermilion. A heat advisory remains in effect from noon until 9 p.m. for the following county: Ford, Illinois. The time is currently 12:30 a.m. Central Daylight Time. 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
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Now for the official National Weather Service forecast for Champaign, Urbana, and surrounding areas of East Central Illinois. Rest of tonight, mostly clear. Near steady temperature in the mid-70s. Southwest winds 5 to 10 miles an hour. Wednesday, sunny, hot with highs in the upper 90s. Southwest winds 5 to 10 miles an hour. Heat index values up to 105. Wednesday night, mostly clear. Lows in the mid-70s. Southwest winds 5 to 10 miles an hour. Thursday, sunny, hot with highs in the mid-90s. Southwest winds 5 to 10 miles an hour. Heat index values up to 106. Thursday night, mostly clear. Lows in the mid-70s. South winds around 5 miles an hour. Friday, sunny. Highs in the mid-90s. Heat index values up to 105. Friday night and Saturday, partly cloudy. Lows in the lower 70s. Highs in the lower 90s. Saturday night, mostly clear until midnight, then becoming partly cloudy. Lows in the upper 60s. Sunday through Tuesday, partly cloudy. Highs in the mid-80s. Lows in the mid-60s. Again, the forecast for Champaign, Urbana, and surrounding areas of East Central Illinois for the rest of tonight, mostly clear. Near steady temperature in the mid-70s. Southwest winds 5 to 10 miles an hour. At midnight at the Champaign Airport, skies were clear. The temperature was 78 degrees, the dew point was 71, and the relative humidity was 79%. The heat index was 80. The wind was south at 7 miles an hour. The pressure was 30.02 inches and rising. Elsewhere around the area, skies ranged from clear to partly cloudy. It was 81 at Peoria, 77 at Bloomington, 74 at Rantoul, and 73 at Paris. Terre Haute reported 75, Mattoon reported 82, Decatur reported 81, and Springfield reported 84. And once again at midnight at the Champaign Airport, under clear skies, the temperature was 78, and the heat index was 80. Looking elsewhere around the Midwest at midnight, Chicago was partly cloudy, and 83. Indianapolis was clear, and 81. St. Louis was partly cloudy, and 87. Kansas City was clear, and 74. Des Moines was partly cloudy, and 81. Milwaukee was mostly cloudy, and 77. Here is a statement on the heat wave for the following counties. In Illinois, Champaign, Coles, this was partly cloudy, and 87. Kansas City was clear, and 74. Des Moines was partly cloudy, and 81. Milwaukee was mostly cloudy, and 77. Here is a statement on the heat wave for the following counties. In Illinois, Champaign, Coles, DeWitt, Douglas, Edgar, Moultrie, Piatt, and Vermilion. Heat advisory remains in effect until 7 p.m. Thursday. What? Heat index values up to 105. Where? Portions of central, east central, southeast, and west central Illinois. When? Until 7 p.m. Thursday. The following impacts are expected. Hot temperatures and high humidity may cause heat illnesses. Here is a statement on the heat wave for the following county, Ford, Illinois. Heat advisory has expired. Heat advisory remains in effect from noon or 1 p.m. Eastern Daylight Time to 9 p.m. or 10 p.m. Eastern Daylight Time Wednesday. What? Peak heat index values up to 105 degrees expected Wednesday afternoon. Where? Portions of central, east central, north central, and northeast Illinois and northwest Indiana. When? From noon or 1 p.m. Eastern Daylight Time to 9 p.m. or 10 p.m. Eastern Daylight Time Wednesday. The following impacts are expected. Hot temperatures and high humidity may cause heat illnesses. The following is a summary of watches, warnings, and advisories in effect. For the WXJ76 listening area, a heat advisory remains in effect until 7 p.m. Thursday for the following counties: Champaign, Coles, DeWitt, Douglas, Edgar, Moultrie, Piatt, and Vermilion. A heat advisory remains in effect from noon until 9 p.m. for the following county, Ford, Illinois. The time is currently 12:34 a.m. Central Daylight Time. 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

Now for the official National Weather Service forecast for Champaign, Urbana, and surrounding areas of East Central Illinois. Rest of tonight, mostly clear. Near steady temperature in the mid-70s. Southwest winds 5 to 10 miles an hour. Wednesday, sunny, hot with highs in the upper 90s. Southwest winds 5 to 10 miles an hour. Heat index values up to 105. Wednesday night, mostly clear. Lows in the mid-70s. Southwest winds 5 to 10 miles an hour. Thursday, sunny, hot with highs in the mid-90s. Southwest winds 5 to 10 miles an hour. Heat index values up to 106. Thursday night, mostly clear. Lows in the mid-70s. South winds around 5 miles an hour. Friday, sunny. Highs in the mid-90s. Heat index values up to 105. Friday night and Saturday, partly cloudy. Lows in the lower 70s. Highs in the lower 90s. Saturday night, mostly clear until midnight, then becoming partly cloudy. Lows in the upper 60s. Sunday through Tuesday, partly cloudy. Highs in the mid-80s. Lows in the mid-60s. Again, the forecast for Champaign, Urbana, and surrounding areas of East Central Illinois for the rest of tonight, mostly clear. Near steady temperature in the mid-70s. Southwest winds 5 to 10 miles an hour. At midnight at the Champaign Airport, skies were clear. The temperature was 78 degrees, the dew point was 71, and the relative humidity was 79%. The heat index was 80. The wind was south at 7 miles an hour. The pressure was 30.02 inches and rising. Elsewhere around the area, skies ranged from clear to partly cloudy. It was 81 at Peoria, 77 at Bloomington, 74 at Rantoul, and 73 at Paris. Terre Haute reported 75, Mattoon reported 82, Decatur reported 81, and Springfield reported 84. And once again at midnight at the Champaign Airport, under clear skies, the temperature was 78, and the heat index was 80. Looking elsewhere around the Midwest at midnight, Chicago was partly cloudy, and 83. Indianapolis was clear, and 81. St. Louis was partly cloudy, and 87. Kansas City was clear, and 74. Des Moines was partly cloudy, and 81. Milwaukee was mostly cloudy, and 77. Here is a statement on the heat wave for the following counties in Illinois: Champaign, Coles, DeWitt, Douglas, Edgar, Moultrie, Piatt, and Vermilion. Heat advisory remains in effect until 7 p.m. Thursday. What? Heat index values up to 105. Where? Portions of central, east central, southeast, and west central Illinois. When? Until 7 p.m. Thursday. The following impacts are expected: hot temperatures and high humidity may cause heat illnesses. Here is a statement on the heat wave for the following county: Ford, Illinois. Heat advisory has expired. Heat advisory remains in effect from noon, or 1 p.m. Eastern Daylight Time to 9 p.m., or 10 p.m. Eastern Daylight Time Wednesday. What? Peak heat index values up to 105 degrees expected Wednesday afternoon. Where? Portions of central, east central, north central, and northeast Illinois and northwest Indiana. When? From noon, or 1 p.m. Eastern Daylight Time to 9 p.m., or 10 p.m. Eastern Daylight Time Wednesday. The following impacts are expected: hot temperatures and high humidity may cause heat illnesses. The following is a summary of watches, warnings, and advisories in effect. For the WXJ76 listening area, a heat advisory remains in effect until 7 p.m. Thursday for the following counties: Champaign, Coles, DeWitt, Douglas, Edgar, Moultrie, Piatt, and Vermilion. A heat advisory remains in effect from noon until 9 p.m. for the following county: Ford, Illinois. The time is currently 12:39 a.m. Central Daylight Time. 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Now for the official National Weather Service forecast for Champaign, Urbana, and surrounding areas of East Central Illinois. Rest of tonight, mostly clear. Near steady temperature in the mid-70s. Southwest winds 5 to 10 miles an hour. Wednesday, sunny, hot with highs in the upper 90s. Southwest

Winds 5 to 10 miles an hour. Heat index values up to 105. Wednesday night, mostly clear. Lows in the mid-70s. Southwest winds 5 to 10 miles an hour. Thursday, sunny, hot with highs in the mid-90s. Southwest winds 5 to 10 miles an hour. Heat index values up to 106. Thursday night, mostly clear. Lows in the mid-70s. South winds around 5 miles an hour. Friday, sunny. Highs in the mid-90s. Heat index values up to 105. Friday night and Saturday, partly cloudy. Lows in the lower 70s. Highs in the lower 90s. Saturday night, mostly clear until midnight, then becoming partly cloudy. Lows in the upper 60s. Sunday through Tuesday, partly cloudy. Highs in the mid-80s. Lows in the mid-60s. Again, the forecast for Champaign, Urbana and surrounding areas of East Central Illinois for the rest of tonight, mostly clear. Near steady temperature in the mid-70s. Southwest winds 5 to 10 miles an hour. At midnight at the Champaign Airport, skies were clear. The temperature was 78 degrees, the dew point was 71, and the relative humidity was 79%. The heat index was 80. The wind was south at 7 miles an hour. The pressure was 30.02 inches and rising. Elsewhere around the area, skies ranged from clear to partly cloudy. It was 81 at Peoria, 77 at Bloomington, 74 at Rantoul, and 73 at Paris. Terre Haute reported 75, Mattoon reported 82, Decatur reported 81, and Springfield reported 84. And once again at midnight at the Champaign Airport, under clear skies, the temperature was 78, and the heat index was 80. Looking elsewhere around the Midwest at midnight, Chicago was partly cloudy, and 83. Indianapolis was clear, and 81. St. Louis was partly cloudy, and 87. Kansas City was clear, and 74. Des Moines was partly cloudy, and 81. Milwaukee was mostly cloudy, and 77. Here is a statement on the heat wave for the following counties in Illinois: Champaign, Coles, DeWitt, Douglas, Edgar, Moultrie, Piatt, and Vermilion. Heat advisory remains in effect until 7 p.m. Thursday. What? Heat index values up to 105. Where? Portions of central, east central, southeast, and west central Illinois. When? Until 7 p.m. Thursday. The following impacts are expected: hot temperatures and high humidity may cause heat illnesses. Here is a statement on the heat wave for the following county: Ford, Illinois. Heat advisory has expired. Heat advisory remains in effect from noon, or 1 p.m. Eastern Daylight Time to 9 p.m., or 10 p.m. Eastern Daylight Time Wednesday. What? Peak heat index values up to 105 degrees expected Wednesday afternoon. Where? Portions of central, east central, north central, and northeast Illinois and northwest Indiana. When? From noon, or 1 p.m. Eastern Daylight Time to 9 p.m., or 10 p.m. Eastern Daylight Time Wednesday. The following impacts are expected: hot temperatures and high humidity may cause heat illnesses. The following is a summary of watches, warnings, and advisories in effect. For the WXJ76 listening area, a heat advisory remains in effect until 7 p.m. Thursday for the following counties: Champaign, Coles, DeWitt, Douglas, Edgar, Moultrie, Piatt, and Vermilion. A heat advisory remains in effect from noon until 9 p.m. for the following county: Ford, Illinois. The time is currently 12:44 a.m. Central Daylight Time. 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Now for the official National Weather Service forecast for Champaign, Urbana, and surrounding areas of East Central Illinois. Rest of tonight, mostly clear. Near steady temperature in the mid-70s. Southwest winds 5 to 10 miles an hour. Wednesday, sunny, hot with highs in the upper 90s. Southwest winds 5 to 10 miles an hour. Heat index values up to 105. Wednesday night, mostly clear. Lows in the mid-70s. Southwest winds 5 to 10 miles an hour. Thursday, sunny, hot with highs in the mid-90s. Southwest winds 5 to 10 miles an hour.

Urbana and surrounding areas of east central Illinois for the rest of tonight, mostly clear. Near steady temperature in the mid-70s. Southwest winds 5 to 10 miles an hour. At midnight at the Champaign Airport, skies were clear. The temperature was 78 degrees, the dew point was 71, and the relative humidity was 79%. The heat index was 80. The wind was south at 7 miles an hour. The pressure was 30.02 inches and rising. Elsewhere around the area, skies ranged from clear to partly cloudy. It was 81 at Peoria, 77 at Bloomington, 74 at Rantoul, and 73 at Paris. Terre Haute reported 75, Mattoon reported 82, Decatur reported 81, and Springfield reported 84. And once again at midnight at the Champaign Airport, under clear skies, the temperature was 78, and the heat index was 80. Looking elsewhere around the Midwest at midnight, Chicago was partly cloudy, and 83. Indianapolis was clear, and 81. St. Louis was partly cloudy, and 87. Kansas City was clear, and 74. Des Moines was partly cloudy, and 81. Milwaukee was mostly cloudy, and 77. Here is a statement on the heat wave for the following counties in Illinois: Champaign, Coles, DeWitt, Douglas, Edgar, Moultrie, Piatt, and Vermilion. Heat advisory remains in effect until 7 p.m. Thursday. What? Heat index values up to 105. Where? Portions of central, east central, southeast, and west central Illinois. When? Until 7 p.m. Thursday. The following impacts are expected: hot temperatures and high humidity may cause heat illnesses. Here is a statement on the heat wave for the following county: Ford, Illinois. Heat advisory has expired. Heat advisory remains in effect from noon, or 1 p.m. Eastern Daylight Time to 9 p.m., or 10 p.m. Eastern Daylight Time Wednesday. What? Peak heat index values up to 105 degrees expected Wednesday afternoon. Where? Portions of central, east central, north central, and northeast Illinois and northwest Indiana. When? From noon, or 1 p.m. Eastern Daylight Time to 9 p.m., or 10 p.m. Eastern Daylight Time Wednesday. The following impacts are expected: hot temperatures and high humidity may cause heat illnesses. Here is a statement on the heat wave for the following county: Ford, Illinois. Heat advisory remains in effect from noon, or 1 p.m. Eastern Daylight Time today to 9 p.m., or 10 p.m. Eastern Daylight Time this evening. What? Heat index values of around 105 expected. Where? Portions of central, east central, north central, and northeast Illinois and northwest Indiana. When? From noon, or 1 p.m. Eastern Daylight Time today to 9 p.m., or 10 p.m. Eastern Daylight Time this evening. The following impacts are expected: hot temperatures and high humidity may cause heat illnesses. The following is a summary of watches, warnings, and advisories in effect. For the WXJ76 listening area, a heat advisory remains in effect until 7 p.m. Thursday for the following counties: Champaign, Coles, DeWitt, Douglas, Edgar, Moultrie, Piatt, and Vermilion. A heat advisory remains in effect from noon until 9 p.m. for the following county: Ford, Illinois. The time is currently 12:58 a.m. Central Daylight Time. 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Now for the official National Weather Service forecast for Champaign, Urbana, and surrounding areas of east central Illinois. Rest of tonight, mostly clear. Near steady temperature in the mid-70s. Southwest winds 5 to 10 miles an hour. Wednesday, sunny, hot with highs in the upper 90s. Southwest winds 5 to 10 miles an hour. Heat index values up to 105. Wednesday night, mostly clear. Lows in the mid-70s. Southwest winds 5 to 10 miles an hour. Thursday, sunny, hot with highs in the mid-90s. Southwest winds 5 to 10 miles an hour. Heat index values up to 106. Thursday night, mostly clear. Lows in the mid-70s. South winds around 5 miles an hour. Friday, sunny. Highs in the mid-90s. Heat index values up to 105. Friday night and Saturday, partly cloudy. Lows in the lower 70s. Highs in the lower 90s.

on the heat wave for the following counties in Illinois: Champaign, Coles, DeWitt, Douglas, Edgar, Moultrie, Piatt, and Vermilion. Heat advisory remains in effect until 7 p.m. Thursday. What? Heat index values up to 105. Where? Portions of central, east central, southeast, and west central Illinois. When? Until 7 p.m. Thursday. The following impacts are expected: hot temperatures and high humidity may cause heat illnesses. Here is a statement on the heat wave for the following county: Ford, Illinois. Heat advisory has expired. Heat advisory remains in effect from noon, or 1 p.m. Eastern Daylight Time to 9 p.m., or 10 p.m. Eastern Daylight Time Wednesday. What? Peak heat index values up to 105 degrees expected Wednesday afternoon. Where? Portions of central, east central, north central, and northeast Illinois and northwest Indiana. When? From noon, or 1 p.m. Eastern Daylight Time to 9 p.m., or 10 p.m. Eastern Daylight Time Wednesday. The following impacts are expected: hot temperatures and high humidity may cause heat illnesses. Here is a statement on the heat wave for the following county: Ford, Illinois. Heat advisory remains in effect from noon, or 1 p.m. Eastern Daylight Time today to 9 p.m., or 10 p.m. Eastern Daylight Time this evening. What? Heat index values of around 105 expected. Where? Portions of central, east central, north central, and northeast Illinois and northwest Indiana. When? From noon, or 1 p.m. Eastern Daylight Time today to 9 p.m., or 10 p.m. Eastern Daylight Time this evening. The following impacts are expected: hot temperatures and high humidity may cause heat illnesses. The following is a summary of watches, warnings, and advisories in effect. For the WXJ76 listening area, a heat advisory remains in effect until 7 p.m. Thursday for the following counties: Champaign, Coles, DeWitt, Douglas, Edgar, Moultrie, Piatt, and Vermilion. A heat advisory remains in effect from noon until 9 p.m. for the following county: Ford, Illinois. The time is currently 1:03 a.m. Central Daylight Time. 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Now for the official National Weather Service forecast for Champaign, Urbana, and surrounding areas of east central Illinois. Rest of tonight, mostly clear. Near steady temperature in the mid-70s. Southwest winds 5 to 10 miles an hour. Wednesday, sunny, hot with highs in the upper 90s. Southwest winds 5 to 10 miles an hour. Heat index values up to 105. Wednesday night, mostly clear. Lows in the mid-70s. Southwest winds 5 to 10 miles an hour. Thursday, sunny, hot with highs in the mid-90s. Southwest winds 5 to 10 miles an hour. Heat index values up to 106. Thursday night, mostly clear. Lows in the mid-70s. South winds around 5 miles an hour. Friday, sunny. Highs in the mid-90s. Heat index values up to 105. Friday night and Saturday, partly cloudy. Lows in the lower 70s. Highs in the lower 90s. Saturday night, mostly clear until midnight, then becoming partly cloudy. Lows in the upper 60s. Sunday through Tuesday, partly cloudy. Highs in the mid-80s. Lows in the mid-60s. Again, the forecast for Champaign, Urbana, and surrounding areas of east central Illinois for the rest of tonight: mostly clear. Near steady temperature in the mid-70s. Southwest winds 5 to 10 miles an hour. At 1 a.m. at the Champaign Airport, skies were clear. The temperature was 74 degrees, the dew point was 70, and the relative humidity was 87%. The wind was south at 6 miles an hour. The pressure was 30.02 inches and steady. Elsewhere around the area, it was clear. It was 79 at Peoria, 77 at Bloomington, 75 at Red Tool, and 74 at Paris. Terre Haute reported 75, Mattoon reported 79, Decatur reported 78, and Springfield reported 82. And once again at 1 a.m. at the Champaign Airport, under clear skies, the temperature was 74. Here is a statement on the heat wave for the following counties in Illinois: Champaign, Coles, DeWitt, Douglas, Edgar, Moultrie, Piatt, and Vermilion. Heat advisory remains.

in effect until 7 p.m. Thursday. What? Heat index values up to 105. Where? Portions of central, east central, southeast, and west central Illinois. When? Until 7 p.m. Thursday. The following impacts are expected. Hot temperatures and high humidity may cause heat illnesses. 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Programming originates from NOAA's National Weather Service office in Lincoln and transmits from the WCIA television tower near Seymour. The station serves the following counties: Champaign, DeWitt, Coles, Douglas, Edgar, Ford, Moultrie, Piatt, and Vermilion. 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Here is a statement on the heat wave for the following county: Ford, Illinois. Heat advisory has expired. Heat advisory remains in effect from noon or 1 p.m. Eastern Daylight Time to 9 p.m. or 10 p.m. Eastern Daylight Time Wednesday. What? Peak heat index values up to 105 degrees expected Wednesday afternoon. Where? Portions of central, east central, north central, and northeast Illinois and northwest Indiana. When? From noon or 1 p.m. Eastern Daylight Time to 9 p.m. or 10 p.m. Eastern Daylight Time Wednesday. The following impacts are expected. Hot temperatures and high humidity may cause heat illnesses. Here is a statement on the heat wave for the following county: Ford, Illinois. Heat advisory remains in effect from noon or 1 p.m. Eastern Daylight Time today to 9 p.m. or 10 p.m. Eastern Daylight Time this evening. What? Heat index values of around 105 expected. Where? Portions of central, east central, north central, and northeast Illinois and northwest Indiana. When? From noon or 1 p.m. Eastern Daylight Time today to 9 p.m. or 10 p.m. Eastern Daylight Time this evening. The following impacts are expected. Hot temperatures and high humidity may cause heat illnesses. The following is a summary of watches, warnings, and advisories in effect. For the WXJ76 listening area, a heat advisory remains in effect until 7 p.m. Thursday for the following counties: Champaign, Coles, DeWitt, Douglas, Edgar, Moultrie, Piatt, and Vermilion. A heat advisory remains in effect from noon until 9 p.m. for the following county: Ford, Illinois. The time is currently 1:08 a.m. Central Daylight Time. 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Now for the official National Weather Service forecast for Champaign, Urbana, and surrounding areas of east central Illinois. Rest of tonight, mostly clear. Near steady temperature in the mid-70s. Southwest winds 5 to 10 miles an hour. Wednesday, sunny, hot with highs in the upper 90s. Southwest winds 5 to 10 miles an hour. Heat index values up to 105. Wednesday night, mostly clear. Lows in the mid-70s. Southwest winds 5 to 10 miles an hour. Thursday, sunny, hot with highs in the mid-90s. Southwest winds 5 to 10 miles an hour. Heat index values up to 106. Thursday night, mostly clear. Lows in the mid-70s. South winds around 5 miles an hour. Friday, sunny. Highs in the mid-90s. Heat index values up to 105. Friday night and Saturday, partly cloudy. Lows in the lower 70s. Highs in the lower 90s. Saturday night, mostly clear until midnight, then becoming partly cloudy. Lows in the upper 60s. Sunday through Tuesday, partly cloudy. Highs in the mid-80s. Lows in the mid-60s. Again, the forecast for Champaign, Urbana, and surrounding areas of east central Illinois for the rest of tonight, mostly clear. Near steady temperature in the mid-70s. Southwest winds 5 to 10 miles an hour. At 1 a.m. at the Champaign Airport, skies were clear. The temperature was 74 degrees, the dew point was 70, and the relative humidity was 87%. The wind was south at 6 miles an hour. The pressure was 30.02 inches and steady. Elsewhere around the area, it was clear. It was 79 at Peoria, 77 at Bloomington, 75 at Rantoul, and 74 at Paris.
Terre Haute reported 75, Mattoon reported 79, Decatur reported 78, and Springfield reported 82. And once again at 1 a.m. at the Champaign Airport, under clear skies, the temperature was 74. At 1 a.m. at the Champaign Airport, skies were clear. The temperature was 74 degrees, the dew point was 70, and the relative humidity was 87%. The wind was south at 6 miles an hour. The pressure was 30.02 inches and steady. Elsewhere around the area, it was clear. It was 79 at Peoria, 77 at Bloomington, 75 at Rantoul, and 74 at Paris. Terre Haute reported 75, Mattoon reported 79, Decatur reported 78, and Springfield reported 82. And once again at 1 a.m. at the Champaign Airport, under clear skies, the temperature was 74. Looking elsewhere around the Midwest at 1 a.m., Chicago was clear, and 81. Indianapolis was clear, and 78. St. Louis was partly cloudy, and 86. Kansas City was partly cloudy, and 74. Des Moines was partly cloudy, and 81. Milwaukee was cloudy, and 78. Here is a statement on the heat wave for the following counties in Illinois: Champaign, Coles, DeWitt, Douglas, Edgar, Moultrie, Piatt, and Vermilion. Heat advisory remains in effect until 7 p.m. Thursday. What? Heat index values up to 105. Where? Portions of central, east central, southeast, and west central Illinois. When? Until 7 p.m. Thursday. The following impacts are expected: hot temperatures and high humidity may cause heat illnesses. Here is a statement on the heat wave for the following county: Ford, Illinois. Heat advisory has expired. Heat advisory remains in effect from noon or 1 p.m. Eastern Daylight Time to 9 p.m. or 10 p.m. Eastern Daylight Time Wednesday. What? Peak heat index values up to 105 degrees expected Wednesday afternoon. Where? Portions of central, east central, north central, and northeast Illinois and northwest Indiana. When? From noon or 1 p.m. Eastern Daylight Time to 9 p.m. or 10 p.m. Eastern Daylight Time Wednesday. The following impacts are expected: hot temperatures and high humidity may cause heat illnesses. Here is a statement on the heat wave for the following county: Ford, Illinois. Heat advisory remains in effect from noon or 1 p.m. Eastern Daylight Time today to 9 p.m. or 10 p.m. Eastern Daylight Time this evening. What? Heat index values of around 105 expected. Where? Portions of central, east central, north central, and northeast Illinois and northwest Indiana. When? From noon or 1 p.m. Eastern Daylight Time today to 9 p.m. or 10 p.m. Eastern Daylight Time this evening. The following impacts are expected: hot temperatures and high humidity may cause heat illnesses. The following is a summary of watches, warnings, and advisories in effect. For the WXJ76 listening area, a heat advisory remains in effect until 7 p.m. Thursday for the following counties: Champaign, Coles, DeWitt, Douglas, Edgar, Moultrie, Piatt, and Vermilion. A heat advisory remains in effect from noon until 9 p.m. for the following county: Ford, Illinois. The time is currently 1:14 a.m. Central Daylight Time. 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Now for the official National Weather Service forecast for Champaign, Urbana, and surrounding areas of east central Illinois. Rest of tonight, mostly clear. Near steady temperature in the mid-70s. Southwest winds 5 to 10 miles an hour. Wednesday, sunny, hot with highs in the upper 90s. Southwest winds 5 to 10 miles an hour. Heat index values up to 105. Wednesday night, mostly clear. Lows in the mid-70s. Southwest winds 5 to 10 miles an hour. Thursday, sunny, hot with highs in the mid-90s. Southwest winds 5 to 10 miles an hour. Heat index values up to 106. Thursday night, mostly clear. Lows in the mid-70s. South winds around 5 miles an hour. Friday, sunny. Highs in the mid-90s. Heat index values up to 105. Friday night and Saturday, partly cloudy. Lows in the lower 70s. Highs in the lower 90s.
Saturday night, mostly clear until midnight, then

becoming partly cloudy. Lows in the upper 60s. Sunday through Tuesday, partly cloudy. Highs in the mid-80s. Lows in the mid-60s. Again, the forecast for Champaign, Urbana, and surrounding areas of east central Illinois for the rest of tonight, mostly clear. Near steady temperature in the mid-70s. Southwest winds 5 to 10 miles an hour. At 1 a.m. at the Champaign Airport, skies were clear. The temperature was 74 degrees, the dew point was 70, and the relative humidity was 87%. The wind was south at 6 miles an hour. The pressure was 30.02 inches and steady. Elsewhere around the area, it was clear. It was 79 at Peoria, 77 at Bloomington, 75 at Rantoul, and 74 at Paris. Terre Haute reported 75, Mattoon reported 79, Decatur reported 78, and Springfield reported 82. And once again at 1 a.m. at the Champaign Airport, under clear skies, the temperature was 74. Looking elsewhere around the Midwest at 1 a.m., Chicago was clear, and 81. Indianapolis was clear, and 78. St. Louis was partly cloudy, and 86. Kansas City was partly cloudy, and 74. Des Moines was partly cloudy, and 81. Milwaukee was cloudy, and 78. Here is a statement on the heat wave for the following counties in Illinois: Champaign, Coles, DeWitt, Douglas, Edgar, Moultrie, Piatt, and Vermilion. Heat advisory remains in effect until 7 p.m. Thursday. What? Heat index values up to 105. Where? Portions of central, east central, southeast, and west central Illinois. When? Until 7 p.m. Thursday. The following impacts are expected: hot temperatures and high humidity may cause heat illnesses. Here is a statement on the heat wave for the following county: Ford, Illinois. Heat advisory has expired. Heat advisory remains in effect from noon, or 1 p.m. Eastern Daylight Time to 9 p.m., or 10 p.m. Eastern Daylight Time Wednesday. What? Peak heat index values up to 105 degrees expected Wednesday afternoon. Where? Portions of central, east central, north central, and northeast Illinois and northwest Indiana. When? From noon, or 1 p.m. Eastern Daylight Time to 9 p.m., or 10 p.m. Eastern Daylight Time Wednesday. The following impacts are expected: hot temperatures and high humidity may cause heat illnesses. Here is a statement on the heat wave for the following county: Ford, Illinois. Heat advisory remains in effect from noon, or 1 p.m. Eastern Daylight Time today to 9 p.m., or 10 p.m. Eastern Daylight Time this evening. What? Heat index values of around 105 expected. Where? Portions of central, east central, north central, and northeast Illinois and northwest Indiana. When? From noon, or 1 p.m. Eastern Daylight Time today to 9 p.m., or 10 p.m. Eastern Daylight Time this evening. The following impacts are expected: hot temperatures and high humidity may cause heat illnesses. The following is a summary of watches, warnings, and advisories in effect. For the WXJ 76 listening area, a heat advisory remains in effect until 7 p.m. Thursday for the following counties: Champaign, Coles, DeWitt, Douglas, Edgar, Moultrie, Piatt, and Vermilion. A heat advisory remains in effect from noon until 9 p.m. for the following county: Ford, Illinois. The time is currently 1:19 a.m. Central Daylight Time. 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Now for the official National Weather Service forecast for Champaign, Urbana, and surrounding areas of east central Illinois. Rest of tonight, mostly clear. Near steady temperature in the mid-70s. Southwest winds 5 to 10 miles an hour. Wednesday, sunny, hot with highs in the upper 90s. Southwest winds 5 to 10 miles an hour. Heat index values up to 105. Wednesday night, mostly clear. Lows in the mid-70s. Southwest winds 5 to 10 miles an hour. Thursday, sunny, hot with highs in the mid-90s. Southwest winds 5 to 10 miles an hour. Heat index values up to 106. Thursday night, mostly clear. Lows in the mid-70s. South winds around 5 miles an hour. Friday, sunny. Highs in the mid-90s. Heat index values

105. Friday night and Saturday, partly cloudy. Lows in the lower 70s. Highs in the lower 90s. Saturday night, mostly clear until midnight, then becoming partly cloudy. Lows in the upper 60s. Sunday through Tuesday, partly cloudy. Highs in the mid-80s. Lows in the mid-60s. Again, the forecast for Champaign, Urbana and surrounding areas of East Central Illinois for the rest of tonight, mostly clear. Near steady temperature in the mid-70s. Southwest winds 5 to 10 miles an hour. At 1 a.m. at the Champaign Airport, skies were clear. The temperature was 74 degrees, the dew point was 70, and the relative humidity was 87%. The wind was south at 6 miles an hour. The pressure was 30.02 inches and steady. Elsewhere around the area, it was clear. It was 79 at Peoria, 77 at Bloomington, 75 at Rantoul, and 74 at Paris. Terre Haute reported 75, Mattoon reported 79, Decatur reported 78, and Springfield reported 82. And once again at 1 a.m. at the Champaign Airport, under clear skies, the temperature was 74. Looking elsewhere around the Midwest at 1 a.m., Chicago was clear, and 81. Indianapolis was clear, and 78. St. Louis was partly cloudy, and 86. Kansas City was partly cloudy, and 74. Des Moines was partly cloudy, and 81. Milwaukee was cloudy, and 78. Here is a statement on the heat wave for the following counties in Illinois: Champaign, Coles, DeWitt, Douglas, Edgar, Moultrie, Piatt, and Vermilion. Heat advisory remains in effect until 7 p.m. Thursday. What? Heat index values up to 105. Where? Portions of central, east central, southeast, and west central Illinois. When? Until 7 p.m. Thursday. The following impacts are expected: hot temperatures and high humidity may cause heat illnesses. Here is a statement on the heat wave for the following county: Ford, Illinois. Heat advisory has expired. Heat advisory remains in effect from noon, or 1 p.m. Eastern Daylight Time to 9 p.m., or 10 p.m. Eastern Daylight Time Wednesday. What? Peak heat index values up to 105 degrees expected Wednesday afternoon. Where? Portions of central, east central, north central, and northeast Illinois and northwest Indiana. When? From noon, or 1 p.m. Eastern Daylight Time to 9 p.m., or 10 p.m. Eastern Daylight Time Wednesday. The following impacts are expected: hot temperatures and high humidity may cause heat illnesses. Here is a statement on the heat wave for the following county: Ford, Illinois. Heat advisory remains in effect from noon, or 1 p.m. Eastern Daylight Time today to 9 p.m., or 10 p.m. Eastern Daylight Time this evening. What? Heat index values of around 105 expected. Where? Portions of central, east central, north central, and northeast Illinois and northwest Indiana. When? From noon, or 1 p.m. Eastern Daylight Time today to 9 p.m., or 10 p.m. Eastern Daylight Time this evening. The following impacts are expected: hot temperatures and high humidity may cause heat illnesses. The following is a summary of watches, warnings, and advisories in effect. For the WXJ76 listening area, a heat advisory remains in effect until 7 p.m. Thursday for the following counties: Champaign, Coles, DeWitt, Douglas, Edgar, Moultrie, Piatt, and Vermilion. A heat advisory remains in effect from noon until 9 p.m. for the following county: Ford, Illinois. The time is currently 1:25 a.m. Central Daylight Time. 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Now for the official National Weather Service forecast for Champaign, Urbana, and surrounding areas of East Central Illinois. Rest of tonight, mostly clear. Near steady temperature in the mid-70s. Southwest winds 5 to 10 miles an hour. Wednesday, sunny, hot with highs in the upper 90s. Southwest winds 5 to 10 miles an hour. Heat index values up to 105. Wednesday night, mostly clear. Lows in the mid-70s. Southwest winds 5 to 10 miles an hour. Thursday, sunny, hot with highs in the mid-90s. Southwest winds 5 to 10 miles an hour. Heat index values up to 106.
Wednesday night, mostly clear. Lows in the mid-70s. South winds around 5 miles an hour. Friday, sunny. Highs in the mid-90s. Heat index values up to 105. Friday night and Saturday, partly cloudy. Lows in the lower 70s. Highs in the lower 90s. Saturday night, mostly clear until midnight, then becoming partly cloudy. Lows in the upper 60s. Sunday through Tuesday, partly cloudy. Highs in the mid-80s. Lows in the mid-60s. Again, the forecast for Champaign, Urbana and surrounding areas of East Central Illinois for the rest of tonight, mostly clear. Near steady temperature in the mid-70s. Southwest winds 5 to 10 miles an hour. At 1 a.m. at the Champaign Airport, skies were clear. The temperature was 74 degrees, the dew point was 70, and the relative humidity was 87%. The wind was south at 6 miles an hour. The pressure was 30.02 inches and steady. Elsewhere around the area, it was clear. It was 79 at Peoria, 77 at Bloomington, 75 at Rantoul, and 74 at Paris. Terre Haute reported 75, Mattoon reported 79, Decatur reported 78, and Springfield reported 82. And once again at 1 a.m. at the Champaign Airport, under clear skies, the temperature was 74. Looking elsewhere around the Midwest at 1 a.m., Chicago was clear, and 81. Indianapolis was clear, and 78. St. Louis was partly cloudy, and 86. Kansas City was partly cloudy, and 74. Des Moines was partly cloudy, and 81. Milwaukee was cloudy, and 78. Here is a statement on the heat wave for the following counties in Illinois: Champaign, Coles, DeWitt, Douglas, Edgar, Moultrie, Piatt, and Vermilion. Heat advisory remains in effect until 7 p.m. Thursday. What? Heat index values up to 105. Where? Portions of central, east central, southeast, and west central Illinois. When? Until 7 p.m. Thursday. The following impacts are expected: hot temperatures and high humidity may cause heat illnesses. Here is a statement on the heat wave for the following county: Ford, Illinois. Heat advisory has expired. Heat advisory remains in effect from noon, or 1 p.m. Eastern Daylight Time to 9 p.m., or 10 p.m. Eastern Daylight Time Wednesday. What? Peak heat index values up to 105 degrees expected Wednesday afternoon. Where? Portions of central, east central, north central, and northeast Illinois and northwest Indiana. When? From noon, or 1 p.m. Eastern Daylight Time to 9 p.m., or 10 p.m. Eastern Daylight Time Wednesday. The following impacts are expected: hot temperatures and high humidity may cause heat illnesses. Here is a statement on the heat wave for the following county: Ford, Illinois. Heat advisory remains in effect from noon, or 1 p.m. Eastern Daylight Time today to 9 p.m., or 10 p.m. Eastern Daylight Time this evening. What? Heat index values of around 105 expected. Where? Portions of central, east central, north central, and northeast Illinois and northwest Indiana. When? From noon, or 1 p.m. Eastern Daylight Time today to 9 p.m., or 10 p.m. Eastern Daylight Time this evening. The following impacts are expected: hot temperatures and high humidity may cause heat illnesses. The following is a summary of watches, warnings, and advisories in effect. For the WXJ76 listening area, a heat advisory remains in effect until 7 p.m. Thursday for the following counties: Champaign, Coles, DeWitt, Douglas, Edgar, Moultrie, Piatt, and Vermilion. A heat advisory remains in effect from noon until 9 p.m. for the following county: Ford, Illinois. The time is currently 1:30 a.m. Central Daylight Time. 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Now for the official National Weather Service forecast for Champaign, Urbana, and surrounding areas of East Central Illinois. Rest of tonight, clear. Near steady temperature in the mid-70s. Southwest winds 5 to 10 miles an hour. Wednesday, sunny, hot with highs in the mid-90s. Southwest winds 5 to 10 miles an hour. Heat index values up to 106. Wednesday night, mostly clear. Lows in the mid-70s. Southwest winds 5 to 10 miles an hour.

miles an hour. Thursday, sunny, hot with highs in the mid-90s. Southwest winds 5 to 10 miles an hour. Heat index values up to 105. Thursday night, mostly clear. Lows in the mid-70s. South winds around 5 miles an hour. Friday, sunny. Highs in the mid-90s. Heat index values up to 105. Friday night, mostly clear until midnight, then becoming partly cloudy. Lows in the lower 70s. Saturday, mostly sunny. A chance of showers and thunderstorms in the morning. Highs in the lower 90s. Chance of rain 30%. Heat index values up to 100. Saturday night through Tuesday, partly cloudy. Lows in the upper 60s. Highs in the upper 80s. Again, the forecast for Champaign, Urbana and surrounding areas of East Central Illinois for the rest of tonight, clear. Near steady temperature in the mid-70s. Southwest winds 5 to 10 miles an hour. At 1 a.m. at the Champaign Airport, skies were clear. The temperature was 74 degrees, the dew point was 70, and the relative humidity was 87%. The wind was south at 6 miles an hour. The pressure was 30.02 inches and steady. Elsewhere around the area, it was clear. It was 79 at Peoria, 77 at Bloomington, 75 at Red Tool, and 74 at Paris. Terre Haute reported 75, Mattoon reported 79, Decatur reported 78, and Springfield reported 82. And once again at 1 a.m. at the Champaign Airport, under clear skies, the temperature was 74. Looking elsewhere around the Midwest at 1 a.m., Chicago was clear, and 81. Indianapolis was clear, and 78. St. Louis was partly cloudy, and 86. Kansas City was partly cloudy, and 74. Des Moines was partly cloudy, and 81. 78. St. Louis was partly cloudy, and 86. Kansas City was partly cloudy, and 74. Des Moines was partly cloudy, and 81. Milwaukee was cloudy, and 78. Here is a statement on the heat wave for the following counties in Illinois: Champaign, Coles, DeWitt, Douglas, Edgar, Moultrie, Piatt, and Vermilion. Heat advisory remains in effect until 7 p.m. Thursday. What? Heat index values up to 105. Where? Portions of central, east central, southeast, and west central Illinois. When? Until 7 p.m. Thursday. The following impacts are expected: hot temperatures and high humidity may cause heat illnesses. Here is a statement on the heat wave for the following county: Ford, Illinois. Heat advisory has expired. Heat advisory remains in effect from noon or 1 p.m. Eastern Daylight Time to 9 p.m. or 10 p.m. Eastern Daylight Time Wednesday. What? Peak heat index values up to 105 degrees expected Wednesday afternoon. Where? Portions of central, east central, north central, and northeast Illinois and northwest Indiana. When? From noon or 1 p.m. Eastern Daylight Time to 9 p.m. or 10 p.m. Eastern Daylight Time Wednesday. The following impacts are expected: hot temperatures and high humidity may cause heat illnesses. Here is a statement on the heat wave for the following county: Ford, Illinois. Heat advisory remains in effect from noon or 1 p.m. Eastern Daylight Time today to 9 p.m. or 10 p.m. Eastern Daylight Time this evening. What? Heat index values of around 105 expected. Where? Portions of central, east central, north central, and northeast Illinois and northwest Indiana. When? From noon or 1 p.m. Eastern Daylight Time today to 9 p.m. or 10 p.m. Eastern Daylight Time this evening. The following impacts are expected: hot temperatures and high humidity may cause heat illnesses. The following is a summary of watches, warnings and advisories in effect. For the WXJ76 listening area, a heat advisory remains in effect until 7 p.m. Thursday for the following counties: Champaign, Coles, DeWitt, Douglas, Edgar, Moultrie, Piatt and Vermilion. A heat advisory remains in effect from noon until 9 p.m. for the following county: Ford, Illinois. The time is currently 1:35 a.m. Central Daylight Time. 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

Champaign, Urbana, and surrounding areas of East Central Illinois. Rest of tonight, clear. Near steady temperature in the mid-70s. Southwest winds 5 to 10 miles an hour. Wednesday, sunny, hot with highs in the mid-90s. Southwest winds 5 to 10 miles an hour. Heat index values up to 106. Wednesday night, mostly clear. Lows in the mid-70s. Southwest winds 5 to 10 miles an hour. Thursday, sunny, hot with highs in the mid-90s. Southwest winds 5 to 10 miles an hour. Heat index values up to 105. Thursday night, mostly clear. Lows in the mid-70s. South winds around 5 miles an hour. Friday, sunny. Highs in the mid-90s. Heat index values up to 105. Friday night, mostly clear until midnight, then becoming partly cloudy. Lows in the lower 70s. Saturday, mostly sunny. A chance of showers and thunderstorms in the morning. Highs in the lower 90s. Chance of rain 30%. Heat index values up to 100. Saturday night through Tuesday, partly cloudy. Lows in the upper 60s. Highs in the upper 80s. Again, the forecast for Champaign, Urbana, and surrounding areas of East Central Illinois for the rest of tonight, clear. Near steady temperature in the mid-70s. Southwest winds 5 to 10 miles an hour. At 1 a.m. at the Champaign Airport, skies were clear. The temperature was 74 degrees, the dew point was 70, and the relative humidity was 87%. The wind was south at 6 miles an hour. The pressure was 30.02 inches and steady. Elsewhere around the area, it was clear. It was 79 at Peoria, 77 at Bloomington, 75 at Rantoul, and 74 at Paris. Terre Haute reported 75, Mattoon reported 79, Decatur reported 78, and Springfield reported 82. And once again at 1 a.m. at the Champaign Airport, under clear skies, the temperature was 74. Looking elsewhere around the Midwest at 1 a.m., Chicago was clear, and 81. Indianapolis was clear, and 78. St. Louis was partly cloudy, and 86. Kansas City was partly cloudy, and 74. Des Moines was partly cloudy, and 81. Milwaukee was cloudy, and 78. Here is a statement on the heat wave for the following counties: in Illinois, Champaign, Coles, DeWitt, Douglas, Edgar, Moultrie, Piatt, and Vermilion. Heat advisory remains in effect until 7 p.m. Thursday. What? Heat index values up to 105. Where? Portions of central, east central, southeast, and west central Illinois. When? Until 7 p.m. Thursday. The following impacts are expected: hot temperatures and high humidity may cause heat illnesses. Here is a statement on the heat wave for the following county: Ford, Illinois. Heat advisory has expired. Heat advisory remains in effect from noon, or 1 p.m. Eastern Daylight Time to 9 p.m., or 10 p.m. Eastern Daylight Time Wednesday. What? Peak heat index values up to 105 degrees expected Wednesday afternoon. Where? Portions of central, east central, north central, and northeast Illinois and northwest Indiana. When? From noon, or 1 p.m. Eastern Daylight Time to 9 p.m., or 10 p.m. Eastern Daylight Time Wednesday. The following impacts are expected: hot temperatures and high humidity may cause heat illnesses. Here is a statement on the heat wave for the following county: Ford, Illinois. Heat advisory remains in effect from noon, or 1 p.m. Eastern Daylight Time today to 9 p.m., or 10 p.m. Eastern Daylight Time this evening. What? Heat index values of around 105 expected. Where? Portions of central, east central, north central, and northeast Illinois and northwest Indiana. When? From noon, or 1 p.m. Eastern Daylight Time today to 9 p.m., or 10 p.m. Eastern Daylight Time this evening. The following impacts are expected: hot temperatures and high humidity may cause heat illnesses. The following is a summary of watches, warnings, and advisories in effect. For the WXJ76 listening area, a heat advisory remains in effect until 7 p.m. Thursday for the following counties: Champaign, Coles, DeWitt, Douglas, Edgar, Moultrie, Piatt, and Vermilion. A heat advisory remains in effect from noon until 9 p.m. for the following counties.

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The time is currently 1:40 a.m. Central Daylight Time. 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Now for the official National Weather Service forecast for Champaign, Urbana, and surrounding areas of East Central Illinois. Rest of tonight, clear. Near steady temperature in the mid-70s. Southwest winds 5 to 10 miles an hour. Wednesday, sunny, hot with highs in the mid-90s. Southwest winds 5 to 10 miles an hour. Heat index values up to 106. Wednesday night, mostly clear. Lows in the mid-70s. Southwest winds 5 to 10 miles an hour. Thursday, sunny, hot with highs in the mid-90s. Southwest winds 5 to 10 miles an hour. Heat index values up to 105. Thursday night, mostly clear. Lows in the mid-70s. South winds around 5 miles an hour. Friday, sunny. Highs in the mid-90s. Heat index values up to 105. Friday night, mostly clear until midnight, then becoming partly cloudy. Lows in the lower 70s. Saturday, mostly sunny. A chance of showers and thunderstorms in the morning. Highs in the lower 90s. Chance of rain 30%. Heat index values up to 100. Saturday night through Tuesday, partly cloudy. Lows in the upper 60s. Highs in the upper 80s. Again, the forecast for Champaign, Urbana, and surrounding areas of East Central Illinois for the rest of tonight, clear. Near steady temperature in the mid-70s. Southwest winds 5 to 10 miles an hour. At 1 a.m. at the Champaign Airport, skies were clear. The temperature was 74 degrees, the dew point was 70, and the relative humidity was 87%. The wind was south at 6 miles an hour. The pressure was 30.02 inches and steady. Elsewhere around the area, it was clear. It was 79 at Peoria, 77 at Bloomington, 75 at Rantoul, and 74 at Paris. Terre Haute reported 75, Mattoon reported 79, Decatur reported 78, and Springfield reported 82. And once again at 1 a.m. at the Champaign Airport, under clear skies, the temperature was 74. Looking elsewhere around the Midwest at 1 a.m., Chicago was clear, and 81. Indianapolis was clear, and 78. St. Louis was partly cloudy, and 86. Kansas City was partly cloudy, and 74. Des Moines was partly cloudy, and 81. Milwaukee was cloudy, and 78. Here is a statement on the heat wave for the following counties in Illinois: Champaign, Coles, DeWitt, Douglas, Edgar, Moultrie, Piatt, and Vermilion. Heat advisory remains in effect until 7 p.m. Thursday. What? Heat index values up to 105. Where? Portions of central, east central, southeast, and west central Illinois. When? Until 7 p.m. Thursday. The following impacts are expected: hot temperatures and high humidity may cause heat illnesses. Here is a statement on the heat wave for the following county: Ford, Illinois. Heat advisory has expired. Heat advisory remains in effect from noon, or 1 p.m. Eastern Daylight Time to 9 p.m., or 10 p.m. Eastern Daylight Time Wednesday. What? Peak heat index values up to 105 degrees expected Wednesday afternoon. Where? Portions of central, east central, north central, and northeast Illinois and northwest Indiana. When? From noon, or 1 p.m. Eastern Daylight Time to 9 p.m., or 10 p.m. Eastern Daylight Time Wednesday. The following impacts are expected: hot temperatures and high humidity may cause heat illnesses. Here is a statement on the heat wave for the following county: Ford, Illinois. Heat advisory remains in effect from noon, or 1 p.m. Eastern Daylight Time today to 9 p.m., or 10 p.m. Eastern Daylight Time this evening. What? Heat index values of around 105 expected. Where? Portions of central, east central, north central, and northeast Illinois and northwest Indiana. When? From noon, or 1 p.m. Eastern Daylight Time today to 9 p.m., or 10 p.m. Eastern Daylight Time this evening. The following impacts are expected: hot temperatures and high humidity may cause heat illnesses. The following is a summary of watches, warnings, and advisories in effect. For the WXJ
76 listening area. A heat advisory remains in effect until 7 p.m. Thursday for the following counties: Champaign, Coles, DeWitt, Douglas, Edgar, Moultrie, Piatt, and Vermilion. A heat advisory remains in effect from noon until 9 p.m. for the following county: Ford, Illinois. The time is currently 1:46 a.m. Central Daylight Time. 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Now for the official National Weather Service forecast for Champaign, Urbana, and surrounding areas of East Central Illinois. Rest of tonight, clear. Near steady temperature in the mid-70s. Southwest winds 5 to 10 miles an hour. Wednesday, sunny, hot with highs in the mid-90s. Southwest winds 5 to 10 miles an hour. Heat index values up to 106. Wednesday night, mostly clear. Lows in the mid-70s. Southwest winds 5 to 10 miles an hour. Thursday, sunny, hot with highs in the mid-90s. Southwest winds 5 to 10 miles an hour. Heat index values up to 105. Thursday night, mostly clear. Lows in the mid-70s. South winds around 5 miles an hour. Friday, sunny. Highs in the mid-90s. Heat index values up to 105. Friday night, mostly clear until midnight, then becoming partly cloudy. Lows in the lower 70s. Saturday, mostly sunny. A chance of showers and thunderstorms in the morning. Highs in the lower 90s. Chance of rain 30%. Heat index values up to 100. Saturday night through Tuesday, partly cloudy. Lows in the upper 60s. Highs in the upper 80s. Again, the forecast for Champaign, Urbana, and surrounding areas of East Central Illinois for the rest of tonight, clear. Near steady temperature in the mid-70s. Southwest winds 5 to 10 miles an hour. At 1 a.m. at the Champaign Airport, skies were clear. The temperature was 74 degrees, the dew point was 70, and the relative humidity was 87%. The wind was south at 6 miles an hour. The pressure was 30.02 inches and steady. Elsewhere around the area, it was clear. It was 79 at Peoria, 77 at Bloomington, 75 at Rantoul, and 74 at Paris. Terre Haute reported 75, Mattoon reported 79, Decatur reported 78, and Springfield reported 82. And once again at 1 a.m. at the Champaign Airport, under clear skies, the temperature was 74. Looking elsewhere around the Midwest at 1 a.m., Chicago was clear, and 81. Indianapolis was clear, and 78. St. Louis was partly cloudy, and 86. Kansas City was partly cloudy, and 74. Des Moines was partly cloudy, and 81. Milwaukee was cloudy, and 78. Here is a statement on the heat wave for the following counties: in Illinois, Champaign, Coles, DeWitt, Douglas, Edgar, Moultrie, Piatt, and Vermilion. Heat advisory remains in effect until 7 p.m. Thursday. What? Heat index values up to 105. Where? Portions of central, east central, southeast, and west central Illinois. When? Until 7 p.m. Thursday. The following impacts are expected: hot temperatures and high humidity may cause heat illnesses. Here is a statement on the heat wave for the following county: Ford, Illinois. Heat advisory has expired. Heat advisory remains in effect from noon, or 1 p.m. Eastern Daylight Time to 9 p.m., or 10 p.m. Eastern Daylight Time Wednesday. What? Peak heat index values up to 105 degrees expected Wednesday afternoon. Where? Portions of central, east central, north central, and northeast Illinois and northwest Indiana. When? From noon, or 1 p.m. Eastern Daylight Time to 9 p.m., or 10 p.m. Eastern Daylight Time Wednesday. The following impacts are expected: hot temperatures and high humidity may cause heat illnesses. Here is a statement on the heat wave for the following county: Ford, Illinois. Heat advisory remains in effect from noon, or 1 p.m. Eastern Daylight Time today to 9 p.m., or 10 p.m. Eastern Daylight Time this evening. What? Heat index values of around 105 expected. Where? Portions of central, east central, north central, and northeast Illinois and northwest Indiana. When? From noon, or 1 p.m.

p.m. Eastern Daylight Time today to 9 p.m. or 10 p.m. Eastern Daylight Time this evening. The following impacts are expected: hot temperatures and high humidity may cause heat illnesses. The following is a summary of watches, warnings and advisories in effect. For the WXJ76 listening area, a heat advisory remains in effect until 7 p.m. Thursday for the following counties: Champaign, Coles, DeWitt, Douglas, Edgar, Moultrie, Piatt and Vermilion. A heat advisory remains in effect from noon until 9 p.m. for the following county: Ford, Illinois. The time is currently 1:51 a.m. Central Daylight Time. 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Now for the official National Weather Service forecast for Champaign, Urbana and surrounding areas of East Central Illinois. Rest of tonight, clear. Near steady temperature in the mid-70s. Southwest winds 5 to 10 miles an hour. Wednesday, sunny, hot with highs in the mid-90s. Southwest winds 5 to 10 miles an hour. Heat index values up to 106. Wednesday night, mostly clear. Lows in the mid-70s. Southwest winds 5 to 10 miles an hour. Thursday, sunny, hot with highs in the mid-90s. Southwest winds 5 to 10 miles an hour. Heat index values up to 105. Thursday night, mostly clear. Lows in the mid-70s. South winds around 5 miles an hour. Friday, sunny. Highs in the mid-90s. Heat index values up to 105. Friday night, mostly clear until midnight, then becoming partly cloudy. Lows in the lower 70s. Saturday, mostly sunny. A chance of showers and thunderstorms in the morning. Highs in the lower 90s. Chance of rain 30%. Heat index values up to 100. Saturday night through Tuesday, partly cloudy. Lows in the upper 60s. Highs in the upper 80s. Again, the forecast for Champaign, Urbana and surrounding areas of East Central Illinois for the rest of tonight, clear. Near steady temperature in the mid-70s. Southwest winds 5 to 10 miles an hour. At 1 a.m. at the Champaign Airport, skies were clear. The temperature was 74 degrees, the dew point was 70, and the relative humidity was 87%. The wind was south at 6 miles an hour. The pressure was 30.02 inches and steady. Elsewhere around the area, it was clear. It was 79 at Peoria, 77 at Bloomington, 75 at Rantoul, and 74 at Paris. Terre Haute reported 75, Mattoon reported 79, Decatur reported 78, and Springfield reported 82. And once again at 1 a.m. at the Champaign Airport, under clear skies, the temperature was 74. Looking elsewhere around the Midwest at 1 a.m., Chicago was clear, and 81. Indianapolis was clear, and 78. St. Louis was partly cloudy, and 86. Kansas City was partly cloudy, and 74. Des Moines was partly cloudy, and 81. Milwaukee was cloudy, and 78. Here is a statement on the heat wave for the following counties: in Illinois, Champaign, Coles, DeWitt, Douglas, Edgar, Moultrie, Piatt, and Vermilion. Heat advisory remains in effect until 7 p.m. Thursday. What? Heat index values up to 105. Where? Portions of central, east central, southeast, and west central Illinois. When? Until 7 p.m. Thursday. The following impacts are expected: hot temperatures and high humidity may cause heat illnesses. Here is a statement on the heat wave for the following county: Ford, Illinois. Heat advisory has expired. Heat advisory remains in effect from noon or 1 p.m. Eastern Daylight Time to 9 p.m. or 10 p.m. Eastern Daylight Time Wednesday. What? Peak heat index values up to 105 degrees expected Wednesday afternoon. Where? Portions of central, east central, north central, and northeast Illinois and northwest Indiana. When? From noon or 1 p.m. Eastern Daylight Time to 9 p.m. or 10 p.m. Eastern Daylight Time Wednesday. The following impacts are expected: hot temperatures and high humidity may cause heat illnesses. Here is a statement on the heat wave for the following county: Ford, Illinois. Heat advisory remains in effect from noon or 1 p.m. Eastern.
Daylight Time today to 9 p.m. or 10 p.m. Eastern Daylight Time this evening. What? Heat index values of around 105 expected. Where? Portions of central, east central, north central, and northeast Illinois and northwest Indiana. When? From noon or 1 p.m. Eastern Daylight Time today to 9 p.m. or 10 p.m. Eastern Daylight Time this evening. The following impacts are expected. Hot temperatures and high humidity may cause heat illnesses. The following is a summary of watches, warnings and advisories in effect. For the WXJ76 listening area, a heat advisory remains in effect until 7 p.m. Thursday for the following counties: Champaign, Coles, DeWitt, Douglas, Edgar, Moultrie, Piatt and Vermilion. A heat advisory remains in effect from noon until 9 p.m. for the following county: Ford, Illinois. The time is currently 1:56 a.m. Central Daylight Time. 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Now for the official National Weather Service forecast for Champaign, Urbana and surrounding areas of East Central Illinois. Rest of tonight, clear. Near steady temperature in the mid-70s. Southwest winds 5 to 10 miles an hour. Wednesday, sunny, hot with highs in the mid-90s. Southwest winds 5 to 10 miles an hour. Heat index values up to 106. Wednesday night, mostly clear. Lows in the mid-70s. Southwest winds 5 to 10 miles an hour. Thursday, sunny, hot with highs in the mid-90s. Southwest winds 5 to 10 miles an hour. Heat index values up to 105. Thursday night, mostly clear. Lows in the mid-70s. South winds around 5 miles an hour. Friday, sunny. Highs in the mid-90s. Heat index values up to 105. Friday night, mostly clear until midnight, then becoming partly cloudy. Lows in the lower 70s. Saturday, mostly sunny. A chance of showers and thunderstorms in the morning. Highs in the lower 90s. Chance of rain 30%. Heat index values up to 100. Saturday night through Tuesday, partly cloudy. Lows in the upper 60s. Highs in the upper 80s. Again, the forecast for Champaign, Urbana and surrounding areas of East Central Illinois for the rest of tonight, clear. Near steady temperature in the mid-70s. Southwest winds 5 to 10 miles an hour. Now for the official National Weather Service forecast for Champaign, Urbana and surrounding areas of East Central Illinois. Rest of tonight, clear. Near steady temperature in the mid-70s. Southwest winds 5 to 10 miles an hour. Wednesday, sunny, hot with highs in the mid-90s. Southwest winds 5 to 10 miles an hour. Heat index values up to 106. Wednesday night, mostly clear. Lows in the mid-70s. Southwest winds 5 to 10 miles an hour. Thursday, sunny, hot with highs in the mid-90s. Southwest winds 5 to 10 miles an hour. Heat index values up to 105. Thursday night, mostly clear. Lows in the mid-70s. South winds around 5 miles an hour. Friday, sunny. Highs in the mid-90s. Heat index values up to 105. Friday night, mostly clear until midnight, then becoming partly cloudy. Lows in the lower 70s. Saturday, mostly sunny. A chance of showers and thunderstorms in the morning. Highs in the lower 90s. Chance of rain 30%. Heat index values up to 100. Saturday night through Tuesday, partly cloudy. Lows in the upper 60s. Highs in the upper 80s. Again, the forecast for Champaign, Urbana and surrounding areas of East Central Illinois for the rest of tonight, clear. Near steady temperature in the mid-70s. Southwest winds 5 to 10 miles an hour. Here is a statement on the heat wave for the following counties in Illinois: Champaign, Coles, DeWitt, Douglas, Edgar, Moultrie, Piatt and Vermilion. Heat advisory remains in effect until 7 p.m. Thursday. What? Heat index values up to 105. Where? Portions of central, east central, southeast, and west central Illinois. When? Until 7 p.m. Thursday. The following impacts are expected. Hot temperatures and high humidity may cause heat

Values up to 105 degrees expected Wednesday afternoon. Where portions of central, east central, north central, and northeast Illinois and northwest Indiana. When, from noon, or 1 p.m. Eastern Daylight Time to 9 p.m., or 10 p.m. Eastern Daylight Time Wednesday. The following impacts are expected: hot temperatures and high humidity may cause heat illnesses. Here is a statement on the heat wave for the following county: Ford, Illinois. Heat advisory remains in effect from noon, or 1 p.m. Eastern Daylight Time today to 9 p.m., or 10 p.m. Eastern Daylight Time this evening. What? Heat index values of around 105 expected. Where? Portions of central, east central, north central, and northeast Illinois and northwest Indiana. When? From noon, or 1 p.m. Eastern Daylight Time today to 9 p.m., or 10 p.m. Eastern Daylight Time this evening. The following impacts are expected: hot temperatures and high humidity may cause heat illnesses. The following is a summary of watches, warnings, and advisories in effect. For the WXJ76 listening area, a heat advisory remains in effect until 7 p.m. Thursday for the following counties: Champaign, Coles, DeWitt, Douglas, Edgar, Moultrie, Piatt, and Vermilion. A heat advisory remains in effect from noon until 9 p.m. for the following county: Ford, Illinois. The time is currently 2:02 a.m. Central Daylight Time. 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Now for the official National Weather Service forecast for Champaign, Urbana, and surrounding areas of East Central Illinois. Rest of tonight, clear. Near steady temperature in the mid-70s. Southwest winds 5 to 10 miles an hour. Wednesday, sunny, hot with highs in the mid-90s. Southwest winds 5 to 10 miles an hour. Heat index values up to 106. Wednesday night, mostly clear. Lows in the mid-70s. Southwest winds 5 to 10 miles an hour. Thursday, sunny, hot with highs in the mid-90s. Southwest winds 5 to 10 miles an hour. Heat index values up to 105. Thursday night, mostly clear. Lows in the mid-70s. South winds around 5 miles an hour. Friday, sunny. Highs in the mid-90s. Heat index values up to 105. Friday night, mostly clear until midnight, then becoming partly cloudy. Lows in the lower 70s. Saturday, mostly sunny. A chance of showers and thunderstorms in the morning. Highs in the lower 90s. Chance of rain 30%. Heat index values up to 100. Saturday night through Tuesday, partly cloudy. Lows in the upper 60s. Highs in the upper 80s. Again, the forecast for Champaign, Urbana, and surrounding areas of East Central Illinois for the rest of tonight, clear. Near steady temperature in the mid-70s. Southwest winds 5 to 10 miles an hour. At 2 a.m. at the Champaign Airport, skies were clear. The temperature was 74 degrees, the dew point was 70, and the relative humidity was 87%. The wind was south at 6 miles an hour. The pressure was 30.02 inches and steady. Elsewhere around the area, it was clear, with a temperature of 78 at Peoria, 77 at Bloomington, 75 at Paris, and 72 at Terre Haute. Under clear skies, Mattoon reported 78, Decatur reported 77, and Springfield reported 80. And once again at 2 a.m. at the Champaign Airport, under clear skies, the temperature was 74. Here is a statement on the heat wave for the following counties: in Illinois, Champaign, Coles, DeWitt, Douglas, Edgar, Moultrie, Piatt, and Vermilion. Heat advisory remains in effect until 7 p.m. Thursday. What? Heat index values up to 105. Where? Portions of central, east central, southeast, and west central Illinois. When? Until 7 p.m. Thursday. The following impacts are expected: hot temperatures and high humidity may cause heat illnesses. 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Programming originates from NOAA's National Weather Service office in Lincoln and transmits from the WCIA television tower near Seymour. 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

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Here is a statement on the heat wave for the following county, Ford, Illinois. Heat advisory has expired. Heat advisory remains in effect from noon or 1 p.m. Eastern Daylight Time to 9 p.m. or 10 p.m. Eastern Daylight Time Wednesday. What? Peak heat index values up to 105 degrees expected Wednesday afternoon. Where? Portions of central, east central, north central, and northeast Illinois and northwest Indiana. When? From noon or 1 p.m. Eastern Daylight Time to 9 p.m. or 10 p.m. Eastern Daylight Time Wednesday. The following impacts are expected. Hot temperatures and high humidity may cause heat illnesses. Here is a statement on the heat wave for the following county, Ford, Illinois. Heat advisory remains in effect from noon or 1 p.m. Eastern Daylight Time today to 9 p.m. or 10 p.m. Eastern Daylight Time this evening. What? Heat index values of around 105 expected. Where? Portions of central, east central, north central, and northeast Illinois and northwest Indiana. When? From noon or 1 p.m. Eastern Daylight Time today to 9 p.m. or 10 p.m. Eastern Daylight Time this evening. The following impacts are expected. Hot temperatures and high humidity may cause heat illnesses. The following is a summary of watches, warnings, and advisories in effect. For the WXJ76 listening area, a heat advisory remains in effect until 7 p.m. Thursday for the following counties: Champaign, Coles, DeWitt, Douglas, Edgar, Moultrie, Pyatt, and Vermilion. A heat advisory remains in effect from noon until 9 p.m. for the following county: Ford, Illinois. The time is currently 2:08 a.m. Central Daylight Time. 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Now for the official National Weather Service forecast for Champaign, Urbana, and surrounding areas of East Central Illinois. Rest of tonight, clear. Near steady temperature in the mid-70s. Southwest winds 5 to 10 miles an hour. Wednesday, sunny, hot with highs in the mid-90s. Southwest winds 5 to 10 miles an hour. Heat index values up to 106. Wednesday night, mostly clear. Lows in the mid-70s. Southwest winds 5 to 10 miles an hour. Thursday, sunny, hot with highs in the mid-90s. Southwest winds 5 to 10 miles an hour. Heat index values up to 105. Thursday night, mostly clear. Lows in the mid-70s. South winds around 5 miles an hour. Friday, sunny. Highs in the mid-90s. Heat index values up to 105. Friday night, mostly clear until midnight, then becoming partly cloudy. Lows in the lower 70s. Saturday, mostly sunny. A chance of showers and thunderstorms in the morning. Highs in the lower 90s. Chance of rain 30%. Heat index values up to 100. Saturday night through Tuesday, partly cloudy. Lows in the upper 60s. Highs in the upper 80s. Again, the forecast for Champaign, Urbana, and surrounding areas of East Central Illinois for the rest of tonight, clear. Near steady temperature in the mid-70s. Southwest winds 5 to 10 miles an hour. At 2 a.m. at the Champaign Airport, skies were clear. The temperature was 74 degrees, the dew point was 70, and the relative humidity was 87%. The wind was south at 6 miles an hour. The pressure was 30.02 inches and steady. Elsewhere around the area, it was clear, with a temperature of 78 at Peoria, 77 at Bloomington, 75 at Paris, and 72 at Terre Haute. Under clear skies, Mattoon reported 78, Decatur reported 77, and Springfield reported 80. And once again at 2 a.m. at the Champaign Airport, under clear skies, the temperature was 74. At 2 a.m. at the Champaign Airport, skies were clear. The temperature was 74 degrees, the dew point was 70, and the relative humidity was 87%. The wind was south at 6 miles an hour. The pressure was 30.02 inches and steady. Elsewhere around the area, it was clear. It was 78 at Peoria, 77 at Bloomington, 74 at Rantoul, and 75 at Paris. Terre Haute reported 72.

Mattoon reported 78, Decatur reported 77, and Springfield reported 80. And once again at 2 a.m. at the Champaign Airport, under clear skies, the temperature was 74. Looking elsewhere around the Midwest at 2 a.m., Chicago was partly cloudy, and 81. Indianapolis was clear, and 78. St. Louis was partly cloudy, and 85. Kansas City was clear, and 74. Des Moines was mostly cloudy, and 80. Milwaukee was mostly cloudy, and 79. Here is a statement on the heat wave for the following counties in Illinois: Champaign, Coles, DeWitt, Douglas, Edgar, Moultrie, Piatt, and Vermilion. Heat advisory remains in effect until 7 p.m. Thursday. What? Heat index values up to 105. Where? Portions of central, east central, southeast, and west central Illinois. When? Until 7 p.m. Thursday. The following impacts are expected: hot temperatures and high humidity may cause heat illnesses. Here is a statement on the heat wave for the following county: Ford, Illinois. Heat advisory has expired. Heat advisory remains in effect from noon, or 1 p.m. Eastern Daylight Time to 9 p.m., or 10 p.m. Eastern Daylight Time Wednesday. What? Peak heat index values up to 105 degrees expected Wednesday afternoon. Where? Portions of central, east central, north central, and northeast Illinois and northwest Indiana. When? From noon, or 1 p.m. Eastern Daylight Time to 9 p.m., or 10 p.m. Eastern Daylight Time Wednesday. The following impacts are expected: hot temperatures and high humidity may cause heat illnesses. Here is a statement on the heat wave for the following county: Ford, Illinois. Heat advisory remains in effect from noon, or 1 p.m. Eastern Daylight Time today to 9 p.m., or 10 p.m. Eastern Daylight Time this evening. What? Heat index values of around 105 expected. Where? Portions of central, east central, north central, and northeast Illinois and northwest Indiana. When? From noon, or 1 p.m. Eastern Daylight Time today to 9 p.m., or 10 p.m. Eastern Daylight Time this evening. The following impacts are expected: hot temperatures and high humidity may cause heat illnesses. The following is a summary of watches, warnings, and advisories in effect. For the WXJ76 listening area, a heat advisory remains in effect until 7 p.m. Thursday for the following counties: Champaign, Coles, DeWitt, Douglas, Edgar, Moultrie, Piatt, and Vermilion. A heat advisory remains in effect from noon until 9 p.m. for the following county: Ford, Illinois. The time is currently 2:14 a.m. Central Daylight Time. 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Now for the official National Weather Service forecast for Champaign, Urbana, and surrounding areas of east central Illinois. Rest of tonight, clear. Near steady temperature in the mid-70s. Southwest winds 5 to 10 miles an hour. Wednesday, sunny, hot with highs in the mid-90s. Southwest winds 5 to 10 miles an hour. Heat index values up to 106. Wednesday night, mostly clear. Lows in the mid-70s. Southwest winds 5 to 10 miles an hour. Thursday, sunny, hot with highs in the mid-90s. Southwest winds 5 to 10 miles an hour. Heat index values up to 105. Thursday night, mostly clear. Lows in the mid-70s. South winds around 5 miles an hour. Friday, sunny. Highs in the mid-90s. Heat index values up to 105. Friday night, mostly clear until midnight, then becoming partly cloudy. Lows in the lower 70s. Saturday, mostly sunny. A chance of showers and thunderstorms in the morning. Highs in the lower 90s. Chance of rain 30%. Heat index values up to 100. Saturday night through Tuesday, partly cloudy. Lows in the upper 60s. Highs in the upper 80s. Again, the forecast for Champaign, Urbana, and surrounding areas of east central Illinois for the rest of tonight, clear. Near steady temperature in the mid-70s. Southwest winds 5 to 10 miles an hour. At 2 a.m. at the Champaign Airport, skies were clear. The temperature was 74 degrees, the dew point was 70, and the relative humidity was 87%. The wind was south at 6 miles.

the pressure was 30.02 inches and steady. Elsewhere around the area, it was clear. It was 78 at Peoria, 77 at Bloomington, 74 at Rantoul, and 75 at Paris. Terre Haute reported 72, Mattoon reported 78, Decatur reported 77, and Springfield reported 80. And once again at 2 a.m. at the Champaign Airport, under clear skies, the temperature was 74. Looking elsewhere around the Midwest at 2 a.m., Chicago was partly cloudy, and 81. Indianapolis was clear, and 78. St. Louis was partly cloudy, and 85. Kansas City was clear, and 74. Des Moines was mostly cloudy, and 80. Milwaukee was mostly cloudy, and 79. Here is a statement on the heat wave for the following county, Ford, Illinois. Heat advisory has expired. Heat advisory remains in effect from noon, or 1 p.m. Eastern Daylight Time to 9 p.m., or 10 p.m. Eastern Daylight Time Wednesday. What? Peak heat index values up to 105 degrees expected Wednesday afternoon. Where? Portions of central, east central, north central, and northeast Illinois and northwest Indiana. When? From noon, or 1 p.m. Eastern Daylight Time to 9 p.m., or 10 p.m. Eastern Daylight Time Wednesday. The following impacts are expected. Hot temperatures and high humidity may cause heat illnesses. Here is a statement on the heat wave for the following county, Ford, Illinois. Heat advisory remains in effect from noon, or 1 p.m. Eastern Daylight Time today to 9 p.m., or 10 p.m. Eastern Daylight Time this evening. What? Heat index values of around 105 expected. Where? Portions of central, east central, north central, and northeast Illinois and northwest Indiana. When? From noon, or 1 p.m. Eastern Daylight Time today to 9 p.m., or 10 p.m. Eastern Daylight Time this evening. The following impacts are expected. Hot temperatures and high humidity may cause heat illnesses. Here is a statement on the heat wave for the following counties in Illinois: Champaign, Coles, DeWitt, Douglas, Edgar, Moultrie, Piatt, and Vermilion. Heat advisory now in effect until 7 p.m. Friday. What? Afternoon heat index values of 100 to 108. Where? Portions of central, east central, southeast, and west central Illinois. When? Until 7 p.m. Friday. The following impacts are expected. Hot temperatures and high humidity may cause heat illnesses. The following is a summary of watches, warnings, and advisories in effect. For the WXJ76 listening area, a heat advisory remains in effect from noon until 9 p.m. for the following county, Ford, Illinois. Heat advisory has been extended until 7 p.m. Friday for the following counties: Champaign, Coles, DeWitt, Douglas, Edgar, Moultrie, Piatt, and Vermilion. The time is currently 2:19 a.m. Central Daylight Time. 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Now for the official National Weather Service forecast for Champaign, Urbana, and surrounding areas of east central Illinois. Rest of tonight, clear. Near steady temperature in the mid-70s. Southwest winds 5 to 10 miles an hour. Wednesday, sunny, hot with highs in the mid-90s. Southwest winds 5 to 10 miles an hour. Heat index values up to 106. Wednesday night, mostly clear. Lows in the mid-70s. Southwest winds 5 to 10 miles an hour. Thursday, sunny, hot with highs in the mid-90s. Southwest winds 5 to 10 miles an hour. Heat index values up to 105. Thursday night, mostly clear. Lows in the mid-70s. South winds around 5 miles an hour. Friday, sunny. Highs in the mid-90s. Heat index values up to 105. Friday night, mostly clear until midnight, then becoming partly cloudy. Lows in the lower 70s. Saturday, mostly sunny. A chance of showers and thunderstorms in the morning. Highs in the lower 90s. Chance of rain 30%. Heat index values up to 100. Saturday night through Tuesday, partly cloudy. Lows in the upper 60s. Highs in the upper 80s. Again, the forecast for Champaign, Urbana, and surrounding areas of east central Illinois for the rest of tonight, clear. Near steady temperature in the mid-70s.
southwest winds 5 to 10 miles an hour. At 2 a.m. at the Champaign Airport, skies were clear. The temperature was 74 degrees, the dew point was 70, and the relative humidity was 87%. The wind was south at 6 miles an hour. The pressure was 30.02 inches and steady. Elsewhere around the area, it was clear. It was 78 at Peoria, 77 at Bloomington, 74 at Red Hill, and 75 at Paris. Terre Haute reported 72, Mattoon reported 78, Decatur reported 77, and Springfield reported 80. And once again at 2 a.m. at the Champaign Airport, under clear skies, the temperature was 74. Looking elsewhere around the Midwest at 2 a.m., Chicago was partly cloudy, and 81. Indianapolis was clear, and 78. St. Louis was partly cloudy, and 85. Kansas City was clear, and 74. Des Moines was mostly cloudy, and 80. Milwaukee was mostly cloudy, and 79. Here is a statement on the heat wave for the following county, Ford, Illinois. Heat advisory has expired. Heat advisory remains in effect from noon, or 1 p.m. Eastern Daylight Time to 9 p.m., or 10 p.m. Eastern Daylight Time Wednesday. What? Peak heat index values up to 105 degrees expected Wednesday afternoon. Where? Portions of central, east central, north central, and northeast Illinois and northwest Indiana. When? From noon, or 1 p.m. Eastern Daylight Time to 9 p.m., or 10 p.m. Eastern Daylight Time Wednesday. The following impacts are expected. Hot temperatures and high humidity may cause heat illnesses. Here is a statement on the heat wave for the following county, Ford, Illinois. Heat advisory remains in effect from noon, or 1 p.m. Eastern Daylight Time today to 9 p.m., or 10 p.m. Eastern Daylight Time this evening. What? Heat index values of around 105 expected. Where? Portions of central, east central, north central, and northeast Illinois and northwest Indiana. When? From noon, or 1 p.m. Eastern Daylight Time today to 9 p.m., or 10 p.m. Eastern Daylight Time this evening. The following impacts are expected. Hot temperatures and high humidity may cause heat illnesses. Here is a statement on the heat wave for the following counties in Illinois: Champaign, Coles, DeWitt, Douglas, Edgar, Moultrie, Piatt, and Vermilion. Heat advisory now in effect until 7 p.m. Friday. What? Afternoon heat index values of 100 to 108. Where? Portions of central, east central, southeast, and west central Illinois. When? Until 7 p.m. Friday. The following impacts are expected. Hot temperatures and high humidity may cause heat illnesses. The following is a summary of watches, warnings, and advisories in effect. For the WXJ76 listening area, a heat advisory remains in effect from noon until 9 p.m. for the following county, Ford, Illinois. Heat advisory has been extended until 7 p.m. Friday for the following counties: Champaign, Coles, DeWitt, Douglas, Edgar, Moultrie, Piatt, and Vermilion. 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Now for the official National Weather Service forecast for Champaign, Urbana, and surrounding areas of east central Illinois. Rest of tonight, clear. Near steady temperature in the mid-70s. Southwest winds 5 to 10 miles an hour. Wednesday, sunny, hot with highs in the mid-90s. Southwest winds 5 to 10 miles an hour. Heat index values up to 106. Wednesday night, mostly clear. Lows in the mid-70s. Southwest winds 5 to 10 miles an hour. Thursday, sunny, hot with highs in the mid-90s. Southwest winds 5 to 10 miles an hour. Heat index values up to 105. Thursday night, mostly clear. Lows in the mid-70s. South winds around 5 miles an hour. Friday, sunny. Highs in the mid-90s. Heat index values up to 105. Friday night, mostly clear until midnight, then becoming partly cloudy. Lows in the lower 70s. Saturday, mostly sunny. A chance of showers and thunderstorms in the morning. Highs in the lower 90s. Chance of rain 30%. Heat index values up to 100.

Saturday night through Tuesday, partly cloudy. Lows in the upper 60s. Highs in the upper 80s. Again, the forecast for Champaign, Urbana and surrounding areas of east central Illinois for the rest of tonight, clear. Near steady temperature in the mid-70s. Southwest winds 5 to 10 miles an hour. At 2 a.m. at the Champaign Airport, skies were clear. The temperature was 74 degrees, the dew point was 70, and the relative humidity was 87%. The wind was south at 6 miles an hour. The pressure was 30.02 inches and steady. Elsewhere around the area, it was clear. It was 78 at Peoria, 77 at Bloomington, 74 at Red Tool, and 75 at Paris. Terre Haute reported 72, Mattoon reported 78, Decatur reported 77, and Springfield reported 80. And once again at 2 a.m. at the Champaign Airport, under clear skies, the temperature was 74. Looking elsewhere around the Midwest at 2 a.m., Chicago was partly cloudy, and 81. Indianapolis was clear, and 78. St. Louis was partly cloudy, and 85. Kansas City was clear, and 74. Des Moines was mostly cloudy, and 80. Milwaukee was mostly cloudy, and 79. Here is a statement on the heat wave for the following county, Ford, Illinois. Heat advisory has expired. Heat advisory remains in effect from noon, or 1 p.m. Eastern Daylight Time to 9 p.m., or 10 p.m. Eastern Daylight Time Wednesday. What? Peak heat index values up to 105 degrees expected Wednesday afternoon. Where? Portions of central, east central, north central, and northeast Illinois and northwest Indiana. When? From noon, or 1 p.m. Eastern Daylight Time to 9 p.m., or 10 p.m. Eastern Daylight Time Wednesday. The following impacts are expected. Hot temperatures and high humidity may cause heat illnesses. Here is a statement on the heat wave for the following county, Ford, Illinois. Heat advisory remains in effect from noon, or 1 p.m. Eastern Daylight Time today to 9 p.m., or 10 p.m. Eastern Daylight Time this evening. What? Heat index values of around 105 expected. Where? Portions of central, east central, north central, and northeast Illinois and northwest Indiana. When? From noon, or 1 p.m. Eastern Daylight Time today to 9 p.m., or 10 p.m. Eastern Daylight Time this evening. The following impacts are expected. Hot temperatures and high humidity may cause heat illnesses. Here is a statement on the heat wave for the following counties in Illinois: Champaign, Coles, DeWitt, Douglas, Edgar, Moultrie, Piatt, and Vermilion. Heat advisory now in effect until 7 p.m. Friday. What? Afternoon heat index values of 100 to 108. Where? Portions of central, east central, southeast, and west central Illinois. When? Until 7 p.m. Friday. The following impacts are expected. Hot temperatures and high humidity may cause heat illnesses. The following is a summary of watches, warnings, and advisories in effect. For the WXJ76 listening area, a heat advisory remains in effect from noon until 9 p.m. for the following county, Ford, Illinois. Heat advisory has been extended until 7 p.m. Friday for the following counties: Champaign, Coles, DeWitt, Douglas, Edgar, Moultrie, Piatt, and Vermilion. The time is currently 2:30 a.m. Central Daylight Time. 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Now for the official National Weather Service forecast for Champaign, Urbana, and surrounding areas of east central Illinois. Rest of tonight, clear. Near steady temperature in the mid-70s. Southwest winds 5 to 10 miles an hour. Wednesday, sunny, hot with highs in the mid-90s. Southwest winds 5 to 10 miles an hour. Heat index values up to 106. Wednesday night, mostly clear. Lows in the mid-70s. Southwest winds 5 to 10 miles an hour. Thursday, sunny, hot with highs in the mid-90s. Southwest winds 5 to 10 miles an hour. Heat index values up to 105. Thursday night, mostly clear. Lows in the mid-70s. South winds around 5 miles an hour. Friday, sunny. Highs in the mid-90s. Heat index values up to 105. Friday night, mostly clear until midnight,

and becoming partly cloudy. Lows in the lower 70s. Saturday, mostly sunny. A chance of showers and thunderstorms in the morning. Highs in the lower 90s. Chance of rain 30%. Heat index values up to 100. Saturday night through Tuesday, partly cloudy. Lows in the upper 60s. Highs in the upper 80s. Again, the forecast for Champaign, Urbana and surrounding areas of East Central Illinois for the rest of tonight, clear. Near steady temperature in the mid-70s. Southwest winds 5 to 10 miles an hour. At 2 a.m. at the Champaign Airport, skies were clear. The temperature was 74 degrees, the dew point was 70, and the relative humidity was 87%. The wind was south at 6 miles an hour. The pressure was 30.02 inches and steady. Elsewhere around the area, it was clear. It was 78 at Peoria, 77 at Bloomington, 74 at Rantoul, and 75 at Paris. Terre Haute reported 72, Mattoon reported 78, Decatur reported 77, and Springfield reported 80. And once again at 2 a.m. at the Champaign Airport, under clear skies, the temperature was 74. Looking elsewhere around the Midwest at 2 a.m., Chicago was partly cloudy, and 81. Indianapolis was clear, and 78. St. Louis was partly cloudy, and 84. Looking elsewhere around the Midwest at 2 a.m., Chicago was partly cloudy, and 81. Indianapolis was clear, and 78. St. Louis was partly cloudy, and 85. Kansas City was clear, and 74. Des Moines was mostly cloudy, and 80. Milwaukee was mostly cloudy, and 79. Here is a statement on the heat wave for the following county, Ford, Illinois. Heat advisory has expired. Heat advisory remains in effect from noon, or 1 p.m. Eastern Daylight Time to 9 p.m., or 10 p.m. Eastern Daylight Time Wednesday. What? Peak heat index values up to 105 degrees expected Wednesday afternoon. Where? Portions of central, east central, north central, and northeast Illinois and northwest Indiana. When? From noon, or 1 p.m. Eastern Daylight Time to 9 p.m., or 10 p.m. Eastern Daylight Time Wednesday. The following impacts are expected. Hot temperatures and high humidity may cause heat illnesses. Here is a statement on the heat wave for the following county, Ford, Illinois. Heat advisory remains in effect from noon, or 1 p.m. Eastern Daylight Time today to 9 p.m., or 10 p.m. Eastern Daylight Time this evening. What? Heat index values of around 105 expected. Where? Portions of central, east central, north central, and northeast Illinois and northwest Indiana. When? From noon, or 1 p.m. Eastern Daylight Time today to 9 p.m., or 10 p.m. Eastern Daylight Time this evening. The following impacts are expected. Hot temperatures and high humidity may cause heat illnesses. Here is a statement on the heat wave for the following counties in Illinois: Champaign, Coles, DeWitt, Douglas, Edgar, Moultrie, Piatt, and Vermilion. Heat advisory now in effect until 7 p.m. Friday. What? Afternoon heat index values of 100 to 108. Where? Portions of central, east central, southeast, and west central Illinois. When? Until 7 p.m. Friday. The following impacts are expected. Hot temperatures and high humidity may cause heat illnesses. The following is a summary of watches, warnings, and advisories in effect. For the WXJ76 listening area, a heat advisory remains in effect from noon until 9 p.m. for the following county, Ford, Illinois. Heat advisory has been extended until 7 p.m. Friday for the following counties: Champaign, Coles, DeWitt, Douglas, Edgar, Moultrie, Piatt, and Vermilion. The time is currently 2:35 a.m. Central Daylight Time. 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Now for the official National Weather Service forecast for Champaign, Urbana, and surrounding areas of East Central Illinois. Rest of tonight, clear. Near steady temperature in the mid-70s. Southwest winds 5 to 10 miles an hour. Wednesday, sunny, hot with highs in the mid-90s. Southwest winds 5 to 10 miles an hour. Heat index values up to 106. Wednesday night, mostly clear. Lows in the mid-70s. Southwest winds 5 to

miles an hour. Thursday, sunny, hot with highs in the mid-90s. Southwest winds 5 to 10 miles an hour. Heat index values up to 105. Thursday night, mostly clear. Lows in the mid-70s. South winds around 5 miles an hour. Friday, sunny. Highs in the mid-90s. Heat index values up to 105. Friday night, mostly clear until midnight, then becoming partly cloudy. Lows in the lower 70s. Saturday, mostly sunny. A chance of showers and thunderstorms in the morning. Highs in the lower 90s. Chance of rain 30%. Heat index values up to 100. Saturday night through Tuesday, partly cloudy. Lows in the upper 60s. Highs in the upper 80s. Again, the forecast for Champaign, Urbana and surrounding areas of East Central Illinois for the rest of tonight, clear. Near steady temperature in the mid-70s. Southwest winds 5 to 10 miles an hour. At 2 a.m. at the Champaign Airport, skies were clear. The temperature was 74 degrees, the dew point was 70, and the relative humidity was 87%. The wind was south at 6 miles an hour. The pressure was 30.02 inches and steady. Elsewhere around the area, it was clear. It was 78 at Peoria, 77 at Bloomington, 74 at Red Hill, and 75 at Paris. Terre Haute reported 72, Mattoon reported 78, Decatur reported 77, and Springfield reported 80. And once again at 2 a.m. at the Champaign Airport, under clear skies, the temperature was 74. Looking elsewhere around the Midwest at 2 a.m., Chicago was partly cloudy, and 81. Indianapolis was clear, and 78. St. Louis was partly cloudy, and 85. Kansas City was clear, and 74. Des Moines was mostly cloudy, and 80. Milwaukee was mostly cloudy, and 79. Here is a statement on the heat wave for the following county, Ford, Illinois. Heat advisory has expired. Heat advisory remains in effect from noon, or 1 p.m. Eastern Daylight Time to 9 p.m., or 10 p.m. Eastern Daylight Time Wednesday. What? Peak heat index values up to 105 degrees expected Wednesday afternoon. Where? Portions of central, east central, north central, and northeast Illinois and northwest Indiana. When? From noon, or 1 p.m. Eastern Daylight Time to 9 p.m., or 10 p.m. Eastern Daylight Time Wednesday. The following impacts are expected. Hot temperatures and high humidity may cause heat illnesses. Here is a statement on the heat wave for the following county, Ford, Illinois. Heat advisory remains in effect from noon, or 1 p.m. Eastern Daylight Time today to 9 p.m., or 10 p.m. Eastern Daylight Time this evening. What? Heat index values of around 105 expected. Where? Portions of central, east central, north central, and northeast Illinois and northwest Indiana. When? From noon, or 1 p.m. Eastern Daylight Time today to 9 p.m., or 10 p.m. Eastern Daylight Time this evening. The following impacts are expected. Hot temperatures and high humidity may cause heat illnesses. Here is a statement on the heat wave for the following counties in Illinois: Champaign, Coles, DeWitt, Douglas, Edgar, Moultrie, Piatt, and Vermilion. Heat advisory now in effect until 7 p.m. Friday. What? Afternoon heat index values of 100 to 108. Where? Portions of central, east central, southeast, and west central Illinois. When? Until 7 p.m. Friday. The following impacts are expected. Hot temperatures and high humidity may cause heat illnesses. The following is a summary of watches, warnings, and advisories in effect. For the WXJ76 listening area, a heat advisory remains in effect from noon until 9 p.m. for the following county, Ford, Illinois. Heat advisory has been extended until 7 p.m. Friday for the following counties: Champaign, Coles, DeWitt, Douglas, Edgar, Moultrie, Piatt, and Vermilion. The time is currently 2:41 a.m. Central Daylight Time. 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Now for the official National Weather Service forecast for Champaign, Urbana, and surrounding areas of East Central Illinois. Rest of tonight, clear. Near steady temperature in the mid-70s. Southwest winds 5 to 10 miles an hour.

Wednesday, sunny, hot with highs in the mid-90s. Southwest winds 5 to 10 miles an hour. Heat index values up to 106. Wednesday night, mostly clear. Lows in the mid-70s. Southwest winds 5 to 10 miles an hour. Thursday, sunny, hot with highs in the mid-90s. Southwest winds 5 to 10 miles an hour. Heat index values up to 105. Thursday night, mostly clear. Lows in the mid-70s. South winds around 5 miles an hour. Friday, sunny. Highs in the mid-90s. Heat index values up to 105. Friday night, mostly clear until midnight, then becoming partly cloudy. Lows in the lower 70s. Saturday, mostly sunny. A chance of showers and thunderstorms in the morning. Highs in the lower 90s. Chance of rain 30%. Heat index values up to 100. Saturday night through Tuesday, partly cloudy. Lows in the upper 60s. Highs in the upper 80s. Again, the forecast for Champaign, Urbana and surrounding areas of East Central Illinois for the rest of tonight, clear. Near steady temperature in the mid-70s. Southwest winds 5 to 10 miles an hour. At 2 a.m. at the Champaign Airport, skies were clear. The temperature was 74 degrees, the dew point was 70, and the relative humidity was 87%. The wind was south at 6 miles an hour. The pressure was 30.02 inches and steady. Elsewhere around the area, it was clear. It was 78 at Peoria, 77 at Bloomington, 74 at Rantoul, and 75 at Paris. Terre Haute reported 72, Mattoon reported 78, Decatur reported 77, and Springfield reported 80. And once again at 2 a.m. at the Champaign Airport, under clear skies, the temperature was 74. Looking elsewhere around the Midwest at 2 a.m., Chicago was partly cloudy, and 81. Indianapolis was clear, and 78. St. Louis was partly cloudy, and 85. Kansas City was clear, and 74. Des Moines was mostly cloudy, and 80. Milwaukee was mostly cloudy, and 79. Here is a statement on the heat wave for the following county, Ford, Illinois. Heat advisory has expired. Heat advisory remains in effect from noon, or 1 p.m. Eastern Daylight Time to 9 p.m., or 10 p.m. Eastern Daylight Time Wednesday. What? Peak heat index values up to 105 degrees expected Wednesday afternoon. Where? Portions of central, east central, north central, and northeast Illinois and northwest Indiana. When? From noon, or 1 p.m. Eastern Daylight Time to 9 p.m., or 10 p.m. Eastern Daylight Time Wednesday. The following impacts are expected. Hot temperatures and high humidity may cause heat illnesses. Here is a statement on the heat wave for the following county, Ford, Illinois. Heat advisory remains in effect from noon, or 1 p.m. Eastern Daylight Time today to 9 p.m., or 10 p.m. Eastern Daylight Time this evening. What? Heat index values of around 105 expected. Where? Portions of central, east central, north central, and northeast Illinois and northwest Indiana. When? From noon, or 1 p.m. Eastern Daylight Time today to 9 p.m., or 10 p.m. Eastern Daylight Time this evening. The following impacts are expected. Hot temperatures and high humidity may cause heat illnesses. Here is a statement on the heat wave for the following counties in Illinois: Champaign, Coles, DeWitt, Douglas, Edgar, Moultrie, Piatt, and Vermilion. Heat advisory now in effect until 7 p.m. Friday. What? Afternoon heat index values of 100 to 108. Where? Portions of central, east central, southeast, and west central Illinois. When? Until 7 p.m. Friday. The following impacts are expected. Hot temperatures and high humidity may cause heat illnesses. The following is a summary of watches, warnings, and advisories in effect. For the WXJ76 listening area, a heat advisory remains in effect from noon until 9 p.m. for the following county, Ford, Illinois. Heat advisory has been extended until 7 p.m. Friday for the following counties: Champaign, Coles, DeWitt, Douglas, Edgar, Moultrie, Piatt, and Vermilion. The time is currently 2:46 a.m. Central Daylight Time. 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

76 in Champaign. Now for the official National Weather Service forecast for Champaign, Urbana, and surrounding areas of East Central Illinois. Rest of tonight, clear. Near steady temperature in the mid-70s. Southwest winds 5 to 10 miles an hour. Wednesday, sunny, hot with highs in the mid-90s. Southwest winds 5 to 10 miles an hour. Heat index values up to 106. Wednesday night, mostly clear. Lows in the mid-70s. Southwest winds 5 to 10 miles an hour. Thursday, sunny, hot with highs in the mid-90s. Southwest winds 5 to 10 miles an hour. Heat index values up to 105. Thursday night, mostly clear. Lows in the mid-70s. South winds around 5 miles an hour. Friday, sunny. Highs in the mid-90s. Heat index values up to 105. Friday night, mostly clear until midnight, then becoming partly cloudy. Lows in the lower 70s. Saturday, mostly sunny. A chance of showers and thunderstorms in the morning. Highs in the lower 90s. Chance of rain 30%. Heat index values up to 100. Saturday night through Tuesday, partly cloudy. Lows in the upper 60s. Highs in the upper 80s. Again, the forecast for Champaign, Urbana, and surrounding areas of East Central Illinois for the rest of tonight, clear. Near steady temperature in the mid-70s. Southwest winds 5 to 10 miles an hour. At 2 a.m. at the Champaign Airport, skies were clear. The temperature was 74 degrees, the dew point was 70, and the relative humidity was 87%. The wind was south at 6 miles an hour. The pressure was 30.02 inches and steady. Elsewhere around the area, it was clear. It was 78 at Peoria, 77 at Bloomington, 74 at Rantoul, and 75 at Paris. Terre Haute reported 72, Mattoon reported 78, Decatur reported 77, and Springfield reported 80. And once again at 2 a.m. at the Champaign Airport, under clear skies, the temperature was 74. Looking elsewhere around the Midwest at 2 a.m., Chicago was partly cloudy, and 81. Indianapolis was clear, and 78. St. Louis was partly cloudy, and 85. Kansas City was clear, and 74. Des Moines was mostly cloudy, and 80. Milwaukee was mostly cloudy, and 79. Here is a statement on the heat wave for the following county, Ford, Illinois. Heat advisory has expired. Heat advisory remains in effect from noon, or 1 p.m. Eastern Daylight Time to 9 p.m., or 10 p.m. Eastern Daylight Time Wednesday. What? Peak heat index values up to 105 degrees expected Wednesday afternoon. Where? Portions of central, east central, north central, and northeast Illinois and northwest Indiana. When? From noon, or 1 p.m. Eastern Daylight Time to 9 p.m., or 10 p.m. Eastern Daylight Time Wednesday. The following impacts are expected. Hot temperatures and high humidity may cause heat illnesses. Here is a statement on the heat wave for the following county, Ford, Illinois. Heat advisory remains in effect from noon, or 1 p.m. Eastern Daylight Time today to 9 p.m., or 10 p.m. Eastern Daylight Time this evening. What? Heat index values of around 105 expected. Where? Portions of central, east central, north central, and northeast Illinois and northwest Indiana. When? From noon, or 1 p.m. Eastern Daylight Time today to 9 p.m., or 10 p.m. Eastern Daylight Time this evening. The following impacts are expected. Hot temperatures and high humidity may cause heat illnesses. Here is a statement on the heat wave for the following counties in Illinois, Champaign, Coles, DeWitt, Douglas, Edgar, Moultrie, Piatt, and Vermilion. Heat advisory now in effect until 7 p.m. Friday. What? Afternoon heat index values of 100 to 108. Where? Portions of central, east central, southeast, and west central Illinois. When? Until 7 p.m. Friday. The following impacts are expected. Hot temperatures and high humidity may cause heat illnesses. The following is a summary of watches, warnings, and advisories in effect. For the WXJ 76 listening area, a heat advisory remains in effect from noon until 9 p.m. for the following county, Ford, Illinois. Heat advisory has been extended until 7 p.m.

They for the following counties: Champaign, Coles, DeWitt, Douglas, Edgar, Moultrie, Piatt, and Vermilion. The time is currently 2:51 a.m. Central Daylight Time. 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Now for the official National Weather Service forecast for Champaign, Urbana, and surrounding areas of East Central Illinois. Rest of tonight, clear. Near steady temperature in the mid-70s. Southwest winds 5 to 10 miles an hour. Wednesday, sunny, hot with highs in the mid-90s. Southwest winds 5 to 10 miles an hour. Heat index values up to 106. Wednesday night, mostly clear. Lows in the mid-70s. Southwest winds 5 to 10 miles an hour. Thursday, sunny, hot with highs in the mid-90s. Southwest winds 5 to 10 miles an hour. Heat index values up to 105. Thursday night, mostly clear. Lows in the mid-70s. South winds around 5 miles an hour. Friday, sunny. Highs in the mid-90s. Heat index values up to 105. Friday night, mostly clear until midnight, then becoming partly cloudy. Lows in the lower 70s. Saturday, mostly sunny. A chance of showers and thunderstorms in the morning. Highs in the lower 90s. Chance of rain 30%. Heat index values up to 100. Saturday night through Tuesday, partly cloudy. Lows in the upper 60s. Highs in the upper 80s. Again, the forecast for Champaign, Urbana, and surrounding areas of East Central Illinois for the rest of tonight, clear. Near steady temperature in the mid-70s. Southwest winds 5 to 10 miles an hour. At 2 a.m. at the Champaign Airport, skies were clear. The temperature was 74 degrees, the dew point was 70, and the relative humidity was 87%. The wind was south at 6 miles an hour. The pressure was 30.02 inches and steady. Elsewhere around the area, it was clear. It was 78 at Peoria, 77 at Bloomington, 74 at Rantoul, and 75 at Paris. Terre Haute reported 72, Mattoon reported 78, Decatur reported 77, and Springfield reported 80. And once again at 2 a.m. at the Champaign Airport, under clear skies, the temperature was 74. Looking elsewhere around the Midwest at 2 a.m., Chicago was partly cloudy, and 81. Indianapolis was clear, and 78. St. Louis was partly cloudy, and 85. Kansas City was clear, and 74. Des Moines was mostly cloudy, and 80. Milwaukee was mostly cloudy, and 79. Here is a statement on the heat wave for the following county: Ford, Illinois. Heat advisory has expired. Heat advisory remains in effect from noon, or 1 p.m. Eastern Daylight Time to 9 p.m., or 10 p.m. Eastern Daylight Time Wednesday. What? Peak heat index values up to 105 degrees expected Wednesday afternoon. Where? Portions of central, east central, north central, and northeast Illinois and northwest Indiana. When? From noon, or 1 p.m. Eastern Daylight Time to 9 p.m., or 10 p.m. Eastern Daylight Time Wednesday. The following impacts are expected: hot temperatures and high humidity may cause heat illnesses. Here is a statement on the heat wave for the following county: Ford, Illinois. Heat advisory remains in effect from noon, or 1 p.m. Eastern Daylight Time today to 9 p.m., or 10 p.m. Eastern Daylight Time this evening. What? Heat index values of around 105 expected. Where? Portions of central, east central, north central, and northeast Illinois and northwest Indiana. When? From noon, or 1 p.m. Eastern Daylight Time today to 9 p.m., or 10 p.m. Eastern Daylight Time this evening. The following impacts are expected: hot temperatures and high humidity may cause heat illnesses. Here is a statement on the heat wave for the following counties: in Illinois, Champaign, Coles, DeWitt, Douglas, Edgar, Moultrie, Piatt, and Vermilion. Heat advisory now in effect until 7 p.m. Friday. What? Afternoon heat index values of 100 to 108. Where? Portions of central, east central, southeast, and west central Illinois. When? Until 7 p.m. Friday. The following impacts are expected: hot temperatures and high humidity may cause heat illnesses.
following is a summary of watches, warnings, and advisories in effect. For the WXJ76 listening area, a heat advisory remains in effect from noon until 9 p.m. for the following county, Ford, Illinois. Heat advisory has been extended until 7 p.m. Friday for the following counties, Champaign, Coles, DeWitt, Douglas, Edgar, Moultrie, Piatt, and Vermilion. The time is currently 2:57 a.m. Central Daylight Time. 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Now for the official National Weather Service forecast for Champaign, Urbana, and surrounding areas of East Central Illinois. Rest of tonight, clear. Near steady temperature in the mid-70s. Southwest winds 5 to 10 miles an hour. Wednesday, sunny, hot with highs in the mid-90s. Southwest winds 5 to 10 miles an hour. Heat index values up to 106. Wednesday night, mostly clear. Lows in the mid-70s. Southwest winds 5 to 10 miles an hour. Thursday, sunny, hot with highs in the mid-90s. Southwest winds 5 to 10 miles an hour. Heat index values up to 105. Thursday night, mostly clear. Lows in the mid-70s. South winds around 5 miles an hour. Friday, sunny. Highs in the mid-90s. Heat index values up to 105. Friday night, mostly clear until midnight, then becoming partly cloudy. Lows in the lower 70s. Saturday, mostly sunny. A chance of showers and thunderstorms in the morning. Highs in the lower 90s. Chance of rain 30%. Heat index values up to 100. Saturday night through Tuesday, partly cloudy. Lows in the upper 60s. Highs in the upper 80s. Again, the forecast for Champaign, Urbana, and surrounding areas of East Central Illinois for the rest of tonight, clear. Near steady temperature in the mid-70s. Southwest winds 5 to 10 miles an hour. At 2 a.m. at the Champaign Airport, skies were clear. The temperature was 74 degrees, the dew point was 70, and the relative humidity was 87%. The wind was south at 6 miles an hour. The pressure was 30.02 inches and steady. Elsewhere around the area, it was clear. It was 78 at Peoria, 77 at Bloomington, 74 at Red Hill, and 75 at Paris. Terre Haute reported 72, Mattoon reported 78, Decatur reported 77, and Springfield reported 80. And once again at 2 a.m. at the Champaign Airport, under clear skies, the temperature was 74. Looking elsewhere around the Midwest at 2 a.m., Chicago was partly cloudy, and 81. Indianapolis was clear, and 78. St. Louis was partly cloudy, and 85. Kansas City was clear, and 74. Des Moines was mostly cloudy, and 80. Milwaukee was mostly cloudy, and 79. Here is a statement on the heat wave for the following county, Ford, Illinois. Heat advisory has expired. Heat advisory remains in effect from noon, or 1 p.m. Eastern Daylight Time to 9 p.m., or 10 p.m. Eastern Daylight Time Wednesday. What? Peak heat index values up to 105 degrees expected Wednesday afternoon. Where? Portions of Central, East Central, North Central, and Northeast Illinois and Northwest Indiana. When? From noon, or 1 p.m. Eastern Daylight Time to 9 p.m., or 10 p.m. Eastern Daylight Time Wednesday. The following impacts are expected. Hot temperatures and high humidity may cause heat illnesses. Here is a statement on the heat wave for the following county, Ford, Illinois. Heat advisory remains in effect from noon, or 1 p.m. Eastern Daylight Time today to 9 p.m., or 10 p.m. Eastern Daylight Time this evening. What? Heat index values of around 105 expected. Where? Portions of Central, East Central, North Central, and Northeast Illinois and Northwest Indiana. When? From noon, or 1 p.m. Eastern Daylight Time today to 9 p.m., or 10 p.m. Eastern Daylight Time this evening. The following impacts are expected. Hot temperatures and high humidity may cause heat illnesses. Here is a statement on the heat wave for the following counties in Illinois, Champaign, Coles, DeWitt, Douglas, Edgar, Moultrie, Piatt, and Vermilion. Heat advisory now in effect until 7 p.m. Friday. What? Afternoon heat index.

WXJ76 listening area. A heat advisory remains in effect from noon until 9 p.m. for the following county, Ford, Illinois. Heat advisory has been extended until 7 p.m. Friday for the following counties, Champaign, Coles, DeWitt, Douglas, Edgar, Moultrie, Piatt, and Vermilion. The time is currently 3:02 a.m. Central Daylight Time. 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Now for the official National Weather Service forecast for Champaign, Urbana, and surrounding areas of East Central Illinois. Rest of tonight, clear. Near steady temperature in the mid-70s. Southwest winds 5 to 10 miles an hour. Wednesday, sunny, hot with highs in the mid-90s. Southwest winds 5 to 10 miles an hour. Heat index values up to 106. Wednesday night, mostly clear. Lows in the mid-70s. Southwest winds 5 to 10 miles an hour. Thursday, sunny, hot with highs in the mid-90s. Southwest winds 5 to 10 miles an hour. Heat index values up to 105. Thursday night, mostly clear. Lows in the mid-70s. South winds around 5 miles an hour. Friday, sunny. Highs in the mid-90s. Heat index values up to 105. Friday night, mostly clear until midnight, then becoming partly cloudy. Lows in the lower 70s. Saturday, mostly sunny. A chance of showers and thunderstorms in the morning. Highs in the lower 90s. Chance of rain 30%. Heat index values up to 100. Saturday night through Tuesday, partly cloudy. Lows in the upper 60s. Highs in the upper 80s. Again, the forecast for Champaign, Urbana, and surrounding areas of East Central Illinois for the rest of tonight, clear. Near steady temperature in the mid-70s. Southwest winds 5 to 10 miles an hour. At 3 a.m. at the Champaign Airport, skies were clear. The temperature was 73 degrees, the dew point was 69, and the relative humidity was 87%. The wind was south at 6 miles an hour. The pressure was 30.01 inches and falling. Elsewhere around the area, it was clear. It was 76 at Peoria, 74 at Bloomington, 73 at Rantoul, and 75 at Paris. Terre Haute reported 73, Mattoon reported 77, Decatur reported 77, and Springfield reported 80. And once again at 3 a.m. at the Champaign Airport, under clear skies, the temperature was 73. Here is a statement on the heat wave for the following county, Ford, Illinois. Heat advisory has expired. Heat advisory remains in effect from noon, or 1 p.m. Eastern Daylight Time to 9 p.m., or 10 p.m. Eastern Daylight Time Wednesday. What? Peak heat index values up to 105 degrees expected Wednesday afternoon. Where? Portions of Central, East Central, North Central, and Northeast Illinois and Northwest Indiana. When? From noon, or 1 p.m. Eastern Daylight Time to 9 p.m., or 10 p.m. Eastern Daylight Time Wednesday. The following impacts are expected. Hot temperatures and high humidity may cause heat illnesses. Here is a statement on the heat wave for the following county, Ford, Illinois. Heat advisory remains in effect from noon, or 1 p.m. Eastern Daylight Time today to 9 p.m., or 10 p.m. Eastern Daylight Time this evening. What? Heat index values of around 105 expected. Where? Portions of Central, East Central, North Central, and Northeast Illinois and Northwest Indiana. When? From noon, or 1 p.m. Eastern Daylight Time today to 9 p.m., or 10 p.m. Eastern Daylight Time this evening. The following impacts are expected. Hot temperatures and high humidity may cause heat illnesses. 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Programming originates from NOAA's National Weather Service office in Lincoln and transmits from the WCIA television tower near Seymour. The station serves the following counties: Champaign, DeWitt, Coles, Douglas, Edgar, Ford, Moultrie, Piatt, and Vermilion. WXJ76 is part of the All Hazards Network of NOAA Weather Radio. Here is a statement on the heat wave for the following counties in Illinois: Champaign, Coles, DeWitt, Douglas, Edgar, Moultrie,

Hyatt and Vermilion. Heat advisory now in effect until 7 p.m. Friday. What? Afternoon heat index values of 100 to 108. Where? Portions of central, east central, southeast, and west central Illinois. When? Until 7 p.m. Friday. The following impacts are expected. Hot temperatures and high humidity may cause heat illnesses. The following is a summary of watches, warnings, and advisories in effect. For the WXJ76 listening area, a heat advisory remains in effect from noon until 9 p.m. for the following county, Ford, Illinois. Heat advisory has been extended until 7 p.m. Friday for the following counties, Champaign, Coles, DeWitt, Douglas, Edgar, Moultrie, Piatt, and Vermilion. The time is currently 3:07 a.m. Central Daylight Time. 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Now for the official National Weather Service forecast for Champaign, Urbana, and surrounding areas of East Central Illinois. Rest of tonight, clear. Near steady temperature in the mid-70s. Southwest winds 5 to 10 miles an hour. Wednesday, sunny, hot with highs in the mid-90s. Southwest winds 5 to 10 miles an hour. Heat index values up to 106. Wednesday night, mostly clear. Lows in the mid-70s. Southwest winds 5 to 10 miles an hour. Thursday, sunny, hot with highs in the mid-90s. Southwest winds 5 to 10 miles an hour. Heat index values up to 105. Thursday night, mostly clear. Lows in the mid-70s. South winds around 5 miles an hour. Friday, sunny. Highs in the mid-90s. Heat index values up to 105. Friday night, mostly clear until midnight, then becoming partly cloudy. Lows in the lower 70s. Saturday, mostly sunny. A chance of showers and thunderstorms in the morning. Highs in the lower 90s. Chance of rain 30%. Heat index values up to 100. Saturday night through Tuesday, partly cloudy. Lows in the upper 60s. Highs in the upper 80s. Again, the forecast for Champaign, Urbana, and surrounding areas of East Central Illinois for the rest of tonight, clear. Near steady temperature in the mid-70s. Southwest winds 5 to 10 miles an hour. At 3 a.m. at the Champaign Airport, skies were clear. The temperature was 73 degrees, the dew point was 69, and the relative humidity was 87%. The wind was south at 6 miles an hour. The pressure was 30.01 inches and falling. Elsewhere around the area, it was clear. It was 76 at Peoria, 74 at Bloomington, 73 at Rantoul, and 75 at Paris. Terre Haute reported 73, Mattoon reported 77, Decatur reported 77, and Springfield reported 80. And once again at 3 a.m. at the Champaign Airport, under clear skies, the temperature was 73. Looking elsewhere around the Midwest at 3 a.m., Chicago was partly cloudy, and 80. Indianapolis was clear, and 77. St. Louis was partly cloudy, and 84. Kansas City was clear, and 72. Des Moines was mostly cloudy, and 79. Milwaukee was cloudy, and 76. Here is a statement on the heat wave for the following county, Ford, Illinois. Heat advisory has expired. Heat advisory remains in effect from noon, or 1 p.m. Eastern Daylight Time to 9 p.m., or 10 p.m. Eastern Daylight Time Wednesday. What? Peak heat index values up to 105 degrees expected Wednesday afternoon. Where? Portions of central, east central, north central, and northeast Illinois and northwest Indiana. When? From noon, or 1 p.m. Eastern Daylight Time to 9 p.m., or 10 p.m. Eastern Daylight Time Wednesday. The following impacts are expected. Hot temperatures and high humidity may cause heat illnesses. Here is a statement on the heat wave for the following county, Ford, Illinois. Heat advisory remains in effect from noon, or 1 p.m. Eastern Daylight Time today to 9 p.m., or 10 p.m. Eastern Daylight Time this evening. What? Heat index values of around 105 expected. Where? Portions of central, east central, north central, and northeast Illinois and northwest Indiana. When? From noon, or 1 p.m. Eastern Daylight Time today to 9 p.m.

10 p.m. Eastern Daylight Time this evening. The following impacts are expected. Hot temperatures and high humidity may cause heat illnesses. Here is a statement on the heat wave for the following counties in Illinois: Champaign, Coles, DeWitt, Douglas, Edgar, Moultrie, Piatt, and Vermilion. Heat advisory now in effect until 7 p.m. Friday. What? Afternoon heat index values of 100 to 108. Where? Portions of central, east central, southeast, and west central Illinois. When? Until 7 p.m. Friday. The following impacts are expected. Hot temperatures and high humidity may cause heat illnesses. The following is a summary of watches, warnings, and advisories in effect. For the WXJ76 listening area, a heat advisory remains in effect from noon until 9 p.m. for the following county: Ford, Illinois. Heat advisory has been extended until 7 p.m. Friday for the following counties: Champaign, Coles, DeWitt, Douglas, Edgar, Moultrie, Piatt, and Vermilion. The time is currently 3:13 a.m. Central Daylight Time. 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Now for the official National Weather Service forecast for Champaign, Urbana, and surrounding areas of East Central Illinois. Rest of tonight, clear. Near steady temperature in the mid-70s. Southwest winds 5 to 10 miles an hour. Wednesday, sunny, hot with highs in the mid-90s. Southwest winds 5 to 10 miles an hour. Heat index values up to 106. Wednesday night, mostly clear. Lows in the mid-70s. Southwest winds 5 to 10 miles an hour. Thursday, sunny, hot with highs in the mid-90s. Southwest winds 5 to 10 miles an hour. Heat index values up to 105. Thursday night, mostly clear. Lows in the mid-70s. South winds around 5 miles an hour. Friday, sunny. Highs in the mid-90s. Heat index values up to 105. Friday night, mostly clear until midnight, then becoming partly cloudy. Lows in the lower 70s. Saturday, mostly sunny. A chance of showers and thunderstorms in the morning. Highs in the lower 90s. Chance of rain 30%. Heat index values up to 100. Saturday night through Tuesday, partly cloudy. Lows in the upper 60s. Highs in the upper 80s. Again, the forecast for Champaign, Urbana, and surrounding areas of East Central Illinois for the rest of tonight, clear. Near steady temperature in the mid-70s. Southwest winds 5 to 10 miles an hour. At 3 a.m. at the Champaign Airport, skies were clear. The temperature was 73 degrees, the dew point was 69, and the relative humidity was 87%. The wind was south at 6 miles an hour. The pressure was 30.01 inches and falling. Elsewhere around the area, it was clear. It was 76 at Peoria, 74 at Bloomington, 73 at Rantoul, and 75 at Paris. Terre Haute reported 73, Mattoon reported 77, Decatur reported 77, and Springfield reported 80. And once again at 3 a.m. at the Champaign Airport, under clear skies, the temperature was 73. Looking elsewhere around the Midwest at 3 a.m., Chicago was partly cloudy, and 80. Indianapolis was clear, and 77. St. Louis was partly cloudy, and 84. Kansas City was clear, and 72. Des Moines was mostly cloudy, and 79. Milwaukee was cloudy, and 76. Here is a statement on the heat wave for the following county: Ford, Illinois. Heat advisory has expired. Heat advisory remains in effect from noon, or 1 p.m. Eastern Daylight Time to 9 p.m., or 10 p.m. Eastern Daylight Time Wednesday. What? Peak heat index values up to 105 degrees expected Wednesday afternoon. Where? Portions of central, east central, north central, and northeast Illinois and northwest Indiana. When? From noon, or 1 p.m. Eastern Daylight Time to 9 p.m., or 10 p.m. Eastern Daylight Time Wednesday. The following impacts are expected. Hot temperatures and high humidity may cause heat illnesses. Here is a statement on the heat wave for the following county: Ford, Illinois. Heat advisory remains in effect from noon, or 1 p.m. Eastern Daylight Time today to 9 p.m.

or 10 p.m. Eastern Daylight Time this evening. What? Heat index values of around 105 expected. Where? Portions of central, east central, north central, and northeast Illinois and northwest Indiana. When? From noon, or 1 p.m. Eastern Daylight Time today to 9 p.m., or 10 p.m. Eastern Daylight Time this evening. The following impacts are expected. Hot temperatures and high humidity may cause heat illnesses. Here is a statement on the heat wave for the following counties. In Illinois, Champaign, Coles, DeWitt, Douglas, Edgar, Moultrie, Piatt, and Vermilion. Heat advisory now in effect until 7 p.m. Friday. What? Afternoon heat index values of 100 to 108. Where? Portions of central, east central, southeast, and west central Illinois. When? Until 7 p.m. Friday. The following impacts are expected. Hot temperatures and high humidity may cause heat illnesses. The following is a summary of watches, warnings, and advisories in effect. For the WXJ76 listening area, a heat advisory remains in effect from noon until 9 p.m. for the following county, Ford, Illinois. Heat advisory has been extended until 7 p.m. Friday for the following counties, Champaign, Coles, DeWitt, Douglas, Edgar, Moultrie, Piatt, and Vermilion. The time is currently 3:18 a.m. Central Daylight Time. 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Now for the official National Weather Service forecast for Champaign, Urbana, and surrounding areas of east central Illinois. Rest of tonight, clear. Near steady temperature in the mid-70s. Southwest winds 5 to 10 miles an hour. Wednesday, sunny, hot with highs in the mid-90s. Southwest winds 5 to 10 miles an hour. Heat index values up to 106. Wednesday night, mostly clear. Lows in the mid-70s. Southwest winds 5 to 10 miles an hour. Thursday, sunny, hot with highs in the mid-90s. Southwest winds 5 to 10 miles an hour. Heat index values up to 105. Thursday night, mostly clear. Lows in the mid-70s. South winds around 5 miles an hour. Friday, sunny. Highs in the mid-90s. Heat index values up to 105. Friday night, mostly clear until midnight, then becoming partly cloudy. Lows in the lower 70s. Saturday, mostly sunny. A chance of showers and thunderstorms in the morning. Highs in the lower 90s. Chance of rain 30%. Heat index values up to 100. Saturday night through Tuesday, partly cloudy. Lows in the upper 60s. Highs in the upper 80s. Again, the forecast for Champaign, Urbana, and surrounding areas of east central Illinois for the rest of tonight, clear. Near steady temperature in the mid-70s. Southwest winds 5 to 10 miles an hour. At 3 a.m. at the Champaign Airport, skies were clear. The temperature was 73 degrees, the dew point was 69, and the relative humidity was 87%. The wind was south at 6 miles an hour. The pressure was 30.01 inches and falling. Elsewhere around the area, it was clear. It was 76 at Peoria, 74 at Bloomington, 73 at Rantoul, and 75 at Paris. Terre Haute reported 73, Mattoon reported 77, Decatur reported 77, and Springfield reported 80. And once again at 3 a.m. at the Champaign Airport, under clear skies, the temperature was 73. At 3 a.m. at the Champaign Airport, skies were clear. The temperature was 73 degrees, the dew point was 69, and the relative humidity was 87%. The wind was south at 6 miles an hour. The pressure was 30.01 inches and falling. Elsewhere around the area, it was clear. It was 76 at Peoria, 74 at Bloomington, 73 at Rantoul, and 75 at Paris. Terre Haute reported 73, Mattoon reported 77, Decatur reported 77, and Springfield reported 80. And once again at 3 a.m. at the Champaign Airport, under clear skies, the temperature was 73. Looking elsewhere around the Midwest at 3 a.m., Chicago was partly cloudy, and 80. Indianapolis was clear, and 77. St. Louis was partly cloudy, and 84. Kansas

Cincinnati was clear and 72. Des Moines was mostly cloudy and 79. Milwaukee was cloudy and 76. Here is a statement on the heat wave for the following county, Ford, Illinois. Heat advisory has expired. Heat advisory remains in effect from noon or 1 p.m. Eastern Daylight Time to 9 p.m. or 10 p.m. Eastern Daylight Time Wednesday. What? Peak heat index values up to 105 degrees expected Wednesday afternoon. Where? Portions of central, east central, north central, and northeast Illinois and northwest Indiana. When? From noon or 1 p.m. Eastern Daylight Time to 9 p.m. or 10 p.m. Eastern Daylight Time Wednesday. The following impacts are expected. Hot temperatures and high humidity may cause heat illnesses. Here is a statement on the heat wave for the following county, Ford, Illinois. Heat advisory remains in effect from noon or 1 p.m. Eastern Daylight Time today to 9 p.m. or 10 p.m. Eastern Daylight Time this evening. What? Heat index values of around 105 expected. Where? Portions of central, east central, north central, and northeast Illinois and northwest Indiana. When? From noon or 1 p.m. Eastern Daylight Time today to 9 p.m. or 10 p.m. Eastern Daylight Time this evening. The following impacts are expected. Hot temperatures and high humidity may cause heat illnesses. Here is a statement on the heat wave for the following counties in Illinois: Champaign, Coles, DeWitt, Douglas, Edgar, Moultrie, Piatt, and Vermilion. Heat advisory now in effect until 7 p.m. Friday. What? Afternoon heat index values of 100 to 108. Where? Portions of central, east central, southeast, and west central Illinois. When? Until 7 p.m. Friday. The following impacts are expected. Hot temperatures and high humidity may cause heat illnesses. The following is a summary of watches, warnings, and advisories in effect. For the WXJ76 listening area, a heat advisory remains in effect from noon until 9 p.m. for the following county, Ford, Illinois. Heat advisory has been extended until 7 p.m. Friday for the following counties: Champaign, Coles, DeWitt, Douglas, Edgar, Moultrie, Piatt, and Vermilion. The time is currently 3:24 a.m. Central Daylight Time. 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Now for the official National Weather Service forecast for Champaign, Urbana, and surrounding areas of East Central Illinois. Today, sunny, hot with highs in the mid-90s. Southwest winds 5 to 10 miles an hour. Heat index values up to 106. Tonight, mostly clear. Lows in the mid-70s. Southwest winds 5 to 10 miles an hour. Thursday, sunny, hot with highs in the mid-90s. Southwest winds 5 to 10 miles an hour. Heat index values up to 105. Thursday night, mostly clear. Lows in the mid-70s. South winds around 5 miles an hour. Friday, sunny with highs in the mid-90s. West winds around 5 miles an hour. Heat index values up to 103. Friday night, mostly clear until midnight, then becoming partly cloudy. Lows in the lower 70s. Saturday, mostly sunny. A chance of showers and thunderstorms in the morning. Highs in the lower 90s. Chance of rain 30%. Heat index values up to 100. Saturday night through Tuesday, partly cloudy. Lows in the upper 60s. Highs in the upper 80s. Again, the forecast for Champaign, Urbana, and surrounding areas of East Central Illinois for today: sunny, hot. Highs in the mid-90s. Southwest winds 5 to 10 miles an hour. Heat index values up to 106. At 3 a.m. at the Champaign Airport, skies were clear. The temperature was 73 degrees, the dew point was 69, and the relative humidity was 87%. The wind was south at 6 miles an hour. The pressure was 30.01 inches and falling. Elsewhere around the area, it was clear. It was 76 at Peoria, 74 at Bloomington, 73 at Rantoul, and 75 at Paris. Terre Haute reported 73, Mattoon reported 77, Decatur reported 77, and Springfield reported 80. And once again at 3 a.m. at the Champaign Airport, under clear skies, the temperature was 73.

Looking elsewhere around the Midwest at 3 a.m., Chicago was partly cloudy, and 80. Indianapolis was clear, and 77. St. Louis was partly cloudy, and 84. Kansas City was clear, and 72. Des Moines was mostly cloudy, and 79. Milwaukee was cloudy, and 76. Here is a statement on the heat wave for the following county, Ford, Illinois. Heat advisory has expired. Heat advisory remains in effect from noon, or 1 p.m. Eastern Daylight Time to 9 p.m., or 10 p.m. Eastern Daylight Time Wednesday. What? Peak heat index values up to 105 degrees expected Wednesday afternoon. Where? Portions of central, east central, north central, and northeast Illinois and northwest Indiana. When? From noon, or 1 p.m. Eastern Daylight Time to 9 p.m., or 10 p.m. Eastern Daylight Time Wednesday. The following impacts are expected. Hot temperatures and high humidity may cause heat illnesses. Here is a statement on the heat wave for the following county, Ford, Illinois. Heat advisory remains in effect from noon, or 1 p.m. Eastern Daylight Time today to 9 p.m., or 10 p.m. Eastern Daylight Time this evening. What? Heat index values of around 105 expected. Where? Portions of central, east central, north central, and northeast Illinois and northwest Indiana. When? From noon, or 1 p.m. Eastern Daylight Time today to 9 p.m., or 10 p.m. Eastern Daylight Time this evening. The following impacts are expected. Hot temperatures and high humidity may cause heat illnesses. Here is a statement on the heat wave for the following counties in Illinois: Champaign, Coles, DeWitt, Douglas, Edgar, Moultrie, Piatt, and Vermilion. Heat advisory now in effect until 7 p.m. Friday. What? Afternoon heat index values of 100 to 108. Where? Portions of central, east central, southeast, and west central Illinois. When? Until 7 p.m. Friday. The following impacts are expected. Hot temperatures and high humidity may cause heat illnesses. The following is a summary of watches, warnings, and advisories in effect. For the WXJ76 listening area, a heat advisory remains in effect from noon until 9 p.m. for the following county, Ford, Illinois. Heat advisory has been extended until 7 p.m. Friday for the following counties: Champaign, Coles, DeWitt, Douglas, Edgar, Moultrie, Piatt, and Vermilion. The time is currently 3:29 a.m. Central Daylight Time. 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Now for the official National Weather Service forecast for Champaign, Urbana, and surrounding areas of East Central Illinois. Today, sunny, hot with highs in the mid-90s. Southwest winds 5 to 10 miles an hour. Heat index values up to 106. Tonight, mostly clear. Lows in the mid-70s. Southwest winds 5 to 10 miles an hour. Thursday, sunny, hot with highs in the mid-90s. Southwest winds 5 to 10 miles an hour. Heat index values up to 105. Thursday night, mostly clear. Lows in the mid-70s. South winds around 5 miles an hour. Friday, sunny with highs in the mid-90s. West winds around 5 miles an hour. Heat index values up to 103. Friday night, mostly clear until midnight, then becoming partly cloudy. Lows in the lower 70s. Saturday, mostly sunny. A chance of showers and thunderstorms in the morning. Highs in the lower 90s. Chance of rain 30%. Heat index values up to 100. Saturday night through Tuesday, partly cloudy. Lows in the upper 60s. Highs in the upper 80s. Again, the forecast for Champaign, Urbana, and surrounding areas of East Central Illinois for today: sunny, hot. Highs in the mid-90s. Southwest winds 5 to 10 miles an hour. Heat index values up to 106. At 3 a.m. at the Champaign Airport, skies were clear. The temperature was 73 degrees, the dew point was 69, and the relative humidity was 87%. The wind was south at 6 miles an hour. The pressure was 30.01 inches and falling. Elsewhere around the area, it was clear. It was 76 at Peoria, 74 at Bloomington, 73 at Rantoul, and 75 at Paris. Terre Haute reported 70.

73, Mattoon reported 77, Decatur reported 77, and Springfield reported 80. And once again at 3 a.m. at the Champaign Airport, under clear skies, the temperature was 73. Looking elsewhere around the Midwest at 3 a.m., Chicago was partly cloudy, and 80. Indianapolis was clear, and 77. St. Louis was partly cloudy, and 84. Kansas City was clear, and 72. Des Moines was mostly cloudy, and 79. Milwaukee was cloudy, and 76. Here is a statement on the heat wave for the following county, Ford, Illinois. Heat advisory has expired. Heat advisory remains in effect from noon, or 1 p.m. Eastern Daylight Time to 9 p.m., or 10 p.m. Eastern Daylight Time Wednesday. What? Peak heat index values up to 105 degrees expected Wednesday afternoon. Where? Portions of Eastern Daylight Time to 9 p.m., or 10 p.m. Eastern Daylight Time Wednesday. What? Peak heat index values up to 105 degrees expected Wednesday afternoon. Where? Portions of Central, East Central, North Central, and Northeast Illinois and Northwest Indiana. When? From noon, or 1 p.m. Eastern Daylight Time to 9 p.m., or 10 p.m. Eastern Daylight Time Wednesday. The following impacts are expected. Hot temperatures and high humidity may cause heat illnesses. Here is a statement on the heat wave for the following county, Ford, Illinois. Heat advisory remains in effect from noon, or 1 p.m. Eastern Daylight Time today to 9 p.m., or 10 p.m. Eastern Daylight Time this evening. What? Heat index values of around 105 expected. Where? Portions of Central, East Central, North Central, and Northeast Illinois and Northwest Indiana. When? From noon, or 1 p.m. Eastern Daylight Time today to 9 p.m., or 10 p.m. Eastern Daylight Time this evening. The following impacts are expected. Hot temperatures and high humidity may cause heat illnesses. Here is a statement on the heat wave for the following counties in Illinois: Champaign, Coles, DeWitt, Douglas, Edgar, Moultrie, Piatt, and Vermilion. Heat advisory now in effect until 7 p.m. Friday. What? Afternoon heat index values of 100 to 108. Where? Portions of Central, East Central, Southeast, and West Central Illinois. When? Until 7 p.m. Friday. The following impacts are expected. Hot temperatures and high humidity may cause heat illnesses. The following is a summary of watches, warnings, and advisories in effect. For the WXJ76 listening area, a heat advisory remains in effect from noon until 9 p.m. for the following county, Ford, Illinois. Heat advisory has been extended until 7 p.m. Friday for the following counties: Champaign, Coles, DeWitt, Douglas, Edgar, Moultrie, Piatt, and Vermilion. The time is currently 3:35 a.m. Central Daylight Time. 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Now for the official National Weather Service forecast for Champaign, Urbana, and surrounding areas of East Central Illinois. Today, sunny, hot with highs in the mid-90s. Southwest winds 5 to 10 miles an hour. Heat index values up to 106. Tonight, mostly clear. Lows in the mid-70s. Southwest winds 5 to 10 miles an hour. Thursday, sunny, hot with highs in the mid-90s. Southwest winds 5 to 10 miles an hour. Heat index values up to 105. Thursday night, mostly clear. Lows in the mid-70s. South winds around 5 miles an hour. Friday, sunny with highs in the mid-90s. West winds around 5 miles an hour. Heat index values up to 103. Friday night, mostly clear until midnight, then becoming partly cloudy. Lows in the lower 70s. Saturday, mostly sunny. A chance of showers and thunderstorms in the morning. Highs in the lower 90s. Chance of rain 30%. Heat index values up to 100. Saturday night through Tuesday, partly cloudy. Lows in the upper 60s. Highs in the upper 80s. Again, the forecast for Champaign, Urbana, and surrounding areas of East Central Illinois for today: sunny, hot. Highs in the mid-90s. Southwest winds 5 to 10 miles an hour. Heat index values up to 106. At 3 a.m. at the Champaign Airport, skies were clear.

Temperature was 73 degrees, the dew point was 69, and the relative humidity was 87%. The wind was south at 6 miles an hour. The pressure was 30.01 inches and falling. Elsewhere around the area, it was clear. It was 76 at Peoria, 74 at Bloomington, 73 at Rantoul, and 75 at Paris. Terre Haute reported 73, Mattoon reported 77, Decatur reported 77, and Springfield reported 80. And once again at 3 a.m. at the Champaign Airport, under clear skies, the temperature was 73. Looking elsewhere around the Midwest at 3 a.m., Chicago was partly cloudy, and 80. Indianapolis was clear, and 77. St. Louis was partly cloudy, and 84. Kansas City was clear, and 72. Des Moines was mostly cloudy, and 79. Milwaukee was cloudy, and 76. Here is a statement on the heat wave for the following county, Ford, Illinois. Heat advisory has expired. Heat advisory remains in effect from noon, or 1 p.m. Eastern Daylight Time to 9 p.m., or 10 p.m. Eastern Daylight Time Wednesday. What? Peak heat index values up to 105 degrees expected Wednesday afternoon. Where? Portions of central, east central, north central, and northeast Illinois and northwest Indiana. When? From noon, or 1 p.m. Eastern Daylight Time to 9 p.m., or 10 p.m. Eastern Daylight Time Wednesday. The following impacts are expected. Hot temperatures and high humidity may cause heat illnesses. Here is a statement on the heat wave for the following county, Ford, Illinois. Heat advisory remains in effect from noon, or 1 p.m. Eastern Daylight Time today to 9 p.m., or 10 p.m. Eastern Daylight Time this evening. What? Heat index values of around 105 expected. Where? Portions of central, east central, north central, and northeast Illinois and northwest Indiana. When? From noon, or 1 p.m. Eastern Daylight Time today to 9 p.m., or 10 p.m. Eastern Daylight Time this evening. The following impacts are expected. Hot temperatures and high humidity may cause heat illnesses. Here is a statement on the heat wave for the following counties in Illinois: Champaign, Coles, DeWitt, Douglas, Edgar, Moultrie, Piatt, and Vermilion. Heat advisory now in effect until 7 p.m. Friday. What? Afternoon heat index values of 100 to 108. Where? Portions of central, east central, southeast, and west central Illinois. When? Until 7 p.m. Friday. The following impacts are expected. Hot temperatures and high humidity may cause heat illnesses. The following is a summary of watches, warnings, and advisories in effect. For the WXJ76 listening area, a heat advisory remains in effect from noon until 9 p.m. for the following county, Ford, Illinois. Heat advisory has been extended until 7 p.m. Friday for the following counties: Champaign, Coles, DeWitt, Douglas, Edgar, Moultrie, Piatt, and Vermilion. The time is currently 3:40 a.m. Central Daylight Time. 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Now for the official National Weather Service forecast for Champaign, Urbana, and surrounding areas of East Central Illinois. Today, sunny, hot with highs in the mid-90s. Southwest winds 5 to 10 miles an hour. Heat index values up to 106. Tonight, mostly clear. Lows in the mid-70s. Southwest winds 5 to 10 miles an hour. Thursday, sunny, hot with highs in the mid-90s. Southwest winds 5 to 10 miles an hour. Heat index values up to 105. Thursday night, mostly clear. Lows in the mid-70s. South winds around 5 miles an hour. Friday, sunny with highs in the mid-90s. West winds around 5 miles an hour. Heat index values up to 103. Friday night, mostly clear until midnight, then becoming partly cloudy. Lows in the lower 70s. Saturday, mostly sunny. A chance of showers and thunderstorms in the morning. Highs in the lower 90s. Chance of rain 30%. Heat index values up to 100. Saturday night through Tuesday, partly cloudy. Lows in the upper 60s. Highs in the upper 80s. Again, the forecast for Champaign, Urbana, and surrounding areas of East Central Illinois for today: sunny, hot,

Highs in the mid-90s. Southwest winds 5 to 10 miles an hour. Heat index values up to 106. At 3 a.m. at the Champaign Airport, skies were clear. The temperature was 73 degrees, the dew point was 69, and the relative humidity was 87%. The wind was south at 6 miles an hour. The pressure was 30.01 inches and falling. Elsewhere around the area, it was clear. It was 76 at Peoria, 74 at Bloomington, 73 at Rantoul, and 75 at Paris. Terre Haute reported 73, Mattoon reported 77, Decatur reported 77, and Springfield reported 80. And once again at 3 a.m. at the Champaign Airport, under clear skies, the temperature was 73. Looking elsewhere around the Midwest at 3 a.m., Chicago was partly cloudy, and 80. Indianapolis was clear, and 77. St. Louis was partly cloudy, and 84. Kansas City was clear, and 72. Des Moines was mostly cloudy, and 79. Milwaukee was cloudy, and 76. Here is a statement on the heat wave for the following county, Ford, Illinois. Heat advisory has expired. Heat advisory remains in effect from noon, or 1 p.m. Eastern Daylight Time to 9 p.m., or 10 p.m. Eastern Daylight Time Wednesday. What? Peak heat index values up to 105 degrees expected Wednesday afternoon. Where? Portions of central, east central, north central, and northeast Illinois and northwest Indiana. When? From noon, or 1 p.m. Eastern Daylight Time to 9 p.m., or 10 p.m. Eastern Daylight Time Wednesday. The following impacts are expected. Hot temperatures and high humidity may cause heat illnesses. Here is a statement on the heat wave for the following county, Ford, Illinois. Heat advisory remains in effect from noon, or 1 p.m. Eastern Daylight Time today to 9 p.m., or 10 p.m. Eastern Daylight Time this evening. What? Heat index values of around 105 expected. Where? Portions of central, east central, north central, and northeast Illinois and northwest Indiana. When? From noon, or 1 p.m. Eastern Daylight Time today to 9 p.m., or 10 p.m. Eastern Daylight Time this evening. The following impacts are expected. Hot temperatures and high humidity may cause heat illnesses. Here is a statement on the heat wave for the following counties in Illinois: Champaign, Coles, DeWitt, Douglas, Edgar, Moultrie, Piatt, and Vermilion. Heat advisory now in effect until 7 p.m. Friday. What? Afternoon heat index values of 100 to 108. Where? Portions of central, east central, southeast, and west central Illinois. When? Until 7 p.m. Friday. The following impacts are expected. Hot temperatures and high humidity may cause heat illnesses. The following is a summary of watches, warnings, and advisories in effect. For the WXJ76 listening area, a heat advisory remains in effect from noon until 9 p.m. for the following county, Ford, Illinois. Heat advisory has been extended until 7 p.m. Friday for the following counties: Champaign, Coles, DeWitt, Douglas, Edgar, Moultrie, Piatt, and Vermilion. The time is currently 3:45 a.m. Central Daylight Time. 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Now for the official National Weather Service forecast for Champaign, Urbana, and surrounding areas of East Central Illinois. Today, sunny, hot with highs in the mid-90s. Southwest winds 5 to 10 miles an hour. Heat index values up to 106. Tonight, mostly clear. Lows in the mid-70s. Southwest winds 5 to 10 miles an hour. Thursday, sunny, hot with highs in the mid-90s. Southwest winds 5 to 10 miles an hour. Heat index values up to 105. Thursday night, mostly clear. Lows in the mid-70s. South winds around 5 miles an hour. Friday, sunny with highs in the mid-90s. West winds around 5 miles an hour. Heat index values up to 103. Friday night, mostly clear until midnight, then becoming partly cloudy. Lows in the lower 70s. Saturday, mostly sunny. A chance of showers and thunderstorms in the morning. Highs in the lower 90s. Chance of rain 30%. Heat index values up to 100. Saturday night through Tuesday.

Day, partly cloudy. Lows in the upper 60s. Highs in the upper 80s. Again, the forecast for Champaign, Urbana and surrounding areas of East Central Illinois for today, sunny, hot. Highs in the mid-90s. Southwest winds 5 to 10 miles an hour. Heat index values up to 106. At 3 a.m. at the Champaign Airport, skies were clear. The temperature was 73 degrees, the dew point was 69, and the relative humidity was 87%. The wind was south at 6 miles an hour. The pressure was 30.01 inches and falling. Elsewhere around the area, it was clear. It was 76 at Peoria, 74 at Bloomington, 73 at Rantoul, and 75 at Paris. Terre Haute reported 73, Mattoon reported 77, Decatur reported 77, and Springfield reported 80. And once again at 3 a.m. at the Champaign Airport, under clear skies, the temperature was 73. Looking elsewhere around the Midwest at 3 a.m., Chicago was partly cloudy, and 80. Indianapolis was clear, and 77. St. Louis was partly cloudy, and 84. Kansas City was clear, and 72. Des Moines was mostly cloudy, and 79. Milwaukee was cloudy, and 76. Here is a statement on the heat wave for the following county, Ford, Illinois. Heat advisory has expired. Heat advisory remains in effect from noon, or 1 p.m. Eastern Daylight Time to 9 p.m., or 10 p.m. Eastern Daylight Time Wednesday. What? Peak heat index values up to 105 degrees expected Wednesday afternoon. Where? Portions of central, east central, north central, and northeast Illinois and northwest Indiana. When? From noon, or 1 p.m. Eastern Daylight Time to 9 p.m., or 10 p.m. Eastern Daylight Time Wednesday. The following impacts are expected. Hot temperatures and high humidity may cause heat illnesses. Here is a statement on the heat wave for the following county, Ford, Illinois. Heat advisory remains in effect from noon, or 1 p.m. Eastern Daylight Time today to 9 p.m., or 10 p.m. Eastern Daylight Time this evening. What? Heat index values of around 105 expected. Where? Portions of central, east central, north central, and northeast Illinois and northwest Indiana. When? From noon, or 1 p.m. Eastern Daylight Time today to 9 p.m., or 10 p.m. Eastern Daylight Time this evening. The following impacts are expected. Hot temperatures and high humidity may cause heat illnesses. Here is a statement on the heat wave for the following counties in Illinois: Champaign, Coles, DeWitt, Douglas, Edgar, Moultrie, Piatt, and Vermilion. Heat advisory now in effect until 7 p.m. Friday. What? Afternoon heat index values of 100 to 108. Where? Portions of central, east central, southeast, and west central Illinois. When? Until 7 p.m. Friday. The following impacts are expected. Hot temperatures and high humidity may cause heat illnesses. The following is a summary of watches, warnings, and advisories in effect. For the WXJ76 listening area, a heat advisory remains in effect from noon until 9 p.m. for the following county, Ford, Illinois. Heat advisory has been extended until 7 p.m. Friday for the following counties: Champaign, Coles, DeWitt, Douglas, Edgar, Moultrie, Piatt, and Vermilion. The time is currently 3:51 a.m. Central Daylight Time. 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Now for the official National Weather Service forecast for Champaign, Urbana, and surrounding areas of East Central Illinois. Today, sunny, hot with highs in the mid-90s. Southwest winds 5 to 10 miles an hour. Heat index values up to 106. Tonight, mostly clear. Lows in the mid-70s. Southwest winds 5 to 10 miles an hour. Thursday, sunny, hot with highs in the mid-90s. Southwest winds 5 to 10 miles an hour. Heat index values up to 105. Thursday night, mostly clear. Lows in the mid-70s. South winds around 5 miles an hour. Friday, sunny with highs in the mid-90s. West winds around 5 miles an hour. Heat index values up to 103. Friday night, mostly clear until midnight, then becoming partly cloudy. Lows in the lower 70s. Saturday.

mostly sunny. A chance of showers and thunderstorms in the morning. Highs in the lower 90s. Chance of rain 30%. Heat index values up to 100. Saturday night through Tuesday, partly cloudy. Lows in the upper 60s. Highs in the upper 80s. Again, the forecast for Champaign, Urbana and surrounding areas of East Central Illinois for today, sunny, hot. Highs in the mid-90s. Southwest winds 5 to 10 miles an hour. Heat index values up to 106. At 3 a.m. at the Champaign Airport, skies were clear. The temperature was 73 degrees, the dew point was 69, and the relative humidity was 87%. The wind was south at 6 miles an hour. The pressure was 30.01 inches and falling. Elsewhere around the area, it was clear. It was 76 at Peoria, 74 at Bloomington, 73 at Rantoul, and 75 at Paris. Terre Haute reported 73, Mattoon reported 77, Decatur reported 77, and Springfield reported 80. And once again at 3 a.m. at the Champaign Airport, under clear skies, the temperature was 73. Looking elsewhere around the Midwest at 3 a.m., Chicago was partly cloudy, and 80. Indianapolis was clear, and 77. St. Louis was partly cloudy, and 84. Kansas City was clear, and 72. Des Moines was mostly cloudy, and 79. Milwaukee was cloudy, and 76. Here is a statement on the heat wave for the following county, Ford, Illinois. Heat advisory has expired. Heat advisory remains in effect from noon, or 1 p.m. Eastern Daylight Time to 9 p.m., or 10 p.m. Eastern Daylight Time Wednesday. What? Peak heat index values up to 105 degrees expected Wednesday afternoon. Where? Portions of central, east central, north central, and northeast Illinois and northwest Indiana. When? From noon, or 1 p.m. Eastern Daylight Time to 9 p.m., or 10 p.m. Eastern Daylight Time Wednesday. The following impacts are expected. Hot temperatures and high humidity may cause heat illnesses. Here is a statement on the heat wave for the following county, Ford, Illinois. Heat advisory remains in effect from noon, or 1 p.m. Eastern Daylight Time today to 9 p.m., or 10 p.m. Eastern Daylight Time this evening. What? Heat index values of around 105 expected. Where? Portions of central, east central, north central, and northeast Illinois and northwest Indiana. When? From noon, or 1 p.m. Eastern Daylight Time today to 9 p.m., or 10 p.m. Eastern Daylight Time this evening. The following impacts are expected. Hot temperatures and high humidity may cause heat illnesses. Here is a statement on the heat wave for the following counties in Illinois: Champaign, Coles, DeWitt, Douglas, Edgar, Moultrie, Piatt, and Vermilion. Heat advisory now in effect until 7 p.m. Friday. What? Afternoon heat index values of 100 to 108. Where? Portions of central, east central, southeast, and west central Illinois. When? Until 7 p.m. Friday. The following impacts are expected. Hot temperatures and high humidity may cause heat illnesses. The following is a summary of watches, warnings, and advisories in effect. For the WXJ76 listening area, a heat advisory remains in effect from noon until 9 p.m. for the following county, Ford, Illinois. Heat advisory has been extended until 7 p.m. Friday for the following counties: Champaign, Coles, DeWitt, Douglas, Edgar, Moultrie, Piatt, and Vermilion. The time is currently 3:56 a.m. Central Daylight Time. 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Now for the official National Weather Service forecast for Champaign, Urbana, and surrounding areas of East Central Illinois. Today, sunny, hot with highs in the mid-90s. Southwest winds 5 to 10 miles an hour. Heat index values up to 106. Tonight, mostly clear. Lows in the mid-70s. Southwest winds 5 to 10 miles an hour. Thursday, sunny, hot with highs in the mid-90s. Southwest winds 5 to 10 miles an hour. Heat index values up to 105. Thursday night, mostly clear. Lows in the mid-70s. South winds around 5 miles an hour. Friday, sunny with highs in the mid-90s. West

It's around 5 miles an hour. Heat index values up to 103. Friday night, mostly clear until midnight, then becoming partly cloudy. Lows in the lower 70s. Saturday, mostly sunny. A chance of showers and thunderstorms in the morning. Highs in the lower 90s. Chance of rain 30%. Heat index values up to 100. Saturday night through Tuesday, partly cloudy. Lows in the upper 60s. Highs in the upper 80s. Again, the forecast for Champaign, Urbana and surrounding areas of East Central Illinois for today, sunny, hot. Highs in the mid-90s. Southwest winds 5 to 10 miles an hour. Heat index values up to 106. At 3 a.m. at the Champaign Airport, skies were clear. The temperature was 73 degrees, the dew point was 69, and the relative humidity was 87%. The wind was south at 6 miles an hour. The pressure was 30.01 inches and falling. Elsewhere around the area, it was clear. It was 76 at Peoria, 74 at Bloomington, 73 at Rantoul, and 75 at Paris. Terre Haute reported 73, Mattoon reported 77, Decatur reported 77, and Springfield reported 80. And once again at 3 a.m. at the Champaign Airport, under clear skies, the temperature was 73. Looking elsewhere around the Midwest at 3 a.m., Chicago was partly cloudy, and 80. Indianapolis was clear, and 77. St. Louis was partly cloudy, and 84. Kansas City was clear, and 72. Des Moines was mostly cloudy, and 79. Milwaukee was cloudy, and 76. Here is a statement on the heat wave for the following county, Ford, Illinois. Heat advisory has expired. Heat advisory remains in effect from noon, or 1 p.m. Eastern Daylight Time to 9 p.m., or 10 p.m. Eastern Daylight Time Wednesday. What? Peak heat index values up to 105 degrees expected Wednesday afternoon. Where? Portions of central, east central, north central, and northeast Illinois and northwest Indiana. When? From noon, or 1 p.m. Eastern Daylight Time to 9 p.m., or 10 p.m. Eastern Daylight Time Wednesday. The following impacts are expected. Hot temperatures and high humidity may cause heat illnesses. Here is a statement on the heat wave for the following county, Ford, Illinois. Heat advisory remains in effect from noon, or 1 p.m. Eastern Daylight Time today to 9 p.m., or 10 p.m. Eastern Daylight Time this evening. What? Heat index values of around 105 expected. Where? Portions of central, east central, north central, and northeast Illinois and northwest Indiana. When? From noon, or 1 p.m. Eastern Daylight Time today to 9 p.m., or 10 p.m. Eastern Daylight Time this evening. The following impacts are expected. Hot temperatures and high humidity may cause heat illnesses. Here is a statement on the heat wave for the following counties in Illinois, Champaign, Coles, DeWitt, Douglas, Edgar, Moultrie, Piatt, and Vermilion. Heat advisory now in effect until 7 p.m. Friday. What? Afternoon heat index values of 100 to 108. Where? Portions of central, east central, southeast, and west central Illinois. When? Until 7 p.m. Friday. The following impacts are expected. Hot temperatures and high humidity may cause heat illnesses. The following is a summary of watches, warnings, and advisories in effect. For the WXJ76 listening area, a heat advisory remains in effect from noon until 9 p.m. for the following county, Ford, Illinois. Heat advisory has been extended until 7 p.m. Friday for the following counties, Champaign, Coles, DeWitt, Douglas, Edgar, Moultrie, Piatt, and Vermilion. The time is currently 4:01 a.m. Central Daylight Time. 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Now for the official National Weather Service forecast for Champaign, Urbana, and surrounding areas of East Central Illinois. Today, sunny, hot with highs in the mid-90s. Southwest winds 5 to 10 miles an hour. Heat index values up to 106. Tonight, mostly clear. Lows in the mid-70s. Southwest winds 5 to 10 miles an hour. Thursday, sunny, hot with highs in the mid-90s. Southwest winds 5 to 10 miles an hour. Heat index value.

103. Friday night, mostly clear until midnight, then becoming partly cloudy. Lows in the lower 70s. Saturday, mostly sunny. A chance of showers and thunderstorms in the morning. Highs in the lower 90s. Chance of rain 30%. Heat index values up to 100. Saturday night through Tuesday, partly cloudy. Lows in the upper 60s. Highs in the upper 80s. Again, the forecast for Champaign, Urbana and surrounding areas of East Central Illinois for today, sunny, hot. Highs in the mid-90s. Southwest winds 5 to 10 miles an hour. Heat index values up to 106. At 4 a.m. at the Champaign Airport, skies were clear. The temperature was 72 degrees, the dew point was 69, and the relative humidity was 90%. The wind was southwest at 5 miles an hour. The pressure was 30.01 inches and steady. Elsewhere around the area, it was clear. It was 75 at Peoria, 73 at Bloomington, 73 at Rantoul, and 75 at Paris. Terre Haute reported 72, Mattoon reported 77, Decatur reported 76, and Springfield reported 79. And once again at 4 a.m. at the Champaign Airport, under clear skies, the temperature was 72. Here is a statement on the heat wave for the following county, Ford, Illinois. Heat advisory has expired. Heat advisory remains in effect from noon, or 1 p.m. Eastern Daylight Time to 9 p.m., or 10 p.m. Eastern Daylight Time Wednesday. What? Peak heat index values up to 105 degrees expected Wednesday afternoon. Where? Portions of Central, East Central, North Central, and Northeast Illinois and Northwest Indiana. When? From noon, or 1 p.m. Eastern Daylight Time to 9 p.m., or 10 p.m. Eastern Daylight Time Wednesday. The following impacts are expected. Hot temperatures and high humidity may cause heat illnesses. Here is a statement on the heat wave for the following county, Ford, Illinois. Heat advisory remains in effect from noon, or 1 p.m. Eastern Daylight Time today to 9 p.m., or 10 p.m. Eastern Daylight Time this evening. What? Heat index values of around 105 expected. Where? Portions of Central, East Central, North Central, and Northeast Illinois and Northwest Indiana. When? From noon, or 1 p.m. Eastern Daylight Time today to 9 p.m., or 10 p.m. Eastern Daylight Time this evening. The following impacts are expected. Hot temperatures and high humidity may cause heat illnesses. Here is a statement on the heat wave for the following counties in Illinois: Champaign, Coles, DeWitt, Douglas, Edgar, Moultrie, Piatt, and Vermilion. Heat advisory now in effect until 7 p.m. Friday. What? Afternoon heat index values of 100 to 108. Where? Portions of Central, East Central, Southeast, and West Central Illinois. When? Until 7 p.m. Friday. The following impacts are expected. Hot temperatures and high humidity may cause heat illnesses. 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Programming originates from NOAA's National Weather Service office in Lincoln and transmits from the WCIA television tower near Seymour. 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The following is a summary of watches, warnings, and advisories in effect. For the WXJ76 listening area, a heat advisory remains in effect from noon until 9 p.m. for the following county, Ford, Illinois. Heat advisory has been extended until 7 p.m. Friday for the following counties: Champaign, Coles, DeWitt, Douglas, Edgar, Moultrie, Piatt, and Vermilion. The time is currently 4:07 a.m. Central Daylight Time. 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Now for the official National Weather Service forecast for Champaign, Urbana, and surrounding areas of East Central Illinois. Today, sunny, hot with highs in the mid-90s. Southwest winds 5 to 10 miles an hour. Heat index values up to 106. Tonight, mostly clear. Lows in the mid-70s. Southwest winds 5 to 10 miles an hour.

Thursday, sunny, hot with highs in the mid-90s. Southwest winds 5 to 10 miles an hour. Heat index values up to 105. Thursday night, mostly clear. Lows in the mid-70s. South winds around 5 miles an hour. Friday, sunny with highs in the mid-90s. West winds around 5 miles an hour. Heat index values up to 103. Friday night, mostly clear until midnight, then becoming partly cloudy. Lows in the lower 70s. Saturday, mostly sunny. A chance of showers and thunderstorms in the morning. Highs in the lower 90s. Chance of rain 30%. Heat index values up to 100. Saturday night through Tuesday, partly cloudy. Lows in the upper 60s. Highs in the upper 80s. Again, the forecast for Champaign, Urbana and surrounding areas of East Central Illinois for today, sunny, hot. Highs in the mid-90s. Southwest winds 5 to 10 miles an hour. Heat index values up to 106. At 4 a.m. at the Champaign Airport, skies were clear. The temperature was 72 degrees, the dew point was 69, and the relative humidity was 90%. The wind was southwest at 5 miles an hour. The pressure was 30.01 inches and steady. Elsewhere around the area, it was clear. It was 75 at Peoria, 73 at Bloomington, 73 at Rantoul, and 75 at Paris. Terre Haute reported 72, Mattoon reported 77, Decatur reported 76, and Springfield reported 79. And once again at 4 a.m. at the Champaign Airport, under clear skies, the temperature was 72. Looking elsewhere around the Midwest at 4 a.m., Chicago was mostly cloudy, and 80. Indianapolis was clear, and 77. St. Louis was partly cloudy, and 83. Kansas City was partly cloudy, and 71. Des Moines was mostly cloudy, and 78. Milwaukee was cloudy, and 74. Here is a statement on the heat wave for the following county, Ford, Illinois. Heat advisory has expired. Heat advisory remains in effect from noon, or 1 p.m. Eastern Daylight Time to 9 p.m., or 10 p.m. Eastern Daylight Time Wednesday. What? Peak heat index values up to 105 degrees expected Wednesday afternoon. Where? Portions of central, east central, north central, and northeast Illinois and northwest Indiana. When? From noon, or 1 p.m. Eastern Daylight Time to 9 p.m., or 10 p.m. Eastern Daylight Time Wednesday. The following impacts are expected. Hot temperatures and high humidity may cause heat illnesses. Here is a statement on the heat wave for the following county, Ford, Illinois. Heat advisory remains in effect from noon, or 1 p.m. Eastern Daylight Time today to 9 p.m., or 10 p.m. Eastern Daylight Time this evening. What? Heat index values of around 105 expected. Where? Portions of central, east central, north central, and northeast Illinois and northwest Indiana. When? From noon, or 1 p.m. Eastern Daylight Time today to 9 p.m., or 10 p.m. Eastern Daylight Time this evening. The following impacts are expected. Hot temperatures and high humidity may cause heat illnesses. Here is a statement on the heat wave for the following counties in Illinois: Champaign, Coles, DeWitt, Douglas, Edgar, Moultrie, Piatt, and Vermilion. Heat advisory now in effect until 7 p.m. Friday. What? Afternoon heat index values of 100 to 108. Where? Portions of central, east central, southeast, and west central Illinois. When? Until 7 p.m. Friday. The following impacts are expected. Hot temperatures and high humidity may cause heat illnesses. The following is a summary of watches, warnings, and advisories in effect. For the WXJ76 listening area, a heat advisory remains in effect from noon until 9 p.m. for the following county, Ford, Illinois. Heat advisory has been extended until 7 p.m. Friday for the following counties: Champaign, Coles, DeWitt, Douglas, Edgar, Moultrie, Piatt, and Vermilion. The time is currently 4:12 a.m. Central Daylight Time. 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Now for the official National Weather Service forecast for Champaign, Urbana, and surrounding areas of East Central Illinois. Today, sunny, hot with highs in the mid-90s.
southwest winds 5 to 10 miles an hour. Heat index values up to 106. Tonight, mostly clear. Lows in the mid-70s. Southwest winds 5 to 10 miles an hour. Thursday, sunny, hot with highs in the mid-90s. Southwest winds 5 to 10 miles an hour. Heat index values up to 105. Thursday night, mostly clear. Lows in the mid-70s. South winds around 5 miles an hour. Friday, sunny with highs in the mid-90s. West winds around 5 miles an hour. Heat index values up to 103. Friday night, mostly clear until midnight, then becoming partly cloudy. Lows in the lower 70s. Saturday, mostly sunny. A chance of showers and thunderstorms in the morning. Highs in the lower 90s. Chance of rain 30%. Heat index values up to 100. Saturday night through Tuesday, partly cloudy. Lows in the upper 60s. Highs in the upper 80s. Again, the forecast for Champaign, Urbana and surrounding areas of East Central Illinois for today, sunny, hot. Highs in the mid-90s. Southwest winds 5 to 10 miles an hour. Heat index values up to 106. At 4 a.m. at the Champaign Airport, skies were clear. The temperature was 72 degrees, the dew point was 69, and the relative humidity was 90%. The wind was southwest at 5 miles an hour. The pressure was 30.01 inches and steady. Elsewhere around the area, it was clear. It was 75 at Peoria, 73 at Bloomington, 73 at Rantoul, and 75 at Paris. Terre Haute reported 72, Mattoon reported 77, Decatur reported 76, and Springfield reported 79. And once again at 4 a.m. at the Champaign Airport, under clear skies, the temperature was 72. Looking elsewhere around the Midwest at 4 a.m., Chicago was mostly cloudy, and 80. Indianapolis was clear, and 77. St. Louis was partly cloudy, and 83. Kansas City was partly cloudy, and 71. Des Moines was mostly cloudy, and 78. Milwaukee was cloudy, and 74. Looking elsewhere around the Midwest at 4 a.m., Chicago was mostly cloudy, and 80. Indianapolis was clear, and 77. St. Louis was partly cloudy, and 83. Kansas City was partly cloudy, and 71. Des Moines was mostly cloudy, and 78. Milwaukee was cloudy, and 74. Here is a statement on the heat wave for the following county, Ford, Illinois. Heat advisory has expired. Heat advisory remains in effect from noon, or 1 p.m. Eastern Daylight Time to 9 p.m., or 10 p.m. Eastern Daylight Time Wednesday. What? Peak heat index values up to 105 degrees expected Wednesday afternoon. Where? Portions of central, east central, north central, and northeast Illinois and northwest Indiana. When? From noon, or 1 p.m. Eastern Daylight Time to 9 p.m., or 10 p.m. Eastern Daylight Time Wednesday. The following impacts are expected. Hot temperatures and high humidity may cause heat illnesses. Here is a statement on the heat wave for the following county, Ford, Illinois. Heat advisory remains in effect from noon, or 1 p.m. Eastern Daylight Time today to 9 p.m., or 10 p.m. Eastern Daylight Time this evening. What? Heat index values of around 105 expected. Where? Portions of central, east central, north central, and northeast Illinois and northwest Indiana. When? From noon, or 1 p.m. Eastern Daylight Time today to 9 p.m., or 10 p.m. Eastern Daylight Time this evening. The following impacts are expected. Hot temperatures and high humidity may cause heat illnesses. Here is a statement on the heat wave for the following counties in Illinois: Champaign, Coles, DeWitt, Douglas, Edgar, Moultrie, Piatt, and Vermilion. Heat advisory now in effect until 7 p.m. Friday. What? Afternoon heat index values of 100 to 108. Where? Portions of central, east central, southeast, and west central Illinois. When? Until 7 p.m. Friday. The following impacts are expected. Hot temperatures and high humidity may cause heat illnesses. The following is a summary of watches, warnings, and advisories in effect. For the WXJ76 listening area, a heat advisory remains.

effect from noon until 9 p.m. for the following county, Ford, Illinois. Heat advisory has been extended until 7 p.m. Friday for the following counties, Champaign, Coles, DeWitt, Douglas, Edgar, Moultrie, Piatt, and Vermilion. The time is currently 4:18 a.m. Central Daylight Time. 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Now for the official National Weather Service forecast for Champaign, Urbana, and surrounding areas of East Central Illinois. Today, sunny, hot with highs in the mid-90s. Southwest winds 5 to 10 miles an hour. Heat index values up to 106. Tonight, mostly clear. Lows in the mid-70s. Southwest winds 5 to 10 miles an hour. Thursday, sunny, hot with highs in the mid-90s. Southwest winds 5 to 10 miles an hour. Heat index values up to 105. Thursday night, mostly clear. Lows in the mid-70s. South winds around 5 miles an hour. Friday, sunny with highs in the mid-90s. West winds around 5 miles an hour. Heat index values up to 103. Friday night, mostly clear until midnight, then becoming partly cloudy. Lows in the lower 70s. Saturday, mostly sunny. A chance of showers and thunderstorms in the morning. Highs in the lower 90s. Chance of rain 30%. Heat index values up to 100. Saturday night through Tuesday, partly cloudy. Lows in the upper 60s. Highs in the upper 80s. Again, the forecast for Champaign, Urbana, and surrounding areas of East Central Illinois for today, sunny, hot. Highs in the mid-90s. Southwest winds 5 to 10 miles an hour. Heat index values up to 106. At 4 a.m. at the Champaign Airport, skies were clear. The temperature was 72 degrees, the dew point was 69, and the relative humidity was 90%. The wind was southwest at 5 miles an hour. The pressure was 30.01 inches and steady. Elsewhere around the area, it was clear. It was 75 at Peoria, 73 at Bloomington, 73 at Rantoul, and 75 at Paris. Terre Haute reported 72, Mattoon reported 77, Decatur reported 76, and Springfield reported 79. And once again at 4 a.m. at the Champaign Airport, under clear skies, the temperature was 72. Looking elsewhere around the Midwest at 4 a.m., Chicago was mostly cloudy, and 80. Indianapolis was clear, and 77. St. Louis was partly cloudy, and 83. Kansas City was partly cloudy, and 71. Des Moines was mostly cloudy, and 78. Milwaukee was cloudy, and 74. Here is a statement on the heat wave for the following county, Ford, Illinois. Heat advisory has expired. Heat advisory remains in effect from noon, or 1 p.m. Eastern Daylight Time to 9 p.m., or 10 p.m. Eastern Daylight Time Wednesday. What? Peak heat index values up to 105 degrees expected Wednesday afternoon. Where? Portions of central, east central, north central, and northeast Illinois and northwest Indiana. When? From noon, or 1 p.m. Eastern Daylight Time to 9 p.m., or 10 p.m. Eastern Daylight Time Wednesday. The following impacts are expected. Hot temperatures and high humidity may cause heat illnesses. Here is a statement on the heat wave for the following county, Ford, Illinois. Heat advisory remains in effect from noon, or 1 p.m. Eastern Daylight Time today to 9 p.m., or 10 p.m. Eastern Daylight Time this evening. What? Heat index values of around 105 expected. Where? Portions of central, east central, north central, and northeast Illinois and northwest Indiana. When? From noon, or 1 p.m. Eastern Daylight Time today to 9 p.m., or 10 p.m. Eastern Daylight Time this evening. The following impacts are expected. Hot temperatures and high humidity may cause heat illnesses. Here is a statement on the heat wave for the following counties in Illinois, Champaign, Coles, DeWitt, Douglas, Edgar, Moultrie, Piatt, and Vermilion. Heat advisory now in effect until 7 p.m. Friday. What? Afternoon heat index values of 100 to 108. Where? Portions of central, east central, southeast, and west central Illinois. When? Until 7 p.m. Friday.
The following impacts are expected. Hot temperatures and high humidity may cause heat illnesses. The following is a summary of watches, warnings, and advisories in effect. For the WXJ76 listening area, a heat advisory remains in effect from noon until 9 p.m. for the following county, Ford, Illinois. Heat advisory has been extended until 7 p.m. Friday for the following counties, Champaign, Coles, DeWitt, Douglas, Edgar, Moultrie, Piatt, and Vermilion. The time is currently 4:23 a.m. Central Daylight Time. 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Now for the official National Weather Service forecast for Champaign, Urbana, and surrounding areas of East Central Illinois. Today, sunny, hot with highs in the mid-90s. Southwest winds 5 to 10 miles an hour. Heat index values up to 106. Tonight, mostly clear. Lows in the mid-70s. Southwest winds 5 to 10 miles an hour. Thursday, sunny, hot with highs in the mid-90s. Southwest winds 5 to 10 miles an hour. Heat index values up to 105. Thursday night, mostly clear. Lows in the mid-70s. South winds around 5 miles an hour. Friday, sunny with highs in the mid-90s. West winds around 5 miles an hour. Heat index values up to 103. Friday night, mostly clear until midnight, then becoming partly cloudy. Lows in the lower 70s. Saturday, mostly sunny. A chance of showers and thunderstorms in the morning. Highs in the lower 90s. Chance of rain 30%. Heat index values up to 100. Saturday night through Tuesday, partly cloudy. Lows in the upper 60s. Highs in the upper 80s. Again, the forecast for Champaign, Urbana, and surrounding areas of East Central Illinois for today, sunny, hot. Highs in the mid-90s. Southwest winds 5 to 10 miles an hour. Heat index values up to 106. At 4 a.m. at the Champaign Airport, skies were clear. The temperature was 72 degrees, the dew point was 69, and the relative humidity was 90%. The wind was southwest at 5 miles an hour. The pressure was 30.01 inches and steady. Elsewhere around the area, it was clear. It was 75 at Peoria, 73 at Bloomington, 73 at Rantoul, and 75 at Paris. Terre Haute reported 72, Mattoon reported 77, Decatur reported 76, and Springfield reported 79. And once again at 4 a.m. at the Champaign Airport, under clear skies, the temperature was 72. Looking elsewhere around the Midwest at 4 a.m., Chicago was mostly cloudy, and 80. Indianapolis was clear, and 77. St. Louis was partly cloudy, and 83. Kansas City was partly cloudy, and 71. Des Moines was mostly cloudy, and 78. Milwaukee was cloudy, and 74. Here is a statement on the heat wave for the following county, Ford, Illinois. Heat advisory has expired. Heat advisory remains in effect from noon, or 1 p.m. Eastern Daylight Time to 9 p.m., or 10 p.m. Eastern Daylight Time Wednesday. What? Peak heat index values up to 105 degrees expected Wednesday afternoon. Where? Portions of central, east central, north central, and northeast Illinois and northwest Indiana. When? From noon, or 1 p.m. Eastern Daylight Time to 9 p.m., or 10 p.m. Eastern Daylight Time Wednesday. The following impacts are expected. Hot temperatures and high humidity may cause heat illnesses. Here is a statement on the heat wave for the following county, Ford, Illinois. Heat advisory remains in effect from noon, or 1 p.m. Eastern Daylight Time today to 9 p.m., or 10 p.m. Eastern Daylight Time this evening. What? Heat index values of around 105 expected. Where? Portions of central, east central, north central, and northeast Illinois and northwest Indiana. When? From noon, or 1 p.m. Eastern Daylight Time today to 9 p.m., or 10 p.m. Eastern Daylight Time this evening. The following impacts are expected. Hot temperatures and high humidity may cause heat illnesses. Here is a statement on the heat wave for the following counties in Illinois, Champaign, Coles, DeWitt, Douglas, Edgar, Moultrie, Piatt, and Vermilion.
Heat advisory now in effect until 7 p.m. Friday.

0: What?
1: Afternoon heat index values of 100 to 108. Where? Portions of central, east central, southeast, and west central Illinois. When? Until 7 p.m. Friday. The following impacts are expected. Hot temperatures and high humidity may cause heat illnesses. The following is a summary of watches, warnings, and advisories in effect. For the WXJ76 listening area, a heat advisory remains in effect from noon until 9 p.m. for the following county, Ford, Illinois. Heat advisory has been extended until 7 p.m. Friday for the following counties, Champaign, Coles, DeWitt, Douglas, Edgar, Moultrie, Piatt, and Vermilion. The time is currently 4:28 a.m. Central Daylight Time. 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Now for the official National Weather Service forecast for Champaign, Urbana, and surrounding areas of East Central Illinois. Today, sunny, hot with highs in the mid-90s. Southwest winds 5 to 10 miles an hour. Heat index values up to 106. Tonight, mostly clear. Lows in the mid-70s. Southwest winds 5 to 10 miles an hour. Thursday, sunny, hot with highs in the mid-90s. Southwest winds 5 to 10 miles an hour. Heat index values up to 105. Thursday night, mostly clear. Lows in the mid-70s. South winds around 5 miles an hour. Friday, sunny with highs in the mid-90s. West winds around 5 miles an hour. Heat index values up to 103. Friday night, mostly clear until midnight, then becoming partly cloudy. Lows in the lower 70s. Saturday, mostly sunny. A chance of showers and thunderstorms in the morning. Highs in the lower 90s. Chance of rain 30%. Heat index values up to 100. Saturday night through Tuesday, partly cloudy. Lows in the upper 60s. Highs in the upper 80s. Again, the forecast for Champaign, Urbana, and surrounding areas of East Central Illinois for today, sunny, hot. Highs in the mid-90s. Southwest winds 5 to 10 miles an hour. Heat index values up to 106. At 4 a.m. at the Champaign Airport, skies were clear. The temperature was 72 degrees, the dew point was 69, and the relative humidity was 90%. The wind was southwest at 5 miles an hour. The pressure was 30.01 inches and steady. Elsewhere around the area, it was clear. It was 75 at Peoria, 73 at Bloomington, 73 at Rantoul, and 75 at Paris. Terre Haute reported 72, Mattoon reported 77, Decatur reported 76, and Springfield reported 79. And once again at 4 a.m. at the Champaign Airport, under clear skies, the temperature was 72. Looking elsewhere around the Midwest at 4 a.m., Chicago was mostly cloudy, and 80. Indianapolis was clear, and 77. St. Louis was partly cloudy, and 83. Kansas City was partly cloudy, and 71. Des Moines was mostly cloudy, and 78. Milwaukee was cloudy, and 74. Here is a statement on the heat wave for the following county, Ford, Illinois. Heat advisory has expired. Heat advisory remains in effect from noon, or 1 p.m. Eastern Daylight Time to 9 p.m., or 10 p.m. Eastern Daylight Time Wednesday. What? Peak heat index values up to 105 degrees expected Wednesday afternoon. Where? Portions of central, east central, north central, and northeast Illinois and northwest Indiana. When? From noon, or 1 p.m. Eastern Daylight Time to 9 p.m., or 10 p.m. Eastern Daylight Time Wednesday. The following impacts are expected. Hot temperatures and high humidity may cause heat illnesses. Here is a statement on the heat wave for the following county, Ford, Illinois. Heat advisory remains in effect from noon, or 1 p.m. Eastern Daylight Time today to 9 p.m., or 10 p.m. Eastern Daylight Time this evening. What? Heat index values of around 105 expected. Where? Portions of central, east central, north central, and northeast Illinois and northwest Indiana. When? From noon, or 1 p.m. Eastern Daylight Time today to 9 p.m., or 10 p.m. Eastern Daylight Time this evening. The following impacts are expected. Hot temperatures and high humidity may cause heat illnesses.

Here is a statement on the heat wave for the following counties in Illinois: Champaign, Coles, DeWitt, Douglas, Edgar, Moultrie, Piatt, and Vermilion. Heat advisory now in effect until 7 p.m. Friday. What? Afternoon heat index values of 100 to 108. Where? Portions of Central, Piatt, and Vermilion. Heat advisory now in effect until 7 p.m. Friday. What? Afternoon heat index values of 100 to 108. Where? Portions of Central, East Central, Southeast, and West Central Illinois. When? Until 7 p.m. Friday. The following impacts are expected: hot temperatures and high humidity may cause heat illnesses. The following is a summary of watches, warnings, and advisories in effect. For the WXJ76 listening area, a heat advisory remains in effect from noon until 9 p.m. for the following county: Ford, Illinois. Heat advisory has been extended until 7 p.m. Friday for the following counties: Champaign, Coles, DeWitt, Douglas, Edgar, Moultrie, Piatt, and Vermilion. The time is currently 4:33 a.m. Central Daylight Time. 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Now for the official National Weather Service forecast for Champaign, Urbana, and surrounding areas of East Central Illinois. Today, sunny, hot with highs in the mid-90s. Southwest winds 5 to 10 miles an hour. Heat index values up to 106. Tonight, mostly clear. Lows in the mid-70s. Southwest winds 5 to 10 miles an hour. Thursday, sunny, hot with highs in the mid-90s. Southwest winds 5 to 10 miles an hour. Heat index values up to 105. Thursday night, mostly clear. Lows in the mid-70s. South winds around 5 miles an hour. Friday, sunny with highs in the mid-90s. West winds around 5 miles an hour. Heat index values up to 103. Friday night, mostly clear until midnight, then becoming partly cloudy. Lows in the lower 70s. Saturday, mostly sunny. A chance of showers and thunderstorms in the morning. Highs in the lower 90s. Chance of rain 30%. Heat index values up to 100. Saturday night through Tuesday, partly cloudy. Lows in the upper 60s. Highs in the upper 80s. Again, the forecast for Champaign, Urbana, and surrounding areas of East Central Illinois for today: sunny, hot. Highs in the mid-90s. Southwest winds 5 to 10 miles an hour. Heat index values up to 106. At 4 a.m. at the Champaign Airport, skies were clear. The temperature was 72 degrees, the dew point was 69, and the relative humidity was 90%. The wind was southwest at 5 miles an hour. The pressure was 30.01 inches and steady. Elsewhere around the area, it was clear. It was 75 at Peoria, 73 at Bloomington, 73 at Rantoul, and 75 at Paris. Terre Haute reported 72, Mattoon reported 77, Decatur reported 76, and Springfield reported 79. And once again at 4 a.m. at the Champaign Airport, under clear skies, the temperature was 72. Looking elsewhere around the Midwest at 4 a.m., Chicago was mostly cloudy, and 80. Indianapolis was clear, and 77. St. Louis was partly cloudy, and 83. Kansas City was partly cloudy, and 71. Des Moines was mostly cloudy, and 78. Milwaukee was cloudy, and 74. Here is a statement on the heat wave for the following county: Ford, Illinois. Heat advisory has expired. Heat advisory remains in effect from noon, or 1 p.m. Eastern Daylight Time, to 9 p.m., or 10 p.m. Eastern Daylight Time Wednesday. What? Peak heat index values up to 105 degrees expected Wednesday afternoon. Where? Portions of Central, East Central, North Central, and Northeast Illinois and Northwest Indiana. When? From noon, or 1 p.m. Eastern Daylight Time, to 9 p.m., or 10 p.m. Eastern Daylight Time Wednesday. The following impacts are expected: hot temperatures and high humidity may cause heat illnesses. Here is a statement on the heat wave for the following county: Ford, Illinois. Heat advisory remains in effect from noon, or 1 p.m. Eastern Daylight Time today, to 9 p.m., or 10 p.m.

p.m. Eastern Daylight Time this evening. What? Heat index values of around 105 expected. Where? Portions of central, east central, north central, and northeast Illinois and northwest Indiana. When? From noon, or 1 p.m. Eastern Daylight Time today to 9 p.m., or 10 p.m. Eastern Daylight Time this evening. The following impacts are expected. Hot temperatures and high humidity may cause heat illnesses. Here is a statement on the heat wave for the following counties in Illinois: Champaign, Coles, DeWitt, Douglas, Edgar, Moultrie, Piatt, and Vermilion. Heat advisory now in effect until 7 p.m. Friday. What? Afternoon heat index values of 100 to 108. Where? Portions of central, east central, southeast, and west central Illinois. When? Until 7 p.m. Friday. The following impacts are expected. Hot temperatures and high humidity may cause heat illnesses. The following is a summary of watches, warnings, and advisories in effect. For the WXJ76 listening area, a heat advisory remains in effect from noon until 9 p.m. for the following county: Ford, Illinois. Heat advisory has been extended until 7 p.m. Friday for the following counties: Champaign, Coles, DeWitt, Douglas, Edgar, Moultrie, Piatt, and Vermilion. The time is currently 4:39 a.m. Central Daylight Time. 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Now for the official National Weather Service forecast for Champaign, Urbana, and surrounding areas of East Central Illinois. Today, sunny, hot with highs in the mid-90s. Southwest winds 5 to 10 miles an hour. Heat index values up to 106. Tonight, mostly clear. Lows in the mid-70s. Southwest winds 5 to 10 miles an hour. Thursday, sunny, hot with highs in the mid-90s. Southwest winds 5 to 10 miles an hour. Heat index values up to 105. Thursday night, mostly clear. Lows in the mid-70s. South winds around 5 miles an hour. Friday, sunny with highs in the mid-90s. West winds around 5 miles an hour. Heat index values up to 103. Friday night, mostly clear until midnight, then becoming partly cloudy. Lows in the lower 70s. Saturday, mostly sunny. A chance of showers and thunderstorms in the morning. Highs in the lower 90s. Chance of rain 30%. Heat index values up to 100. Saturday night through Tuesday, partly cloudy. Lows in the upper 60s. Highs in the upper 80s. Again, the forecast for Champaign, Urbana, and surrounding areas of East Central Illinois for today: sunny, hot. Highs in the mid-90s. Southwest winds 5 to 10 miles an hour. Heat index values up to 106. At 4 a.m. at the Champaign Airport, skies were clear. The temperature was 72 degrees, the dew point was 69, and the relative humidity was 90%. The wind was southwest at 5 miles an hour. The pressure was 30.01 inches and steady. Elsewhere around the area, it was clear. It was 75 at Peoria, 73 at Bloomington, 73 at Rantoul, and 75 at Paris. Terre Haute reported 72, Mattoon reported 77, Decatur reported 76, and Springfield reported 79. And once again at 4 a.m. at the Champaign Airport, under clear skies, the temperature was 72. Looking elsewhere around the Midwest at 4 a.m., Chicago was mostly cloudy, and 80. Indianapolis was clear, and 77. St. Louis was partly cloudy, and 83. Kansas City was partly cloudy, and 71. Des Moines was mostly cloudy, and 78. Milwaukee was cloudy, and 74. Here is a statement on the heat wave for the following county: Ford, Illinois. Heat advisory has expired. Heat advisory remains in effect from noon, or 1 p.m. Eastern Daylight Time to 9 p.m., or 10 p.m. Eastern Daylight Time Wednesday. What? Peak heat index values up to 105 degrees expected Wednesday afternoon. Where? Portions of central, east central, north central, and northeast Illinois and northwest Indiana. When? From noon, or 1 p.m. Eastern Daylight Time to 9 p.m., or 10 p.m. Eastern Daylight Time Wednesday. The following impacts are expected: hot temperatures and high...
Humidity may cause heat illnesses. Here is a statement on the heat wave for the following county, Ford, Illinois. Heat advisory remains in effect from noon, or 1 p.m. Eastern Daylight Time today to 9 p.m., or 10 p.m. Eastern Daylight Time this evening. What? Heat index values of around 105 expected. Where? Portions of central, east central, north central, and northeast Illinois and northwest Indiana. When? From noon, or 1 p.m. Eastern Daylight Time today to 9 p.m., or 10 p.m. Eastern Daylight Time this evening. The following impacts are expected. Hot temperatures and high humidity may cause heat illnesses. Here is a statement on the heat wave for the following counties in Illinois: Champaign, Coles, DeWitt, Douglas, Edgar, Moultrie, Piatt, and Vermilion. Heat advisory now in effect until 7 p.m. Friday. What? Afternoon heat index values of 100 to 108. Where? Portions of central, east central, southeast, and west central Illinois. When? Until 7 p.m. Friday. The following impacts are expected. Hot temperatures and high humidity may cause heat illnesses. The following is a summary of watches, warnings, and advisories in effect. For the WXJ76 listening area, a heat advisory remains in effect from noon until 9 p.m. for the following county, Ford, Illinois. Heat advisory has been extended until 7 p.m. Friday for the following counties: Champaign, Coles, DeWitt, Douglas, Edgar, Moultrie, Piatt, and Vermilion. The time is currently 4:44 a.m. Central Daylight Time. 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Now for the official National Weather Service forecast for Champaign, Urbana, and surrounding areas of East Central Illinois. Today, sunny, hot with highs in the mid-90s. Southwest winds 5 to 10 miles an hour. Heat index values up to 106. Tonight, mostly clear. Lows in the mid-70s. Southwest winds 5 to 10 miles an hour. Thursday, sunny, hot with highs in the mid-90s. Southwest winds 5 to 10 miles an hour. Heat index values up to 105. Thursday night, mostly clear. Lows in the mid-70s. South winds around 5 miles an hour. Friday, sunny with highs in the mid-90s. West winds around 5 miles an hour. Heat index values up to 103. Friday night, mostly clear until midnight, then becoming partly cloudy. Lows in the lower 70s. Saturday, mostly sunny. A chance of showers and thunderstorms in the morning. Highs in the lower 90s. Chance of rain 30%. Heat index values up to 100. Saturday night through Tuesday, partly cloudy. Lows in the upper 60s. Highs in the upper 80s. Again, the forecast for Champaign, Urbana, and surrounding areas of East Central Illinois for today: sunny, hot. Highs in the mid-90s. Southwest winds 5 to 10 miles an hour. Heat index values up to 106. At 4 a.m. at the Champaign Airport, skies were clear. The temperature was 72 degrees, the dew point was 69, and the relative humidity was 90%. The wind was southwest at 5 miles an hour. The pressure was 30.01 inches and steady. Elsewhere around the area, it was clear. It was 75 at Peoria, 73 at Bloomington, 73 at Rantoul, and 75 at Paris. Terre Haute reported 72, Mattoon reported 77, Decatur reported 76, and Springfield reported 79. And once again at 4 a.m. at the Champaign Airport, under clear skies, the temperature was 72. Looking elsewhere around the Midwest at 4 a.m., Chicago was mostly cloudy, and 80. Indianapolis was clear, and 77. St. Louis was partly cloudy, and 83. Kansas City was partly cloudy, and 71. Des Moines was mostly cloudy, and 78. Milwaukee was cloudy, and 74. Here is a statement on the heat wave for the following county: Ford, Illinois. Heat advisory has expired. Heat advisory remains in effect from noon, or 1 p.m. Eastern Daylight Time to 9 p.m., or 10 p.m. Eastern Daylight Time Wednesday. What? Peak heat index values up to 105 degrees expected Wednesday afternoon. Where? Portions of central, east central.

North Central, and Northeast Illinois and Northwest Indiana. When, from noon, or 1 p.m. Eastern Daylight Time to 9 p.m., or 10 p.m. Eastern Daylight Time Wednesday. The following impacts are expected: hot temperatures and high humidity may cause heat illnesses. Here is a statement on the heat wave for the following county: Ford, Illinois. Heat advisory remains in effect from noon, or 1 p.m. Eastern Daylight Time today to 9 p.m., or 10 p.m. Eastern Daylight Time this evening. What? Heat index values of around 105 expected. Where? Portions of Central, East Central, North Central, and Northeast Illinois and Northwest Indiana. When? From noon, or 1 p.m. Eastern Daylight Time today to 9 p.m., or 10 p.m. Eastern Daylight Time this evening. The following impacts are expected: hot temperatures and high humidity may cause heat illnesses. Here is a statement on the heat wave for the following counties: in Illinois, Champaign, Coles, DeWitt, Douglas, Edgar, Moultrie, Piatt, and Vermilion. Heat advisory now in effect until 7 p.m. Friday. What? Afternoon heat index values of 100 to 108. Where? Portions of Central, East Central, Southeast, and West Central Illinois. When? Until 7 p.m. Friday. The following impacts are expected: hot temperatures and high humidity may cause heat illnesses. The following is a summary of watches, warnings, and advisories in effect. For the WXJ76 listening area, a heat advisory remains in effect from noon until 9 p.m. for the following county: Ford, Illinois. Heat advisory has been extended until 7 p.m. Friday for the following counties: Champaign, Coles, DeWitt, Douglas, Edgar, Moultrie, Piatt, and Vermilion. The time is currently 4:49 a.m. Central Daylight Time. 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Now for the official National Weather Service forecast for Champaign, Urbana, and surrounding areas of East Central Illinois. Today, sunny, hot with highs in the mid-90s. Southwest winds 5 to 10 miles an hour. Heat index values up to 106. Tonight, mostly clear. Lows in the mid-70s. Southwest winds 5 to 10 miles an hour. Thursday, sunny, hot with highs in the mid-90s. Southwest winds 5 to 10 miles an hour. Heat index values up to 105. Thursday night, mostly clear. Lows in the mid-70s. South winds around 5 miles an hour. Friday, sunny with highs in the mid-90s. West winds around 5 miles an hour. Heat index values up to 103. Friday night, mostly clear until midnight, then becoming partly cloudy. Lows in the lower 70s. Saturday, mostly sunny. A chance of showers and thunderstorms in the morning. Highs in the lower 90s. Chance of rain 30%. Heat index values up to 100. Saturday night through Tuesday, partly cloudy. Lows in the upper 60s. Highs in the upper 80s. Again, the forecast for Champaign, Urbana, and surrounding areas of East Central Illinois for today: sunny, hot. Highs in the mid-90s. Southwest winds 5 to 10 miles an hour. Heat index values up to 106. At 4 a.m. at the Champaign Airport, skies were clear. The temperature was 72 degrees, the dew point was 69, and the relative humidity was 90%. The wind was southwest at 5 miles an hour. The pressure was 30.01 inches and steady. Elsewhere around the area, it was clear. It was 75 at Peoria, 73 at Bloomington, 73 at Rantoul, and 75 at Paris. Terre Haute reported 72, Mattoon reported 77, Decatur reported 76, and Springfield reported 79. And once again at 4 a.m. at the Champaign Airport, under clear skies, the temperature was 72. Looking elsewhere around the Midwest at 4 a.m., Chicago was mostly cloudy, and 80. Indianapolis was clear, and 77. St. Louis was partly cloudy, and 83. Kansas City was partly cloudy, and 71. Des Moines was mostly cloudy, and 78. Milwaukee was cloudy, and 74. Here is a statement on the heat wave for the following county: Ford, Illinois. Heat advisory has expired. Heat advisory remains in effect.
from noon, or 1 p.m. Eastern Daylight Time to 9 p.m., or 10 p.m. Eastern Daylight Time Wednesday. What? Peak heat index values up to 105 degrees expected Wednesday afternoon. Where? Portions of Central, East Central, North Central, and Northeast Illinois and Northwest Indiana. When? From noon, or 1 p.m. Eastern Daylight Time to 9 p.m., or 10 p.m. Eastern Daylight Time Wednesday. The following impacts are expected. Hot temperatures and high humidity may cause heat illnesses. Here is a statement on the heat wave for the following county, Ford, Illinois. Heat advisory remains in effect from noon, or 1 p.m. Eastern Daylight Time today to 9 p.m., or 10 p.m. Eastern Daylight Time this evening. What? Heat index values of around 105 expected. Where? Portions of Central, East Central, North Central, and Northeast Illinois and Northwest Indiana. When? From noon, or 1 p.m. Eastern Daylight Time today to 9 p.m., or 10 p.m. Eastern Daylight Time this evening. The following impacts are expected. Hot temperatures and high humidity may cause heat illnesses. Here is a statement on the heat wave for the following counties in Illinois: Champaign, Coles, DeWitt, Douglas, Edgar, Moultrie, Piatt, and Vermilion. Heat advisory now in effect until 7 p.m. Friday. What? Afternoon heat index values of 100 to 108. Where? Portions of Central, East Central, Southeast, and West Central Illinois. When? Until 7 p.m. Friday. The following impacts are expected. Hot temperatures and high humidity may cause heat illnesses. The following is a summary of watches, warnings, and advisories in effect. For the WXJ76 listening area, a heat advisory remains in effect from noon until 9 p.m. for the following county, Ford, Illinois. Heat advisory has been extended until 7 p.m. Friday for the following counties: Champaign, Coles, DeWitt, Douglas, Edgar, Moultrie, Piatt, and Vermilion. And now a discussion of hazardous weather conditions for the following counties in Illinois: Champaign, Coles, DeWitt, Douglas, Edgar, Moultrie, Piatt, and Vermilion. This hazardous weather outlook is for Central Illinois, East Central Illinois, Southeast Illinois, and West Central Illinois. For today and tonight, heat and humidity is expected across Central and Southeast Illinois today, with heat index values ranging from 100 to 105 degrees. For Thursday through Tuesday, heat and humidity will continue across Central and Southeast Illinois Thursday through Saturday, with heat index values climbing to around 100 to 105 degrees each day. Spotter information statement. Spotter activation is not anticipated through tonight. The time is currently 4:55 a.m. Central Daylight Time. 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Now for the official National Weather Service forecast for Champaign, Urbana, and surrounding areas of East Central Illinois. Today, sunny, hot with highs in the mid-90s. Southwest winds 5 to 10 miles an hour. Heat index values up to 106. Tonight, mostly clear. Lows in the mid-70s. Southwest winds 5 to 10 miles an hour. Thursday, sunny, hot with highs in the mid-90s. Southwest winds 5 to 10 miles an hour. Heat index values up to 105. Thursday night, mostly clear. Lows in the mid-70s. South winds around 5 miles an hour. Friday, sunny with highs in the mid-90s. West winds around 5 miles an hour. Heat index values up to 103. Friday night, mostly clear until midnight, then becoming partly cloudy. Lows in the lower 70s. Saturday, mostly sunny. A chance of showers and thunderstorms in the morning. Highs in the lower 90s. Chance of rain 30%. Heat index values up to 100. Saturday night through Tuesday, partly cloudy. Lows in the upper 60s. Highs in the upper 80s. Again, the forecast for Champaign, Urbana, and surrounding areas of East Central Illinois for today: sunny, hot. Highs in the mid-90s. Southwest winds 5 to 10 miles an hour. Heat index values up to 106. At 4 a.m. at the Champaign Airport, skies were clear. The temperature was 72 degrees, the dew point was 69, and the relative humidity was 90%. The wind was southwest at 5 miles an hour. The pressure was 30.01 inches.

steady. Elsewhere around the area, it was clear. It was 75 at Peoria, 73 at Bloomington, 73 at Rantoul, and 75 at Paris. Terre Haute reported 72, Mattoon reported 77, Decatur reported 76, and Springfield reported 79. And once again at 4 a.m. at the Champaign Airport, under clear skies, the temperature was 72. Looking elsewhere around the Midwest at 4 a.m., Chicago was mostly cloudy, and 80. Indianapolis was clear, and 77. St. Louis was partly cloudy, and 83. Kansas City was partly cloudy, and 71. Des Moines was mostly cloudy, and 78. Milwaukee was cloudy, and 74. Here is a statement on the heat wave for the following county, Ford, Illinois. Heat advisory has expired. Heat advisory remains in effect from noon, or 1 p.m. Eastern Daylight Time to 9 p.m., or 10 p.m. Eastern Daylight Time Wednesday. What? Peak heat index values up to 105 degrees expected Wednesday afternoon. Where? Portions of central, east central, north central, and northeast Illinois and northwest Indiana. When? From noon, or 1 p.m. Eastern Daylight Time to 9 p.m., or 10 p.m. Eastern Daylight Time Wednesday. The following impacts are expected. Hot temperatures and high humidity may cause heat illnesses. Here is a statement on the heat wave for the following county, Ford, Illinois. Heat advisory remains in effect from noon, or 1 p.m. Eastern Daylight Time today to 9 p.m., or 10 p.m. Eastern Daylight Time this evening. What? Heat index values of around 105 expected. Where? Portions of central, east central, north central, and northeast Illinois and northwest Indiana. When? From noon, or 1 p.m. Eastern Daylight Time today to 9 p.m., or 10 p.m. Eastern Daylight Time this evening. The following impacts are expected. Hot temperatures and high humidity may cause heat illnesses. Here is a statement on the heat wave for the following counties in Illinois: Champaign, Coles, DeWitt, Douglas, Edgar, Moultrie, Piatt, and Vermilion. Heat advisory now in effect until 7 p.m. Friday. What? Afternoon heat index values of 100 to 108. Where? Portions of central, east central, southeast, and west central Illinois. When? Until 7 p.m. Friday. The following impacts are expected. Hot temperatures and high humidity may cause heat illnesses. The following is a summary of watches, warnings, and advisories in effect. For the WXJ76 listening area, a heat advisory remains in effect from noon until 9 p.m. for the following county, Ford, Illinois. Heat advisory has been extended until 7 p.m. Friday for the following counties: Champaign, Coles, DeWitt, Douglas, Edgar, Moultrie, Piatt, and Vermilion. The Champaign, Illinois Airport Climate Summary for yesterday, September 1, 2026. Yesterday's high temperature of 93 degrees occurred at 3:57 p.m. The normal high is 82. Yesterday's low temperature of 70 degrees occurred at 5:38 a.m. The normal low is 59. No precipitation fell yesterday. Yesterday the maximum wind observed was 12 miles an hour from the west. The highest wind gust observed was 17 miles per hour from the west, which occurred at 9:14 a.m. Yesterday the average wind speed was 6 miles per hour. Sunrise today is at 6:22 a.m. and sunset is at 7:23 p.m. The Mattoon, Illinois Airport Climate Summary for yesterday, September 1, 2026. Yesterday's high temperature of 96 degrees occurred at 3:21 p.m. The normal high is 83. Yesterday's low temperature of 74 degrees occurred at 5:47 a.m. The normal low is 61. No precipitation fell yesterday. Yesterday the maximum wind observed was 13 miles an hour from the southwest. The highest wind gust observed was 21 miles per hour from the southwest, which occurred at 9:18 a.m. Yesterday the average wind speed was 7 miles per hour. Sunrise today is at 6:22 a.m. and sunset is at 7:22 p.m. And now a discussion of hazardous weather conditions for the following counties in Illinois: Champaign, Coles, DeWitt, Douglas, Edgar, Moultrie, Piatt, and Vermilion. This hazardous weather outlook is for central Illinois, east central Illinois, southeast Illinois, and west central Illinois. For today and tonight, heat and humidity is expected across central

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The time is currently 5:03 a.m. Central Daylight Time. 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Now for the official National Weather Service forecast for Champaign, Urbana and surrounding areas of East Central Illinois. Today, sunny, hot with highs in the mid-90s. Southwest winds 5 to 10 miles an hour. Heat index values up to 106. Tonight, mostly clear. Lows in the mid-70s. Southwest winds 5 to 10 miles an hour. Thursday, sunny, hot with highs in the mid-90s. Southwest winds 5 to 10 miles an hour. Heat index values up to 105. Thursday night, mostly clear. Lows in the mid-70s. South winds around 5 miles an hour. Friday, sunny with highs in the mid-90s. West winds around 5 miles an hour. Heat index values up to 103. Friday night, mostly clear until midnight, then becoming partly cloudy. Lows in the lower 70s. Saturday, mostly sunny. A chance of showers and thunderstorms in the morning. Highs in the lower 90s. Chance of rain 30%. Heat index values up to 100. Saturday night through Tuesday, partly cloudy. Lows in the upper 60s. Highs in the upper 80s. Again, the forecast for Champaign, Urbana and surrounding areas of East Central Illinois for today, sunny, hot. Highs in the mid-90s. Southwest winds 5 to 10 miles an hour. Heat index values up to 106. At 5 a.m. at the Champaign Airport, skies were clear. The temperature was 71 degrees, the dew point was 69, and the relative humidity was 93%. The wind was south at 5 miles an hour. The pressure was 30.03 inches and rising. Elsewhere around the area, it was clear, with a temperature of 75 at Peoria, 72 at Bloomington, and 72 at Terre Haute. Under clear skies, Mattoon reported 76, Decatur reported 76, and Springfield reported 77. And once again at 5 a.m. at the Champaign Airport, under clear skies, the temperature was 71. Here is a statement on the heat wave for the following county, Ford, Illinois. Heat advisory has expired. Heat advisory remains in effect from noon, or 1 p.m. Eastern Daylight Time to 9 p.m., or 10 p.m. Eastern Daylight Time Wednesday. What? Peak heat index values up to 105 degrees expected Wednesday afternoon. Where? Portions of central, east central, north central, and northeast Illinois and northwest Indiana. When? From noon, or 1 p.m. Eastern Daylight Time to 9 p.m., or 10 p.m. Eastern Daylight Time Wednesday. The following impacts are expected. Hot temperatures and high humidity may cause heat illnesses. 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Programming originates from NOAA's National Weather Service office in Lincoln and transmits from the WCIA television tower near Seymour. 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Here is a statement on the heat wave for the following county, Ford, Illinois. Heat advisory remains in effect from noon, or 1 p.m. Eastern Daylight Time today to 9 p.m., or 10 p.m. Eastern Daylight Time this evening. What? Heat index values of around 105 expected. Where? Portions of central, east central, north central, and northeast Illinois and northwest Indiana. When? From noon, or 1 p.m. Eastern Daylight Time today to 9 p.m., or 10 p.m. Eastern Daylight Time this evening. The following impacts are expected. Hot temperatures and high humidity may cause heat illnesses. Here is a statement on the heat wave for the following counties in Illinois: Champaign, Coles, DeWitt, Douglas, Edgar, Moultrie, Piatt, and Vermilion. Heat advisory now in effect until 7 p.m. Friday. What? Afternoon heat index values of 100 to 108. Where? Portions of central, east central, southeast, and west central Illinois. When? Until 7 p.m. Friday. The following impacts are expected. Hot temperatures and high humidity may cause heat illnesses.

following is a summary of watches, warnings, and advisories in effect. For the WXJ76 listening area, a heat advisory remains in effect from noon until 9 p.m. for the following county, Ford, Illinois. Heat advisory has been extended until 7 p.m. Friday for the following counties, Champaign, Coles, DeWitt, Douglas, Edgar, Moultrie, Piatt, and Vermilion. And now a discussion of hazardous weather conditions for the following counties in Illinois, Champaign, Coles, DeWitt, Douglas, Edgar, Moultrie, Piatt, and Vermilion. This hazardous weather outlook is for Central Illinois, East Central Illinois, Southeast Illinois, and West Central Illinois. For today and tonight, heat and humidity is expected across Central and Southeast Illinois today with heat index values ranging from 100 to 105 degrees. For Thursday through Tuesday, heat and humidity will continue across Central and Southeast Illinois Thursday through Saturday with heat index values climbing to around 100 to 105 degrees each day. Spotter information statement. Spotter activation is not anticipated through tonight. The time is currently 5:09 a.m. Central Daylight Time. 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Now for the official National Weather Service forecast for Champaign, Urbana, and surrounding areas of East Central Illinois. Today, sunny, hot with highs in the mid-90s. Southwest winds 5 to 10 miles an hour. Heat index values up to 106. Tonight, mostly clear. Lows in the mid-70s. Southwest winds 5 to 10 miles an hour. Thursday, sunny, hot with highs in the mid-90s. Southwest winds 5 to 10 miles an hour. Heat index values up to 105. Thursday night, mostly clear. Lows in the mid-70s. South winds around 5 miles an hour. Friday, sunny with highs in the mid-90s. West winds around 5 miles an hour. Heat index values up to 103. Friday night, mostly clear until midnight, then becoming partly cloudy. Lows in the lower 70s. Saturday, mostly sunny. A chance of showers and thunderstorms in the morning. Highs in the lower 90s. Chance of rain 30%. Heat index values up to 100. Saturday night through Tuesday, partly cloudy. Lows in the upper 60s. Highs in the upper 80s. Again, the forecast for Champaign, Urbana, and surrounding areas of East Central Illinois for today, sunny, hot. Highs in the mid-90s. Southwest winds 5 to 10 miles an hour. Heat index values up to 106. At 5 a.m. at the Champaign Airport, skies were clear. The temperature was 71 degrees, the dew point was 69, and the relative humidity was 93%. The wind was south at 5 miles an hour. The pressure was 30.03 inches and rising. Elsewhere around the area, it was clear, and temperatures were in the lower to upper 70s. And once again at 5 a.m. at the Champaign Airport, under clear skies, the temperature was 71. Looking elsewhere around the Midwest at 5 a.m., Chicago was mostly cloudy, and 79. Indianapolis was clear, and 76. St. Louis was partly cloudy, and 83. Kansas City was clear, and 71. Des Moines was mostly cloudy, and 77. Milwaukee was cloudy, and 75. Here is a statement on the heat wave for the following county, Ford, Illinois. Heat advisory has expired. Heat advisory remains in effect from noon, or 1 p.m. Eastern Daylight Time to 9 p.m., or 10 p.m. Eastern Daylight Time Wednesday. What? Peak heat index values up to 105 degrees expected Wednesday afternoon. Where? Portions of Central, East Central, North Central, and Northeast Illinois and Northwest Indiana. When? From noon, or 1 p.m. Eastern Daylight Time to 9 p.m., or 10 p.m. Eastern Daylight Time Wednesday. The following impacts are expected. Hot temperatures and high humidity may cause heat illnesses. Here is a statement on the heat wave for the following county, Ford, Illinois. Heat advisory remains in effect from noon, or 1 p.m. Eastern Daylight Time today to 9 p.m., or 10 p.m. Eastern Daylight Time this evening. What? Heat index values of around 105 expected. Where? Portions of Central, East Central, North Central, and Northeast Illinois and Northwest Indiana.

When? From noon, or 1 p.m. Eastern Daylight Time today to 9 p.m., or 10 p.m. Eastern Daylight Time this evening. The following impacts are expected. Hot temperatures and high humidity may cause heat illnesses. Here is a statement on the heat wave for the following counties in Illinois: Champaign, Coles, DeWitt, Douglas, Edgar, Moultrie, Piatt, and Vermilion. Heat advisory now in effect until 7 p.m. Friday. What? Afternoon heat index values of 100 to 108. Where? Portions of central, east central, southeast, and west central Illinois. When? Until 7 p.m. Friday. The following impacts are expected. Hot temperatures and high humidity may cause heat illnesses. The following is a summary of watches, warnings, and advisories in effect. For the WXJ76 listening area, a heat advisory remains in effect from noon until 9 p.m. for the following county: Ford, Illinois. Heat advisory has been extended until 7 p.m. Friday for the following counties: Champaign, Coles, DeWitt, Douglas, Edgar, Moultrie, Piatt, and Vermilion. And now a discussion of hazardous weather conditions for the following counties in Illinois: Champaign, Coles, DeWitt, Douglas, Edgar, Moultrie, Piatt, and Vermilion. This hazardous weather outlook is for central Illinois, east central Illinois, southeast Illinois, and west central Illinois. For today and tonight, heat and humidity is expected across central and southeast Illinois today, with heat index values ranging from 100 to 105 degrees. For Thursday through Tuesday, heat and humidity will continue across central and southeast Illinois Thursday through Saturday, with heat index values climbing to around 100 to 105 degrees each day. Spotter information statement. Spotter activation is not anticipated through tonight. The Champaign, Illinois Airport climate summary for yesterday, September 1, 2026. Yesterday's high temperature of 93 degrees occurred at 3:57 p.m. The normal high is 82. Yesterday's low temperature of 70 degrees occurred at 5:38 a.m. The normal low is 59. No precipitation fell yesterday. Yesterday the maximum wind observed was 12 miles an hour from the west. The highest wind gust observed was 17 miles per hour from the west, which occurred at 9:14 a.m. Yesterday the average wind speed was 6 miles per hour. Sunrise today is at 6:22 a.m. and sunset is at 7:23 p.m. The Mattoon, Illinois Airport climate summary for yesterday, September 1, 2026. Yesterday's high temperature of 96 degrees occurred at 3:21 p.m. The normal high is 83. Yesterday's low temperature of 74 degrees occurred at 5:47 a.m. The normal low is 61. No precipitation fell yesterday. Yesterday the maximum wind observed was 13 miles an hour from the southwest. The highest wind gust observed was 21 miles per hour from the southwest, which occurred at 9:18 a.m. Yesterday the average wind speed was 7 miles per hour. Sunrise today is at 6:22 a.m. and sunset is at 7:22 p.m. The time is currently 5:16 a.m. Central Daylight Time. 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Now for the official National Weather Service forecast for Champaign, Urbana, and surrounding areas of east central Illinois. Today, sunny, hot with highs in the mid-90s. Southwest winds 5 to 10 miles an hour. Heat index values up to 106. Tonight, mostly clear. Lows in the mid-70s. Southwest winds 5 to 10 miles an hour. Thursday, sunny, hot with highs in the mid-90s. Southwest winds 5 to 10 miles an hour. Heat index values up to 105. Thursday night, mostly clear. Lows in the mid-70s. South winds around 5 miles an hour. Friday, sunny with highs in the mid-90s. West winds around 5 miles an hour. Heat index values up to 103. Friday night, mostly clear until midnight, then becoming partly cloudy. Lows in the lower 70s. Saturday, mostly sunny. A chance of showers and thunderstorms in the morning. Highs in the lower 90s. Chance of rain 30%. Heat index values up to 100. Saturday night through Tuesday, partly cloudy. Lows in the upper 60s. Highs in the upper 80s. Again, the forecast.

for Champaign, Urbana, and surrounding areas of East Central Illinois for today, sunny, hot. Highs in the mid-90s. Southwest winds 5 to 10 miles an hour. Heat index values up to 106. At 5 a.m. at the Champaign Airport, skies were clear. The temperature was 71 degrees, the dew point was 69, and the relative humidity was 93%. The wind was south at 5 miles an hour. The pressure was 30.03 inches and rising. Elsewhere around the area, it was clear, and temperatures were in the lower to upper 70s. And once again at 5 a.m. at the Champaign Airport, under clear skies, the temperature was 71. Looking elsewhere around the Midwest at 5 a.m., Chicago was mostly cloudy, and 79. Indianapolis was clear, and 76. St. Louis was partly cloudy, and 83. Kansas City was clear, and 71. Des Moines was mostly cloudy, and 77. Milwaukee was cloudy, and 75. Here is a statement on the heat wave for the following county, Ford, Illinois. Heat advisory has expired. Heat advisory remains in effect from noon, or 1 p.m. Eastern Daylight Time to 9 p.m., or 10 p.m. Eastern Daylight Time Wednesday. What? Peak heat index values up to 105 degrees expected Wednesday afternoon. Where? Portions of central, east central, north central, and northeast Illinois and northwest Indiana. When? From noon, or 1 p.m. Eastern Daylight Time to 9 p.m., or 10 p.m. Eastern Daylight Time Wednesday. The following impacts are expected. Hot temperatures and high humidity may cause heat illnesses. Here is a statement on the heat wave for the following county, Ford, Illinois. Heat advisory remains in effect from noon, or 1 p.m. Eastern Daylight Time today to 9 p.m., or 10 p.m. Eastern Daylight Time this evening. What? Heat index values of around 105 expected. Where? Portions of central, east central, north central, and northeast Illinois and northwest Indiana. When? From noon, or 1 p.m. Eastern Daylight Time today to 9 p.m., or 10 p.m. Eastern Daylight Time this evening. The following impacts are expected. Hot temperatures and high humidity may cause heat illnesses. And now a discussion of hazardous weather conditions for the following counties in Illinois: Champaign, Coles, DeWitt, Douglas, Edgar, Moultrie, Piatt, and Vermilion. This hazardous weather outlook is for central Illinois, east central Illinois, southeast Illinois, and west central Illinois. For today and tonight, heat and humidity is expected across central and southeast Illinois today, with heat index values ranging from 100 to 105 degrees. For Thursday through Tuesday, heat and humidity will continue across central and southeast Illinois Thursday through Saturday, with heat index values climbing to around 100 to 105 degrees each day. Spotter information statement. Spotter activation is not anticipated through tonight. The time is currently 5:21 a.m. Central Daylight Time. 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Now for the official National Weather Service forecast for Champaign, Urbana, and surrounding areas of East Central Illinois. Today, sunny, hot with highs in the mid-90s. Southwest winds 5 to 10 miles an hour. Heat index values up to 106. Tonight, mostly clear. Lows in the mid-70s. Southwest winds 5 to 10 miles an hour. Thursday, sunny, hot with highs in the mid-90s. Southwest winds 5 to 10 miles an hour. Heat index values up to 105. Thursday night, mostly clear. Lows in the mid-70s. South winds around 5 miles an hour. Friday, sunny with highs in the mid-90s. West winds around 5 miles an hour. Heat index values up to 103. Friday night, mostly clear until midnight, then becoming partly cloudy. Lows in the lower 70s. Saturday, mostly sunny. A chance of showers and thunderstorms in the morning. Highs in the lower 90s. Chance of rain 30%. Heat index values up to 100. Saturday night through Tuesday, partly cloudy. Lows in the upper 60s. Highs in the upper 80s. Again, the forecast for Champaign, Urbana, and surrounding areas of East Central Illinois for today: sunny, hot. Highs in the mid-90s. Southwest winds 5 to 10 miles an hour. Heat index values

to 106. At 5 a.m. at the Champagne Airport, skies were clear. The temperature was 71 degrees, the dew point was 69, and the relative humidity was 93%. The wind was south at 5 miles an hour. The pressure was 30.03 inches and rising. Elsewhere around the area, it was clear, and temperatures were in the lower to upper 70s. And once again at 5 a.m. at the Champaign Airport, under clear skies, the temperature was 71. Looking elsewhere around the Midwest at 5 a.m., Chicago was mostly cloudy, and 79. Indianapolis was clear, and 76. St. Louis was partly cloudy, and 83. Kansas City was clear, and 71. Des Moines was mostly cloudy, and 77. Milwaukee was cloudy, and 75. Here is a statement on the heat wave for the following county, Ford, Illinois. Heat advisory has expired. Heat advisory remains in effect from noon, or 1 p.m. Eastern Daylight Time to 9 p.m., or 10 p.m. Eastern Daylight Time Wednesday. What? Peak heat index values up to 105 degrees expected Wednesday afternoon. Where? Portions of central, east central, north central, and northeast Illinois and northwest Indiana. When? From noon, or 1 p.m. Eastern Daylight Time to 9 p.m., or 10 p.m. Eastern Daylight Time Wednesday. The following impacts are expected. Hot temperatures and high humidity may cause heat illnesses. Here is a statement on the heat wave for the following county, Ford, Illinois. Heat advisory remains in effect from noon, or 1 p.m. Eastern Daylight Time today to 9 p.m., or 10 p.m. Eastern Daylight Time this evening. What? Heat index values of around 105 expected. Where? Portions of central, east central, north central, and northeast Illinois and northwest Indiana. When? From noon, or 1 p.m. Eastern Daylight Time today to 9 p.m., or 10 p.m. Eastern Daylight Time this evening. The following impacts are expected. Hot temperatures and high humidity may cause heat illnesses. Here is a statement on the heat wave for the following counties in Illinois: Champaign, Coles, DeWitt, Douglas, Edgar, Moultrie, Piatt, and Vermilion. Heat advisory now in effect until 7 p.m. Friday. What? Afternoon heat index values of 100 to 108. Where? Portions of central, east central, southeast, and west central Illinois. When? Until 7 p.m. Friday. The following impacts are expected. Hot temperatures and high humidity may cause heat illnesses. The following is a summary of watches, warnings, and advisories in effect. For the WXJ 76 listening area, a heat advisory remains in effect from noon until 9 p.m. for the following county, Ford, Illinois. Heat advisory has been extended until 7 p.m. Friday for the following counties: Champaign, Coles, DeWitt, Douglas, Edgar, Moultrie, Piatt, and Vermilion. And now a discussion of hazardous weather conditions for the following counties in Illinois: Champaign, Coles, DeWitt, Douglas, Edgar, Moultrie, Piatt, and Vermilion. This hazardous weather outlook is for central Illinois, east central Illinois, southeast Illinois, and west central Illinois. For today and tonight, heat and humidity is expected across central and southeast Illinois today, with heat index values ranging from 100 to 105 degrees. For Thursday through Tuesday, heat and humidity will continue across central and southeast Illinois Thursday through Saturday, with heat index values climbing to around 100 to 105 degrees each day. Spotter information statement: spotter activation is not anticipated through tonight. The time is currently 5:27 a.m. Central Daylight Time. 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Now for the official National Weather Service forecast for Champaign, Urbana, and surrounding areas of east central Illinois. Today, sunny, hot with highs in the mid-90s. Southwest winds 5 to 10 miles an hour. Heat index values up to 106. Tonight, mostly clear. Lows in the mid-70s. Southwest winds 5 to 10 miles an hour. Thursday, sunny, hot with highs in the mid-90s. Southwest winds 5 to 10 miles an hour. Heat index values up to 105. Thursday night, mostly clear. Lows in the mid-70s. South winds around 5 miles an hour. Friday, sunny with highs in the mid-90s. West winds around 5 miles.

an hour. Heat index values up to 103. Friday night, mostly clear until midnight, then becoming partly cloudy. Lows in the lower 70s. Saturday, mostly sunny. A chance of showers and thunderstorms in the morning. Highs in the lower 90s. Chance of rain 30%. Heat index values up to 100. Saturday night through Tuesday, partly cloudy. Lows in the upper 60s. Highs in the upper 80s. Again, the forecast for Champaign, Urbana and surrounding areas of East Central Illinois for today, sunny, hot. Highs in the mid-90s. Southwest winds 5 to 10 miles an hour. Heat index values up to 106. At 5 a.m. at the Champaign Airport, skies were clear. The temperature was 71 degrees, the dew point was 69, and the relative humidity was 93%. The wind was south at 5 miles an hour. The pressure was 30.03 inches and rising. Elsewhere around the area, it was clear, and temperatures were in the lower to upper 70s. And once again at 5 a.m. at the Champaign Airport, under clear skies, the temperature was 71. Looking elsewhere around the Midwest at 5 a.m., Chicago was mostly cloudy, and 79. Indianapolis was clear, and 76. St. Louis was partly cloudy, and 83. Kansas City was clear, and 71. Des Moines was mostly cloudy, and 77. Milwaukee was cloudy, and 75. The Champaign, Illinois Airport Climate Summary for yesterday, September 1, 2026. Yesterday's high temperature of 93 degrees occurred at 3:57 p.m. The normal high is 82. Yesterday's low temperature of 70 degrees occurred at 5:38 a.m. The normal low is 59. No precipitation fell yesterday. Yesterday the maximum wind observed was 12 miles an hour from the west. The highest wind gust observed was 17 miles per hour from the west, which occurred at 9:14 a.m. Yesterday the average wind speed was 6 miles per hour. Sunrise today is at 6:22 a.m. and sunset is at 7:23 p.m. The Mattoon, Illinois Airport Climate Summary for yesterday, September 1, 2026. Yesterday's high temperature of 96 degrees occurred at 3:21 p.m. The normal high is 83. Yesterday's low temperature of 74 degrees occurred at 5:47 a.m. The normal low is 61. No precipitation fell yesterday. Yesterday the maximum wind observed was 13 miles an hour from the southwest. The highest wind gust observed was 21 miles per hour from the southwest, which occurred at 9:18 a.m. Yesterday the average wind speed was 7 miles per hour. Sunrise today is at 6:22 a.m. and sunset is at 7:22 p.m. Here is a statement on the heat wave for the following county, Ford, Illinois. Heat advisory has expired. Heat advisory remains in effect from noon, or 1 p.m. Eastern Daylight Time to 9 p.m., or 10 p.m. Eastern Daylight Time Wednesday. What? Peak heat index values up to 105 degrees expected Wednesday afternoon. Where? Portions of central, east central, north central, and northeast Illinois and northwest Indiana. When? From noon, or 1 p.m. Eastern Daylight Time to 9 p.m., or 10 p.m. Eastern Daylight Time Wednesday. The following impacts are expected. Hot temperatures and high humidity may cause heat illnesses. Here is a statement on the heat wave for the following county, Ford, Illinois. Heat advisory remains in effect from noon, or 1 p.m. Eastern Daylight Time today to 9 p.m., or 10 p.m. Eastern Daylight Time this evening. What? Heat index values of around 105 expected. Where? Portions of central, east central, north central, and northeast Illinois and northwest Indiana. When? From noon, or 1 p.m. Eastern Daylight Time today to 9 p.m., or 10 p.m. Eastern Daylight Time this evening. The following impacts are expected. Hot temperatures and high humidity may cause heat illnesses. Here is a statement on the heat wave for the following counties in Illinois: Champaign, Coles, DeWitt, Douglas, Edgar, Moultrie, Piatt, and Vermilion. Heat advisory now in effect until 7 p.m. Friday. What? Afternoon heat index values of 101 counties in Illinois: Champaign, Coles, DeWitt, Douglas, Edgar, Moultrie, Piatt, and Vermilion. Heat advisory now in effect until 7 p.m. Friday. What? After

Noon heat index values of 100 to 108. Where? Portions of central, east central, southeast, and west central Illinois. When? Until 7 p.m. Friday. The following impacts are expected. Hot temperatures and high humidity may cause heat illnesses. The following is a summary of watches, warnings, and advisories in effect. For the WXJ76 listening area, a heat advisory remains in effect from noon until 9 p.m. for the following county, Ford, Illinois. Heat advisory has been extended until 7 p.m. Friday for the following counties, Champaign, Coles, DeWitt, Douglas, Edgar, Moultrie, Piatt, and Vermilion. And now a discussion of hazardous weather conditions for the following counties in Illinois, Champaign, Coles, DeWitt, Douglas, Edgar, Moultrie, Piatt, and Vermilion. This hazardous weather outlook is for central Illinois, east central Illinois, southeast Illinois, and west central Illinois. For today and tonight, heat and humidity is expected across central and southeast Illinois today with heat index values ranging from 100 to 105 degrees. For Thursday through Tuesday, heat and humidity will continue across central and southeast Illinois Thursday through Saturday with heat index values climbing to around 100 to 105 degrees each day. Spotter information statement. Spotter activation is not anticipated through tonight. The time is currently 5:34 a.m. Central Daylight Time. 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Now for the official National Weather Service forecast for Champaign, Urbana, and surrounding areas of East Central Illinois. Today, sunny, hot with highs in the mid-90s. Southwest winds 5 to 10 miles an hour. Heat index values up to 106. Tonight, mostly clear. Lows in the mid-70s. Southwest winds 5 to 10 miles an hour. Thursday, sunny, hot with highs in the mid-90s. Southwest winds 5 to 10 miles an hour. Heat index values up to 105. Thursday night, mostly clear. Lows in the mid-70s. South winds around 5 miles an hour. Friday, sunny with highs in the mid-90s. West winds around 5 miles an hour. Heat index values up to 103. Friday night, mostly clear until midnight, then becoming partly cloudy. Lows in the lower 70s. Saturday, mostly sunny. A chance of showers and thunderstorms in the morning. Highs in the lower 90s. Chance of rain 30%. Heat index values up to 100. Saturday night through Tuesday, partly cloudy. Lows in the upper 60s. Highs in the upper 80s. Again, the forecast for Champaign, Urbana, and surrounding areas of East Central Illinois for today, sunny, hot. Highs in the mid-90s. Southwest winds 5 to 10 miles an hour. Heat index values up to 106. At 5 a.m. at the Champaign Airport, skies were clear. The temperature was 71 degrees, the dew point was 69, and the relative humidity was 93%. The wind was south at 5 miles an hour. The pressure was 30.03 inches and rising. Elsewhere around the area, it was clear, and temperatures were in the lower to upper 70s. And once again at 5 a.m. at the Champaign Airport, under clear skies, the temperature was 71. Looking elsewhere around the Midwest at 5 a.m., Chicago was mostly cloudy, and 79. Indianapolis was clear, and 76. St. Louis was partly cloudy, and 83. Kansas City was clear, and 71. Des Moines was mostly cloudy, and 77. Milwaukee was cloudy, and 75. Here is a statement on the heat wave for the following county, Ford, Illinois. Heat advisory has expired. Heat advisory remains in effect from noon, or 1 p.m. Eastern Daylight Time to 9 p.m., or 10 p.m. Eastern Daylight Time Wednesday. What? Peak heat index values up to 105 degrees expected Wednesday afternoon. Where? Portions of central, east central, north central, and northeast Illinois and northwest Indiana. When? From noon, or 1 p.m. Eastern Daylight Time to 9 p.m., or 10 p.m. Eastern Daylight Time Wednesday. The following impacts are expected. Hot temperatures and high humidity may cause heat illnesses. Here is a statement on the heat wave for the following county, Ford, Illinois. Heat advisory remains in effect.

noon, or 1 p.m. Eastern Daylight Time today to 9 p.m., or 10 p.m. Eastern Daylight Time this evening. What? Heat index values of around 105 expected. Where? Portions of central, east central, north central, and northeast Illinois and northwest Indiana. When? From noon, or 1 p.m. Eastern Daylight Time today to 9 p.m., or 10 p.m. Eastern Daylight Time this evening. The following impacts are expected. Hot temperatures and high humidity may cause heat illnesses. Here is a statement on the heat wave for the following counties in Illinois: Champaign, Coles, DeWitt, Douglas, Edgar, Moultrie, Piatt, and Vermilion. Heat advisory now in effect until 7 p.m. Friday. What? Afternoon heat index values of 100 to 108. Where? Portions of central, east central, southeast, and west central Illinois. When? Until 7 p.m. Friday. The following impacts are expected. Hot temperatures and high humidity may cause heat illnesses. The following is a summary of watches, warnings, and advisories in effect. For the WXJ76 listening area, a heat advisory remains in effect from noon until 9 p.m. for the following county: Ford, Illinois. Heat advisory has been extended until 7 p.m. Friday for the following counties: Champaign, Coles, DeWitt, Douglas, Edgar, Moultrie, Piatt, and Vermilion. And now a discussion of hazardous weather conditions for the following counties in Illinois: Champaign, Coles, DeWitt, Douglas, Edgar, Moultrie, Piatt, and Vermilion. This hazardous weather outlook is for central Illinois, east central Illinois, southeast Illinois, and west central Illinois. For today and tonight, heat and humidity is expected across central and southeast Illinois today, with heat index values ranging from 100 to 105 degrees. For Thursday through Tuesday, heat and humidity will continue across central and southeast Illinois Thursday through Saturday, with heat index values climbing to around 100 to 105 degrees each day. Spotter information statement. Spotter activation is not anticipated through tonight. The time is currently 5:40 a.m. Central Daylight Time. 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Now for the official National Weather Service forecast for Champaign, Urbana, and surrounding areas of east central Illinois. Today, sunny, hot with highs in the mid-90s. Southwest winds 5 to 10 miles an hour. Heat index values up to 106. Tonight, mostly clear. Lows in the mid-70s. Southwest winds 5 to 10 miles an hour. Thursday, sunny, hot with highs in the mid-90s. Southwest winds 5 to 10 miles an hour. Heat index values up to 105. Thursday night, mostly clear. Lows in the mid-70s. South winds around 5 miles an hour. Friday, sunny with highs in the mid-90s. West winds around 5 miles an hour. Heat index values up to 103. Friday night, mostly clear until midnight, then becoming partly cloudy. Lows in the lower 70s. Saturday, mostly sunny. A chance of showers and thunderstorms in the morning. Highs in the lower 90s. Chance of rain 30%. Heat index values up to 100. Saturday night through Tuesday, partly cloudy. Lows in the upper 60s. Highs in the upper 80s. Again, the forecast for Champaign, Urbana, and surrounding areas of east central Illinois for today: sunny, hot. Highs in the mid-90s. Southwest winds 5 to 10 miles an hour. Heat index values up to 106. At 5 a.m. at the Champaign Airport, skies were clear. The temperature was 71 degrees, the dew point was 69, and the relative humidity was 93%. The wind was south at 5 miles an hour. The pressure was 30.03 inches and rising. Elsewhere around the area, it was clear, and temperatures were in the lower to upper 70s. And once again at 5 a.m. at the Champaign Airport, under clear skies, the temperature was 71. Looking elsewhere around the Midwest at 5 a.m., Chicago was mostly cloudy, and 79. Indianapolis was clear, and 76. St. Louis was partly cloudy, and 83. Kansas City was clear, and 71. Des Moines was mostly cloudy, and 77. Milwaukee was cloudy, and 75. Here is a statement on the heat wave for the
Following county, Ford, Illinois. Heat advisory has expired. Heat advisory remains in effect from noon, or 1 p.m. Eastern Daylight Time to 9 p.m., or 10 p.m. Eastern Daylight Time Wednesday. What? Peak heat index values up to 105 degrees expected Wednesday afternoon. Where? Portions of central, east central, north central, and northeast Illinois and northwest Indiana. When? From noon, or 1 p.m. Eastern Daylight Time to 9 p.m., or 10 p.m. Eastern Daylight Time Wednesday. The following impacts are expected. Hot temperatures and high humidity may cause heat illnesses. Here is a statement on the heat wave for the following county, Ford, Illinois. Heat advisory remains in effect from noon, or 1 p.m. Eastern Daylight Time today to 9 p.m., or 10 p.m. Eastern Daylight Time this evening. What? Heat index values of around 105 expected. Where? Portions of central, east central, north central, and northeast Illinois and northwest Indiana. When? From noon, or 1 p.m. Eastern Daylight Time today to 9 p.m., or 10 p.m. Eastern Daylight Time this evening. The following impacts are expected. Hot temperatures and high humidity may cause heat illnesses. Here is a statement on the heat wave for the following counties in Illinois: Champaign, Coles, DeWitt, Douglas, Edgar, Moultrie, Piatt, and Vermilion. Heat advisory now in effect until 7 p.m. Friday. What? Afternoon heat index values of 100 to 108. Where? Portions of central, east central, southeast, and west central Illinois. When? Until 7 p.m. Friday. The following impacts are expected. Hot temperatures and high humidity may cause heat illnesses. The Champaign, Illinois Airport Climate Summary for yesterday, September 1, 2026. Yesterday's high temperature of 93 degrees occurred at 3:57 p.m. The normal high is 82. Yesterday's low temperature of 70 degrees occurred at 5:38 a.m. The normal low is 59. No precipitation fell yesterday. Yesterday the maximum wind observed was 12 miles an hour from the west. The highest wind gust observed was 17 miles per hour from the west, which occurred at 9:14 a.m. Yesterday the average wind speed was 6 miles per hour. Sunrise today is at 6:22 a.m. and sunset is at 7:23 p.m. The Mattoon, Illinois Airport Climate Summary for yesterday, September 1, 2026. Yesterday's high temperature of 96 degrees occurred at 3:21 p.m. The normal high is 83. Yesterday's low temperature of 74 degrees occurred at 5:47 a.m. The normal low is 61. No precipitation fell yesterday. Yesterday the maximum wind observed was 13 miles an hour from the southwest. The highest wind gust observed was 21 miles per hour from the southwest, which occurred at 9:18 a.m. Yesterday the average wind speed was 7 miles per hour. Sunrise today is at 6:22 a.m. and sunset is at 7:22 p.m. The following is a summary of watches, warnings, and advisories in effect. For the WXJ76 listening area, a heat advisory remains in effect from noon until 9 p.m. for the following county, Ford, Illinois. Heat advisory has been extended until 7 p.m. Friday for the following counties: Champaign, Coles, DeWitt, Douglas, Edgar, Moultrie, Piatt, and Vermilion. And now a discussion of hazardous weather conditions for the following counties in Illinois: Champaign, Coles, DeWitt, Douglas, Edgar, Moultrie, Piatt, and Vermilion. This hazardous weather outlook is for central Illinois, east central Illinois, southeast Illinois, and west central Illinois. For today and tonight, heat and humidity is expected across central and southeast Illinois today, with heat index values ranging from 100 to 105 degrees. For Thursday through Tuesday, heat and humidity will continue across central and southeast Illinois Thursday through Saturday, with heat index values climbing to around 100 to 105 degrees each day. Spotter information statement: spotter activation is not anticipated through tonight. The time is currently 5:47 a.m. Central Daylight Time. 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Now for the official National Weather Service forecast for Champaign, Urbana, and surrounding areas of east central Illinois. Today, sunny, hot with highs in the mid-90s. Southwest winds 5 to 10 miles an hour. Heat index values up to 106.
Tonight, mostly clear. Lows in the mid-70s. Southwest winds 5 to 10 miles an hour. Thursday, sunny, hot with highs in the mid-90s. Southwest winds 5 to 10 miles an hour. Heat index values up to 105. Thursday night, mostly clear. Lows in the mid-70s. South winds around 5 miles an hour. Friday, sunny with highs in the mid-90s. West winds around 5 miles an hour. Heat index values up to 103. Friday night, mostly clear until midnight, then becoming partly cloudy. Lows in the lower 70s. Saturday, mostly sunny. A chance of showers and thunderstorms in the morning. Highs in the lower 90s. Chance of rain 30%. Heat index values up to 100. Saturday night through Tuesday, partly cloudy. Lows in the upper 60s. Highs in the upper 80s. Again, the forecast for Champaign, Urbana and surrounding areas of East Central Illinois for today, sunny, hot. Highs in the mid-90s. Southwest winds 5 to 10 miles an hour. Heat index values up to 106. At 5 a.m. at the Champaign Airport, skies were clear. The temperature was 71 degrees, the dew point was 69, and the relative humidity was 93%. The wind was south at 5 miles an hour. The pressure was 30.03 inches and rising. Elsewhere around the area, it was clear, and temperatures were in the lower to upper 70s. And once again at 5 a.m. at the Champaign Airport, under clear skies, the temperature was 71. Looking elsewhere around the Midwest at 5 a.m., Chicago was mostly cloudy, and 79. Indianapolis was clear, and 76. St. Louis was partly cloudy, and 83. Kansas City was clear, and 71. Des Moines was mostly cloudy, and 77. Milwaukee was cloudy, and 75. Here is a statement on the heat wave for the following county, Ford, Illinois. Heat advisory has expired. Heat advisory remains in effect from noon, or 1 p.m. Eastern Daylight Time to 9 p.m., or 10 p.m. Eastern Daylight Time Wednesday. What? Peak heat index values up to 105 degrees expected Wednesday afternoon. Where? Portions of central, east central, north central, and northeast Illinois and northwest Indiana. When? From noon, or 1 p.m. Eastern Daylight Time to 9 p.m., or 10 p.m. Eastern Daylight Time Wednesday. The following impacts are expected. Hot temperatures and high humidity may cause heat illnesses. Here is a statement on the heat wave for the following county, Ford, Illinois. Heat advisory remains in effect from noon, or 1 p.m. Eastern Daylight Time today to 9 p.m., or 10 p.m. Eastern Daylight Time this evening. What? Heat index values of around 105 expected. Where? Portions of central, east central, north central, and northeast Illinois and northwest Indiana. When? From noon, or 1 p.m. Eastern Daylight Time today to 9 p.m., or 10 p.m. Eastern Daylight Time this evening. The following impacts are expected. Hot temperatures and high humidity may cause heat illnesses. Here is a statement on the heat wave for the following counties in Illinois: Champaign, Coles, DeWitt, Douglas, Edgar, Moultrie, Piatt, and Vermilion. Heat advisory now in effect until 7 p.m. Friday. What? Afternoon heat index values of 100 to 108. Where? Portions of central, east central, southeast, and west central Illinois. When? Until 7 p.m. Friday. The following impacts are expected. Hot temperatures and high humidity may cause heat illnesses. The following is a summary of watches, warnings, and advisories in effect. For the WXJ76 listening area, a heat advisory remains in effect from noon until 9 p.m. for the following county, Ford, Illinois. Heat advisory has been extended until 7 p.m. Friday for the following counties: Champaign, Coles, DeWitt, Douglas, Edgar, Moultrie, Piatt, and Vermilion. And now a discussion of hazardous weather conditions for the following counties in Illinois: Champaign, Coles, DeWitt, Douglas, Edgar, Moultrie, Piatt, and Vermilion. This hazardous weather outlook is for central Illinois, east central Illinois, southeast Illinois, and west central Illinois. For today and tonight, heat and humidity is expected across central and southeast Illinois today, with heat index values ranging from 100 to 105 degrees.
for Thursday through Tuesday.

Heat and humidity will continue across central and southeast Illinois Thursday through Saturday, with heat index values climbing to around 100 to 105 degrees each day. Spotter information statement. Spotter activation is not anticipated through tonight. The time is currently 5:53 a.m. Central Daylight Time. 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Now for the official National Weather Service forecast for Champaign, Urbana, and surrounding areas of East Central Illinois. Today, sunny, hot with highs in the mid-90s. Southwest winds 5 to 10 miles an hour. Heat index values up to 106. Tonight, mostly clear. Lows in the mid-70s. Southwest winds 5 to 10 miles an hour. Thursday, sunny, hot with highs in the mid-90s. Southwest winds 5 to 10 miles an hour. Heat index values up to 105. Thursday night, mostly clear. Lows in the mid-70s. South winds around 5 miles an hour. Friday, sunny with highs in the mid-90s. West winds around 5 miles an hour. Heat index values up to 103. Friday night, mostly clear until midnight, then becoming partly cloudy. Lows in the lower 70s. Saturday, mostly sunny. A chance of showers and thunderstorms in the morning. Highs in the lower 90s. Chance of rain 30%. Heat index values up to 100. Saturday night through Tuesday, partly cloudy. Lows in the upper 60s. Highs in the upper 80s. Again, the forecast for Champaign, Urbana, and surrounding areas of East Central Illinois for today: sunny, hot. Highs in the mid-90s. Southwest winds 5 to 10 miles an hour. Heat index values up to 106. At 5 a.m. at the Champaign Airport, skies were clear. The temperature was 71 degrees, the dew point was 69, and the relative humidity was 93%. The wind was south at 5 miles an hour. The pressure was 30.03 inches and rising. Elsewhere around the area, it was clear, and temperatures were in the lower to upper 70s. And once again at 5 a.m. at the Champaign Airport, under clear skies, the temperature was 71. Looking elsewhere around the Midwest at 5 a.m., Chicago was mostly cloudy, and 79. Indianapolis was clear, and 76. St. Louis was partly cloudy, and 83. Kansas City was clear, and 71. Des Moines was mostly cloudy, and 77. Milwaukee was cloudy, and 75. Here is a statement on the heat wave for the following county: Ford, Illinois. Heat advisory has expired. Heat advisory remains in effect from noon or 1 p.m. Eastern Daylight Time to 9 p.m. or 10 p.m. Eastern Daylight Time Wednesday. What? Peak heat index values up to 105 degrees expected Wednesday afternoon. Where? Portions of central, east central, north central, and northeast Illinois and northwest Indiana. When? From noon or 1 p.m. Eastern Daylight Time to 9 p.m. or 10 p.m. Eastern Daylight Time Wednesday. The following impacts are expected: hot temperatures and high humidity may cause heat illnesses. Here is a statement on the heat wave for the following county: Ford, Illinois. Heat advisory remains in effect from noon or 1 p.m. Eastern Daylight Time today to 9 p.m. or 10 p.m. Eastern Daylight Time this evening. What? Heat index values of around 105 expected. Where? Portions of central, east central, north central, and northeast Illinois and northwest Indiana. When? From noon or 1 p.m. Eastern Daylight Time today to 9 p.m. or 10 p.m. Eastern Daylight Time this evening. The following impacts are expected: hot temperatures and high humidity may cause heat illnesses. Here is a statement on the heat wave for the following counties: in Illinois, Champaign, Coles, DeWitt, Douglas, Edgar, Moultrie, Piatt, and Vermilion. Heat advisory now in effect until 7 p.m. Friday. What? Afternoon heat index values of 100 to 108. Where? Portions of central, east central, southeast, and west central Illinois. When? Until 7 p.m. Friday. The following impacts are expected: hot temperatures and high humidity may cause heat illnesses. The following is a summary of watches, warnings, and advisories in effect for the WXJ76 listening area. A heat

Missouri remains in effect from noon until 9 p.m. for the following county, Ford, Illinois. Heat advisory has been extended until 7 p.m. Friday for the following counties, Champaign, Coles, DeWitt, Douglas, Edgar, Moultrie, Piatt, and Vermilion. And now a discussion of hazardous weather conditions for the following counties in Illinois, Champaign, Coles, DeWitt, Douglas, Edgar, Moultrie, Piatt, and Vermilion. This hazardous weather outlook is for Central Illinois, East Central Illinois, Southeast Illinois, and West Central Illinois. For today and tonight, heat and humidity is expected across Central and Southeast Illinois today with heat index values ranging from 100 to 105 degrees. For Thursday through Tuesday, heat and humidity will continue across Central and Southeast Illinois Thursday through Saturday with heat index values climbing to around 100 to 105 degrees each day. Spotter information statement, spotter activation is not anticipated through tonight. The time is currently 5:59 a.m. Central Daylight Time. 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Now for the official National Weather Service forecast for Champaign, Urbana, and surrounding areas of East Central Illinois. Today, sunny, hot with highs in the mid-90s. Southwest winds 5 to 10 miles an hour. Heat index values up to 106. Tonight, mostly clear. Lows in the mid-70s. Southwest winds 5 to 10 miles an hour. Thursday, sunny, hot with highs in the mid-90s. Southwest winds 5 to 10 miles an hour. Heat index values up to 105. Thursday night, mostly clear. Lows in the mid-70s. South winds around 5 miles an hour. Friday, sunny with highs in the mid-90s. West winds around 5 miles an hour. Heat index values up to 103. Friday night, mostly clear until midnight, then becoming partly cloudy. Lows in the lower 70s. Saturday, mostly sunny. A chance of showers and thunderstorms in the morning. Highs in the lower 90s. Chance of rain 30%. Heat index values up to 100. Saturday night through Tuesday, partly cloudy. Lows in the upper 60s. Highs in the upper 80s. Again, the forecast for Champaign, Urbana, and surrounding areas of East Central Illinois for today, sunny, hot. Highs in the mid-90s. Southwest winds 5 to 10 miles an hour. Heat index values up to 106. The Champaign, Illinois Airport Climate Summary for yesterday, September 1, 2026. Yesterday's high temperature of 93 degrees occurred at 3:57 p.m. The normal high is 82. Yesterday's low temperature of 70 degrees occurred at 5:38 a.m. The normal low is 59. No precipitation fell yesterday. Yesterday the maximum wind observed was 12 miles an hour from the west. The highest wind gust observed was 17 miles per hour from the west, which occurred at 9:14 a.m. Yesterday the average wind speed was 6 miles per hour. Sunrise today is at 6:22 a.m. and sunset is at 7:23 p.m. The Mattoon, Illinois Airport Climate Summary for yesterday, September 1, 2026. Yesterday's high temperature of 96 degrees occurred at 3:21 p.m. The normal high is 83. Yesterday's low temperature of 74 degrees occurred at 5:47 a.m. The normal low is 61. No precipitation fell yesterday. Yesterday the maximum wind observed was 13 miles an hour from the southwest. The highest wind gust observed was 21 miles per hour from the southwest, which occurred at 9:18 a.m. Yesterday the average wind speed was 7 miles per hour. Sunrise today is at 6:22 a.m. and sunset is at 7:22 p.m. And now a discussion of hazardous weather conditions for the following counties in Illinois, Champaign, Coles, DeWitt, Douglas, Edgar, Moultrie, Piatt, and Vermilion. This hazardous weather outlook is for Central Illinois, East Central Illinois, Southeast Illinois, and West Central Illinois. For today and tonight, heat and humidity is expected across Central and Southeast Illinois today with heat index values ranging from 100 to 105 degrees. For Thursday through Tuesday, heat and humidity will continue across Central and Southeast Illinois Thursday through Saturday with heat index values climbing to around 100 to 105 degrees each day. Spotter information.

surrounding areas of east central Illinois. Today, sunny, hot with highs in the mid-90s. Southwest winds 5 to 10 miles an hour. Heat index values up to 106. Tonight, mostly clear. Lows in the mid-70s. Southwest winds 5 to 10 miles an hour. Thursday, sunny, hot with highs in the mid-90s. Southwest winds 5 to 10 miles an hour. Heat index values up to 105. Thursday night, mostly clear. Lows in the mid-70s. South winds around 5 miles an hour. Friday, sunny with highs in the mid-90s. West winds around 5 miles an hour. Heat index values up to 103. Friday night, mostly clear until midnight, then becoming partly cloudy. Lows in the lower 70s. Saturday, mostly sunny. A chance of showers and thunderstorms in the morning. Highs in the lower 90s. Chance of rain 30%. Heat index values up to 100. Saturday night through Tuesday, partly cloudy. Lows in the upper 60s. Highs in the upper 80s. Again, the forecast for Champaign, Urbana and surrounding areas of east central Illinois for today, sunny, hot. Highs in the mid-90s. Southwest winds 5 to 10 miles an hour. Heat index values up to 106. At 6 a.m. at the Champaign Airport, skies were clear. The temperature was 72 degrees, the dew point was 70, and the relative humidity was 93%. The wind was south at 6 miles an hour. The pressure was 30.03 inches and steady. Elsewhere around the area, it was clear. It was 75 at Peoria, 72 at Bloomington, 71 at Rantoul, and 73 at Paris. Terre Haute reported 71, Mattoon reported 76, Decatur reported 76, and Springfield reported 77. And once again at 6 a.m. at the Champaign Airport, under clear skies, the temperature was 72. 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Programming originates from NOAA's National Weather Service office in Lincoln and transmits from the WCIA television tower near Seymour. The station serves the following counties: Champaign, DeWitt, Coles, Douglas, Edgar, Ford, Moultrie, Piatt, and Vermilion. 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Here is a statement on the heat wave for the following county: Ford, Illinois. Heat advisory has expired. Heat advisory remains in effect from noon or 1 p.m. Eastern Daylight Time to 9 p.m. or 10 p.m. Eastern Daylight Time Wednesday. What? Peak heat index values up to 105 degrees expected Wednesday afternoon. Where? Portions of central, east central, north central, and northeast Illinois and northwest Indiana. When? From noon or 1 p.m. Eastern Daylight Time to 9 p.m. or 10 p.m. Eastern Daylight Time Wednesday. The following impacts are expected: hot temperatures and high humidity may cause heat illnesses. Here is a statement on the heat wave for the following county: Ford, Illinois. Heat advisory remains in effect from noon or 1 p.m. Eastern Daylight Time today to 9 p.m. or 10 p.m. Eastern Daylight Time this evening. What? Heat index values of around 105 expected. Where? Portions of central, east central, north central, and northeast Illinois and northwest Indiana. When? From noon or 1 p.m. Eastern Daylight Time today to 9 p.m. or 10 p.m. Eastern Daylight Time this evening. The following impacts are expected: hot temperatures and high humidity may cause heat illnesses. Here is a statement on the heat wave for the following counties: in Illinois, Champaign, Coles, DeWitt, Douglas, Edgar, Moultrie, Piatt, and Vermilion. Heat advisory now in effect until 7 p.m. Friday. What? Afternoon heat index values of 100 to 108. Where? Portions of central, east central, southeast, and west central Illinois. When? Until 7 p.m. Friday. The following impacts are expected: hot temperatures and high humidity may cause heat illnesses. The following is a summary of watches, warnings, and advisories in effect. For the WXJ76 listening area, a heat advisory remains in effect from noon until 9 p.m. for the following county: Ford, Illinois. Heat advisory has been extended.

until 7 p.m. Friday for the following counties: Champaign, Coles, DeWitt, Douglas, Edgar, Moultrie, Piatt, and Vermilion. And now a discussion of hazardous weather conditions for the following counties in Illinois: Champaign, Coles, DeWitt, Douglas, Edgar, Moultrie, Piatt, and Vermilion. This hazardous weather outlook is for Central Illinois, East Central Illinois, Southeast Illinois, and West Central Illinois. For today and tonight, heat and humidity is expected across Central and Southeast Illinois today, with heat index values ranging from 100 to 105 degrees. For Thursday through Tuesday, heat and humidity will continue across Central and Southeast Illinois Thursday through Saturday, with heat index values climbing to around 100 to 105 degrees each day. Spotter information statement: spotter activation is not anticipated through tonight. The time is currently 6:09 a.m. Central Daylight Time. 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Now for the official National Weather Service forecast for Champaign, Urbana, and surrounding areas of East Central Illinois. Today, sunny, hot with highs in the mid-90s. Southwest winds 5 to 10 miles an hour. Heat index values up to 106. Tonight, mostly clear. Lows in the mid-70s. Southwest winds 5 to 10 miles an hour. Thursday, sunny, hot with highs in the mid-90s. Southwest winds 5 to 10 miles an hour. Heat index values up to 105. Thursday night, mostly clear. Lows in the mid-70s. South winds around 5 miles an hour. Friday, sunny with highs in the mid-90s. West winds around 5 miles an hour. Heat index values up to 103. Friday night, mostly clear until midnight, then becoming partly cloudy. Lows in the lower 70s. Saturday, mostly sunny. A chance of showers and thunderstorms in the morning. Highs in the lower 90s. Chance of rain 30%. Heat index values up to 100. Saturday night through Tuesday, partly cloudy. Lows in the upper 60s. Highs in the upper 80s. Again, the forecast for Champaign, Urbana, and surrounding areas of East Central Illinois for today: sunny, hot. Highs in the mid-90s. Southwest winds 5 to 10 miles an hour. Heat index values up to 106. At 6 a.m. at the Champaign Airport, skies were clear. The temperature was 72 degrees, the dew point was 70, and the relative humidity was 93%. The wind was south at 6 miles an hour. The pressure was 30.03 inches and steady. Elsewhere around the area, it was clear. It was 75 at Peoria, 72 at Bloomington, 71 at Rantoul, and 73 at Paris. Terre Haute reported 71, Mattoon reported 76, Decatur reported 76, and Springfield reported 77. And once again at 6 a.m. at the Champaign Airport, under clear skies, the temperature was 72. Looking elsewhere around the Midwest at 6 a.m., Chicago was mostly cloudy, and 78. Indianapolis was partly cloudy, and 75. St. Louis was partly cloudy, and 82. Kansas City was clear, and 73. Des Moines was mostly cloudy, and 77. Milwaukee was cloudy, and 75. Here is a statement on the heat wave for the following county: Ford, Illinois. Heat advisory has expired. Heat advisory remains in effect from noon, or 1 p.m. Eastern Daylight Time, to 9 p.m., or 10 p.m. Eastern Daylight Time Wednesday. What? Peak heat index values up to 105 degrees expected Wednesday afternoon. Where? Portions of Central, East Central, North Central, and Northeast Illinois and Northwest Indiana. When? From noon, or 1 p.m. Eastern Daylight Time, to 9 p.m., or 10 p.m. Eastern Daylight Time Wednesday. The following impacts are expected: hot temperatures and high humidity may cause heat illnesses. Here is a statement on the heat wave for the following county: Ford, Illinois. Heat advisory remains in effect from noon, or 1 p.m. Eastern Daylight Time today, to 9 p.m., or 10 p.m. Eastern Daylight Time this evening. What? Heat index values of around 105 expected. Where? Portions of Central, East Central, North Central, and Northeast Illinois and Northwest Indiana. When? From noon, or 1 p.m. Eastern Daylight Time today, to

9 p.m. or 10 p.m. Eastern Daylight Time this evening. The following impacts are expected. Hot temperatures and high humidity may cause heat illnesses. Here is a statement on the heat wave for the following counties in Illinois: Champaign, Coles, DeWitt, Douglas, Edgar, Moultrie, Piatt, and Vermilion. Heat advisory now in effect until 7 p.m. Friday. What? Afternoon heat index values of 100 to 108. Where? Portions of central, east central, southeast, and west central Illinois. When? Until 7 p.m. Friday. The following impacts are expected. Hot temperatures and high humidity may cause heat illnesses. The following is a summary of watches, warnings, and advisories in effect. For the WXJ76 listening area, a heat advisory remains in effect from noon until 9 p.m. for the following county: Ford, Illinois. Heat advisory has been extended until 7 p.m. Friday for the following counties: Champaign, Coles, DeWitt, Douglas, Edgar, Moultrie, Piatt, and Vermilion. The Champaign, Illinois Airport Climate Summary for yesterday, September 1, 2026. Yesterday's high temperature of 93 degrees occurred at 3:57 p.m. The normal high is 82. Yesterday's low temperature of 70 degrees occurred at 5:38 a.m. The normal low is 59. No precipitation fell yesterday. Yesterday the maximum wind observed was 12 miles an hour from the west. The highest wind gust observed was 17 miles per hour from the west, which occurred at 9:14 a.m. Yesterday the average wind speed was 6 miles per hour. Sunrise today is at 6:22 a.m. and sunset is at 7:23 p.m. The Mattoon, Illinois Airport Climate Summary for yesterday, September 1, 2026. Yesterday's high temperature of 96 degrees occurred at 3:21 p.m. The normal high is 83. Yesterday's low temperature of 74 degrees occurred at 5:47 a.m. The normal low is 61. No precipitation fell yesterday. Yesterday the maximum wind observed was 13 miles an hour from the southwest. The highest wind gust observed was 21 miles per hour from the southwest, which occurred at 9:18 a.m. Yesterday the average wind speed was 7 miles per hour. Sunrise today is at 6:22 a.m. and sunset is at 7:22 p.m. And now a discussion of hazardous weather conditions for the following counties in Illinois: Champaign, Coles, DeWitt, Douglas, Edgar, Moultrie, Piatt, and Vermilion. This hazardous weather outlook is for central Illinois, east central Illinois, southeast Illinois, and west central Illinois. For today and tonight, heat and humidity is expected across central and southeast Illinois today, with heat index values ranging from 100 to 105 degrees. For Thursday through Tuesday, heat and humidity will continue across central and southeast Illinois Thursday through Saturday, with heat index values climbing to around 100 to 105 degrees each day. Spotter information statement. Spotter activation is not anticipated through tonight. The time is currently 6:17 a.m. Central Daylight Time. 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Now for the official National Weather Service forecast for Champaign, Urbana, and surrounding areas of east central Illinois. Today, sunny, hot with highs in the mid-90s. Southwest winds 5 to 10 miles an hour. Heat index values up to 106. Tonight, mostly clear. Lows in the mid-70s. Southwest winds 5 to 10 miles an hour. Thursday, sunny, hot with highs in the mid-90s. Southwest winds 5 to 10 miles an hour. Heat index values up to 105. Thursday night, mostly clear. Lows in the mid-70s. South winds around 5 miles an hour. Friday, sunny with highs in the mid-90s. West winds around 5 miles an hour. Heat index values up to 103. Friday night, mostly clear until midnight, then becoming partly cloudy. Lows in the lower 70s. Saturday, mostly sunny. A chance of showers and thunderstorms in the morning. Highs in the lower 90s. Chance of rain 30%. Heat index values up to 100. Saturday night through Tuesday, partly cloudy. Lows in the upper 60s. Highs in the upper 80s. Again, the forecast for Champaign, Urbana, and surrounding areas of east central Illinois.

for today, sunny, hot. Highs in the mid-90s. Southwest winds 5 to 10 miles an hour. Heat index values up to 106. At 6 a.m. at the Champaign Airport, skies were clear. The temperature was 72 degrees, the dew point was 70, and the relative humidity was 93%. The wind was south at 6 miles an hour. The pressure was 30.03 inches and steady. Elsewhere around the area, it was clear. It was 75 at Peoria, 72 at Bloomington, 71 at Rantoul, and 73 at Paris. Terre Haute reported 71, Mattoon reported 76, Decatur reported 76, and Springfield reported 77. And once again at 6 a.m. at the Champaign Airport, under clear skies, the temperature was 72. Looking elsewhere around the Midwest at 6 a.m., Chicago was mostly cloudy, and 78. Indianapolis was partly cloudy, and 75. St. Louis was partly cloudy, and 82. Kansas City was clear, and 73. Des Moines was mostly cloudy, and 77. Milwaukee was cloudy, and 75. Here is a statement on the heat wave for the following county, Ford, Illinois. Heat advisory has expired. Heat advisory remains in effect from noon, or 1 p.m. Eastern Daylight Time to 9 p.m., or 10 p.m. Eastern Daylight Time Wednesday. What? Peak heat index values up to 105 degrees expected Wednesday afternoon. Where? Portions of central, east central, north central, and northeast Illinois and northwest Indiana. When? From noon, or 1 p.m. Eastern Daylight Time to 9 p.m., or 10 p.m. Eastern Daylight Time Wednesday. The following impacts are expected. Hot temperatures and high humidity may cause heat illnesses. Here is a statement on the heat wave for the following county, Ford, Illinois. Heat advisory remains in effect from noon, or 1 p.m. Eastern Daylight Time today to 9 p.m., or 10 p.m. Eastern Daylight Time this evening. What? Heat index values of around 105 expected. Where? Portions of central, east central, north central, and northeast Illinois and northwest Indiana. When? From noon, or 1 p.m. Eastern Daylight Time today to 9 p.m., or 10 p.m. Eastern Daylight Time this evening. The following impacts are expected. Hot temperatures and high humidity may cause heat illnesses. Here is a statement on the heat wave for the following counties in Illinois: Champaign, Coles, DeWitt, Douglas, Edgar, Moultrie, Piatt, and Vermilion. Heat advisory now in effect until 7 p.m. Friday. What? Afternoon heat index values of 100 to 108. Where? Portions of central, east central, southeast, and west central Illinois. When? Until 7 p.m. Friday. The following impacts are expected. Hot temperatures and high humidity may cause heat illnesses. The following is a summary of watches, warnings, and advisories in effect. For the WXJ76 listening area, a heat advisory remains in effect from noon until 9 p.m. for the following county, Ford, Illinois. Heat advisory has been extended until 7 p.m. Friday for the following counties: Champaign, Coles, DeWitt, Douglas, Edgar, Moultrie, Piatt, and Vermilion. And now a discussion of hazardous weather conditions for the following counties in Illinois: Champaign, Coles, DeWitt, Douglas, Edgar, Moultrie, Piatt, and Vermilion. This hazardous weather outlook is for central Illinois, east central Illinois, southeast Illinois, and west central Illinois. For today and tonight, heat and humidity is expected across central and southeast Illinois today, with heat index values ranging from 100 to 105 degrees. For Thursday through Tuesday, heat and humidity will continue across central and southeast Illinois Thursday through Saturday, with heat index values climbing to around 100 to 105 degrees each day. Spotter information statement. Spotter activation is not anticipated through tonight. The time is currently 6:23 a.m. Central Daylight Time. 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Now for the official National Weather Service forecast for Champaign, Urbana, and surrounding areas of east central Illinois. Today, sunny, hot with highs in the mid-90s. Southwest winds 5 to 10 miles an hour. Heat index values up to 106. Tonight, mostly clear. Lows in the mid-70s. Southwest winds 5 to 10 miles an hour.

Thursday, sunny, hot with highs in the mid-90s. Southwest winds 5 to 10 miles an hour. Heat index values up to 105. Thursday night, mostly clear. Lows in the mid-70s. South winds around 5 miles an hour. Friday, sunny with highs in the mid-90s. West winds around 5 miles an hour. Heat index values up to 103. Friday night, mostly clear until midnight, then becoming partly cloudy. Lows in the lower 70s. Saturday, mostly sunny. A chance of showers and thunderstorms in the morning. Highs in the lower 90s. Chance of rain 30%. Heat index values up to 100. Saturday night through Tuesday, partly cloudy. Lows in the upper 60s. Highs in the upper 80s. Again, the forecast for Champaign, Urbana and surrounding areas of East Central Illinois for today, sunny, hot. Highs in the mid-90s. Southwest winds 5 to 10 miles an hour. Heat index values up to 106. At 6 a.m. at the Champaign Airport, skies were clear. The temperature was 72 degrees, the dew point was 70, and the relative humidity was 93%. The wind was south at 6 miles an hour. The pressure was 30.03 inches and steady. Elsewhere around the area, it was clear. It was 75 at Peoria, 72 at Bloomington, 71 at Rantoul, and 73 at Paris. Terre Haute reported 71, Mattoon reported 76, Decatur reported 76, and Springfield reported 77. And once again at 6 a.m. at the Champaign Airport, under clear skies, the temperature was 72. Looking elsewhere around the Midwest at 6 a.m., Chicago was mostly cloudy, and 78. Indianapolis was partly cloudy, and 75. St. Louis was partly cloudy, and 82. Kansas City was clear, and 73. Des Moines was mostly cloudy, and 77. Milwaukee was cloudy, and 75. Here is a statement on the heat wave for the following county, Ford, Illinois. Heat advisory has expired. Heat advisory remains in effect from noon, or 1 p.m. Eastern Daylight Time to 9 p.m., or 10 p.m. Eastern Daylight Time Wednesday. What? Peak heat index values up to 105 degrees expected Wednesday afternoon. Where? Portions of central, east central, north central, and northeast Illinois and northwest Indiana. When? From noon, or 1 p.m. Eastern Daylight Time to 9 p.m., or 10 p.m. Eastern Daylight Time Wednesday. The following impacts are expected. Hot temperatures and high humidity may cause heat illnesses. Here is a statement on the heat wave for the following county, Ford, Illinois. Heat advisory remains in effect from noon, or 1 p.m. Eastern Daylight Time today to 9 p.m., or 10 p.m. Eastern Daylight Time this evening. What? Heat index values of around 105 expected. Where? Portions of central, east central, north central, and northeast Illinois and northwest Indiana. When? From noon, or 1 p.m. Eastern Daylight Time today to 9 p.m., or 10 p.m. Eastern Daylight Time this evening. The following impacts are expected. Hot temperatures and high humidity may cause heat illnesses. Here is a statement on the heat wave for the following counties in Illinois: Champaign, Coles, DeWitt, Douglas, Edgar, Moultrie, Piatt, and Vermilion. Heat advisory now in effect until 7 p.m. Friday. What? Afternoon heat index values of 100 to 108. Where? Portions of central, east central, southeast, and west central Illinois. When? Until 7 p.m. Friday. The following impacts are expected. Hot temperatures and high humidity may cause heat illnesses. The following is a summary of watches, warnings, and advisories in effect. For the WXJ76 listening area, a heat advisory remains in effect from noon until 9 p.m. for the following county, Ford, Illinois. Heat advisory has been extended until 7 p.m. Friday for the following counties: Champaign, Coles, DeWitt, Douglas, Edgar, Moultrie, Piatt, and Vermilion. And now a discussion of hazardous weather conditions for the following counties in Illinois: Champaign, Coles, DeWitt, Douglas, Edgar, Moultrie, Piatt, and Vermilion. This hazardous weather outlook is for central Illinois, east central Illinois, southeast Illinois, and west central Illinois. For today and tonight, heat and humidity is expected across central and southeast

Troy today with heat index values ranging from 100 to 105 degrees. For Thursday through Tuesday, heat and humidity will continue across central and southeast Illinois Thursday through Saturday with heat index values climbing to around 100 to 105 degrees each day. Spotter information statement, spotter activation is not anticipated through tonight. The time is currently 6:29 a.m. Central Daylight Time. 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Now for the official National Weather Service forecast for Champaign, Urbana and surrounding areas of East Central Illinois. Today, sunny, hot with highs in the mid-90s. Southwest winds 5 to 10 miles an hour. Heat index values up to 106. Tonight, mostly clear. Lows in the mid-70s. Southwest winds 5 to 10 miles an hour. Thursday, sunny, hot with highs in the mid-90s. Southwest winds 5 to 10 miles an hour. Heat index values up to 105. Thursday night, mostly clear. Lows in the mid-70s. South winds around 5 miles an hour. Friday, sunny with highs in the mid-90s. West winds around 5 miles an hour. Heat index values up to 103. Friday night, mostly clear until midnight, then becoming partly cloudy. Lows in the lower 70s. Saturday, mostly sunny. A chance of showers and thunderstorms in the morning. Highs in the lower 90s. Chance of rain 30%. Heat index values up to 100. Saturday night through Tuesday, partly cloudy. Lows in the upper 60s. Highs in the upper 80s. Again, the forecast for Champaign, Urbana and surrounding areas of East Central Illinois for today, sunny, hot. Highs in the mid-90s. Southwest winds 5 to 10 miles an hour. Heat index values up to 106. The Champaign, Illinois Airport Climate Summary for yesterday, September 1, 2026. Yesterday's high temperature of 93 degrees occurred at 3:57 p.m. The normal high is 82. Yesterday's low temperature of 70 degrees occurred at 5:38 a.m. The normal low is 59. No precipitation fell yesterday. Yesterday the maximum wind observed was 12 miles an hour from the west. The highest wind gust observed was 17 miles per hour from the west, which occurred at 9:14 a.m. Yesterday the average wind speed was 6 miles per hour. Sunrise today is at 6:22 a.m. and sunset is at 7:23 p.m. The Mattoon, Illinois Airport Climate Summary for yesterday, September 1, 2026. Yesterday's high temperature of 96 degrees occurred at 3:21 p.m. The normal high is 83. Yesterday's low temperature of 74 degrees occurred at 5:47 a.m. The normal low is 61. No precipitation fell yesterday. Yesterday the maximum wind observed was 13 miles an hour from the southwest. The highest wind gust observed was 21 miles per hour from the southwest, which occurred at 9:18 a.m. Yesterday the average wind speed was 7 miles per hour. Sunrise today is at 6:22 a.m. and sunset is at 7:22 p.m. At 6 a.m. at the Champaign Airport, skies were clear. The temperature was 72 degrees, the dew point was 70, and the relative humidity was 93%. The wind was south at 6 miles an hour. The pressure was 30.03 inches and steady. Elsewhere around the area, it was clear. It was 75 at Peoria, 72 at Bloomington, 71 at Rantoul, and 73 at Paris. 6 miles an hour. The pressure was 30.03 inches and steady. Elsewhere around the area, it was clear. It was 75 at Peoria, 72 at Bloomington, 71 at Rantoul, and 73 at Paris. Terre Haute reported 71, Mattoon reported 76, Decatur reported 76, and Springfield reported 77. And once again at 6 a.m. at the Champaign Airport, under clear skies, the temperature was 72. Looking elsewhere around the Midwest at 6 a.m., Chicago was mostly cloudy, and 78. Indianapolis was partly cloudy, and 75. St. Louis was partly cloudy, and 82. Kansas City was clear, and 73. Des Moines was mostly cloudy, and 77. Milwaukee

It was cloudy and 75. Here is a statement on the heat wave for the following county, Ford, Illinois. Heat advisory has expired. Heat advisory remains in effect from noon or 1 p.m. Eastern Daylight Time to 9 p.m. or 10 p.m. Eastern Daylight Time Wednesday. What? Peak heat index values up to 105 degrees expected Wednesday afternoon. Where? Portions of central, east central, north central, and northeast Illinois and northwest Indiana. When? From noon or 1 p.m. Eastern Daylight Time to 9 p.m. or 10 p.m. Eastern Daylight Time Wednesday. The following impacts are expected. Hot temperatures and high humidity may cause heat illnesses. Here is a statement on the heat wave for the following county, Ford, Illinois. Heat advisory remains in effect from noon or 1 p.m. Eastern Daylight Time today to 9 p.m. or 10 p.m. Eastern Daylight Time this evening. What? Heat index values of around 105 expected. Where? Portions of central, east central, north central, and northeast Illinois and northwest Indiana. When? From noon or 1 p.m. Eastern Daylight Time today to 9 p.m. or 10 p.m. Eastern Daylight Time this evening. The following impacts are expected. Hot temperatures and high humidity may cause heat illnesses. Here is a statement on the heat wave for the following counties in Illinois: Champaign, Coles, DeWitt, Douglas, Edgar, Moultrie, Piatt, and Vermilion. Heat advisory now in effect until 7 p.m. Friday. What? Afternoon heat index values of 100 to 108. Where? Portions of central, east central, southeast, and west central Illinois. When? Until 7 p.m. Friday. The following impacts are expected. Hot temperatures and high humidity may cause heat illnesses. The following is a summary of watches, warnings, and advisories in effect. For the WXJ76 listening area, a heat advisory remains in effect from noon until 9 p.m. for the following county, Ford, Illinois. Heat advisory has been extended until 7 p.m. Friday for the following counties: Champaign, Coles, DeWitt, Douglas, Edgar, Moultrie, Piatt, and Vermilion. And now a discussion of hazardous weather conditions for the following counties in Illinois: Champaign, Coles, DeWitt, Douglas, Edgar, Moultrie, Piatt, and Vermilion. This hazardous weather outlook is for central Illinois, east central Illinois, southeast Illinois, and west central Illinois. For today and tonight, heat and humidity is expected across central and southeast Illinois today, with heat index values ranging from 100 to 105 degrees. For Thursday through Tuesday, heat and humidity will continue across central and southeast Illinois Thursday through Saturday, with heat index values climbing to around 100 to 105 degrees each day. Spotter information statement. Spotter activation is not anticipated through tonight. The time is currently 6:36 a.m. Central Daylight Time. 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Now for the official National Weather Service forecast for Champaign, Urbana, and surrounding areas of east central Illinois. Today, sunny, hot with highs in the mid-90s. Southwest winds 5 to 10 miles an hour. Heat index values up to 106. Tonight, mostly clear. Lows in the mid-70s. Southwest winds 5 to 10 miles an hour. Thursday, sunny, hot with highs in the mid-90s. Southwest winds 5 to 10 miles an hour. Heat index values up to 105. Thursday night, mostly clear. Lows in the mid-70s. South winds around 5 miles an hour. Friday, sunny with highs in the mid-90s. West winds around 5 miles an hour. Heat index values up to 103. Friday night, mostly clear until midnight, then becoming partly cloudy. Lows in the lower 70s. Saturday, mostly sunny. A chance of showers and thunderstorms in the morning. Highs in the lower 90s. Chance of rain 30%. Heat index values up to 100. Saturday night through Tuesday, partly cloudy. Lows in the upper 60s. Highs in the upper 80s. Again, the forecast for Champaign, Urbana, and surrounding areas of east central Illinois for today: sunny, hot. Highs in the mid-90s. Southwest winds 5 to 10 miles an hour. Heat index values up to 106.
Now for the official National Weather Service forecast for Champaign, Urbana, and surrounding areas of East Central Illinois. Today, sunny, hot with highs in the mid-90s. Southwest winds 5 to 10 miles an hour. Heat index values up to 106. Tonight, mostly clear. Lows in the mid-70s. Southwest winds 5 to 10 miles an hour. Thursday, sunny, hot with highs in the mid-90s. Southwest winds 5 to 10 miles an hour. Heat index values up to 105. Thursday night, mostly clear. Lows in the mid-70s. South winds around 5 miles an hour. Friday, sunny with highs in the mid-90s. West winds around 5 miles an hour. Heat index values up to 103. Friday night, mostly clear until midnight, then becoming partly cloudy. Lows in the lower 70s. Saturday, mostly sunny. A chance of showers and thunderstorms in the morning. Highs in the lower 90s. Chance of rain 30%. Heat index values up to 100. Saturday night through Tuesday, partly cloudy. Lows in the upper 60s. Highs in the upper 80s. Again, the forecast for Champaign, Urbana, and surrounding areas of East Central Illinois for today, sunny, hot. Highs in the mid-90s. Southwest winds 5 to 10 miles an hour. Heat index values up to 106. At 6 a.m. at the Champaign Airport, skies were clear. The temperature was 72 degrees, the dew point was 70, and the relative humidity was 93%. The wind was south at 6 miles an hour. The pressure was 30.03 inches and steady. Elsewhere around the area, it was clear. It was 75 at Peoria, 72 at Bloomington, 71 at Rantoul, and 73 at Paris. Terre Haute reported 71, Mattoon reported 76, Decatur reported 76, and Springfield reported 77. And once again at 6 a.m. at the Champaign Airport, under clear skies, the temperature was 72. Looking elsewhere around the Midwest at 6 a.m., Chicago was mostly cloudy, and 78. Indianapolis was partly cloudy, and 75. St. Louis was partly cloudy, and 82. Kansas City was clear, and 73. Des Moines was mostly cloudy, and 77. Milwaukee was cloudy, and 75. Here is a statement on the heat wave for the following county, Ford, Illinois. Heat advisory has expired. Heat advisory remains in effect from noon, or 1 p.m. Eastern Daylight Time to 9 p.m., or 10 p.m. Eastern Daylight Time Wednesday. What? Peak heat index values up to 105 degrees expected Wednesday afternoon. Where? Portions of central, east central, north central, and northeast Illinois and northwest Indiana. When? From noon, or 1 p.m. Eastern Daylight Time to 9 p.m., or 10 p.m. Eastern Daylight Time Wednesday. The following impacts are expected. Hot temperatures and high humidity may cause heat illnesses. Here is a statement on the heat wave for the following county, Ford, Illinois. Heat advisory remains in effect from noon, or 1 p.m. Eastern Daylight Time today to 9 p.m., or 10 p.m. Eastern Daylight Time this evening. What? Heat index values of around 105 expected. Where? Portions of central, east central, north central, and northeast Illinois and northwest Indiana. When? From noon, or 1 p.m. Eastern Daylight Time today to 9 p.m., or 10 p.m. Eastern Daylight Time this evening. The following impacts are expected. Hot temperatures and high humidity may cause heat illnesses. Here is a statement on the heat wave for the following counties in Illinois: Champaign, Coles, DeWitt, Douglas, Edgar, Moultrie, Piatt, and Vermilion. Heat advisory now in effect until 7 p.m. Friday. What? Afternoon heat index values of 100 to 108. Where? Portions of central, east central, southeast, and west central Illinois. When? Until 7 p.m. Friday. The following impacts are expected. Hot temperatures and high humidity may cause heat illnesses. The following is a summary of watches, warnings, and advisories in effect. For the WXJ76 listening area, a heat advisory remains in effect from noon until 9 p.m. for the following county, Ford, Illinois.
Heat advisory has been extended until 7 p.m. Friday for the following counties: Champaign, Coles, DeWitt, Douglas, Edgar, Moultrie, Piatt, and Vermilion. And now a discussion of hazardous weather.

conditions for the following counties in Illinois: Champaign, Coles, DeWitt, Douglas, Edgar, Moultrie, Piatt, and Vermilion. This hazardous weather outlook is for Central Illinois, East Central Illinois, Southeast Illinois, and West Central Illinois. For today and tonight, heat and humidity is expected across Central and Southeast Illinois today, with heat index values ranging from 100 to 105 degrees. For Thursday through Tuesday, heat and humidity will continue across Central and Southeast Illinois Thursday through Saturday, with heat index values climbing to around 100 to 105 degrees each day. Spotter information statement. Spotter activation is not anticipated through tonight. The time is currently 6:44 a.m. Central Daylight Time. 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Now for the official National Weather Service forecast for Champaign, Urbana, and surrounding areas of East Central Illinois. Today, sunny, hot with highs in the mid-90s. Southwest winds 5 to 10 miles an hour. Heat index values up to 106. Tonight, mostly clear. Lows in the mid-70s. Southwest winds 5 to 10 miles an hour. Thursday, sunny, hot with highs in the mid-90s. Southwest winds 5 to 10 miles an hour. Heat index values up to 105. Thursday night, mostly clear. Lows in the mid-70s. South winds around 5 miles an hour. Friday, sunny with highs in the mid-90s. West winds around 5 miles an hour. Heat index values up to 103. Friday night, mostly clear until midnight, then becoming partly cloudy. Lows in the lower 70s. Saturday, mostly sunny. A chance of showers and thunderstorms in the morning. Highs in the lower 90s. Chance of rain 30%. Heat index values up to 100. Saturday night through Tuesday, partly cloudy. Lows in the upper 60s. Highs in the upper 80s. Again, the forecast for Champaign, Urbana, and surrounding areas of East Central Illinois for today: sunny, hot. Highs in the mid-90s. Southwest winds 5 to 10 miles an hour. Heat index values up to 106. The Champaign, Illinois Airport Climate Summary for yesterday, September 1, 2026. Yesterday's high temperature of 93 degrees occurred at 3:57 p.m. The normal high is 82. Yesterday's low temperature of 70 degrees occurred at 5:38 a.m. The normal low is 59. No precipitation fell yesterday. Yesterday the maximum wind observed was 12 miles an hour from the west. The highest wind gust observed was 17 miles per hour from the west, which occurred at 9:14 a.m. Yesterday the average wind speed was 6 miles per hour. Sunrise today is at 6:22 a.m. and sunset is at 7:23 p.m. The Mattoon, Illinois Airport Climate Summary for yesterday, September 1, 2026. Yesterday's high temperature of 96 degrees occurred at 3:21 p.m. The normal high is 83. Yesterday's low temperature of 74 degrees occurred at 5:47 a.m. The normal low is 61. No precipitation fell yesterday. Yesterday the maximum wind observed was 13 miles an hour from the southwest. The highest wind gust observed was 21 miles per hour from the southwest, which occurred at 9:18 a.m. Yesterday the average wind speed was 7 miles per hour. Sunrise today is at 6:22 a.m. and sunset is at 7:22 p.m. At 6 a.m. at the Champaign Airport, skies were clear. The temperature was 72 degrees, the dew point was 70, and the relative humidity was 93%. The wind was south at 6 miles an hour. The pressure was 30.03 inches and steady. Elsewhere around the area, it was clear. It was 75 at Peoria, 72 at Bloomington, 71 at Rantoul, and 73 at Paris. Terre Haute reported 71, Mattoon reported 76, Decatur reported 76, and Springfield reported 77. And once again at 6 a.m. at the Champaign Airport, under clear skies, the temperature was 72. Looking elsewhere around the Midwest at 6 a.m., Chicago was mostly cloudy, and 78. Indianapolis was partly cloudy, and 75. St. Louis was partly cloudy, and 82. Kansas City was clear, and 73.

Des Moines was mostly cloudy and 77. Milwaukee was cloudy and 75. Here is a statement on the heat wave for the following county, Ford, Illinois. Heat advisory has expired. Heat advisory remains in effect from noon or 1 p.m. Eastern Daylight Time to 9 p.m. or 10 p.m. Eastern Daylight Time Wednesday. What? Peak heat index values up to 105 degrees expected Wednesday afternoon. Where? Portions of central, east central, north central, and northeast Illinois and northwest Indiana. When? From noon or 1 p.m. Eastern Daylight Time to 9 p.m. or 10 p.m. Eastern Daylight Time Wednesday. The following impacts are expected. Hot temperatures and high humidity may cause heat illnesses. Here is a statement on the heat wave for the following county, Ford, Illinois. Heat advisory remains in effect from noon or 1 p.m. Eastern Daylight Time today to 9 p.m. or 10 p.m. Eastern Daylight Time this evening. What? Heat index values of around 105 expected. Where? Portions of central, east central, north central, and northeast Illinois and northwest Indiana. When? From noon or 1 p.m. Eastern Daylight Time today to 9 p.m. or 10 p.m. Eastern Daylight Time this evening. The following impacts are expected. Hot temperatures and high humidity may cause heat illnesses. Here is a statement on the heat wave for the following counties in Illinois: Champaign, Coles, DeWitt, Douglas, Edgar, Moultrie, Piatt, and Vermilion. Heat advisory now in effect until 7 p.m. Friday. What? Afternoon heat index values of 100 to 108. Where? Portions of central, east central, southeast, and west central Illinois. When? Until 7 p.m. Friday. The following impacts are expected. Hot temperatures and high humidity may cause heat illnesses. The following is a summary of watches, warnings, and advisories in effect. For the WXJ76 listening area, a heat advisory remains in effect from noon until 9 p.m. for the following county, Ford, Illinois. Heat advisory has been extended until 7 p.m. Friday for the following counties: Champaign, Coles, DeWitt, Douglas, Edgar, Moultrie, Piatt, and Vermilion. And now a discussion of hazardous weather conditions for the following counties in Illinois: Champaign, Coles, DeWitt, Douglas, Edgar, Moultrie, Piatt, and Vermilion. This hazardous weather outlook is for central Illinois, east central Illinois, southeast Illinois, and west central Illinois. For today and tonight, heat and humidity is expected across central and southeast Illinois today with heat index values ranging from 100 to 105 degrees. For Thursday through Tuesday, heat and humidity will continue across central and southeast Illinois Thursday through Saturday with heat index values climbing to around 100 to 105 degrees each day. Spotter information statement: spotter activation is not anticipated through tonight. The time is currently 6:52 a.m. Central Daylight Time. 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Now for the official National Weather Service forecast for Champaign, Urbana, and surrounding areas of east central Illinois. Today, sunny, hot with highs in the mid-90s. Southwest winds 5 to 10 miles an hour. Heat index values up to 106. Tonight, mostly clear. Lows in the mid-70s. Southwest winds 5 to 10 miles an hour. Thursday, sunny, hot with highs in the mid-90s. Southwest winds 5 to 10 miles an hour. Heat index values up to 105. Thursday night, mostly clear. Lows in the mid-70s. South winds around 5 miles an hour. Friday, sunny with highs in the mid-90s. West winds around 5 miles an hour. Heat index values up to 103. Friday night, mostly clear until midnight, then becoming partly cloudy. Lows in the lower 70s. Saturday, mostly sunny. A chance of showers and thunderstorms in the morning. Highs in the lower 90s. Chance of rain 30%. Heat index values up to 100. Saturday night through Tuesday, partly cloudy. Lows in the upper 60s. Highs in the upper 80s. Again, the forecast for Champaign, Urbana, and surrounding areas of east central Illinois for today: sunny, hot. Highs in the mid-90s. Southwest winds 5 to 10 miles an hour. Heat index values up to 106.
At 6 a.m. at the Champaign Airport, skies were clear. The temperature was 72 degrees, the dew point was 70, and the relative humidity was 93%. The wind was south at 6 miles an hour. The pressure was 30.03 inches and steady. Elsewhere around the area, it was clear. It was 75 at Peoria, 72 at Bloomington, 71 at Rantoul, and 73 at Paris. Terre Haute reported 71, Mattoon reported 76, Decatur reported 76, and Springfield reported 77. And once again at 6 a.m. at the Champaign Airport, under clear skies, the temperature was 72. Looking elsewhere around the Midwest at 6 a.m., Chicago was mostly cloudy, and 78. Indianapolis was partly cloudy, and 75. St. Louis was partly cloudy, and 82. Kansas City was clear, and 73. Des Moines was mostly cloudy, and 77. Milwaukee was cloudy, and 75. Here is a statement on the heat wave for the following county, Ford, Illinois. Heat advisory has expired. Heat advisory remains in effect from noon, or 1 p.m. Eastern Daylight Time to 9 p.m., or 10 p.m. Eastern Daylight Time Wednesday. What? Peak heat index values up to 105 degrees expected Wednesday afternoon. Where? Portions of central, east central, north central, and northeast Illinois and northwest Indiana. When? From noon, or 1 p.m. Eastern Daylight Time to 9 p.m., or 10 p.m. Eastern Daylight Time Wednesday. The following impacts are expected. Hot temperatures and high humidity may cause heat illnesses. Here is a statement on the heat wave for the following county, Ford, Illinois. Heat advisory remains in effect from noon, or 1 p.m. Eastern Daylight Time today to 9 p.m., or 10 p.m. Eastern Daylight Time this evening. What? Heat index values of around 105 expected. Where? Portions of central, east central, north central, and northeast Illinois and northwest Indiana. When? From noon, or 1 p.m. Eastern Daylight Time today to 9 p.m., or 10 p.m. Eastern Daylight Time this evening. The following impacts are expected. Hot temperatures and high humidity may cause heat illnesses. Here is a statement on the heat wave for the following counties in Illinois: Champaign, Coles, DeWitt, Douglas, Edgar, Moultrie, Piatt, and Vermilion. Heat advisory now in effect until 7 p.m. Friday. What? Afternoon heat index values of 100 to 108. Where? Portions of central, east central, southeast, and west central Illinois. When? Until 7 p.m. Friday. The following impacts are expected. Hot temperatures and high humidity may cause heat illnesses. The following is a summary of watches, warnings, and advisories in effect. For the WXJ76 listening area, a heat advisory remains in effect from noon until 9 p.m. for the following county, Ford, Illinois. Heat advisory has been extended until 7 p.m. Friday for the following counties: Champaign, Coles, DeWitt, Douglas, Edgar, Moultrie, Piatt, and Vermilion. And now a discussion of hazardous weather conditions for the following counties in Illinois: Champaign, Coles, DeWitt, Douglas, Edgar, Moultrie, Piatt, and Vermilion. This hazardous weather outlook is for central Illinois, east central Illinois, southeast Illinois, and west central Illinois. For today and tonight, heat and humidity is expected across central and southeast Illinois today, with heat index values ranging from 100 to 105 degrees. For Thursday through Tuesday, heat and humidity will continue across central and southeast Illinois Thursday through Saturday, with heat index values climbing to around 100 to 105 degrees each day. Spotter information statement. Spotter activation is not anticipated through tonight. The time is currently 6:58 a.m. Central Daylight Time. 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Now for the official National Weather Service forecast for Champaign, Urbana, and surrounding areas of east central Illinois. Today, sunny, hot with highs in the mid-90s. Southwest winds 5 to 10 miles an hour. Heat index values up to 106. Tonight, mostly clear. Lows in the mid-70s. Southwest winds 5 to 10 miles an hour. Thursday, sunny, hot with highs in the mid-90s. Southwest winds 5 to 10 miles an hour. Heat index values up to 105. Thursday night,

mostly clear. Lows in the mid-70s. South winds around 5 miles an hour. Friday, sunny with highs in the mid-90s. West winds around 5 miles an hour. Heat index values up to 103. Friday night, mostly clear until midnight, then becoming partly cloudy. Lows in the lower 70s. Saturday, mostly sunny. A chance of showers and thunderstorms in the morning. Highs in the lower 90s. Chance of rain 30%. Heat index values up to 100. Saturday night through Tuesday, partly cloudy. Lows in the upper 60s. Highs in the upper 80s. Again, the forecast for Champaign, Urbana and surrounding areas of East Central Illinois for today, sunny, hot. Highs in the mid-90s. Southwest winds 5 to 10 miles an hour. Heat index values up to 106. The Champaign, Illinois Airport Climate Summary for yesterday, September 1, 2026. Yesterday's high temperature of 93 degrees occurred at 3:57 p.m. The normal high is 82. Yesterday's low temperature of 70 degrees occurred at 5:38 a.m. The normal low is 59. No precipitation fell yesterday. Yesterday the maximum wind observed was 12 miles an hour from the west. The highest wind gust observed was 17 miles per hour from the west, which occurred at 9:14 a.m. Yesterday the average wind speed was 6 miles per hour. Sunrise today is at 6:22 a.m. and sunset is at 7:23 p.m. The Mattoon, Illinois Airport Climate Summary for yesterday, September 1, 2026. Yesterday's high temperature of 96 degrees occurred at 3:21 p.m. The normal high is 83. Yesterday's low temperature of 74 degrees occurred at 5:47 a.m. The normal low is 61. No precipitation fell yesterday. Yesterday the maximum wind observed was 13 miles an hour from the southwest. The highest wind gust observed was 21 miles per hour from the southwest, which occurred at 9:18 a.m. Yesterday the average wind speed was 7 miles per hour. Sunrise today is at 6:22 a.m. and sunset is at 7:22 p.m. Here is a statement on the heat wave for the following county, Ford, Illinois. Heat advisory has expired. Heat advisory remains in effect from noon, or 1 p.m. Eastern Daylight Time to 9 p.m., or 10 p.m. Eastern Daylight Time Wednesday. What? Peak heat index values up to 105 degrees expected Wednesday afternoon. Where? Portions of Central, East Central, North Central, and Northeast Illinois and Northwest Indiana. When? From noon, or 1 p.m. Eastern Daylight Time to 9 p.m., or 10 p.m. Eastern Daylight Time Wednesday. The following impacts are expected. Hot temperatures and high humidity may cause heat illnesses. Here is a statement on the heat wave for the following county, Ford, Illinois. Heat advisory remains in effect from noon, or 1 p.m. Eastern Daylight Time today to 9 p.m., or 10 p.m. Eastern Daylight Time this evening. What? Heat index values of around 105 expected. Where? Portions of Central, East Central, North Central, and Northeast Illinois and Northwest Indiana. When? From noon, or 1 p.m. Eastern Daylight Time today to 9 p.m., or 10 p.m. Eastern Daylight Time this evening. The following impacts are expected. Hot temperatures and high humidity may cause heat illnesses. And now a discussion of hazardous weather conditions for the following counties in Illinois: Champaign, Coles, DeWitt, Douglas, Edgar, Moultrie, Piatt, and Vermilion. This hazardous weather outlook is for Central Illinois, East Central Illinois, Southeast Illinois, and West Central Illinois. For today and tonight, heat and humidity is expected across Central and Southeast Illinois today, with heat index values ranging from 100 to 105 degrees. For Thursday through Tuesday, heat and humidity will continue across Central and Southeast Illinois Thursday through Saturday, with heat index values climbing to around 100 to 105 degrees each day. Spotter information statement. Spotter activation is not anticipated through tonight. The time is currently 7:03 a.m. Central Daylight Time. 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Now for the official National Weather Service forecast for Champaign, Urbana and surrounding areas of East Central Illinois. Today, sunny, hot with highs in the mid-90s. Southwest winds 5 to 10 miles an hour.

Clear. Lows in the mid-70s. South winds around 5 miles an hour. Friday, sunny with highs in the mid-90s. West winds around 5 miles an hour. Heat index values up to 103. Friday night, mostly clear until midnight, then becoming partly cloudy. Lows in the lower 70s. Saturday, mostly sunny. A chance of showers and thunderstorms in the morning. Highs in the lower 90s. Chance of rain 30%. Heat index values up to 100. Saturday night through Tuesday, partly cloudy. Lows in the upper 60s. Highs in the upper 80s. Again, the forecast for Champaign, Urbana and surrounding areas of East Central Illinois for today, sunny, hot. Highs in the mid-90s. Southwest winds 5 to 10 miles an hour. Heat index values up to 106. At 7 a.m. at the Champaign Airport, skies were clear. The temperature was 73 degrees, the dew point was 70, and the relative humidity was 90%. The wind was south at 6 miles an hour. The pressure was 30.03 inches and steady. Elsewhere around the area, it was clear. It was 74 at Peoria, 72 at Bloomington, 71 at Rantoul, and 75 at Paris. Terre Haute reported 72, Mattoon reported 76, Decatur reported 76, and Springfield reported 77. And once again at 7 a.m. at the Champaign Airport, under clear skies, the temperature was 73. 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Programming originates from NOAA's National Weather Service office in Lincoln and transmits from the WCIA television tower near Seymour. 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Here is a statement on the heat wave for the following county: Ford, Illinois. Heat advisory has expired. Heat advisory remains in effect from noon or 1 p.m. Eastern Daylight Time to 9 p.m. or 10 p.m. Eastern Daylight Time Wednesday. What? Peak heat index values up to 105 degrees expected Wednesday afternoon. Where? Portions of central, east central, north central, and northeast Illinois and northwest Indiana. When? From noon or 1 p.m. Eastern Daylight Time to 9 p.m. or 10 p.m. Eastern Daylight Time Wednesday. The following impacts are expected: hot temperatures and high humidity may cause heat illnesses. Here is a statement on the heat wave for the following county: Ford, Illinois. Heat advisory remains in effect from noon or 1 p.m. Eastern Daylight Time today to 9 p.m. or 10 p.m. Eastern Daylight Time this evening. What? Heat index values of around 105 expected. Where? Portions of central, east central, north central, and northeast Illinois and northwest Indiana. When? From noon or 1 p.m. Eastern Daylight Time today to 9 p.m. or 10 p.m. Eastern Daylight Time this evening. The following impacts are expected: hot temperatures and high humidity may cause heat illnesses. Here is a statement on the heat wave for the following counties: in Illinois, Champaign, Coles, DeWitt, Douglas, Edgar, Moultrie, Piatt, and Vermilion. Heat advisory now in effect until 7 p.m. Friday. What? Afternoon heat index values of 100 to 108. Where? Portions of central, east central, southeast, and west central Illinois. When? Until 7 p.m. Friday. The following impacts are expected: hot temperatures and high humidity may cause heat illnesses. The following is a summary of watches, warnings and advisories in effect. For the WXJ76 listening area, a heat advisory remains in effect from noon until 9 p.m. for the following county: Ford, Illinois. Heat advisory has been extended until 7 p.m. Friday for the following counties: Champaign, Coles, DeWitt, Douglas, Edgar, Moultrie, Piatt, and Vermilion. And now a discussion of hazardous weather conditions for the following counties: in Illinois, Champaign, Coles, DeWitt, Douglas, Edgar, Moultrie, Piatt, and Vermilion. This hazardous weather outlook is for central Illinois, east central Illinois, southeast Illinois, and west central Illinois. For today and tonight, heat and humidity is expected across central and southeast Illinois today with heat index.

values ranging from 100 to 105 degrees. For Thursday through Tuesday, heat and humidity will continue across central and southeast Illinois Thursday through Saturday, with heat index values climbing to around 100 to 105 degrees each day. Spotter information statement. Spotter activation is not anticipated through tonight. The time is currently 7:09 a.m. Central Daylight Time. 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Now for the official National Weather Service forecast for Champaign, Urbana, and surrounding areas of East Central Illinois. Today, sunny, hot with highs in the mid-90s. Southwest winds 5 to 10 miles an hour. Heat index values up to 106. Tonight, mostly clear. Lows in the mid-70s. Southwest winds 5 to 10 miles an hour. Thursday, sunny, hot with highs in the mid-90s. Southwest winds 5 to 10 miles an hour. Heat index values up to 105. Thursday night, mostly clear. Lows in the mid-70s. South winds around 5 miles an hour. Friday, sunny with highs in the mid-90s. West winds around 5 miles an hour. Heat index values up to 103. Friday night, mostly clear until midnight, then becoming partly cloudy. Lows in the lower 70s. Saturday, mostly sunny. A chance of showers and thunderstorms in the morning. Highs in the lower 90s. Chance of rain 30%. Heat index values up to 100. Saturday night through Tuesday, partly cloudy. Lows in the upper 60s. Highs in the upper 80s. Again, the forecast for Champaign, Urbana, and surrounding areas of East Central Illinois for today: sunny, hot. Highs in the mid-90s. Southwest winds 5 to 10 miles an hour. Heat index values up to 106. At 7 a.m. at the Champaign Airport, skies were clear. The temperature was 73 degrees, the dew point was 70, and the relative humidity was 90%. The wind was south at 6 miles an hour. The pressure was 30.03 inches and steady. Elsewhere around the area, it was clear. It was 74 at Peoria, 72 at Bloomington, 71 at Rantoul, and 75 at Paris. Terre Haute reported 72, Mattoon reported 76, Decatur reported 76, and Springfield reported 77. And once again at 7 a.m. at the Champaign Airport, under clear skies, the temperature was 73. Looking elsewhere around the Midwest at 7 a.m., Chicago was mostly cloudy, and 78. Indianapolis was partly cloudy, and 76. St. Louis was partly cloudy, and 82. Kansas City was partly cloudy, and 73. Des Moines was mostly cloudy, and 76. Milwaukee was mostly cloudy, and 76. Here is a statement on the heat wave for the following county: Ford, Illinois. Heat advisory has expired. Heat advisory remains in effect from noon, or 1 p.m. Eastern Daylight Time to 9 p.m., or 10 p.m. Eastern Daylight Time Wednesday. What? Peak heat index values up to 105 degrees expected Wednesday afternoon. Where? Portions of central, east central, north central, and northeast Illinois and northwest Indiana. When? From noon, or 1 p.m. Eastern Daylight Time to 9 p.m., or 10 p.m. Eastern Daylight Time Wednesday. The following impacts are expected: hot temperatures and high humidity may cause heat illnesses. Here is a statement on the heat wave for the following county: Ford, Illinois. Heat advisory remains in effect from noon, or 1 p.m. Eastern Daylight Time today to 9 p.m., or 10 p.m. Eastern Daylight Time this evening. What? Heat index values around 105 expected. Where? Portions of central, east central, north central, and northeast Illinois and northwest Indiana. When? From noon, or 1 p.m. Eastern Daylight Time today to 9 p.m., or 10 p.m. Eastern Daylight Time this evening. The following impacts are expected: hot temperatures and high humidity may cause heat illnesses. Here is a statement on the heat wave for the following counties: in Illinois, Champaign, Coles, DeWitt, Douglas, Edgar, Moultrie, Piatt, and Vermilion. Heat advisory now in effect until 7 p.m. Friday. What? Afternoon heat index values of 100 to 108. Where? Portions of central, east central, southeast,

Central Illinois. When, until 7 p.m. Friday. The following impacts are expected. Hot temperatures and high humidity may cause heat illnesses. The following is a summary of watches, warnings, and advisories in effect. For the WXJ76 listening area, a heat advisory remains in effect from noon until 9 p.m. for the following county, Ford, Illinois. Heat advisory has been extended until 7 p.m. Friday for the following counties, Champaign, Coles, DeWitt, Douglas, Edgar, Moultrie, Piatt, and Vermilion. The Champaign, Illinois Airport Climate Summary for yesterday, September 1, 2026. Yesterday's high temperature of 93 degrees occurred at 3:57 p.m. The normal high is 82. Yesterday's low temperature of 70 degrees occurred at 5:38 a.m. The normal low is 59. No precipitation fell yesterday. Yesterday the maximum wind observed was 12 miles an hour from the west. The highest wind gust observed was 17 miles per hour from the west, which occurred at 9:14 a.m. Yesterday the average wind speed was 6 miles per hour. Sunrise today is at 6:22 a.m. and sunset is at 7:23 p.m. The Mattoon, Illinois Airport Climate Summary for yesterday, September 1, 2026. Yesterday's high temperature of 96 degrees occurred at 3:21 p.m. The normal high is 83. Yesterday's low temperature of 74 degrees occurred at 5:47 a.m. The normal low is 61. No precipitation fell yesterday. Yesterday the maximum wind observed was 13 miles an hour from the southwest. The highest wind gust observed was 21 miles per hour from the southwest, which occurred at 9:18 a.m. Yesterday the average wind speed was 7 miles per hour. Sunrise today is at 6:22 a.m. and sunset is at 7:22 p.m. And now a discussion of hazardous weather conditions for the following counties in Illinois: Champaign, Coles, DeWitt, Douglas, Edgar, Moultrie, Piatt, and Vermilion. This hazardous weather outlook is for Central Illinois, East Central Illinois, Southeast Illinois, and West Central Illinois. For today and tonight, heat and humidity is expected across Central and Southeast Illinois today, with heat index values ranging from 100 to 105 degrees. For Thursday through Tuesday, heat and humidity will continue across Central and Southeast Illinois Thursday through Saturday, with heat index values climbing to around 100 to 105 degrees each day. Spotter information statement. Spotter activation is not anticipated through tonight. The time is currently 7:17 a.m. Central Daylight Time. 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Now for the official National Weather Service forecast for Champaign, Urbana, and surrounding areas of East Central Illinois. Today, sunny, hot with highs in the mid-90s. Southwest winds 5 to 10 miles an hour. Heat index values up to 106. Tonight, mostly clear. Lows in the mid-70s. Southwest winds 5 to 10 miles an hour. Thursday, sunny, hot with highs in the mid-90s. Southwest winds 5 to 10 miles an hour. Heat index values up to 105. Thursday night, mostly clear. Lows in the mid-70s. South winds around 5 miles an hour. Friday, sunny with highs in the mid-90s. West winds around 5 miles an hour. Heat index values up to 103. Friday night, mostly clear until midnight, then becoming partly cloudy. Lows in the lower 70s. Saturday, mostly sunny. A chance of showers and thunderstorms in the morning. Highs in the lower 90s. Chance of rain 30%. Heat index values up to 100. Saturday night through Tuesday, partly cloudy. Lows in the upper 60s. Highs in the upper 80s. Again, the forecast for Champaign, Urbana, and surrounding areas of East Central Illinois for today: sunny, hot. Highs in the mid-90s. Southwest winds 5 to 10 miles an hour. Heat index values up to 106. At 7 a.m. at the Champaign Airport, skies were clear. The temperature was 73 degrees, the dew point was 70, and the relative humidity was 90%. The wind was south at 6 miles an hour. The pressure was 30.03 inches and steady. Elsewhere around the area, it was clear. It was 74.

Peoria, 72 at Bloomington, 71 at Rantoul, and 75 at Paris. Terre Haute reported 72, Mattoon reported 76, Decatur reported 76, and Springfield reported 77. And once again at 7 a.m. at the Champaign Airport, under clear skies, the temperature was 73. Looking elsewhere around the Midwest at 7 a.m., Chicago was mostly cloudy, and 78. Indianapolis was partly cloudy, and 76. St. Louis was partly cloudy, and 82. Kansas City was partly cloudy, and 73. Des Moines was mostly cloudy, and 76. Milwaukee was mostly cloudy, and 76. Here is a statement on the heat wave for the following county, Ford, Illinois. Heat advisory remains in effect from noon, or 1 p.m. Eastern Daylight Time today to 9 p.m., or 10 p.m. Eastern Daylight Time this evening. What? Heat index values of around 105 expected. Where? Portions of central, east central, north central, and northeast Illinois and northwest Indiana. When? From noon, or 1 p.m. Eastern Daylight Time today to 9 p.m., or 10 p.m. Eastern Daylight Time this evening. The following impacts are expected. Hot temperatures and high humidity may cause heat illnesses. Here is a statement on the heat wave for the following counties in Illinois: Champaign, Coles, DeWitt, Douglas, Edgar, Moultrie, Piatt, and Vermilion. Heat advisory now in effect until 7 p.m. Friday. What? Afternoon heat index values of 100 to 108. Where? Portions of central, east central, southeast, and west central Illinois. When? Until 7 p.m. Friday. The following impacts are expected. Hot temperatures and high humidity may cause heat illnesses. The following is a summary of watches, warnings, and advisories in effect. For the WXJ76 listening area, a heat advisory remains in effect from noon until 9 p.m. for the following county, Ford, Illinois. Heat advisory has been extended until 7 p.m. Friday for the following counties: Champaign, Coles, DeWitt, Douglas, Edgar, Moultrie, Piatt, and Vermilion. And now a discussion of hazardous weather conditions for the following counties in Illinois: Champaign, Coles, DeWitt, Douglas, Edgar, Moultrie, Piatt, and Vermilion. This hazardous weather outlook is for central Illinois, east central Illinois, southeast Illinois, and west central Illinois. For today and tonight, heat and humidity is expected across central and southeast Illinois today with heat index values ranging from 100 to 105 degrees. For Thursday through Tuesday, heat and humidity will continue across central and southeast Illinois Thursday through Saturday with heat index values climbing to around 100 to 105 degrees each day. Spotter information statement: spotter activation is not anticipated through tonight. The time is currently 7:22 a.m. Central Daylight Time. 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Now for the official National Weather Service forecast for Champaign, Urbana, and surrounding areas of east central Illinois. Today, sunny, hot with highs in the mid-90s. Southwest winds 5 to 10 miles an hour. Heat index values up to 106. Tonight, mostly clear. Lows in the mid-70s. Southwest winds 5 to 10 miles an hour. Thursday, sunny, hot with highs in the mid-90s. Southwest winds 5 to 10 miles an hour. Heat index values up to 105. Thursday night, mostly clear. Lows in the mid-70s. South winds around 5 miles an hour. Friday, sunny with highs in the mid-90s. West winds around 5 miles an hour. Heat index values up to 103. Friday night, mostly clear until midnight, then becoming partly cloudy. Lows in the lower 70s. Saturday, mostly sunny. A chance of showers and thunderstorms in the morning. Highs in the lower 90s. Chance of rain 30%. Heat index values up to 100. Saturday night through Tuesday, partly cloudy. Lows in the upper 60s. Highs in the upper 80s. Again, the forecast for Champaign, Urbana, and surrounding areas of east central Illinois for today: sunny, hot. Highs in the mid-90s. Southwest winds 5 to 10 miles an hour. Heat index values up to 106. At 7 a.m. at the Champaign

Airport, skies were clear. The temperature was 73 degrees, the dew point was 70, and the relative humidity was 90%. The wind was south at 6 miles an hour. The pressure was 30.03 inches and steady. Elsewhere around the area, it was clear. It was 74 at Peoria, 72 at Bloomington, 71 at Rantoul, and 75 at Paris. Terre Haute reported 72, Mattoon reported 76, Decatur reported 76, and Springfield reported 77. And once again at 7 a.m. at the Champaign Airport, under clear skies, the temperature was 73. Looking elsewhere around the Midwest at 7 a.m., Chicago was mostly cloudy, and 78. Indianapolis was partly cloudy, and 76. St. Louis was partly cloudy, and 82. Kansas City was partly cloudy, and 73. Des Moines was mostly cloudy, and 76. Milwaukee was mostly cloudy, and 76. Here is a statement on the heat wave for the following county, Ford, Illinois. Heat advisory remains in effect from noon, or 1 p.m. Eastern Daylight Time today to 9 p.m., or 10 p.m. Eastern Daylight Time this evening. What? Heat index values of around 105 expected. Where? Portions of central, east central, north central, and northeast Illinois and northwest Indiana. When? From noon, or 1 p.m. Eastern Daylight Time today to 9 p.m., or 10 p.m. Eastern Daylight Time this evening. The following impacts are expected. Hot temperatures and high humidity may cause heat illnesses. Here is a statement on the heat wave for the following counties in Illinois: Champaign, Coles, DeWitt, Douglas, Edgar, Moultrie, Piatt, and Vermilion. Heat advisory now in effect until 7 p.m. Friday. What? Afternoon heat index values of 100 to 108. Where? Portions of central, east central, southeast, and west central Illinois. When? Until 7 p.m. Friday. The following impacts are expected. Hot temperatures and high humidity may cause heat illnesses. The following is a summary of watches, warnings, and advisories in effect. For the WXJ76 listening area, a heat advisory remains in effect from noon until 9 p.m. for the following county, Ford, Illinois. Heat advisory has been extended until 7 p.m. Friday for the following counties: Champaign, Coles, DeWitt, Douglas, Edgar, Moultrie, Piatt, and Vermilion. And now a discussion of hazardous weather conditions for the following counties in Illinois: Champaign, Coles, DeWitt, Douglas, Edgar, Moultrie, Piatt, and Vermilion. This hazardous weather outlook is for central Illinois, east central Illinois, southeast Illinois, and west central Illinois. For today and tonight, heat and humidity is expected across central and southeast Illinois today with heat index values ranging from 100 to 105 degrees. For Thursday through Tuesday, heat and humidity will continue across central and southeast Illinois Thursday through Saturday with heat index values climbing to around 100 to 105 degrees each day. Spotter information statement: spotter activation is not anticipated through tonight. The time is currently 7:28 a.m. Central Daylight Time. 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Now for the official National Weather Service forecast for Champaign, Urbana, and surrounding areas of east central Illinois. Today, sunny, hot with highs in the mid-90s. Southwest winds 5 to 10 miles an hour. Heat index values up to 106. Tonight, mostly clear. Lows in the mid-70s. Southwest winds 5 to 10 miles an hour. Thursday, sunny, hot with highs in the mid-90s. Southwest winds 5 to 10 miles an hour. Heat index values up to 105. Thursday night, mostly clear. Lows in the mid-70s. South winds around 5 miles an hour. Friday, sunny with highs in the mid-90s. West winds around 5 miles an hour. Heat index values up to 103. Friday night, mostly clear until midnight, then becoming partly cloudy. Lows in the lower 70s. Saturday, mostly sunny. A chance of showers and thunderstorms in the morning. Highs in the lower 90s. Chance of rain 30%. Heat index values up to 100. Saturday night through Tuesday, partly cloudy. Lows in the upper 60s. Highs in the upper 60s.

or 80s. Again, the forecast for Champaign, Urbana, and surrounding areas of East Central Illinois for today, sunny, hot. Highs in the mid-90s. Southwest winds 5 to 10 miles an hour. Heat index values up to 106. At 7 a.m. at the Champaign Airport, skies were clear. The temperature was 73 degrees, the dew point was 70, and the relative humidity was 90%. The wind was south at 6 miles an hour. The pressure was 30.03 inches and steady. Elsewhere around the area, it was clear. It was 74 at Peoria, 72 at Bloomington, 71 at Rantoul, and 75 at Paris. Terre Haute reported 72, Mattoon reported 76, Decatur reported 76, and Springfield reported 77. And once again at 7 a.m. at the Champaign Airport, under clear skies, the temperature was 73. The Champaign, Illinois Airport Climate Summary for yesterday, September 1, 2026. Yesterday's high temperature of 93 degrees occurred at 3:57 p.m. The normal high is 82. Yesterday's low temperature of 70 degrees occurred at 5:38 a.m. The normal low is 59. No precipitation fell yesterday. Yesterday the maximum wind observed was 12 miles an hour from the west. The highest wind gust observed was 17 miles per hour from the west, which occurred at 9:14 a.m. Yesterday the average wind speed was 6 miles per hour. Sunrise today is at 6:22 a.m. and sunset is at 7:23 p.m. The Mattoon, Illinois Airport Climate Summary for yesterday, September 1, 2026. Yesterday's high temperature of 96 degrees occurred at 3:21 p.m. The normal high is 83. Yesterday's low temperature of 74 degrees occurred at 5:47 a.m. The normal low is 61. No precipitation fell yesterday. Yesterday the maximum wind observed was 13 miles an hour from the southwest. The highest wind gust observed was 21 miles per hour from the southwest, which occurred at 9:18 a.m. Yesterday the average wind speed was 7 miles per hour. Sunrise today is at 6:22 a.m. and sunset is at 7:22 p.m. Looking elsewhere around the Midwest at 7 a.m., Chicago was mostly cloudy and 78. Indianapolis was partly cloudy and 76. St. Louis was partly cloudy and 82. Kansas City was partly cloudy and 73. Des Moines was mostly cloudy and 76. Milwaukee was mostly cloudy and 76. Here is a statement on the heat wave for the following county, Ford, Illinois. Heat advisory remains in effect from noon or 1 p.m. Eastern Daylight Time today to 9 p.m. or 10 p.m. Eastern Daylight Time this evening. What? Heat index values of around 105 expected. Where? Portions of central, east central, north central, and northeast Illinois and northwest Indiana. When, from noon, or 1 p.m. Eastern Daylight Time today to 9 p.m., or 10 p.m. Eastern Daylight Time this evening. The following impacts are expected. Hot temperatures and high humidity may cause heat illnesses. Here is a statement on the heat wave for the following counties in Illinois: Champaign, Coles, DeWitt, Douglas, Edgar, Moultrie, Piatt, and Vermilion. Heat advisory now. Hot temperatures and high humidity may cause heat illnesses. Here is a statement on the heat wave for the following counties in Illinois: Champaign, Coles, DeWitt, Douglas, Edgar, Moultrie, Piatt, and Vermilion. Heat advisory now in effect until 7 p.m. Friday. What? Afternoon heat index values of 100 to 108. Where? Portions of central, east central, southeast, and west central Illinois. When? Until 7 p.m. Friday. The following impacts are expected. Hot temperatures and high humidity may cause heat illnesses. The following is a summary of watches, warnings, and advisories in effect. For the WXJ76 listening area, a heat advisory remains in effect from noon until 9 p.m. for the following county: Ford, Illinois. Heat advisory has been extended until 7 p.m. Friday for the following counties: Champaign, Coles, DeWitt, Douglas, Edgar, Moultrie, Piatt, and Vermilion. And now a discussion of hazardous weather conditions for the following counties in Illinois: Champaign, Coles, DeWitt, Douglas, Edgar, Moultrie, Piatt, and Vermilion. This hazardous weather

Outlook is for Central Illinois, East Central Illinois, Southeast Illinois, and West Central Illinois. For today and tonight, heat and humidity is expected across Central and Southeast Illinois today with heat index values ranging from 100 to 105 degrees. For Thursday through Tuesday, heat and humidity will continue across Central and Southeast Illinois Thursday through Saturday with heat index values climbing to around 100 to 105 degrees each day. Spotter information statement. Spotter activation is not anticipated through tonight. The time is currently 7:34 a.m. Central Daylight Time. 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Now for the official National Weather Service forecast for Champaign, Urbana, and surrounding areas of East Central Illinois. Today, sunny, hot with highs in the mid-90s. Southwest winds 5 to 10 miles an hour. Heat index values up to 106. Tonight, mostly clear. Lows in the mid-70s. Southwest winds 5 to 10 miles an hour. Thursday, sunny, hot with highs in the mid-90s. Southwest winds 5 to 10 miles an hour. Heat index values up to 105. Thursday night, mostly clear. Lows in the mid-70s. South winds around 5 miles an hour. Friday, sunny with highs in the mid-90s. West winds around 5 miles an hour. Heat index values up to 103. Friday night, mostly clear until midnight, then becoming partly cloudy. Lows in the lower 70s. Saturday, mostly sunny. A chance of showers and thunderstorms in the morning. Highs in the lower 90s. Chance of rain 30%. Heat index values up to 100. Saturday night through Tuesday, partly cloudy. Lows in the upper 60s. Highs in the upper 80s. Again, the forecast for Champaign, Urbana, and surrounding areas of East Central Illinois for today, sunny, hot. Highs in the mid-90s. Southwest winds 5 to 10 miles an hour. Heat index values up to 106. At 7 a.m. at the Champaign Airport, skies were clear. The temperature was 73 degrees, the dew point was 70, and the relative humidity was 90%. The wind was south at 6 miles an hour. The pressure was 30.03 inches and steady. Elsewhere around the area, it was clear. It was 74 at Peoria, 72 at Bloomington, 71 at Rantoul, and 75 at Paris. Terre Haute reported 72, Mattoon reported 76, Decatur reported 76, and Springfield reported 77. And once again at 7 a.m. at the Champaign Airport, under clear skies, the temperature was 73. Looking elsewhere around the Midwest at 7 a.m., Chicago was mostly cloudy, and 78. Indianapolis was partly cloudy, and 76. St. Louis was partly cloudy, and 82. Kansas City was partly cloudy, and 73. Des Moines was mostly cloudy, and 76. Milwaukee was mostly cloudy, and 76. Here is a statement on the heat wave for the following county, Ford, Illinois. Heat advisory remains in effect from noon, or 1 p.m. Eastern Daylight Time today to 9 p.m., or 10 p.m. Eastern Daylight Time this evening. What? Heat index values of around 105 expected. Where? Portions of Central, East Central, North Central, and Northeast Illinois and Northwest Indiana. When? From noon, or 1 p.m. Eastern Daylight Time today to 9 p.m., or 10 p.m. Eastern Daylight Time this evening. The following impacts are expected. Hot temperatures and high humidity may cause heat illnesses. Here is a statement on the heat wave for the following counties in Illinois: Champaign, Coles, DeWitt, Douglas, Edgar, Moultrie, Piatt, and Vermilion. Heat advisory now in effect until 7 p.m. Friday. What? Afternoon heat index values of 100 to 108. Where? Portions of Central, East Central, Southeast, and West Central Illinois. When? Until 7 p.m. Friday. The following impacts are expected. Hot temperatures and high humidity may cause heat illnesses. The following is a summary of watches, warnings, and advisories in effect. For the WXJ76 listening area, a heat advisory remains in effect from noon until 9 p.m. for the following county, Ford, Illinois.
Heat advisory has been extended until 7 p.m. Friday for the following counties: Champaign, Coles, DeWitt, Douglas, Edgar, Moultrie, Piatt, and Vermilion. And now a discussion of hazardous weather conditions for the following counties in Illinois: Champaign, Coles, DeWitt, Douglas, Edgar, Moultrie, Piatt, and Vermilion. This hazardous weather outlook is for Central Illinois, East Central Illinois, Southeast Illinois, and West Central Illinois. For today and tonight, heat and humidity is expected across Central and Southeast Illinois today, with heat index values ranging from 100 to 105 degrees. For Thursday through Tuesday, heat and humidity will continue across Central and Southeast Illinois Thursday through Saturday, with heat index values climbing to around 100 to 105 degrees each day. Spotter information statement: spotter activation is not anticipated through tonight. The time is currently 7:40 a.m. Central Daylight Time. 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Now for the official National Weather Service forecast for Champaign, Urbana, and surrounding areas of East Central Illinois. Rest of today, sunny, hot with highs in the mid-90s. Southwest winds 5 to 10 miles an hour. Heat index values up to 106. Tonight, mostly clear. Lows in the mid-70s. Southwest winds 5 to 10 miles an hour. Thursday, sunny, hot with highs in the mid-90s. Southwest winds 5 to 10 miles an hour. Heat index values up to 105. Thursday night, mostly clear. Lows in the mid-70s. South winds around 5 miles an hour. Friday, sunny with highs in the mid-90s. West winds around 5 miles an hour. Heat index values up to 103. Friday night, mostly clear until midnight, then becoming partly cloudy. Lows in the lower 70s. Saturday, mostly sunny. A chance of showers and thunderstorms in the morning. Highs in the lower 90s. Chance of rain 30%. Heat index values up to 100. Saturday night through Tuesday, partly cloudy. Lows in the upper 60s. Highs in the upper 80s. Again, the forecast for Champaign, Urbana, and surrounding areas of East Central Illinois for the rest of today: sunny, hot. Highs in the mid-90s. Southwest winds 5 to 10 miles an hour. Heat index values up to 106. At 7 a.m. at the Champaign Airport, skies were clear. The temperature was 73 degrees, the dew point was 70, and the relative humidity was 90%. The wind was south at 6 miles an hour. The pressure was 30.03 inches and steady. Elsewhere around the area, it was clear. It was 74 at Peoria, 72 at Bloomington, 71 at Rantoul, and 75 at Paris. Terre Haute reported 72, Mattoon reported 76, Decatur reported 76, and Springfield reported 77. And once again at 7 a.m. at the Champaign Airport, under clear skies, the temperature was 73. Looking elsewhere around the Midwest at 7 a.m., Chicago was mostly cloudy, and 78. Indianapolis was partly cloudy, and 76. St. Louis was partly cloudy, and 82. Kansas City was partly cloudy, and 73. Des Moines was mostly cloudy, and 76. Milwaukee was mostly cloudy, and 76. Here is a statement on the heat wave for the following county: Ford, Illinois. Heat advisory remains in effect from noon, or 1 p.m. Eastern Daylight Time today, to 9 p.m., or 10 p.m. Eastern Daylight Time this evening. What? Heat index values of around 105 expected. Where? Portions of Central, East Central, North Central, and Northeast Illinois and Northwest Indiana. When? From noon, or 1 p.m. Eastern Daylight Time today, to 9 p.m., or 10 p.m. Eastern Daylight Time this evening. The following impacts are expected: hot temperatures and high humidity may cause heat illnesses. Here is a statement on the heat wave for the following counties in Illinois: Champaign, Coles, DeWitt, Douglas, Edgar, Moultrie, Piatt, and Vermilion. Heat advisory now in effect until 7 p.m. Friday. What? Afternoon heat index values of 100 to 108. Where? Portions of Central, East Central, Southeast, and West Central Illinois. When? Until 7 p.m. Friday.
The following impacts are expected. Hot temperatures and high humidity may cause heat illness.

The following is a summary of watches, warnings, and advisories in effect. For the WXJ76 listening area, a heat advisory remains in effect from noon until 9 p.m. for the following county, Ford, Illinois. Heat advisory has been extended until 7 p.m. Friday for the following counties, Champaign, Coles, DeWitt, Douglas, Edgar, Moultrie, Piatt, and Vermilion. And now a discussion of hazardous weather conditions for the following counties in Illinois, Champaign, Coles, DeWitt, Douglas, Edgar, Moultrie, Piatt, and Vermilion. This hazardous weather outlook is for Central Illinois, East Central Illinois, Southeast Illinois, and West Central Illinois. For today and tonight, heat and humidity is expected across Central and Southeast Illinois today with heat index values ranging from 100 to 105 degrees. For Thursday through Tuesday, heat and humidity will continue across Central and Southeast Illinois Thursday through Saturday with heat index values climbing to around 100 to 105 degrees each day. Spotter information statement, spotter activation is not anticipated through tonight. The Champaign, Illinois Airport climate summary for yesterday, September 1, 2026. Yesterday's high temperature of 93 degrees occurred at 3:57 p.m. The normal high is 82. Yesterday's low temperature of 70 degrees occurred at 5:38 a.m. The normal low is 59. No precipitation fell yesterday. Yesterday the maximum wind observed was 12 miles an hour from the west. The highest wind gust observed was 17 miles per hour from the west, which occurred at 9:14 a.m. Yesterday the average wind speed was 6 miles per hour. Sunrise today is at 6:22 a.m. and sunset is at 7:23 p.m. The Mattoon, Illinois Airport climate summary for yesterday, September 1, 2026. Yesterday's high temperature of 96 degrees occurred at 3:21 p.m. The normal high is 83. Yesterday's low temperature of 74 degrees occurred at 5:47 a.m. The normal low is 61. No precipitation fell yesterday. Yesterday the maximum wind observed was 13 miles an hour from the southwest. The highest wind gust observed was 21 miles per hour from the southwest, which occurred at 9:18 a.m. Yesterday the average wind speed was 7 miles per hour. Sunrise today is at 6:22 a.m. and sunset is at 7:22 p.m. The time is currently 7:47 a.m. Central Daylight Time. 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Now for the official National Weather Service forecast for Champaign, Urbana, and surrounding areas of East Central Illinois. Rest of today, sunny, hot with highs in the mid-90s. Southwest winds 5 to 10 miles an hour. Heat index values up to 106. Tonight, mostly clear. Lows in the mid-70s. Southwest winds 5 to 10 miles an hour. Thursday, sunny, hot with highs in the mid-90s. Southwest winds 5 to 10 miles an hour. Heat index values up to 105. Thursday night, mostly clear. Lows in the mid-70s. South winds around 5 miles an hour. Friday, sunny with highs in the mid-90s. West winds around 5 miles an hour. Heat index values up to 103. Friday night, mostly clear until midnight, then becoming partly cloudy. Lows in the lower 70s. Saturday, mostly sunny. A chance of showers and thunderstorms in the morning. Highs in the lower 90s. Chance of rain 30%. Heat index values up to 100. Saturday night through Tuesday, partly cloudy. Lows in the upper 60s. Highs in the upper 80s. Again, the forecast for Champaign, Urbana, and surrounding areas of East Central Illinois for the rest of today, sunny, hot. Highs in the mid-90s. Southwest winds 5 to 10 miles an hour. Heat index values up to 106. At 7 a.m. at the Champaign Airport, skies were clear. The temperature was 73 degrees, the dew point was 70, and the relative humidity was 90%. The wind was south at 6 miles an hour. The pressure was 30.03 inches and steady. Elsewhere around the area, it was clear. It was 74 at Peoria, 72 at Bloomington, 71 at Red Tool, and 75 at Paris. Terre Haute reported 72.

Tune reported 76, Decatur reported 76, and Springfield reported 77. And once again at 7 a.m. at the Champaign Airport, under clear skies, the temperature was 73. Looking elsewhere around the Midwest at 7 a.m., Chicago was mostly cloudy, and 78. Indianapolis was partly cloudy, and 76. St. Louis was partly cloudy, and 82. Kansas City was partly cloudy, and 73. Des Moines was mostly cloudy, and 76. Milwaukee was mostly cloudy, and 76. Here is a statement on the heat wave for the following county, Ford, Illinois. Heat advisory remains in effect from noon, or 1 p.m. Eastern Daylight Time today to 9 p.m., or 10 p.m. Eastern Daylight Time this evening. What? Heat index values of around 105 expected. Where? Portions of central, east central, north central, and northeast Illinois and northwest Indiana. When? From noon, or 1 p.m. Eastern Daylight Time today to 9 p.m., or 10 p.m. Eastern Daylight Time this evening. The following impacts are expected. Hot temperatures and high humidity may cause heat illnesses. Here is a statement on the heat wave for the following counties in Illinois: Champaign, Coles, DeWitt, Douglas, Edgar, Moultrie, Piatt, and Vermilion. Heat advisory now in effect until 7 p.m. Friday. What? Afternoon heat index values of 100 to 108. Where? Portions of central, east central, southeast, and west central Illinois. When? Until 7 p.m. Friday. The following impacts are expected. Hot temperatures and high humidity may cause heat illnesses. The following is a summary of watches, warnings, and advisories in effect. For the WXJ76 listening area, a heat advisory remains in effect from noon until 9 p.m. for the following county, Ford, Illinois. Heat advisory has been extended until 7 p.m. Friday for the following counties: Champaign, Coles, DeWitt, Douglas, Edgar, Moultrie, Piatt, and Vermilion. And now a discussion of hazardous weather conditions for the following counties in Illinois: Champaign, Coles, DeWitt, Douglas, Edgar, Moultrie, Piatt, and Vermilion. This hazardous weather outlook is for central Illinois, east central Illinois, southeast Illinois, and west central Illinois. For today and tonight, heat and humidity is expected across central and southeast Illinois day with heat index values ranging from 100 to 105 degrees. For Thursday through Tuesday, heat and humidity will continue across central and southeast Illinois Thursday through Saturday with heat index values climbing to around 100 to 105 degrees each day. Spotter information statement: spotter activation is not anticipated through tonight. The time is currently 7:52 a.m. Central Daylight Time. 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Now for the official National Weather Service forecast for Champaign, Urbana, and surrounding areas of east central Illinois. Rest of today, sunny, hot with highs in the mid-90s. Southwest winds 5 to 10 miles an hour. Heat index values up to 106. Tonight, mostly clear. Lows in the mid-70s. Southwest winds 5 to 10 miles an hour. Thursday, sunny, hot with highs in the mid-90s. Southwest winds 5 to 10 miles an hour. Heat index values up to 105. Thursday night, mostly clear. Lows in the mid-70s. South winds around 5 miles an hour. Friday, sunny with highs in the mid-90s. West winds around 5 miles an hour. Heat index values up to 103. Friday night, mostly clear until midnight, then becoming partly cloudy. Lows in the lower 70s. Saturday, mostly sunny. A chance of showers and thunderstorms in the morning. Highs in the lower 90s. Chance of rain 30%. Heat index values up to 100. Saturday night through Tuesday, partly cloudy. Lows in the upper 60s. Highs in the upper 80s. Again, the forecast for Champaign, Urbana, and surrounding areas of east central Illinois for the rest of today: sunny, hot. Highs in the mid-90s. Southwest winds 5 to 10 miles an hour. Heat index values up to 106. At 7 a.m. at the Champaign Airport, skies were clear. The temperature was 73 degrees, the dew point was 70, and the relative humidity was

80%. The wind was south at 6 miles an hour. The pressure was 30.03 inches and steady. Elsewhere around the area, it was clear. It was 74 at Peoria, 72 at Bloomington, 71 at Rantoul, and 75 at Paris. Terre Haute reported 72, Mattoon reported 76, Decatur reported 76, and Springfield reported 77. And once again at 7 a.m. at the Champaign Airport, under clear skies, the temperature was 73. Looking elsewhere around the Midwest at 7 a.m., Chicago was mostly cloudy, and 78. Indianapolis was partly cloudy, and 76. St. Louis was partly cloudy, and 82. Kansas City was partly cloudy, and 73. Des Moines was mostly cloudy, and 76. Milwaukee was mostly cloudy, and 76. Here is a statement on the heat wave for the following county, Ford, Illinois. Heat advisory remains in effect from noon, or 1 p.m. Eastern Daylight Time today to 9 p.m., or 10 p.m. Eastern Daylight Time this evening. What? Heat index values of around 105 expected. Where? Portions of central, east central, north central, and northeast Illinois and northwest Indiana. When? From noon, or 1 p.m. Eastern Daylight Time today to 9 p.m., or 10 p.m. Eastern Daylight Time this evening. The following impacts are expected. Hot temperatures and high humidity may cause heat illnesses. Here is a statement on the heat wave for the following counties in Illinois: Champaign, Coles, DeWitt, Douglas, Edgar, Moultrie, Piatt, and Vermilion. Heat advisory now in effect until 7 p.m. Friday. What? Afternoon heat index values of 100 to 108. Where? Portions of central, east central, southeast, and west central Illinois. When? Until 7 p.m. Friday. The following impacts are expected. Hot temperatures and high humidity may cause heat illnesses. The following is a summary of watches, warnings, and advisories in effect. For the WXJ76 listening area, a heat advisory remains in effect from noon until 9 p.m. for the following county, Ford, Illinois. Heat advisory has been extended until 7 p.m. Friday for the following counties: Champaign, Coles, DeWitt, Douglas, Edgar, Moultrie, Piatt, and Vermilion. And now a discussion of hazardous weather conditions for the following counties in Illinois: Champaign, Coles, DeWitt, Douglas, Edgar, Moultrie, Piatt, and Vermilion. This hazardous weather outlook is for central Illinois, east central Illinois, southeast Illinois, and west central Illinois. For today and tonight, heat and humidity is expected across central and southeast Illinois today, with heat index values ranging from 100 to 105 degrees. For Thursday through Tuesday, heat and humidity will continue across central and southeast Illinois Thursday through Saturday, with heat index values climbing to around 100 to 105 degrees each day. Spotter information statement: spotter activation is not anticipated through tonight. The time is currently 7:57 a.m. Central Daylight Time. 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Now for the official National Weather Service forecast for Champaign, Urbana, and surrounding areas of east central Illinois. Rest of today, sunny, hot with highs in the mid-90s. Southwest winds 5 to 10 miles an hour. Heat index values up to 106. Tonight, mostly clear. Lows in the mid-70s. Southwest winds 5 to 10 miles an hour. Thursday, sunny, hot with highs in the mid-90s. Southwest winds 5 to 10 miles an hour. Heat index values up to 105. Thursday night, mostly clear. Lows in the mid-70s. South winds around 5 miles an hour. Friday, sunny with highs in the mid-90s. West winds around 5 miles an hour. Heat index values up to 103. Friday night, mostly clear until midnight, then becoming partly cloudy. Lows in the lower 70s. Saturday, mostly sunny. A chance of showers and thunderstorms in the morning. Highs in the lower 90s. Chance of rain 30%. Heat index values up to 100. Saturday night through Tuesday, partly cloudy. Lows in the upper 60s. Highs in the upper 80s. Again, the forecast for Champaign, Urbana, and surrounding areas of east central Illinois for the rest of today.
sunny, hot. Highs in the mid-90s. Southwest winds 5 to 10 miles an hour. Heat index values up to 106. At 7 a.m. at the Champaign Airport, skies were clear. The temperature was 73 degrees, the dew point was 70, and the relative humidity was 90%. The wind was south at 6 miles an hour. The pressure was 30.03 inches and steady. Elsewhere around the area, it was clear. It was 74 at Peoria, 72 at Bloomington, 71 at Rantoul, and 75 at Paris. Terre Haute reported 72, Mattoon reported 76, Decatur reported 76, and Springfield reported 77. And once again at 7 a.m. at the Champaign Airport, under clear skies, the temperature was 73. The Champaign, Illinois Airport Climate Summary for yesterday, September 1, 2026. Yesterday's high temperature of 93 degrees occurred at 3:57 p.m. The normal high is 82. Yesterday's low temperature of 70 degrees occurred at 5:38 a.m. The normal low is 59. No precipitation fell yesterday. Yesterday the maximum wind observed was 12 miles an hour from the west. The highest wind gust observed was 17 miles per hour from the west, which occurred at 9:14 a.m. Yesterday the average wind speed was 6 miles per hour. Sunrise today is at 6:22 a.m. and sunset is at 7:23 p.m. The Mattoon, Illinois Airport Climate Summary for yesterday, September 1, 2026. Yesterday's high temperature of 96 degrees occurred at 3:21 p.m. The normal high is 83. Yesterday's low temperature of 74 degrees occurred at 5:47 a.m. The normal low is 61. No precipitation fell yesterday. Yesterday the maximum wind observed was 13 miles an hour from the southwest. The highest wind gust observed was 21 miles per hour from the southwest, which occurred at 9:18 a.m. Yesterday the average wind speed was 7 miles per hour. Sunrise today is at 6:22 a.m. and sunset is at 7:22 p.m. Here is a statement on the heat wave for the following county, Ford, Illinois. Heat advisory remains in effect from noon, or 1 p.m. Eastern Daylight Time today to 9 p.m., or 10 p.m. Eastern Daylight Time this evening. What? Heat index values of around 105 expected. Where? Portions of central, east central, north central, and northeast Illinois and northwest Indiana. When? From noon, or 1 p.m. Eastern Daylight Time today to 9 p.m., or 10 p.m. Eastern Daylight Time this evening. The following impacts are expected. Hot temperatures and high humidity may cause heat illnesses. Here is a statement on the heat wave for the following counties in Illinois: Champaign, Coles, DeWitt, Douglas, Edgar, Moultrie, Piatt, and Vermilion. Heat advisory now in effect until 7 p.m. Friday. What? Afternoon heat index values of 100 to 108. Where? Portions of central, east central, southeast, and west central Illinois. When? Until 7 p.m. Friday. The following impacts are expected. Hot temperatures and high humidity may cause heat illnesses. And now a discussion of hazardous weather conditions for the following counties in Illinois: Champaign, Coles, DeWitt, Douglas, Edgar, Moultrie, Piatt, and Vermilion. This hazardous weather outlook is for central Illinois, east central Illinois, southeast Illinois, and west central Illinois. For today and tonight, heat and humidity is expected across central and southeast Illinois today, with heat index values ranging from 100 to 105 degrees. For Thursday through Tuesday, heat and humidity will continue across central and southeast Illinois Thursday through Saturday, with heat index values climbing to around 100 to 105 degrees each day. Spotter information statement. Spotter activation is not anticipated through tonight. The time is currently 8:03 a.m. Central Daylight Time. 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Now for the official National Weather Service forecast for Champaign, Urbana, and surrounding areas of east central Illinois. Rest of today, sunny, hot with highs in the mid-90s. Southwest winds 5 to 10 miles an hour. Heat index values up to 106. Tonight, mostly clear. Lows in the mid-70s. Southwest winds 5 to 10 miles an hour. Thursday, sunny, hot with highs in the mid-90s.

Night, mostly clear until midnight, then becoming partly cloudy. Lows in the lower 70s. Saturday, mostly sunny. A chance of showers and thunderstorms in the morning. Highs in the lower 90s. Chance of rain 30%. Heat index values up to 100. Saturday night through Tuesday, partly cloudy. Lows in the upper 60s. Highs in the upper 80s. Again, the forecast for Champaign, Urbana and surrounding areas of East Central Illinois for the rest of today, sunny, hot. Highs in the mid-90s. Southwest winds 5 to 10 miles an hour. Heat index values up to 106. At 8 a.m. at the Champaign Airport, skies were sunny. The temperature was 77 degrees, the dew point was 72, and the relative humidity was 84%. The wind was south at 6 miles an hour. The pressure was 30.04 inches and rising. Elsewhere around the area, skies ranged from sunny to mostly sunny, and temperatures were around 80 degrees. And once again at 8 a.m. at the Champaign Airport, under sunny skies, the temperature was 77. 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Programming originates from NOAA's National Weather Service office in Lincoln and transmits from the WCIA television tower near Seymour. 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Looking elsewhere around the Midwest at 8 a.m., Chicago was partly sunny and 80. Indianapolis was mostly sunny and 80. St. Louis was mostly sunny and 84. Kansas City was mostly sunny and 78. Des Moines was mostly sunny and 77. Milwaukee was partly sunny and 75. Here is a statement on the heat wave for the following county: Ford, Illinois. Heat advisory remains in effect from noon, or 1 p.m. Eastern Daylight Time today to 9 p.m., or 10 p.m. Eastern Daylight Time this evening. What? Heat index values of around 105 expected. Where? Portions of Central, East Central, North Central, and Northeast Illinois and Northwest Indiana. When? From noon, or 1 p.m. Eastern Daylight Time today to 9 p.m., or 10 p.m. Eastern Daylight Time this evening. The following impacts are expected: hot temperatures and high humidity may cause heat illnesses. Here is a statement on the heat wave for the following counties: in Illinois, Champaign, Coles, DeWitt, Douglas, Edgar, Moultrie, Piatt, and Vermilion. Heat advisory now in effect until 7 p.m. Friday. What? Afternoon heat index values of 100 to 108. Where? Portions of Central, East Central, Southeast, and West Central Illinois. When? Until 7 p.m. Friday. The following impacts are expected: hot temperatures and high humidity may cause heat illnesses. The following is a summary of watches, warnings and advisories in effect. For the WXJ76 listening area, a heat advisory remains in effect from noon until 9 p.m. for the following county: Ford, Illinois. Heat advisory has been extended until 7 p.m. Friday for the following counties: Champaign, Coles, DeWitt, Douglas, Edgar, Moultrie, Piatt, and Vermilion. And now a discussion of hazardous weather conditions for the following counties: in Illinois, Champaign, Coles, DeWitt, Douglas, Edgar, Moultrie, Piatt, and Vermilion. This hazardous weather outlook is for Central Illinois, East Central Illinois, Southeast Illinois, and West Central Illinois. For today and tonight, heat and humidity is expected across Central and Southeast Illinois today, with heat index values ranging from 100 to 105 degrees. For Thursday through Tuesday, heat and humidity will continue across Central and Southeast Illinois Thursday through Saturday, with heat index values climbing to around 100 to 105 degrees each day. Spotter information statement: spotter activation is not anticipated through tonight. The time is currently 8:09 a.m. Central Daylight Time. 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Now for the official National Weather Service forecast for Champaign, Urbana and surrounding areas of East Central Illinois. Rest of today, sunny, hot with highs in the mid-90s.

southwest winds 5 to 10 miles an hour. Heat index values up to 106. Tonight, mostly clear. Lows in the mid-70s. Southwest winds 5 to 10 miles an hour. Thursday, sunny, hot with highs in the mid-90s. Southwest winds 5 to 10 miles an hour. Heat index values up to 105. Thursday night, mostly clear. Lows in the mid-70s. South winds around 5 miles an hour. Friday, sunny with highs in the mid-90s. West winds around 5 miles an hour. Heat index values up to 103. Friday night, mostly clear until midnight, then becoming partly cloudy. Lows in the lower 70s. Saturday, mostly sunny. A chance of showers and thunderstorms in the morning. Highs in the lower 90s. Chance of rain 30%. Heat index values up to 100. Saturday night through Tuesday, partly cloudy. Lows in the upper 60s. Highs in the upper 80s. Again, the forecast for Champaign, Urbana and surrounding areas of East Central Illinois for the rest of today, sunny, hot. Highs in the mid-90s. Southwest winds 5 to 10 miles an hour. Heat index values up to 106. At 8 a.m. at the Champaign Airport, skies were sunny. The temperature was 77 degrees, the dew point was 72, and the relative humidity was 84%. The wind was south at 6 miles an hour. The pressure was 30.04 inches and rising. Elsewhere around the area, skies ranged from sunny to mostly sunny, and temperatures were around 80 degrees. And once again at 8 a.m. at the Champaign Airport, under sunny skies, the temperature was 77. Looking elsewhere around the Midwest at 8 a.m., Chicago was partly sunny, and 80. Indianapolis was mostly sunny, and 80. St. Louis was mostly sunny, and 84. Kansas City was mostly sunny, and 78. Des Moines was mostly sunny, and 77. Milwaukee was partly sunny, and 75. Here is a statement on the heat wave for the following county, Ford, Illinois. Heat advisory remains in effect from noon, or 1 p.m. Eastern Daylight Time today to 9 p.m., or 10 p.m. Eastern Daylight Time this evening. What? Heat index values of around 105 expected. Where? Portions of central, east central, north central, and northeast Illinois and northwest Indiana. When? From noon, or 1 p.m. Eastern Daylight Time today to 9 p.m., or 10 p.m. Eastern Daylight Time this evening. The following impacts are expected. Hot temperatures and high humidity may cause heat illnesses. Here is a statement on the heat wave for the following counties in Illinois: Champaign, Coles, DeWitt, Douglas, Edgar, Moultrie, Piatt, and Vermilion. Heat advisory now in effect until 7 p.m. Friday. What? Afternoon heat index values of 100 to 108. Where? Portions of central, east central, southeast, and west central Illinois. When? Until 7 p.m. Friday. The following impacts are expected. Hot temperatures and high humidity may cause heat illnesses. The following is a summary of watches, warnings and advisories in effect. For the WXJ76 listening area, a heat advisory remains in effect from noon until 9 p.m. for the following county, Ford, Illinois. Heat advisory has been extended until 7 p.m. Friday for the following counties: Champaign, Coles, DeWitt, Douglas, Edgar, Moultrie, Piatt, and Vermilion. And now a discussion of hazardous weather conditions for the following counties in Illinois: Champaign, Coles, DeWitt, Douglas, Edgar, Moultrie, Piatt, and Vermilion. This hazardous weather outlook is for central Illinois, east central Illinois, southeast Illinois, and west central Illinois. For today and tonight, heat and humidity is expected across central and southeast Illinois today, with heat index values ranging from 100 to 105 degrees. For Thursday through Tuesday, heat and humidity will continue across central and southeast Illinois Thursday through Saturday, with heat index values climbing to around 100 to 105 degrees each day. Spotter information statement: spotter activation is not anticipated through tonight. The time is currently 8:14 a.m. Central Daylight Time. 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The Champaign, Illinois Airport Climate Summary for yesterday, September.

December 1st, 2026. Yesterday's high temperature of 93 degrees occurred at 3:57 p.m. The normal high is 82. Yesterday's low temperature of 70 degrees occurred at 5:38 a.m. The normal low is 59. No precipitation fell yesterday. Yesterday the maximum wind observed was 12 miles an hour from the west. The highest wind gust observed was 17 miles per hour from the west, which occurred at 9:14 a.m. Yesterday the average wind speed was 6 miles per hour. Sunrise today is at 6:22 a.m. and sunset is at 7:23 p.m. The Mattoon, Illinois Airport Climate Summary for yesterday, September 1, 2026. Yesterday's high temperature of 96 degrees occurred at 3:21 p.m. The normal high is 83. Yesterday's low temperature of 74 degrees occurred at 5:47 a.m. The normal low is 61. No precipitation fell yesterday. Yesterday the maximum wind observed was 13 miles an hour from the southwest. The highest wind gust observed was 21 miles per hour from the southwest, which occurred at 9:18 a.m. Yesterday the average wind speed was 7 miles per hour. Sunrise today is at 6:22 a.m. and sunset is at 7:22 p.m. And now a discussion of hazardous weather conditions for the following counties in Illinois: Champaign, Coles, DeWitt, Douglas, Edgar, Moultrie, Piatt, and Vermilion. This hazardous weather outlook is for Central Illinois, East Central Illinois, Southeast Illinois, and West Central Illinois. For today and tonight, heat and humidity is expected across Central and Southeast Illinois today, with heat index values ranging from 100 to 105 degrees. For Thursday through Tuesday, heat and humidity will continue across Central and Southeast Illinois Thursday through Saturday, with heat index values climbing to around 100 to 105 degrees each day. Spotter information statement: spotter activation is not anticipated through tonight. The time is currently 8:17 a.m. Central Daylight Time. 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Now for the official National Weather Service forecast for Champaign, Urbana, and surrounding areas of East Central Illinois. Rest of today, sunny, hot with highs in the mid-90s. Southwest winds 5 to 10 miles an hour. Heat index values up to 106. Tonight, mostly clear. Lows in the mid-70s. Southwest winds 5 to 10 miles an hour. Thursday, sunny, hot with highs in the mid-90s. Southwest winds 5 to 10 miles an hour. Heat index values up to 105. Thursday night, mostly clear. Lows in the mid-70s. South winds around 5 miles an hour. Friday, sunny with highs in the mid-90s. West winds around 5 miles an hour. Heat index values up to 103. Friday night, mostly clear until midnight, then becoming partly cloudy. Lows in the lower 70s. Saturday, mostly sunny. A chance of showers and thunderstorms in the morning. Highs in the lower 90s. Chance of rain 30%. Heat index values up to 100. Saturday night through Tuesday, partly cloudy. Lows in the upper 60s. Highs in the upper 80s. Again, the forecast for Champaign, Urbana, and surrounding areas of East Central Illinois for the rest of today: sunny, hot. Highs in the mid-90s. Southwest winds 5 to 10 miles an hour. Heat index values up to 106. At 8 a.m. at the Champaign Airport, skies were sunny. The temperature was 77 degrees, the dew point was 72, and the relative humidity was 84%. The wind was south at 6 miles an hour. The pressure was 30.04 inches and rising. Elsewhere around the area, skies ranged from sunny to mostly sunny, and temperatures were around 80 degrees. And once again at 8 a.m. at the Champaign Airport, under sunny skies, the temperature was 77. Looking elsewhere around the Midwest at 8 a.m., Chicago was partly sunny, and 80. Indianapolis was mostly sunny, and 80. St. Louis was mostly sunny, and 84. Kansas City was mostly sunny, and 78. Des Moines was mostly sunny, and 77. Milwaukee was partly sunny, and 75. Here is a statement on the heat wave for the following county: Ford, Illinois.

heat advisory remains in effect from noon, or 1 p.m. Eastern Daylight Time today to 9 p.m., or 10 p.m. Eastern Daylight Time this evening. What? Heat index values of around 105 expected. Where? Portions of central, east central, north central, and northeast Illinois and northwest Indiana. When? From noon, or 1 p.m. Eastern Daylight Time today to 9 p.m., or 10 p.m. Eastern Daylight Time this evening. The following impacts are expected. Hot temperatures and high humidity may cause heat illnesses. Here is a statement on the heat wave for the following counties. In Illinois, Champaign, Coles, DeWitt, Douglas, Edgar, Moultrie, Piatt, and Vermilion. Heat advisory now in effect until 7 p.m. Friday. What? Afternoon heat index values of 100 to 108. Where? Portions of central, east central, southeast, and west central Illinois. When? Until 7 p.m. Friday. The following impacts are expected. Hot temperatures and high humidity may cause heat illnesses. The following is a summary of watches, warnings, and advisories in effect. For the WXJ76 listening area, a heat advisory remains in effect from noon until 9 p.m. for the following county, Ford, Illinois. Heat advisory has been extended until 7 p.m. Friday for the following counties, Champaign, Coles, DeWitt, Douglas, Edgar, Moultrie, Piatt, and Vermilion. And now a discussion of hazardous weather conditions for the following counties in Illinois, Champaign, Coles, DeWitt, Douglas, Edgar, Moultrie, Piatt, and Vermilion. This hazardous weather outlook is for central Illinois, east central Illinois, southeast Illinois, and west central Illinois. For today and tonight, heat and humidity is expected across central and southeast Illinois today with heat index values ranging from 100 to 105 degrees. For Thursday through Tuesday, heat and humidity will continue across central and southeast Illinois Thursday through Saturday with heat index values climbing to around 100 to 105 degrees each day. Spotter information statement. Spotter activation is not anticipated through tonight. The time is currently 8:22 a.m. Central Daylight Time. 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Now for the official National Weather Service forecast for Champaign, Urbana, and surrounding areas of east central Illinois. Rest of today, sunny, hot with highs in the mid-90s. Southwest winds 5 to 10 miles an hour. Heat index values up to 106. Tonight, mostly clear. Lows in the mid-70s. Southwest winds 5 to 10 miles an hour. Thursday, sunny, hot with highs in the mid-90s. Southwest winds 5 to 10 miles an hour. Heat index values up to 105. Thursday night, mostly clear. Lows in the mid-70s. South winds around 5 miles an hour. Friday, sunny with highs in the mid-90s. West winds around 5 miles an hour. Heat index values up to 103. Friday night, mostly clear until midnight, then becoming partly cloudy. Lows in the lower 70s. Saturday, mostly sunny. A chance of showers and thunderstorms in the morning. Highs in the lower 90s. Chance of rain 30%. Heat index values up to 100. Saturday night through Tuesday, partly cloudy. Lows in the upper 60s. Highs in the upper 80s. Again, the forecast for Champaign, Urbana, and surrounding areas of east central Illinois for the rest of today, sunny, hot. Highs in the mid-90s. Southwest winds 5 to 10 miles an hour. Heat index values up to 106. At 8 a.m. at the Champaign Airport, skies were sunny. The temperature was 77 degrees, the dew point was 72, and the relative humidity was 84%. The wind was south at 6 miles an hour. The pressure was 30.04 inches and rising. Elsewhere around the area, skies ranged from sunny to mostly sunny, and temperatures were around 80 degrees. And once again at 8 a.m. at the Champaign Airport, under sunny skies, the temperature was 77. Looking elsewhere around the Midwest at 8 a.m., Chicago was partly sunny, and 80. Indianapolis was mostly sunny, and 80. St. Louis was mostly sunny, and 84. Kansas City was mostly sunny, and 78. Des Moines was mostly sunny, and 77. Milwaukee was
partly sunny, and 75. Looking elsewhere around the Midwest at 8 a.m., Chicago was partly sunny, and 80. Indianapolis was mostly sunny, and 80. St. Louis was mostly sunny, and 84. Kansas City was mostly sunny, and 78. Des Moines was mostly sunny, and 77. Milwaukee was partly sunny, and 75. Here is a statement on the heat wave for the following county, Ford, Illinois. Heat advisory remains in effect from noon, or 1 p.m. Eastern Daylight Time today to 9 p.m., or 10 p.m. Eastern Daylight Time this evening. What? Heat index values of around 105 expected. Where? Portions of central, east central, north central, and northeast Illinois and northwest Indiana. When? From noon, or 1 p.m. Eastern Daylight Time today to 9 p.m., or 10 p.m. Eastern Daylight Time this evening. The following impacts are expected. Hot temperatures and high humidity may cause heat illnesses. Here is a statement on the heat wave for the following counties in Illinois: Champaign, Coles, DeWitt, Douglas, Edgar, Moultrie, Piatt, and Vermilion. Heat advisory now in effect until 7 p.m. Friday. What? Afternoon heat index values of 100 to 108. Where? Portions of central, east central, southeast, and west central Illinois. When? Until 7 p.m. Friday. The following impacts are expected. Hot temperatures and high humidity may cause heat illnesses. The following is a summary of watches, warnings, and advisories in effect. For the WXJ76 listening area, a heat advisory remains in effect from noon until 9 p.m. for the following county, Ford, Illinois. Heat advisory has been extended until 7 p.m. Friday for the following counties: Champaign, Coles, DeWitt, Douglas, Edgar, Moultrie, Piatt, and Vermilion. And now a discussion of hazardous weather conditions for the following counties in Illinois: Champaign, Coles, DeWitt, Douglas, Edgar, Moultrie, Piatt, and Vermilion. This hazardous weather outlook is for central Illinois, east central Illinois, southeast Illinois, and west central Illinois. For today and tonight, heat and humidity is expected across central and southeast Illinois today, with heat index values ranging from 100 to 105 degrees. For Thursday through Tuesday, heat and humidity will continue across central and southeast Illinois Thursday through Saturday, with heat index values climbing to around 100 to 105 degrees each day. Spotter information statement. Spotter activation is not anticipated through tonight. The time is currently 8:28 a.m. Central Daylight Time. 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Now for the official National Weather Service forecast for Champaign, Urbana, and surrounding areas of east central Illinois. Rest of today, sunny, hot with highs in the mid-90s. Southwest winds 5 to 10 miles an hour. Heat index values up to 106. Tonight, mostly clear. Lows in the mid-70s. Southwest winds 5 to 10 miles an hour. Thursday, sunny, hot with highs in the mid-90s. Southwest winds 5 to 10 miles an hour. Heat index values up to 105. Thursday night, mostly clear. Lows in the mid-70s. South winds around 5 miles an hour. Friday, sunny with highs in the mid-90s. West winds around 5 miles an hour. Heat index values up to 103. Friday night, mostly clear until midnight, then becoming partly cloudy. Lows in the lower 70s. Saturday, mostly sunny. A chance of showers and thunderstorms in the morning. Highs in the lower 90s. Chance of rain 30%. Heat index values up to 100. Saturday night through Tuesday, partly cloudy. Lows in the upper 60s. Highs in the upper 80s. Again, the forecast for Champaign, Urbana, and surrounding areas of east central Illinois for the rest of today: sunny, hot. Highs in the mid-90s. Southwest winds 5 to 10 miles an hour. Heat index values up to 106. At 8 a.m. at the Champaign Airport, skies were sunny. The temperature was 77 degrees, the dew point was 72, and the relative humidity was 84%. The wind was south at 6 miles an hour. The pressure was 30.04 inches and rising. Elsewhere around the area, skies ranged from sunny to mostly sunny.

and temperatures were around 80 degrees. And once again at 8 a.m. at the Champagne Airport, under sunny skies, the temperature was 77. The Champaign, Illinois Airport Climate Summary for yesterday, September 1, 2026. Yesterday's high temperature of 93 degrees occurred at 3:57 p.m. The normal high is 82. Yesterday's low temperature of 70 degrees occurred at 5:38 a.m. The normal low is 59. No precipitation fell yesterday. Yesterday the maximum wind observed was 12 miles an hour from the west. The highest wind gust observed was 17 miles per hour from the west, which occurred at 9:14 a.m. Yesterday the average wind speed was 6 miles per hour. Sunrise today is at 6:22 a.m. and sunset is at 7:23 p.m. The Mattoon, Illinois Airport Climate Summary for yesterday, September 1, 2026. Yesterday's high temperature of 96 degrees occurred at 3:21 p.m. The normal high is 83. Yesterday's low temperature of 74 degrees occurred at 5:47 a.m. The normal low is 61. No precipitation fell yesterday. Yesterday the maximum wind observed was 13 miles an hour from the southwest. The highest wind gust observed was 21 miles per hour from the southwest, which occurred at 9:18 a.m. Yesterday the average wind speed was 7 miles per hour. Sunrise today is at 6:22 a.m. and sunset is at 7:22 p.m. Looking elsewhere around the Midwest at 8 a.m., Chicago was partly sunny and 80. Indianapolis was mostly sunny and 80. St. Louis was mostly sunny and 84. Kansas City was mostly sunny and 78. Des Moines was mostly sunny and 77. Milwaukee was partly sunny and 75. Here is a statement on the heat wave for the following county, Ford, Illinois. Heat advisory remains in effect from noon or 1 p.m. Eastern Daylight Time today to 9 p.m. or 10 p.m. Eastern Daylight Time this evening. What? Heat index values of around 105 expected. Where? Portions of central, east central, north central, and northeast Illinois and northwest Indiana. When? From noon or 1 p.m. Eastern Daylight Time today to 9 p.m. or 10 p.m. Eastern Daylight Time this evening. The following impacts are expected. Hot temperatures and high humidity may cause heat illnesses. Here is a statement on the heat wave for the following counties in Illinois: Champaign, Coles, DeWitt, Douglas, Edgar, Moultrie, Piatt, and Vermilion. Heat advisory now in effect until 7 p.m. Friday. What? Afternoon heat index values of 100 to 108. Where? Portions of central, east central, advisory now in effect until 7 p.m. Friday. What? Afternoon heat index values of 100 to 108. Where? Portions of central, east central, southeast, and west central Illinois. When? Until 7 p.m. Friday. The following impacts are expected. Hot temperatures and high humidity may cause heat illnesses. The following is a summary of watches, warnings, and advisories in effect. For the WXJ76 listening area, a heat advisory remains in effect from noon until 9 p.m. for the following county, Ford, Illinois. Heat advisory has been extended until 7 p.m. Friday for the following counties: Champaign, Coles, DeWitt, Douglas, Edgar, Moultrie, Piatt, and Vermilion. And now a discussion of hazardous weather conditions for the following counties in Illinois: Champaign, Coles, DeWitt, Douglas, Edgar, Moultrie, Piatt, and Vermilion. This hazardous weather outlook is for central Illinois, east central Illinois, southeast Illinois, and west central Illinois. For today and tonight, heat and humidity is expected across central and southeast Illinois today, with heat index values ranging from 100 to 105 degrees. For Thursday through Tuesday, heat and humidity will continue across central and southeast Illinois Thursday through Saturday, with heat index values climbing to around 100 to 105 degrees each day. Spotter information statement. Spotter activation is not anticipated through tonight. The time is currently 8:34 a.m. Central Daylight Time. 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Now for the official National Weather Service forecast for Champaign, Urbana, and surrounding areas of east central Illinois. Rest of today, sunny, hot with highs in the mid-90s. Southwest winds 5.

to 10 miles an hour. Heat index values up to 106. Tonight, mostly clear. Lows in the mid-70s. Southwest winds 5 to 10 miles an hour. Thursday, sunny, hot with highs in the mid-90s. Southwest winds 5 to 10 miles an hour. Heat index values up to 105. Thursday night, mostly clear. Lows in the mid-70s. South winds around 5 miles an hour. Friday, sunny with highs in the mid-90s. West winds around 5 miles an hour. Heat index values up to 103. Friday night, mostly clear until midnight, then becoming partly cloudy. Lows in the lower 70s. Saturday, mostly sunny. A chance of showers and thunderstorms in the morning. Highs in the lower 90s. Chance of rain 30%. Heat index values up to 100. Saturday night through Tuesday, partly cloudy. Lows in the upper 60s. Highs in the upper 80s. Again, the forecast for Champaign, Urbana and surrounding areas of East Central Illinois for the rest of today, sunny, hot. Highs in the mid-90s. Southwest winds 5 to 10 miles an hour. Heat index values up to 106. At 8 a.m. at the Champaign Airport, skies were sunny. The temperature was 77 degrees, the dew point was 72, and the relative humidity was 84%. The wind was south at 6 miles an hour. The pressure was 30.04 inches and rising. Elsewhere around the area, skies ranged from sunny to mostly sunny, and temperatures were around 80 degrees. And once again at 8 a.m. at the Champaign Airport, under sunny skies, the temperature was 77. Looking elsewhere around the Midwest at 8 a.m., Chicago was partly sunny, and 80. Indianapolis was mostly sunny, and 80. St. Louis was mostly sunny, and 84. Kansas City was mostly sunny, and 78. Des Moines was mostly sunny, and 77. Milwaukee was partly sunny, and 75. Here is a statement on the heat wave for the following county, Ford, Illinois. Heat advisory remains in effect from noon, or 1 p.m. Eastern Daylight Time today to 9 p.m., or 10 p.m. Eastern Daylight Time this evening. What, heat index values of around 105 expected? Where, portions of central, east central, north central, and northeast Illinois and northwest Indiana. When, from noon, or 1 p.m. Eastern Daylight Time today to 9 p.m., or 10 p.m. Eastern Daylight Time this evening. The following impacts are expected: hot temperatures and high humidity may cause heat illnesses. Here is a statement on the heat wave for the following counties in Illinois: Champaign, Coles, DeWitt, Douglas, Edgar, Moultrie, Piatt, and Vermilion. Heat advisory now in effect until 7 p.m. Friday. What, afternoon heat index values of 100 to 108. Where, portions of central, east central, southeast, and west central Illinois. When, until 7 p.m. Friday. The following impacts are expected: hot temperatures and high humidity may cause heat illnesses. The following is a summary of watches, warnings and advisories in effect. For the WXJ76 listening area, a heat advisory remains in effect from noon until 9 p.m. for the following county, Ford, Illinois. Heat advisory has been extended until 7 p.m. Friday for the following counties: Champaign, Coles, DeWitt, Douglas, Edgar, Moultrie, Piatt and Vermilion. And now a discussion of hazardous weather conditions for the following counties in Illinois: Champaign, Coles, DeWitt, Douglas, Edgar, Moultrie, Piatt and Vermilion. This hazardous weather outlook is for central Illinois, east central Illinois, southeast Illinois and west central Illinois. For today and tonight, heat and humidity is expected across central and southeast Illinois today with heat index values ranging from 100 to 105 degrees. For Thursday through Tuesday, heat and humidity will continue across central and southeast Illinois Thursday through Saturday with heat index values climbing to around 100 to 105 degrees each day. Spotter information statement: spotter activation is not anticipated through tonight. The time is currently 8:39 a.m. Central Daylight Time. 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
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Rest of today, sunny, hot with highs in the mid-90s. Southwest winds 5 to 10 miles an hour. Heat index values up to 106. Tonight, mostly clear. Lows in the mid-70s. Southwest winds 5 to 10 miles an hour. Thursday, sunny, hot with highs in the mid-90s. Southwest winds 5 to 10 miles an hour. Heat index values up to 105. Thursday night, mostly clear. Lows in the mid-70s. South winds around 5 miles an hour. Friday, sunny with highs in the mid-90s. West winds around 5 miles an hour. Heat index values up to 103. Friday night, mostly clear until midnight, then becoming partly cloudy. Lows in the lower 70s. Saturday, mostly sunny. A chance of showers and thunderstorms in the morning. Highs in the lower 90s. Chance of rain 30%. Heat index values up to 100. Saturday night through Tuesday, partly cloudy. Lows in the upper 60s. Highs in the upper 80s. Again, the forecast for Champaign, Urbana and surrounding areas of East Central Illinois for the rest of today, sunny, hot. Highs in the mid-90s. Southwest winds 5 to 10 miles an hour. Heat index values up to 106. At 8 a.m. at the Champaign Airport, skies were sunny. The temperature was 77 degrees, the dew point was 72, and the relative humidity was 84%. The wind was south at 6 miles an hour. The pressure was 30.04 inches and rising. Elsewhere around the area, skies ranged from sunny to mostly sunny, and temperatures were around 80 degrees. And once again at 8 a.m. at the Champaign Airport, under sunny skies, the temperature was 77. Looking elsewhere around the Midwest at 8 a.m., Chicago was partly sunny, and 80. Indianapolis was mostly sunny, and 80. St. Louis was mostly sunny, and 84. Kansas City was mostly sunny, and 78. Des Moines was mostly sunny, and 77. Milwaukee was partly sunny, and 75. Here is a statement on the heat wave for the following county, Ford, Illinois. Heat advisory remains in effect from noon, or 1 p.m. Eastern Daylight Time today to 9 p.m., or 10 p.m. Eastern Daylight Time this evening. What? Heat index values of around 105 expected. Where? Portions of central, east central, north central, and northeast Illinois and northwest Indiana. When, from noon, or 1 p.m. Eastern Daylight Time today to 9 p.m., or 10 p.m. Eastern Daylight Time this evening. The following impacts are expected. Hot temperatures and high humidity may cause heat illnesses. Here is a statement on the heat wave for the following counties in Illinois, Champaign, Coles, DeWitt, Douglas, Edgar, Moultrie, Piatt, and Vermilion. Heat advisory now in effect until 7 p.m. Friday. What? Afternoon heat index values of 100 to 108. Where? Portions of central, east central, southeast, and west central Illinois. When? Until 7 p.m. Friday. The following impacts are expected. Hot temperatures and high humidity may cause heat illnesses. The following is a summary of watches, warnings and advisories in effect. For the WXJ76 listening area, a heat advisory remains in effect from noon until 9 p.m. for the following county, Ford, Illinois. Heat advisory has been extended until 7 p.m. Friday for the following counties, Champaign, Coles, DeWitt, Douglas, Edgar, Moultrie, Piatt, and Vermilion. And now a discussion of hazardous weather conditions for the following counties in Illinois, Champaign, Coles, DeWitt, Douglas, Edgar, Moultrie, Piatt, and Vermilion. This hazardous weather outlook is for Central Illinois, East Central Illinois, Southeast Illinois, and West Central Illinois. For today and tonight, heat and humidity is expected across Central and Southeast Illinois today with heat index values ranging from 100 to 105 degrees. For Thursday through Tuesday, heat and humidity will continue across Central and Southeast Illinois Thursday through Saturday with heat index values climbing to around 100 to 105 degrees each day. Spotter information statement, spotter activation is not anticipated through tonight.
The Champaign, Illinois Airport Climate Summary for yesterday, September 1, 2026. Yesterday's high temperature of 93 degrees occurred at 3:56.

p.m. The normal high is 82. Yesterday's low temperature of 70 degrees occurred at 5:38 a.m. The normal low is 59. No precipitation fell yesterday. Yesterday the maximum wind observed was 12 miles an hour from the west. The highest wind gust observed was 17 miles per hour from the west, which occurred at 9:14 a.m. Yesterday the average wind speed was 6 miles per hour. Sunrise today is at 6:22 a.m. and sunset is at 7:23 p.m. The Mattoon, Illinois Airport Climate Summary for yesterday, September 1, 2026. Yesterday's high temperature of 96 degrees occurred at 3:21 p.m. The normal high is 83. Yesterday's low temperature of 74 degrees occurred at 5:47 a.m. The normal low is 61. No precipitation fell yesterday. Yesterday the maximum wind observed was 13 miles an hour from the southwest. The highest wind gust observed was 21 miles per hour from the southwest, which occurred at 9:18 a.m. Yesterday the average wind speed was 7 miles per hour. Sunrise today is at 6:22 a.m. and sunset is at 7:22 p.m. The time is currently 8:46 a.m. Central Daylight Time. 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Now for the official National Weather Service forecast for Champaign, Urbana and surrounding areas of East Central Illinois. Rest of today, sunny, hot with highs in the mid-90s. Southwest winds 5 to 10 miles an hour. Heat index values up to 106. Tonight, mostly clear. Lows in the mid-70s. Southwest winds 5 to 10 miles an hour. Thursday, sunny, hot with highs in the mid-90s. Southwest winds 5 to 10 miles an hour. Heat index values up to 105. Thursday night, mostly clear. Lows in the mid-70s. South winds around 5 miles an hour. Friday, sunny with highs in the mid-90s. West winds around 5 miles an hour. Heat index values up to 103. Friday night, mostly clear until midnight, then becoming partly cloudy. Lows in the lower 70s. Saturday, mostly sunny. A chance of showers and thunderstorms in the morning. Highs in the lower 90s. Chance of rain 30%. Heat index values up to 100. Saturday night through Tuesday, partly cloudy. Lows in the upper 60s. Highs in the upper 80s. Again, the forecast for Champaign, Urbana and surrounding areas of East Central Illinois for the rest of today, sunny, hot. Highs in the mid-90s. Southwest winds 5 to 10 miles an hour. Heat index values up to 106. At 8 a.m. at the Champaign Airport, skies were sunny. The temperature was 77 degrees, the dew point was 72, and the relative humidity was 84%. The wind was south at 6 miles an hour. The pressure was 30.04 inches and rising. Elsewhere around the area, skies ranged from sunny to mostly sunny, and temperatures were around 80 degrees. And once again at 8 a.m. at the Champaign Airport, under sunny skies, the temperature was 77. Looking elsewhere around the Midwest at 8 a.m., Chicago was partly sunny, and 80. Indianapolis was mostly sunny, and 80. St. Louis was mostly sunny, and 84. Kansas City was mostly sunny, and 78. Des Moines was mostly sunny, and 77. Milwaukee was partly sunny, and 75. Here is a statement on the heat wave for the following county, Ford, Illinois. Heat advisory remains in effect from noon, or 1 p.m. Eastern Daylight Time today to 9 p.m., or 10 p.m. Eastern Daylight Time this evening. What? Heat index values of around 105 expected. Where? Portions of central, east central, north central, and northeast Illinois and northwest Indiana. When, from noon, or 1 p.m. Eastern Daylight Time today to 9 p.m., or 10 p.m. Eastern Daylight Time this evening. The following impacts are expected. Hot temperatures and high humidity may cause heat illnesses. Here is a statement on the heat wave for the following counties in Illinois, Champaign, Coles, DeWitt, Douglas, Edgar, Moultrie, Piatt, and Vermilion. Heat advisory now in effect until 7 p.m. Friday. What? Afternoon heat index values of 100 to 108.
where portions of central, east central, southeast, and west central Illinois. When, until 7 p.m. Friday. The following impacts are expected. Hot temperatures and high humidity may cause heat illnesses. The following is a summary of watches, warnings, and advisories in effect. For the WXJ76 listening area, a heat advisory remains in effect from noon until 9 p.m. for the following county, Ford, Illinois. Heat advisory has been extended until 7 p.m. Friday for the following counties, Champaign, Coles, DeWitt, Douglas, Edgar, Moultrie, Piatt, and Vermilion. And now a discussion of hazardous weather conditions for the following counties in Illinois, Champaign, Coles, DeWitt, Douglas, Edgar, Moultrie, Piatt, and Vermilion. This hazardous weather outlook is for central Illinois, east central Illinois, southeast Illinois, and west central Illinois. For today and tonight, heat and humidity is expected across central and southeast Illinois today with heat index values ranging from 100 to 105 degrees. For Thursday through Tuesday, heat and humidity will continue across central and southeast Illinois Thursday through Saturday with heat index values climbing to around 100 to 105 degrees each day. Spotter information statement, spotter activation is not anticipated through tonight. The time is currently 8:51 a.m. Central Daylight Time. 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Now for the official National Weather Service forecast for Champaign, Urbana, and surrounding areas of east central Illinois. Rest of today, sunny, hot with highs in the mid-90s. Southwest winds 5 to 10 miles an hour. Heat index values up to 106. Tonight, mostly clear. Lows in the mid-70s. Southwest winds 5 to 10 miles an hour. Thursday, sunny, hot with highs in the mid-90s. Southwest winds 5 to 10 miles an hour. Heat index values up to 105. Thursday night, mostly clear. Lows in the mid-70s. South winds around 5 miles an hour. Friday, sunny with highs in the mid-90s. West winds around 5 miles an hour. Heat index values up to 103. Friday night, mostly clear until midnight, then becoming partly cloudy. Lows in the lower 70s. Saturday, mostly sunny. A chance of showers and thunderstorms in the morning. Highs in the lower 90s. Chance of rain 30%. Heat index values up to 100. Saturday night through Tuesday, partly cloudy. Lows in the upper 60s. Highs in the upper 80s. Again, the forecast for Champaign, Urbana, and surrounding areas of east central Illinois for the rest of today, sunny, hot. Highs in the mid-90s. Southwest winds 5 to 10 miles an hour. Heat index values up to 106. At 8 a.m. at the Champaign Airport, skies were sunny. The temperature was 77 degrees, the dew point was 72, and the relative humidity was 84%. The wind was south at 6 miles an hour. The pressure was 30.04 inches and rising. Elsewhere around the area, skies ranged from sunny to mostly sunny, and temperatures were around 80 degrees. And once again at 8 a.m. at the Champaign Airport, under sunny skies, the temperature was 77. Looking elsewhere around the Midwest at 8 a.m., Chicago was partly sunny, and 80. Indianapolis was mostly sunny, and 80. St. Louis was mostly sunny, and 84. Kansas City was mostly sunny, and 78. Des Moines was mostly sunny, and 77. Milwaukee was partly sunny, and 75. Here is a statement on the heat wave for the following county, Ford, Illinois. Heat advisory remains in effect from noon, or 1 p.m. Eastern Daylight Time today to 9 p.m., or 10 p.m. Eastern Daylight Time this evening. What? Heat index values of around 105 expected. Where? Portions of central, east central, north central, and northeast Illinois and northwest Indiana. When? From noon, or 1 p.m. Eastern Daylight Time today to 9 p.m., or 10 p.m. Eastern Daylight Time this evening. The following impacts are expected. Hot temperatures and high humidity may cause heat illnesses. Here is a statement on the heat wave for the following counties in Illinois, Champaign, Coles, DeWitt, Douglas, Edgar, Moultrie, Piatt, and Vermilion. Heat advisory.
in effect until 7 p.m. Friday. What? Afternoon heat index values of 100 to 108. Where? Portions of central, east central, southeast, and west central Illinois. When? Until 7 p.m. Friday. The following impacts are expected. Hot temperatures and high humidity may cause heat illnesses. The following is a summary of watches, warnings, and advisories in effect. For the WXJ76 listening area, a heat advisory remains in effect from noon until 9 p.m. for the following county, Ford, Illinois. Heat advisory has been extended until 7 p.m. Friday for the following counties, Champaign, Coles, DeWitt, Douglas, Edgar, Moultrie, Piatt, and Vermilion. The time is currently 8:56 a.m. Central Daylight Time. 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Now for the official National Weather Service forecast for Champaign, Urbana, and surrounding areas of East Central Illinois. Rest of today, sunny, hot with highs in the mid-90s. Southwest winds 5 to 10 miles an hour. Heat index values up to 106. Tonight, mostly clear. Lows in the mid-70s. Southwest winds 5 to 10 miles an hour. Thursday, sunny, hot with highs in the mid-90s. Southwest winds 5 to 10 miles an hour. Heat index values up to 105. Thursday night, mostly clear. Lows in the mid-70s. South winds around 5 miles an hour. Friday, sunny with highs in the mid-90s. West winds around 5 miles an hour. Heat index values up to 103. Friday night, mostly clear until midnight, then becoming partly cloudy. Lows in the lower 70s. Saturday, mostly sunny. A chance of showers and thunderstorms in the morning. Highs in the lower 90s. Chance of rain 30%. Heat index values up to 100. Saturday night through Tuesday, partly cloudy. Lows in the upper 60s. Highs in the upper 80s. Again, the forecast for Champaign, Urbana, and surrounding areas of East Central Illinois for the rest of today, sunny, hot. Highs in the mid-90s. Southwest winds 5 to 10 miles an hour. Heat index values up to 106. At 8 a.m. at the Champaign Airport, skies were sunny. The temperature was 77 degrees, the dew point was 72, and the relative humidity was 84%. The wind was south at 6 miles an hour. The pressure was 30.04 inches and rising. Elsewhere around the area, skies ranged from sunny to mostly sunny, and temperatures were around 80 degrees. And once again at 8 a.m. at the Champaign Airport, under sunny skies, the temperature was 77. Looking elsewhere around the Midwest at 8 a.m., Chicago was partly sunny, and 80. Indianapolis was mostly sunny, and 80. St. Louis was mostly sunny, and 84. Kansas City was mostly sunny, and 78. Des Moines was mostly sunny, and 77. Milwaukee was partly sunny, and 75. Here is a statement on the heat wave for the following county, Ford, Illinois. Heat advisory remains in effect from noon, or 1 p.m. Eastern Daylight Time today to 9 p.m., or 10 p.m. Eastern Daylight Time this evening. What? Heat index values of around 105 expected. Where? Portions of central, east central, north central, and northeast Illinois and northwest Indiana. When? From noon, or 1 p.m. Eastern Daylight Time today to 9 p.m., or 10 p.m. Eastern Daylight Time this evening. The following impacts are expected. Hot temperatures and high humidity may cause heat illnesses. Here is a statement on the heat wave for the following counties in Illinois, Champaign, Coles, DeWitt, Douglas, Edgar, Moultrie, Piatt, and Vermilion. Heat advisory now in effect until 7 p.m. Friday. What? Afternoon heat index values of 100 to 108. Where? Portions of central, east central, southeast, and west central Illinois. When? Until 7 p.m. Friday. The following impacts are expected. Hot temperatures and high humidity may cause heat illnesses. The following is a summary of watches, warnings, and advisories in effect. For the WXJ76 listening area, a heat advisory remains in effect from noon until 9 p.m. for the following county, Ford, Illinois. Heat advisory has been extended
till 7 p.m. Friday for the following counties: Champaign, Coles, DeWitt, Douglas, Edgar, Moultrie, Piatt, and Vermilion. The time is currently 9 a.m. Central Daylight Time. 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Now for the official National Weather Service forecast for Champaign, Urbana, and surrounding areas of East Central Illinois. Rest of today, sunny, hot with highs in the mid-90s. Southwest winds 5 to 10 miles an hour. Heat index values up to 106. Tonight, mostly clear. Lows in the mid-70s. Southwest winds 5 to 10 miles an hour. Thursday, sunny, hot with highs in the mid-90s. Southwest winds 5 to 10 miles an hour. Heat index values up to 105. Thursday night, mostly clear. Lows in the mid-70s. South winds around 5 miles an hour. Friday, sunny with highs in the mid-90s. West winds around 5 miles an hour. Heat index values up to 103. Friday night, mostly clear until midnight, then becoming partly cloudy. Lows in the lower 70s. Saturday, mostly sunny. A chance of showers and thunderstorms in the morning. Highs in the lower 90s. Chance of rain 30%. Heat index values up to 100. Saturday night through Tuesday, partly cloudy. Lows in the upper 60s. Highs in the upper 80s. Again, the forecast for Champaign, Urbana, and surrounding areas of East Central Illinois for the rest of today: sunny, hot. Highs in the mid-90s. Southwest winds 5 to 10 miles an hour. Heat index values up to 106. Here is a statement on the heat wave for the following county: Ford, Illinois. Heat advisory remains in effect from noon or 1 p.m. Eastern Daylight Time today to 9 p.m. or 10 p.m. Eastern Daylight Time this evening. What? Heat index values of around 105 expected. Where? Portions of central, east central, north central, and northeast Illinois and northwest Indiana. When? From noon or 1 p.m. Eastern Daylight Time today to 9 p.m. or 10 p.m. Eastern Daylight Time this evening. The following impacts are expected: hot temperatures and high humidity may cause heat illnesses. Here is a statement on the heat wave for the following counties: in Illinois, Champaign, Coles, DeWitt, Douglas, Edgar, Moultrie, Piatt, and Vermilion. Heat advisory now in effect until 7 p.m. Friday. What? Afternoon heat index values of 100 to 108. Where? Portions of central, east central, southeast, and west central Illinois. When? Until 7 p.m. Friday. The following impacts are expected: hot temperatures and high humidity may cause heat illnesses. The following is a summary of watches, warnings, and advisories in effect. For the WXJ76 listening area, a heat advisory remains in effect from noon until 9 p.m. for the following county: Ford, Illinois. Heat advisory has been extended until 7 p.m. Friday for the following counties: Champaign, Coles, DeWitt, Douglas, Edgar, Moultrie, Piatt, and Vermilion. The time is currently 9:03 a.m. Central Daylight Time. 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Now for the official National Weather Service forecast for Champaign, Urbana, and surrounding areas of East Central Illinois. Rest of today, sunny, hot with highs in the mid-90s. Southwest winds 5 to 10 miles an hour. Heat index values up to 106. Tonight, mostly clear. Lows in the mid-70s. Southwest winds 5 to 10 miles an hour. Thursday, sunny, hot with highs in the mid-90s. Southwest winds 5 to 10 miles an hour. Heat index values up to 105. Thursday night, mostly clear. Lows in the mid-70s. South winds around 5 miles an hour. Friday, sunny with highs in the mid-90s. West winds around 5 miles an hour. Heat index values up to 103. Friday night, mostly clear until midnight, then becoming partly cloudy. Lows in the lower 70s. Saturday, mostly sunny. A chance of showers and thunderstorms in the morning. Highs in the lower 90s. Chance of rain 30%. Heat index values up to 100.

Index values up to 106. At 9 a.m. at the Champagne Airport, skies were sunny. The temperature was 82 degrees, the dew point was 72, and the relative humidity was 71%. The heat index was 87. The wind was southwest at 9 miles an hour. The pressure was 30.03 inches and falling. Elsewhere around the area, skies ranged from sunny to mostly sunny, and temperatures were in the lower to mid-80s. And once again at 9 a.m. at the Champagne Airport, under sunny skies, the temperature was 82, and the heat index was 87. 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Programming originates from NOAA's National Weather Service office in Lincoln and transmits from the WCIA television tower near Seymour. 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Looking elsewhere around the Midwest at 9 a.m., Chicago was partly sunny, and 83. Indianapolis was sunny, and 84. St. Louis was mostly sunny, and 87. Kansas City was mostly sunny, and 82. Des Moines was mostly sunny, and 80. Milwaukee was partly sunny, and 75. Here is a statement on the heat wave for the following county: Ford, Illinois. Heat advisory remains in effect from noon or 1 p.m. Eastern Daylight Time today to 9 p.m. or 10 p.m. Eastern Daylight Time this evening. What? Heat index values of around 105 expected. Where? Portions of central, east central, north central, and northeast Illinois and northwest Indiana. When? From noon or 1 p.m. Eastern Daylight Time today to 9 p.m. or 10 p.m. Eastern Daylight Time this evening. The following impacts are expected: hot temperatures and high humidity may cause heat illnesses. Here is a statement on the heat wave for the following counties: in Illinois, Champaign, Coles, DeWitt, Douglas, Edgar, Moultrie, Piatt, and Vermilion. Heat advisory now in effect until 7 p.m. Friday. What? Afternoon heat index values of 100 to 108. Where? Portions of central, east central, southeast, and west central Illinois. When? Until 7 p.m. Friday. The following impacts are expected: hot temperatures and high humidity may cause heat illnesses. The following is a summary of watches, warnings, and advisories in effect. For the WXJ76 listening area, a heat advisory remains in effect from noon until 9 p.m. for the following county: Ford, Illinois. Heat advisory has been extended until 7 p.m. Friday for the following counties: Champaign, Coles, DeWitt, Douglas, Edgar, Moultrie, Piatt, and Vermilion. The time is currently 9:08 a.m. Central Daylight Time. 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Now for the official National Weather Service forecast for Champaign, Urbana, and surrounding areas of East Central Illinois. Rest of today, sunny, hot with highs in the mid-90s. Southwest winds 5 to 10 miles an hour. Heat index values up to 106. Tonight, mostly clear. Lows in the mid-70s. Southwest winds 5 to 10 miles an hour. Thursday, sunny, hot with highs in the mid-90s. Southwest winds 5 to 10 miles an hour. Heat index values up to 105. Thursday night, mostly clear. Lows in the mid-70s. South winds around 5 miles an hour. Friday, sunny with highs in the mid-90s. West winds around 5 miles an hour. Heat index values up to 103. Friday night, mostly clear until midnight, then becoming partly cloudy. Lows in the lower 70s. Saturday, mostly sunny. A chance of showers and thunderstorms in the morning. Highs in the lower 90s. Chance of rain 30%. Heat index values up to 100. Saturday night through Tuesday, partly cloudy. Lows in the upper 60s. Highs in the upper 80s. Again, the forecast for Champaign, Urbana, and surrounding areas of East Central Illinois for the rest of today: sunny, hot. Highs in the mid-90s. Southwest winds 5 to 10 miles an hour.

under sunny skies, the temperature was 82, and the heat index was 87. At 9 a.m. at the Champagne Airport, skies were sunny. The temperature was 82 degrees, the dew point was 72, and the relative humidity was 71%. The heat index was 87. The wind was southwest at 9 miles an hour. The pressure was 30.03 inches and falling. Elsewhere around the area, skies ranged from sunny to mostly sunny, and temperatures were in the lower to mid-80s. And once again at 9 a.m. at the Champagne Airport, under sunny skies, the temperature was 82, and the heat index was 87. Looking elsewhere around the Midwest at 9 a.m., Chicago was partly sunny, and 83. Indianapolis was sunny, and 84. St. Louis was mostly sunny, and 87. Kansas City was mostly sunny, and 82. Des Moines was mostly sunny, and 80. Milwaukee was partly sunny, and 75. Here is a statement on the heat wave for the following county, Ford, Illinois. Heat advisory remains in effect from noon, or 1 p.m. Eastern Daylight Time today to 9 p.m., or 10 p.m. Eastern Daylight Time this evening. What? Heat index values of around 105 expected. Where? Portions of central, east central, north central, and northeast Illinois and northwest Indiana. When? From noon, or 1 p.m. Eastern Daylight Time today to 9 p.m., or 10 p.m. Eastern Daylight Time this evening. The following impacts are expected. Hot temperatures and high humidity may cause heat illnesses. Here is a statement on the heat wave for the following counties in Illinois: Champaign, Coles, DeWitt, Douglas, Edgar, Moultrie, Piatt, and Vermilion. Heat advisory now in effect until 7 p.m. Friday. What? Afternoon heat index values of 100 to 108. Where? Portions of central, east central, southeast, and west central Illinois. When? Until 7 p.m. Friday. The following impacts are expected. Hot temperatures and high humidity may cause heat illnesses. The following is a summary of watches, warnings, and advisories in effect. For the WXJ76 listening area, a heat advisory remains in effect from noon until 9 p.m. for the following county, Ford, Illinois. Heat advisory has been extended until 7 p.m. Friday for the following counties: Champaign, Coles, DeWitt, Douglas, Edgar, Moultrie, Piatt, and Vermilion. The time is currently 9:23 a.m. Central Daylight Time. 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Now for the official National Weather Service forecast for Champaign, Urbana, and surrounding areas of East Central Illinois. Rest of today, sunny, hot with highs in the mid-90s. Southwest winds 5 to 10 miles an hour. Heat index values up to 106. Tonight, mostly clear. Lows in the mid-70s. Southwest winds 5 to 10 miles an hour. Thursday, sunny, hot with highs in the mid-90s. Southwest winds 5 to 10 miles an hour. Heat index values up to 105. Thursday night, mostly clear. Lows in the mid-70s. South winds around 5 miles an hour. Friday, sunny with highs in the mid-90s. West winds around 5 miles an hour. Heat index values up to 103. Friday night, mostly clear until midnight, then becoming partly cloudy. Lows in the lower 70s. Saturday, mostly sunny. A chance of showers and thunderstorms in the morning. Highs in the lower 90s. Chance of rain 30%. Heat index values up to 100. Saturday night through Tuesday, partly cloudy. Lows in the upper 60s. Highs in the upper 80s. Again, the forecast for Champaign, Urbana, and surrounding areas of East Central Illinois for the rest of today: sunny, hot. Highs in the mid-90s. Southwest winds 5 to 10 miles an hour. Heat index values up to 106. At 9 a.m. at the Champaign Airport, skies were sunny. The temperature was 82 degrees, the dew point was 72, and the relative humidity was 71%. The heat index was 87. The wind was southwest at 9 miles an hour. The pressure was 30.03 inches and falling. Elsewhere around the area, skies ranged from sunny to mostly sunny, and temperatures were in the lower to mid-80s.
and once again at 9 a.m. at the Champaign Airport, under sunny skies, the temperature was 82, and the heat index was 87. Looking elsewhere around the Midwest at 9 a.m., Chicago was partly sunny, and 83. Indianapolis was sunny, and 84. St. Louis was mostly sunny, and 87. Kansas City was mostly sunny, and 82. Des Moines was mostly sunny, and 80. Milwaukee was partly sunny, and 75. Here is a statement on the heat wave for the following county, Ford, Illinois. Heat advisory remains in effect from noon, or 1 p.m. Eastern Daylight Time today to 9 p.m., or 10 p.m. Eastern Daylight Time this evening. What? Heat index values of around 105 expected. Where? Portions of central, east central, north central, and northeast Illinois and northwest Indiana. When? From noon, or 1 p.m. Eastern Daylight Time today to 9 p.m., or 10 p.m. Eastern Daylight Time this evening. The following impacts are expected. Hot temperatures and high humidity may cause heat illnesses. Here is a statement on the heat wave for the following counties in Illinois: Champaign, Coles, DeWitt, Douglas, Edgar, Moultrie, Piatt, and Vermilion. Heat advisory now in effect until 7 p.m. Friday. What? Afternoon heat index values of 100 to 108. Where? Portions of central, east central, southeast, and west central Illinois. When? Until 7 p.m. Friday. The following impacts are expected. Hot temperatures and high humidity may cause heat illnesses. The following is a summary of watches, warnings, and advisories in effect. For the WXJ76 listening area, a heat advisory remains in effect from noon until 9 p.m. for the following county, Ford, Illinois. Heat advisory has been extended until 7 p.m. Friday for the following counties: Champaign, Coles, DeWitt, Douglas, Edgar, Moultrie, Piatt, and Vermilion. The time is currently 9:28 a.m. Central Daylight Time. 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Now for the official National Weather Service forecast for Champaign, Urbana, and surrounding areas of East Central Illinois. Rest of today, sunny, hot with highs in the mid-90s. Southwest winds 5 to 10 miles an hour. Heat index values up to 106. Tonight, mostly clear. Lows in the mid-70s. Southwest winds 5 to 10 miles an hour. Thursday, sunny, hot with highs in the mid-90s. Southwest winds 5 to 10 miles an hour. Heat index values up to 105. Thursday night, mostly clear. Lows in the mid-70s. South winds around 5 miles an hour. Friday, sunny with highs in the mid-90s. West winds around 5 miles an hour. Heat index values up to 103. Friday night, mostly clear until midnight, then becoming partly cloudy. Lows in the lower 70s. Saturday, mostly sunny. A chance of showers and thunderstorms in the morning. Highs in the lower 90s. Chance of rain 30%. Heat index values up to 100. Saturday night through Tuesday, partly cloudy. Lows in the upper 60s. Highs in the upper 80s. Again, the forecast for Champaign, Urbana, and surrounding areas of East Central Illinois for the rest of today: sunny, hot. Highs in the mid-90s. Southwest winds 5 to 10 miles an hour. Heat index values up to 106. Now for the official National Weather Service forecast for Champaign, Urbana, and surrounding areas of East Central Illinois. Rest of today, sunny, hot with highs in the mid-90s. Southwest winds 5 to 10 miles an hour. Heat index values up to 106. Tonight, mostly clear. Lows in the mid-70s. Southwest winds 5 to 10 miles an hour. Thursday, sunny, hot with highs in the mid-90s. Southwest winds 5 to 10 miles an hour. Heat index values up to 105. Thursday night, mostly clear. Lows in the mid-70s. South winds around 5 miles an hour. Friday, sunny with highs in the mid-90s. West winds around 5 miles an hour. Heat index values up to 103. Friday night, mostly clear until midnight, then becoming partly cloudy. Lows in the lower 70s. Saturday, mostly sunny,
a chance of showers.

and thunderstorms in the morning. Highs in the lower 90s. Chance of rain 30%. Heat index values up to 100. Saturday night through Tuesday, partly cloudy. Lows in the upper 60s. Highs in the upper 80s. Again, the forecast for Champaign, Urbana and surrounding areas of East Central Illinois for the rest of today, sunny, hot. Highs in the mid-90s. Southwest winds 5 to 10 miles an hour. Heat index values up to 106. At 9 a.m. at the Champaign Airport, skies were sunny. The temperature was 82 degrees, the dew point was 72, and the relative humidity was 71%. The heat index was 87. The wind was southwest at 9 miles an hour. The pressure was 30.03 inches and falling. Elsewhere around the area, skies ranged from sunny to mostly sunny, and temperatures were in the lower to mid-80s. And once again at 9 a.m. at the Champaign Airport, under sunny skies, the temperature was 82, and the heat index was 87. Looking elsewhere around the Midwest at 9 a.m., Chicago was partly sunny, and 83. Indianapolis was sunny, and 84. St. Louis was mostly sunny, and 87. Kansas City was mostly sunny, and 82. Des Moines was mostly sunny, and 80. Milwaukee was partly sunny, and 75. Here is a statement on the heat wave for the following county, Ford, Illinois. Heat advisory remains in effect from noon, or 1 p.m. Eastern Daylight Time today to 9 p.m., or 10 p.m. Eastern Daylight Time this evening. What? Heat index values of around 105 expected. Where? Portions of central, east central, north central, and northeast Illinois and northwest Indiana. When? From noon, or 1 p.m. Eastern Daylight Time today to 9 p.m., or 10 p.m. Eastern Daylight Time this evening. The following impacts are expected. Hot temperatures and high humidity may cause heat illnesses. Here is a statement on the heat wave for the following counties in Illinois: Champaign, Coles, DeWitt, Douglas, Edgar, Moultrie, Piatt, and Vermilion. Heat advisory now in effect until 7 p.m. Friday. What? Afternoon heat index and high humidity may cause heat illnesses. Here is a statement on the heat wave for the following counties in Illinois: Champaign, Coles, DeWitt, Douglas, Edgar, Moultrie, Piatt, and Vermilion. Heat advisory now in effect until 7 p.m. Friday. What? Afternoon heat index values of 100 to 108. Where? Portions of central, east central, southeast, and west central Illinois. When? Until 7 p.m. Friday. The following impacts are expected. Hot temperatures and high humidity may cause heat illnesses. The following is a summary of watches, warnings, and advisories in effect. For the WXJ76 listening area, a heat advisory remains in effect from noon until 9 p.m. for the following county: Ford, Illinois. Heat advisory has been extended until 7 p.m. Friday for the following counties: Champaign, Coles, DeWitt, Douglas, Edgar, Moultrie, Piatt, and Vermilion. The time is currently 9:34 a.m. Central Daylight Time. 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Now for the official National Weather Service forecast for Champaign, Urbana, and surrounding areas of East Central Illinois. Rest of today, sunny, hot with highs in the mid-90s. Southwest winds 5 to 10 miles an hour. Heat index values up to 106. Tonight, mostly clear. Lows in the mid-70s. Southwest winds 5 to 10 miles an hour. Thursday, sunny, hot with highs in the mid-90s. Southwest winds 5 to 10 miles an hour. Heat index values up to 105. Thursday night, mostly clear. Lows in the mid-70s. South winds around 5 miles an hour. Friday, sunny with highs in the mid-90s. West winds around 5 miles an hour. Heat index values up to 103. Friday night, mostly clear until midnight, then becoming partly cloudy. Lows in the lower 70s. Saturday, mostly sunny. A chance of showers and thunderstorms in the morning. Highs in the lower 90s. Chance of rain 30%. Heat index values up to 100. Saturday night through Tuesday, partly cloudy. Lows in the upper 60s.

highs in the upper 80s. Again, the forecast for Champaign, Urbana, and surrounding areas of East Central Illinois for the rest of today, sunny, hot. Highs in the mid-90s. Southwest winds 5 to 10 miles an hour. Heat index values up to 106. At 9 a.m. at the Champaign Airport, skies were sunny. The temperature was 82 degrees, the dew point was 72, and the relative humidity was 71%. The heat index was 87. The wind was southwest at 9 miles an hour. The pressure was 30.03 inches and falling. Elsewhere around the area, skies ranged from sunny to mostly sunny, and temperatures were in the lower to mid-80s. And once again at 9 a.m. at the Champaign Airport, under sunny skies, the temperature was 82, and the heat index was 87. Looking elsewhere around the Midwest at 9 a.m., Chicago was partly sunny, and 83. Indianapolis was sunny, and 84. St. Louis was mostly sunny, and 87. Kansas City was mostly sunny, and 82. Des Moines was mostly sunny, and 80. Milwaukee was partly sunny, and 75. Here is a statement on the heat wave for the following county, Ford, Illinois. Heat advisory remains in effect from noon, or 1 p.m. Eastern Daylight Time today to 9 p.m., or 10 p.m. Eastern Daylight Time this evening. What? Heat index values of around 105 expected. Where? Portions of Central, East Central, North Central, and Northeast Illinois and Northwest Indiana. When? From noon, or 1 p.m. Eastern Daylight Time today to 9 p.m., or 10 p.m. Eastern Daylight Time this evening. The following impacts are expected. Hot temperatures and high humidity may cause heat illnesses. Here is a statement on the heat wave for the following counties in Illinois: Champaign, Coles, DeWitt, Douglas, Edgar, Moultrie, Piatt, and Vermilion. Heat advisory now in effect until 7 p.m. Friday. What? Afternoon heat index values of 100 to 108. Where? Portions of Central, East Central, Southeast, and West Central Illinois. When? Until 7 p.m. Friday. The following impacts are expected. Hot temperatures and high humidity may cause heat illnesses. The following is a summary of watches, warnings, and advisories in effect. For the WXJ76 listening area, a heat advisory remains in effect from noon until 9 p.m. for the following county, Ford, Illinois. Heat advisory has been extended until 7 p.m. Friday for the following counties: Champaign, Coles, DeWitt, Douglas, Edgar, Moultrie, Piatt, and Vermilion. The time is currently 9:38 a.m. Central Daylight Time. 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Now for the official National Weather Service forecast for Champaign, Urbana, and surrounding areas of East Central Illinois. Rest of today, sunny, hot with highs in the mid-90s. Southwest winds 5 to 10 miles an hour. Heat index values up to 106. Tonight, mostly clear. Lows in the mid-70s. Southwest winds 5 to 10 miles an hour. Thursday, sunny, hot with highs in the mid-90s. Southwest winds 5 to 10 miles an hour. Heat index values up to 105. Thursday night, mostly clear. Lows in the mid-70s. South winds around 5 miles an hour. Friday, sunny with highs in the mid-90s. West winds around 5 miles an hour. Heat index values up to 103. Friday night, mostly clear until midnight, then becoming partly cloudy. Lows in the lower 70s. Saturday, mostly sunny. A chance of showers and thunderstorms in the morning. Highs in the lower 90s. Chance of rain 30%. Heat index values up to 100. Saturday night through Tuesday, partly cloudy. Lows in the upper 60s. Highs in the upper 80s. Again, the forecast for Champaign, Urbana, and surrounding areas of East Central Illinois for the rest of today, sunny, hot. Highs in the mid-90s. Southwest winds 5 to 10 miles an hour. Heat index values up to 106. At 9 a.m. at the Champaign Airport, skies were sunny. The temperature was 82 degrees, the dew point was 72, and the relative humidity was 71%. The heat index was 87. The wind was southwest at 9 miles an hour.

or 1 p.m. Eastern Daylight Time today to 9 p.m. or 10 p.m. Eastern Daylight Time this evening. The following impacts are expected: hot temperatures and high humidity may cause heat illnesses. Here is a statement on the heat wave for the following counties in Illinois: Champaign, Coles, DeWitt, Douglas, Edgar, Moultrie, Piatt, and Vermilion. Heat advisory now in effect until 7 p.m. Friday. What? Afternoon heat index values of 100 to 108. Where? Portions of central, east central, southeast, and west central Illinois. When? Until 7 p.m. Friday. The following impacts are expected: hot temperatures and high humidity may cause heat illnesses. The following is a summary of watches, warnings, and advisories in effect. For the WXJ76 listening area, a heat advisory remains in effect from noon until 9 p.m. for the following county: Ford, Illinois. Heat advisory has been extended until 7 p.m. Friday for the following counties: Champaign, Coles, DeWitt, Douglas, Edgar, Moultrie, Piatt, and Vermilion. The time is currently 9:51 a.m. Central Daylight Time. 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Now for the official National Weather Service forecast for Champaign, Urbana, and surrounding areas of East Central Illinois. Rest of today, sunny, hot with highs in the mid-90s. Southwest winds 5 to 10 miles an hour. Heat index values up to 106. Tonight, mostly clear. Lows in the mid-70s. Southwest winds 5 to 10 miles an hour. Thursday, sunny, hot with highs in the mid-90s. Southwest winds 5 to 10 miles an hour. Heat index values up to 105. Thursday night, mostly clear. Lows in the mid-70s. South winds around 5 miles an hour. Friday, sunny with highs in the mid-90s. West winds around 5 miles an hour. Heat index values up to 103. Friday night, mostly clear until midnight, then becoming partly cloudy. Lows in the lower 70s. Saturday, mostly sunny. A chance of showers and thunderstorms in the morning. Highs in the lower 90s. Chance of rain 30%. Heat index values up to 100. Saturday night through Tuesday, partly cloudy. Lows in the upper 60s. Highs in the upper 80s. Again, the forecast for Champaign, Urbana, and surrounding areas of East Central Illinois for the rest of today: sunny, hot. Highs in the mid-90s. Southwest winds 5 to 10 miles an hour. Heat index values up to 106. At 9 a.m. at the Champaign Airport, skies were sunny. The temperature was 82 degrees, the dew point was 72, and the relative humidity was 71%. The heat index was 87. The wind was southwest at 9 miles an hour. The pressure was 30.03 inches and falling. Elsewhere around the area, skies ranged from sunny to mostly sunny, and temperatures were in the lower to mid-80s. And once again at 9 a.m. at the Champaign Airport, under sunny skies, the temperature was 82, and the heat index was 87. Looking elsewhere around the Midwest at 9 a.m., Chicago was partly sunny, and 83. Indianapolis was sunny, and 84. St. Louis was mostly sunny, and 87. Kansas City was mostly sunny, and 82. Des Moines was mostly sunny, and 80. Milwaukee was partly sunny, and 75. Here is a statement on the heat wave for the following county: Ford, Illinois. Heat advisory remains in effect from noon, or 1 p.m. Eastern Daylight Time today to 9 p.m., or 10 p.m. Eastern Daylight Time this evening. What? Heat index values of around 105 expected. Where? Portions of central, east central, north central, and northeast Illinois and northwest Indiana. When? From noon, or 1 p.m. Eastern Daylight Time today to 9 p.m., or 10 p.m. Eastern Daylight Time this evening. The following impacts are expected: hot temperatures and high humidity may cause heat illnesses. Here is a statement on the heat wave for the following counties in Illinois: Champaign, Coles, DeWitt, Douglas, Edgar, Moultrie, Piatt, and Vermilion. Heat advisory now in effect until 7 p.m. Friday. What? Afternoon heat index values of 100 to 108. Where? Portions of central, east central, southeast.

and West Central Illinois. When, until 7 p.m. Friday. The following impacts are expected. Hot temperatures and high humidity may cause heat illnesses. The following is a summary of watches, warnings, and advisories in effect. For the WXJ76 listening area, a heat advisory remains in effect from noon until 9 p.m. for the following county, Ford, Illinois. Heat advisory has been extended until 7 p.m. Friday for the following counties, Champaign, Coles, DeWitt, Douglas, Edgar, Moultrie, Piatt, and Vermilion. The time is currently 9:56 a.m. Central Daylight Time. 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Now for the official National Weather Service forecast for Champaign, Urbana, and surrounding areas of East Central Illinois. Rest of today, sunny, hot with highs in the mid-90s. Southwest winds 5 to 10 miles an hour. Heat index values up to 106. Tonight, mostly clear. Lows in the mid-70s. Southwest winds 5 to 10 miles an hour. Thursday, sunny, hot with highs in the mid-90s. Southwest winds 5 to 10 miles an hour. Heat index values up to 105. Thursday night, mostly clear. Lows in the mid-70s. South winds around 5 miles an hour. Friday, sunny with highs in the mid-90s. West winds around 5 miles an hour. Heat index values up to 103. Friday night, mostly clear until midnight, then becoming partly cloudy. Lows in the lower 70s. Saturday, mostly sunny. A chance of showers and thunderstorms in the morning. Highs in the lower 90s. Chance of rain 30%. Heat index values up to 100. Saturday night through Tuesday, partly cloudy. Lows in the upper 60s. Highs in the upper 80s. Again, the forecast for Champaign, Urbana, and surrounding areas of East Central Illinois for the rest of today, sunny, hot. Highs in the mid-90s. Southwest winds 5 to 10 miles an hour. Heat index values up to 106. At 9 a.m. at the Champaign Airport, skies were sunny. The temperature was 82 degrees, the dew point was 72, and the relative humidity was 71%. The heat index was 87. The wind was southwest at 9 miles an hour. The pressure was 30.03 inches and falling. Elsewhere around the area, skies ranged from sunny to mostly sunny, and temperatures were in the lower to mid-80s. And once again at 9 a.m. at the Champaign Airport, under sunny skies, the temperature was 82, and the heat index was 87. Looking elsewhere around the Midwest at 9 a.m., Chicago was partly sunny, and 83. Indianapolis was sunny, and 84. St. Louis was mostly sunny, and 87. Kansas City was mostly sunny, and 82. Des Moines was mostly sunny, and 80. Milwaukee was partly sunny, and 75. Here is a statement on the heat wave for the following county, Ford, Illinois. Heat advisory remains in effect from noon, or 1 p.m. Eastern Daylight Time today to 9 p.m., or 10 p.m. Eastern Daylight Time this evening. What? Heat index values of around 105 expected. Where? Portions of central, east central, north central, and northeast Illinois and northwest Indiana. When? From noon, or 1 p.m. Eastern Daylight Time today to 9 p.m., or 10 p.m. Eastern Daylight Time this evening. The following impacts are expected. Hot temperatures and high humidity may cause heat illnesses. Here is a statement on the heat wave for the following counties in Illinois, Champaign, Coles, DeWitt, Douglas, Edgar, Moultrie, Piatt, and Vermilion. Heat advisory now in effect until 7 p.m. Friday. What? Afternoon heat index values of 100 to 108. Where? Portions of central, east central, southeast, and west central Illinois. When? Until 7 p.m. Friday. The following impacts are expected. Hot temperatures and high humidity may cause heat illnesses. The following is a summary of watches, warnings, and advisories in effect. For the WXJ76 listening area, a heat advisory remains in effect from noon until 9 p.m. for the following county, Ford, Illinois. Heat advisory has been extended until 7 p.m. Friday for the following counties, Champaign, Coles, DeWitt, Douglas, Edgar, Moultrie,
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The time is currently 10 a.m. Central Daylight Time. 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Now for the official National Weather Service forecast for Champaign, Urbana, and surrounding areas of East Central Illinois. Rest of today, sunny, hot with highs in the mid-90s. Southwest winds 5 to 10 miles an hour. Heat index values up to 106. Tonight, mostly clear. Lows in the mid-70s. Southwest winds 5 to 10 miles an hour. Thursday, sunny, hot with highs in the mid-90s. Southwest winds 5 to 10 miles an hour. Heat index values up to 105. Thursday night, mostly clear. Lows in the mid-70s. South winds around 5 miles an hour. Friday, sunny with highs in the mid-90s. West winds around 5 miles an hour. Heat index values up to 103. Friday night, mostly clear until midnight, then becoming partly cloudy. Lows in the lower 70s. Saturday, mostly sunny. A chance of showers and thunderstorms in the morning. Highs in the lower 90s. Chance of rain 30%. Heat index values up to 100. Saturday night through Tuesday, partly cloudy. Lows in the upper 60s. Highs in the upper 80s. Again, the forecast for Champaign, Urbana, and surrounding areas of East Central Illinois for the rest of today, sunny, hot. Highs in the mid-90s. Southwest winds 5 to 10 miles an hour. Heat index values up to 106. Here is a statement on the heat wave for the following county, Ford, Illinois. Heat advisory remains in effect from noon or 1 p.m. Eastern Daylight Time today to 9 p.m. or 10 p.m. Eastern Daylight Time this evening. What? Heat index values of around 105 expected. Where? Portions of Central, East Central, North Central, and Northeast Illinois and Northwest Indiana. When? From noon or 1 p.m. Eastern Daylight Time today to 9 p.m. or 10 p.m. Eastern Daylight Time this evening. The following impacts are expected. Hot temperatures and high humidity may cause heat illnesses. Here is a statement on the heat wave for the following counties in Illinois: Champaign, Coles, DeWitt, Douglas, Edgar, Moultrie, Piatt, and Vermilion. Heat advisory now in effect until 7 p.m. Friday. What? Afternoon heat index values of 100 to 108. Where? Portions of Central, East Central, Southeast, and West Central Illinois. When? Until 7 p.m. Friday. The following impacts are expected. Hot temperatures and high humidity may cause heat illnesses. Here is a statement on the heat wave for the following county, Ford, Illinois. Heat advisory remains in effect until 9 p.m. or 10 p.m. Eastern Daylight Time this evening. What? Heat index values of around 105 expected. Where? Portions of Central, East Central, North Central, and Northeast Illinois and Northwest Indiana. When? Until 9 p.m. or 10 p.m. Eastern Daylight Time this evening. The following impacts are expected. Hot temperatures and high humidity may cause heat illnesses. The following is a summary of watches, warnings, and advisories in effect. For the WXJ76 listening area, heat advisory has been extended until 7 p.m. Friday for the following counties: Champaign, Coles, DeWitt, Douglas, Edgar, Moultrie, Piatt, and Vermilion. A heat advisory remains in effect from noon until 9 p.m. for the following county, Ford, Illinois. The time is currently 10:04 a.m. Central Daylight Time. 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Now for the official National Weather Service forecast for Champaign, Urbana, and surrounding areas of East Central Illinois. Rest of today, sunny, hot with highs in the mid-90s. Southwest winds 5 to 10 miles an hour. Heat index values up to 106. Tonight, mostly clear. Lows in the mid-70s. Southwest winds 5 to 10 miles an hour. Thursday, sunny, hot with highs in the mid-90s. Southwest winds 5 to 10 miles an hour. Heat index values up to 105. Thursday night, mostly clear. Lows in the mid-70s. South winds around 5 miles an hour. Friday, sunny with highs in the mid-90s.

X values up to 100. Saturday night through Tuesday, partly cloudy. Lows in the upper 60s. Highs in the upper 80s. Again, the forecast for Champaign, Urbana and surrounding areas of East Central Illinois for the rest of today, sunny, hot. Highs in the mid-90s. Southwest winds 5 to 10 miles an hour. Heat index values up to 106. 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Programming originates from NOAA's National Weather Service office in Lincoln and transmits from the WCIA television tower near Seymour. 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At 10 a.m. at the Champaign Airport, skies were sunny. The temperature was 85 degrees, the dew point was 74, and the relative humidity was 69%. The heat index was 92. The wind was southwest at 8 miles an hour. The pressure was 30.03 inches and steady. Elsewhere around the area, skies ranged from sunny to mostly sunny, and temperatures were in the lower to upper 80s. And once again at 10 a.m. at the Champaign Airport, under sunny skies, the temperature was 85, and the heat index was 92. Looking elsewhere around the Midwest at 10 a.m., Chicago was partly sunny, and 85. Indianapolis was sunny, and 88. St. Louis was sunny, and 91. Kansas City was mostly sunny, and 85. Des Moines was mostly sunny, and 83. Milwaukee was partly sunny, and 78. Here is a statement on the heat wave for the following counties in Illinois: Champaign, Coles, DeWitt, Douglas, Edgar, Moultrie, Piatt, and Vermilion. Heat advisory now in effect until 7 p.m. Friday. What? Afternoon heat index values of 100 to 108. Where? Portions of central, east central, southeast, and west central Illinois. When? Until 7 p.m. Friday. The following impacts are expected: hot temperatures and high humidity may cause heat illnesses. Here is a statement on the heat wave for the following county: Ford, Illinois. Heat advisory remains in effect until 9 p.m. or 10 p.m. Eastern Daylight Time this evening. What? Heat index values of around 105 expected. Where? Portions of central, east central, north central, and northeast Illinois and northwest Indiana. When? Until 9 p.m. or 10 p.m. Eastern Daylight Time this evening. The following impacts are expected: hot temperatures and high humidity may cause heat illnesses. The following is a summary of watches, warnings, and advisories in effect. For the WXJ76 listening area, heat advisory has been extended until 7 p.m. Friday for the following counties: Champaign, Coles, DeWitt, Douglas, Edgar, Moultrie, Piatt, and Vermilion. A heat advisory remains in effect from noon until 9 p.m. for the following county: Ford, Illinois. The time is currently 10:09 a.m. Central Daylight Time. 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Now for the official National Weather Service forecast for Champaign, Urbana, and surrounding areas of East Central Illinois. Rest of today, sunny, hot with highs in the mid-90s. Southwest winds 5 to 10 miles an hour. Heat index values up to 106. Tonight, mostly clear. Lows in the mid-70s. Southwest winds 5 to 10 miles an hour. Thursday, sunny, hot with highs in the mid-90s. Southwest winds 5 to 10 miles an hour. Heat index values up to 105. Thursday night, mostly clear. Lows in the mid-70s. South winds around 5 miles an hour. Friday, sunny with highs in the mid-90s. West winds around 5 miles an hour. Heat index values up to 103. Friday night, mostly clear until midnight, then becoming partly cloudy. Lows in the lower 70s. Saturday, mostly sunny. A chance of showers and thunderstorms in the morning. Highs in the lower 90s. Chance of rain 30%. Heat index values up to 100. Saturday night through Tuesday, partly

heat advisory remains in effect until 9 p.m. or 10 p.m. Eastern Daylight Time this evening. What? Heat index values of around 105 expected. Where? Portions of central, east central, north central, and northeast Illinois and northwest Indiana. When? Until 9 p.m. or 10 p.m. Eastern Daylight Time this evening. The following impacts are expected. Hot temperatures and high humidity may cause heat illnesses. The following is a summary of watches, warnings, and advisories in effect. For the WXJ76 listening area, heat advisory has been extended until 7 p.m. Friday for the following counties: Champaign, Coles, DeWitt, Douglas, Edgar, Moultrie, Piatt, and Vermilion. A heat advisory remains in effect from noon until 9 p.m. for the following county: Ford, Illinois. The time is currently 10:27 a.m. Central Daylight Time. 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Now for the official National Weather Service forecast for Champaign, Urbana, and surrounding areas of East Central Illinois. Rest of today, sunny, hot with highs in the mid-90s. Southwest winds 5 to 10 miles an hour. Heat index values up to 106. Tonight, mostly clear. Lows in the mid-70s. Southwest winds 5 to 10 miles an hour. Thursday, sunny, hot with highs in the mid-90s. Southwest winds 5 to 10 miles an hour. Heat index values up to 105. Thursday night, mostly clear. Lows in the mid-70s. South winds around 5 miles an hour. Friday, sunny with highs in the mid-90s. West winds around 5 miles an hour. Heat index values up to 103. Friday night, mostly clear until midnight, then becoming partly cloudy. Lows in the lower 70s. Saturday, mostly sunny. A chance of showers and thunderstorms in the morning. Highs in the lower 90s. Chance of rain 30%. Heat index values up to 100. Saturday night through Tuesday, partly cloudy. Lows in the upper 60s. Highs in the upper 80s. Again, the forecast for Champaign, Urbana, and surrounding areas of East Central Illinois for the rest of today: sunny, hot. Highs in the mid-90s. Southwest winds 5 to 10 miles an hour. Heat index values up to 106. At 10 a.m. at the Champaign Airport, skies were sunny. The temperature was 85 degrees, the dew point was 74, and the relative humidity was 69%. The heat index was 92. The wind was southwest at 8 miles an hour. The pressure was 30.03 inches and steady. Elsewhere around the area, skies ranged from sunny to mostly sunny, and temperatures were in the lower to upper 80s. And once again at 10 a.m. at the Champaign Airport, under sunny skies, the temperature was 85, and the heat index was 92. Looking elsewhere around the Midwest at 10 a.m., Chicago was partly sunny, and 85. Indianapolis was sunny, and 88. St. Louis was sunny, and 91. Kansas City was mostly sunny, and 85. Des Moines was mostly sunny, and 83. Milwaukee was partly sunny, and 78. Here is a statement on the heat wave for the following counties: in Illinois, Champaign, Coles, DeWitt, Douglas, Edgar, Moultrie, Piatt, and Vermilion. Heat advisory now in effect until 7 p.m. Friday. What? Afternoon heat index values of 100 to 108. Where? Portions of central, east central, southeast, and west central Illinois. When? Until 7 p.m. Friday. The following impacts are expected. Hot temperatures and high humidity may cause heat illnesses. Here is a statement on the heat wave for the following county: Ford, Illinois. Heat advisory remains in effect until 9 p.m. or 10 p.m. Eastern Daylight Time this evening. What? Heat index values of around 105 expected. Where? Portions of central, east central, north central, and northeast Illinois and northwest Indiana. When? Until 9 p.m. or 10 p.m. Eastern Daylight Time this evening. The following impacts are expected. Hot temperatures and high humidity may cause heat illnesses. The following is a summary of watches, warnings, and advisories in effect. For the WXJ76 listening area, heat advisory has been extended until

7 p.m. Friday for the following counties: Champaign, Coles, DeWitt, Douglas, Edgar, Moultrie, Piatt, and Vermilion. A heat advisory remains in effect from noon until 9 p.m. for the following county: Ford, Illinois. The time is currently 10:31 a.m. Central Daylight Time. 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Now for the official National Weather Service forecast for Champaign, Urbana, and surrounding areas of East Central Illinois. Rest of today, sunny, hot with highs in the mid-90s. Southwest winds 5 to 10 miles an hour. Heat index values up to 106. Tonight, mostly clear. Lows in the mid-70s. Southwest winds 5 to 10 miles an hour. Thursday, sunny, hot with highs in the mid-90s. Southwest winds 5 to 10 miles an hour. Heat index values up to 105. Thursday night, mostly clear. Lows in the mid-70s. South winds around 5 miles an hour. Friday, sunny with highs in the mid-90s. West winds around 5 miles an hour. Heat index values up to 103. Friday night, mostly clear until midnight, then becoming partly cloudy. Lows in the lower 70s. Saturday, mostly sunny. A chance of showers and thunderstorms in the morning. Highs in the lower 90s. Chance of rain 30%. Heat index values up to 100. Saturday night through Tuesday, partly cloudy. Lows in the upper 60s. Highs in the upper 80s. Again, the forecast for 10%. Heat index values up to 100. Saturday night through Tuesday, partly cloudy. Lows in the upper 60s. Highs in the upper 80s. Again, the forecast for Champaign, Urbana, and surrounding areas of East Central Illinois for the rest of today: sunny, hot. Highs in the mid-90s. Southwest winds 5 to 10 miles an hour. Heat index values up to 106. At 10 a.m. at the Champaign Airport, skies were sunny. The temperature was 85 degrees, the dew point was 74, and the relative humidity was 69%. The heat index was 92. The wind was southwest at 8 miles an hour. The pressure was 30.03 inches and steady. Elsewhere around the area, skies ranged from sunny to mostly sunny, and temperatures were in the lower to upper 80s. And once again at 10 a.m. at the Champaign Airport, under sunny skies, the temperature was 85, and the heat index was 92. Looking elsewhere around the Midwest at 10 a.m., Chicago was partly sunny, and 85. Indianapolis was sunny, and 88. St. Louis was sunny, and 91. Kansas City was mostly sunny, and 85. Des Moines was mostly sunny, and 83. Milwaukee was partly sunny, and 78. Here is a statement on the heat wave for the following counties: in Illinois, Champaign, Coles, DeWitt, Douglas, Edgar, Moultrie, Piatt, and Vermilion. Heat advisory now in effect until 7 p.m. Friday. What? Afternoon heat index values of 100 to 108. Where? Portions of central, east central, southeast, and west central Illinois. When? Until 7 p.m. Friday. The following impacts are expected: hot temperatures and high humidity may cause heat illnesses. Here is a statement on the heat wave for the following county: Ford, Illinois. Heat advisory remains in effect until 9 p.m. or 10 p.m. Eastern Daylight Time this evening. What? Heat index values of around 105 expected. Where? Portions of central, east central, north central, and northeast Illinois and northwest Indiana. When? Until 9 p.m. or 10 p.m. Eastern Daylight Time this evening. The following impacts are expected: hot temperatures and high humidity may cause heat illnesses. The following is a summary of watches, warnings, and advisories in effect. For the WXJ76 listening area, heat advisory has been extended until 7 p.m. Friday for the following counties: Champaign, Coles, DeWitt, Douglas, Edgar, Moultrie, Piatt, and Vermilion. A heat advisory remains in effect from noon until 9 p.m. for the following county: Ford, Illinois. The time is currently 10:36 a.m. Central Daylight Time. 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

now for the official National Weather Service forecast for Champaign, Urbana, and surrounding areas of East Central Illinois. Rest of today, sunny, hot with highs in the mid-90s. Southwest winds 5 to 10 miles an hour. Heat index values up to 106. Tonight, mostly clear. Lows in the mid-70s. Southwest winds 5 to 10 miles an hour. Thursday, sunny, hot with highs in the mid-90s. Southwest winds 5 to 10 miles an hour. Heat index values up to 105. Thursday night, mostly clear. Lows in the mid-70s. South winds around 5 miles an hour. Friday, sunny with highs in the mid-90s. West winds around 5 miles an hour. Heat index values up to 103. Friday night, mostly clear until midnight, then becoming partly cloudy. Lows in the lower 70s. Saturday, mostly sunny. A chance of showers and thunderstorms in the morning. Highs in the lower 90s. Chance of rain 30%. Heat index values up to 100. Saturday night through Tuesday, partly cloudy. Lows in the upper 60s. Highs in the upper 80s. Again, the forecast for Champaign, Urbana, and surrounding areas of East Central Illinois for the rest of today, sunny, hot. Highs in the mid-90s. Southwest winds 5 to 10 miles an hour. Heat index values up to 106. At 10 a.m. at the Champaign Airport, skies were sunny. The temperature was 85 degrees, the dew point was 74, and the relative humidity was 69%. The heat index was 92. The wind was southwest at 8 miles an hour. The pressure was 30.03 inches and steady. Elsewhere around the area, skies ranged from sunny to mostly sunny, and temperatures were in the lower to upper 80s. And once again at 10 a.m. at the Champaign Airport, under sunny skies, the temperature was 85, and the heat index was 92. Looking elsewhere around the Midwest at 10 a.m., Chicago was partly sunny, and 85. Indianapolis was sunny, and 88. St. Louis was sunny, and 91. Kansas City was mostly sunny, and 85. Des Moines was mostly sunny, and 83. Milwaukee was partly sunny, and 78. Here is a statement on the heat wave for the following counties in Illinois: Champaign, Coles, DeWitt, Douglas, Edgar, Moultrie, Piatt, and Vermilion. Heat advisory now in effect until 7 p.m. Friday. What? Afternoon heat index values of 100 to 108. Where? Portions of central, east central, southeast, and west central Illinois. When? Until 7 p.m. Friday. The following impacts are expected: hot temperatures and high humidity may cause heat illnesses. Here is a statement on the heat wave for the following county: Ford, Illinois. Heat advisory remains in effect until 9 p.m. or 10 p.m. Eastern Daylight Time this evening. What? Heat index values of around 105 expected. Where? Portions of central, east central, north central, and northeast Illinois and northwest Indiana. When? Until 9 p.m. or 10 p.m. Eastern Daylight Time this evening. The following impacts are expected: hot temperatures and high humidity may cause heat illnesses. The following is a summary of watches, warnings, and advisories in effect. For the WXJ76 listening area, heat advisory has been extended until 7 p.m. Friday for the following counties: Champaign, Coles, DeWitt, Douglas, Edgar, Moultrie, Piatt, and Vermilion. A heat advisory remains in effect from noon until 9 p.m. for the following county: Ford, Illinois. The time is currently 10:40 a.m. Central Daylight Time. 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Now for the official National Weather Service forecast for Champaign, Urbana, and surrounding areas of East Central Illinois. Rest of today, sunny, hot with highs in the mid-90s. Southwest winds 5 to 10 miles an hour. Heat index values up to 105. Tonight, mostly clear. Lows in the mid-70s. Southwest winds 5 to 10 miles an hour. Thursday, sunny, hot with highs in the mid-90s. Southwest winds 5 to 10 miles an hour. Heat index values up to 105. Thursday night, mostly clear.

lows in the mid-70s. South winds around 5 miles an hour. Friday, sunny with highs in the mid-90s. West winds around 5 miles an hour. Heat index values up to 103. Friday night, mostly clear until midnight, then becoming partly cloudy. Lows in the lower 70s. Saturday, mostly sunny. A chance of showers and thunderstorms in the morning. Highs in the lower 90s. Chance of rain 30%. Heat index values up to 100. Saturday night through Tuesday, partly cloudy. Lows in the upper 60s. Highs in the upper 80s. Again, the forecast for Champaign, Urbana and surrounding areas of East Central Illinois for the rest of today, sunny, hot. Highs in the mid-90s. Southwest winds 5 to 10 miles an hour. Heat index values up to 105. At 10 a.m. at the Champaign Airport, skies were sunny. The temperature was 85 degrees, the dew point was 74, and the relative humidity was 69%. The heat index was 92. The wind was southwest at 8 miles an hour. The pressure was 30.03 inches and steady. Elsewhere around the area, skies ranged from sunny to mostly sunny, and temperatures were in the lower to upper 80s. And once again at 10 a.m. at the Champaign Airport, under sunny skies, the temperature was 85, and the heat index was 92. Looking elsewhere around the Midwest at 10 a.m., Chicago was partly sunny, and 85. Indianapolis was sunny, and 88. St. Louis was sunny, and 91. Kansas City was mostly sunny, and 85. Des Moines was mostly sunny, and 83. Milwaukee was partly sunny, and 78. Here is a statement on the heat wave for the following counties in Illinois: Champaign, Coles, DeWitt, Douglas, Edgar, Moultrie, Piatt, and Vermilion. Heat advisory now in effect until 7 p.m. Friday. What? Afternoon heat index values of 100 to 108. Where? Portions of central, east central, southeast, and west central Illinois. When? Until 7 p.m. Friday. The following impacts are expected: hot temperatures and high humidity may cause heat illnesses. Here is a statement on the heat wave for the following county: Ford, Illinois. Heat advisory remains in effect until 9 p.m. or 10 p.m. Eastern Daylight Time this evening. What? Heat index values of around 105 expected. Where? Portions of central, east central, north central, and northeast Illinois and northwest Indiana. When? Until 9 p.m. or 10 p.m. Eastern Daylight Time this evening. The following impacts are expected: hot temperatures and high humidity may cause heat illnesses. The following is a summary of watches, warnings, and advisories in effect. For the WXJ76 listening area, heat advisory has been extended until 7 p.m. Friday for the following counties: Champaign, Coles, DeWitt, Douglas, Edgar, Moultrie, Piatt, and Vermilion. A heat advisory remains in effect from noon until 9 p.m. for the following county: Ford, Illinois. The time is currently 10:44 a.m. Central Daylight Time. 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Now for the official National Weather Service forecast for Champaign, Urbana and surrounding areas of East Central Illinois. Rest of today, sunny, hot with highs in the mid-90s. Southwest winds 5 to 10 miles an hour. Heat index values up to 105. Tonight, mostly clear. Lows in the mid-70s. Southwest winds 5 to 10 miles an hour. Thursday, sunny, hot with highs in the mid-90s. Southwest winds 5 to 10 miles an hour. Heat index values up to 105. Thursday night, mostly clear. Lows in the mid-70s. South winds around 5 miles an hour. Friday, sunny with highs in the mid-90s. West winds around 5 miles an hour. Heat index values up to 103. Friday night, mostly clear until midnight, then becoming partly cloudy. Lows in the lower 70s. Saturday, mostly sunny. A chance of showers and thunderstorms in the morning. Highs in the lower 90s. Chance of rain 30%. Heat index values up to 100. Saturday night through Tuesday, partly cloudy. Lows in the upper 60s.

Statement on the heat wave for the following counties in Illinois: Champaign, Coles, DeWitt, Douglas, Edgar, Moultrie, Piatt, and Vermilion. Heat advisory now in effect until 7 p.m. Friday. What? Afternoon heat index values of 100 to 108. Where? Portions of central, east central, southeast, and west central Illinois. When? Until 7 p.m. Friday. The following impacts are expected. Hot temperatures and high humidity may cause heat illnesses. Here is a statement on the heat wave for the following county: Ford, Illinois. Heat advisory remains in effect until 9 p.m. or 10 p.m. Eastern Daylight Time this evening. What? Heat index values of around 105 expected. Where? Portions of central, east central, north central, and northeast Illinois and northwest Indiana. When? Until 9 p.m. or 10 p.m. Eastern Daylight Time this evening. The following impacts are expected. Hot temperatures and high humidity may cause heat illnesses. The following is a summary of watches, warnings, and advisories in effect. For the WXJ76 listening area, heat advisory has been extended until 7 p.m. Friday for the following counties: Champaign, Coles, DeWitt, Douglas, Edgar, Moultrie, Piatt, and Vermilion. A heat advisory remains in effect from noon until 9 p.m. for the following county: Ford, Illinois. The time is currently 10:57 a.m. Central Daylight Time. 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Now for the official National Weather Service forecast for Champaign, Urbana, and surrounding areas of east central Illinois. Rest of today, sunny, hot with highs in the mid-90s. Southwest winds 5 to 10 miles an hour. Heat index values up to 105. Tonight, mostly clear. Lows in the mid-70s. Southwest winds 5 to 10 miles an hour. Thursday, sunny, hot with highs in the mid-90s. Southwest winds 5 to 10 miles an hour. Heat index values up to 105. Thursday night, mostly clear. Lows in the mid-70s. South winds around 5 miles an hour. Friday, sunny with highs in the mid-90s. West winds around 5 miles an hour. Heat index values up to 103. Friday night, mostly clear until midnight, then becoming partly cloudy. Lows in the lower 70s. Saturday, mostly sunny. A chance of showers and thunderstorms in the morning. Highs in the lower 90s. Chance of rain 30%. Heat index values up to 100. Saturday night through Tuesday, partly cloudy. Lows in the upper 60s. Highs in the upper 80s. Again, the forecast for Champaign, Urbana, and surrounding areas of east central Illinois for the rest of today: sunny, hot. Highs in the mid-90s. Southwest winds 5 to 10 miles an hour. Heat index values up to 105. At 10 a.m. at the Champaign Airport, skies were sunny. The temperature was 85 degrees, the dew point was 74, and the relative humidity was 69%. The heat index was 92. The wind was southwest at 8 miles an hour. The pressure was 30.03 inches and steady. Elsewhere around the area, skies ranged from sunny to mostly sunny, and temperatures were in the lower to upper 80s. And once again at 10 a.m. at the Champaign Airport, under sunny skies, the temperature was 85, and the heat index was 92. Here is a statement on the heat wave for the following counties in Illinois: Champaign, Coles, DeWitt, Douglas, Edgar, Moultrie, Piatt, and Vermilion. Heat advisory now in effect until 7 p.m. Friday. What? Afternoon heat index values of 100 to 108. Where? Portions of central, east central, southeast, and west central Illinois. When? Until 7 p.m. Friday. The following impacts are expected. Hot temperatures and high humidity may cause heat illnesses. Here is a statement on the heat wave for the following county: Ford, Illinois. Heat advisory remains in effect until 9 p.m. or 10 p.m. Eastern Daylight Time this evening. What? Heat index values of around 105 expected. Where? Portions of central, east central, north central, and northeast Illinois and northwest Indiana. When? Until 9 p.m. or 10 p.m. Eastern Daylight Time this evening. The following impacts are expected. Hot temperatures

high humidity may cause heat illnesses. The following is a summary of watches, warnings and advisories in effect for the WXJ76 listening area. Heat advisory has been extended until 7 p.m. Friday for the following counties: Champaign, Coles, DeWitt, Douglas, Edgar, Moultrie, Piatt, and Vermilion. A heat advisory remains in effect from noon until 9 p.m. for the following county: Ford, Illinois. The time is currently 11:01 a.m. Central Daylight Time. 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Now for the official National Weather Service forecast for Champaign, Urbana, and surrounding areas of East Central Illinois. Rest today, sunny, hot with highs in the mid-90s. Southwest winds 5 to 10 miles an hour. Heat index values up to 105. Tonight, mostly clear. Lows in the mid-70s. Southwest winds 5 to 10 miles an hour. Thursday, sunny, hot with highs in the mid-90s. Southwest winds 5 to 10 miles an hour. Heat index values up to 105. Thursday night, mostly clear. Lows in the mid-70s. South winds around 5 miles an hour. Friday, sunny with highs in the mid-90s. West winds around 5 miles an hour. Heat index values up to 103. Friday night, mostly clear until midnight, then becoming partly cloudy. Lows in the lower 70s. Saturday, mostly sunny. A chance of showers and thunderstorms in the morning. Highs in the lower 90s. Chance of rain 30%. Heat index values up to 100. Saturday night through Tuesday, partly cloudy. Lows in the upper 60s. Highs in the upper 80s. Again, the forecast for Champaign, Urbana, and surrounding areas of East Central Illinois for the rest of today: sunny, hot. Highs in the mid-90s. Southwest winds 5 to 10 miles an hour. Heat index values up to 105. At 11 a.m. at the Champaign Airport, skies were sunny. The temperature was 88 degrees, the dew point was 75, and the relative humidity was 65%. The heat index was 97. The wind was southwest at 8 miles an hour. The pressure was 30.04 inches and rising. Elsewhere around the area, temperatures were around 90 degrees. It was sunny at Rantoul, Paris, and Terre Haute. At Mattoon, Decatur, and Springfield, it was sunny. At Peoria, it was mostly sunny. At Bloomington, it was partly sunny. And once again at 11 a.m. at the Champaign Airport, under sunny skies, the temperature was 88, and the heat index was 97. Here is a statement on the heat wave for the following counties: in Illinois, Champaign, Coles, DeWitt, Douglas, Edgar, Moultrie, Piatt, and Vermilion. Heat advisory now in effect until 7 p.m. Friday. What? Afternoon heat index values of 100 to 108. Where? Portions of central, east central, southeast, and west central Illinois. When? Until 7 p.m. Friday. The following impacts are expected: hot temperatures and high humidity may cause heat illnesses. Here is a statement on the heat wave for the following county: Ford, Illinois. Heat advisory remains in effect until 9 p.m. or 10 p.m. Eastern Daylight Time this evening. What? Heat index values of around 105 expected. Where? Portions of central, east central, north central, and northeast Illinois and northwest Indiana. When? Until 9 p.m. or 10 p.m. Eastern Daylight Time this evening. The following impacts are expected: hot temperatures and high humidity may cause heat illnesses. The following is a summary of watches, warnings and advisories in effect for the WXJ76 listening area. Heat advisory has been extended until 7 p.m. Friday for the following counties: Champaign, Coles, DeWitt, Douglas, Edgar, Moultrie, Piatt, and Vermilion. A heat advisory remains in effect from noon until 9 p.m. for the following county: Ford, Illinois.

Weather day. Reception of this broadcast and the warning alarm feature will normally vary with distance from the transmitter. This may occur even if you are using a good quality receiver in good working order. The warning alarm feature will be activated for the following central Illinois counties: Champaign, Coles, DeWitt, Douglas, Edgar, Ford, Moultrie, Piatt, and Vermilion. We now return to regular programming. 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Now for the official National Weather Service forecast for Champaign, Urbana, and surrounding areas of East Central Illinois. Rest of today, sunny, hot with highs in the mid-90s. Southwest winds 5 to 10 miles an hour. Heat index values up to 105. Tonight, mostly clear. Lows in the mid-70s. Southwest winds 5 to 10 miles an hour. Thursday, sunny, hot with highs in the mid-90s. Southwest winds 5 to 10 miles an hour. Heat index values up to 105. Thursday night, mostly clear. Lows in the mid-70s. South winds around 5 miles an hour. Friday, sunny with highs in the mid-90s. West winds around 5 miles an hour. Heat index values up to 103. Friday night, mostly clear until midnight, then becoming partly cloudy. Lows in the lower 70s. Saturday, mostly sunny. A chance of showers and thunderstorms in the morning. Highs in the lower 90s. Chance of rain 30%. Heat index values up to 100. Saturday night through Tuesday, partly cloudy. Lows in the upper 60s. Highs in the upper 80s. Again, the forecast for Champaign, Urbana, and surrounding areas of East Central Illinois for the rest of today: sunny, hot. Highs in the mid-90s. Southwest winds 5 to 10 miles an hour. Heat index values up to 105. At 11 a.m. at the Champaign Airport, skies were sunny. The temperature was 88 degrees, the dew point was 75, and the relative humidity was 65%. The heat index was 97. The wind was southwest at 8 miles an hour. The pressure was 30.04 inches and rising. Elsewhere around the area, temperatures were around 90 degrees. It was sunny at Rantoul, Paris, and Terre Haute. At Mattoon, Decatur, and Springfield, it was sunny. At Peoria, it was mostly sunny. At Bloomington, it was partly sunny. And once again at 11 a.m. at the Champaign Airport, under sunny skies, the temperature was 88, and the heat index was 97. Looking elsewhere around the Midwest at 11 a.m., Chicago was mostly sunny, and 88. Indianapolis was mostly sunny, and 91. St. Louis was mostly sunny, and 93. Kansas City was mostly sunny, and 88. Des Moines was mostly sunny, and 86. Milwaukee was mostly sunny, and 79. Here is a statement on the heat wave for the following counties in Illinois: Champaign, Coles, DeWitt, Douglas, Edgar, Moultrie, Piatt, and Vermilion. Heat advisory now in effect until 7 p.m. Friday. What? Afternoon heat index values of 100 to 108. Where? Portions of central, east central, southeast, and west central Illinois. When? Until 7 p.m. Friday. The following impacts are expected: hot temperatures and high humidity may cause heat illnesses. Here is a statement on the heat wave for the following county: Ford, Illinois. Heat advisory remains in effect until 9 p.m. or 10 p.m. Eastern Daylight Time this evening. What? Heat index values of around 105 expected. Where? Portions of central, east central, north central, and northeast Illinois and northwest Indiana. When? Until 9 p.m. or 10 p.m. Eastern Daylight Time this evening. The following impacts are expected: hot temperatures and high humidity may cause heat illnesses. The following is a summary of watches, warnings, and advisories in effect. For the WXJ76 listening area, heat advisory has been extended until 7 p.m. Friday for the following counties: Champaign, Coles, DeWitt, Douglas, Edgar, Moultrie, Piatt, and Vermilion. A heat advisory remains in effect from noon until 9 p.m. for the following county: Ford, Illinois.

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Now for the official National Weather Service forecast for Champaign, Urbana, and surrounding areas of East Central Illinois. Rest of today, sunny, hot with highs in the mid-90s. Southwest winds 5 to 10 miles an hour. Heat index values up to 105. Tonight, mostly clear. Lows in the mid-70s. Southwest winds 5 to 10 miles an hour. Thursday, sunny, hot with highs in the mid-90s. Southwest winds 5 to 10 miles an hour. Heat index values up to 105. Thursday night, mostly clear. Lows in the mid-70s. South winds around 5 miles an hour. Friday, sunny with highs in the mid-90s. West winds around 5 miles an hour. Heat index values up to 103. Friday night, mostly clear until midnight, then becoming partly cloudy. Lows in the lower 70s. Saturday, mostly sunny. A chance of showers and thunderstorms in the morning. Highs in the lower 90s. Chance of rain 30%. Heat index values up to 100. Saturday night through Tuesday, partly cloudy. Lows in the upper 60s. Highs in the upper 80s. Again, the forecast for Champaign, Urbana, and surrounding areas of East Central Illinois for the rest of today, sunny, hot. Highs in the mid-90s. Southwest winds 5 to 10 miles an hour. Heat index values up to 105. At 11 a.m. at the Champaign Airport, skies were sunny. The temperature was 88 degrees, the dew point was 75, and the relative humidity was 65%. The heat index was 97. The wind was southwest at 8 miles an hour. The pressure was 30.04 inches and rising. Elsewhere around the area, temperatures were around 90 degrees. It was sunny at Rantoul, Paris, and Terre Haute. At Mattoon, Decatur, and Springfield, it was sunny. At Peoria, it was mostly sunny. At Bloomington, it was partly sunny. And once again at 11 a.m. at the Champaign Airport, under sunny skies, the temperature was 88, and the heat index was 97. Looking elsewhere around the Midwest at 11 a.m., Chicago was mostly sunny, and 88. Indianapolis was mostly sunny, and 91. St. Louis was mostly sunny, and 93. Kansas City was mostly sunny, and 88. Des Moines was mostly sunny, and 86. Milwaukee was mostly sunny, and 79. Here is a statement on the heat wave for the following county, Ford, Illinois. Heat advisory remains in effect until 9 p.m. or 10 p.m. Eastern Daylight Time this evening. What? Heat index values of around 105 expected. Where? Portions of Central, East Central, North Central, and Northeast Illinois and Northwest Indiana. When? Until 9 p.m. or 10 p.m. Eastern Daylight Time this evening. The following impacts are expected. Hot temperatures and high humidity may cause heat illnesses. Here is a statement on the heat wave for the following counties: Champaign, Coles, DeWitt, Douglas, Edgar, Moultrie, Piatt, and Vermilion. Extreme heat warning in effect until 7 p.m. Friday. What? Dangerously hot conditions with heat index values up to around 105. Expect minimal relief overnight with lows in the mid-70s. Where? Portions of Central, East Central, Southeast, and West Central Illinois. When? Until 7 p.m. Friday. The following impacts are expected. Heat-related illnesses increase significantly during extreme heat and high humidity events. Drink plenty of fluids, stay in an air-conditioned room, stay out of the sun, and check up on relatives and neighbors. Here is information on the heat wave for the following counties in Illinois: Champaign, Coles, DeWitt, Douglas, Edgar, Moultrie, Piatt, and Vermilion. Extreme heat warning in effect until 7 p.m. Friday. What? Dangerously hot conditions with heat index values up to around 105. Expect minimal relief overnight with lows in the mid-70s. Where? Portions of Central, East Central, Southeast, and West Central Illinois. When? Until 7 p.m. Friday. The following impacts are expected. Heat-related illnesses increase significantly during extreme heat and high humidity events. Drink.
via fluids, stay in an air-conditioned room, stay out of the sun, and check up on relatives and neighbors. The following is a summary of watches, warnings, and advisories in effect. For the WXJ76 listening area, an extreme heat warning has been issued until 7 p.m. Friday for the following counties: Champaign, Coles, DeWitt, Douglas, Edgar, Moultrie, Piatt, and Vermilion. A heat advisory remains in effect from noon until 9 p.m. for the following county: Ford, Illinois. The time is currently 11:17 a.m. Central Daylight Time. 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Now for the official National Weather Service forecast for Champaign, Urbana, and surrounding areas of East Central Illinois. Rest of today, sunny, hot with highs in the mid-90s. Southwest winds 5 to 10 miles an hour. Heat index values up to 105. Tonight, mostly clear. Lows in the mid-70s. Southwest winds 5 to 10 miles an hour. Thursday, sunny, hot with highs in the mid-90s. Southwest winds 5 to 10 miles an hour. Heat index values up to 105. Thursday night, mostly clear. Lows in the mid-70s. South winds around 5 miles an hour. Friday, sunny with highs in the mid-90s. West winds around 5 miles an hour. Heat index values up to 103. Friday night, mostly clear until midnight, then becoming partly cloudy. Lows in the lower 70s. Saturday, mostly sunny. A chance of showers and thunderstorms in the morning. Highs in the lower 90s. Chance of rain 30%. Heat index values up to 100. Saturday night through Tuesday, partly cloudy. Lows in the upper 60s. Highs in the upper 80s. Again, the forecast for Champaign, Urbana, and surrounding areas of East Central Illinois for the rest of today: sunny, hot. Highs in the mid-90s. Southwest winds 5 to 10 miles an hour. Heat index values up to 105. Now for the official National Weather Service forecast for Champaign, Urbana, and surrounding areas of East Central Illinois. Rest of today, sunny, hot with highs in the mid-90s. Southwest winds 5 to 10 miles an hour. Heat index values up to 105. Tonight, mostly clear. Lows in the mid-70s. Southwest winds 5 to 10 miles an hour. Thursday, sunny, hot with highs in the mid-90s. Southwest winds 5 to 10 miles an hour. Heat index values up to 105. Thursday night, mostly clear. Lows in the mid-70s. South winds around 5 miles an hour. Friday, sunny with highs in the mid-90s. West winds around 5 miles an hour. Heat index values up to 103. Friday night, mostly clear until midnight, then becoming partly cloudy. Lows in the lower 70s. Saturday, mostly sunny. A chance of showers and thunderstorms in the morning. Highs in the lower 90s. Chance of rain 30%. Heat index values up to 100. Saturday night through Tuesday, partly cloudy. Lows in the upper 60s. Highs in the upper 80s. Again, the forecast for Champaign, Urbana, and surrounding areas of East Central Illinois for the rest of today: sunny, hot. Highs in the mid-90s. Southwest winds 5 to 10 miles an hour. Heat index values up to 105. At 11 a.m. at the Champaign Airport, skies were sunny. The temperature was 88 degrees, the dew point was 75, and the relative humidity was 65%. The heat index was 97. The wind was southwest at 8 miles an hour. The pressure was 30.04 inches and rising. Elsewhere around the area, temperatures were around 90 degrees. It was sunny at Peoria, Rantoul, Paris, and Terre Haute. At Mattoon, Decatur, and Springfield, it was sunny. At Bloomington, it was partly sunny. And once again at 11 a.m. at the Champaign Airport, under sunny skies, the temperature was 88, and the heat index was 97. Looking elsewhere around the Midwest at 11 a.m., Chicago was mostly sunny, and 88. Indianapolis was mostly sunny, and 91. St. Louis was mostly sunny, and 93. Kansas City was mostly sunny, and 80.

Des Moines was mostly sunny and 86. Milwaukee was mostly sunny and 79. Here is a statement on the heat wave for the following county, Ford, Illinois. Heat advisory remains in effect until 9 p.m. or 10 p.m. Eastern Daylight Time this evening. What? Heat index values of around 105 expected. Where? Portions of central, east central, north central, and northeast Illinois and northwest Indiana. When? Until 9 p.m. or 10 p.m. Eastern Daylight Time this evening. The following impacts are expected. Hot temperatures and high humidity may cause heat illnesses. Here is a statement on the heat wave for the following counties: Champaign, Coles, DeWitt, Douglas, Edgar, Moultrie, Piatt, and Vermilion. Extreme heat warning in effect until 7 p.m. Friday. What? Dangerously hot conditions with heat index values up to around 105. Expect minimal relief overnight with lows in the mid-70s. Where? Portions of central, east central, southeast, and west central Illinois. When? Until 7 p.m. Friday. The following impacts are expected. Heat-related illnesses increase significantly during extreme heat and high humidity events. Drink plenty of fluids, stay in an air-conditioned room, stay out of the sun, and check up on relatives and neighbors. Here is information on the heat wave for the following counties in Illinois: Champaign, Coles, DeWitt, Douglas, Edgar, Moultrie, Piatt, and Vermilion. Extreme heat warning in effect until 7 p.m. Friday. What? Dangerously hot conditions with heat index values up to around 105. Expect minimal relief overnight with lows in the mid-70s. Where? Portions of central, east central, southeast, and west central Illinois. When? Until 7 p.m. Friday. The following impacts are expected. Heat-related illnesses increase significantly during extreme heat and high humidity events. Drink plenty of fluids, stay in an air-conditioned room, stay out of the sun, and check up on relatives and neighbors. The following is a summary of watches, warnings, and advisories in effect. For the WXJ76 listening area, an extreme heat warning has been issued until 7 p.m. Friday for the following counties: Champaign, Coles, DeWitt, Douglas, Edgar, Moultrie, Piatt, and Vermilion. A heat advisory remains in effect from noon until 9 p.m. for the following county: Ford, Illinois. The time is currently 11:24 a.m. Central Daylight Time. 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Now for the official National Weather Service forecast for Champaign, Urbana, and surrounding areas of east central Illinois. Rest of today, sunny, hot with highs in the mid-90s. Southwest winds 5 to 10 miles an hour. Heat index values up to 105. Tonight, mostly clear. Lows in the mid-70s. Southwest winds 5 to 10 miles an hour. Thursday, sunny, hot with highs in the mid-90s. Southwest winds 5 to 10 miles an hour. Heat index values up to 105. Thursday night, mostly clear. Lows in the mid-70s. South winds around 5 miles an hour. Friday, sunny with highs in the mid-90s. West winds around 5 miles an hour. Heat index values up to 103. Friday night, mostly clear until midnight, then becoming partly cloudy. Lows in the lower 70s. Saturday, mostly sunny. A chance of showers and thunderstorms in the morning. Highs in the lower 90s. Chance of rain 30%. Heat index values up to 100. Saturday night through Tuesday, partly cloudy. Lows in the upper 60s. Highs in the upper 80s. Again, the forecast for Champaign, Urbana, and surrounding areas of east central Illinois for the rest of today: sunny, hot. Highs in the mid-90s. Southwest winds 5 to 10 miles an hour. Heat index values up to 105. At 11 a.m. at the Champaign Airport, skies were sunny. The temperature was 88 degrees, the dew point was 75, and the relative humidity was 65%. The heat index was 97. The wind was southwest at 8 miles an hour. The pressure was 30.04 inches and rising. Elsewhere around the area, temperatures were around 90 degrees. It was sunny at Peoria, Rantoul, Paris, and Terre Haute.

At Mattoon, Decatur, and Springfield, it was sunny. At Bloomington, it was partly sunny. And once again at 11 a.m. at the Champaign Airport, under sunny skies, the temperature was 88, and the heat index was 97. Looking elsewhere around the Midwest at 11 a.m., Chicago was mostly sunny, and 88. Indianapolis was mostly sunny, and 91. St. Louis was mostly sunny, and 93. Kansas City was mostly sunny, and 88. Des Moines was mostly sunny, and 86. Milwaukee was mostly sunny, and 79. Here is a statement on the heat wave for the following county, Ford, Illinois. Heat advisory remains in effect until 9 p.m. or 10 p.m. Eastern Daylight Time this evening. What? Heat index values of around 105 expected. Where? Portions of central, east central, north central, and northeast Illinois and northwest Indiana. When? Until 9 p.m. or 10 p.m. Eastern Daylight Time this evening. The following impacts are expected. Hot temperatures and high humidity may cause heat illnesses. Here is a statement on the heat wave for the following counties: Champaign, Coles, DeWitt, Douglas, Edgar, Moultrie, Piatt, and Vermilion. Extreme heat warning in effect until 7 p.m. Friday. What? Dangerously hot conditions with heat index values up to around 105. Expect minimal relief overnight with lows in the mid-70s. Where? Portions of central, east central, southeast, and west central Illinois. When? Until 7 p.m. Friday. The following impacts are expected. Heat-related illnesses increase significantly during extreme heat and high humidity events. Drink plenty of fluids, stay in an air-conditioned room, stay out of the sun, and check up on relatives and neighbors. Here is information on the heat wave for the following counties in Illinois: Champaign, Coles, DeWitt, Douglas, Edgar, Moultrie, Piatt, and Vermilion. Extreme heat warning in effect until 7 p.m. Friday. What? Dangerously hot conditions with heat index values up to around 105. Expect minimal relief overnight with lows in the mid-70s. Where? Portions of central, east central, southeast, and west central Illinois. When? Until 7 p.m. Friday. The following impacts are expected. Heat-related illnesses increase significantly during extreme heat and high humidity events. Drink plenty of fluids, stay in an air-conditioned room, stay out of the sun, and check up on relatives and neighbors. The following is a summary of watches, warnings, and advisories in effect. For the WXJ76 listening area, an extreme heat warning has been issued until 7 p.m. Friday for the following counties: Champaign, Coles, DeWitt, Douglas, Edgar, Moultrie, Piatt, and Vermilion. A heat advisory remains in effect from noon until 9 p.m. for the following county: Ford, Illinois. The time is currently 11:30 a.m. Central Daylight Time. 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Now for the official National Weather Service forecast for Champaign, Urbana, and surrounding areas of east central Illinois. Rest of today, sunny, hot with highs in the mid-90s. Southwest winds 5 to 10 miles an hour. Heat index values up to 105. Tonight, mostly clear. Lows in the mid-70s. Southwest winds 5 to 10 miles an hour. Thursday, sunny, hot with highs in the mid-90s. Southwest winds 5 to 10 miles an hour. Heat index values up to 105. Thursday night, mostly clear. Lows in the mid-70s. South winds around 5 miles an hour. Friday, sunny with highs in the mid-90s. West winds around 5 miles an hour. Heat index values up to 103. Friday night, mostly clear until midnight, then becoming partly cloudy. Lows in the lower 70s. Saturday, mostly sunny. A chance of showers and thunderstorms in the morning. Highs in the lower 90s. Chance of rain 30%. Heat index values up to 100. Saturday night through Tuesday, partly cloudy. Lows in the upper 60s. Highs in the upper 80s. Again, the forecast for Champaign, Urbana, and surrounding areas of east central Illinois for the rest of today: sunny, hot. Highs in the mid-90s. Southwest winds 5 to 10 miles an hour. Heat index values up to 100.
105. At 11 a.m. at the Champaign Airport, skies were sunny. The temperature was 88 degrees, the dew point was 75, and the relative humidity was 65%. The heat index was 97. The wind was southwest at 8 miles an hour. The pressure was 30.04 inches and rising. Elsewhere around the area, temperatures were around 90 degrees. It was sunny at Peoria, Rantoul, Paris, and Terre Haute. At Mattoon, Decatur, and Springfield, it was sunny. At Bloomington, it was partly sunny. And once again at 11 a.m. at the Champaign Airport, under sunny skies, the temperature was 88, and the heat index was 97. Looking elsewhere around the Midwest at 11 a.m., Chicago was mostly sunny, and 88. Indianapolis was mostly sunny, and 91. St. Louis was mostly sunny, and 93. Kansas City was mostly sunny, and 88. Des Moines was mostly sunny, and Chicago was mostly sunny, and 88. Indianapolis was mostly sunny, and 91. St. Louis was mostly sunny, and 93. Kansas City was mostly sunny, and 88. Des Moines was mostly sunny, and 86. Milwaukee was mostly sunny, and 79. Here is a statement on the heat wave for the following county, Ford, Illinois. Heat advisory remains in effect until 9 p.m. or 10 p.m. Eastern Daylight Time this evening. What? Heat index values of around 105 expected. Where? Portions of central, east central, north central, and northeast Illinois and northwest Indiana. When? Until 9 p.m. or 10 p.m. Eastern Daylight Time this evening. The following impacts are expected. Hot temperatures and high humidity may cause heat illnesses. Here is information on the heat wave for the following counties in Illinois: Champaign, Coles, DeWitt, Douglas, Edgar, Moultrie, Piatt, and Vermilion. Extreme heat warning in effect until 7 p.m. Friday. What? Dangerously hot conditions with heat index values up to around 105. Expect minimal relief overnight with lows in the mid-70s. Where? Portions of central, east central, southeast, and west central Illinois. When? Until 7 p.m. Friday. The following impacts are expected. Heat-related illnesses increase significantly during extreme heat and high humidity events. Drink plenty of fluids, stay in an air-conditioned room, stay out of the sun, and check up on relatives and neighbors. The following is a summary of watches, warnings, and advisories in effect. For the WXJ76 listening area, an extreme heat warning has been issued until 7 p.m. Friday for the following counties: Champaign, Coles, DeWitt, Douglas, Edgar, Moultrie, Piatt, and Vermilion. A heat advisory remains in effect from noon until 9 p.m. for the following county: Ford, Illinois. The time is currently 11:35 a.m. Central Daylight Time. 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Now for the official National Weather Service forecast for Champaign, Urbana, and surrounding areas of east central Illinois. Rest of today, sunny, hot with highs in the mid-90s. Southwest winds 5 to 10 miles an hour. Heat index values up to 105. Tonight, mostly clear. Lows in the mid-70s. Southwest winds 5 to 10 miles an hour. Thursday, sunny, hot with highs in the mid-90s. Southwest winds 5 to 10 miles an hour. Heat index values up to 105. Thursday night, mostly clear. Lows in the mid-70s. South winds around 5 miles an hour. Friday, sunny with highs in the mid-90s. West winds around 5 miles an hour. Heat index values up to 103. Friday night, mostly clear until midnight, then becoming partly cloudy. Lows in the lower 70s. Saturday, mostly sunny. A chance of showers and thunderstorms in the morning. Highs in the lower 90s. Chance of rain 30%. Heat index values up to 100. Saturday night through Tuesday, partly cloudy. Lows in the upper 60s. Highs in the upper 80s. Again, the forecast for Champaign, Urbana, and surrounding areas of east central Illinois for the rest of today: sunny, hot. Highs in the mid-90s. Southwest winds 5 to 10 miles an hour. Heat index values up to 105.

up to 105. At 11 a.m. at the Champaign Airport, skies were sunny. The temperature was 88 degrees, the dew point was 75, and the relative humidity was 65%. The heat index was 97. The wind was southwest at 8 miles an hour. The pressure was 30.04 inches and rising. Elsewhere around the area, temperatures were around 90 degrees. It was sunny at Peoria, Rantoul, Paris, and Terre Haute. At Mattoon, Decatur, and Springfield, it was sunny. At Bloomington, it was partly sunny. And once again at 11 a.m. at the Champaign Airport, under sunny skies, the temperature was 88, and the heat index was 97. Looking elsewhere around the Midwest at 11 a.m., Chicago was mostly sunny, and 88. Indianapolis was mostly sunny, and 91. St. Louis was mostly sunny, and 93. Kansas City was mostly sunny, and 88. Des Moines was mostly sunny, and 86. Milwaukee was mostly sunny, and 79. Here is a statement on the heat wave for the following county, Ford, Illinois. Heat advisory remains in effect until 9 p.m. or 10 p.m. Eastern Daylight Time this evening. What? Heat index values of around 105 expected. Where? Portions of central, east central, north central, and northeast Illinois and northwest Indiana. When? Until 9 p.m. or 10 p.m. Eastern Daylight Time this evening. The following impacts are expected. Hot temperatures and high humidity may cause heat illnesses. Here is information on the heat wave for the following counties in Illinois, Champaign, Coles, DeWitt, Douglas, Edgar, Moultrie, Piatt, and Vermilion. Extreme heat warning in effect until 7 p.m. Friday. What? Dangerously hot conditions with heat index values up to around 105. Expect minimal relief overnight with lows in the mid-70s. Where? Portions of central, east central, southeast, and west central Illinois. When? Until 7 p.m. Friday. The following impacts are expected. Heat-related illnesses increase significantly during extreme heat and high humidity events. Drink plenty of fluids, stay in an air-conditioned room, stay out of the sun, and check up on relatives and neighbors. The following is a summary of watches, warnings, and advisories in effect. For the WXJ76 listening area, an extreme heat warning has been issued until 7 p.m. Friday for the following counties, Champaign, Coles, DeWitt, Douglas, Edgar, Moultrie, Piatt, and Vermilion. A heat advisory remains in effect from noon until 9 p.m. for the following county, Ford, Illinois. The time is currently 11:39 a.m. Central Daylight Time. 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Now for the official National Weather Service forecast for Champaign, Urbana, and surrounding areas of East Central Illinois. Rest of today, sunny, hot with highs in the mid-90s. Southwest winds 5 to 10 miles an hour. Heat index values up to 105. Tonight, mostly clear. Lows in the mid-70s. Southwest winds 5 to 10 miles an hour. Thursday, sunny, hot with highs in the mid-90s. Southwest winds 5 to 10 miles an hour. Heat index values up to 105. Thursday night, mostly clear. Lows in the mid-70s. South winds around 5 miles an hour. Friday, sunny with highs in the mid-90s. West winds around 5 miles an hour. Heat index values up to 103. Friday night, mostly clear until midnight, then becoming partly cloudy. Lows in the lower 70s. Saturday, mostly sunny. A chance of showers and thunderstorms in the morning. Highs in the lower 90s. Chance of rain 30%. Heat index values up to 100. Saturday night through Tuesday, partly cloudy. Lows in the upper 60s. Highs in the upper 80s. Again, the forecast for Champaign, Urbana, and surrounding areas of East Central Illinois for the rest of today, sunny, hot. Highs in the mid-90s. Southwest winds 5 to 10 miles an hour. Heat index values up to 105. At 11 a.m. at the Champaign Airport, skies were sunny. The temperature was 88 degrees, the dew point was 75, and the relative humidity was 65%. The heat index was 97.

The wind was southwest at 8 miles an hour. The pressure was 30.04 inches and rising. Elsewhere around the area, temperatures were around 90 degrees. It was sunny at Peoria, Rantoul, Paris, and Terre Haute. At Mattoon, Decatur, and Springfield, it was sunny. At Bloomington, it was partly sunny. And once again at 11 a.m. at the Champaign Airport, under sunny skies, the temperature was 88, and the heat index was 97. Looking elsewhere around the Midwest at 11 a.m., Chicago was mostly sunny, and 88. Indianapolis was mostly sunny, and 91. St. Louis was mostly sunny, and 93. Kansas City was mostly sunny, and 88. Des Moines was mostly sunny, and 86. Milwaukee was mostly sunny, and 79. Here is a statement on the heat wave for the following county, Ford, Illinois. Heat advisory remains in effect until 9 p.m. or 10 p.m. Eastern Daylight Time this evening. What? Heat index values of around 105 expected. Where? Portions of central, east central, north central, and northeast Illinois and northwest Indiana. When? Until 9 p.m. or 10 p.m. Eastern Daylight Time this evening. The following impacts are expected. Hot temperatures and high humidity may cause heat illnesses. Here is information on the heat wave for the following counties in Illinois: Champaign, Coles, DeWitt, Douglas, Edgar, Moultrie, Piatt, and Vermilion. Extreme heat warning in effect until 7 p.m. Friday. What? Dangerously hot conditions with heat index values up to around 105. Expect minimal relief overnight with lows in the mid-70s. Where? Portions of central, east central, southeast, and west central Illinois. When? Until 7 p.m. Friday. The following impacts are expected. Heat-related illnesses increase significantly during extreme heat and high humidity events. Drink plenty of fluids, stay in an air-conditioned room, stay out of the sun, and check up on relatives and neighbors. The following is a summary of watches, warnings, and advisories in effect. For the WXJ76 listening area, an extreme heat warning has been issued until 7 p.m. Friday for the following counties: Champaign, Coles, DeWitt, Douglas, Edgar, Moultrie, Piatt, and Vermilion. A heat advisory remains in effect from noon until 9 p.m. for the following county: Ford, Illinois. The time is currently 11:44 a.m. Central Daylight Time. 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Now for the official National Weather Service forecast for Champaign, Urbana, and surrounding areas of East Central Illinois. Rest of today, sunny, hot with highs in the mid-90s. Southwest winds 5 to 10 miles an hour. Heat index values up to 105. Tonight, mostly clear. Lows in the mid-70s. Southwest winds 5 to 10 miles an hour. Thursday, sunny, hot with highs in the mid-90s. Southwest winds 5 to 10 miles an hour. Heat index values up to 105. Thursday night, mostly clear. Lows in the mid-70s. South winds around 5 miles an hour. Friday, sunny with highs in the mid-90s. West winds around 5 miles an hour. Heat index values up to 103. Friday night, mostly clear until midnight, then becoming partly cloudy. Lows in the lower 70s. Saturday, mostly sunny. A chance of showers and thunderstorms in the morning. Highs in the lower 90s. Chance of rain 30%. Heat index values up to 100. Saturday night through Tuesday, partly cloudy. Lows in the upper 60s. Highs in the upper 80s. Again, the forecast for Champaign, Urbana, and surrounding areas of East Central Illinois for the rest of today: sunny, hot. Highs in the mid-90s. Southwest winds 5 to 10 miles an hour. Heat index values up to 105. At 11 a.m. at the Champaign Airport, skies were sunny. The temperature was 88 degrees, the dew point was 75, and the relative humidity was 65%. The heat index was 97. The wind was southwest at 8 miles an hour. The pressure was 30.04 inches and rising. Elsewhere around the area, temperatures were around 90 degrees. It was sunny at Peoria, Rantoul, Paris, and

Hoad, at Mattoon, Decatur, and Springfield, it was sunny. At Bloomington, it was partly sunny. And once again at 11 a.m. at the Champaign Airport, under sunny skies, the temperature was 88, and the heat index was 97. Looking elsewhere around the Midwest at 11 a.m., Chicago was mostly sunny, and 88. Indianapolis was mostly sunny, and 91. St. Louis was mostly sunny, and 93. Kansas City was mostly sunny, and 88. Des Moines was mostly sunny, and 86. Milwaukee was mostly sunny, and 79. Here is a statement on the heat wave for the following county, Ford, Illinois. Heat advisory remains in effect until 9 p.m. or 10 p.m. Eastern Daylight Time this evening. What? Heat index values of around 105 expected. Where? Portions of central, east central, north central, and northeast Illinois and northwest Indiana. When? Until 9 p.m. or 10 p.m. Eastern Daylight Time this evening. The following impacts are expected. Hot temperatures and high humidity may cause heat illnesses. Here is information on the heat wave for the following counties in Illinois: Champaign, Coles, DeWitt, Douglas, Edgar, Moultrie, Piatt, and Vermilion. Extreme heat warning in effect until 7 p.m. Friday. What? Dangerously hot conditions with heat index values up to around 105. Expect minimal relief overnight with lows in the mid-70s. Where? Portions of central, east central, southeast, and west central Illinois. When? Until 7 p.m. Friday. The following impacts are expected. Heat-related illnesses increase significantly during extreme heat and high humidity events. Drink plenty of fluids, stay in an air-conditioned room, stay out of the sun, and check up on relatives and neighbors. The following is a summary of watches, warnings, and advisories in effect. For the WXJ76 listening area, an extreme heat warning has been issued until 7 p.m. Friday for the following counties: Champaign, Coles, DeWitt, Douglas, Edgar, Moultrie, Piatt, and Vermilion. A heat advisory remains in effect from noon until 9 p.m. for the following county: Ford, Illinois. The time is currently 11:49 a.m. Central Daylight Time. 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Now for the official National Weather Service forecast for Champaign, Urbana, and surrounding areas of East Central Illinois. Rest of today, sunny, hot with highs in the mid-90s. Southwest winds 5 to 10 miles an hour. Heat index values up to 105. Tonight, mostly clear. Lows in the mid-70s. Southwest winds 5 to 10 miles an hour. Thursday, sunny, hot with highs in the mid-90s. Southwest winds 5 to 10 miles an hour. Heat index values up to 105. Thursday night, mostly clear. Lows in the mid-70s. South winds around 5 miles an hour. Friday, sunny with highs in the mid-90s. West winds around 5 miles an hour. Heat index values up to 103. Friday night, mostly clear until midnight, then becoming partly cloudy. Lows in the lower 70s. Saturday, mostly sunny. A chance of showers and thunderstorms in the morning. Highs in the lower 90s. Chance of rain 30%. Heat index values up to 100. Saturday night through Tuesday, partly cloudy. Lows in the upper 60s. Highs in the upper 80s. Again, the forecast for Champaign, Urbana, and surrounding areas of East Central Illinois for the rest of today: sunny, hot. Highs in the mid-90s. Southwest winds 5 to 10 miles an hour. Heat index values up to 105. At 11 a.m. at the Champaign Airport, skies were sunny. The temperature was 88 degrees, the dew point was 75, and the relative humidity was 65%. The heat index was 97. The wind was southwest at 8 miles an hour. The pressure was 30.04 inches and rising. Elsewhere around the area, temperatures were around 90 degrees. It was sunny at Peoria, Rantoul, Paris, and Terre Haute. At Mattoon, Decatur, and Springfield, it was sunny. At Bloomington, it was partly sunny. And once again at 11 a.m. at the Champaign Airport, under sunny skies, the temperature was 88, and the heat index

Looking elsewhere around the Midwest at 11 a.m., Chicago was mostly sunny, and 88. Indianapolis was mostly sunny, and 91. St. Louis was mostly sunny, and 93. Kansas City was mostly sunny, and 88. Des Moines was mostly sunny, and 86. Milwaukee was mostly sunny, and 79. Here is a statement on the heat wave for the following county, Ford, Illinois. Heat advisory remains in effect until 9 p.m. or 10 p.m. Eastern Daylight Time this evening. What? Heat index values of around 105 expected. Where? Portions of central, east central, north central, and northeast Illinois and northwest Indiana. When? Until 9 p.m. or 10 p.m. Eastern Daylight Time this evening. The following impacts are expected. Hot temperatures and high humidity may cause heat illnesses. Here is information on the heat wave for the following counties in Illinois: Champaign, Coles, DeWitt, Douglas, Edgar, Moultrie, Piatt, and Vermilion. Extreme heat warning in effect until 7 p.m. Friday. What? Dangerously hot conditions with heat index values up to around 105. Expect minimal relief overnight with lows in the mid-70s. Where? Portions of central, east central, southeast, and west central Illinois. When? Until 7 p.m. Friday. The following impacts are expected. Heat-related illnesses increase significantly during extreme heat and high humidity events. Drink plenty of fluids, stay in an air-conditioned room, stay out of the sun, and check up on relatives and neighbors. The following is a summary of watches, warnings, and advisories in effect. For the WXJ76 listening area, an extreme heat warning has been issued until 7 p.m. Friday for the following counties: Champaign, Coles, DeWitt, Douglas, Edgar, Moultrie, Piatt, and Vermilion. A heat advisory remains in effect from noon until 9 p.m. for the following county: Ford, Illinois. The time is currently 11:54 a.m. Central Daylight Time. 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Now for the official National Weather Service forecast for Champaign, Urbana, and surrounding areas of East Central Illinois. Rest of today, sunny, hot with highs in the mid-90s. Southwest winds 5 to 10 miles an hour. Heat index values up to 105. Tonight, mostly clear. Lows in the mid-70s. Southwest winds 5 to 10 miles an hour. Thursday, sunny, hot with highs in the mid-90s. Southwest winds 5 to 10 miles an hour. Heat index values up to 105. Thursday night, mostly clear. Lows in the mid-70s. South winds around 5 miles an hour. Friday, sunny with highs in the mid-90s. West winds around 5 miles an hour. Heat index values up to 103. Friday night, mostly clear until midnight, then becoming partly cloudy. Lows in the lower 70s. Saturday, mostly sunny. A chance of showers and thunderstorms in the morning. Highs in the lower 90s. Chance of rain 30%. Heat index values up to 100. Saturday night through Tuesday, partly cloudy. Lows in the upper 60s. Highs in the upper 80s. Again, the forecast for Champaign, Urbana, and surrounding areas of East Central Illinois for the rest of today: sunny, hot. Highs in the mid-90s. Southwest winds 5 to 10 miles an hour. Heat index values up to 105. At 11 a.m. at the Champaign Airport, skies were sunny. The temperature was 88 degrees, the dew point was 75, and the relative humidity was 65%. The heat index was 97. The wind was southwest at 8 miles an hour. The pressure was 30.04 inches and rising. Elsewhere around the area, temperatures were around 90 degrees. It was sunny at Peoria, Rantoul, Paris, and Terre Haute. At Mattoon, Decatur, and Springfield, it was sunny. At Bloomington, it was partly sunny. And once again at 11 a.m. at the Champaign Airport, under sunny skies, the temperature was 88, and the heat index was 97. Looking elsewhere around the Midwest at 11 a.m., Chicago was mostly sunny, and 88. Indianapolis was mostly sunny, and 91. St. Louis was mostly sunny, and 93.
Kansas City was mostly sunny, and 88. Des Moines was mostly sunny, and 86. Milwaukee was mostly sunny, and 79. Here is information on the heat wave for the following counties in Illinois: Champaign, Coles, DeWitt, Douglas, Edgar, Moultrie, Piatt, and Vermilion. Extreme heat warning in effect until 7 p.m. Friday. What? Dangerously hot conditions with heat index values up to around 105. Expect minimal relief overnight with lows in the mid-70s. Where? Portions of central, east central, southeast, and west central Illinois. When? Until 7 p.m. Friday. The following impacts are expected: heat-related illnesses increase significantly during extreme heat and high humidity events. Drink plenty of fluids, stay in an air-conditioned room, stay out of the sun, and check up on relatives and neighbors. Here is a statement on the heat wave for the following county: Ford, Illinois. Heat advisory now.

The following is a summary of watches, warnings, and advisories in effect. For the WXJ76 listening area, an extreme heat warning has been issued until 7 p.m. Friday for the following counties: Champaign, Coles, DeWitt, Douglas, Edgar, Moultrie, Piatt, and Vermilion. Heat advisory has been extended until 9 p.m. Thursday for the following county: Ford, Illinois. The time is currently 11:59 a.m. Central Daylight Time. 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Now for the official National Weather Service forecast for Champaign, Urbana, and surrounding areas of East Central Illinois. Rest of today, sunny, hot with highs in the mid-90s. Southwest winds 5 to 10 miles an hour. Heat index values up to 105. Tonight, mostly clear. Lows in the mid-70s. Southwest winds 5 to 10 miles an hour. Thursday, sunny, hot with highs in the mid-90s. Southwest winds 5 to 10 miles an hour. Heat index values up to 105. Thursday night, mostly clear. Lows in the mid-70s. South winds around 5 miles an hour. Friday, sunny with highs in the mid-90s. West winds around 5 miles an hour. Heat index values up to 103. Friday night, mostly clear until midnight, then becoming partly cloudy. Lows in the lower 70s. Saturday, mostly sunny. A chance of showers and thunderstorms in the morning. Highs in the lower 90s. Chance of rain 30%. Heat index values up to 100. Saturday night through Tuesday, partly cloudy. Lows in the upper 60s. Highs in the upper 80s. Again, the forecast for Champaign, Urbana, and surrounding areas of East Central Illinois for the rest of today: sunny, hot. Highs in the mid-90s. Southwest winds 5 to 10 miles an hour. Heat index values up to 105. Here is information on the heat wave for the following counties in Illinois: Champaign, Coles, DeWitt, Douglas, Edgar, Moultrie, Piatt, and Vermilion. Extreme heat warning in effect until 7 p.m. Friday. What? Dangerously hot conditions with heat index values up to around 105. Expect minimal relief overnight with lows in the mid-70s. Where? Portions of central, east central, southeast, and west central Illinois. When? Until 7 p.m. Friday. The following impacts are expected: heat-related illnesses increase significantly during extreme heat and high humidity events. Drink plenty of fluids, stay in an air-conditioned room, stay out of the sun, and check up on relatives and neighbors. Here is a statement on the heat wave for the following county: Ford, Illinois. Heat advisory now in effect until 9 p.m. or 10 p.m. Eastern Daylight Time Thursday. What? Heat index values of around 105 expected today, then around 100 to 105 expected on Thursday. Where? Portions of central, east central, north central, and northeast Illinois and northwest Indiana. When? Until 9 p.m. or 10 p.m. Eastern Daylight Time Thursday. The following impacts are expected: hot temperatures and high humidity may cause heat illnesses. The following is a summary of watches, warnings, and advisories in effect. For the WXJ76 listening area, an extreme heat warning has been issued until 7 p.m. Friday for the following counties: Champaign, Coles, DeWitt, Douglas, Edgar, Moultrie, Piatt, and Vermilion. Heat advisory has been extended until 9 p.m. Thursday for the following county: Ford, Illinois. The time is currently 12:02 p.m. Central Daylight Time. 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Now for the official National Weather Service forecast for Champaign, Urbana, and surrounding areas of East Central Illinois. Rest of today, sunny, hot with highs in the mid-90s. Southwest winds 5 to 10 miles an hour. Heat index values up to 105. Tonight, mostly clear. Lows in the mid-70s. Southwest winds 5 to 10 miles an hour. Thursday, sunny, hot with highs in the mid-90s. Southwest winds 5 to 10 miles an hour. Heat index values up to 105. Thursday night, mostly clear. Lows in the mid-70s.
south winds around 5 miles an hour. Friday, sunny with highs in the mid-90s. West winds around 5 miles an hour. Heat index values up to 103. Friday night, mostly clear until midnight, then becoming partly cloudy. Lows in the lower 70s. Saturday, mostly sunny. A chance of showers and thunderstorms in the morning. Highs in the lower 90s. Chance of rain 30%. Heat index values up to 100. Saturday night through Tuesday, partly cloudy. Lows in the upper 60s. Highs in the upper 80s. Again, the forecast for Champaign, Urbana and surrounding areas of East Central Illinois for the rest of today, sunny, hot. Highs in the mid-90s. Southwest winds 5 to 10 miles an hour. Heat index values up to 105. At noon at the Champaign Airport, skies were sunny. The temperature was 91 degrees, the dew point was 74, and the relative humidity was 57%. The heat index was 100. The wind was southwest at 8 miles an hour. The pressure was 30.03 inches and falling. Elsewhere around the area, it was sunny, and temperatures were in the lower to mid-90s. And once again at noon at the Champaign Airport, under sunny skies, the temperature was 91, and the heat index was 100. Here is information on the heat wave for the following counties: in Illinois, Champaign, Coles, DeWitt, Douglas, Edgar, Moultrie, Piatt, and Vermilion. Extreme heat warning in effect until 7 p.m. Friday. What? Dangerously hot conditions with heat index values up to around 105. Expect minimal relief overnight with lows in the mid-70s. Where? Portions of central, east central, southeast, and west central Illinois. When? Until 7 p.m. Friday. The following impacts are expected: heat-related illnesses increase significantly during extreme heat and high humidity events. Drink plenty of fluids, stay in an air-conditioned room, stay out of the sun, and check up on relatives and neighbors. Here is a statement on the heat wave for the following county: Ford, Illinois. Heat advisory now in effect until 9 p.m. or 10 p.m. Eastern Daylight Time Thursday. What? Heat index values of around 105 expected today, then around 100 to 105 expected on Thursday. Where? Portions of central, east central, north central, and northeast Illinois and northwest Indiana. When? Until 9 p.m. or 10 p.m. Eastern Daylight Time Thursday. The following impacts are expected: hot temperatures and high humidity may cause heat illnesses. 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

been extended until 9 p.m. Thursday for the following county, Ford, Illinois. The time is currently 12:07 p.m. Central Daylight Time. 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Now for the official National Weather Service forecast for Champaign, Urbana and surrounding areas of East Central Illinois. Rest of today, sunny, hot with highs in the mid-90s. Southwest winds 5 to 10 miles an hour. Heat index values up to 105. Tonight, mostly clear. Lows in the mid-70s. Southwest winds 5 to 10 miles an hour. Thursday, sunny, hot with highs in the mid-90s. Southwest winds 5 to 10 miles an hour. Heat index values up to 105. Thursday night, mostly clear. Lows in the mid-70s. South winds around 5 miles an hour. Friday, sunny with highs in the mid-90s. West winds around 5 miles an hour. Heat index values up to 103. Friday night, mostly clear until midnight, then becoming partly cloudy. Lows in the lower 70s. Saturday, mostly sunny. A chance of showers and thunderstorms in the morning. Highs in the lower 90s. Chance of rain 30%. Heat index values up to 100. Saturday night through Tuesday, partly cloudy. Lows in the upper 60s. Highs in the upper 80s. Again, the forecast for Champaign, Urbana and surrounding areas of East Central Illinois for the rest of today, sunny, hot. Highs in the mid-90s. Southwest winds 5 to 10 miles an hour. Heat index values up to 105. At noon at the Champaign Airport, skies were sunny. The temperature was 91 degrees, the dew point was 74, and the relative humidity was 57%. The heat index was 100. The wind was southwest at 8 miles an hour. The pressure was 30.03 inches and falling. Elsewhere around the area, it was sunny, and temperatures were in the lower to mid-90s. And once again at noon at the Champaign Airport, under sunny skies, the temperature was 91, and the heat index was 100. Looking elsewhere around the Midwest at noon, Chicago was mostly sunny, and 90. Indianapolis was mostly sunny, and 93. St. Louis was mostly sunny, at 95. Kansas City was mostly sunny, and 91. Des Moines was mostly sunny, and 88. Milwaukee was partly sunny, and 80. Here is information on the heat wave for the following counties in Illinois: Champaign, Coles, DeWitt, Douglas, Edgar, Moultrie, Piatt, and Vermilion. Extreme heat warning in effect until 7 p.m. Friday. What? Dangerously hot conditions with heat index values up to around 105. Expect minimal relief overnight with lows in the mid-70s. Where? Portions of central, east central, southeast, and west central Illinois. When? Until 7 p.m. Friday. The following impacts are expected: heat-related illnesses increase significantly during extreme heat and high humidity events. Drink plenty of fluids, stay in an air-conditioned room, stay out of the sun, and check up on relatives and neighbors. Here is a statement on the heat wave for the following county: Ford, Illinois. Heat advisory now in effect until 9 p.m. or 10 p.m. Eastern Daylight Time Thursday. What? Heat index values of around 105 expected today, then around 100 to 105 expected on Thursday. Where? Portions of central, east central, north central, and northeast Illinois and northwest Indiana. When? Until 9 p.m. or 10 p.m. Eastern Daylight Time Thursday. The following impacts are expected: hot temperatures and high humidity may cause heat illnesses. The following is a summary of watches, warnings and advisories in effect. For the WXJ76 listening area, an extreme heat warning has been issued until 7 p.m. Friday for the following counties: Champaign, Coles, DeWitt, Douglas, Edgar, Moultrie, Piatt and Vermilion. Heat advisory has been extended until 9 p.m. Thursday for the following county: Ford, Illinois. The time is currently 12:12 p.m. Central Daylight Time. 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Now for the official National Weather Service forecast for Champaign, Urbana and surrounding areas of East Central

Rest of today, sunny, hot with highs in the mid-90s. Southwest winds 5 to 10 miles an hour. Heat index values up to 105. Tonight, mostly clear. Lows in the mid-70s. Southwest winds 5 to 10 miles an hour. Thursday, sunny, hot with highs in the mid-90s. Southwest winds 5 to 10 miles an hour. Heat index values up to 105. Thursday night, mostly clear. Lows in the mid-70s. South winds around 5 miles an hour. Friday, sunny with highs in the mid-90s. West winds around 5 miles an hour. Heat index values up to 103. Friday night, mostly clear until midnight, then becoming partly cloudy. Lows in the lower 70s. Saturday, mostly sunny. A chance of showers and thunderstorms in the morning. Highs in the lower 90s. Chance of rain 30%. Heat index values up to 100. Saturday night through Tuesday, partly cloudy. Lows in the upper 60s. Highs in the upper 80s. Again, the forecast for Champaign, Urbana and surrounding areas of East Central Illinois for the rest of today, sunny, hot. Highs in the mid-90s. Southwest winds 5 to 10 miles an hour. Heat index values up to 105. At noon at the Champaign Airport, skies were sunny. The temperature was 91 degrees, the dew point was 74, and the relative humidity was 57%. The heat index was 100. The wind was southwest at 8 miles an hour. The pressure was 30.03 inches and falling. Elsewhere around the area, skies ranged from sunny to mostly sunny, and temperatures were in the lower to mid-90s. And once again at noon at the Champaign Airport, under sunny skies, the temperature was 91, and the heat index was 100. Looking elsewhere around the Midwest at noon, Chicago was mostly sunny, and 90. Indianapolis was mostly sunny, and 93. St. Louis was mostly sunny, at 95. Kansas City was mostly sunny, and 91. Des Moines was mostly sunny, and 88. Milwaukee was partly sunny, and 80. Here is information on the heat wave for the following counties in Illinois: Champaign, Coles, DeWitt, Douglas, Edgar, Moultrie, Piatt, and Vermilion. Extreme heat warning in effect until 7 p.m. Friday. What? Dangerously hot conditions with heat index values up to around 105. Expect minimal relief overnight with lows in the mid-70s. Where? Portions of central, east central, southeast, and west central Illinois. When? Until 7 p.m. Friday. The following impacts are expected: heat-related illnesses increase significantly during extreme heat and high humidity events. Drink plenty of fluids, stay in an air-conditioned room, stay out of the sun, and check up on relatives and neighbors. Here is a statement on the heat wave for the following county: Ford, Illinois. Heat advisory now in effect until 9 p.m. or 10 p.m. Eastern Daylight Time Thursday. What? Heat index values of around 105 expected today, then around 100 to 105 expected on Thursday. Where? Portions of central, east central, north central, and northeast Illinois and northwest Indiana. When? Until 9 p.m. or 10 p.m. Eastern Daylight Time Thursday. The following impacts are expected: hot temperatures and high humidity may cause heat illnesses. The following is a summary of watches, warnings and advisories in effect. For the WXJ76 listening area, an extreme heat warning has been issued until 7 p.m. Friday for the following counties: Champaign, Coles, DeWitt, Douglas, Edgar, Moultrie, Piatt and Vermilion. Heat advisory has been extended until 9 p.m. Thursday for the following county: Ford, Illinois. The time is currently 12:16 p.m. Central Daylight Time. 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Now for the official National Weather Service forecast for Champaign, Urbana and surrounding areas of East Central Illinois. Rest of today, sunny, hot with highs in the mid-90s. Southwest winds 5 to 10 miles an hour. Heat index values up to 105. Tonight, mostly clear. Lows in the mid-70s. Southwest winds 5 to 10 miles an hour. Thursday, sunny, hot with highs in the mid-90s.
southwest winds 5 to 10 miles an hour. Heat index values up to 105. Thursday night, mostly clear. Lows in the mid-70s. South winds around 5 miles an hour. Friday, sunny with highs in the mid-90s. West winds around 5 miles an hour. Heat index values up to 103. Friday night, mostly clear until midnight, then becoming partly cloudy. Lows in the lower 70s. Saturday, mostly sunny. A chance of showers and thunderstorms in the morning. Highs in the lower 90s. Chance of rain 30%. Heat index values up to 100. Saturday night through Tuesday, partly cloudy. Lows in the upper 60s. Highs in the upper 80s. Again, the forecast for Champaign, Urbana and surrounding areas of East Central Illinois for the rest of today, sunny, hot. Highs in the mid-90s. Southwest winds 5 to 10 miles an hour. Heat index values up to 105. At noon at the Champaign Airport, skies were sunny. The temperature was 91 degrees, the dew point was 74, and the relative humidity was 57%. The heat index was 100. The wind was southwest at 8 miles an hour. The pressure was 30.03 inches and falling. Elsewhere around the area, skies ranged from sunny to mostly sunny, and temperatures were in the lower to mid-90s. And once again at noon at the Champaign Airport, under sunny skies, the temperature was 91, and the heat index was 100. Looking elsewhere around the Midwest at noon, Chicago was mostly sunny, and 90. Indianapolis was mostly sunny, and 93. St. Louis was mostly sunny, at 95. Kansas City was mostly sunny, and 91. Des Moines was mostly sunny, and 88. Milwaukee was partly sunny, and 80. Here is information on the heat wave for the following counties in Illinois: Champaign, Coles, DeWitt, Douglas, Edgar, Moultrie, Piatt, and Vermilion. Extreme heat warning in effect until 7 p.m. Friday. What? Dangerously hot conditions with heat index values up to around 105. Expect minimal relief overnight with lows in the mid-70s. Where? Portions of central, east central, southeast, and west central Illinois. When? Until 7 p.m. Friday. The following impacts are expected: heat-related illnesses increase significantly during extreme heat and high humidity events. Drink plenty of fluids, stay in an air-conditioned room, stay out of the sun, and check up on relatives and neighbors. Here is a statement on the heat wave for the following county: Ford, Illinois. Heat advisory now in effect until 9 p.m. or 10 p.m. Eastern Daylight Time Thursday. What? Heat index values of around 105 expected today, then around 100 to 105 expected on Thursday. Where? Portions of central, east central, north central, and northeast Illinois and northwest Indiana. When? Until 9 p.m. or 10 p.m. Eastern Daylight Time Thursday. The following impacts are expected: hot temperatures and high humidity may cause heat illnesses. The following is a summary of watches, warnings, and advisories in effect. For the WXJ76 listening area, an extreme heat warning has been issued until 7 p.m. Friday for the following counties: Champaign, Coles, DeWitt, Douglas, Edgar, Moultrie, Piatt, and Vermilion. Heat advisory has been extended until 9 p.m. Thursday for the following county: Ford, Illinois. The time is currently 12:21 p.m. Central Daylight Time. 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Now for the official National Weather Service forecast for Champaign, Urbana and surrounding areas of East Central Illinois. Rest of today, sunny, hot with highs in the mid-90s. Southwest winds 5 to 10 miles an hour. Heat index values up to 105. Tonight, mostly clear. Lows in the mid-70s. Southwest winds 5 to 10 miles an hour. Thursday, sunny, hot with highs in the mid-90s. Southwest winds 5 to 10 miles an hour. Heat index values up to 105. Thursday night, mostly clear. Lows in the mid-70s. South winds around 5 miles an hour. Friday, sunny with highs in the mid-90s. West winds around 5 miles an hour.
index values up to 103. Friday night, mostly clear until midnight, then becoming partly cloudy. Lows in the lower 70s. Saturday, mostly sunny. A chance of showers and thunderstorms in the morning. Highs in the lower 90s. Chance of rain 30%. Heat index values up to 100. Saturday night through Tuesday, partly cloudy. Lows in the upper 60s. Highs in the upper 80s. Again, the forecast for Champaign, Urbana and surrounding areas of East Central Illinois for the rest of today, sunny, hot. Highs in the mid-90s. Southwest winds 5 to 10 miles an hour. Heat index values up to 105. At noon at the Champaign Airport, skies were sunny. The temperature was 91 degrees, the dew point was 74, and the relative humidity was 57%. The heat index was 100. The wind was southwest at 8 miles an hour. The pressure was 30.03 inches and falling. Elsewhere around the area, it was sunny, and temperatures were in the lower to mid-90s. And once again at noon at the Champaign Airport, under sunny skies, the temperature was 91, and the heat index was 100. Looking elsewhere around the Midwest at noon, Chicago was mostly sunny, and 90. Indianapolis was mostly sunny, and 93. St. Louis was mostly sunny, at 95. Kansas City was mostly sunny, and 91. Des Moines was mostly sunny, and 88. Milwaukee was partly sunny, and 80. Here is information on the heat wave for the following counties in Illinois: Champaign, Coles, DeWitt, Douglas, Edgar, Moultrie, Piatt, and Vermilion. Extreme heat warning in effect until 7 p.m. Friday. What? Dangerously hot conditions with heat index values up to around 105. Expect minimal relief overnight with lows in the mid-70s. Where? Portions of central, east central, southeast, and west central Illinois. When? Until 7 p.m. Friday. The following impacts are expected: heat-related illnesses increase significantly during extreme heat and high humidity events. Drink plenty of fluids, stay in an air-conditioned room, stay out of the sun, and check up on relatives and neighbors. Here is a statement on the heat wave for the following county: Ford, Illinois. Heat advisory now in effect until 9 p.m. or 10 p.m. Eastern Daylight Time Thursday. What? Heat index values of around 105 expected today, then around 100 to 105 expected on Thursday. Where? Portions of central, east central, north central, and northeast Illinois and northwest Indiana. When? Until 9 p.m. or 10 p.m. Eastern Daylight Time Thursday. The following impacts are expected: hot temperatures and high humidity may cause heat illnesses. The following is a summary of watches, warnings and advisories in effect. For the WXJ 76 listening area, an extreme heat warning has been issued until 7 p.m. Friday for the following counties: Champaign, Coles, DeWitt, Douglas, Edgar, Moultrie, Piatt and Vermilion. Heat advisory has been extended until 9 p.m. Thursday for the following county: Ford, Illinois. The time is currently 12:26 p.m. Central Daylight Time. 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Now for the official National Weather Service forecast for Champaign, Urbana and surrounding areas of East Central Illinois. Rest of today, sunny, hot with highs in the mid-90s. Southwest winds 5 to 10 miles an hour. Heat index values up to 105. Tonight, mostly clear. Lows in the mid-70s. Southwest winds 5 to 10 miles an hour. Thursday, sunny, hot with highs in the mid-90s. Southwest winds 5 to 10 miles an hour. Heat index values up to 105. Thursday night, mostly clear. Lows in the mid-70s. South winds around 5 miles an hour. Friday, sunny with highs in the mid-90s. West winds around 5 miles an hour. Heat index values up to 103. Friday night, mostly clear until midnight, then becoming partly cloudy. Lows in the lower 70s. Saturday, mostly sunny. A chance of showers and thunderstorms in the morning. Highs in the lower 90s. Chance of rain 30%. Heat index values up to 100.

Friday night through Tuesday, partly cloudy. Lows in the upper 60s. Highs in the upper 80s. Again, the forecast for Champaign, Urbana and surrounding areas of East Central Illinois for the rest of today, sunny, hot. Highs in the mid-90s. Southwest winds 5 to 10 miles an hour. Heat index values up to 105. At noon at the Champaign Airport, skies were sunny. The temperature was 91 degrees, the dew point was 74, and the relative humidity was 57%. The heat index was 100. The wind was southwest at 8 miles an hour. The pressure was 30.03 inches and falling. Elsewhere around the area, it was sunny, and temperatures were in the lower to mid-90s. And once again at noon at the Champaign Airport, under sunny skies, the temperature was 91, and the heat index was 100. Looking elsewhere around the Midwest at noon, Chicago was mostly sunny, and 90. Indianapolis was mostly sunny, and 93. St. Louis was mostly sunny, at 95. Kansas City was mostly sunny, and 91. Des Moines was mostly sunny, and 88. Milwaukee was partly sunny, and 80. Here is information on the heat wave for the following counties in Illinois: Champaign, Coles, DeWitt, Douglas, Edgar, Moultrie, Piatt, and Vermilion. Extreme heat warning in effect until 7 p.m. Friday. What? Dangerously hot conditions with heat index values up to around 105. Expect minimal relief overnight with lows in the mid-70s. Where? Portions of central, east central, southeast, and west central Illinois. When? Until 7 p.m. Friday. The following impacts are expected: heat-related illnesses increase significantly during extreme heat and high humidity events. Drink plenty of fluids, stay in an air-conditioned room, stay out of the sun, and check up on relatives and neighbors. Here is a statement on the heat wave for the following county: Ford, Illinois. Heat advisory now in effect until 9 p.m. or 10 p.m. Eastern Daylight Time Thursday. What? Heat index values of around 105 expected today, then around 100 to 105 expected on Thursday. Where? Portions of central, east central, north central, and northeast Illinois and northwest Indiana. When? Until 9 p.m. or 10 p.m. Eastern Daylight Time Thursday. The following impacts are expected: hot temperatures and high humidity may cause heat illnesses. The following is a summary of watches, warnings, and advisories in effect. For the WXJ76 listening area, an extreme heat warning has been issued until 7 p.m. Friday for the following counties: Champaign, Coles, DeWitt, Douglas, Edgar, Moultrie, Piatt, and Vermilion. Heat advisory has been extended until 9 p.m. Thursday for the following county: Ford, Illinois. The time is currently 12:30 p.m. Central Daylight Time. 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Now for the official National Weather Service forecast for Champaign, Urbana and surrounding areas of East Central Illinois. Rest of today, sunny, hot with highs in the mid-90s. Southwest winds 5 to 10 miles an hour. Heat index values up to 105. Tonight, mostly clear. Lows in the mid-70s. Southwest winds 5 to 10 miles an hour. Thursday, sunny, hot with highs in the mid-90s. Southwest winds 5 to 10 miles an hour. Heat index values up to 105. Thursday night, mostly clear. Lows in the mid-70s. South winds around 5 miles an hour. Friday, sunny with highs in the mid-90s. West winds around 5 miles an hour. Heat index values up to 103. Friday night, mostly clear until midnight, then becoming partly cloudy. Lows in the lower 70s. Saturday, mostly sunny. A chance of showers and thunderstorms in the morning. Highs in the lower 90s. Chance of rain 30%. Heat index values up to 100. Saturday night through Tuesday, partly cloudy. Lows in the upper 60s. Highs in the upper 80s. Again, the forecast for Champaign, Urbana and surrounding areas of East Central Illinois for the rest of today: sunny, hot. Highs in the mid-90s. Southwest winds 5 to 10 miles an hour. Heat index values up to 105.

At noon at the Champagne Airport, skies were sunny. The temperature was 91 degrees, the dew point was 74, and the relative humidity was 57%. The heat index was 100. The wind was southwest at 8 miles an hour. The pressure was 30.03 inches and falling. Elsewhere around the area, it was sunny, and temperatures were in the lower to mid-90s. And once again at noon at the Champagne Airport, under sunny sky, miles an hour. The pressure was 30.03 inches and falling. Elsewhere around the area, it was sunny, and temperatures were in the lower to mid-90s. And once again at noon at the Champagne Airport, under sunny skies, the temperature was 91, and the heat index was 100. Looking elsewhere around the Midwest at noon, Chicago was mostly sunny, and 90. Indianapolis was mostly sunny, and 93. St. Louis was mostly sunny, at 95. Kansas City was mostly sunny, and 91. Des Moines was mostly sunny, and 88. Milwaukee was partly sunny, and 80. Here is information on the heat wave for the following counties in Illinois: Champaign, Coles, DeWitt, Douglas, Edgar, Moultrie, Piatt, and Vermilion. Extreme heat warning in effect until 7 p.m. Friday. What? Dangerously hot conditions with heat index values up to around 105. Expect minimal relief overnight with lows in the mid-70s. Where? Portions of central, east central, southeast, and west central Illinois. When? Until 7 p.m. Friday. The following impacts are expected: heat-related illnesses increase significantly during extreme heat and high humidity events. Drink plenty of fluids, stay in an air-conditioned room, stay out of the sun, and check up on relatives and neighbors. Here is a statement on the heat wave for the following county: Ford, Illinois. Heat advisory now in effect until 9 p.m. or 10 p.m. Eastern Daylight Time Thursday. What? Heat index values of around 105 expected today, then around 100 to 105 expected on Thursday. Where? Portions of central, east central, north central, and northeast Illinois and northwest Indiana. When? Until 9 p.m. or 10 p.m. Eastern Daylight Time Thursday. The following impacts are expected: hot temperatures and high humidity may cause heat illnesses. The following is a summary of watches, warnings, and advisories in effect. For the WXJ76 listening area, an extreme heat warning has been issued until 7 p.m. Friday for the following counties: Champaign, Coles, DeWitt, Douglas, Edgar, Moultrie, Piatt, and Vermilion. Heat advisory has been extended until 9 p.m. Thursday for the following county: Ford, Illinois. The time is currently 12:35 p.m. Central Daylight Time. 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Now for the official National Weather Service forecast for Champaign, Urbana, and surrounding areas of East Central Illinois. Rest of today, sunny, hot with highs in the mid-90s. Southwest winds 5 to 10 miles an hour. Heat index values up to 105. Tonight, mostly clear. Lows in the mid-70s. Southwest winds 5 to 10 miles an hour. Thursday, sunny, hot with highs in the mid-90s. Southwest winds 5 to 10 miles an hour. Heat index values up to 105. Thursday night, mostly clear. Lows in the mid-70s. South winds around 5 miles an hour. Friday, sunny with highs in the mid-90s. West winds around 5 miles an hour. Heat index values up to 103. Friday night, mostly clear until midnight, then becoming partly cloudy. Lows in the lower 70s. Saturday, mostly sunny. A chance of showers and thunderstorms in the morning. Highs in the lower 90s. Chance of rain 30%. Heat index values up to 100. Saturday night through Tuesday, partly cloudy. Lows in the upper 60s. Highs in the upper 80s. Again, the forecast for Champaign, Urbana, and surrounding areas of East Central Illinois for the rest of today: sunny, hot. Highs in the mid-90s. Southwest winds 5 to 10 miles an hour. Heat index values up to 105. At noon at the Champaign Airport, skies were sunny. The temperature was 91 degrees, the dew point was 74, and the relative humidity was

57%. The heat index was 100. The wind was southwest at 8 miles an hour. The pressure was 30.03 inches and falling. Elsewhere around the area, it was sunny, and temperatures were in the lower to mid-90s. And once again at noon at the Champaign Airport, under sunny skies, the temperature was 91, and the heat index was 100. Looking elsewhere around the Midwest at noon, Chicago was mostly sunny, and 90. Indianapolis was mostly sunny, and 93. St. Louis was mostly sunny, at 95. Kansas City was mostly sunny, and 91. Des Moines was mostly sunny, and 88. Milwaukee was partly sunny, and 80. Here is information on the heat wave for the following counties: in Illinois, Champaign, Coles, DeWitt, Douglas, Edgar, Moultrie, Piatt, and Vermilion. Extreme heat warning in effect until 7 p.m. Friday. What? Dangerously hot conditions with heat index values up to around 105. Expect minimal relief overnight with lows in the mid-70s. Where? Portions of central, east central, southeast, and west central Illinois. When? Until 7 p.m. Friday. The following impacts are expected: heat-related illnesses increase significantly during extreme heat and high humidity events. Drink plenty of fluids, stay in an air-conditioned room, stay out of the sun, and check up on relatives and neighbors. Here is a statement on the heat wave for the following county: Ford, Illinois. Heat advisory now in effect until 9 p.m. or 10 p.m. Eastern Daylight Time Thursday. What? Heat index values of around 105 expected today, then around 100 to 105 expected on Thursday. Where? Portions of central, east central, north central, and northeast Illinois and northwest Indiana. When? Until 9 p.m. or 10 p.m. Eastern Daylight Time Thursday. The following impacts are expected: hot temperatures and high humidity may cause heat illnesses. The following is a summary of watches, warnings, and advisories in effect. For the WXJ76 listening area, an extreme heat warning has been issued until 7 p.m. Friday for the following counties: Champaign, Coles, DeWitt, Douglas, Edgar, Moultrie, Piatt, and Vermilion. Heat advisory has been extended until 9 p.m. Thursday for the following county: Ford, Illinois. The time is currently 12:40 p.m. Central Daylight Time. 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Now for the official National Weather Service forecast for Champaign, Urbana, and surrounding areas of East Central Illinois. Rest of today, sunny, hot. Near steady temperature in the lower 90s. Southwest winds 5 to 10 miles an hour. Heat index values up to 104. Tonight, mostly clear. Lows in the mid-70s. Southwest winds 5 to 10 miles an hour. Thursday, sunny, hot with highs in the mid-90s. Southwest winds 5 to 10 miles an hour. Heat index values up to 105. Thursday night, mostly clear. Lows in the mid-70s. South winds around 5 miles an hour. Friday, sunny with highs in the mid-90s. West winds around 5 miles an hour. Heat index values up to 103. Friday night, mostly clear until midnight, then becoming partly cloudy. Lows in the lower 70s. Saturday, mostly sunny. A chance of showers and thunderstorms in the morning. Highs in the lower 90s. Chance of rain 30%. Heat index values up to 100. Saturday night through Tuesday, partly cloudy. Lows in the upper 60s. Highs in the upper 80s. Again, the forecast for Champaign, Urbana, and surrounding areas of East Central Illinois for the rest of today: sunny, hot. Near steady temperature in the lower 90s. Southwest winds 5 to 10 miles an hour. Heat index values up to 104. At noon at the Champaign Airport, skies were sunny. The temperature was 91 degrees, the dew point was 74, and the relative humidity was 57%. The heat index was 100. The wind was southwest at 8 miles an hour. The pressure was 30.03 inches and falling. Elsewhere around the area, it was sunny, and temperatures were in the lower to mid-90s. And once again at noon at the Champaign Airport, under sunny skies, the temperature was 91.

and the heat index was 100. Looking elsewhere around the Midwest at noon, Chicago was mostly sunny, and 90. Indianapolis was mostly sunny, and 93. St. Louis was mostly sunny, at 95. Kansas City was mostly sunny, and 91. Des Moines was mostly sunny, and 88. Milwaukee was partly sunny, and 80. Here is information on the heat wave for the following counties: in Illinois, Champaign, Coles, DeWitt, Douglas, Edgar, Moultrie, Piatt, and Vermilion. Extreme heat warning in effect until 7 p.m. Friday. What? Dangerously hot conditions with heat index values up to around 105. Expect minimal relief overnight with lows in the mid-70s. Where? Portions of central, east central, southeast, and west central Illinois. When? Until 7 p.m. Friday. The following impacts are expected: heat-related illnesses increase significantly during extreme heat and high humidity events. Drink plenty of fluids, stay in an air-conditioned room, stay out of the sun, and check up on relatives and neighbors. Here is a statement on the heat wave for the following county: Ford, Illinois. Heat advisory now in effect until 9 p.m. or 10 p.m. Eastern Daylight Time Thursday. What? Heat index values of around 105 expected today, then around 100 to 105 expected on Thursday. Where? Portions of central, east central, north central, and northeast Illinois and northwest Indiana. When? Until 9 p.m. or 10 p.m. Eastern Daylight Time Thursday. The following impacts are expected: hot temperatures and high humidity may cause heat illnesses. The following is a summary of watches, warnings, and advisories in effect. For the WXJ76 listening area, an extreme heat warning has been issued until 7 p.m. Friday for the following counties: Champaign, Coles, DeWitt, Douglas, Edgar, Moultrie, Piatt, and Vermilion. Heat advisory has been extended until 9 p.m. Thursday for the following county: Ford, Illinois. The time is currently 12:44 p.m. Central Daylight Time. 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Now for the official National Weather Service forecast for Champaign, Urbana, and surrounding areas of east central Illinois. Rest of today, sunny, hot. Near steady temperature in the lower 90s. Southwest winds 5 to 10 miles an hour. Heat index values up to 104. Tonight, mostly clear. Lows in the mid-70s. Southwest winds 5 to 10 miles an hour. Thursday, sunny, hot with highs in the mid-90s. Southwest winds 5 to 10 miles an hour. Heat index values up to 105. Thursday night, mostly clear. Lows in the mid-70s. South winds around 5 miles an hour. Friday, sunny with highs in the mid-90s. West winds around 5 miles an hour. Heat index values up to 103. Friday night, mostly clear until midnight, then becoming partly cloudy. Lows in the lower 70s. Saturday, mostly sunny. A chance of showers and thunderstorms in the morning. Highs in the lower 90s. Chance of rain 30%. Heat index values up to 100. Saturday night through Tuesday, partly cloudy. Lows in the upper 60s. Highs in the upper 80s. Again, the forecast for Champaign, Urbana, and surrounding areas of east central Illinois for the rest of today: sunny, hot. Near steady temperature in the lower 90s. Southwest winds 5 to 10 miles an hour. Heat index values up to 104. At noon at the Champaign Airport, skies were sunny. The temperature was 91 degrees, the dew point was 74, and the relative humidity was 57%. The heat index was 100. The wind was southwest at 8 miles an hour. The pressure was 30.03 inches and falling. Elsewhere around the area, it was sunny, and temperatures were in the lower to mid-90s. And once again at noon at the Champaign Airport, under sunny skies, the temperature was 91, and the heat index was 100. Looking elsewhere around the Midwest at noon, Chicago was mostly sunny, and 90. Indianapolis was mostly sunny, and 93. St. Louis was mostly sunny, at 95. Kansas City was mostly sunny, and 91. Des Moines was mostly sunny, and

88. Milwaukee was partly sunny and 80. Here is information on the heat wave for the following counties in Illinois: Champaign, Coles, DeWitt, Douglas, Edgar, Moultrie, Piatt, and Vermilion. Extreme heat warning in effect until 7 p.m. Friday. What? Dangerously hot conditions with heat index values up to around 105. Expect minimal relief overnight with lows in the mid-70s. Where? Portions of central, east central, southeast, and west central Illinois. When? Until 7 p.m. Friday. The following impacts are expected: heat-related illnesses increase significantly during extreme heat and high humidity events. Drink plenty of fluids, stay in an air-conditioned room, stay out of the sun, and check up on relatives and neighbors. Here is a statement on the heat wave for the following county: Ford, Illinois. Heat advisory now in effect until 9 p.m. or 10 p.m. Eastern Daylight Time Thursday. What? Heat index values of around 105 expected today, then around 100 to 105 expected on Thursday. Where? Portions of central, east central, north central, and northeast Illinois and northwest Indiana. When? Until 9 p.m. or 10 p.m. Eastern Daylight Time Thursday. The following impacts are expected: hot temperatures and high humidity may cause heat illnesses. The following is a summary of watches, warnings, and advisories in effect. For the WXJ76 listening area, an extreme heat warning has been issued until 7 p.m. Friday for the following counties: Champaign, Coles, DeWitt, Douglas, Edgar, Moultrie, Piatt, and Vermilion. Heat advisory has been extended until 9 p.m. Thursday for the following county: Ford, Illinois. The time is currently 12:49 p.m. Central Daylight Time. 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Now for the official National Weather Service forecast for Champaign, Urbana, and surrounding areas of East Central Illinois. Rest of today, sunny, hot. Near steady temperature in the lower 90s. Southwest winds 5 to 10 miles an hour. Heat index values up to 104. Tonight, mostly clear. Lows in the mid-70s. Southwest winds 5 to 10 miles an hour. Thursday, sunny, hot with highs in the mid-90s. Southwest winds 5 to 10 miles an hour. Heat index values up to 105. Thursday night, mostly clear. Lows in the mid-70s. South winds around 5 miles an hour. Friday, sunny with highs in the mid-90s. West winds around 5 miles an hour. Heat index values up to 103. Friday night, mostly clear until midnight, then becoming partly cloudy. Lows in the lower 70s. Saturday, mostly sunny. A chance of showers and thunderstorms in the morning. Highs in the lower 90s. Chance of rain 30%. Heat index values up to 100. Saturday night through Tuesday, partly cloudy. Lows in the upper 60s. Highs in the upper 80s. Again, the forecast for Champaign, Urbana, and surrounding areas of East Central Illinois for the rest of today: sunny, hot. Near steady temperature in the lower 90s. Southwest winds 5 to 10 miles an hour. Heat index values up to 104. At noon at the Champaign Airport, skies were sunny. The temperature was 91 degrees, the dew point was 74, and the relative humidity was 57%. The heat index was 100. The wind was southwest at 8 miles an hour. The pressure was 30.03 inches and falling. Elsewhere around the area, it was sunny, and temperatures were in the lower to mid-90s. And once again at noon at the Champaign Airport, under sunny skies, the temperature was 91, and the heat index was 100. Looking elsewhere around the Midwest at noon, Chicago was mostly sunny, and 90. Indianapolis was mostly sunny, and 93. St. Louis was mostly sunny, at 95. Kansas City was mostly sunny, and 91. Des Moines was mostly sunny, and 88. Milwaukee was partly sunny, and 80. Here is information on the heat wave for the following counties in Illinois: Champaign, Coles, DeWitt, Douglas, Edgar, Moultrie, Piatt, and Vermilion. Extreme heat warning in effect until 7 p.m. Friday. What? Dangerously hot conditions.
heat index values up to around 105. Expect minimal relief overnight with lows in the mid-70s. Wear portions of central, east central, southeast, and west central Illinois. When, until 7 p.m. Friday. The following impacts are expected: heat-related illnesses increase significantly during extreme heat and high humidity events. Drink plenty of fluids, stay in an air-conditioned room, stay out of the sun, and check up on relatives and neighbors. Here is a statement on the heat wave for the following county: Ford, Illinois. Heat advisory now in effect until 9 p.m. or 10 p.m. Eastern Daylight Time Thursday. What? Heat index values of around 105 expected today, then around 100 to 105 expected on Thursday. Where? Portions of central, east central, north central, and northeast Illinois and northwest Indiana. When? Until 9 p.m. or 10 p.m. Eastern Daylight Time Thursday. The following impacts are expected: hot temperatures and high humidity may cause heat illnesses. The following is a summary of watches, warnings, and advisories in effect. For the WXJ76 listening area, an extreme heat warning has been issued until 7 p.m. Friday for the following counties: Champaign, Coles, DeWitt, Douglas, Edgar, Moultrie, Piatt, and Vermilion. Heat advisory has been extended until 9 p.m. Thursday for the following county: Ford, Illinois. The time is currently 12:54 p.m. Central Daylight Time. 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Now for the official National Weather Service forecast for Champaign, Urbana, and surrounding areas of east central Illinois. Rest of today, sunny, hot. Near steady temperature in the lower 90s. Southwest winds 5 to 10 miles an hour. Heat index values up to 104. Tonight, mostly clear. Lows in the mid-70s. Southwest winds 5 to 10 miles an hour. Thursday, sunny, hot with highs in the mid-90s. Southwest winds 5 to 10 miles an hour. Heat index values up to 105. Thursday night, mostly clear. Lows in the mid-70s. South winds around 5 miles an hour. Friday, sunny with highs in the mid-90s. West winds around 5 miles an hour. Heat index values up to 103. Friday night, mostly clear until midnight, then becoming partly cloudy. Lows in the lower 70s. Saturday, mostly sunny. A chance of showers and thunderstorms in the morning. Highs in the lower 90s. Chance of rain 30%. Heat index values up to 100. Saturday night through Tuesday, partly cloudy. Lows in the upper 60s. Highs in the upper 80s. Again, the forecast for Champaign, Urbana, and surrounding areas of east central Illinois for the rest of today: sunny, hot. Near steady temperature in the lower 90s. Southwest winds 5 to 10 miles an hour. Heat index values up to 104. At noon at the Champaign Airport, skies were sunny. The temperature was 91 degrees, the dew point was 74, and the relative humidity was 57%. The heat index was 100. The wind was southwest at 8 miles an hour. The pressure was 30.03 inches and falling. Elsewhere around the area, it was sunny, and temperatures were in the lower to mid-90s. And once again at noon at the Champaign Airport, under sunny skies, the temperature was 91, and the heat index was 100. Looking elsewhere around the Midwest at noon, Chicago was mostly sunny, and 90. Indianapolis was mostly sunny, and 93. St. Louis was mostly sunny, at 95. Kansas City was mostly sunny, and 91. Des Moines was mostly sunny, and 88. Milwaukee was partly sunny, and 80. Here is information on the heat wave for the following counties: in Illinois, Champaign, Coles, DeWitt, Douglas, Edgar, Moultrie, Piatt, and Vermilion. Extreme heat warning in effect until 7 p.m. Friday. What? Dangerously hot conditions with heat index values up to around 105. Expect minimal relief overnight with lows in the mid-70s. Where? Portions of central, east central, southeast, and west central Illinois. When? Until 7 p.m. Friday.
The following impacts are expected. Heat-related illnesses increase significantly during extreme heat and high humidity events. Drink plenty of fluids, stay in an air-conditioned room, stay out of the sun, and check up on relatives and neighbors. Here is a statement on the heat wave for the following county, Ford, Illinois. Heat advisory now in effect until 9 p.m. or 10 p.m. Eastern Daylight Time Thursday. What? Heat index values of around 105 expected today, then around 100 to 105 expected on Thursday. Where? Portions of central, east central, north central, and northeast Illinois and northwest Indiana. When? Until 9 p.m. or 10 p.m. Eastern Daylight Time Thursday. The following impacts are expected. Hot temperatures and high humidity may cause heat illnesses. The following is a summary of watches, warnings, and advisories in effect. For the WXJ76 listening area, an extreme heat warning has been issued until 7 p.m. Friday for the following counties: Champaign, Coles, DeWitt, Douglas, Edgar, Moultrie, Piatt, and Vermilion. Heat advisory has been extended until 9 p.m. Thursday for the following county: Ford, Illinois. The time is currently 12:58 p.m. Central Daylight Time. 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Now for the official National Weather Service forecast for Champaign, Urbana, and surrounding areas of East Central Illinois. Rest of today, sunny, hot. Near steady temperature in the lower 90s. Southwest winds 5 to 10 miles an hour. Heat index values up to 104. Tonight, mostly clear. Lows in the mid-70s. Southwest winds 5 to 10 miles an hour. Thursday, sunny, hot with highs in the mid-90s. Southwest winds 5 to 10 miles an hour. Heat index values up to 105. Thursday night, mostly clear. Lows in the mid-70s. South winds around 5 miles an hour. Friday, sunny with highs in the mid-90s. West winds around 5 miles an hour. Heat index values up to 103. Friday night, mostly clear until midnight, then becoming partly cloudy. Lows in the lower 70s. Saturday, mostly sunny. A chance of showers and thunderstorms in the morning. Highs in the lower 90s. Chance of rain 30%. Heat index values up to 100. Saturday night through Tuesday, partly cloudy. Lows in the upper 60s. Highs in the upper 80s. Again, the forecast for Champaign, Urbana, and surrounding areas of East Central Illinois for the rest of today: sunny, hot. Near steady temperature in the lower 90s. Southwest winds 5 to 10 miles an hour. Heat index values up to 104. Here is information on the heat wave for the following counties in Illinois: Champaign, Coles, DeWitt, Douglas, Edgar, Moultrie, Piatt, and Vermilion. Extreme heat warning in effect until 7 p.m. Friday. What? Dangerously hot conditions with heat index values up to around 105. Expect minimal relief overnight with lows in the mid-70s. Where? Portions of central, east central, southeast, and west central Illinois. When? Until 7 p.m. Friday. The following impacts are expected. Heat-related illnesses increase significantly during extreme heat and high humidity events. Drink plenty of fluids, stay in an air-conditioned room, stay out of the sun, and check up on relatives and neighbors. Here is a statement on the heat wave for the following county: Ford, Illinois. Heat advisory now in effect until 9 p.m. or 10 p.m. Eastern Daylight Time Thursday. What? Heat index values of around 105 expected today, then around 100 to 105 expected on Thursday. Where? Portions of central, east central, north central, and northeast Illinois and northwest Indiana. When? Until 9 p.m. or 10 p.m. Eastern Daylight Time Thursday. The following impacts are expected. Hot temperatures and high humidity may cause heat illnesses. The following is a summary of watches, warnings, and advisories in effect. For the WXJ76 listening area, an extreme heat warning has been issued until 7 p.m. Friday for the following counties: Champaign, Coles, DeWitt, Douglas, Edgar, Moultrie, Piatt, and Vermilion. Heat advisory has been extended until 9 p.m. Thursday for the following county: Ford, Illinois.
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Now for the official National Weather Service forecast for Champaign, Urbana, and surrounding areas of East Central Illinois. Rest of today, sunny, hot. Near steady temperature in the lower 90s. Southwest winds 5 to 10 miles an hour. Heat index values up to 104. Tonight, mostly clear. Lows in the mid-70s. Southwest winds 5 to 10 miles an hour. Thursday, sunny, hot with highs in the mid-90s. Southwest winds 5 to 10 miles an hour. Heat index values up to 105. Thursday night, mostly clear. Lows in the mid-70s. South winds around 5 miles an hour. Friday, sunny with highs in the mid-90s. West winds around 5 miles an hour. Heat index values up to 103. Friday night, mostly clear until midnight, then becoming partly cloudy. Lows in the lower 70s. Saturday, mostly sunny. A chance of showers and thunderstorms in the morning. Highs in the lower 90s. Chance of rain 30%. Heat index values up to 100. Saturday night through Tuesday, partly cloudy. Lows in the upper 60s. Highs in the upper 80s. Again, the forecast for Champaign, Urbana, and surrounding areas of East Central Illinois for the rest of today, sunny, hot. Near steady temperature in the lower 90s. Southwest winds 5 to 10 miles an hour. Heat index values up to 104. At 1 p.m. at the Champaign Airport, skies were partly sunny. The temperature was 91 degrees, the dew point was 75, and the relative humidity was 59%. The heat index was 101. The wind was southwest at 7 miles an hour. The pressure was 30.02 inches and falling. Elsewhere around the area, it was sunny. It was 92 at Peoria, 92 at Bloomington, 91 at Rantoul, and 95 at Paris. Terre Haute reported 94, Mattoon reported 94, Decatur reported 95, and Springfield reported 97. And once again at 1 p.m. at the Champaign Airport, under partly sunny skies, the temperature was 91, and the heat index was 101. Here is information on the heat wave for the following counties in Illinois: Champaign, Coles, DeWitt, Douglas, Edgar, Moultrie, Piatt, and Vermilion. Extreme heat warning in effect until 7 p.m. Friday. What? Dangerously hot conditions with heat index values up to around 105. Expect minimal relief overnight with lows in the mid-70s. Where? Portions of central, east central, southeast, and west central Illinois. When? Until 7 p.m. Friday. The following impacts are expected: heat-related illnesses increase significantly during extreme heat and high humidity events. Drink plenty of fluids, stay in an air-conditioned room, stay out of the sun, and check up on relatives and neighbors. 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Programming originates from NOAA's National Weather Service office in Lincoln and transmits from the WCIA television tower near Seymour. The station serves the following counties: Champaign, DeWitt, Coles, Douglas, Edgar, Ford, Moultrie, Piatt, and Vermilion. 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Here is a statement on the heat wave for the following county: Ford, Illinois. Heat advisory now in effect until 9 p.m. or 10 p.m. Eastern Daylight Time Thursday. What? Heat index values of around 105 expected today, then around 100 to 105 expected on Thursday. Where? Portions of central, east central, north central, and northeast Illinois and northwest Indiana. When? Until 9 p.m. or 10 p.m. Eastern Daylight Time Thursday. The following impacts are expected: hot temperatures and high humidity may cause heat illnesses. The following is a summary of watches, warnings, and advisories in effect. For the WXJ76 listening area, an extreme heat warning has been issued until 7 p.m. Friday for the following counties: Champaign, Coles, DeWitt, Douglas, Edgar, Moultrie, Piatt, and Vermilion. Heat advisory has been extended until 9 p.m. Thursday for the following county: Ford, Illinois.

Today, sunny, hot. Near steady temperature in the lower 90s. Southwest winds 5 to 10 miles an hour. Heat index values up to 104. Tonight, mostly clear. Lows in the mid-70s. Southwest winds 5 to 10 miles an hour. Thursday, sunny, hot with highs in the mid-90s. Southwest winds 5 to 10 miles an hour. Heat index values up to 105. Thursday night, mostly clear. Lows in the mid-70s. South winds around 5 miles an hour. Friday, sunny with highs in the mid-90s. West winds around 5 miles an hour. Heat index values up to 103. Friday night, mostly clear until midnight, then becoming partly cloudy. Lows in the lower 70s. Saturday, mostly sunny. A chance of showers and thunderstorms in the morning. Highs in the lower 90s. Chance of rain 30%. Heat index values up to 100. Saturday night through Tuesday, partly cloudy. Lows in the upper 60s. Highs in the upper 80s. Again, the forecast for Champaign, Urbana and surrounding areas of East Central Illinois for the rest of today, sunny, hot. Near steady temperature in the lower 90s. Southwest winds 5 to 10 miles an hour. Heat index values up to 104. At 1 p.m. at the Champaign Airport, skies were partly sunny. The temperature was 91 degrees, the dew point was 75, and the relative humidity was 59%. The heat index was 101. The wind was southwest at 7 miles an hour. The pressure was 30.02 inches and falling. Elsewhere around the area, it was sunny. It was 92 at Peoria, 92 at Bloomington, 91 at Rantoul, and 95 at Paris. Terre Haute reported 94, Mattoon reported 94, Decatur reported 95, and Springfield reported 97. And once again at 1 p.m. at the Champaign Airport, under partly sunny skies, the temperature was 91, and the heat index was 101. Looking elsewhere around the Midwest at 1 p.m., Chicago was mostly sunny, and 94. Indianapolis was mostly sunny, and 93. St. Louis was mostly sunny, and 97. Kansas City was sunny, and 94. Des Moines was mostly sunny, and 90. Milwaukee was partly sunny, and 80. Here is information on the heat wave for the following counties in Illinois: Champaign, Coles, DeWitt, Douglas, Edgar, Moultrie, Piatt, and Vermilion. Extreme heat warning in effect until 7 p.m. Friday. What? Dangerously hot conditions with heat index values up to around 105. Expect minimal relief overnight with lows in the mid-70s. Where? Portions of central, east central, southeast, and west central Illinois. When? Until 7 p.m. Friday. The following impacts are expected: heat-related illnesses increase significantly during extreme heat and high humidity events. Drink plenty of fluids, stay in an air-conditioned room, stay out of the sun, and check up on relatives and neighbors. Here is a statement on the heat wave for the following county: Ford, Illinois. Heat advisory now in effect until 9 p.m. or 10 p.m. Eastern Daylight Time Thursday. What? Heat index values of around 105 expected today, then around 100 to 105 expected on Thursday. Where? Portions of central, east central, north central, and northeast Illinois and northwest Indiana. When? Until 9 p.m. or 10 p.m. Eastern Daylight Time Thursday. The following impacts are expected: hot temperatures and high humidity may cause heat illnesses. The following is a summary of watches, warnings and advisories in effect. For the WXJ 76 listening area, an extreme heat warning has been issued until 7 p.m. Friday for the following counties: Champaign, Coles, DeWitt, Douglas, Edgar, Moultrie, Piatt and Vermilion. Heat advisory has been extended until 9 p.m. Thursday for the following county: Ford, Illinois. The time is currently 1:12 p.m. Central Daylight Time. 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Now for the official National Weather Service forecast for Champaign, Urbana and surrounding areas of East Central Illinois. Rest of today, sunny, hot. Near steady temperature in the lower 90s. Southwest winds 5 to 10 miles.

an hour. Heat index values up to 104. Tonight, mostly clear. Lows in the mid-70s. Southwest winds 5 to 10 miles an hour. Thursday, sunny, hot with highs in the mid-90s. Southwest winds 5 to 10 miles an hour. Heat index values up to 105. Thursday night, mostly clear. Lows in the mid-70s. South winds around 5 miles an hour. Friday, sunny with highs in the mid-90s. West winds around 5 miles an hour. Heat index values up to 103. Friday night, mostly clear until midnight, then becoming partly cloudy. Lows in the lower 70s. Saturday, mostly sunny. A chance of showers and thunderstorms in the morning. Highs in the lower 90s. Chance of rain 30%. Heat index values up to 100. Saturday night through Tuesday, partly cloudy. Lows in the upper 60s. Highs in the upper 80s. Again, the forecast for Champaign, Urbana and surrounding areas of East Central Illinois for the rest of today, sunny, hot. Near steady temperature in the lower 90s. Southwest winds 5 to 10 miles an hour. Heat index values up to 104. At 1 p.m. at the Champaign Airport, skies were partly sunny. The temperature was 91 degrees, the dew point was 75, and the relative humidity was 59%. The heat index was 101. The wind was southwest at 7 miles an hour. The pressure was 30.02 inches and falling. Elsewhere around the area, it was sunny. It was 92 at Peoria, 92 at Bloomington, 91 at Rantoul, and 95 at Paris. Terre Haute reported 94, Mattoon reported 94, Decatur reported 95, and Springfield reported 97. And once again at 1 p.m. at the Champaign Airport, under partly sunny skies, the temperature was 91, and the heat index was 101. Looking elsewhere around the Midwest at 1 p.m., Chicago was mostly sunny, and 94. Indianapolis was mostly sunny, and 93. St. Louis was mostly sunny, and 97. Kansas City was sunny, and 94. Des Moines was mostly sunny, and 90. Milwaukee was partly sunny, and 80. Here is information on the heat wave for the following counties in Illinois: Champaign, Coles, DeWitt, Douglas, Edgar, Moultrie, Piatt, and Vermilion. Extreme heat warning in effect until 7 p.m. Friday. What? Dangerously hot conditions with heat index values up to around 105. Expect minimal relief overnight with lows in the mid-70s. Where? Portions of central, east central, southeast, and west central Illinois. When? Until 7 p.m. Friday. The following impacts are expected: heat-related illnesses increase significantly during extreme heat and high humidity events. Drink plenty of fluids, stay in an air-conditioned room, stay out of the sun, and check up on relatives and neighbors. Here is a statement on the heat wave for the following county: Ford, Illinois. Heat advisory now in effect until 9 p.m. or 10 p.m. Eastern Daylight Time Thursday. What? Heat index values of around 105 expected today, then around 100 to 105 expected on Thursday. Where? Portions of central, east central, north central, and northeast Illinois and northwest Indiana. When? Until 9 p.m. or 10 p.m. Eastern Daylight Time Thursday. The following impacts are expected: hot temperatures and high humidity may cause heat illnesses. The following is a summary of watches, warnings and advisories in effect. For the WXJ76 listening area, an extreme heat warning has been issued until 7 p.m. Friday for the following counties: Champaign, Coles, DeWitt, Douglas, Edgar, Moultrie, Piatt and Vermilion. Heat advisory has been extended until 9 p.m. Thursday for the following county: Ford, Illinois. The time is currently 1:17 p.m. Central Daylight Time. 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Now for the official National Weather Service forecast for Champaign, Urbana and surrounding areas of East Central Illinois. Rest of today, sunny, hot. Near steady temperature in the lower 90s. Southwest winds 5 to 10 miles an hour. Heat index values up to 104. Tonight, mostly clear. Lows.
mid-70s. Southwest winds 5 to 10 miles an hour. Thursday, sunny, hot with highs in the mid-90s. Southwest winds 5 to 10 miles an hour. Heat index values up to 105. Thursday night, mostly clear. Lows in the mid-70s. South winds around 5 miles an hour. Friday, sunny with highs in the mid-90s. West winds around 5 miles an hour. Heat index values up to 103. Friday night, mostly clear until midnight, then becoming partly cloudy. Lows in the lower 70s. Saturday, mostly sunny. A chance of showers and thunderstorms in the morning. Highs in the lower 90s. Chance of rain 30%. Heat index values up to 100. Saturday night through Tuesday, partly cloudy. Lows in the upper 60s. Highs in the upper 80s. Again, the forecast for Champaign, Urbana and surrounding areas of East Central Illinois for the rest of today, sunny, hot. Near steady temperature in the lower 90s. Southwest winds 5 to 10 miles an hour. Heat index values up to 104. Now for the official National Weather Service forecast for Champaign, Urbana and surrounding areas of East Central Illinois. Rest of today, sunny, hot. Near steady temperature in the lower 90s. Southwest winds 5 to 10 miles an hour. Heat index values up to 104. Tonight, mostly clear. Lows in the mid-70s. South winds 5 to 10 miles an hour. Thursday, sunny, hot with highs in the mid-90s. Southwest winds 5 to 10 miles an hour. Heat index values up to 105. Thursday night, mostly clear. Lows in the mid-70s. South winds around 5 miles an hour. Friday, sunny with highs in the mid-90s. Southwest winds around 5 miles an hour. Heat index values up to 103. Friday night, mostly clear until midnight, then becoming partly cloudy. Lows in the lower 70s. Saturday, mostly sunny. A chance of showers in the morning. Highs in the lower 90s. Chance of rain 30%. Saturday night and Sunday, partly cloudy. Lows in the upper 60s. Highs in the upper 80s. Sunday night and Labor Day, mostly clear. Lows in the mid-60s. Highs in the upper 80s. Monday night and Tuesday, partly cloudy. Lows in the mid-60s. Highs in the upper 80s. Again, the forecast for Champaign, Urbana and surrounding areas of East Central Illinois for the rest of today, sunny, hot. Near steady temperature in the lower 90s. Southwest winds 5 to 10 miles an hour. Heat index values up to 104. At 1 p.m. at the Champaign Airport, skies were partly sunny. The temperature was 91 degrees, the dew point was 75, and the relative humidity was 59%. The heat index was 101. The wind was southwest at 7 miles an hour. The pressure was 30.02 inches and falling. Elsewhere around the area, it was sunny. It was 92 at Peoria, 92 at Bloomington, 91 at Rantoul, and 95 at Paris. Terre Haute reported 94, Mattoon reported 94, Decatur reported 95, and Springfield reported 97. And once again at 1 p.m. at the Champaign Airport, under partly sunny skies, the temperature was 91, and the heat index was 101. Looking elsewhere around the Midwest at 1 p.m., Chicago was mostly sunny, and 94. Indianapolis was mostly sunny, and 93. St. Louis was mostly sunny, and 97. Kansas City was sunny, and 94. Des Moines was mostly sunny, and 90. Milwaukee was partly sunny, and 80. Here is information on the heat wave for the following counties in Illinois: Champaign, Coles, DeWitt, Douglas, Edgar, Moultrie, Piatt, and Vermilion. Extreme heat warning in effect until 7 p.m. Friday. What? Dangerously hot conditions with heat index values up to around 105. Expect minimal relief overnight with lows in the mid-70s. Where? Portions of central, east central, southeast, and west central Illinois. When? Until 7 p.m. Friday. The following impacts are expected: heat-related illnesses increase significantly during extreme heat and high humidity events. Drink plenty of fluids,
stay in an air-conditioned room, stay out of the sun, and check up on relatives and neighbors. Here is a statement on the heat wave for the following county, Ford, Illinois. Heat advisory now in effect until 9 p.m. or 10 p.m. Eastern Daylight Time Thursday. What? Heat index values of around 105 expected today, then around 100 to 105 expected on Thursday. Where? Portions of central, east central, north central, and northeast Illinois and northwest Indiana. When? Until 9 p.m. or 10 p.m. Eastern Daylight Time Thursday. The following impacts are expected. Hot temperatures and high humidity may cause heat illnesses. The following is a summary of watches, warnings and advisories in effect. For the WXJ76 listening area, an extreme heat warning has been issued until 7 p.m. Friday for the following counties: Champaign, Coles, DeWitt, Douglas, Edgar, Moultrie, Piatt and Vermilion. Heat advisory has been extended until 9 p.m. Thursday for the following county: Ford, Illinois. The time is currently 1:24 p.m. Central Daylight Time. 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Now for the official National Weather Service forecast for Champaign, Urbana and surrounding areas of East Central Illinois. Rest of today, sunny, hot. Near steady temperature in the lower 90s. Southwest winds 5 to 10 miles an hour. Heat index values up to 104. Tonight, mostly clear. Lows in the mid-70s. South winds 5 to 10 miles an hour. Thursday, sunny, hot with highs in the mid-90s. Southwest winds 5 to 10 miles an hour. Heat index values up to 105. Thursday night, mostly clear. Lows in the mid-70s. South winds around 5 miles an hour. Friday, sunny with highs in the mid-90s. Southwest winds around 5 miles an hour. Heat index values up to 103. Friday night, mostly clear until midnight, then becoming partly cloudy. Lows in the lower 70s. Saturday, mostly sunny. A chance of showers in the morning. Highs in the lower 90s. Chance of rain 30%. Saturday night and Sunday, partly cloudy. Lows in the upper 60s. Highs in the upper 80s. Sunday night and Labor Day, mostly clear. Lows in the mid-60s. Highs in the upper 80s. Monday night and Tuesday, partly cloudy. Lows in the mid-60s. Highs in the upper 80s. Again, the forecast for Champaign, Urbana and surrounding areas of East Central Illinois for the rest of today, sunny, hot. Near steady temperature in the lower 90s. Southwest winds 5 to 10 miles an hour. Heat index values up to 104. At 1 p.m. at the Champaign Airport, skies were partly sunny. The temperature was 91 degrees, the dew point was 75, and the relative humidity was 59%. The heat index was 101. The wind was southwest at 7 miles an hour. The pressure was 30.02 inches and falling. Elsewhere around the area, it was sunny. It was 92 at Peoria, 92 at Bloomington, 91 at Rantoul, and 95 at Paris. Terre Haute reported 94, Mattoon reported 94, Decatur reported 95, and Springfield reported 97. And once again at 1 p.m. at the Champaign Airport, under partly sunny skies, the temperature was 91, and the heat index was 101. Looking elsewhere around the Midwest at 1 p.m., Chicago is mostly sunny, and 94. Indianapolis was mostly sunny, and 93. St. Louis was mostly sunny, and 97. Kansas City was sunny, and 94. Des Moines was mostly sunny, and 90. Milwaukee was partly sunny, and 80. Here is information on the heat wave for the following counties in Illinois: Champaign, Coles, DeWitt, Douglas, Edgar, Moultrie, Piatt, and Vermilion. Extreme heat warning in effect until 7 p.m. Friday. What? Dangerously hot conditions with heat index values up to around 105. Expect minimal relief overnight with lows in the mid-70s. Where? Portions of central, east central, southeast, and west central Illinois. When? Until 7 p.m. Friday. The following impacts are expected. Heat-related illnesses increase significantly during extreme heat.
high humidity events. Drink plenty of fluids, stay in an air-conditioned room, stay out of the sun, and check up on relatives and neighbors. Here is a statement on the heat wave for the following county, Ford, Illinois. Heat advisory now in effect until 9 p.m. or 10 p.m. Eastern Daylight Time Thursday. What? Heat index values of around 105 expected today, then around 100 to 105 expected on Thursday. Where? Portions of central, east central, north central, and northeast Illinois and northwest Indiana. When? Until 9 p.m. or 10 p.m. Eastern Daylight Time Thursday. The following impacts are expected. Hot temperatures and high humidity may cause heat illnesses. The following is a summary of watches, warnings, and advisories in effect. For the WXJ76 listening area, an extreme heat warning has been issued until 7 p.m. Friday for the following counties: Champaign, Coles, DeWitt, Douglas, Edgar, Moultrie, Piatt, and Vermilion. Heat advisory has been extended until 9 p.m. Thursday for the following county: Ford, Illinois. The time is currently 1:29 p.m. Central Daylight Time. 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Now for the official National Weather Service forecast for Champaign, Urbana, and surrounding areas of East Central Illinois. Rest of today, sunny, hot. Near steady temperature in the lower 90s. Southwest winds 5 to 10 miles an hour. Heat index values up to 104. Tonight, mostly clear. Lows in the mid-70s. South winds 5 to 10 miles an hour. Thursday, sunny, hot with highs in the mid-90s. Southwest winds 5 to 10 miles an hour. Heat index values up to 105. Thursday night, mostly clear. Lows in the mid-70s. South winds around 5 miles an hour. Friday, sunny with highs in the mid-90s. Southwest winds around 5 miles an hour. Heat index values up to 103. Friday night, mostly clear until midnight, then becoming partly cloudy. Lows in the lower 70s. Saturday, mostly sunny. A chance of showers in the morning. Highs in the lower 90s. Chance of rain 30%. Saturday night and Sunday, partly cloudy. Lows in the upper 60s. Highs in the upper 80s. Sunday night and Labor Day, mostly clear. Lows in the mid-60s. Highs in the upper 80s. Monday night and Tuesday, partly cloudy. Lows in the mid-60s. Highs in the upper 80s. Again, the forecast for Champaign, Urbana, and surrounding areas of East Central Illinois for the rest of today: sunny, hot. Near steady temperature in the lower 90s. Southwest winds 5 to 10 miles an hour. Heat index values up to 104. At 1 p.m. at the Champaign Airport, skies were partly sunny. The temperature was 91 degrees, the dew point was 75, and the relative humidity was 59%. The heat index was 101. The wind was southwest at 7 miles an hour. The pressure was 30.02 inches and falling. Elsewhere around the area, it was sunny. It was 92 at Peoria, 92 at Bloomington, 91 at Rantoul, and 95 at Paris. Terre Haute reported 94, Mattoon reported 94, Decatur reported 95, and Springfield reported 97. And once again at 1 p.m. at the Champaign Airport, under partly sunny skies, the temperature was 91, and the heat index was 101. Looking elsewhere around the Midwest at 1 p.m., Chicago was mostly sunny, and 94. Indianapolis was mostly sunny, and 93. St. Louis was mostly sunny, and 97. Kansas City was sunny, and 94. Des Moines was mostly sunny, and 90. Milwaukee was partly sunny, and 80. Here is information on the heat wave for the following counties: in Illinois, Champaign, Coles, DeWitt, Douglas, Edgar, Moultrie, Piatt, and Vermilion. Extreme heat warning in effect until 7 p.m. Friday. What? Dangerously hot conditions with heat index values up to around 105. Expect minimal relief overnight with lows in the mid-70s. Where? Portions of central, east central, southeast, and west central Illinois. When? Until 7 p.m. Friday. The following impacts are expected.

conditions with heat index values up to around 105. Expect minimal relief overnight with lows in the mid-70s. Wear portions of central, east central, southeast, and west central Illinois. When, until 7 p.m. Friday. The following impacts are expected: heat-related illnesses increase significantly during extreme heat and high humidity events. Drink plenty of fluids, stay in an air-conditioned room, stay out of the sun, and check up on relatives and neighbors. Here is a statement on the heat wave for the following county: Ford, Illinois. Heat advisory now in effect until 9 p.m. or 10 p.m. Eastern Daylight Time Thursday. What? Heat index values of around 105 expected today, then around 100 to 105 expected on Thursday. Where? Portions of central, east central, north central, and northeast Illinois and northwest Indiana. When? Until 9 p.m. or 10 p.m. Eastern Daylight Time Thursday. The following impacts are expected: hot temperatures and high humidity may cause heat illnesses. The following is a summary of watches, warnings, and advisories in effect. For the WXJ76 listening area, an extreme heat warning has been issued until 7 p.m. Friday for the following counties: Champaign, Coles, DeWitt, Douglas, Edgar, Moultrie, Piatt, and Vermilion. Heat advisory has been extended until 9 p.m. Thursday for the following county: Ford, Illinois. The time is currently 1:34 p.m. Central Daylight Time. 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Now for the official National Weather Service forecast for Champaign, Urbana, and surrounding areas of East Central Illinois. Rest of today, sunny, hot. Near steady temperature in the lower 90s. Southwest winds 5 to 10 miles an hour. Heat index values up to 104. Tonight, mostly clear. Lows in the mid-70s. South winds 5 to 10 miles an hour. Thursday, sunny, hot with highs in the mid-90s. Southwest winds 5 to 10 miles an hour. Heat index values up to 105. Thursday night, mostly clear. Lows in the mid-70s. South winds around 5 miles an hour. Friday, sunny with highs in the mid-90s. Southwest winds around 5 miles an hour. Heat index values up to 103. Friday night, mostly clear until midnight, then becoming partly cloudy. Lows in the lower 70s. Saturday, mostly sunny. A chance of showers in the morning. Highs in the lower 90s. Chance of rain 30%. Saturday night and Sunday, partly cloudy. Lows in the upper 60s. Highs in the upper 80s. Sunday night and Labor Day, mostly clear. Lows in the mid-60s. Highs in the upper 80s. Monday night and Tuesday, partly cloudy. Lows in the mid-60s. Highs in the upper 80s. Again, the forecast for Champaign, Urbana, and surrounding areas of East Central Illinois for the rest of today: sunny, hot. Near steady temperature in the lower 90s. Southwest winds 5 to 10 miles an hour. Heat index values up to 104. At 1 p.m. at the Champaign Airport, skies were partly sunny. The temperature was 91 degrees, the dew point was 75, and the relative humidity was 59%. The heat index was 101. The wind was southwest at 7 miles an hour. The pressure was 30.02 inches and falling. Elsewhere around the area, it was sunny. It was 92 at Peoria, 92 at Bloomington, 91 at Rantoul, and 95 at Paris. Terre Haute reported 94, Mattoon reported 94, Decatur reported 95, and Springfield reported 97. And once again at 1 p.m. at the Champaign Airport, under partly sunny skies, the temperature was 91, and the heat index was 101. Looking elsewhere around the Midwest at 1 p.m., Chicago was mostly sunny, and 94. Indianapolis was mostly sunny, and 93. St. Louis was mostly sunny, and 97. Kansas City was sunny, and 94. Des Moines was mostly sunny, and 90. Milwaukee was partly sunny, and 80. Here is information on the heat wave for the following counties: in Illinois, Champaign, Coles, DeWitt, Douglas, Edgar, Moultrie, Piatt, and Vermilion. Extreme heat warning in effect.

until 7 p.m. Friday. What? Dangerously hot conditions with heat index values up to around 105. Expect minimal relief overnight with lows in the mid-70s. Where? Portions of central, east central, southeast, and west central Illinois. When? Until 7 p.m. Friday. The following impacts are expected. Heat-related illnesses increase significantly during extreme heat and high humidity events. Drink plenty of fluids, stay in an air-conditioned room, stay out of the sun, and check up on relatives and neighbors. Here is a statement on the heat wave for the following county, Ford, Illinois. Heat advisory now in effect until 9 p.m. or 10 p.m. Eastern Daylight Time Thursday. What? Heat index values of around 105 expected today, then around 100 to 105 expected on Thursday. Where? Portions of central, east central, north central, and northeast Illinois and northwest Indiana. When? Until 9 p.m. or 10 p.m. Eastern Daylight Time Thursday. The following impacts are expected. Hot temperatures and high humidity may cause heat illnesses. The following is a summary of watches, warnings and advisories in effect. For the WXJ76 listening area, an extreme heat warning has been issued until 7 p.m. Friday for the following counties: Champaign, Coles, DeWitt, Douglas, Edgar, Moultrie, Piatt and Vermilion. Heat advisory has been extended until 9 p.m. Thursday for the following county: Ford, Illinois. The time is currently 1:39 p.m. Central Daylight Time. 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Now for the official National Weather Service forecast for Champaign, Urbana and surrounding areas of East Central Illinois. Rest of today, sunny, hot. Near steady temperature in the lower 90s. Southwest winds 5 to 10 miles an hour. Heat index values up to 104. Tonight, mostly clear. Lows in the mid-70s. South winds 5 to 10 miles an hour. Thursday, sunny, hot with highs in the mid-90s. Southwest winds 5 to 10 miles an hour. Heat index values up to 105. Thursday night, mostly clear. Lows in the mid-70s. South winds around 5 miles an hour. Friday, sunny with highs in the mid-90s. Southwest winds around 5 miles an hour. Heat index values up to 103. Friday night, mostly clear until midnight, then becoming partly cloudy. Lows in the lower 70s. Saturday, mostly sunny. A chance of showers in the morning. Highs in the lower 90s. Chance of rain 30%. Saturday night and Sunday, partly cloudy. Lows in the upper 60s. Highs in the upper 80s. Sunday night and Labor Day, mostly clear. Lows in the mid 60s. Highs in the upper 80s. Monday night and Tuesday, partly cloudy. Lows in the mid-60s. Highs in the upper 80s. Again, the forecast for Champaign, Urbana and surrounding areas of East Central Illinois for the rest of today, sunny, hot. Near steady temperature in the lower 90s. Southwest winds 5 to 10 miles an hour. Heat index values up to 104. At 1 p.m. at the Champaign Airport, skies were partly sunny. The temperature was 91 degrees, the dew point was 75, and the relative humidity was 59%. The heat index was 101. The wind was southwest at 7 miles an hour. The pressure was 30.02 inches and falling. Elsewhere around the area, it was sunny. It was 92 at Peoria, 92 at Bloomington, 91 at Rantoul, and 95 at Paris. Terre Haute reported 94, Mattoon reported 94, Decatur reported 95, and Springfield reported 97. And once again at 1 p.m. at the Champaign Airport, under partly sunny skies, the temperature was 91, and the heat index was 101. Looking elsewhere around the Midwest at 1 p.m., Chicago was mostly sunny, and 94. Indianapolis was mostly sunny, and 93. St. Louis was mostly sunny, and 97. Kansas City was sunny, and 94. Des Moines was mostly sunny, and 90. Milwaukee was partly sunny, and 80. Here is information on the heat wave for the following counties:
in Illinois, Champaign, Coles, DeWitt, Douglas, Edgar, Moultrie, Piatt, and Vermilion. Extreme heat warning in effect until 7 p.m. Friday. What? Dangerously hot conditions with heat index values up to around 105. Expect minimal relief overnight with lows in the mid-70s. Where? Portions of central, east central, southeast, and west central Illinois. When? Until 7 p.m. Friday. The following impacts are expected. Heat-related illnesses increase significantly during extreme heat and high humidity events. Drink plenty of fluids, stay in an air-conditioned room, stay out of the sun, and check up on relatives and neighbors. Here is a statement on the heat wave for the following county, Ford, Illinois. Heat advisory now in effect until 9 p.m. or 10 p.m. Eastern Daylight Time Thursday. What? Heat index values of around 105 expected today, then around 100 to 105 expected on Thursday. Where? Portions of central, east central, north central, and northeast Illinois and northwest Indiana. When? Until 9 p.m. or 10 p.m. Eastern Daylight Time Thursday. The following impacts are expected. Hot temperatures and high humidity may cause heat illnesses. The following is a summary of watches, warnings, and advisories in effect. For the WXJ76 listening area, an extreme heat warning has been issued until 7 p.m. Friday for the following counties: Champaign, Coles, DeWitt, Douglas, Edgar, Moultrie, Piatt, and Vermilion. Heat advisory has been extended until 9 p.m. Thursday for the following county: Ford, Illinois. The time is currently 1:44 p.m. Central Daylight Time. 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Now for the official National Weather Service forecast for Champaign, Urbana, and surrounding areas of East Central Illinois. Rest of today, sunny, hot. Near steady temperature in the lower 90s. Southwest winds 5 to 10 miles an hour. Heat index values up to 104. Tonight, mostly clear. Lows in the mid-70s. South winds 5 to 10 miles an hour. Thursday, sunny, hot with highs in the mid-90s. Southwest winds 5 to 10 miles an hour. Heat index values up to 105. Thursday night, mostly clear. Lows in the mid-70s. South winds around 5 miles an hour. Friday, sunny with highs in the mid-90s. Southwest winds around 5 miles an hour. Heat index values up to 103. Friday night, mostly clear until midnight, then becoming partly cloudy. Lows in the lower 70s. Saturday, mostly sunny. A chance of showers in the morning. Highs in the lower 90s. Chance of rain 30%. Saturday night and Sunday, partly cloudy. Lows in the upper 60s. Highs in the upper 80s. Sunday night and Labor Day, mostly clear. Lows in the mid-60s. Highs in the upper 80s. Monday night and Tuesday, partly cloudy. Lows in the mid-60s. Highs in the upper 80s. Again, the forecast for Champaign, Urbana, and surrounding areas of East Central Illinois for the rest of today: sunny, hot. Near steady temperature in the lower 90s. Southwest winds 5 to 10 miles an hour. Heat index values up to 104. At 1 p.m. at the Champaign Airport, skies were partly sunny. The temperature was 91 degrees, the dew point was 75, and the relative humidity was 59%. The heat index was 101. The wind was southwest at 7 miles an hour. The pressure was 30.02 inches and falling. Elsewhere around the area, it was sunny. It was 92 at Peoria, 92 at Bloomington, 91 at Rantoul, and 95 at Paris. Terre Haute reported 94, Mattoon reported 94, Decatur reported 95, and Springfield reported 97. And once again at 1 p.m. at the Champaign Airport, under partly sunny skies, the temperature was 91, and the heat index was 101. Looking elsewhere around the Midwest at 1 p.m., Chicago was mostly sunny, and 94. Indianapolis was mostly sunny, and 93. St. Louis was mostly sunny, and 97. Kansas City was sunny, and 94. Des Moines was mostly sunny, and 90. Milwaukee was partly sunny, and 80.
Here is information on the heat wave for the following counties in Illinois: Champaign, Coles, DeWitt, Douglas, Edgar, Moultrie, Piatt, and Vermilion. Extreme heat warning in effect until 7 p.m. Friday. What? Dangerously hot conditions with heat index values up to around 105. Expect minimal relief overnight with lows in the mid-70s. Where? Portions of central, east central, southeast, and west central Illinois. When? Until 7 p.m. Friday. The following impacts are expected: heat-related illnesses increase significantly during extreme heat and high humidity events. Drink plenty of fluids, stay in an air-conditioned room, stay out of the sun, and check up on relatives and neighbors. Here is a statement on the heat wave for the following county: Ford, Illinois. Heat advisory now in effect until 9 p.m. or 10 p.m. Eastern Daylight Time Thursday. What? Heat index values of around 105 expected today, then around 100 to 105 expected on Thursday. Where? Portions of central, east central, north central, and northeast Illinois and northwest Indiana. When? Until 9 p.m. or 10 p.m. Eastern Daylight Time Thursday. The following impacts are expected: hot temperatures and high humidity may cause heat illnesses. The following is a summary of watches, warnings, and advisories in effect. For the WXJ76 listening area, an extreme heat warning has been issued until 7 p.m. Friday for the following counties: Champaign, Coles, DeWitt, Douglas, Edgar, Moultrie, Piatt, and Vermilion. Heat advisory has been extended until 9 p.m. Thursday for the following county: Ford, Illinois. The time is currently 1:49 p.m. Central Daylight Time. 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Now for the official National Weather Service forecast for Champaign, Urbana, and surrounding areas of East Central Illinois. Rest of today, sunny, hot. Near steady temperature in the lower 90s. Southwest winds 5 to 10 miles an hour. Heat index values up to 104. Tonight, mostly clear. Lows in the mid-70s. South winds 5 to 10 miles an hour. Thursday, sunny, hot with highs in the mid-90s. Southwest winds 5 to 10 miles an hour. Heat index values up to 105. Thursday night, mostly clear. Lows in the mid-70s. South winds around 5 miles an hour. Friday, sunny with highs in the mid-90s. Southwest winds around 5 miles an hour. Heat index values up to 103. Friday night, mostly clear until midnight, then becoming partly cloudy. Lows in the lower 70s. Saturday, mostly sunny. A chance of showers in the morning. Highs in the lower 90s. Chance of rain 30%. Saturday night and Sunday, partly cloudy. Lows in the upper 60s. Highs in the upper 80s. Sunday night and Labor Day, mostly clear. Lows in the mid-60s. Highs in the upper 80s. Monday night and Tuesday, partly cloudy. Lows in the mid-60s. Highs in the upper 80s. Again, the forecast for Champaign, Urbana, and surrounding areas of East Central Illinois for the rest of today: sunny, hot. Near steady temperature in the lower 90s. Southwest winds 5 to 10 miles an hour. Heat index values up to 104. At 1 p.m. at the Champaign Airport, skies were partly sunny. The temperature was 91 degrees, the dew point was 75, and the relative humidity was 59%. The heat index was 101. The wind was southwest at 7 miles an hour. The pressure was 30.02 inches and falling. Elsewhere around the area, it was sunny. It was 92 at Peoria, 92 at Bloomington, 91 at Rantoul, and 95 at Paris. Terre Haute reported 94, Mattoon reported 94, Decatur reported 95, and Springfield reported 97. And once again at 1 p.m. at the Champaign Airport, under partly sunny skies, the temperature was 91, and the heat index was 101. Looking elsewhere around the Midwest at 1 p.m., Chicago was mostly sunny, and 94. Indianapolis was mostly sunny, and 93. St. Louis was mostly sunny, and 97. Kansas City was sunny, and 94. Des Moines was mostly sunny, and 90.
Milwaukee was partly sunny and 80. Here is

Information on the heat wave for the following counties in Illinois: Champaign, Coles, DeWitt, Douglas, Edgar, Moultrie, Piatt, and Vermilion. Extreme heat warning in effect until 7 p.m. Friday. What? Dangerously hot conditions with heat index values up to around 105. Expect minimal relief overnight with lows in the mid-70s. Where? Portions of central, east central, southeast, and west central Illinois. When? Until 7 p.m. Friday. The following impacts are expected: heat-related illnesses increase significantly during extreme heat and high humidity events. Drink plenty of fluids, stay in an air-conditioned room, stay out of the sun, and check up on relatives and neighbors. Here is a statement on the heat wave for the following county: Ford, Illinois. Heat advisory now in effect until 9 p.m. or 10 p.m. Eastern Daylight Time Thursday. What? Heat index values of around 105 expected today, then around 100 to 105 expected on Thursday. Where? Portions of central, east central, north central, and northeast Illinois and northwest Indiana. When? Until 9 p.m. or 10 p.m. Eastern Daylight Time Thursday. The following impacts are expected: hot temperatures and high humidity may cause heat illnesses. The following is a summary of watches, warnings, and advisories in effect. For the WXJ76 listening area, an extreme heat warning has been issued until 7 p.m. Friday for the following counties: Champaign, Coles, DeWitt, Douglas, Edgar, Moultrie, Piatt, and Vermilion. Heat advisory has been extended until 9 p.m. Thursday for the following county: Ford, Illinois. The time is currently 1:55 p.m. Central Daylight Time. 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Now for the official National Weather Service forecast for Champaign, Urbana, and surrounding areas of east central Illinois. Rest of today, sunny, hot. Near steady temperature in the lower 90s. Southwest winds 5 to 10 miles an hour. Heat index values up to 104. Tonight, mostly clear. Lows in the mid-70s. South winds 5 to 10 miles an hour. Thursday, sunny, hot with highs in the mid-90s. Southwest winds 5 to 10 miles an hour. Heat index values up to 105. Thursday night, mostly clear. Lows in the mid-70s. South winds around 5 miles an hour. Friday, sunny with highs in the mid-90s. Southwest winds around 5 miles an hour. Heat index values up to 103. Friday night, mostly clear until midnight, then becoming partly cloudy. Lows in the lower 70s. Saturday, mostly sunny. A chance of showers in the morning. Highs in the lower 90s. Chance of rain 30%. Saturday night and Sunday, partly cloudy. Lows in the upper 60s. Highs in the upper 80s. Sunday night and Labor Day, mostly clear. Lows in the mid-60s. Highs in the upper 80s. Monday night and Tuesday, partly cloudy. Lows in the mid-60s. Highs in the upper 80s. Again, the forecast for Champaign, Urbana, and surrounding areas of east central Illinois for the rest of today: sunny, hot. Near steady temperature in the lower 90s. Southwest winds 5 to 10 miles an hour. Heat index values up to 104. At 1 p.m. at the Champaign Airport, skies were partly sunny. The temperature was 91 degrees, the dew point was 75, and the relative humidity was 59%. The heat index was 101. The wind was southwest at 7 miles an hour. The pressure was 30.02 inches and falling. Elsewhere around the area, it was sunny. It was 92 at Peoria, 92 at Bloomington, 91 at Rantoul, and 95 at Paris. Terre Haute reported 94, Mattoon reported 94, Decatur reported 95, and Springfield reported 97. And once again at 1 p.m. at the Champaign Airport, under partly sunny skies, the temperature was 91, and the heat index was 101. Looking elsewhere around the Midwest at 1 p.m., Chicago was mostly sunny, and 94. Indianapolis was mostly sunny, and 93. St. Louis was mostly sunny, and 97. Kansas City was sunny, and 94. Des Moines was mostly sunny, and 90.
Milwaukee was partly sunny and 80. Here is information on the heat wave for the following counties in Illinois: Champaign, Coles, DeWitt, Douglas, Edgar, Moultrie, Piatt, and Vermilion. Extreme heat warning in effect until 7 p.m. Friday. What? Dangerously hot conditions with heat index values up to around 105. Expect minimal relief overnight with lows in the mid-70s. Where? Portions of central, east central, southeast, and west central Illinois. When? Until 7 p.m. Friday. The following impacts are expected: heat-related illnesses increase significantly during extreme heat and high humidity events. Drink plenty of fluids, stay in an air-conditioned room, stay out of the sun, and check up on relatives and neighbors. Here is a statement on the heat wave for the following county: Ford, Illinois. Heat advisory now in effect until 9 p.m. or 10 p.m. Eastern Daylight Time Thursday. What? Heat index values of around 105 expected today, then around 100 to 105 expected on Thursday. Where? Portions of central, east central, north central, and northeast Illinois and northwest Indiana. When? Until 9 p.m. or 10 p.m. Eastern Daylight Time Thursday. The following impacts are expected: hot temperatures and high humidity may cause heat illnesses. The following is a summary of watches, warnings, and advisories in effect. For the WXJ 76 listening area, an extreme heat warning has been issued until 7 p.m. Friday for the following counties: Champaign, Coles, DeWitt, Douglas, Edgar, Moultrie, Piatt, and Vermilion. Heat advisory has been extended until 9 p.m. Thursday for the following county: Ford, Illinois. The time is currently 2 p.m. Central Daylight Time. 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Now for the official National Weather Service forecast for Champaign, Urbana, and surrounding areas of East Central Illinois. Rest of today, sunny, hot. Near steady temperature in the lower 90s. Southwest winds 5 to 10 miles an hour. Heat index values up to 104. Tonight, mostly clear. Lows in the mid-70s. South winds 5 to 10 miles an hour. Thursday, sunny, hot with highs in the mid-90s. Southwest winds 5 to 10 miles an hour. Heat index values up to 105. Thursday night, mostly clear. Lows in the mid-70s. South winds around 5 miles an hour. Friday, sunny with highs in the mid-90s. Southwest winds around 5 miles an hour. Heat index values up to 103. Friday night, mostly clear until midnight, then becoming partly cloudy. Lows in the lower 70s. Saturday, mostly sunny. A chance of showers in the morning. Highs in the lower 90s. Chance of rain 30%. Saturday night and Sunday, partly cloudy. Lows in the upper 60s. Highs in the upper 80s. Sunday night and Labor Day, mostly clear. Lows in the mid-60s. Highs in the upper 80s. Monday night and Tuesday, partly cloudy. Lows in the mid-60s. Highs in the upper 80s. Again, the forecast for Champaign, Urbana, and surrounding areas of East Central Illinois for the rest of today: sunny, hot. Near steady temperature in the lower 90s. Southwest winds 5 to 10 miles an hour. Heat index values up to 104. Here is information on the heat wave for the following counties in Illinois: Champaign, Coles, DeWitt, Douglas, Edgar, Moultrie, Piatt, and Vermilion. Extreme heat warning in effect until 7 p.m. Friday. What? Dangerously hot conditions with heat index values up to around 105. Expect minimal relief overnight with lows in the mid-70s. Where? Portions of central, east central, southeast, and west central Illinois. When? Until 7 p.m. Friday. The following impacts are expected: heat-related illnesses increase significantly during extreme heat and high humidity events. Drink plenty of fluids, stay in an air-conditioned room, stay out of the sun, and check up on relatives and neighbors. Here is a statement on the heat wave for the following county: Ford, Illinois. Heat advisory now in effect until 9 p.m. or 10 p.m. Eastern Daylight Time Thursday.
What? Heat index values of around 105 expected today, then around 100 to 105 expected on Thursday. Where? Portions of central, east central, north central, and northeast Illinois and northwest Indiana. When? Until 9 p.m. or 10 p.m. Eastern Daylight Time Thursday. The following impacts are expected. Hot temperatures and high humidity may cause heat illnesses. The following is a summary of watches, warnings and advisories in effect. For the WXJ76 listening area, an extreme heat warning has been issued until 7 p.m. Friday for the following counties: Champaign, Coles, DeWitt, Douglas, Edgar, Moultrie, Piatt and Vermilion. Heat advisory has been extended until 9 p.m. Thursday for the following county: Ford, Illinois. The time is currently 2:04 p.m. Central Daylight Time. 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Now for the official National Weather Service forecast for Champaign, Urbana and surrounding areas of East Central Illinois. Rest of today, sunny, hot. Near steady temperature in the lower 90s. Southwest winds 5 to 10 miles an hour. Heat index values up to 104. Tonight, mostly clear. Lows in the mid-70s. South winds 5 to 10 miles an hour. Thursday, sunny, hot with highs in the mid-90s. Southwest winds 5 to 10 miles an hour. Heat index values up to 105. Thursday night, mostly clear. Lows in the mid-70s. South winds around 5 miles an hour. Friday, sunny with highs in the mid-90s. Southwest winds around 5 miles an hour. Heat index values up to 103. Friday night, mostly clear until midnight, then becoming partly cloudy. Lows in the lower 70s. Saturday, mostly sunny. A chance of showers in the morning. Highs in the lower 90s. Chance of rain 30%. Saturday night and Sunday, partly cloudy. Lows in the upper 60s. Highs in the upper 80s. Sunday night and Labor Day, mostly clear. Lows in the mid-60s. Highs in the upper 80s. Monday night and Tuesday, partly cloudy. Lows in the mid-60s. Highs in the upper 80s. Again, the forecast for Champaign, Urbana and surrounding areas of East Central Illinois for the rest of today, sunny, hot. Near steady temperature in the lower 90s. Southwest winds 5 to 10 miles an hour. Heat index values up to 104. 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Programming originates from NOAA's National Weather Service office in Lincoln and transmits from the WCIA television tower near Seymour. The station serves the following counties: Champaign, DeWitt, Coles, Douglas, Edgar, Ford, Moultrie, Piatt, and Vermilion. 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At 2 p.m. at the Champaign Airport, skies were mostly sunny. The temperature was 93 degrees, the dew point was 74, and the relative humidity was 53%. The heat index was 103. The wind was southwest at 7 miles an hour. The pressure was 30.01 inches and falling. Elsewhere around the area, it was sunny, and temperatures were in the lower to upper 90s. And once again at 2 p.m. at the Champaign Airport, under mostly sunny skies, the temperature was 93, and the heat index was 103. Looking elsewhere around the Midwest at 2 p.m., Chicago was partly sunny, at 95. Indianapolis was mostly sunny, at 94. St. Louis was sunny, at 98. Kansas City was mostly sunny, at 95. Des Moines was mostly sunny, at 92. Milwaukee was partly sunny, and 83. Here is information on the heat wave for the following counties in Illinois: Champaign, Coles, DeWitt, Douglas, Edgar, Moultrie, Piatt, and Vermilion. Extreme heat warning in effect until 7 p.m. Friday. What? Dangerously hot conditions with heat index values up to around 105. Expect minimal relief overnight with lows in the mid-70s. Where? Portions of central, east central, southeast, and west central Illinois.
when, until 7 p.m. Friday. The following impacts are expected: heat-related illnesses increase significantly.

around 100 to 105 expected on Thursday. Where portions of central, east central, north central, and northeast Illinois and northwest Indiana. When, until 9 p.m. or 10 p.m. Eastern Daylight Time Thursday. The following impacts are expected: hot temperatures and high humidity may cause heat illnesses. The following is a summary of watches, warnings, and advisories in effect. For the WXJ76 listening area, an extreme heat warning has been issued until 7 p.m. Friday for the following counties: Champaign, Coles, DeWitt, Douglas, Edgar, Moultrie, Piatt, and Vermilion. Heat advisory has been extended until 9 p.m. Thursday for the following county: Ford, Illinois. And now a discussion of hazardous weather conditions for the following counties in Illinois: Champaign, Coles, DeWitt, Douglas, Edgar, Moultrie, Piatt, and Vermilion. This hazardous weather outlook is for central Illinois, east central Illinois, southeast Illinois, and west central Illinois. For tonight, heat index values will range from 100 to 110 degrees early this evening, with temps only dropping into the mid to upper 70s tonight, offering little relief. For Thursday through Tuesday, there is a marginal risk for an isolated severe thunderstorm or two both Thursday and Friday afternoon and evening. Damaging wind gusts and hail are the primary hazards. Heat and humidity will continue across central and southeast Illinois Thursday through Saturday. Heat index values will climb to around 105 degrees Thursday and Friday and up to around 100 degrees Saturday. Spotter information statement: spotter activation is not anticipated tonight. The time is currently 2:10 p.m. Central Daylight Time. 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Now for the official National Weather Service forecast for Champaign, Urbana, and surrounding areas of east central Illinois. Rest of today, sunny, hot. Near steady temperature in the lower 90s. Southwest winds 5 to 10 miles an hour. Heat index values up to 104. Tonight, mostly clear. Lows in the mid-70s. South winds 5 to 10 miles an hour. Thursday, sunny, hot with highs in the mid-90s. Southwest winds 5 to 10 miles an hour. Heat index values up to 105. Thursday night, mostly clear. Lows in the mid-70s. South winds around 5 miles an hour. Friday, sunny with highs in the mid-90s. Southwest winds around 5 miles an hour. Heat index values up to 103. Friday night, mostly clear until midnight, then becoming partly cloudy. Lows in the lower 70s. Saturday, mostly sunny. A chance of showers in the morning. Highs in the lower 90s. Chance of rain 30%. Saturday night and Sunday, partly cloudy. Lows in the upper 60s. Highs in the upper 80s. Sunday night and Labor Day, mostly clear. Lows in the mid-60s. Highs in the upper 80s. Monday night and Tuesday, partly cloudy. Lows in the mid-60s. Highs in the upper 80s. Again, the forecast for Champaign, Urbana, and surrounding areas of east central Illinois for the rest of today: sunny, hot. Near steady temperature in the lower 90s. Southwest winds 5 to 10 miles an hour. Heat index values up to 104. At 2 p.m. at the Champaign Airport, skies were mostly sunny. The temperature was 93 degrees, the dew point was 74, and the relative humidity was 53%. The heat index was 103. The wind was southwest at 7 miles an hour. The pressure was 30.01 inches and falling. Elsewhere around the area, it was sunny, and temperatures were in the lower to upper 90s. And once again at 2 p.m. at the Champaign Airport, under mostly sunny skies, the temperature was 93, and the heat index was 103. Looking elsewhere around the Midwest at 2 p.m., Chicago was partly sunny, at 95. Indianapolis was mostly sunny, at 94. St. Louis was sunny, at 98. Kansas City was mostly sunny, at 95. Des Moines was mostly sunny, at 92. Milwaukee was partly sunny, and 83. Here is information on the heat wave for the following counties in Illinois: Champaign, Coles, DeWitt, Douglas, Edgar, Moultrie, Piatt, and Vermilion. Extreme heat.

Warning in effect until 7 p.m. Friday. What? Dangerously hot conditions with heat index values up to around 105. Expect minimal relief overnight with lows in the mid-70s. Where? Portions of central, east central, southeast, and west central Illinois. When? Until 7 p.m. Friday. The following impacts are expected. Heat-related illnesses increase significantly during extreme heat and high humidity events. Drink plenty of fluids, stay in an air-conditioned room, stay out of the sun, and check up on relatives and neighbors. Here is a statement on the heat wave for the following county, Ford, Illinois. Heat advisory now in effect until 9 p.m. or 10 p.m. Eastern Daylight Time Thursday. What? Heat index values of around 105 expected today, then around 100 to 105 expected on Thursday. Where? Portions of central, east central, north central, and northeast Illinois and northwest Indiana. When? Until 9 p.m. or 10 p.m. Eastern Daylight Time Thursday. The following impacts are expected. Hot temperatures and high humidity may cause heat illnesses. The following is a summary of watches, warnings and advisories in effect. For the WXJ76 listening area, an extreme heat warning has been issued until 7 p.m. Friday for the following counties: Champaign, Coles, DeWitt, Douglas, Edgar, Moultrie, Piatt and Vermilion. Heat advisory has been extended until 9 p.m. Thursday for the following county: Ford, Illinois. And now a discussion of hazardous weather conditions for the following counties in Illinois: Champaign, Coles, DeWitt, Douglas, Edgar, Moultrie, Piatt, and Vermilion. This hazardous weather outlook is for central Illinois, east central Illinois, southeast Illinois, and west central Illinois. For tonight, heat index values will range from 100 to 110 degrees early this evening, with temps only dropping into the mid to upper 70s tonight, offering little relief. For Thursday through Tuesday, there is a marginal risk for an isolated severe thunderstorm or two both Thursday and Friday afternoon and evening. Damaging wind gusts and hail are the primary hazards. Heat and humidity will continue across central and southeast Illinois Thursday through Saturday. Heat index values will climb to around 105 degrees Thursday and Friday and up to around 100 degrees Saturday. Spotter information statement: spotter activation is not anticipated tonight. The time is currently 2:16 p.m. Central Daylight Time. 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Now for the official National Weather Service forecast for Champaign, Urbana and surrounding areas of east central Illinois. Rest of today, sunny, hot. Near steady temperature in the lower 90s. Southwest winds 5 to 10 miles an hour. Heat index values up to 104. Tonight, mostly clear. Lows in the mid-70s. South winds 5 to 10 miles an hour. Thursday, sunny, hot with highs in the mid-90s. Southwest winds 5 to 10 miles an hour. Heat index values up to 105. Thursday night, mostly clear. Lows in the mid-70s. South winds around 5 miles an hour. Friday, sunny with highs in the mid-90s. Southwest winds around 5 miles an hour. Heat index values up to 103. Friday night, mostly clear until midnight, then becoming partly cloudy. Lows in the lower 70s. Saturday, mostly sunny. A chance of showers in the morning. Highs in the lower 90s. Chance of rain 30%. Saturday night and Sunday, partly cloudy. Lows in the upper 60s. Highs in the upper 80s. Sunday night and Labor Day, mostly clear. Lows in the mid-60s. Highs in the upper 80s. Monday night and Tuesday, partly cloudy. Lows in the mid-60s. Highs in the upper 80s. Again, the forecast for Champaign, Urbana and surrounding areas of east central Illinois for the rest of today: sunny, hot. Near steady temperature in the lower 90s. Southwest winds 5 to 10 miles an hour. Heat index values up to 104. At 2 p.m. at the Champaign Airport, skies were mostly sunny. The temperature was 93 degrees, the dew point was 74, and the relative humidity was 53%. The heat index was 103. The wind was southwest at 7 miles an hour. The pressure was 30.0.

0.01 inches and falling. Elsewhere around the area, it was sunny, and temperatures were in the lower to upper 90s. And once again at 2 p.m. at the Champaign Airport, under mostly sunny skies, the temperature was 93, and the heat index was 103. Looking elsewhere around the Midwest at 2 p.m., Chicago was partly sunny, at 95. Indianapolis was mostly sunny, at 94. St. Louis was mostly sunny, at 98. Kansas City was mostly sunny, at 95. Des Moines was mostly sunny, at 92. Milwaukee was partly sunny, and 83. Here is information on the heat wave for the following counties in Illinois: Champaign, Coles, DeWitt, Douglas, Edgar, Moultrie, Piatt, and Vermilion. Extreme heat warning in effect until 7 p.m. Friday. What? Dangerously hot conditions with heat index values up to around 105. Expect minimal relief overnight with lows in the mid-70s. Where? Portions of central, east central, southeast, and west central Illinois. When? Until 7 p.m. Friday. The following impacts are expected: heat-related illnesses increase significantly during extreme heat and high humidity events. Drink plenty of fluids, stay in an air-conditioned room, stay out of the sun, and check up on relatives and neighbors. Here is a statement on the heat wave for the following county: Ford, Illinois. Heat advisory now in effect until 9 p.m. or 10 p.m. Eastern Daylight Time Thursday. What? Heat index values of around 105 expected today, then around 100 to 105 expected on Thursday. Where? Portions of central, east central, north central, and northeast Illinois and northwest Indiana. When? Until 9 p.m. or 10 p.m. Eastern Daylight Time Thursday. The following impacts are expected: hot temperatures and high humidity may cause heat illnesses. The following is a summary of watches, warnings, and advisories in effect. For the WXJ76 listening area, an extreme heat warning has been issued until 7 p.m. Friday for the following counties: Champaign, Coles, DeWitt, Douglas, Edgar, Moultrie, Piatt, and Vermilion. Heat advisory has been extended until 9 p.m. Thursday for the following county: Ford, Illinois. And now a discussion of hazardous weather conditions for the following counties in Illinois: Champaign, Coles, DeWitt, Douglas, Edgar, Moultrie, Piatt, and Vermilion. This hazardous weather outlook is for central Illinois, east central Illinois, southeast Illinois, and west central Illinois. For tonight, heat index values will range from 100 to 110 degrees early this evening, with temps only dropping into the mid to upper 70s tonight, offering little relief. For Thursday through Tuesday, there is a marginal risk for an isolated severe thunderstorm or two both Thursday and Friday afternoon and evening. Damaging wind gusts and hail are the primary hazards. Heat and humidity will continue across central and southeast Illinois Thursday through Saturday. Heat index values will climb to around 105 degrees Thursday and Friday and up to around 100 degrees Saturday. Spotter information statement: spotter activation is not anticipated tonight. The time is currently 2:22 p.m. Central Daylight Time. 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Now for the official National Weather Service forecast for Champaign, Urbana, and surrounding areas of east central Illinois. Rest of today, sunny, hot. Near steady temperature in the lower 90s. Southwest winds 5 to 10 miles an hour. Heat index values up to 104. Tonight, mostly clear. Lows in the mid-70s. South winds 5 to 10 miles an hour. Thursday, sunny, hot with highs in the mid-90s. Southwest winds 5 to 10 miles an hour. Heat index values up to 105. Thursday night, mostly clear. Lows in the mid-70s. South winds around 5 miles an hour. Friday, sunny with highs in the mid-90s. Southwest winds around 5 miles an hour. Heat index values up to 103. Friday night, mostly clear until midnight, then becoming partly cloudy. Lows in the lower 70s. Saturday, mostly sunny. A chance of showers in the morning. Highs in the lower 90s. Chance of rain 30%. Saturday night and Sunday, partly cloudy. Lows in the upper 60s. Highs in the

upper 80s. Sunday night and Labor Day, mostly clear. Lows in the mid-60s. Highs in the upper 80s. Monday night and Tuesday, partly cloudy. Lows in the mid-60s. Highs in the upper 80s. Again, the forecast for Champaign, Urbana and surrounding areas of East Central Illinois for the rest of today, sunny, hot. Near steady temperature in the lower 90s. Southwest winds 5 to 10 miles an hour. Heat index values up to 104. At 2 p.m. at the Champaign Airport, skies were mostly sunny. The temperature was 93 degrees, the dew point was 74, and the relative humidity was 53%. The heat index was 103. The wind was southwest at 7 miles an hour. The pressure was 30.01 inches and falling. Elsewhere around the area, it was sunny, and temperatures were in the lower to upper 90s. And once again at 2 p.m. at the Champaign Airport, under mostly sunny skies, the temperature was 93, and the heat index was 103. Looking elsewhere around the Midwest at 2 p.m., Chicago was partly sunny, at 95. Indianapolis was mostly sunny, at 94. St. Louis was mostly sunny, at 98. Kansas City was mostly sunny, at 95. Des Moines was mostly sunny, at 92. Milwaukee was partly sunny, and 83. Looking elsewhere around the Midwest at 2 p.m., Chicago was partly sunny, at 95. Indianapolis was mostly sunny, and 94. St. Louis was mostly sunny, at 98. Kansas City was mostly sunny, at 95. Des Moines was mostly sunny, and 92. Milwaukee was partly sunny, and 83. Here is information on the heat wave for the following counties in Illinois: Champaign, Coles, DeWitt, Douglas, Edgar, Moultrie, Piatt, and Vermilion. Extreme heat warning in effect until 7 p.m. Friday. What? Dangerously hot conditions with heat index values up to around 105. Expect minimal relief overnight with lows in the mid-70s. Where? Portions of central, east central, southeast, and west central Illinois. When? Until 7 p.m. Friday. The following impacts are expected: heat-related illnesses increase significantly during extreme heat and high humidity events. Drink plenty of fluids, stay in an air-conditioned room, stay out of the sun, and check up on relatives and neighbors. Here is a statement on the heat wave for the following county: Ford, Illinois. Heat advisory now in effect until 9 p.m. or 10 p.m. Eastern Daylight Time Thursday. What? Heat index values of around 105 expected today, then around 100 to 105 expected on Thursday. Where? Portions of central, east central, north central, and northeast Illinois and northwest Indiana. When? Until 9 p.m. or 10 p.m. Eastern Daylight Time Thursday. The following impacts are expected: hot temperatures and high humidity may cause heat illnesses. The following is a summary of watches, warnings, and advisories in effect. For the WXJ76 listening area, an extreme heat warning has been issued until 7 p.m. Friday for the following counties: Champaign, Coles, DeWitt, Douglas, Edgar, Moultrie, Piatt, and Vermilion. Heat advisory has been extended until 9 p.m. Thursday for the following county: Ford, Illinois. And now a discussion of hazardous weather conditions for the following counties in Illinois: Champaign, Coles, DeWitt, Douglas, Edgar, Moultrie, Piatt, and Vermilion. This hazardous weather outlook is for central Illinois, east central Illinois, southeast Illinois, and west central Illinois. For tonight, heat index values will range from 100 to 110 degrees early this evening, with temps only dropping into the mid to upper 70s tonight, offering little relief. For Thursday through Tuesday, there is a marginal risk for an isolated severe thunderstorm or two both Thursday and Friday afternoon and evening. Damaging wind gusts and hail are the primary hazards. Heat and humidity will continue across central and southeast Illinois Thursday through Saturday. Heat index values will climb to around 105 degrees Thursday and Friday and up to around 100 degrees Saturday. Spotter information statement: spotter activation is not anticipated tonight. The time is currently 2:28 p.m. Central Daylight Time. 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

Now for the official National Weather Service forecast for Champaign, Urbana, and surrounding areas of East Central Illinois. Rest of today, sunny, hot. Near steady temperature in the lower 90s. Southwest winds 5 to 10 miles an hour. Heat index values up to 104. Tonight, mostly clear. Lows in the mid-70s. South winds 5 to 10 miles an hour. Thursday, sunny, hot with highs in the mid-90s. Southwest winds 5 to 10 miles an hour. Heat index values up to 105. Thursday night, mostly clear. Lows in the mid-70s. South winds around 5 miles an hour. Friday, sunny with highs in the mid-90s. Southwest winds around 5 miles an hour. Heat index values up to 103. Friday night, mostly clear until midnight, then becoming partly cloudy. Lows in the lower 70s. Saturday, mostly sunny. A chance of showers in the morning. Highs in the lower 90s. Chance of rain 30%. Saturday night and Sunday, partly cloudy. Lows in the upper 60s. Highs in the upper 80s. Sunday night and Labor Day, mostly clear. Lows in the mid-60s. Highs in the upper 80s. Monday night and Tuesday, partly cloudy. Lows in the mid-60s. Highs in the upper 80s. Again, the forecast for Champaign, Urbana, and surrounding areas of East Central Illinois for the rest of today, sunny, hot. Near steady temperature in the lower 90s. Southwest winds 5 to 10 miles an hour. Heat index values up to 104. At 2 p.m. at the Champaign Airport, skies were mostly sunny. The temperature was 93 degrees, the dew point was 74, and the relative humidity was 53%. The heat index was 103. The wind was southwest at 7 miles an hour. The pressure was 30.01 inches and falling. Elsewhere around the area, it was sunny, and temperatures were in the lower to upper 90s. And once again at 2 p.m. at the Champaign Airport, under mostly sunny skies, the temperature was 93, and the heat index was 103. Looking elsewhere around the Midwest at 2 p.m., Chicago was partly sunny, at 95. Indianapolis was mostly sunny, at 94. St. Louis was mostly sunny, at 98. Kansas City was mostly sunny, at 95. Des Moines was mostly sunny, at 92. Milwaukee was partly sunny, and 83. Here is information on the heat wave for the following counties in Illinois: Champaign, Coles, DeWitt, Douglas, Edgar, Moultrie, Piatt, and Vermilion. Extreme heat warning in effect until 7 p.m. Friday. What? Dangerously hot conditions with heat index values up to around 105. Expect minimal relief overnight with lows in the mid-70s. Where? Portions of central, east central, southeast, and west central Illinois. When? Until 7 p.m. Friday. The following impacts are expected: heat-related illnesses increase significantly during extreme heat and high humidity events. Drink plenty of fluids, stay in an air-conditioned room, stay out of the sun, and check up on relatives and neighbors. Here is a statement on the heat wave for the following county: Ford, Illinois. Heat advisory now in effect until 9 p.m. or 10 p.m. Eastern Daylight Time Thursday. What? Heat index values of around 105 expected today, then around 100 to 105 expected on Thursday. Where? Portions of central, east central, north central, and northeast Illinois and northwest Indiana. When? Until 9 p.m. or 10 p.m. Eastern Daylight Time Thursday. The following impacts are expected: hot temperatures and high humidity may cause heat illnesses. The following is a summary of watches, warnings, and advisories in effect. For the WXJ 76, 9 p.m. or 10 p.m. Eastern Daylight Time Thursday. The following impacts are expected: hot temperatures and high humidity may cause heat illnesses. The following is a summary of watches, warnings, and advisories in effect. For the WXJ 76 listening area, an extreme heat warning has been issued until 7 p.m. Friday for the following counties: Champaign, Coles, DeWitt, Douglas, Edgar, Moultrie, Piatt, and Vermilion. Heat advisory has been extended until 9 p.m. Thursday for the following county: Ford, Illinois. And now a discussion of

hazardous weather conditions for the following counties in Illinois: Champaign, Coles, DeWitt, Douglas, Edgar, Moultrie, Piatt, and Vermilion. This hazardous weather outlook is for central Illinois, east central Illinois, southeast Illinois, and west central Illinois. For tonight, heat index values will range from 100 to 110 degrees early this evening, with temps only dropping into the mid to upper 70s tonight, offering little relief. For Thursday through Tuesday, there is a marginal risk for an isolated severe thunderstorm or two both Thursday and Friday afternoon and evening. Damaging wind gusts and hail are the primary hazards. Heat and humidity will continue across central and southeast Illinois Thursday through Saturday. Heat index values will climb to around 105 degrees Thursday and Friday and up to around 100 degrees Saturday. Spotter information statement: spotter activation is not anticipated tonight. The time is currently 2:34 p.m. Central Daylight Time. 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Now for the official National Weather Service forecast for Champaign, Urbana, and surrounding areas of east central Illinois. Rest of today, sunny, hot. Near steady temperature in the lower 90s. Southwest winds 5 to 10 miles an hour. Heat index values up to 104. Tonight, mostly clear. Lows in the mid-70s. South winds 5 to 10 miles an hour. Thursday, sunny, hot with highs in the mid-90s. Southwest winds 5 to 10 miles an hour. Heat index values up to 105. Thursday night, mostly clear. Lows in the mid-70s. South winds around 5 miles an hour. Friday, sunny with highs in the mid-90s. Southwest winds around 5 miles an hour. Heat index values up to 103. Friday night, mostly clear until midnight, then becoming partly cloudy. Lows in the lower 70s. Saturday, mostly sunny. A chance of showers in the morning. Highs in the lower 90s. Chance of rain 30%. Saturday night and Sunday, partly cloudy. Lows in the upper 60s. Highs in the upper 80s. Sunday night and Labor Day, mostly clear. Lows in the mid-60s. Highs in the upper 80s. Monday night and Tuesday, partly cloudy. Lows in the mid-60s. Highs in the upper 80s. Again, the forecast for Champaign, Urbana, and surrounding areas of east central Illinois for the rest of today: sunny, hot. Near steady temperature in the lower 90s. Southwest winds 5 to 10 miles an hour. Heat index values up to 104. At 2 p.m. at the Champaign Airport, skies were mostly sunny. The temperature was 93 degrees, the dew point was 74, and the relative humidity was 53%. The heat index was 103. The wind was southwest at 7 miles an hour. The pressure was 30.01 inches and falling. Elsewhere around the area, it was sunny, and temperatures were in the lower to upper 90s. And once again at 2 p.m. at the Champaign Airport, under mostly sunny skies, the temperature was 93, and the heat index was 103. Looking elsewhere around the Midwest at 2 p.m., Chicago was partly sunny, at 95. Indianapolis was mostly sunny, at 94. St. Louis was mostly sunny, at 98. Kansas City was mostly sunny, at 95. Des Moines was mostly sunny, at 92. Milwaukee was partly sunny, and 83. Here is information on the heat wave for the following counties in Illinois: Champaign, Coles, DeWitt, Douglas, Edgar, Moultrie, Piatt, and Vermilion. Extreme heat warning in effect until 7 p.m. Friday. What? Dangerously hot conditions with heat index values up to around 105. Expect minimal relief overnight with lows in the mid-70s. Where? Portions of central, east central, southeast, and west central Illinois. When? Until 7 p.m. Friday. The following impacts are expected: heat-related illnesses increase significantly during extreme heat and high humidity events. Drink plenty of fluids, stay in an air-conditioned room, stay out of the sun, and check up on relatives and neighbors. Here is a statement on the heat wave for the following county: Ford, Illinois. Heat advisory now in effect until 9 p.m. or 10 p.m. Eastern Daylight Time Thursday. What?
Index values of around 105 expected today, then around 100 to 105 expected on Thursday. Where, portions of central, east central, north central, and northeast Illinois and northwest Indiana. When, until 9 p.m. or 10 p.m. Eastern Daylight Time Thursday. The following impacts are expected: hot temperatures and high humidity may cause heat illnesses. The following is a summary of watches, warnings and advisories in effect. For the WXJ76 listening area, an extreme heat warning has been issued until 7 p.m. Friday for the following counties: Champaign, Coles, DeWitt, Douglas, Edgar, Moultrie, Piatt and Vermilion. Heat advisory has been extended until 9 p.m. Thursday for the following county: Ford, Illinois. And now a discussion of hazardous weather conditions for the following counties in Illinois: Champaign, Coles, DeWitt, Douglas, Edgar, Moultrie, Piatt and Vermilion. This hazardous weather outlook is for central Illinois, east central Illinois, southeast Illinois and west central Illinois. For tonight, heat index values will range from 100 to 110 degrees early this evening, with temps only dropping into the mid to upper 70s tonight, offering little relief. For Thursday through Tuesday, there is a marginal risk for an isolated severe thunderstorm or two both Thursday and Friday afternoon and evening. Damaging wind gusts and hail are the primary hazards. Heat and humidity will continue across central and southeast Illinois Thursday through Saturday. Heat index values will climb to around 105 degrees Thursday and Friday and up to around 100 degrees Saturday. Spotter information statement: spotter activation is not anticipated tonight. The time is currently 2:40 p.m. Central Daylight Time. 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Now for the official National Weather Service forecast for Champaign, Urbana and surrounding areas of east central Illinois. Rest of today, sunny, hot. Near steady temperature in the lower 90s. Southwest winds 5 to 10 miles an hour. Heat index values up to 104. Tonight, mostly clear. Lows in the mid-70s. South winds 5 to 10 miles an hour. Thursday, sunny, hot with highs in the mid-90s. Southwest winds 5 to 10 miles an hour. Heat index values up to 105. Thursday night, mostly clear. Lows in the mid-70s. South winds around 5 miles an hour. Friday, sunny with highs in the mid-90s. Southwest winds around 5 miles an hour. Heat index values up to 103. Friday night, mostly clear until midnight, then becoming partly cloudy. Lows in the lower 70s. Saturday, mostly sunny. A chance of showers in the morning. Highs in the lower 90s. Chance of rain 30%. Saturday night and Sunday, partly cloudy. Lows in the upper 60s. Highs in the upper 80s. Sunday night and Labor Day, mostly clear. Lows in the mid-60s. Highs in the upper 80s. Monday night and Tuesday, partly cloudy. Lows in the mid-60s. Highs in the upper 80s. Again, the forecast for Champaign, Urbana and surrounding areas of east central Illinois for the rest of today: sunny, hot. Near steady temperature in the lower 90s. Southwest winds 5 to 10 miles an hour. Heat index values up to 104. At 2 p.m. at the Champaign Airport, skies were mostly sunny. The temperature was 93 degrees, the dew point was 74, and the relative humidity was 53%. The heat index was 103. The wind was southwest at 7 miles an hour. The pressure was 30.01 inches and falling. Elsewhere around the area, it was sunny, and temperatures were in the lower to upper 90s. And once again at 2 p.m. at the Champaign Airport, under mostly sunny skies, the temperature was 93, and the heat index was 103. Looking elsewhere around the Midwest at 2 p.m., Chicago was partly sunny, at 95. Indianapolis was mostly sunny, at 94. St. Louis was mostly sunny, at 98. Kansas City was mostly sunny, at 95. Des Moines was mostly sunny, at 92. Milwaukee was partly sunny, and 83. Here is information on the heat wave for the following counties in Illinois: Champaign, Coles, DeWitt, Douglas.

Edgar, Moultrie, Piatt, and Vermilion. Extreme heat warning in effect until 7 p.m. Friday. What? Dangerously hot conditions with heat index values up to around 105. Expect minimal relief overnight with lows in the mid-70s. Where? Portions of central, east central, southeast, and west central Illinois. When? Until 7 p.m. Friday. The following impacts are expected. Heat-related illnesses increase significantly during extreme heat and high humidity events. Drink plenty of fluids, stay in an air-conditioned room, stay out of the sun, and check up on relatives and neighbors. Here is a statement on the heat wave for the following county, Ford, Illinois. Heat advisory now in effect until 9 p.m. or 10 p.m. Eastern Daylight Time Thursday. What? Heat index values of around 105 expected today, then around 100 to 105 expected on Thursday. Where? Portions of central, east central, north central, and northeast Illinois and northwest Indiana. When? Until 9 p.m. or 10 p.m. Eastern Daylight Time Thursday. The following impacts are expected. Hot temperatures and high humidity may cause heat illnesses. The following is a summary of watches, warnings, and advisories in effect. For the WXJ76 listening area, an extreme heat warning has been issued until 7 p.m. Friday for the following counties: Champaign, Coles, DeWitt, Douglas, Edgar, Moultrie, Piatt, and Vermilion. Heat advisory has been extended until 9 p.m. Thursday for the following county: Ford, Illinois. And now a discussion of hazardous weather conditions for the following counties in Illinois: Champaign, Coles, DeWitt, Douglas, Edgar, Moultrie, Piatt, and Vermilion. This hazardous weather outlook is for central Illinois, east central Illinois, southeast Illinois, and west central Illinois. For tonight, heat index values will range from 100 to 110 degrees early this evening, with temps only dropping into the mid to upper 70s tonight, offering little relief. For Thursday through Tuesday, there is a marginal risk for an isolated severe thunderstorm or two both Thursday and Friday afternoon and evening. Damaging wind gusts and hail are the primary hazards. Heat and humidity will continue across central and southeast Illinois Thursday through Saturday. Heat index values will climb to around 105 degrees Thursday and Friday and up to around 100 degrees Saturday. Spotter information statement: spotter activation is not anticipated tonight. The time is currently 2:46 p.m. Central Daylight Time. 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Now for the official National Weather Service forecast for Champaign, Urbana, and surrounding areas of east central Illinois. Rest of today, sunny, hot. Near steady temperature in the lower 90s. Southwest winds 5 to 10 miles an hour. Heat index values up to 104. Tonight, mostly clear. Lows in the mid-70s. South winds 5 to 10 miles an hour. Thursday, sunny, hot with highs in the mid-90s. Southwest winds 5 to 10 miles an hour. Heat index values up to 105. Thursday night, mostly clear. Lows in the mid-70s. South winds around 5 miles an hour. Friday, sunny with highs in the mid-90s. Southwest winds around 5 miles an hour. Heat index values up to 103. Friday night, mostly clear until midnight, then becoming partly cloudy. Lows in the lower 70s. Saturday, mostly sunny. A chance of showers in the morning. Highs in the lower 90s. Chance of rain 30%. Saturday night and Sunday, partly cloudy. Lows in the upper 60s. Highs in the upper 80s. Sunday night and Labor Day, mostly clear. Lows in the mid-60s. Highs in the upper 80s. Monday night and Tuesday, partly cloudy. Lows in the mid-60s. Highs in the upper 80s. Again, the forecast for Champaign, Urbana, and surrounding areas of east central Illinois for the rest of today: sunny, hot. Near steady temperature in the lower 90s. Southwest winds 5 to 10 miles an hour. Heat index values up to 104. At 2 p.m. at the Champaign Airport, skies were mostly sunny. The temperature was 93 degrees, the dew point was 74, and the relative humidity was 53%. The heat index was 103.

was southwest at 7 miles an hour. The pressure was 30.01 inches and falling. Elsewhere around the area, it was sunny, and temperatures were in the lower to upper 90s. And once again at 2 p.m. at the Champaign Airport, under mostly sunny skies, the temperature was 93, and the heat index was 103. Looking elsewhere around the Midwest at 2 p.m., Chicago was partly sunny, at 95. Indianapolis was mostly sunny, at 94. St. Louis was mostly sunny, at 98. Kansas City was mostly sunny, at 95. Des Moines was mostly sunny, at 92. Milwaukee was partly sunny, and 83. Here is information on the heat wave for the following counties: in Illinois, Champaign, Coles, DeWitt, Douglas, Edgar, Moultrie, Piatt, and Vermilion. Extreme heat warning in effect until 7 p.m. Friday. What? Dangerously hot conditions with heat index values up to around 105. Expect minimal relief overnight with lows in the mid-70s. Where? Portions of central, east central, southeast, and west central Illinois. When? Until 7 p.m. Friday. The following impacts are expected: heat-related illnesses increase significantly during extreme heat and high humidity events. Drink plenty of fluids, stay in an air-conditioned room, stay out of the sun, and check up on relatives and neighbors. Here is a statement on the heat wave for the following county: Ford, Illinois. Heat advisory remains in effect until 9 p.m. or 10 p.m. Eastern Daylight Time Thursday. What? Heat index values of around 105 expected today, then around 100 to 105 expected on Thursday. Where? Portions of central, east central, north central, and northeast Illinois and northwest Indiana. When? Until 9 p.m. or 10 p.m. Eastern Daylight Time Thursday. The following impacts are expected: hot temperatures and high humidity may cause heat illnesses. The following is a summary of watches, warnings, and advisories in effect. For the WXJ 76 listening area, an extreme heat warning has been issued until 7 p.m. Friday for the following counties: Champaign, Coles, DeWitt, Douglas, Edgar, Moultrie, Piatt, and Vermilion. A heat advisory remains in effect until 9 p.m. Thursday for the following county: Ford, Illinois. And now a discussion of hazardous weather conditions for the following counties: in Illinois, Champaign, Coles, DeWitt, Douglas, Edgar, Moultrie, Piatt, and Vermilion. This hazardous weather outlook is for central Illinois, east central Illinois, southeast Illinois, and west central Illinois. For tonight, heat index values will range from 100 to 110 degrees early this evening, with temps only dropping into the mid to upper 70s tonight, offering little relief. For Thursday through Tuesday, there is a marginal risk for an isolated severe thunderstorm or two both Thursday and Friday afternoon and evening. Damaging wind gusts and hail are the primary hazards. Heat and humidity will continue across central and southeast Illinois Thursday through Saturday. Heat index values will climb to around 105 degrees Thursday and Friday and up to around 100 degrees Saturday. Spotter information statement: spotter activation is not anticipated tonight. The time is currently 2:52 p.m. Central Daylight Time. 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Now for the official National Weather Service forecast for Champaign, Urbana, and surrounding areas of east central Illinois. Rest of today, sunny, hot. Near steady temperature in the lower 90s. Southwest winds 5 to 10 miles an hour. Heat index values up to 104. Tonight, mostly clear. Lows in the mid-70s. South winds 5 to 10 miles an hour. Thursday, sunny, hot with highs in the mid-90s. Southwest winds 5 to 10 miles an hour. Heat index values up to 105. Thursday night, mostly clear. Lows in the mid-70s. South winds around 5 miles an hour. Friday, sunny with highs in the mid-90s. Southwest winds around 5 miles an hour. Heat index values up to 103. Friday night, mostly clear until midnight, then becoming partly cloudy. Lows in the lower 70s. Saturday, mostly sunny. A chance of showers in the morning. Highs in the lower 90s. Chance of rain 30%. Saturday night and Sunday.

lows in the upper 60s, highs in the upper 80s. Sunday night and Labor Day, mostly clear. Lows in the mid-60s. Highs in the upper 80s. Monday night and Tuesday, partly cloudy. Lows in the mid-60s. Highs in the upper 80s. Again, the forecast for Champaign, Urbana and surrounding areas of East Central Illinois for the rest of today, sunny, hot. Near steady temperature in the lower 90s. Southwest winds 5 to 10 miles an hour. Heat index values up to 104. At 2 p.m. at the Champaign Airport, skies were mostly sunny. The temperature was 93 degrees, the dew point was 74, and the relative humidity was 53%. The heat index was 103. The wind was southwest at 7 miles an hour. The pressure was 30.01 inches and falling. Elsewhere around the area, it was sunny, and temperatures were in the lower to upper 90s. And once again at 2 p.m. at the Champaign Airport, under mostly sunny skies, the temperature was 93, and the heat index was 103. Looking elsewhere around the Midwest at 2 p.m., Chicago was partly sunny, at 95. Indianapolis was mostly sunny, at 94. St. Louis was mostly sunny, at 98. Kansas City was mostly sunny, at 95. Des Moines was mostly sunny, at 92. Milwaukee was partly sunny, and 83. Here is information on the heat wave for the following counties in Illinois: Champaign, Coles, DeWitt, Douglas, Edgar, Moultrie, Piatt, and Vermilion. Extreme heat warning in effect until 7 p.m. Friday. What? Dangerously hot conditions with heat index values up to around 105. Expect minimal relief overnight with lows in the mid-70s. Where? Portions of central, east central, southeast, and west central Illinois. When? Until 7 p.m. Friday. The following impacts are expected: heat-related illnesses increase significantly during extreme heat and high humidity events. Drink plenty of fluids, stay in an air-conditioned room, stay out of the sun, and check up on relatives and neighbors. Here is a statement on the heat wave for the following county: Ford, Illinois. Heat advisory remains in effect until 9 p.m. or 10 p.m. Eastern Daylight Time Thursday. What? Heat index values of around 105 expected today, then around 100 to 105 expected on Thursday. Where? Portions of central, east central, north central, and northeast Illinois and northwest Indiana. When? Until 9 p.m. or 10 p.m. Eastern Daylight Time Thursday. The following impacts are expected: hot temperatures and high humidity may cause heat illnesses. The following is a summary of watches, warnings and advisories in effect. For the WXJ76 listening area, an extreme heat warning has been issued until 7 p.m. Friday for the following counties: Champaign, Coles, DeWitt, Douglas, Edgar, Moultrie, Piatt and Vermilion. A heat advisory remains in effect until 9 p.m. Thursday for the following county: Ford, Illinois. And now a discussion of hazardous weather conditions for the following counties in Illinois: Champaign, Coles, DeWitt, Douglas, Edgar, Moultrie, Piatt, and Vermilion. This hazardous weather outlook is for central Illinois, east central Illinois, southeast Illinois, and west central Illinois. For tonight, heat index values will range from 100 to 110 degrees early this evening, with temps only dropping into the mid to upper 70s tonight, offering little relief. For Thursday through Tuesday, there is a marginal risk for an isolated severe thunderstorm or two both Thursday and Friday afternoon and evening. Damaging wind gusts and hail are the primary hazards. Heat and humidity will continue across central and southeast Illinois Thursday through Saturday. Heat index values will climb to around 105 degrees Thursday and Friday and up to around 100 degrees Saturday. Spotter information statement: spotter activation is not anticipated tonight. The time is currently 2:58 p.m. Central Daylight Time. 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Now for the official National Weather Service forecast for Champaign, Urbana and surrounding areas of East Central Illinois. Rest of today, sunny, hot. Near steady temperature in the lower 90s. Southwest winds 5 to 10 miles an hour. Heat index values up to 104.

Tonight, mostly clear. Lows in the mid-70s. South winds 5 to 10 miles an hour. Thursday, sunny, hot with highs in the mid-90s. Southwest winds 5 to 10 miles an hour. Heat index values up to 105. Thursday night, mostly clear. Lows in the mid-70s. South winds around 5 miles an hour. Friday, sunny with highs in the mid-90s. Southwest winds around 5 miles an hour. Heat index values up to 103. Friday night, mostly clear until midnight, then becoming partly cloudy. Lows in the lower 70s. Saturday, mostly sunny. A chance of showers in the morning. Highs in the lower 90s. Chance of rain 30%. Saturday night and Sunday, partly cloudy. Lows in the upper 60s. Highs in the upper 80s. Sunday night and Labor Day, mostly clear. Lows in the mid-60s. Highs in the upper 80s. Monday night and Tuesday, partly cloudy. Lows in the mid-60s. Highs in the upper 80s. Again, the forecast for Champaign, Urbana and surrounding areas of East Central Illinois for the rest of today, sunny, hot. Near steady temperature in the lower 90s. Southwest winds 5 to 10 miles an hour. Heat index values up to 104. Here is information on the heat wave for the following counties in Illinois: Champaign, Coles, DeWitt, Douglas, Edgar, Moultrie, Piatt, and Vermilion. Extreme heat warning in effect until 7 p.m. Friday. What? Dangerously hot conditions with heat index values up to around 105. Expect minimal relief overnight with lows in the mid-70s. Where? Portions of central, east central, southeast, and west central Illinois. When? Until 7 p.m. Friday. The following impacts are expected: heat-related illnesses increase significantly during extreme heat and high humidity events. Drink plenty of fluids, stay in an air-conditioned room, stay out of the sun, and check up on relatives and neighbors. Here is a statement on the heat wave for the following county: Ford, Illinois. Heat advisory remains in effect until 9 p.m. or 10 p.m. Eastern Daylight Time Thursday. What? Heat index values of around 105 expected today, then around 100 to 105 expected on Thursday. Where? Portions of central, east central, north central, and northeast Illinois and northwest Indiana. When? Until 9 p.m. or 10 p.m. Eastern Daylight Time Thursday. The following impacts are expected: hot temperatures and high humidity may cause heat illnesses. The following is a summary of watches, warnings and advisories in effect. For the WXJ76 listening area, an extreme heat warning has been issued until 7 p.m. Friday for the following counties: Champaign, Coles, DeWitt, Douglas, Edgar, Moultrie, Piatt and Vermilion. A heat advisory remains in effect until 9 p.m. Thursday for the following county: Ford, Illinois. And now a discussion of hazardous weather conditions for the following counties in Illinois: Champaign, Coles, DeWitt, Douglas, Edgar, Moultrie, Piatt, and Vermilion. This hazardous weather outlook is for Central Illinois, East Central Illinois, Southeast Illinois, and West Central Illinois. For tonight, heat index values will range from 100 to 110 degrees early this evening, with temps only dropping into the mid to upper 70s tonight, offering little relief. For Thursday through Tuesday, there is a marginal risk for an isolated severe thunderstorm or two both Thursday and Friday afternoon and evening. Damaging wind gusts and hail are the primary hazards. Heat and humidity will continue across central and southeast Illinois Thursday through Saturday. Heat index values will climb to around 105 degrees Thursday and Friday and up to around 100 degrees Saturday. Spotter information statement: spotter activation is not anticipated tonight. The time is currently 3:03 p.m. Central Daylight Time. 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Now for the official National Weather Service forecast for Champaign, Urbana and surrounding areas of East Central Illinois. Rest of today, sunny, hot. Near steady temperature in the lower 90s. Southwest winds 5 to 10 miles an hour. Heat index values up to 104. Tonight, mostly clear. Lows in the mid-70s. South winds 5 to 10 miles an hour.

Thursday, sunny, hot with highs in the mid-90s. Southwest winds 5 to 10 miles an hour. Heat index values up to 105. Thursday night, mostly clear. Lows in the mid-70s. South winds around 5 miles an hour. Friday, sunny with highs in the mid-90s. Southwest winds around 5 miles an hour. Heat index values up to 103. Friday night, mostly clear until midnight, then becoming partly cloudy. Lows in the lower 70s. Saturday, mostly sunny. A chance of showers in the morning. Highs in the lower 90s. Chance of rain 30%. Saturday night and Sunday, partly cloudy. Lows in the upper 60s. Highs in the upper 80s. Sunday night and Labor Day, mostly clear. Lows in the mid-60s. Highs in the upper 80s. Monday night and Tuesday, partly cloudy. Lows in the mid-60s. Highs in the upper 80s. Again, the forecast for Champaign, Urbana and surrounding areas of East Central Illinois for the rest of today, sunny, hot. Near steady temperature in the lower 90s. Southwest winds 5 to 10 miles an hour. Heat index values up to 104. At 3 p.m. at the Champaign Airport, skies were partly sunny. The temperature was 93 degrees, the dew point was 75, and the relative humidity was 55%. The heat index was 104. The wind was south at 7 miles an hour. The pressure was 30.00 inches and falling. Elsewhere around the area, skies ranged from sunny to mostly sunny, and temperatures were in the lower to upper 90s. And once again at 3 p.m. at the Champaign Airport, under partly sunny skies, the temperature was 93, and the heat index was 104. Here is information on the heat wave for the following counties in Illinois: Champaign, Coles, DeWitt, Douglas, Edgar, Moultrie, Piatt, and Vermilion. Extreme heat warning in effect until 7 p.m. Friday. What? Dangerously hot conditions with heat index values up to around 105. Expect minimal relief overnight with lows in the mid-70s. Where? Portions of central, east central, southeast, and west central Illinois. When? Until 7 p.m. Friday. The following impacts are expected: heat-related illnesses increase significantly during extreme heat and high humidity events. Drink plenty of fluids, stay in an air-conditioned room, stay out of the sun, and check up on relatives and neighbors. 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Programming originates from NOAA's National Weather Service office in Lincoln and transmits from the WCIA television tower near Seymour. The station serves the following counties: Champaign, DeWitt, Coles, Douglas, Edgar, Ford, Moultrie, Piatt, and Vermilion. 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Here is a statement on the heat wave for the following county: Ford, Illinois. Heat advisory remains in effect until 9 p.m. or 10 p.m. Eastern Daylight Time Thursday. What? Heat index values of around 105 expected today, then around 100 to 105 expected on Thursday. Where? Portions of central, east central, north central, and northeast Illinois and northwest Indiana. When? Until 9 p.m. or 10 p.m. Eastern Daylight Time Thursday. The following impacts are expected: hot temperatures and high humidity may cause heat illnesses. The following is a summary of watches, warnings, and advisories in effect. For the WXJ76 listening area, an extreme heat warning has been issued until 7 p.m. Friday for the following counties: Champaign, Coles, DeWitt, Douglas, Edgar, Moultrie, Piatt, and Vermilion. A heat advisory remains in effect until 9 p.m. Thursday for the following county: Ford, Illinois. And now a discussion of hazardous weather conditions for the following counties in Illinois: Champaign, Coles, DeWitt, Douglas, Edgar, Moultrie, Piatt, and Vermilion. This hazardous weather outlook is for central Illinois, east central Illinois, southeast Illinois, and west central Illinois. For tonight, heat index values will range from 100 to 110 degrees early this evening, with temps only dropping into the mid to upper 70s tonight, offering little relief. For Thursday through Tuesday, there is a marginal risk.

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The time is currently 3:09 p.m. Central Daylight Time. 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Now for the official National Weather Service forecast for Champaign, Urbana, and surrounding areas of East Central Illinois. Rest of today, sunny, hot. Near steady temperature in the lower 90s. Southwest winds 5 to 10 miles an hour. Heat index values up to 104. Tonight, mostly clear. Lows in the mid-70s. South winds 5 to 10 miles an hour. Thursday, sunny, hot with highs in the mid-90s. Southwest winds 5 to 10 miles an hour. Heat index values up to 105. Thursday night, mostly clear. Lows in the mid-70s. South winds around 5 miles an hour. Friday, sunny with highs in the mid-90s. Southwest winds around 5 miles an hour. Heat index values up to 103. Friday night, mostly clear until midnight, then becoming partly cloudy. Lows in the lower 70s. Saturday, mostly sunny. A chance of showers in the morning. Highs in the lower 90s. Chance of rain 30%. Saturday night and Sunday, partly cloudy. Lows in the upper 60s. Highs in the upper 80s. Sunday night and Labor Day, mostly clear. Lows in the mid-60s. Highs in the upper 80s. Monday night and Tuesday, partly cloudy. Lows in the mid-60s. Highs in the upper 80s. Again, the forecast for Champaign, Urbana, and surrounding areas of East Central Illinois for the rest of today, sunny, hot. Near steady temperature in the lower 90s. Southwest winds 5 to 10 miles an hour. Heat index values up to 104. At 3 p.m. at the Champaign Airport, skies were partly sunny. The temperature was 93 degrees, the dew point was 75, and the relative humidity was 55%. The heat index was 104. The wind was south at 7 miles an hour. The pressure was 30.00 inches and falling. Elsewhere around the area, skies ranged from sunny to mostly sunny, and temperatures were in the lower to upper 90s. And once again at 3 p.m. at the Champaign Airport, under partly sunny skies, the temperature was 93, and the heat index was 104. Looking elsewhere around the Midwest at 3 p.m., Chicago was partly sunny, at 95. Indianapolis was mostly sunny, at 95. St. Louis was mostly sunny, and 96. Kansas City was mostly sunny, and 97. Des Moines was mostly sunny, and 94. Milwaukee was partly sunny, and 89. Here is information on the heat wave for the following counties in Illinois: Champaign, Coles, DeWitt, Douglas, Edgar, Moultrie, Piatt, and Vermilion. Extreme heat warning in effect until 7 p.m. Friday. What? Dangerously hot conditions with heat index values up to around 105. Expect minimal relief overnight with lows in the mid-70s. Where? Portions of central, east central, southeast, and west central Illinois. When? Until 7 p.m. Friday. The following impacts are expected: heat-related illnesses increase significantly during extreme heat and high humidity events. Drink plenty of fluids, stay in an air-conditioned room, stay out of the sun, and check up on relatives and neighbors. Here is a statement on the heat wave for the following county: Ford, Illinois. Heat advisory remains in effect until 9 p.m. or 10 p.m. Eastern Daylight Time Thursday. What? Heat index values of around 105 expected today, then around 100 to 105 expected on Thursday. Where? Portions of central, east central, north central, and northeast Illinois and northwest Indiana. When? Until 9 p.m. or 10 p.m. Eastern Daylight Time Thursday. The following impacts are expected: hot temperatures and high humidity may cause heat illnesses. The following is a summary of watches, warnings, and advisories in effect. For the WXJ76 listening area, an extreme heat warning has been issued until 7 p.m. Friday for the following counties: Champaign, Coles, DeWitt, Douglas, Edgar, Moultrie, Piatt, and Vermilion. A heat advisory remains in effect until 9 p.m. Thursday for the following county: Ford, Illinois. And now a discussion of hazard

Weather conditions for the following counties in Illinois: Champaign, Coles, DeWitt, Douglas, Edgar, Moultrie, Piatt, and Vermilion. This hazardous weather outlook is for Central Illinois, East Central Illinois, Southeast Illinois, and West Central Illinois. For tonight, heat index values will range from 100 to 110 degrees early this evening, with temps only dropping into the mid to upper 70s tonight, offering little relief. For Thursday through Tuesday, there is a marginal risk for an isolated severe thunderstorm or two both Thursday and Friday afternoon and evening. Damaging wind gusts and hail are the primary hazards. Heat and humidity will continue across central and southeast Illinois Thursday through Saturday. Heat index values will climb to around 105 degrees Thursday and Friday and up to around 100 degrees Saturday. Spotter information statement: spotter activation is not anticipated tonight. The time is currently 3:15 p.m. Central Daylight Time. 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Now for the official National Weather Service forecast for Champaign, Urbana, and surrounding areas of East Central Illinois. Rest of today, sunny, hot. Near steady temperature in the lower 90s. Southwest winds 5 to 10 miles an hour. Heat index values up to 104. Tonight, mostly clear. Lows in the mid-70s. South winds 5 to 10 miles an hour. Thursday, sunny, hot with highs in the mid-90s. Southwest winds 5 to 10 miles an hour. Heat index values up to 105. Thursday night, mostly clear. Lows in the mid-70s. South winds around 5 miles an hour. Friday, sunny with highs in the mid-90s. Southwest winds around 5 miles an hour. Heat index values up to 103. Friday night, mostly clear until midnight, then becoming partly cloudy. Lows in the lower 70s. Saturday, mostly sunny. A chance of showers in the morning. Highs in the lower 90s. Chance of rain 30%. Saturday night and Sunday, partly cloudy. Lows in the upper 60s. Highs in the upper 80s. Sunday night and Labor Day, mostly clear. Lows in the mid-60s. Highs in the upper 80s. Monday night and Tuesday, partly cloudy. Lows in the mid-60s. Highs in the upper 80s. Again, the forecast for Champaign, Urbana, and surrounding areas of East Central Illinois for the rest of today: sunny, hot. Near steady temperature in the lower 90s. Southwest winds 5 to 10 miles an hour. Heat index values up to 104. At 3 p.m. at the Champaign Airport, skies were partly sunny. The temperature was 93 degrees, the dew point was 75, and the relative humidity was 55%. The heat index was 104. The wind was south at 7 miles an hour. The pressure was 30.00 inches and falling. Elsewhere around the area, skies ranged from sunny to mostly sunny, and temperatures were in the lower to upper 90s. And once again at 3 p.m. at the Champaign Airport, under partly sunny skies, the temperature was 93, and the heat index was 104. Looking elsewhere around the Midwest at 3 p.m., Chicago was partly sunny, at 95. Indianapolis was mostly sunny, at 95. St. Louis was mostly sunny, and 96. Kansas City was mostly sunny, and 97. Des Moines was mostly sunny, and 94. Milwaukee was partly sunny, and 89. Here is information on the heat wave for the following counties in Illinois: Champaign, Coles, DeWitt, Douglas, Edgar, Moultrie, Piatt, and Vermilion. Extreme heat warning in effect until 7 p.m. Friday. What? Dangerously hot conditions with heat index values up to around 105. Expect minimal relief overnight with lows in the mid-70s. Where? Portions of central, east central, southeast, and west central Illinois. When? Until 7 p.m. Friday. The following impacts are expected: heat-related illnesses increase significantly during extreme heat and high humidity events. Drink plenty of fluids, stay in an air-conditioned room, stay out of the sun, and check up on relatives and neighbors. Here is a statement on the heat wave for the following county: Ford, Illinois.
heat advisory remains in effect until 9 p.m. or 10 p.m. Eastern Daylight Time Thursday. What? Heat index values of around 105 expected today, then around 100 to 105 expected on Thursday. Where? Portions of central, east central, north central, and northeast Illinois and northwest Indiana. When? Until 9 p.m. or 10 p.m. Eastern Daylight Time Thursday. The following impacts are expected. Hot temperatures and high humidity may cause heat illnesses. The following is a summary of watches, warnings and advisories in effect. For the WXJ76 listening area, an extreme heat warning has been issued until 7 p.m. Friday for the following counties: Champaign, Coles, DeWitt, Douglas, Edgar, Moultrie, Piatt and Vermilion. A heat advisory remains in effect until 9 p.m. Thursday for the following county: Ford, Illinois. And now a discussion of hazardous weather conditions for the following counties in Illinois: Champaign, Coles, DeWitt, Douglas, Edgar, Moultrie, Piatt and Vermilion. This hazardous weather outlook is for central Illinois, east central Illinois, southeast Illinois and west central Illinois. For tonight, heat index values will range from 100 to 110 degrees early this evening, with temps only dropping into the mid to upper 70s tonight, offering little relief. For Thursday through Tuesday, there is a marginal risk for an isolated severe thunderstorm or two both Thursday and Friday afternoon and evening. Damaging wind gusts and hail are the primary hazards. Heat and humidity will continue across central and southeast Illinois Thursday through Saturday. Heat index values will climb to around 105 degrees Thursday and Friday and up to around 100 degrees Saturday. Spotter information statement: spotter activation is not anticipated tonight. The time is currently 3:21 p.m. Central Daylight Time. 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Now for the official National Weather Service forecast for Champaign, Urbana and surrounding areas of east central Illinois. Rest of today, sunny, hot. Near steady temperature in the lower 90s. Southwest winds 5 to 10 miles an hour. Heat index values up to 104. Tonight, mostly clear. Lows in the mid-70s. South winds 5 to 10 miles an hour. Thursday, sunny, hot with highs in the mid-90s. Southwest winds 5 to 10 miles an hour. Heat index values up to 105. Thursday night, mostly clear. Lows in the mid-70s. South winds around 5 miles an hour. Friday, sunny with highs in the mid-90s. Southwest winds around 5 miles an hour. Heat index values up to 103. Friday night, mostly clear until midnight, then becoming partly cloudy. Lows in the lower 70s. Saturday, mostly sunny. A chance of showers in the morning. Highs in the lower 90s. Chance of rain 30%. Saturday night and Sunday, partly cloudy. Lows in the upper 60s. Highs in the upper 80s. Sunday night and Labor Day, mostly clear. Lows in the mid-60s. Highs in the upper 80s. Monday night and Tuesday, partly cloudy. Lows in the mid-60s. Highs in the upper 80s. Again, the forecast for Champaign, Urbana and surrounding areas of east central Illinois for the rest of today: sunny, hot. Near steady temperature in the lower 90s. Southwest winds 5 to 10 miles an hour. Heat index values up to 104. At 3 p.m. at the Champaign Airport, skies were partly sunny. The temperature was 93 degrees, the dew point was 75, and the relative humidity was 55%. The heat index was 104. The wind was south at 7 miles an hour. The pressure was 30.00 inches and falling. Elsewhere around the area, skies ranged from sunny to mostly sunny, and temperatures were in the lower to upper 90s. And once again at 3 p.m. at the Champaign Airport, under partly sunny skies, the temperature was 93, and the heat index was 104. Looking elsewhere around the Midwest at 3 p.m., Chicago was partly sunny, at 95. Indianapolis was mostly sunny, at 95. St. Louis was mostly sunny, and 96. Kansas City was mostly sunny, and 97. Des Moines was mostly sunny, and 94.
Milwaukee was partly sunny, and 89. Here is information on the heat wave for the following.

counties in Illinois, Champaign, Coles, DeWitt, Douglas, Edgar, Moultrie, Piatt, and Vermilion. Extreme heat warning in effect until 7 p.m. Friday. What? Dangerously hot conditions with heat index values up to around 105. Expect minimal relief overnight with lows in the mid-70s. Where? Portions of central, east central, southeast, and west central Illinois. When? Until 7 p.m. Friday. The following impacts are expected. Heat-related illnesses increase significantly during extreme heat and high humidity events. Drink plenty of fluids, stay in an air-conditioned room, stay out of the sun, and check up on relatives and neighbors. Here is a statement on the heat wave for the following county, Ford, Illinois. Heat advisory remains in effect until 9 p.m. or 10 p.m. Eastern Daylight Time Thursday. What? Heat index values of around 105 expected today, then around 100 to 105 expected on Thursday. Where? Portions of central, east central, north central, and northeast Illinois and northwest Indiana. When? Until 9 p.m. or 10 p.m. Eastern Daylight Time Thursday. The following impacts are expected. Hot temperatures and high humidity may cause heat illnesses. The following is a summary of watches, warnings, and advisories in effect. For the WXJ76 listening area, an extreme heat warning has been issued until 7 p.m. Friday for the following counties, Champaign, Coles, DeWitt, Douglas, Edgar, Moultrie, Piatt, and Vermilion. A heat advisory remains in effect until 9 p.m. Thursday for the following county, Ford, Illinois. And now a discussion of hazardous weather conditions for the following counties in Illinois, Champaign, Coles, DeWitt, Douglas, Edgar, Moultrie, Piatt, and Vermilion. This hazardous weather outlook is for central Illinois, east central Illinois, southeast Illinois, and west central Illinois. For tonight, heat index values will range from 100 to 110 degrees early this evening, with temps only dropping into the mid to upper 70s tonight, offering little relief. For Thursday through Tuesday, there is a marginal risk for an isolated severe thunderstorm or two both Thursday and Friday afternoon and evening. Damaging wind gusts and hail are the primary hazards. Heat and humidity will continue across central and southeast Illinois Thursday through Saturday. Heat index values will climb to around 105 degrees Thursday and Friday and up to around 100 degrees Saturday. Spotter information statement. Spotter activation is not anticipated tonight. The time is currently 3:27 p.m. Central Daylight Time. 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Now for the official National Weather Service forecast for Champaign, Urbana, and surrounding areas of east central Illinois. Rest of today, sunny, hot. Near steady temperature in the lower 90s. Southwest winds 5 to 10 miles an hour. Heat index values up to 104. Tonight, mostly clear. Lows in the mid-70s. South winds 5 to 10 miles an hour. Thursday, sunny, hot with highs in the mid-90s. Southwest winds 5 to 10 miles an hour. Heat index values up to 105. Thursday night, mostly clear. Lows in the mid-70s. South winds around 5 miles an hour. Friday, sunny with highs in the mid-90s. Southwest winds around 5 miles an hour. Heat index values up to 103. Friday night, mostly clear until midnight, then becoming partly cloudy. Lows in the lower 70s. Saturday, mostly sunny. A chance of showers in the morning. Highs in the lower 90s. Chance of rain 30%. Saturday night and Sunday, partly cloudy. Lows in the upper 60s. Highs in the upper 80s. Sunday night and Labor Day, mostly clear. Lows in the mid-60s. Highs in the upper 80s. Monday night and Tuesday, partly cloudy. Lows in the mid-60s. Highs in the upper 80s. Again, the forecast for Champaign, Urbana, and surrounding areas of east central Illinois for the rest of today, sunny, hot. Near steady temperature in the lower 90s. Southwest winds 5 to 10 miles an hour. Heat index values up to 104. At 3 p.m. at the Champaign Airport, skies were partly sunny. The temperature was 93 degrees, the dew point was 75, and the relative humidity was

85%. The heat index was 104. The wind was south at 7 miles an hour. The pressure was 30.00 inches and falling. Elsewhere around the area, skies ranged from sunny to mostly sunny, and temperatures were in the lower to upper 90s. And once again at 3 p.m. at the Champaign Airport, under partly sunny skies, the temperature was 93, and the heat index was 104. Looking elsewhere around the Midwest at 3 p.m., Chicago was partly sunny, at 95. Indianapolis was mostly sunny, at 95. St. Louis was mostly sunny, and 96. Kansas City was mostly sunny, and 97. Des Moines was mostly sunny, and 94. Milwaukee was partly sunny, and 89. Here is information on the heat wave for the following counties in Illinois: Champaign, Coles, DeWitt, Douglas, Edgar, Moultrie, Piatt, and Vermilion. Extreme heat warning in effect until 7 p.m. Friday. What? Dangerously hot conditions with heat index values up to around 105. Expect minimal relief overnight with lows in the mid-70s. Where? Portions of central, east central, southeast, and west central Illinois. When? Until 7 p.m. Friday. The following impacts are expected: heat-related illnesses increase significantly during extreme heat and high humidity events. Drink plenty of fluids, stay in an air-conditioned room, stay out of the sun, and check up on relatives and neighbors. Here is a statement on the heat wave for the following county: Ford, Illinois. Heat advisory remains in effect until 9 p.m. or 10 p.m. Eastern Daylight Time Thursday. What? Heat index values of around 105 expected today, then around 100 to 105 expected on Thursday. Where? Portions of central, east central, north central, and northeast Illinois and northwest Indiana. When? Until 9 p.m. or 10 p.m. Eastern Daylight Time Thursday. The following impacts are expected: hot temperatures and high humidity may cause heat illnesses. The following is a summary of watches, warnings, and advisories in effect. For the WXJ76 listening area, an extreme heat warning has been issued until 7 p.m. Friday for the following counties: Champaign, Coles, DeWitt, Douglas, Edgar, Moultrie, Piatt, and Vermilion. A heat advisory remains in effect until 9 p.m. Thursday for the following county: Ford, Illinois. And now a discussion of hazardous weather conditions for the following counties in Illinois: Champaign, Coles, DeWitt, Douglas, Edgar, Moultrie, Piatt, and Vermilion. This hazardous weather outlook is for central Illinois, east central Illinois, southeast Illinois, and west central Illinois. For tonight, heat index values will range from 100 to 110 degrees early this evening, with temps only dropping into the mid to upper 70s tonight, offering little relief. For Thursday through Tuesday, there is a marginal risk for an isolated severe thunderstorm or two both Thursday and Friday afternoon and evening. Damaging wind gusts and hail are the primary hazards. Heat and humidity will continue across central and southeast Illinois Thursday through Saturday. Heat index values will climb to around 105 degrees Thursday and Friday and up to around 100 degrees Saturday. Spotter information statement: spotter activation is not anticipated tonight. The time is currently 3:30. 105 degrees Thursday and Friday and up to around 100 degrees Saturday. Spotter information statement: spotter activation is not anticipated tonight. The time is currently 3:33 p.m. Central Daylight Time. 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Now for the official National Weather Service forecast for Champaign, Urbana, and surrounding areas of east central Illinois. Rest of today: sunny, hot. Near steady temperature in the lower 90s. Southwest winds 5 to 10 miles an hour. Heat index values up to 104. Tonight, mostly clear. Lows in the mid-70s. South winds 5 to 10 miles an hour. Thursday, sunny, hot with highs in the mid-90s. Southwest winds 5 to 10 miles an hour. Heat index values up to 105. Thursday night, mostly clear. Lows in the mid-70s. South winds around 5 miles an hour. Friday, sunny with highs in the mid-90s. Southwest winds around 5 miles an hour. Heat index values up to 1.

103. Friday night, mostly clear until midnight, then becoming partly cloudy. Lows in the lower 70s. Saturday, mostly sunny. A chance of showers in the morning. Highs in the lower 90s. Chance of rain 30%. Saturday night and Sunday, partly cloudy. Lows in the upper 60s. Highs in the upper 80s. Sunday night and Labor Day, mostly clear. Lows in the mid-60s. Highs in the upper 80s. Monday night and Tuesday, partly cloudy. Lows in the mid-60s. Highs in the upper 80s. Again, the forecast for Champaign, Urbana and surrounding areas of East Central Illinois for the rest of today, sunny, hot. Near steady temperature in the lower 90s. Southwest winds 5 to 10 miles an hour. Heat index values up to 104. At 3 p.m. at the Champaign Airport, skies were partly sunny. The temperature was 93 degrees, the dew point was 75, and the relative humidity was 55%. The heat index was 104. The wind was south at 7 miles an hour. The pressure was 30.00 inches and falling. Elsewhere around the area, skies ranged from sunny to mostly sunny, and temperatures were in the lower to upper 90s. And once again at 3 p.m. at the Champaign Airport, under partly sunny skies, the temperature was 93, and the heat index was 104. Looking elsewhere around the Midwest at 3 p.m., Chicago was partly sunny, at 95. Indianapolis was mostly sunny, at 95. St. Louis was mostly sunny, and 96. Kansas City was mostly sunny, and 97. Des Moines was mostly sunny, and 94. Milwaukee was partly sunny, and 89. Here is information on the heat wave for the following counties in Illinois: Champaign, Coles, DeWitt, Douglas, Edgar, Moultrie, Piatt, and Vermilion. Extreme heat warning in effect until 7 p.m. Friday. What? Dangerously hot conditions with heat index values up to around 105. Expect minimal relief overnight with lows in the mid-70s. Where? Portions of central, east central, southeast, and west central Illinois. When? Until 7 p.m. Friday. The following impacts are expected: heat-related illnesses increase significantly during extreme heat and high humidity events. Drink plenty of fluids, stay in an air-conditioned room, stay out of the sun, and check up on relatives and neighbors. Here is a statement on the heat wave for the following county: Ford, Illinois. Heat advisory remains in effect until 9 p.m. or 10 p.m. Eastern Daylight Time Thursday. What? Heat index values of around 105 expected today, then around 100 to 105 expected on Thursday. Where? Portions of central, east central, north central, and northeast Illinois and northwest Indiana. When? Until 9 p.m. or 10 p.m. Eastern Daylight Time Thursday. The following impacts are expected: hot temperatures and high humidity may cause heat illnesses. The following is a summary of watches, warnings and advisories in effect. For the WXJ76 listening area, an extreme heat warning has been issued until 7 p.m. Friday for the following counties: Champaign, Coles, DeWitt, Douglas, Edgar, Moultrie, Piatt and Vermilion. A heat advisory remains in effect until 9 p.m. Thursday for the following county: Ford, Illinois. And now a discussion of hazardous weather conditions for the following counties in Illinois: Champaign, Coles, DeWitt, Douglas, Edgar, Moultrie, Piatt, and Vermilion. This hazardous weather outlook is for Central Illinois, East Central Illinois, Southeast Illinois, and West Central Illinois. For tonight, heat index values will range from 100 to 110 degrees early this evening, with temps only dropping into the mid to upper 70s tonight, offering little relief. For Thursday through Tuesday, there is a marginal risk for an isolated severe thunderstorm or two both Thursday and Friday afternoon and evening. Damaging wind gusts and hail are the primary hazards. Heat and humidity will continue across central and southeast Illinois Thursday through Saturday. Heat index values will climb to around 105 degrees Thursday and Friday and up to around 100 degrees Saturday. Spotter information statement: spotter activation is not anticipated tonight. The time is currently 3:39 p.m. Central Daylight Time. 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

Now for the official National Weather Service forecast for Champaign, Urbana, and surrounding areas of East Central Illinois. Tonight, mostly clear. Lows in the mid-70s. South winds 5 to 10 miles an hour. Thursday, sunny, hot with highs in the mid-90s. Southwest winds 5 to 10 miles an hour. Heat index values up to 105. Thursday night, mostly clear. Lows in the mid-70s. South winds around 5 miles an hour. Friday, sunny with highs in the mid-90s. Southwest winds around 5 miles an hour. Heat index values up to 103. Friday night, mostly clear until midnight, then becoming partly cloudy. Humid with lows in the lower 70s. South winds around 5 miles an hour. Saturday, mostly sunny. A chance of showers in the morning. Highs in the lower 90s. Chance of rain 30%. Saturday night and Sunday, partly cloudy. Lows in the upper 60s. Highs in the upper 80s. Sunday night and Labor Day, mostly clear. Lows in the mid-60s. Highs in the upper 80s. Monday night and Tuesday, partly cloudy. Lows in the mid-60s. Highs in the upper 80s. Tuesday night and Wednesday, partly cloudy. Lows around 70. Highs in the lower 90s. Again, the forecast for Champaign, Urbana, and surrounding areas of East Central Illinois for tonight, mostly clear. Lows in the mid-70s. South winds 5 to 10 miles an hour. At 3 p.m. at the Champaign Airport, skies were partly sunny. The temperature was 93 degrees, the dew point was 75, and the relative humidity was 55%. The heat index was 104. The wind was south at 7 miles an hour. The pressure was 30.00 inches and falling. Elsewhere around the area, skies ranged from sunny to mostly sunny, and temperatures were in the lower to upper 90s. And once again at 3 p.m. at the Champaign Airport, under partly sunny skies, the temperature was 93, and the heat index was 104. Looking elsewhere around the Midwest at 3 p.m., Chicago was partly sunny, at 95. Indianapolis was mostly sunny, at 95. St. Louis was mostly sunny, and 96. Kansas City was mostly sunny, and 97. Des Moines was mostly sunny, and 94. Milwaukee was partly sunny, and 89. Here is information on the heat wave for the following counties in Illinois: Champaign, Coles, DeWitt, Douglas, Edgar, Moultrie, Piatt, and Vermilion. Extreme heat warning in effect until 7 p.m. Friday. What? Dangerously hot conditions with heat index values up to around 105. Expect minimal relief overnight with lows in the mid-70s. Where? Portions of central, east central, southeast, and west central Illinois. When? Until 7 p.m. Friday. The following impacts are expected: heat-related illnesses increase significantly during extreme heat and high humidity events. Drink plenty of fluids, stay in an air-conditioned room, stay out of the sun, and check up on relatives and neighbors. Here is a statement on the heat wave for the following county: Ford, Illinois. Heat advisory remains in effect until 9 p.m. or 10 p.m. Eastern Daylight Time Thursday. What? Heat index values of around 105 expected today, then around 100 to 105 expected on Thursday. Where? Portions of central, east central, north central, and northeast Illinois and northwest Indiana. When? Until 9 p.m. or 10 p.m. Eastern Daylight Time Thursday. The following impacts are expected: hot temperatures and high humidity may cause heat illnesses. The following is a summary of watches, warnings, and advisories in effect. For the WXJ76 listening area, an extreme heat warning has been issued until 7 p.m. Friday for the following counties: Champaign, Coles, DeWitt, Douglas, Edgar, Moultrie, Piatt, and Vermilion. A heat advisory remains in effect until 9 p.m. Thursday for the following county: Ford, Illinois. And now a discussion of hazardous weather conditions for the following counties in Illinois: Champaign, Coles, DeWitt, Douglas, Edgar, Moultrie, Piatt, and Vermilion. This hazardous weather outlook is for central Illinois, east central Illinois, southeast Illinois, and west central Illinois. For tonight, heat index values will range from

100 to 110 degrees early this evening, with temps only dropping into the mid to upper 70s tonight, offering little relief. For Thursday through Tuesday, there is a marginal risk for an isolated severe thunderstorm or two both Thursday and Friday afternoon and evening. Damaging wind gusts and hail are the primary hazards. Heat and humidity will continue across central and southeast Illinois Thursday through Saturday. Heat index values will climb to around 105 degrees Thursday and Friday and up to around 100 degrees Saturday. Spotter information statement, spotter activation is not anticipated tonight. The time is currently 3:45 p.m. Central Daylight Time. 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Now for the official National Weather Service forecast for Champaign, Urbana, and surrounding areas of East Central Illinois. Tonight, mostly clear. Lows in the mid-70s. South winds 5 to 10 miles an hour. Thursday, sunny, hot with highs in the mid-90s. Southwest winds 5 to 10 miles an hour. Heat index values up to 105. Thursday night, mostly clear. Lows in the mid-70s. South winds around 5 miles an hour. Friday, sunny with highs in the mid-90s. Southwest winds around 5 miles an hour. Heat index values up to 103. Friday night, mostly clear until midnight, then becoming partly cloudy. Humid with lows in the lower 70s. South winds around 5 miles an hour. Saturday, mostly sunny. A chance of showers in the morning. Highs in the lower 90s. Chance of rain 30%. Saturday night and Sunday, partly cloudy. Lows in the upper 60s. Highs in the upper 80s. Sunday night and Labor Day, mostly clear. Lows in the mid-60s. Highs in the upper 80s. Monday night and Tuesday, partly cloudy. Lows in the mid-60s. Highs in the upper 80s. Tuesday night and Wednesday, partly cloudy. Lows around 70. Highs in the lower 90s. Again, the forecast for Champaign, Urbana, and surrounding areas of East Central Illinois for tonight, mostly clear. Lows in the mid-70s. South winds 5 to 10 miles an hour. At 3 p.m. at the Champaign Airport, skies were partly sunny. The temperature was 93 degrees, the dew point was 75, and the relative humidity was 55%. The heat index was 104. The wind was south at 7 miles an hour. The pressure was 30.00 inches and falling. Elsewhere around the area, skies ranged from sunny to mostly sunny, and temperatures were in the lower to upper 90s. And once again at 3 p.m. at the Champaign Airport, under partly sunny skies, the temperature was 93, and the heat index was 104. Looking elsewhere around the Midwest at 3 p.m., Chicago was partly sunny, at 95. Indianapolis was mostly sunny, at 95. St. Louis was mostly sunny, and 96. Kansas City was mostly sunny, and 97. Des Moines was mostly sunny, and 94. Milwaukee was partly sunny, and 89. Here is information on the heat wave for the following counties in Illinois: Champaign, Coles, DeWitt, Douglas, Edgar, Moultrie, Piatt, and Vermilion. Extreme heat warning in effect until 7 p.m. Friday. What? Dangerously hot conditions with heat index values up to around 105. Expect minimal relief overnight with lows in the mid-70s. Where? Portions of central, east central, southeast, and west central Illinois. When? Until 7 p.m. Friday. The following impacts are expected: heat-related illnesses increase significantly during extreme heat and high humidity events. Drink plenty of fluids, stay in an air-conditioned room, stay out of the sun, and check up on relatives and neighbors. Here is a statement on the heat wave for the following county: Ford, Illinois. Heat advisory remains in effect until 9 p.m. or 10 p.m. Eastern Daylight Time Thursday. What? Heat index values of around 105 expected today, then around 100 to 105 expected on Thursday. Where? Portions of central, east central, north central, and northeast Illinois and northwest Indiana. When? Until 9 p.m. or 10 p.m. Eastern Daylight Time Thursday. The following impacts are expected: hot temperatures and high humidity may cause heat illnesses.
The following is a summary of watches, warnings and advisories in effect. For the WXJ76 listening area, an extreme heat warning has been issued until 7 p.m. Friday for the following counties: Champaign, Coles, DeWitt, Douglas, Edgar, Moultrie, Piatt and Vermilion. A heat advisory remains in effect until 9 p.m. Thursday for the following county: Ford, Illinois. And now a discussion of hazardous weather conditions for the following counties in Illinois: Champaign, Coles, DeWitt, Douglas, Edgar, Moultrie, Piatt and Vermilion. This hazardous weather outlook is for Central Illinois, East Central Illinois, Southeast Illinois and West Central Illinois. For tonight, heat index values will range from 100 to 110 degrees early this evening, with temps only dropping into the mid to upper 70s tonight, offering little relief. For Thursday through Tuesday, there is a marginal risk for an isolated severe thunderstorm or two both Thursday and Friday afternoon and evening. Damaging wind gusts and hail are the primary hazards. Heat and humidity will continue across central and southeast Illinois Thursday through Saturday. Heat index values will climb to around 105 degrees Thursday and Friday and up to around 100 degrees Saturday. Spotter information statement: spotter activation is not anticipated tonight. The time is currently 3:50 p.m. Central Daylight Time. 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Now for the official National Weather Service forecast for Champaign, Urbana and surrounding areas of East Central Illinois. Tonight, mostly clear. Lows in the mid-70s. South winds 5 to 10 miles an hour. Thursday, sunny, hot with highs in the mid-90s. Southwest winds 5 to 10 miles an hour. Heat index values up to 105. Thursday night, mostly clear. Lows in the mid-70s. South winds around 5 miles an hour. Friday, sunny with highs in the mid-90s. Southwest winds around 5 miles an hour. Heat index values up to 103. Friday night, mostly clear until midnight, then becoming partly cloudy. Humid with lows in the lower 70s. South winds around 5 miles an hour. Saturday, mostly sunny. A chance of showers in the morning. Highs in the lower 90s. Chance of rain 30%. Saturday night and Sunday, partly cloudy. Lows in the upper 60s. Highs in the upper 80s. Sunday night and Labor Day, mostly clear. Lows in the mid-60s. Highs in the upper 80s. Monday night and Tuesday, partly cloudy. Lows in the mid-60s. Highs in the upper 80s. Tuesday night and Wednesday, partly cloudy. Lows around 70. Highs in the lower 90s. Again, the forecast for Champaign, Urbana and surrounding areas of East Central Illinois for tonight, mostly clear. Lows in the mid-70s. South winds 5 to 10 miles an hour. At 3 p.m. at the Champaign Airport, skies were partly sunny. The temperature was 93 degrees, the dew point was 75, and the relative humidity was 55%. The heat index was 104. The wind was south at 7 miles an hour. The pressure was 30.00 inches and falling. Elsewhere around the area, skies ranged from sunny to mostly sunny, and temperatures were in the lower to upper 90s. And once again at 3 p.m. at the Champaign Airport, under partly sunny skies, the temperature was 93, and the heat index was 104. Looking elsewhere around the Midwest at 3 p.m., Chicago was partly sunny, at 95. Indianapolis was mostly sunny, at 95. St. Louis was mostly sunny, and 96. Kansas City was mostly sunny, and 97. Des Moines was mostly sunny, and 94. Milwaukee was partly sunny, and 89. Here is information on the heat wave for the following counties in Illinois: Champaign, Coles, DeWitt, Douglas, Edgar, Moultrie, Piatt, and Vermilion. Extreme heat warning in effect until 7 p.m. Friday. What? Dangerously hot conditions with heat index values up to around 105. Expect minimal relief overnight with lows in the mid-70s. Where? Portions of central, east central, southeast, and west central Illinois. When? Until 7 p.m. Friday. The following impacts are expected: heat-related illnesses increase.
significantly during extreme heat and high humidity events. Drink plenty of fluids, stay in an air-conditioned room, stay out of the sun, and check up on relatives and neighbors. Here is a statement on the heat wave for the following county, Ford, Illinois. Heat advisory remains in effect until 9 p.m. or 10 p.m. Eastern Daylight Time Thursday. What? Heat index values of around 105 expected today, then around 100 to 105 expected on Thursday. Where? Portions of central, east central, north central, and northeast Illinois and northwest Indiana. When? Until 9 p.m. or 10 p.m. Eastern Daylight Time Thursday. The following impacts are expected. Hot temperatures and high humidity may cause heat illnesses. The following is a summary of watches, warnings and advisories in effect. For the WXJ76 listening area, an extreme heat warning has been issued until 7 p.m. Friday for the following counties: Champaign, Coles, DeWitt, Douglas, Edgar, Moultrie, Piatt and Vermilion. A heat advisory remains in effect until 9 p.m. Thursday for the following county: Ford, Illinois. And now a discussion of hazardous weather conditions for the following counties in Illinois: Champaign, Coles, DeWitt, Douglas, Edgar, Moultrie, Piatt and Vermilion. This hazardous weather outlook is for central Illinois, east central Illinois, southeast Illinois and west central Illinois. For tonight, heat index values will range from 100 to 110 degrees early this evening with temps only dropping into the mid to upper 70s tonight, offering little relief. For Thursday through Tuesday, there is a marginal risk for an isolated severe thunderstorm or two both Thursday and Friday afternoon and evening. Damaging wind gusts and hail are the primary hazards. Heat and humidity will continue across central and southeast Illinois Thursday through Saturday. Heat index values will climb to around 105 degrees Thursday and Friday and up to around 100 degrees Saturday. Spotter information statement, spotter activation is not anticipated tonight. The time is currently 3:56 p.m. Central Daylight Time. 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Now for the official National Weather Service forecast for Champaign, Urbana and surrounding areas of east central Illinois. Tonight, mostly clear. Lows in the mid-70s. South winds 5 to 10 miles an hour. Thursday, sunny, hot with highs in the mid-90s. Southwest winds 5 to 10 miles an hour. Heat index values up to 105. Thursday night, mostly clear. Lows in the mid-70s. South winds around 5 miles an hour. Friday, sunny with highs in the mid-90s. Southwest winds around 5 miles an hour. Heat index values up to 103. Friday night, mostly clear until midnight, then becoming partly cloudy. Humid with lows in the lower 70s. South winds around 5 miles an hour. Saturday, mostly sunny. A chance of showers in the morning. Highs in the lower 90s. Chance of rain 30%. Saturday night and Sunday, partly cloudy. Lows in the upper 60s. Highs in the upper 80s. Sunday night and Labor Day, mostly clear. Lows in the mid-60s. Highs in the upper 80s. Monday night and Tuesday, partly cloudy. Lows in the mid-60s. Highs in the upper 80s. Tuesday night and Wednesday, partly cloudy. Lows around 70. Highs in the lower 90s. Again, the forecast for Champaign, Urbana and surrounding areas of east central Illinois for tonight, mostly clear. Lows in the mid-70s. South winds 5 to 10 miles an hour. At 3 p.m. at the Champaign Airport, skies were partly sunny. The temperature was 93 degrees, the dew point was 75, and the relative humidity was 55%. The heat index was 104. The wind was south at 7 miles an hour. The pressure was 30.00 inches and falling. Elsewhere around the area, skies ranged from sunny to mostly sunny, and temperatures were in the lower to upper 90s. And once again at 3 p.m. at the Champaign Airport, under partly sunny skies, the temperature was 93, and the heat index was 104. Looking elsewhere around the Midwest at 3 p.m., Chicago was partly sunny, at 95. Indianapolis was mostly sunny, at 95. St. Louis was mostly

sunny and 96. Kansas City was mostly sunny and 97. Des Moines was mostly sunny and 94. Milwaukee was partly sunny and 89. Here is information on the heat wave for the following counties in Illinois: Champaign, Coles, DeWitt, Douglas, Edgar, Moultrie, Piatt, and Vermilion. Extreme heat warning in effect until 7 p.m. Friday. What? Dangerously hot conditions with heat index values up to around 105. Expect minimal relief overnight with lows in the mid-70s. Where? Portions of central, east central, southeast, and west central Illinois. When? Until 7 p.m. Friday. The following impacts are expected: heat-related illnesses increase significantly during extreme heat and high humidity events. Drink plenty of fluids, stay in an air-conditioned room, stay out of the sun, and check up on relatives and neighbors. Here is a statement on the heat wave for the following county: Ford, Illinois. Heat advisory remains in effect until 9 p.m. or 10 p.m. Eastern Daylight Time Thursday. What? Heat index values of around 105 expected today, then around 100 to 105 expected on Thursday. Where? Portions of central, east central, north central, and northeast Illinois and northwest Indiana. When? Until 9 p.m. or 10 p.m. Eastern Daylight Time Thursday. The following impacts are expected: hot temperatures and high humidity may cause heat illnesses. The following is a summary of watches, warnings, and advisories in effect. For the WXJ76 listening area, an extreme heat warning has been issued until 7 p.m. Friday for the following counties: Champaign, Coles, DeWitt, Douglas, Edgar, Moultrie, Piatt, and Vermilion. A heat advisory remains in effect until 9 p.m. Thursday for the following county: Ford, Illinois. And now a discussion of hazardous weather conditions for the following counties in Illinois: Champaign, Coles, DeWitt, Douglas, Edgar, Moultrie, Piatt, and Vermilion. This hazardous weather outlook is for central Illinois, east central Illinois, southeast Illinois, and west central Illinois. For tonight, heat index values will range from 100 to 110 degrees early this evening, with temps only dropping into the mid to upper 70s tonight, offering little relief. For Thursday through Tuesday, there is a marginal risk for an isolated severe thunderstorm or two both Thursday and Friday afternoon and evening. Damaging wind gusts and hail are the primary hazards. Heat and humidity will continue across central and southeast Illinois Thursday through Saturday. Heat index values will climb to around 105 degrees Thursday and Friday and up to around 100 degrees Saturday. Spotter information statement: spotter activation is not anticipated tonight. The time is currently 4:02 p.m. Central Daylight Time. 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Now for the official National Weather Service forecast for Champaign, Urbana, and surrounding areas of east central Illinois. Tonight, mostly clear. Lows in the mid-70s. South winds 5 to 10 miles an hour. Thursday, sunny, hot with highs in the mid-90s. Southwest winds 5 to 10 miles an hour. Heat index values up to 105. Thursday night, mostly clear. Lows in the mid-70s. South winds around 5 miles an hour. Friday, sunny with highs in the mid-90s. Southwest winds around 5 miles an hour. Heat index values up to 103. Friday night, mostly clear until midnight, then becoming partly cloudy. Humid with lows in the lower 70s. South winds around 5 miles an hour. Saturday, mostly sunny. A chance of showers in the morning. Highs in the lower 90s. Chance of rain 30%. Saturday night and Sunday, partly cloudy. Lows in the upper 60s. Highs in the upper 80s. Sunday night and Labor Day, mostly clear. Lows in the mid-60s. Highs in the upper 80s. Monday night and Tuesday, partly cloudy. Lows in the mid-60s. Highs in the upper 80s. Tuesday night and Wednesday, partly cloudy. Lows around 70. Highs in the lower 90s. Again, the forecast for Champaign, Urbana, and surrounding areas of east central Illinois for tonight: mostly clear. Lows in the mid-70s. South winds 5 to 10 miles an hour. At 4

At the Champaign Airport, skies were sunny. The temperature was 94 degrees, the dew point was 74, and the relative humidity was 52%. The heat index was 104. The wind was southwest at 6 miles an hour. The pressure was 29.98 inches and falling. Elsewhere around the area, skies ranged from sunny to mostly sunny, and temperatures were in the lower to upper 90s. And once again at 4 p.m. at the Champaign Airport, under sunny skies, the temperature was 94, and the heat index was 104. Here is information on the heat wave for the following counties: in Illinois, Champaign, Coles, DeWitt, Douglas, Edgar, Moultrie, Piatt, and Vermilion. Extreme heat warning in effect until 7 p.m. Friday. What? Dangerously hot conditions with heat index values up to around 105. Expect minimal relief overnight with lows in the mid-70s. Where? Portions of central, east central, southeast, and west central Illinois. When? Until 7 p.m. Friday. The following impacts are expected: heat-related illnesses increase significantly during extreme heat and high humidity events. Drink plenty of fluids, stay in an air-conditioned room, stay out of the sun, and check up on relatives and neighbors. Here is a statement on the heat wave for the following county: Ford, Illinois. Heat advisory remains in effect until 9 p.m. or 10 p.m. Eastern Daylight Time Thursday. What? Heat index values of around 105 expected today, then around 100 to 105 expected on Thursday. Where? Portions of central, east central, north central, and northeast Illinois and northwest Indiana. When? Until 9 p.m. or 10 p.m. Eastern Daylight Time Thursday. The following impacts are expected: hot temperatures and high humidity may cause heat illnesses. 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Programming originates from NOAA's National Weather Service office in Lincoln and transmits from the WCIA television tower near Seymour. The station serves the following counties: Champaign, DeWitt, Coles, Douglas, Edgar, Ford, Moultrie, Piatt, and Vermilion. 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The following is a summary of watches, warnings, and advisories in effect. For the WXJ76 listening area, an extreme heat warning has been issued until 7 p.m. Friday for the following counties: Champaign, Coles, DeWitt, Douglas, Edgar, Moultrie, Piatt, and Vermilion. A heat advisory remains in effect until 9 p.m. Thursday for the following county: Ford, Illinois. And now a discussion of hazardous weather conditions for the following counties: in Illinois, Champaign, Coles, DeWitt, Douglas, Edgar, Moultrie, Piatt, and Vermilion. This hazardous weather outlook is for central Illinois, east central Illinois, southeast Illinois, and west central Illinois. For tonight, heat index values will range from 100 to 110 degrees early this evening, with temps only dropping into the mid to upper 70s tonight, offering little relief. For Thursday through Tuesday, there is a marginal risk for an isolated severe thunderstorm or two both Thursday and Friday afternoon and evening. Damaging wind gusts and hail are the primary hazards. Heat and humidity will continue across central and southeast Illinois Thursday through Saturday. Heat index values will climb to around 105 degrees Thursday and Friday and up to around 100 degrees Saturday. Spotter information statement: spotter activation is not anticipated tonight. The time is currently 4:08 p.m. Central Daylight Time. 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Now for the official National Weather Service forecast for Champaign, Urbana, and surrounding areas of east central Illinois. Tonight, mostly clear. Lows in the mid-70s. South winds 5 to 10 miles an hour. Thursday, sunny, hot with highs in the mid-90s. Southwest winds 5 to 10 miles an hour. Heat index values up to 105. Thursday night, mostly clear. Lows in the mid-70s. South winds around 5 miles an hour. Friday, sunny with highs in the mid-90s. Southwest winds around 5 miles an hour. Heat index values up to 103. Friday night, mostly clear until midnight, then becoming partly cloudy.

60s. Highs in the upper 80s. Sunday night and Labor Day, mostly clear. Lows in the mid-60s. Highs in the upper 80s. Monday night and Tuesday, partly cloudy. Lows in the mid-60s. Highs in the upper 80s. Tuesday night and Wednesday, partly cloudy. Lows around 70. Highs in the lower 90s. Again, the forecast for Champaign, Urbana and surrounding areas of East Central Illinois for tonight, mostly clear. Lows in the mid-70s. South winds 5 to 10 miles an hour. At 4 p.m. at the Champaign Airport, skies were sunny. The temperature was 94 degrees, the dew point was 74, and the relative humidity was 52%. The heat index was 104. The wind was southwest at 6 miles an hour. The pressure was 29.98 inches and falling. Elsewhere around the area, skies ranged from sunny to mostly sunny, and temperatures were in the lower to upper 90s. And once again at 4 p.m. at the Champaign Airport, under sunny skies, the temperature was 94, and the heat index was 104. At 4 p.m. at the Champaign Airport, skies were sunny. The temperature was 94 degrees, the dew point was 74, and the relative humidity was 52%. The heat index was 104. The wind was southwest at 6 miles an hour. The pressure was 29.98 inches and falling. Elsewhere around the area, skies ranged from sunny to mostly sunny, and temperatures were in the lower to upper 90s. And once again at 4 p.m. at the Champaign Airport, under sunny skies, the temperature was 94, and the heat index was 104. Looking elsewhere around the Midwest at 4 p.m., Chicago was mostly sunny, at 95. Indianapolis was mostly sunny, at 95. St. Louis was mostly sunny, and 100. Kansas City was mostly sunny, and 97. Des Moines was mostly sunny, at 95. Milwaukee was partly sunny, and 90. Here is information on the heat wave for the following counties in Illinois: Champaign, Coles, DeWitt, Douglas, Edgar, Moultrie, Piatt, and Vermilion. Extreme heat warning in effect until 7 p.m. Friday. What? Dangerously hot conditions with heat index values up to around 105. Expect minimal relief overnight with lows in the mid-70s. Where? Portions of central, east central, southeast, and west central Illinois. When? Until 7 p.m. Friday. The following impacts are expected: heat-related illnesses increase significantly during extreme heat and high humidity events. Drink plenty of fluids, stay in an air-conditioned room, stay out of the sun, and check up on relatives and neighbors. Here is a statement on the heat wave for the following county: Ford, Illinois. Heat advisory remains in effect until 9 p.m. or 10 p.m. Eastern Daylight Time Thursday. What? Heat index values of around 105 expected today, then around 100 to 105 expected on Thursday. Where? Portions of central, east central, north central, and northeast Illinois and northwest Indiana. When? Until 9 p.m. or 10 p.m. Eastern Daylight Time Thursday. The following impacts are expected: hot temperatures and high humidity may cause heat illnesses. The following is a summary of watches, warnings, and advisories in effect. For the WXJ76 listening area, an extreme heat warning has been issued until 7 p.m. Friday for the following counties: Champaign, Coles, DeWitt, Douglas, Edgar, Moultrie, Piatt, and Vermilion. A heat advisory remains in effect until 9 p.m. Thursday for the following county: Ford, Illinois. And now a discussion of hazardous weather conditions for the following counties in Illinois: Champaign, Coles, DeWitt, Douglas, Edgar, Moultrie, Piatt, and Vermilion. This hazardous weather outlook is for central Illinois, east central Illinois, southeast Illinois, and west central Illinois. For tonight, heat index values will range from 100 to 110 degrees early this evening, with temps only dropping into the mid to upper 70s tonight, offering little relief. For Thursday through Tuesday, there is a marginal risk for an isolated severe thunderstorm or two both Thursday and Friday afternoon and evening. Damaging wind gusts and hail are the primary hazards. Heat and humidity will continue across central and southeast Illinois Thursday through Saturday. Heat index values will climb to around 105 degrees Thursday and Friday, and up to around 100 degrees Saturday.

Spotter information statement. 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The time is currently 4:15 p.m. Central Daylight Time. 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Now for the official National Weather Service forecast for Champaign, Urbana, and surrounding areas of East Central Illinois. Tonight, mostly clear. Lows in the mid-70s. South winds 5 to 10 miles an hour. Thursday, sunny, hot with highs in the mid-90s. Southwest winds 5 to 10 miles an hour. Heat index values up to 105. Thursday night, mostly clear. Lows in the mid-70s. South winds around 5 miles an hour. Friday, sunny with highs in the mid-90s. Southwest winds around 5 miles an hour. Heat index values up to 103. Friday night, mostly clear until midnight, then becoming partly cloudy. Humid with lows in the lower 70s. South winds around 5 miles an hour. Saturday, mostly sunny. A chance of showers in the morning. Highs in the lower 90s. Chance of rain 30%. Saturday night and Sunday, partly cloudy. Lows in the upper 60s. Highs in the upper 80s. Sunday night and Labor Day, mostly clear. Lows in the mid-60s. Highs in the upper 80s. Monday night and Tuesday, partly cloudy. Lows in the mid-60s. Highs in the upper 80s. Tuesday night and Wednesday, partly cloudy. Lows around 70. Highs in the lower 90s. Again, the forecast for Champaign, Urbana, and surrounding areas of East Central Illinois for tonight, mostly clear. Lows in the mid-70s. South winds 5 to 10 miles an hour. At 4 p.m. at the Champaign Airport, skies were sunny. The temperature was 94 degrees, the dew point was 74, and the relative humidity was 52%. The heat index was 104. The wind was southwest at 6 miles an hour. The pressure was 29.98 inches and falling. Elsewhere around the area, skies ranged from sunny to mostly sunny, and temperatures were in the lower to upper 90s. And once again at 4 p.m. at the Champaign Airport, under sunny skies, the temperature was 94, and the heat index was 104. Looking elsewhere around the Midwest at 4 p.m., Chicago was mostly sunny, at 95. Indianapolis was mostly sunny, at 95. St. Louis was mostly sunny, and 100. Kansas City was mostly sunny, and 97. Des Moines was mostly sunny, at 95. Milwaukee was partly sunny, and 90. Here is information on the heat wave for the following counties in Illinois: Champaign, Coles, DeWitt, Douglas, Edgar, Moultrie, Piatt, and Vermilion. Extreme heat warning in effect until 7 p.m. Friday. What? Dangerously hot conditions with heat index values up to around 105. Expect minimal relief overnight with lows in the mid-70s. Where? Portions of central, east central, southeast, and west central Illinois. When? Until 7 p.m. Friday. The following impacts are expected: heat-related illnesses increase significantly during extreme heat and high humidity events. Drink plenty of fluids, stay in an air-conditioned room, stay out of the sun, and check up on relatives and neighbors. Here is a statement on the heat wave for the following county: Ford, Illinois. Heat advisory remains in effect until 9 p.m. or 10 p.m. Eastern Daylight Time Thursday. What? Heat index values of around 105 expected today, then around 100 to 105 expected on Thursday. Where? Portions of central, east central, north central, and northeast Illinois and northwest Indiana. When? Until 9 p.m. or 10 p.m. Eastern Daylight Time Thursday. The following impacts are expected: hot temperatures and high humidity may cause heat illnesses. The following is a summary of watches, warnings, and advisories in effect. For the WXJ76 listening area, an extreme heat warning has been issued until 7 p.m. Friday for the following counties: Champaign, Coles, DeWitt, Douglas, Edgar, Moultrie, Piatt, and Vermilion. A heat advisory remains in effect until 9 p.m. Thursday for the following county: Ford, Illinois. And now a discussion of hazardous weather conditions for the following counties in Illinois:
Champaign, Coles, DeWitt, Douglas, Edgar, Moultrie, Piatt, and Vermilion. This hazardous weather outlook is for Central Illinois, East Central Illinois, Southeast Illinois, and West Central Illinois. For tonight, heat index values will range from 100 to 110 degrees early this evening, with temps only dropping into the mid to upper 70s tonight, offering little relief. For Thursday through Tuesday, there is a marginal risk for an isolated severe thunderstorm or two both Thursday and Friday afternoon and evening. Damaging wind gusts and hail are the primary hazards. Heat and humidity will continue across central and southeast Illinois Thursday through Saturday. Heat index values will climb to around 105 degrees Thursday and Friday and up to around 100 degrees Saturday. Spotter information statement. Spotter activation is not anticipated tonight. The time is currently 4:20 p.m. Central Daylight Time. 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Now for the official National Weather Service forecast for Champaign, Urbana, and surrounding areas of East Central Illinois. Tonight, mostly clear. Lows in the mid-70s. South winds 5 to 10 miles an hour. Thursday, sunny, hot with highs in the mid-90s. Southwest winds 5 to 10 miles an hour. Heat index values up to 105. Thursday night, mostly clear. Lows in the mid-70s. South winds around 5 miles an hour. Friday, sunny with highs in the mid-90s. Southwest winds around 5 miles an hour. Heat index values up to 103. Friday night, mostly clear until midnight, then becoming partly cloudy. Humid with lows in the lower 70s. South winds around 5 miles an hour. Saturday, mostly sunny. A chance of showers in the morning. Highs in the lower 90s. Chance of rain 30%. Saturday night and Sunday, partly cloudy. Lows in the upper 60s. Highs in the upper 80s. Sunday night and Labor Day, mostly clear. Lows in the mid-60s. Highs in the upper 80s. Monday night and Tuesday, partly cloudy. Lows in the mid-60s. Highs in the upper 80s. Tuesday night and Wednesday, partly cloudy. Lows around 70. Highs in the lower 90s. Again, the forecast for Champaign, Urbana, and surrounding areas of East Central Illinois for tonight, mostly clear. Lows in the mid-70s. South winds 5 to 10 miles an hour. At 4 p.m. at the Champaign Airport, skies were sunny. The temperature was 94 degrees, the dew point was 74, and the relative humidity was 52%. The heat index was 104. The wind was southwest at 6 miles an hour. The pressure was 29.98 inches and falling. Elsewhere around the area, skies ranged from sunny to mostly sunny, and temperatures were in the lower to upper 90s. And once again at 4 p.m. at the Champaign Airport, under sunny skies, the temperature was 94, and the heat index was 104. Looking elsewhere around the Midwest at 4 p.m., Chicago was mostly sunny, at 95. Indianapolis was mostly sunny, at 95. St. Louis was mostly sunny, and 100. Kansas City was mostly sunny, and 97. Des Moines was mostly sunny, at 95. Milwaukee was partly sunny, and 90. Here is information on the heat wave for the following counties in Illinois: Champaign, Coles, DeWitt, Douglas, Edgar, Moultrie, Piatt, and Vermilion. Extreme heat warning in effect until 7 p.m. Friday. What? Dangerously hot conditions with heat index values up to around 105. Expect minimal relief overnight with lows in the mid-70s. Where? Portions of central, east central, southeast, and west central Illinois. When? Until 7 p.m. Friday. The following impacts are expected: heat-related illnesses increase significantly during extreme heat and high humidity events. Drink plenty of fluids, stay in an air-conditioned room, stay out of the sun, and check up on relatives and neighbors. Here is a statement on the heat wave for the following county: Ford, Illinois. Heat advisory remains in effect until 9 p.m. or 10 p.m. Eastern Daylight Time Thursday. What? Heat index values of around 105 expected today, then around 100 to 105 expected on Thursday. Where? Portions of central.

East Central, North Central, and Northeast Illinois and Northwest Indiana. When, until 9 p.m. or 10 p.m. Eastern Daylight Time Thursday. The following impacts are expected: hot temperatures and high humidity may cause heat illnesses. The following is a summary of watches, warnings, and advisories in effect. For the WXJ76 listening area, an extreme heat warning has been issued until 7 p.m. Friday for the following counties: Champaign, Coles, DeWitt, Douglas, Edgar, Moultrie, Piatt, and Vermilion. A heat advisory remains in effect until 9 p.m. Thursday for the following county: Ford, Illinois. And now a discussion of hazardous weather conditions for the following counties in Illinois: Champaign, Coles, DeWitt, Douglas, Edgar, Moultrie, Piatt, and Vermilion. This hazardous weather outlook is for Central Illinois, East Central Illinois, Southeast Illinois, and West Central Illinois. For tonight, heat index values will range from 100 to 110 degrees early this evening, with temps only dropping into the mid to upper 70s tonight, offering little relief. For Thursday through Tuesday, there is a marginal risk for an isolated severe thunderstorm or two both Thursday and Friday afternoon and evening. Damaging wind gusts and hail are the primary hazards. Heat and humidity will continue across central and southeast Illinois Thursday through Saturday. Heat index values will climb to around 105 degrees Thursday and Friday and up to around 100 degrees Saturday. Spotter information statement: spotter activation is not anticipated tonight. The time is currently 4:26 p.m. Central Daylight Time. 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Now for the official National Weather Service forecast for Champaign, Urbana, and surrounding areas of East Central Illinois. Tonight, mostly clear. Lows in the mid-70s. South winds 5 to 10 miles an hour. Thursday, sunny, hot with highs in the mid-90s. Southwest winds 5 to 10 miles an hour. Heat index values up to 105. Thursday night, mostly clear. Lows in the mid-70s. South winds around 5 miles an hour. Friday, sunny with highs in the mid-90s. Southwest winds around 5 miles an hour. Heat index values up to 103. Friday night, mostly clear until midnight, then becoming partly cloudy. Humid with lows in the lower 70s. South winds around 5 miles an hour. Saturday, mostly sunny. A chance of showers in the morning. Highs in the lower 90s. Chance of rain 30%. Saturday night and Sunday, partly cloudy. Lows in the upper 60s. Highs in the upper 80s. Sunday night and Labor Day, mostly clear. Lows in the mid-60s. Highs in the upper 80s. Monday night and Tuesday, partly cloudy. Lows in the mid-60s. Highs in the upper 80s. Tuesday night and Wednesday, partly cloudy. Lows around 70. Highs in the lower 90s. Again, the forecast for Champaign, Urbana, and surrounding areas of East Central Illinois for tonight: mostly clear. Lows in the mid-70s. South winds 5 to 10 miles an hour. At 4 p.m. at the Champaign Airport, skies were sunny. The temperature was 94 degrees, the dew point was 74, and the relative humidity was 52%. The heat index was 104. The wind was southwest at 6 miles an hour. The pressure was 29.98 inches and falling. Elsewhere around the area, skies ranged from sunny to mostly sunny, and temperatures were in the lower to upper 90s. And once again at 4 p.m. at the Champaign Airport, under sunny skies, the temperature was 94, and the heat index was 104. Looking elsewhere around the Midwest at 4 p.m., Chicago was mostly sunny, at 95. Indianapolis was mostly sunny, at 95. St. Louis was mostly sunny, and 100. Kansas City was mostly sunny, and 97. Des Moines was mostly sunny, at 95. Milwaukee was partly sunny, and 90. Here is information on the heat wave for the following counties in Illinois: Champaign, Coles, DeWitt, Douglas, Edgar, Moultrie, Piatt, and Vermilion. Extreme heat warning in effect until 7 p.m. Friday. What? Dangerously hot conditions with heat index values up to around 105. Expect minimal relief.
overnight with lows in the mid-70s. Where, portions of central, east central, southeast, and west central Illinois. When, until 7 p.m. Friday. The following impacts are expected: heat-related illnesses increase significantly during extreme heat and high humidity events. Drink plenty of fluids, stay in an air-conditioned room, stay out of the sun, and check up on relatives and neighbors. Here is a statement on the heat wave for the following county: Ford, Illinois. Heat advisory remains in effect until 9 p.m. or 10 p.m. Eastern Daylight Time Thursday. What? Heat index values of around 105 expected today, then around 100 to 105 expected on Thursday. Where? Portions of central, east central, north central, and northeast Illinois and northwest Indiana. When? Until 9 p.m. or 10 p.m. Eastern Daylight Time Thursday. The following impacts are expected: hot temperatures and high humidity may cause heat illnesses. The following is a summary of watches, warnings, and advisories in effect. For the WXJ76 listening area, an extreme heat warning has been issued until 7 p.m. Friday for the following counties: Champaign, Coles, DeWitt, Douglas, Edgar, Moultrie, Piatt, and Vermilion. A heat advisory remains in effect until 9 p.m. Thursday for the following county: Ford, Illinois. And now a discussion of hazardous weather conditions for the following counties in Illinois: Champaign, Coles, DeWitt, Douglas, Edgar, Moultrie, Piatt, and Vermilion. This hazardous weather outlook is for central Illinois, east central Illinois, southeast Illinois, and west central Illinois. For tonight, heat index values will range from 100 to 110 degrees early this evening, with temps only dropping into the mid to upper 70s tonight, offering little relief. For Thursday through Tuesday, there is a marginal risk for an isolated severe thunderstorm or two both Thursday and Friday afternoon and evening. Damaging wind gusts and hail are the primary hazards. Heat and humidity will continue across central and southeast Illinois Thursday through Saturday. Heat index values will climb to around 105 degrees Thursday and Friday and up to around 100 degrees Saturday. Spotter information statement: spotter activation is not anticipated tonight. The time is currently 4:32 p.m. Central Daylight Time. 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Now for the official National Weather Service forecast for Champaign, Urbana, and surrounding areas of east central Illinois. Tonight, mostly clear. Lows in the mid-70s. South winds 5 to 10 miles an hour. Thursday, sunny, hot with highs in the mid-90s. Southwest winds 5 to 10 miles an hour. Heat index values up to 105. Thursday night, mostly clear. Lows in the mid-70s. Thursday, sunny, hot with highs in the mid-90s. Southwest winds 5 to 10 miles an hour. Heat index values up to 105. Thursday night, mostly clear. Lows in the mid-70s. South winds around 5 miles an hour. Friday, sunny with highs in the mid-90s. Southwest winds around 5 miles an hour. Heat index values up to 103. Friday night, mostly clear until midnight, then becoming partly cloudy. Humid with lows in the lower 70s. South winds around 5 miles an hour. Saturday, mostly sunny. A chance of showers in the morning. Highs in the lower 90s. Chance of rain 30%. Saturday night and Sunday, partly cloudy. Lows in the upper 60s. Highs in the upper 80s. Sunday night and Labor Day, mostly clear. Lows in the mid-60s. Highs in the upper 80s. Monday night and Tuesday, partly cloudy. Lows in the mid-60s. Highs in the upper 80s. Tuesday night and Wednesday, partly cloudy. Lows around 70. Highs in the lower 90s. Again, the forecast for Champaign, Urbana, and surrounding areas of east central Illinois for tonight: mostly clear. Lows in the mid-70s. South winds 5 to 10 miles an hour. At 4 p.m. at the Champaign Airport, skies were sunny. The temperature was 94 degrees, the dew point was 74, and the relative humidity was 52%. The heat index was 104. The wind was southwest at 6 miles an hour. The pressure was 29.9.

inches and falling. Elsewhere around the area, skies ranged from sunny to mostly sunny, and temperatures were in the lower to upper 90s. And once again at 4 p.m. at the Champaign Airport, under sunny skies, the temperature was 94, and the heat index was 104. Looking elsewhere around the Midwest at 4 p.m., Chicago was mostly sunny, at 95. Indianapolis was mostly sunny, at 95. St. Louis was mostly sunny, and 100. Kansas City was mostly sunny, and 97. Des Moines was mostly sunny, at 95. Milwaukee was partly sunny, and 90. Here is information on the heat wave for the following counties: in Illinois, Champaign, Coles, DeWitt, Douglas, Edgar, Moultrie, Piatt, and Vermilion. Extreme heat warning in effect until 7 p.m. Friday. What? Dangerously hot conditions with heat index values up to around 105. Expect minimal relief overnight with lows in the mid-70s. Where? Portions of central, east central, southeast, and west central Illinois. When? Until 7 p.m. Friday. The following impacts are expected: heat-related illnesses increase significantly during extreme heat and high humidity events. Drink plenty of fluids, stay in an air-conditioned room, stay out of the sun, and check up on relatives and neighbors. Here is a statement on the heat wave for the following county: Ford, Illinois. Heat advisory remains in effect until 9 p.m. or 10 p.m. Eastern Daylight Time Thursday. What? Heat index values of around 105 expected today, then around 100 to 105 expected on Thursday. Where? Portions of central, east central, north central, and northeast Illinois and northwest Indiana. When? Until 9 p.m. or 10 p.m. Eastern Daylight Time Thursday. The following impacts are expected: hot temperatures and high humidity may cause heat illnesses. The following is a summary of watches, warnings, and advisories in effect. For the WXJ76 listening area, an extreme heat warning has been issued until 7 p.m. Friday for the following counties: Champaign, Coles, DeWitt, Douglas, Edgar, Moultrie, Piatt, and Vermilion. A heat advisory remains in effect until 9 p.m. Thursday for the following county: Ford, Illinois. And now a discussion of hazardous weather conditions for the following counties: in Illinois, Champaign, Coles, DeWitt, Douglas, Edgar, Moultrie, Piatt, and Vermilion. This hazardous weather outlook is for central Illinois, east central Illinois, southeast Illinois, and west central Illinois. For tonight, heat index values will range from 100 to 110 degrees early this evening, with temps only dropping into the mid to upper 70s tonight, offering little relief. For Thursday through Tuesday, there is a marginal risk for an isolated severe thunderstorm or two both Thursday and Friday afternoon and evening. Damaging wind gusts and hail are the primary hazards. Heat and humidity will continue across central and southeast Illinois Thursday through Saturday. Heat index values will climb to around 105 degrees Thursday and Friday and up to around 100 degrees Saturday. Spotter information statement: spotter activation is not anticipated tonight. The time is currently 4:38 p.m. Central Daylight Time. 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Now for the official National Weather Service forecast for Champaign, Urbana, and surrounding areas of east central Illinois. Tonight, mostly clear. Lows in the mid-70s. South winds 5 to 10 miles an hour. Thursday, sunny, hot with highs in the mid-90s. Southwest winds 5 to 10 miles an hour. Heat index values up to 105. Thursday night, mostly clear. Lows in the mid-70s. South winds around 5 miles an hour. Friday, sunny with highs in the mid-90s. Southwest winds around 5 miles an hour. Heat index values up to 103. Friday night, mostly clear until midnight, then becoming partly cloudy. Humid with lows in the lower 70s. South winds around 5 miles an hour. Saturday, mostly sunny. A chance of showers in the morning. Highs in the lower 90s. Chance of rain 30%. Saturday night and Sunday, partly cloudy. Lows in the upper 60s. Highs in the upper 80s. Sunday night and Labor Day, mostly clear. Lows in the mid 60s. Highs in the

80s. Monday night and Tuesday, partly cloudy. Lows in the mid-60s. Highs in the upper 80s. Tuesday night and Wednesday, partly cloudy. Lows around 70. Highs in the lower 90s. Again, the forecast for Champaign, Urbana and surrounding areas of East Central Illinois for tonight, mostly clear. Lows in the mid-70s. South winds 5 to 10 miles an hour. Now for the official National Weather Service forecast for Champaign, Urbana and surrounding areas of East Central Illinois. Tonight, mostly clear. Lows in the mid-70s. South winds 5 to 10 miles an hour. Thursday, sunny, hot with highs in the mid-90s. Southwest winds 5 to 10 miles an hour. Heat index values up to 105. Thursday night, mostly clear. Lows in the mid-70s. South winds around 5 miles an hour. Friday, sunny with highs in the mid-90s. Southwest winds around 5 miles an hour. Heat index values up to 103. Friday night, mostly clear until midnight, then becoming partly cloudy. Humid with lows in the lower 70s. South winds around 5 miles an hour. Saturday, mostly sunny. A chance of showers in the morning. Highs in the lower 90s. Chance of rain 30%. Saturday night and Sunday, partly cloudy. Lows in the upper 60s. Highs in the upper 80s. Sunday night and Labor Day, mostly clear. Lows in the mid-60s. Highs in the upper 80s. Monday night and Tuesday, partly cloudy. Lows in the mid-60s. Highs in the upper 80s. Tuesday night and Wednesday, partly cloudy. Lows around 70. Highs in the lower 90s. Again, the forecast for Champaign, Urbana and surrounding areas of East Central Illinois for tonight, mostly clear. Lows in the mid-70s. South winds 5 to 10 miles an hour. At 4 p.m. at the Champaign Airport, skies were sunny. The temperature was 94 degrees, the dew point was 74, and the relative humidity was 52%. The heat index was 104. The wind was southwest at 6 miles an hour. The pressure was 29.98 inches and falling. Elsewhere around the area, skies ranged from sunny to mostly sunny, and temperatures were in the lower to upper 90s. And once again at 4 p.m. at the Champaign Airport, under sunny skies, the temperature was 94, and the heat index was 104. Looking elsewhere around the Midwest at 4 p.m., Chicago was mostly sunny, at 95. Indianapolis was mostly sunny, at 95. St. Louis was mostly sunny, and 100. Kansas City was mostly sunny, and 97. Des Moines was mostly sunny, at 95. Milwaukee was partly sunny, and 90. Here is information on the heat wave for the following counties in Illinois: Champaign, Coles, DeWitt, Douglas, Edgar, Moultrie, Piatt, and Vermilion. Extreme heat warning in effect until 7 p.m. Friday. What? Dangerously hot conditions with heat index values up to around 105. Expect minimal relief overnight with lows in the mid-70s. Where? Portions of central, east central, southeast, and west central Illinois. When? Until 7 p.m. Friday. The following impacts are expected: heat-related illnesses increase significantly during extreme heat and high humidity events. Drink plenty of fluids, stay in an air-conditioned room, stay out of the sun, and check up on relatives and neighbors. Here is a statement on the heat wave for the following county: Ford, Illinois. Heat advisory remains in effect until 9 p.m. or 10 p.m. Eastern Daylight Time Thursday. What? Heat index values of around 105 expected today, then around 100 to 105 expected on Thursday. Where? Portions of central, east central, north central, and northeast Illinois and northwest Indiana. When? Until 9 p.m. or 10 p.m. Eastern Daylight Time Thursday. The following impacts are expected: hot temperatures and high humidity may cause heat illnesses. The following is a summary of watches, warnings and advisories in effect. For the WXJ76 listening area, an extreme heat warning has been issued until 7 p.m. Friday for the following counties: Champaign, Coles, DeWitt, Douglas, Edgar, Moultrie, Piatt and Vermilion. A heat advisory remains in effect until

9 p.m. Thursday for the following county, Ford, Illinois. And now a discussion of hazardous weather conditions for the following counties in Illinois: Champaign, Coles, DeWitt, Douglas, Edgar, Moultrie, Piatt, and Vermilion. This hazardous weather outlook is for Central Illinois, East Central Illinois, Southeast Illinois, and West Central Illinois. For tonight, heat index values will range from 100 to 110 degrees early this evening, with temps only dropping into the mid to upper 70s tonight, offering little relief. For Thursday through Tuesday, there is a marginal risk for an isolated severe thunderstorm or two both Thursday and Friday afternoon and evening. Damaging wind gusts and hail are the primary hazards. Heat and humidity will continue across central and southeast Illinois Thursday through Saturday. Heat index values will climb to around 105 degrees Thursday and Friday and up to around 100 degrees Saturday. Spotter information statement: spotter activation is not anticipated tonight. The time is currently 4:46 p.m. Central Daylight Time. 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Now for the official National Weather Service forecast for Champaign, Urbana, and surrounding areas of East Central Illinois. Tonight, mostly clear. Lows in the mid-70s. South winds 5 to 10 miles an hour. Thursday, sunny, hot with highs in the mid-90s. Southwest winds 5 to 10 miles an hour. Heat index values up to 105. Thursday night, mostly clear. Lows in the mid-70s. South winds around 5 miles an hour. Friday, sunny with highs in the mid-90s. Southwest winds around 5 miles an hour. Heat index values up to 103. Friday night, mostly clear until midnight, then becoming partly cloudy. Humid with lows in the lower 70s. South winds around 5 miles an hour. Saturday, mostly sunny. A chance of showers in the morning. Highs in the lower 90s. Chance of rain 30%. Saturday night and Sunday, partly cloudy. Lows in the upper 60s. Highs in the upper 80s. Sunday night and Labor Day, mostly clear. Lows in the mid-60s. Highs in the upper 80s. Monday night and Tuesday, partly cloudy. Lows in the mid-60s. Highs in the upper 80s. Tuesday night and Wednesday, partly cloudy. Lows around 70. Highs in the lower 90s. Again, the forecast for Champaign, Urbana, and surrounding areas of East Central Illinois for tonight: mostly clear. Lows in the mid-70s. South winds 5 to 10 miles an hour. At 4 p.m. at the Champaign Airport, skies were sunny. The temperature was 94 degrees, the dew point was 74, and the relative humidity was 52%. The heat index was 104. The wind was southwest at 6 miles an hour. The pressure was 29.98 inches and falling. Elsewhere around the area, skies ranged from sunny to mostly sunny, and temperatures were in the lower to upper 90s. And once again at 4 p.m. at the Champaign Airport, under sunny skies, the temperature was 94, and the heat index was 104. Looking elsewhere around the Midwest at 4 p.m., Chicago was mostly sunny, at 95. Indianapolis was mostly sunny, at 95. St. Louis was mostly sunny, and 100. Kansas City was mostly sunny, and 97. Des Moines was mostly sunny, at 95. Milwaukee was partly sunny, and 90. Here is information on the heat wave for the following counties in Illinois: Champaign, Coles, DeWitt, Douglas, Edgar, Moultrie, Piatt, and Vermilion. Extreme heat warning in effect until 7 p.m. Friday. What? Dangerously hot conditions with heat index values up to around 105. Expect minimal relief overnight with lows in the mid-70s. Where? Portions of central, east central, southeast, and west central Illinois. When? Until 7 p.m. Friday. The following impacts are expected: heat-related illnesses increase significantly during extreme heat and high humidity events. Drink plenty of fluids, stay in an air-conditioned room, stay out of the sun, and check up on relatives and neighbors. Here is a statement on the heat wave for the following county: Ford, Illinois. Heat advisory remains in effect until 9 p.m. or 10 p.m. Eastern Daylight Time Thursday,

What? Heat index values of around 105 expected today, then around 100 to 105 expected on Thursday. Where? Portions of central, east central, north central, and northeast Illinois and northwest Indiana. When? Until 9 p.m. or 10 p.m. Eastern Daylight Time Thursday. The following impacts are expected. Hot temperatures and high humidity may cause heat illnesses. The following is a summary of watches, warnings, and advisories in effect. For the WXJ76 listening area, an extreme heat warning has been issued until 7 p.m. Friday for the following counties: Champaign, Coles, DeWitt, Douglas, Edgar, Moultrie, Piatt, and Vermilion. A heat advisory remains in effect until 9 p.m. Thursday for the following county: Ford, Illinois. And now a discussion of hazardous weather conditions for the following counties in Illinois: Champaign, Coles, DeWitt, Douglas, Edgar, Moultrie, Piatt, and Vermilion. This hazardous weather outlook is for central Illinois, east central Illinois, southeast Illinois, and west central Illinois. For tonight, heat index values will range from 100 to 110 degrees early this evening, with temps only dropping into the mid to upper 70s tonight, offering little relief. For Thursday through Tuesday, there is a marginal risk for an isolated severe thunderstorm or two both Thursday and Friday afternoon and evening. Damaging wind gusts and hail are the primary hazards. Heat and humidity will continue across central and southeast Illinois Thursday through Saturday. Heat index values will climb to around 105 degrees Thursday and Friday and up to around 100 degrees Saturday. Spotter information statement: spotter activation is not anticipated tonight. The time is currently 4:51 p.m. Central Daylight Time. 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Now for the official National Weather Service forecast for Champaign, Urbana, and surrounding areas of east central Illinois. Tonight, mostly clear. Lows in the mid-70s. South winds 5 to 10 miles an hour. Thursday, sunny, hot with highs in the mid-90s. Southwest winds 5 to 10 miles an hour. Heat index values up to 105. Thursday night, mostly clear. Lows in the mid-70s. South winds around 5 miles an hour. Friday, sunny with highs in the mid-90s. Southwest winds around 5 miles an hour. Heat index values up to 103. Friday night, mostly clear until midnight, then becoming partly cloudy. Humid with lows in the lower 70s. South winds around 5 miles an hour. Saturday, mostly sunny. A chance of showers in the morning. Highs in the lower 90s. Chance of rain 30%. Saturday night and Sunday, partly cloudy. Lows in the upper 60s. Highs in the upper 80s. Sunday night and Labor Day, mostly clear. Lows in the mid 60s. Highs in the upper 80s. Monday night and Tuesday, partly cloudy. Lows in the mid-60s. Highs in the upper 80s. Tuesday night and Wednesday, partly cloudy. Lows around 70. Highs in the lower 90s. Again, the forecast for Champaign, Urbana, and surrounding areas of east central Illinois for tonight, mostly clear. Lows in the mid-70s. South winds 5 to 10 miles an hour. At 4 p.m. at the Champaign Airport, skies were sunny. The temperature was 94 degrees, the dew point was 74, and the relative humidity was 52%. The heat index was 104. The wind was southwest at 6 miles an hour. The pressure was 29.98 inches and falling. Elsewhere around the area, skies ranged from sunny to mostly sunny, and temperatures were in the lower to upper 90s. And once again at 4 p.m. at the Champaign Airport, under sunny skies, the temperature was 94, and the heat index was 104. Looking elsewhere around the Midwest at 4 p.m., Chicago was mostly sunny, at 95. Indianapolis was mostly sunny, at 95. St. Louis was mostly sunny, and 100. Kansas City was mostly sunny, and 97. Des Moines was mostly sunny, at 95. Milwaukee was partly sunny, and 90. Here is information on the heat wave for the following counties in Illinois: Champaign, Coles, DeWitt, Douglas, Edgar, Moultrie, Piatt, and Vermilion.
heat warning in effect until 7 p.m. Friday. What? Dangerously hot conditions with heat index values up to around 105. Expect minimal relief overnight with lows in the mid-70s. Where? Portions of central, east central, southeast, and west central Illinois. When? Until 7 p.m. Friday. The following impacts are expected. Heat-related illnesses increase significantly during extreme heat and high humidity events. Drink plenty of fluids, stay in an air-conditioned room, stay out of the sun, and check up on relatives and neighbors. Here is a statement on the heat wave for the following county, Ford, Illinois. Heat advisory remains in effect until 9 p.m. or 10 p.m. Eastern Daylight Time Thursday. What? Heat index values of around 105 expected today, then around 100 to 105 expected on Thursday. Where? Portions of central, east central, north central, and northeast Illinois and northwest Indiana. When? Until 9 p.m. or 10 p.m. Eastern Daylight Time Thursday. The following impacts are expected. Hot temperatures and high humidity may cause heat illnesses. The following is a summary of watches, warnings, and advisories in effect. For the WXJ76 listening area, an extreme heat warning has been issued until 7 p.m. Friday for the following counties: Champaign, Coles, DeWitt, Douglas, Edgar, Moultrie, Piatt, and Vermilion. A heat advisory remains in effect until 9 p.m. Thursday for the following county: Ford, Illinois. And now a discussion of hazardous weather conditions for the following counties in Illinois: Champaign, Coles, DeWitt, Douglas, Edgar, Moultrie, Piatt, and Vermilion. This hazardous weather outlook is for central Illinois, east central Illinois, southeast Illinois, and west central Illinois. For tonight, heat index values will range from 100 to 110 degrees early this evening, with temps only dropping into the mid to upper 70s tonight, offering little relief. For Thursday through Tuesday, there is a marginal risk for an isolated severe thunderstorm or two both Thursday and Friday afternoon and evening. Damaging wind gusts and hail are the primary hazards. Heat and humidity will continue across central and southeast Illinois Thursday through Saturday. Heat index values will climb to around 105 degrees Thursday and Friday and up to around 100 degrees Saturday. Spotter information statement. Spotter activation is not anticipated tonight. The time is currently 4:57 p.m. Central Daylight Time. 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Now for the official National Weather Service forecast for Champaign, Urbana, and surrounding areas of east central Illinois. Tonight, mostly clear. Lows in the mid-70s. South winds 5 to 10 miles an hour. Thursday, sunny, hot with highs in the mid-90s. Southwest winds 5 to 10 miles an hour. Heat index values up to 105. Thursday night, mostly clear. Lows in the mid-70s. South winds around 5 miles an hour. Friday, sunny with highs in the mid-90s. Southwest winds around 5 miles an hour. Heat index values up to 103. Friday night, mostly clear until midnight, then becoming partly cloudy. Humid with lows in the lower 70s. South winds around 5 miles an hour. Saturday, mostly sunny. A chance of showers in the morning. Highs in the lower 90s. Chance of rain 30%. Saturday night and Sunday, partly cloudy. Lows in the upper 60s. Highs in the upper 80s. Sunday night and Labor Day, mostly clear. Lows in the mid 60s. Highs in the upper 80s. Monday night and Tuesday, partly cloudy. Lows in the mid-60s. Highs in the upper 80s. Tuesday night and Wednesday, partly cloudy. Lows around 70. Highs in the lower 90s. Again, the forecast for Champaign, Urbana, and surrounding areas of east central Illinois for tonight, mostly clear. Lows in the mid-70s. South winds 5 to 10 miles an hour. At 4 p.m. at the Champaign Airport, skies were sunny. The temperature was 94 degrees, the dew point was 74, and the relative humidity was 52%. The heat index was 104. The wind was southwest at 6 miles an hour. The pressure was 29.98 inches and falling. Elsewhere around the area, skies ranged from sunny to

mostly sunny, and temperatures were in the lower to upper 90s. And once again at 4 p.m. at the Champaign Airport, under sunny skies, the temperature was 94, and the heat index was 104. Here is information on the heat wave for the following counties in Illinois: Champaign, Coles, DeWitt, Douglas, Edgar, Moultrie, Piatt, and Vermilion. Extreme heat warning in effect until 7 p.m. Friday. What? Dangerously hot conditions with heat index values up to around 105. Expect minimal relief overnight with lows in the mid-70s. Where? Portions of central, east central, southeast, and west central Illinois. When? Until 7 p.m. Friday. The following impacts are expected: heat-related illnesses increase significantly during extreme heat and high humidity events. Drink plenty of fluids, stay in an air-conditioned room, stay out of the sun, and check up on relatives and neighbors. Here is a statement on the heat wave for the following county: Ford, Illinois. Heat advisory remains in effect until 9 p.m. or 10 p.m. Eastern Daylight Time Thursday. What? Heat index values of around 105 expected today, then around 100 to 105 expected on Thursday. Where? Portions of central, east central, north central, and northeast Illinois and northwest Indiana. When? Until 9 p.m. or 10 p.m. Eastern Daylight Time Thursday. The following impacts are expected: hot temperatures and high humidity may cause heat illnesses. The following is a summary of watches, warnings, and advisories in effect. For the WXJ76 listening area, an extreme heat warning has been issued until 7 p.m. Friday for the following counties: Champaign, Coles, DeWitt, Douglas, Edgar, Moultrie, Piatt, and Vermilion. A heat advisory remains in effect until 9 p.m. Thursday for the following county: Ford, Illinois. The Champaign, Illinois Airport climate summary for this evening, as of 4 p.m., September 2, 2026. Today's high temperature was 94 degrees. The normal high is 82. Today's low temperature was 71 degrees. The normal low is 59. No precipitation fell today. Sunset tonight is at 7:23 p.m. Sunrise tomorrow is at 6:23 a.m. The Mattoon, Illinois Airport climate summary for this evening, as of 4 p.m., September 2, 2026. Today's high temperature was 97 degrees. The normal high is 82. Today's low temperature was 75 degrees. The normal low is 60. No precipitation fell today. Sunset tonight is at 7:22 p.m. Sunrise tomorrow is at 6:23 a.m. And now a discussion of hazardous weather conditions for the following counties in Illinois: Champaign, Coles, DeWitt, Douglas, Edgar, Moultrie, Piatt, and Vermilion. This hazardous weather outlook is for central Illinois, east central Illinois, southeast Illinois, and west central Illinois. For tonight, heat index values will range from 100 to 110 degrees early this evening, with temps only dropping into the mid to upper 70s tonight, offering little relief. For Thursday through Tuesday, there is a marginal risk for an isolated severe thunderstorm or two both Thursday and Friday afternoon and evening. Damaging wind gusts and hail are the primary hazards. Heat and humidity will continue across central and southeast Illinois Thursday through Saturday. Heat index values will climb to around 105 degrees Thursday and Friday and up to around 100 degrees Saturday. Spotter information statement: spotter activation is not anticipated tonight. The time is currently 5:04 p.m. Central Daylight Time. 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Now for the official National Weather Service forecast for Champaign, Urbana, and surrounding areas of east central Illinois. Tonight, mostly clear. Lows in the mid-70s. South winds 5 to 10 miles an hour. Thursday, sunny, hot with highs in the mid-90s. Southwest winds 5 to 10 miles an hour. Heat index values up to 105. Thursday night, mostly clear. Lows in the mid-70s. South winds around 5 miles an hour. Friday, sunny with highs in the mid-90s. Southwest winds around 5 miles an hour. Heat index values up to 103. Friday night, mostly clear until midnight, then becoming partly cloudy. Humid with lows in the lower 70s.

South winds around 5 miles an hour. Saturday, mostly sunny. A chance of showers in the morning. Highs in the lower 90s. Chance of rain 30%. Saturday night and Sunday, partly cloudy. Lows in the upper 60s. Highs in the upper 80s. Sunday night and Labor Day, mostly clear. Lows in the mid-60s. Highs in the upper 80s. Monday night and Tuesday, partly cloudy. Lows in the mid-60s. Highs in the upper 80s. Tuesday night and Wednesday, partly cloudy. Lows around 70. Highs in the lower 90s. Again, the forecast for Champaign, Urbana and surrounding areas of East Central Illinois for tonight, mostly clear. Lows in the mid-70s. South winds 5 to 10 miles an hour. 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Programming originates from NOAA's National Weather Service office in Lincoln and transmits from the WCIA television tower near Seymour. The station serves the following counties: Champaign, DeWitt, Coles, Douglas, Edgar, Ford, Moultrie, Piatt, and Vermilion. 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At 5 p.m. at the Champaign Airport, skies were sunny. The temperature was 94 degrees, the dew point was 74, and the relative humidity was 52%. The heat index was 104. The wind was southwest at 5 miles an hour. The pressure was 29.97 inches and falling. Elsewhere around the area, it was sunny, with a temperature of 93 at Peoria, 93 at Bloomington, 95 at Mattoon, and 96 at Decatur. At Springfield, it was mostly sunny, with a temperature of 97. At Terre Haute, it was partly sunny, with a temperature of 92. And once again at 5 p.m. at the Champaign Airport, under sunny skies, the temperature was 94, and the heat index was 104. Looking elsewhere around the Midwest at 5 p.m., Chicago was mostly sunny, and 94. Indianapolis was mostly sunny, and 94. St. Louis was mostly sunny, at 98. Kansas City was mostly sunny, and 96. Des Moines was partly sunny, at 95. Milwaukee was partly sunny, and 89. Here is information on the heat wave for the following counties in Illinois: Champaign, Coles, DeWitt, Douglas, Edgar, Moultrie, Piatt, and Vermilion. Extreme heat warning in effect until 7 p.m. Friday. What? Dangerously hot conditions with heat index values up to around 105. Expect minimal relief overnight with lows in the mid-70s. Where? Portions of central, east central, southeast, and west central Illinois. When? Until 7 p.m. Friday. The following impacts are expected: heat-related illnesses increase significantly during extreme heat and high humidity events. Drink plenty of fluids, stay in an air-conditioned room, stay out of the sun, and check up on relatives and neighbors. Here is a statement on the heat wave for the following county: Ford, Illinois. Heat advisory remains in effect until 9 p.m. or 10 p.m. Eastern Daylight Time Thursday. What? Heat index values of around 105 expected today, then around 100 to 105 expected on Thursday. Where? Portions of central, east central, north central, and northeast Illinois and northwest Indiana. When? Until 9 p.m. or 10 p.m. Eastern Daylight Time Thursday. The following impacts are expected: hot temperatures and high humidity may cause heat illnesses. The following is a summary of watches, warnings, and advisories in effect. For the WXJ76 listening area, an extreme heat warning has been issued until 7 p.m. Friday for the following counties: Champaign, Coles, DeWitt, Douglas, Edgar, Moultrie, Piatt, and Vermilion. A heat advisory remains in effect until 9 p.m. Thursday for the following county: Ford, Illinois. And now a discussion of hazardous weather conditions for the following counties in Illinois: Champaign, Coles, DeWitt, Douglas, Edgar, Moultrie, Piatt, and Vermilion. This hazardous weather outlook is for central Illinois, east central Illinois, southeast Illinois, and west central Illinois. For tonight, heat index values will range from 100 to 110 degrees early this evening, with temps only dropping into the

and up to around 100 degrees Saturday. Spotter information statement. Spotter activation is not anticipated tonight. The time is currently 5:10 p.m. Central Daylight Time. 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Now for the official National Weather Service forecast for Champaign, Urbana and surrounding areas of East Central Illinois. Tonight, mostly clear. Lows in the mid-70s. South winds 5 to 10 miles an hour. Thursday, sunny, hot with highs in the mid-90s. Southwest winds 5 to 10 miles an hour. Heat index values up to 105. Thursday night, mostly clear. Lows in the mid-70s. South winds around 5 miles an hour. Friday, sunny with highs in the mid-90s. Southwest winds around 5 miles an hour. Heat index values up to 103. Friday night, mostly clear until midnight, then becoming partly cloudy. Humid with lows in the lower 70s. South winds around 5 miles an hour. Saturday, mostly sunny. A chance of showers in the morning. Highs in the lower 90s. Chance of rain 30%. Saturday night and Sunday, partly cloudy. Lows in the upper 60s. Highs in the upper 80s. Sunday night and Labor Day, mostly clear. Lows in the mid-60s. Highs in the upper 80s. Monday night and Tuesday, partly cloudy. Lows in the mid-60s. Highs in the upper 80s. Tuesday night and Wednesday, partly cloudy. Lows around 70. Highs in the lower 90s. Again, the forecast for Champaign, Urbana and surrounding areas of East Central Illinois for tonight, mostly clear. Lows in the mid-70s. South winds 5 to 10 miles an hour. At 5 p.m. at the Champaign Airport, skies were sunny. The temperature was 94 degrees, the dew point was 74, and the relative humidity was 52%. The heat index was 104. The wind was southwest at 5 miles an hour. The pressure was 29.97 inches and falling. Elsewhere around the area, temperatures were in the lower to upper 90s. It was sunny at Peoria, Bloomington, and Rentoul. At Paris, Mattoon, and Decatur, it was sunny. At Springfield, it was mostly sunny. At Terre Haute, it was partly sunny. And once again at 5 p.m. at the Champaign Airport, under sunny skies, the temperature was 94, and the heat index was 104. Looking elsewhere around the Midwest at 5 p.m., Chicago was mostly sunny, and 94. Indianapolis was mostly sunny, and 94. St. Louis was mostly sunny, at 98. Kansas City was mostly sunny, and 96. Des Moines was partly sunny, at 95. Milwaukee was partly sunny, and 89. Here is information on the heat wave for the following counties in Illinois: Champaign, Coles, DeWitt, Douglas, Edgar, Moultrie, Piatt, and Vermilion. Extreme heat warning in effect until 7 p.m. Friday. What? Dangerously hot conditions with heat index values up to around 105. Expect minimal relief overnight with lows in the mid-70s. Where? Portions of central, east central, southeast, and west central Illinois. When? Until 7 p.m. Friday. The following impacts are expected. Heat-related illnesses increase significantly during extreme heat and high humidity events. Drink plenty of fluids, stay in an air-conditioned room, stay out of the sun, and check up on relatives and neighbors. Here is a statement on the heat wave for the following county: Ford, Illinois. Heat advisory remains in effect until 9 p.m. or 10 p.m. Eastern Daylight Time Thursday. What? Heat index values of around 105 expected today, then around 100 to 105 expected on Thursday. Where? Portions of central, east central, north central, and northeast Illinois and northwest Indiana. When? Until 9 p.m. or 10 p.m. Eastern Daylight Time Thursday. The following impacts are expected. Hot temperatures and high humidity may cause heat illnesses. The Champaign, Illinois Airport Climate Summary for this evening, as of 4 p.m., September 2, 2026. Today's high temperature was 94 degrees. The normal high is 82. Today's low temperature was 71 degrees. The normal low is 59.

Precipitation fell today. Sunset tonight is at 7:23 p.m. Sunrise tomorrow is at 6:23 a.m. The Mattoon, Illinois Airport Climate Summary for this evening, as of 4 p.m., September 2, 2026. Today's high temperature was 97 degrees. The normal high is 82. Today's low temperature was 75 degrees. The normal low is 60. No precipitation fell today. Sunset tonight is at 7:22 p.m. Sunrise tomorrow is at 6:23 a.m. The following is a summary of watches, warnings and advisories in effect. For the WXJ76 listening area, an extreme heat warning has been issued until 7 p.m. Friday for the following counties: Champaign, Coles, DeWitt, Douglas, Edgar, Moultrie, Piatt and Vermilion. A heat advisory remains in effect until 9 p.m. Thursday for the following county: Ford, Illinois. And now a discussion of hazardous weather conditions for the following counties in Illinois: Champaign, Coles, DeWitt, Douglas, Edgar, Moultrie, Piatt and Vermilion. This hazardous weather outlook is for Central Illinois, East Central Illinois, Southeast Illinois and West Central Illinois. For tonight, heat index values will range from 100 to 110 degrees early this evening, with temps only dropping into the mid to upper 70s tonight, offering little relief. For Thursday through Tuesday, there is a marginal risk for an isolated severe thunderstorm or two both Thursday and Friday afternoon and evening. Damaging wind gusts and hail are the primary hazards. Heat and humidity will continue across central and southeast Illinois Thursday through Saturday. Heat index values will climb to around 105 degrees Thursday and Friday and up to around 100 degrees Saturday. Spotter information statement: spotter activation is not anticipated tonight. The time is currently 5:17 p.m. Central Daylight Time. 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Now for the official National Weather Service forecast for Champaign, Urbana and surrounding areas of East Central Illinois. Tonight, mostly clear. Lows in the mid-70s. South winds 5 to 10 miles an hour. Thursday, sunny, hot with highs in the mid-90s. Southwest winds 5 to 10 miles an hour. Heat index values up to 105. Thursday night, mostly clear. Lows in the mid-70s. South winds around 5 miles an hour. Friday, sunny with highs in the mid-90s. Southwest winds around 5 miles an hour. Heat index values up to 103. Friday night, mostly clear until midnight, then becoming partly cloudy. Humid with lows in the lower 70s. South winds around 5 miles an hour. Saturday, mostly sunny. A chance of showers in the morning. Highs in the lower 90s. Chance of rain 30%. Saturday night and Sunday, partly cloudy. Lows in the upper 60s. Highs in the upper 80s. Sunday night and Labor Day, mostly clear. Lows in the mid-60s. Highs in the upper 80s. Monday night and Tuesday, partly cloudy. Lows in the mid-60s. Highs in the upper 80s. Tuesday night and Wednesday, partly cloudy. Lows around 70. Highs in the lower 90s. Again, the forecast for Champaign, Urbana and surrounding areas of East Central Illinois for tonight, mostly clear. Lows in the mid-70s. South winds 5 to 10 miles an hour. At 5 p.m. at the Champaign Airport, skies were sunny. The temperature was 94 degrees, the dew point was 74, and the relative humidity was 52%. The heat index was 104. The wind was southwest at 5 miles an hour. The pressure was 29.97 inches and falling. Elsewhere around the area, temperatures were in the lower to upper 90s. It was sunny at Peoria, Bloomington, and Rentoul. At Paris, Mattoon, and Decatur, it was sunny. At Springfield, it was mostly sunny. At Terre Haute, it was partly sunny. And once again at 5 p.m. at the Champaign Airport, under sunny skies, the temperature was 94, and the heat index was 104. Looking elsewhere around the Midwest at 5 p.m., Chicago was mostly sunny, and 94. Indianapolis was mostly sunny, and 94. St. Louis was mostly sunny, at 98.

the city was mostly sunny at 96. Des Moines was partly sunny at 95. Milwaukee was partly sunny and 89. Here is information on the heat wave for the following counties in Illinois: Champaign, Coles, DeWitt, Douglas, Edgar, Moultrie, Piatt, and Vermilion. Extreme heat warning in effect until 7 p.m. Friday. What? Dangerously hot conditions with heat index values up to around 105. Expect minimal relief overnight with lows in the mid-70s. Where? Portions of central, east central, southeast, and west central Illinois. When? Until 7 p.m. Friday. The following impacts are expected: heat-related illnesses increase significantly during extreme heat and high humidity events. Drink plenty of fluids, stay in an air-conditioned room, stay out of the sun, and check up on relatives and neighbors. Here is a statement on the heat wave for the following county: Ford, Illinois. Heat advisory remains in effect until 9 p.m. or 10 p.m. Eastern Daylight Time Thursday. What? Heat index values of around 105 expected today, then around 100 to 105 expected on Thursday. Where? Portions of central, east central, north central, and northeast Illinois and northwest Indiana. When? Until 9 p.m. or 10 p.m. Eastern Daylight Time Thursday. The following impacts are expected: hot temperatures and high humidity may cause heat illnesses. The following is a summary of watches, warnings, and advisories in effect. For the WXJ76 listening area, an extreme heat warning has been issued until 7 p.m. Friday for the following counties: Champaign, Coles, DeWitt, Douglas, Edgar, Moultrie, Piatt, and Vermilion. A heat advisory remains in effect until 9 p.m. Thursday for the following county: Ford, Illinois. And now a discussion of hazardous weather conditions for the following counties in Illinois: Champaign, Coles, DeWitt, Douglas, Edgar, Moultrie, Piatt, and Vermilion. This hazardous weather outlook is for central Illinois, east central Illinois, southeast Illinois, and west central Illinois. For tonight, heat index values will range from 100 to 110 degrees early this evening, with temps only dropping into the mid to upper 70s tonight, offering little relief. For Thursday through Tuesday, there is a marginal risk for an isolated severe thunderstorm or two both Thursday and Friday afternoon and evening. Damaging wind gusts and hail are the primary hazards. Heat and humidity will continue across central and southeast Illinois Thursday through Saturday. Heat index values will climb to around 105 degrees Thursday and Friday and up to around 100 degrees Saturday. Spotter information statement: spotter activation is not anticipated tonight. The time is currently 5:23 p.m. Central Daylight Time. 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Now for the official National Weather Service forecast for Champaign, Urbana, and surrounding areas of east central Illinois. Tonight, mostly clear. Lows in the mid-70s. South winds 5 to 10 miles an hour. Thursday, sunny, hot with highs in the mid-90s. Southwest winds 5 to 10 miles an hour. Heat index values up to 105. Thursday night, mostly clear. Lows in the mid-70s. South winds around 5 miles an hour. Friday, sunny with highs in the mid-90s. Southwest winds around 5 miles an hour. Heat index values up to 103. Friday night, mostly clear until midnight, then becoming partly cloudy. Humid with lows in the lower 70s. South winds around 5 miles an hour. Saturday, mostly sunny. A chance of showers in the morning. Highs in the lower 90s. Chance of rain 30%. Saturday night and Sunday, partly cloudy. Lows in the upper 60s. Highs in the upper 80s. Sunday night and Labor Day, mostly clear. Lows in the mid-60s. Highs in the upper 80s. Monday night and Tuesday, partly cloudy. Lows in the mid-60s. Highs in the upper 80s. Tuesday night and Wednesday, partly cloudy. Lows around 70. Highs in the lower 90s. Again, the forecast for Champaign, Urbana, and surrounding areas of east central Illinois for tonight: mostly clear. Lows in the mid-70s. South winds 5 to 10 miles an hour. At 5 p.m. at the Champaign Airport, sky
were sunny. The temperature was 94 degrees, the dew point was 74, and the relative humidity was 52%. The heat index was 104. The wind was southwest at 5 miles an hour. The pressure was 29.97 inches and falling. Elsewhere around the area, temperatures were in the lower to upper 90s. It was sunny at Peoria, Bloomington, and Rantoul. At Paris, Mattoon, and Decatur, it was sunny. At Springfield, it was mostly sunny. At Terre Haute, it was partly sunny. And once again at 5 p.m. at the Champagne Airport, under sunny skies, the temperature was 94, and the heat index was 104. Looking elsewhere around the Midwest at 5 p.m., Chicago was mostly sunny, and 94. Indianapolis was mostly sunny, and 94. St. Louis was mostly sunny, at 98. Kansas City was mostly sunny, and 96. Des Moines was partly sunny, at 95. Milwaukee was partly sunny, and 89. Here is information on the heat wave for the following counties: in Illinois, Champaign, Coles, DeWitt, Douglas, Edgar, Moultrie, Piatt, and Vermilion. Extreme heat warning in effect until 7 p.m. Friday. What? Dangerously hot conditions with heat index values up to around 105. Expect minimal relief overnight with lows in the mid-70s. Where? Portions of central, east central, southeast, and west central Illinois. When? Until 7 p.m. Friday. The following impacts are expected: heat-related illnesses increase significantly during extreme heat and high humidity events. Drink plenty of fluids, stay in an air-conditioned room, stay out of the sun, and check up on relatives and neighbors. Here is a statement on the heat wave for the following county: Ford, Illinois. Heat advisory remains in effect until 9 p.m. or 10 p.m. Eastern Daylight Time Thursday. What? Heat index values of around 105 expected today, then around 100 to 105 expected on Thursday. Where? Portions of central, east central, north central, and northeast Illinois and northwest Indiana. When? Until 9 p.m. or 10 p.m. Eastern Daylight Time Thursday. The following impacts are expected: hot temperatures and high humidity may cause heat illnesses. The following is a summary of watches, warnings, and advisories in effect. For the WXJ76 listening area, an extreme heat warning has been issued until 7 p.m. Friday for the following counties: Champaign, Coles, DeWitt, Douglas, Edgar, Moultrie, Piatt, and Vermilion. A heat advisory remains in effect until 9 p.m. Thursday for the following county: Ford, Illinois. And now a discussion of hazardous weather conditions for the following counties: in Illinois, Champaign, Coles, DeWitt, Douglas, Edgar, Moultrie, Piatt, and Vermilion. This hazardous weather outlook is for central Illinois, east central Illinois, southeast Illinois, and west central Illinois. For tonight, heat index values will range from 100 to 110 degrees early this evening, with temps only dropping into the mid to upper 70s tonight, offering little relief. For Thursday through Tuesday, there is a marginal risk for an isolated severe thunderstorm or two both Thursday and Friday afternoon and evening. Damaging wind gusts and hail are the primary hazards. Heat and humidity will continue across central and southeast Illinois Thursday through Saturday. Heat index values will climb to around 105 degrees Thursday and Friday and up to around 100 degrees Saturday. Spotter information statement: spotter activation is not anticipated tonight. The time is currently 5:29 p.m. Central Daylight Time. 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Now for the official National Weather Service forecast for Champaign, Urbana, and surrounding areas of east central Illinois. Tonight, mostly clear. Lows in the mid-70s. South winds 5 to 10 miles an hour. Thursday, sunny, hot with highs in the mid-90s. Southwest winds 5 to 10 miles an hour. Heat index values up to 105. Thursday night, mostly clear. Lows in the mid-70s. South winds around 5 miles an hour. Friday, sunny with highs in the mid-90s. Southwest winds around 5 miles an hour. Heat index values up to 103. Friday night, mostly clear until midnight, then becoming partly cloudy. Humid with lows in the lower 70s.

South winds around 5 miles an hour. Saturday, mostly sunny. A chance of showers in the morning. Highs in the lower 90s. Chance of rain 30%. Saturday night and Sunday, partly cloudy. Lows in the upper 60s. Highs in the upper 80s. Sunday night and Labor Day, mostly clear. Lows in the mid-60s. Highs in the upper 80s. Monday night and Tuesday, partly cloudy. Lows in the mid-60s. Highs in the upper 80s. Tuesday night and Wednesday, partly cloudy. Lows around 70. Highs in the lower 90s. Again, the forecast for Champaign, Urbana and surrounding areas of East Central Illinois for tonight, mostly clear. Lows in the mid-70s. South winds 5 to 10 miles an hour. The Champaign, Illinois Airport Climate Summary for this evening, as of 4 p.m., September 2, 2026. Today's high temperature was 94 degrees. The normal high is 82. Today's low temperature was 71 degrees. The normal low is 59. No precipitation fell today. Sunset tonight is at 7:23 p.m. Sunrise tomorrow is at 6:23 a.m. The Mattoon, Illinois Airport Climate Summary for this evening, as of 4 p.m., September 2, 2026. Today's high temperature was 97 degrees. The normal high is 82. Today's low temperature was 75 degrees. The normal low is 60. No precipitation fell today. Sunset tonight is at 7:22 p.m. Sunrise tomorrow is at 6:23 a.m. At 5 p.m. at the Champaign Airport, skies were sunny. The temperature was 94 degrees, the dew point was 74, and the relative humidity was 52%. The heat index was 104. The wind was southwest at 5 miles an hour. The pressure was 29.97 inches and falling. Elsewhere around the area, temperatures were in the lower to upper 90s. It was sunny at Peoria, Bloomington, and Rentoul. At Paris, Mattoon, and Decatur, it was sunny. At Springfield, it was southwest at 5 miles an hour. The pressure was 29.97 inches and falling. Elsewhere around the area, temperatures were in the lower to upper 90s. It was sunny at Peoria, Bloomington, and Rentoul. At Paris, Mattoon, and Decatur, it was sunny. At Springfield, it was mostly sunny. At Terre Haute, it was partly sunny. And once again at 5 p.m. at the Champaign Airport, under sunny skies, the temperature was 94, and the heat index was 104. Looking elsewhere around the Midwest at 5 p.m., Chicago was mostly sunny, and 94. Indianapolis was mostly sunny, and 94. St. Louis was mostly sunny, at 98. Kansas City was mostly sunny, and 96. Des Moines was partly sunny, at 95. Milwaukee was partly sunny, and 89. Here is information on the heat wave for the following counties in Illinois: Champaign, Coles, DeWitt, Douglas, Edgar, Moultrie, Piatt, and Vermilion. Extreme heat warning in effect until 7 p.m. Friday. What? Dangerously hot conditions with heat index values up to around 105. Expect minimal relief overnight with lows in the mid-70s. Where? Portions of central, east central, southeast, and west central Illinois. When? Until 7 p.m. Friday. The following impacts are expected: heat-related illnesses increase significantly during extreme heat and high humidity events. Drink plenty of fluids, stay in an air-conditioned room, stay out of the sun, and check up on relatives and neighbors. Here is a statement on the heat wave for the following county: Ford, Illinois. Heat advisory remains in effect until 9 p.m. or 10 p.m. Eastern Daylight Time Thursday. What? Heat index values of around 105 expected today, then around 100 to 105 expected on Thursday. Where? Portions of central, east central, north central, and northeast Illinois and northwest Indiana. When? Until 9 p.m. or 10 p.m. Eastern Daylight Time Thursday. The following impacts are expected: hot temperatures and high humidity may cause heat illnesses. The following is a summary of watches, warnings, and advisories in effect. For the WXJ76 listening area, an extreme heat warning has been issued until 7 p.m. Friday.

Following counties, Champaign, Coles, DeWitt, Douglas, Edgar, Moultrie, Piatt, and Vermilion. A heat advisory remains in effect until 9 p.m. Thursday for the following county, Ford, Illinois. And now a discussion of hazardous weather conditions for the following counties in Illinois, Champaign, Coles, DeWitt, Douglas, Edgar, Moultrie, Piatt, and Vermilion. This hazardous weather outlook is for Central Illinois, East Central Illinois, Southeast Illinois, and West Central Illinois. For tonight, heat index values will range from 100 to 110 degrees early this evening, with temps only dropping into the mid to upper 70s tonight, offering little relief. For Thursday through Tuesday, there is a marginal risk for an isolated severe thunderstorm or two both Thursday and Friday afternoon and evening. Damaging wind gusts and hail are the primary hazards. Heat and humidity will continue across central and southeast Illinois Thursday through Saturday. Heat index values will climb to around 105 degrees Thursday and Friday and up to around 100 degrees Saturday. Spotter information statement. Spotter activation is not anticipated tonight. The time is currently 5:36 p.m. Central Daylight Time. 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Now for the official National Weather Service forecast for Champaign, Urbana, and surrounding areas of East Central Illinois. Tonight, mostly clear. Lows in the mid-70s. South winds 5 to 10 miles an hour. Thursday, sunny, hot with highs in the mid-90s. Southwest winds 5 to 10 miles an hour. Heat index values up to 105. Thursday night, mostly clear. Lows in the mid-70s. South winds around 5 miles an hour. Friday, sunny with highs in the mid-90s. Southwest winds around 5 miles an hour. Heat index values up to 103. Friday night, mostly clear until midnight, then becoming partly cloudy. Humid with lows in the lower 70s. South winds around 5 miles an hour. Saturday, mostly sunny. A chance of showers in the morning. Highs in the lower 90s. Chance of rain 30%. Saturday night and Sunday, partly cloudy. Lows in the upper 60s. Highs in the upper 80s. Sunday night and Labor Day, mostly clear. Lows in the mid-60s. Highs in the upper 80s. Monday night and Tuesday, partly cloudy. Lows in the mid-60s. Highs in the upper 80s. Tuesday night and Wednesday, partly cloudy. Lows around 70. Highs in the lower 90s. Again, the forecast for Champaign, Urbana, and surrounding areas of East Central Illinois for tonight, mostly clear. Lows in the mid-70s. South winds 5 to 10 miles an hour. At 5 p.m. at the Champaign Airport, skies were sunny. The temperature was 94 degrees, the dew point was 74, and the relative humidity was 52%. The heat index was 104. The wind was southwest at 5 miles an hour. The pressure was 29.97 inches and falling. Elsewhere around the area, temperatures were in the lower to upper 90s. It was sunny at Peoria, Bloomington, and Rentoul. At Paris, Mattoon, and Decatur, it was sunny. At Springfield, it was mostly sunny. At Terre Haute, it was partly sunny. And once again at 5 p.m. at the Champaign Airport, under sunny skies, the temperature was 94, and the heat index was 104. Looking elsewhere around the Midwest at 5 p.m., Chicago was mostly sunny, and 94. Indianapolis was mostly sunny, and 94. St. Louis was mostly sunny, at 98. Kansas City was mostly sunny, and 96. Des Moines was partly sunny, at 95. Milwaukee was partly sunny, and 89. Here is information on the heat wave for the following counties in Illinois, Champaign, Coles, DeWitt, Douglas, Edgar, Moultrie, Piatt, and Vermilion. Extreme heat warning in effect until 7 p.m. Friday. What? Dangerously hot conditions with heat index values up to around 105. Expect minimal relief overnight with lows in the mid-70s. Where? Portions of central, east central, southeast, and west central Illinois. When? Until 7 p.m. Friday.
The following impacts are expected. Heat-related illnesses increase significantly during extreme heat and high humidity events. Drink plenty of fluids, stay in an air-conditioned room, stay out of the sun, and check up on relatives and neighbors. Here is a statement on the heat wave for the following county, Ford, Illinois. Heat advisory remains in effect until 9 p.m. or 10 p.m. Eastern Daylight Time Thursday. What? Heat index values of around 105 expected today, then around 100 to 105 expected on Thursday. Where? Portions of central, east central, north central, and northeast Illinois and northwest Indiana. When? Until 9 p.m. or 10 p.m. Eastern Daylight Time Thursday. The following impacts are expected. Hot temperatures and high humidity may cause heat illnesses. The following is a summary of watches, warnings, and advisories in effect. For the WXJ76 listening area, an extreme heat warning has been issued until 7 p.m. Friday for the following counties: Champaign, Coles, DeWitt, Douglas, Edgar, Moultrie, Piatt, and Vermilion. A heat advisory remains in effect until 9 p.m. Thursday for the following county: Ford, Illinois. And now a discussion of hazardous weather conditions for the following counties in Illinois: Champaign, Coles, DeWitt, Douglas, Edgar, Moultrie, Piatt, and Vermilion. This hazardous weather outlook is for central Illinois, east central Illinois, southeast Illinois, and west central Illinois. For tonight, heat index values will range from 100 to 110 degrees early this evening, with temps only dropping into the mid to upper 70s tonight, offering little relief. For Thursday through Tuesday, there is a marginal risk for an isolated severe thunderstorm or two both Thursday and Friday afternoon and evening. Damaging wind gusts and hail are the primary hazards. Heat and humidity will continue across central and southeast Illinois Thursday through Saturday. Heat index values will climb to around 105 degrees Thursday and Friday and up to around 100 degrees Saturday. Spotter information statement. Spotter activation is not anticipated tonight. The time is currently 5:42 p.m. Central Daylight Time. 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Now for the official National Weather Service forecast for Champaign, Urbana, and surrounding areas of east central Illinois. Tonight, mostly clear. Lows in the mid-70s. South winds 5 to 10 miles an hour. Thursday, sunny, hot with highs in the mid-90s. Southwest winds 5 to 10 miles an hour. Heat index values up to 105. Thursday night, mostly clear. Lows in the mid-70s. South winds around 5 miles an hour. Friday, sunny with highs in the mid-90s. Southwest winds around 5 miles an hour. Heat index values up to 103. Friday night, mostly clear until midnight, then becoming partly cloudy. Humid with lows in the lower 70s. South winds around 5 miles an hour. Saturday, mostly sunny. A chance of showers in the morning. Highs in the lower 90s. Chance of rain 30%. Saturday night and Sunday, partly cloudy. Lows in the upper 60s. Highs in the upper 80s. Sunday night and Labor Day, mostly clear. Lows in the mid-60s. Highs in the upper 80s. Monday night and Tuesday, partly cloudy. Lows in the mid-60s. Highs in the upper 80s. Tuesday night and Wednesday, partly cloudy. Lows around 70. Highs in the lower 90s. Again, the forecast for Champaign, Urbana, and surrounding areas of east central Illinois for tonight, mostly clear. Lows in the mid-70s. South winds 5 to 10 miles an hour. At 5 p.m. at the Champaign Airport, skies were sunny. The temperature was 94 degrees, the dew point was 74, and the relative humidity was 52%. The heat index was 104. The wind was southwest at 5 miles an hour. The pressure was 29.97 inches and falling. Elsewhere around the area, temperatures were in the lower to upper 90s. It was sunny at Peoria, Bloomington, and Rentoul. At Paris, Mattoon, and Decatur, it was sunny. At Springfield, it was mostly sunny. At Terre Haute, it was partly sunny. And once again at 5 p.m. at the Champaign Airport,
airport, under sunny skies, the temperature was 94, and the heat index was 104. The Champaign, Illinois Airport Climate Summary for this evening, as of 4 p.m., September 2, 2026. Today's high temperature was 94 degrees. The normal high is 82. Today's low temperature was 71 degrees. The normal low is 59. No precipitation fell today. Sunset tonight is at 7:23 p.m. Sunrise tomorrow is at 6:23 a.m. The Mattoon, Illinois Airport Climate Summary for this evening, as of 4 p.m., September 2, 2026. Today's high temperature was 97 degrees. The normal high is 82. Today's low temperature was 75 degrees. The normal low is 60. No precipitation fell today. Sunset tonight is at 7:22 p.m. Sunrise tomorrow is at 6:23 a.m. Looking elsewhere around the Midwest at 5 p.m., Chicago was mostly sunny, and 94. Indianapolis was mostly sunny, and 94. St. Louis was mostly sunny, at 98. Kansas City was mostly sunny, and 96. Des Moines was partly sunny, at 95. Milwaukee was partly sunny, and 89. Here is information on the heat wave for the following counties in Illinois: Champaign, Coles, DeWitt, Douglas, Edgar, Moultrie, Piatt, and Vermilion. Extreme heat warning in effect until 7 p.m. Friday. What? Dangerously hot conditions with heat index values up to around 105. Expect minimal relief overnight with lows in the mid-70s. Where? Portions of central, east central, southeast, and west central Illinois. When? Until 7 p.m. Friday. The following impacts are expected: heat-related illnesses increase significantly during extreme heat and high humidity events. Drink plenty of fluids, stay in an air-conditioned room, stay out of the sun, and check up on relatives and neighbors. Here is a statement on the heat wave for the following county: Ford, Illinois. Heat advisory remains in effect until 9 p.m. or 10 p.m. Eastern Daylight Time Thursday. What? Heat index values of around 105 expected today, then around 100 to 105 expected on Thursday. Where? Portions of central, east central, north central, and northeast Illinois and northwest Indiana. When? Until 9 p.m. or 10 p.m. Eastern Daylight Time Thursday. The following impacts are expected: hot temperatures and high humidity may cause heat illnesses. The following is a summary of watches, warnings, and advisories in effect. For the WXJ76 listening area, an extreme heat warning has been issued until 7 p.m. Friday for the following counties: Champaign, Coles, DeWitt, Douglas, Edgar, Moultrie, Piatt, and Vermilion. A heat advisory remains in effect until 9 p.m. Thursday for the following county: Ford, Illinois. And now a discussion of hazardous weather conditions for the following counties in Illinois: Champaign, Coles, DeWitt, Douglas, Edgar, Moultrie, Piatt, and Vermilion. This hazardous weather outlook is for central Illinois, east central Illinois, southeast Illinois, and west central Illinois. For tonight, heat index values will range from 100 to 110 degrees early this evening, with temps only dropping into the mid to upper 70s tonight, offering little relief. For Thursday through Tuesday, there is a marginal risk for an isolated severe thunderstorm or two both Thursday and Friday afternoon and evening. Damaging wind gusts and hail are the primary hazards. Heat and humidity will continue across central and southeast Illinois Thursday through Saturday. Heat index values will climb to around 105 degrees Thursday and Friday, and up to around 100 degrees Saturday. Spotter information statement: spotter activation is not anticipated tonight. The time is currently 5:49 p.m. Central Daylight Time. 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Now for the official National Weather Service forecast for Champaign, Urbana, and surrounding areas of east central Illinois. Tonight, mostly clear. Lows in the mid-70s. South winds 5 to 10 miles an hour. Thursday, sunny, hot with highs in the mid-90s. Southwest winds 5 to 10 miles an hour. Heat index values up to 105. Thursday night, mostly clear. Lows in the mid-70s.
south winds around 5 miles an hour. Friday, sunny with highs in the mid-90s. Southwest winds around 5 miles an hour. Heat index values up to 103.

Friday night, mostly clear until midnight, then becoming partly cloudy. Humid with lows in the lower 70s. South winds around 5 miles an hour. Saturday, mostly sunny. A chance of showers in the morning. Highs in the lower 90s. Chance of rain 30%. Saturday night and Sunday, partly cloudy. Lows in the upper 60s. Highs in the upper 80s. Sunday night and Labor Day, mostly clear. Lows in the mid-60s. Highs in the upper 80s. Monday night and Tuesday, partly cloudy. Lows in the mid-60s. Highs in the upper 80s. Tuesday night and Wednesday, partly cloudy. Lows around 70. Highs in the lower 90s. Again, the forecast for Champaign, Urbana and surrounding areas of East Central Illinois for tonight, mostly clear. Lows in the mid-70s. South winds 5 to 10 miles an hour. At 5 p.m. at the Champaign Airport, skies were sunny. The temperature was 94 degrees, the dew point was 74, and the relative humidity was 52%. The heat index was 104. The wind was southwest at 5 miles an hour. The pressure was 29.97 inches and falling. Elsewhere around the area, temperatures were in the lower to upper 90s. It was sunny at Peoria, Bloomington, and Rentoul. At Paris, Mattoon, and Decatur, it was sunny. At Springfield, it was mostly sunny. At Terre Haute, it was partly sunny. And once again at 5 p.m. at the Champaign Airport, under sunny skies, the temperature was 94, and the heat index was 104. Looking elsewhere around the Midwest at 5 p.m., Chicago was mostly sunny, and 94. Indianapolis was mostly sunny, and 94. St. Louis was mostly sunny, at 98. Kansas City was mostly sunny, and 96. Des Moines was partly sunny, at 95. Milwaukee was partly sunny, and 89. Here is information on the heat wave for the following counties in Illinois: Champaign, Coles, DeWitt, Douglas, Edgar, Moultrie, Piatt, and Vermilion. Extreme heat warning in effect until 7 p.m. Friday. What? Dangerously hot conditions with heat index values up to around 105. Expect minimal relief overnight with lows in the mid-70s. Where? Portions of central, east central, southeast, and west central Illinois. When? Until 7 p.m. Friday. The following impacts are expected: heat-related illnesses increase significantly during extreme heat and high humidity events. Drink plenty of fluids, stay in an air-conditioned room, stay out of the sun, and check up on relatives and neighbors. Here is a statement on the heat wave for the following county: Ford, Illinois. Heat advisory remains in effect until 9 p.m. or 10 p.m. Eastern Daylight Time Thursday. What? Heat index values of around 105 expected today, then around 100 to 105 expected on Thursday. Where? Portions of central, east central, north central, and northeast Illinois and northwest Indiana. When? Until 9 p.m. or 10 p.m. Eastern Daylight Time Thursday. The following impacts are expected: hot temperatures and high humidity may cause heat illnesses. The following is a summary of watches, warnings, and advisories in effect. For the WXJ76 listening area, an extreme heat warning has been issued until 7 p.m. Friday for the following counties: Champaign, Coles, DeWitt, Douglas, Edgar, Moultrie, Piatt, and Vermilion. A heat advisory remains in effect until 9 p.m. Thursday for the following county: Ford, Illinois. And now a discussion of hazardous weather conditions for the following counties in Illinois: Champaign, Coles, DeWitt, Douglas, Edgar, Moultrie, Piatt, and Vermilion. This hazardous weather outlook is for central Illinois, east central Illinois, southeast Illinois, and west central Illinois. For tonight, heat index values will range from 100 to 110 degrees early this evening, with temps only dropping into the mid to upper 70s tonight, offering little relief. For Thursday through Tuesday, there is a marginal risk for an isolated severe thunderstorm or two both Thursday and Friday afternoon and evening. Damaging wind gusts and hail are the primary hazards. Heat and humidity will continue across central and southeast Illinois Thursday through Saturday. Heat index values will climb to around 105 degrees Thursday and Friday, and up to around 100 degrees Saturday. Spotter information.

statement, spotter activation is not anticipated tonight. The time is currently 5:55 p.m. Central Daylight Time. 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Now for the official National Weather Service forecast for Champaign, Urbana and surrounding areas of East Central Illinois. Tonight, mostly clear. Lows in the mid-70s. South winds 5 to 10 miles an hour. Thursday, sunny, hot with highs in the mid-90s. Southwest winds 5 to 10 miles an hour. Heat index values up to 105. Thursday night, mostly clear. Lows in the mid-70s. South winds around 5 miles an hour. Friday, sunny with highs in the mid-90s. Southwest winds around 5 miles an hour. Heat index values up to 103. Friday night, mostly clear until midnight, then becoming partly cloudy. Humid with lows in the lower 70s. South winds around 5 miles an hour. Saturday, mostly sunny. A chance of showers in the morning. Highs in the lower 90s. Chance of rain 30%. Saturday night and Sunday, partly cloudy. Lows in the upper 60s. Highs in the upper 80s. Sunday night and Labor Day, mostly clear. Lows in the mid-60s. Highs in the upper 80s. Monday night and Tuesday, partly cloudy. Lows in the mid-60s. Highs in the upper 80s. Tuesday night and Wednesday, partly cloudy. Lows around 70. Highs in the lower 90s. Again, the forecast for Champaign, Urbana and surrounding areas of East Central Illinois for tonight, mostly clear. Lows in the mid-70s. South winds 5 to 10 miles an hour. At 5 p.m. at the Champaign Airport, skies were sunny. The temperature was 94 degrees, the dew point was 74, and the relative humidity was 52%. The heat index was 104. The wind was southwest at 5 miles an hour. The pressure was 29.97 inches and falling. Elsewhere around the area, temperatures were in the lower to upper 90s. It was sunny at Peoria, Bloomington, and Rantoul. At Paris, Mattoon, and Decatur, it was sunny. At Springfield, it was mostly sunny. At Terre Haute, it was partly sunny. And once again at 5 p.m. at the Champaign Airport, under sunny skies, the temperature was 94, and the heat index was 104. Looking elsewhere around the Midwest at 5 p.m., Chicago was mostly sunny, and 94. Indianapolis was mostly sunny, and 94. St. Louis was mostly sunny, at 98. Kansas City was mostly sunny, and 96. Des Moines was partly sunny, at 95. Milwaukee was partly sunny, and 89. Here is information on the heat wave for the following counties in Illinois: Champaign, Coles, DeWitt, Douglas, Edgar, Moultrie, Piatt, and Vermilion. Extreme heat warning in effect until 7 p.m. Friday. What? Dangerously hot conditions with heat index values up to around 105. Expect minimal relief overnight with lows in the mid-70s. Where? Portions of central, east central, southeast, and west central Illinois. When? Until 7 p.m. Friday. The following impacts are expected: heat-related illnesses increase significantly during extreme heat and high humidity events. Drink plenty of fluids, stay in an air-conditioned room, stay out of the sun, and check up on relatives and neighbors. Here is a statement on the heat wave for the following county: Ford, Illinois. Heat advisory remains in effect until 9 p.m. or 10 p.m. Eastern Daylight Time Thursday. What? Heat index values of around 105 expected today, then around 100 to 105 expected on Thursday. Where? Portions of central, east central, north central, and northeast Illinois and northwest Indiana. When? Until 9 p.m. or 10 p.m. Eastern Daylight Time Thursday. The following impacts are expected: hot temperatures and high humidity may cause heat illnesses. The Champaign, Illinois Airport Climate Summary for this evening, as of 4 p.m., September 2, 2026. Today's high temperature was 94 degrees. The normal high is 82. Today's low temperature was 71 degrees. The normal low is 59. No precipitation fell today.
tonight is at 7:23 p.m. Sunrise tomorrow is at 6:23 a.m. The Mattoon, Illinois Airport Climate Summary for this evening, as of 4 p.m., September 2, 2026. Today's high temperature was 97 degrees. The normal high is 82. Today's low temperature was 75 degrees. The normal low is 60. No precipitation fell today. Sunset tonight is at 7:22 p.m. Sunrise tomorrow is at 6:23 a.m. The following is a summary of watches, warnings and advisories in effect. For the WXJ76 listening area, an extreme heat warning has been issued until 7 p.m. Friday for the following counties: Champaign, Coles, DeWitt, Douglas, Edgar, Moultrie, Piatt and Vermilion. A heat advisory remains in effect until 9 p.m. Thursday for the following county: Ford, Illinois. And now a discussion of hazardous weather conditions for the following counties in Illinois: Champaign, Coles, DeWitt, Douglas, Edgar, Moultrie, Piatt and Vermilion. This hazardous weather outlook is for Central Illinois, East Central Illinois, Southeast Illinois and West Central Illinois. For tonight, heat index values will range from 100 to 110 degrees early this evening, with temps only dropping into the mid to upper 70s tonight, offering little relief. For Thursday through Tuesday, there is a marginal risk for an isolated severe thunderstorm or two both Thursday and Friday afternoon and evening. Damaging wind gusts and hail are the primary hazards. Heat and humidity will continue across central and southeast Illinois Thursday through Saturday. Heat index values will climb to around 105 degrees Thursday and Friday and up to around 100 degrees Saturday. Spotter information statement: spotter activation is not anticipated tonight. The time is currently 6:02 p.m. Central Daylight Time. 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Now for the official National Weather Service forecast for Champaign, Urbana and surrounding areas of East Central Illinois. Tonight, mostly clear. Lows in the mid-70s. South winds 5 to 10 miles an hour. Thursday, sunny, hot with highs in the mid-90s. Southwest winds 5 to 10 miles an hour. Heat index values up to 105. Thursday night, mostly clear. Lows in the mid-70s. South winds around 5 miles an hour. Friday, sunny with highs in the mid-90s. Southwest winds around 5 miles an hour. Heat index values up to 103. Friday night, mostly clear until midnight, then becoming partly cloudy. Humid with lows in the lower 70s. South winds around 5 miles an hour. Saturday, mostly sunny. A chance of showers in the morning. Highs in the lower 90s. Chance of rain 30%. Saturday night and Sunday, partly cloudy. Lows in the upper 60s. Highs in the upper 80s. Sunday night and Labor Day, mostly clear. Lows in the mid 60s. Highs in the upper 80s. Monday night and Tuesday, partly cloudy. Lows in the mid-60s. Highs in the upper 80s. Tuesday night and Wednesday, partly cloudy. Lows around 70. Highs in the lower 90s. Again, the forecast for Champaign, Urbana and surrounding areas of East Central Illinois for tonight, mostly clear. Lows in the mid-70s. South winds 5 to 10 miles an hour. At 6 p.m. at the Champaign Airport, skies were sunny. The temperature was 92 degrees, the dew point was 77, and the relative humidity was 61%. The heat index was 105. The wind was south at 3 miles an hour. The pressure was 29.96 inches and falling. Elsewhere around the area, it was sunny, with a temperature of 92 at Peoria, 92 at Bloomington, 94 at Mattoon, 95 at Decatur, and 96 at Springfield. At Terre Haute, it was mostly sunny, with a temperature of 93. And once again at 6 p.m. at the Champaign Airport, under sunny skies, the temperature was 92, and the heat index was 105. Here is information on the heat wave for the following counties in Illinois: Champaign, Coles, DeWitt, Douglas, Edgar, Moultrie, Piatt and Vermilion. Extreme heat warning in effect until 7 p.m. Friday. What? Dangerously hot conditions with heat index values up to around 100.

5. Expect minimal relief overnight with lows in the mid-70s. Wear portions of central, east central, southeast, and west central Illinois. When, until 7 p.m. Friday. The following impacts are expected: heat-related illnesses increase significantly during extreme heat and high humidity events. Drink plenty of fluids, stay in an air-conditioned room, stay out of the sun, and check up on relatives and neighbors. 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Programming originates from NOAA's National Weather Service office in Lincoln and transmits from the WCIA television tower near Seymour. The station serves the following counties: Champaign, DeWitt, Coles, Douglas, Edgar, Ford, Moultrie, Piatt, and Vermilion. WXJ76 is part of the All Hazards Network of NOAA Weather Radio. Here is a statement on the heat wave for the following county: Ford, Illinois. Heat advisory remains in effect until 9 p.m. or 10 p.m. Eastern Daylight Time Thursday. What? Heat index values of around 105 expected today, then around 100 to 105 expected on Thursday. Where? Portions of central, east central, north central, and northeast Illinois and northwest Indiana. When? Until 9 p.m. or 10 p.m. Eastern Daylight Time Thursday. The following impacts are expected: hot temperatures and high humidity may cause heat illnesses. The following is a summary of watches, warnings, and advisories in effect. For the WXJ76 listening area, an extreme heat warning has been issued until 7 p.m. Friday for the following counties: Champaign, Coles, DeWitt, Douglas, Edgar, Moultrie, Piatt, and Vermilion. A heat advisory remains in effect until 9 p.m. Thursday for the following county: Ford, Illinois. And now a discussion of hazardous weather conditions for the following counties in Illinois: Champaign, Coles, DeWitt, Douglas, Edgar, Moultrie, Piatt, and Vermilion. This hazardous weather outlook is for central Illinois, east central Illinois, southeast Illinois, and west central Illinois. For tonight, heat index values will range from 100 to 110 degrees early this evening, with temps only dropping into the mid to upper 70s tonight, offering little relief. For Thursday through Tuesday, there is a marginal risk for an isolated severe thunderstorm or two both Thursday and Friday afternoon and evening. Damaging wind gusts and hail are the primary hazards. Heat and humidity will continue across central and southeast Illinois Thursday through Saturday. Heat index values will climb to around 105 degrees Thursday and Friday and up to around 100 degrees Saturday. Spotter information statement: spotter activation is not anticipated tonight. The time is currently 6:08 p.m. Central Daylight Time. 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Now for the official National Weather Service forecast for Champaign, Urbana, and surrounding areas of east central Illinois. Rest of tonight, mostly clear. Lows in the mid-70s. South winds 5 to 10 miles an hour. Thursday, sunny, hot with highs in the mid-90s. Southwest winds 5 to 10 miles an hour. Heat index values up to 105. Thursday night, mostly clear. Lows in the mid-70s. South winds around 5 miles an hour. Friday, sunny with highs in the mid-90s. Southwest winds around 5 miles an hour. Heat index values up to 103. Friday night, mostly clear until midnight, then becoming partly cloudy. Humid with lows in the lower 70s. South winds around 5 miles an hour. Saturday, mostly sunny. A chance of showers in the morning. Highs in the lower 90s. Chance of rain 30%. Saturday night and Sunday, partly cloudy. Lows in the upper 60s. Highs in the upper 80s. Sunday night and Labor Day, mostly clear. Lows in the mid-60s. Highs in the upper 80s. Monday night and Tuesday, partly cloudy. Lows in the mid-60s. Highs in the upper 80s. Tuesday night and Wednesday, partly cloudy. Lows around 70. Highs in the lower 90s. Again, the forecast for Champaign, Urbana, and surrounding areas of east central Illinois for the rest of tonight, mostly clear. Lows in the mid-70s,

92 at Peoria, 92 at Bloomington, 94 at Mattoon, 95 at Decatur, and 96 at Springfield. At Terre Haute, it was mostly sunny, with a temperature of 93. And once again at 6 p.m. at the Champaign Airport, under sunny skies, the temperature was 92, and the heat index was 105. At 6 p.m. at the Champaign Airport, skies were sunny. The temperature was 92 degrees, the dew point was 77, and the relative humidity was 61%. The heat index was 105. The wind was south at 3 miles an hour. The pressure was 29.96 inches and falling. Elsewhere around the area, it was sunny, with a temperature of 92 at Peoria, 92 at Bloomington, 94 at Mattoon, 95 at Decatur, and 96 at Springfield. At Terre Haute, it was mostly sunny, with a temperature of 93. And once again at 6 p.m. at the Champaign Airport, under sunny skies, the temperature was 92, and the heat index was 105. Looking elsewhere around the Midwest at 6 p.m., Chicago was partly sunny, and 93. Indianapolis was mostly sunny, and 92. St. Louis was mostly sunny, at 98. Kansas City was mostly sunny, and 94. Des Moines was mostly sunny, and 94. Milwaukee was partly sunny, and 88. Here is information on the heat wave for the following counties: in Illinois, Champaign, Coles, DeWitt, Douglas, Edgar, Moultrie, Piatt, and Vermilion. Extreme heat warning in effect until 7 p.m. Friday. What? Dangerously hot conditions with heat index values up to around 105. Expect minimal relief overnight with lows in the mid-70s. Where? Portions of central, east central, southeast, and west central Illinois. When? Until 7 p.m. Friday. The following impacts are expected: heat-related illnesses increase significantly during extreme heat and high humidity events. Drink plenty of fluids, stay in an air-conditioned room, stay out of the sun, and check up on relatives and neighbors. Here is a statement on the heat wave for the following county: Ford, Illinois. Heat advisory remains in effect until 9 p.m. or 10 p.m. Eastern Daylight Time Thursday. What? Heat index values of around 105 expected today, then around 100 to 105 expected on Thursday. Where? Portions of central, east central, north central, and northeast Illinois and northwest Indiana. When? Until 9 p.m. or 10 p.m. Eastern Daylight Time Thursday. The following impacts are expected: hot temperatures and high humidity may cause heat illnesses. The following is a summary of watches, warnings, and advisories in effect. For the WXJ76 listening area, an extreme heat warning has been issued until 7 p.m. Friday for the following counties: Champaign, Coles, DeWitt, Douglas, Edgar, Moultrie, Piatt, and Vermilion. A heat advisory remains in effect until 9 p.m. Thursday for the following county: Ford, Illinois. The time is currently 6:14 p.m. Central Daylight Time. 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Now for the official National Weather Service forecast for Champaign, Urbana, and surrounding areas of East Central Illinois. Rest of tonight, mostly clear. Lows in the mid-70s. South winds 5 to 10 miles an hour. Thursday, sunny, hot with highs in the mid-90s. Southwest winds 5 to 10 miles an hour. Heat index values up to 105. Thursday night, mostly clear. Lows in the mid-70s. South winds around 5 miles an hour. Friday, sunny with highs in the mid-90s. Southwest winds around 5 miles an hour. Heat index values up to 103. Friday night, mostly clear until midnight, then becoming partly cloudy. Humid with lows in the lower 70s. South winds around 5 miles an hour. Saturday, mostly sunny. A chance of showers in the morning. Highs in the lower 90s. Chance of rain 30%. Saturday night and Sunday, partly cloudy. Lows in the upper 60s. Highs in the upper 80s. Sunday night and Labor Day, mostly clear. Lows in the mid-60s. Highs in the upper 80s. Monday night and Tuesday, partly cloudy. Lows in the mid-60s. Highs in the upper 80s. Tuesday night and Wednesday, partly

Cloudy. Lows around 70. Highs in the lower 90s. Again, the forecast for Champaign, Urbana and surrounding areas of East Central Illinois for the rest of tonight, mostly clear. Lows in the mid-70s. South winds 5 to 10 miles an hour. The Champaign, Illinois Airport climate summary for this evening, as of 4 p.m., September 2, 2026. Today's high temperature was 94 degrees. The normal high is 82. Today's low temperature was 71 degrees. The normal low is 59. No precipitation fell today. Sunset tonight is at 7:23 p.m. Sunrise tomorrow is at 6:23 a.m. The Mattoon, Illinois Airport climate summary for this evening, as of 4 p.m., September 2, 2026. Today's high temperature was 97 degrees. The normal high is 82. Today's low temperature was 75 degrees. The normal low is 60. No precipitation fell today. Sunset tonight is at 7:22 p.m. Sunrise tomorrow is at 6:23 a.m. At 6 p.m. at the Champaign Airport, skies were sunny. The temperature was 92 degrees, the dew point was 77, and the relative humidity was 61%. The heat index was 105. The wind was south at 3 miles an hour. The pressure was 29.96 inches and falling. Elsewhere around the area, it was sunny, with a temperature of 92 at Peoria, 92 at Bloomington, 94 at Mattoon, 95 at Decatur, and 96 at Springfield. At Terre Haute, it was mostly sunny, with a temperature of 93. And once again at 6 p.m. at the Champaign Airport, under sunny skies, the temperature was 92, and the heat index was 105. Looking elsewhere around the Midwest at 6 p.m., Chicago was partly sunny, and 93. Indianapolis was mostly sunny, and 92. St. Louis was mostly sunny, at 98. Kansas City was mostly sunny, and 94. Des Moines was mostly sunny, and 94. Milwaukee was partly sunny, and 88. Here is information on the heat wave for the following counties in Illinois: Champaign, Coles, DeWitt, Douglas, Edgar, Moultrie, Piatt, and Vermilion. Extreme heat warning in effect until 7 p.m. Friday. What? Dangerously hot conditions with heat index values up to around 105. Expect minimal relief overnight with lows in the mid-70s. Where? Portions of central, east central, southeast, and west central Illinois. When? Until 7 p.m. Friday. The following impacts are expected: heat-related illnesses increase significantly during extreme heat and high humidity events. Drink plenty of fluids, stay in an air-conditioned room, stay out of the sun, and check up on relatives and neighbors. Here is a statement on the heat wave for the following county: Ford, Illinois. Heat advisory remains in effect until 9 p.m. or 10 p.m. Eastern Daylight Time Thursday. What? Heat index values of around 105 expected today, then around 100 to 105 expected on Thursday. Where? Portions of central, east central, north central, and northeast Illinois and northwest Indiana. When? Until 9 p.m. or 10 p.m. Eastern Daylight Time Thursday. The following impacts are expected: hot temperatures and high humidity may cause heat illnesses. The following is a summary of watches, warnings, and advisories in effect. For the WXJ76 listening area, an extreme heat warning has been issued until 7 p.m. Friday for the following counties: Champaign, Coles, DeWitt, Douglas, Edgar, Moultrie, Piatt, and Vermilion. A heat advisory remains in effect until 9 p.m. Thursday for the following county: Ford, Illinois. The time is currently 6:20 p.m. Central Daylight Time. 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Now for the official National Weather Service forecast for Champaign, Urbana and surrounding areas of East Central Illinois. Rest of tonight, mostly clear. Lows in the mid-70s. South winds 5 to 10 miles an hour. Thursday, sunny, hot with highs in the mid-90s. Southwest winds 5 to 10 miles an hour. Heat index values up to 105. Thursday night, mostly clear. Lows in the mid-70s. South winds around 5 miles an hour. Friday,

with highs in the mid-90s. Southwest winds around 5 miles an hour. Heat index values up to 103. Friday night, mostly clear until midnight, then becoming partly cloudy. Humid with lows in the lower 70s. South winds around 5 miles an hour. Saturday, mostly sunny. A chance of showers in the morning. Highs in the lower 90s. Chance of rain 30%. Saturday night and Sunday, partly cloudy. Lows in the upper 60s. Highs in the upper 80s. Sunday night and Labor Day, mostly clear. Lows in the mid-60s. Highs in the upper 80s. Monday night and Tuesday, partly cloudy. Lows in the mid-60s. Highs in the upper 80s. Tuesday night and Wednesday, partly cloudy. Lows around 70. Highs in the lower 90s. Again, the forecast for Champaign, Urbana and surrounding areas of East Central Illinois for the rest of tonight, mostly clear. Lows in the mid-70s. South winds 5 to 10 miles an hour. At 6 p.m. at the Champaign Airport, skies were sunny. The temperature was 92 degrees, the dew point was 77, and the relative humidity was 61%. The heat index was 105. The wind was south at 3 miles an hour. The pressure was 29.96 inches and falling. Elsewhere around the area, skies ranged from sunny to mostly sunny, and temperatures were in the lower to mid-90s. And once again at 6 p.m. at the Champaign Airport, under sunny skies, the temperature was 92, and the heat index was 105. Looking elsewhere around the Midwest at 6 p.m., Chicago was partly sunny, and 93. Indianapolis was mostly sunny, and 92. St. Louis was mostly sunny, at 98. Kansas City was mostly sunny, and 94. Des Moines was mostly sunny, and 94. Milwaukee was partly sunny, and 88. Here is information on the heat wave for the following counties in Illinois: Champaign, Coles, DeWitt, Douglas, Edgar, Moultrie, Piatt, and Vermilion. Extreme heat warning in effect until 7 p.m. Friday. What? Dangerously hot conditions with heat index values up to around 105. Expect minimal relief overnight with lows in the mid-70s, where portions of central, east central, southeast, and west central Illinois. When, until 7 p.m. Friday. The following impacts are expected: heat-related illnesses increase significantly during extreme heat and high humidity events. Drink plenty of fluids, stay in an air-conditioned room, stay out of the sun, and check up on relatives and neighbors. Here is a statement on the heat wave for the following county: Ford, Illinois. Heat advisory remains in effect until 9 p.m. or 10 p.m. Eastern Daylight Time Thursday. What? Heat index values of around 105 expected today, then around 100 to 105 expected on Thursday. Where? Portions of central, east central, north central, and northeast Illinois and northwest Indiana. When? Until 9 p.m. or 10 p.m. Eastern Daylight Time Thursday. The following impacts are expected: hot temperatures and high humidity may cause heat illnesses. The following is a summary of watches, warnings and advisories in effect. For the WXJ76 listening area, an extreme heat warning has been issued until 7 p.m. Friday for the following counties: Champaign, Coles, DeWitt, Douglas, Edgar, Moultrie, Piatt and Vermilion. A heat advisory remains in effect until 9 p.m. Thursday for the following county: Ford, Illinois. The time is currently 6:25 p.m. Central Daylight Time. 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Now for the official National Weather Service forecast for Champaign, Urbana and surrounding areas of East Central Illinois. Rest of tonight, mostly clear. Lows in the mid-70s. South winds 5 to 10 miles an hour. Thursday, sunny, hot with highs in the mid-90s. Southwest winds 5 to 10 miles an hour. Heat index values up to 105. Thursday night, mostly clear. Lows in the mid-70s. South winds around 5 miles an hour. Friday, sunny with highs in the mid-90s. Southwest winds around 5 miles an hour. Heat index values up to 103. Friday night, mostly clear until midnight.

becoming partly cloudy. Humid with lows in the lower 70s. South winds around 5 miles an hour. Saturday, mostly sunny. A chance of showers in the morning. Highs in the lower 90s. Chance of rain 30%. Saturday night and Sunday, partly cloudy. Lows in the upper 60s. Highs in the upper 80s. Sunday night and Labor Day, mostly clear. Lows in the mid-60s. Highs in the upper 80s. Monday night and Tuesday, partly cloudy. Lows in the mid-60s. Highs in the upper 80s. Tuesday night and Wednesday, partly cloudy. Lows around 70. Highs in the lower 90s. Again, the forecast for Champaign, Urbana and surrounding areas of East Central Illinois for the rest of tonight, mostly clear. Lows in the mid-70s. South winds 5 to 10 miles an hour. At 6 p.m. at the Champaign Airport, skies were sunny. The temperature was 92 degrees, the dew point was 77, and the relative humidity was 61%. The heat index was 105. The wind was south at 3 miles an hour. The pressure was 29.96 inches and falling. Elsewhere around the area, skies ranged from sunny to mostly sunny, and temperatures were in the lower to mid-90s. And once again at 6 p.m. at the Champaign Airport, under sunny skies, the temperature was 92, and the heat index was 105. Looking elsewhere around the Midwest at 6 p.m., Chicago was partly sunny, and 93. Indianapolis was mostly sunny, and 92. St. Louis was mostly sunny, at 98. Kansas City was mostly sunny, and 94. Des Moines was mostly sunny, and 94. Milwaukee was cloudy, and 88. Here is information on the heat wave for the following counties in Illinois: Champaign, Coles, DeWitt, Douglas, Edgar, Moultrie, Piatt, and Vermilion. Extreme heat warning in effect until 7 p.m. Friday. What? Dangerously hot conditions with heat index values up to around 105. Expect minimal relief overnight with lows in the mid-70s. Where? Portions of central, east central, southeast, and west central Illinois. When? Until 7 p.m. Friday. The following impacts are expected: heat-related illnesses increase significantly during extreme heat and high humidity events. Drink plenty of fluids, stay in an air-conditioned room, stay out of the sun, and check up on relatives and neighbors. Here is a statement on the heat wave for the following county: Ford, Illinois. Heat advisory remains in effect until 9 p.m. or 10 p.m. Eastern Daylight Time Thursday. What? Heat index values of around 105 expected today, then around 100 to 105 expected on Thursday. Where? Portions of central, east central, north central, and northeast Illinois and northwest Indiana. When? Until 9 p.m. or 10 p.m. Eastern Daylight Time Thursday. The following impacts are expected: hot temperatures and high humidity may cause heat illnesses. The following is a summary of watches, warnings and advisories in effect. For the WXJ76 listening area, an extreme heat warning has been issued until 7 p.m. Friday for the following counties: Champaign, Coles, DeWitt, Douglas, Edgar, Moultrie, Piatt and Vermilion. A heat advisory remains in effect until 9 p.m. Thursday for the following county: Ford, Illinois. The Champaign, Illinois Airport climate summary for this evening, as of 4 p.m., September 2, 2026. Today's high temperature was 94 degrees. The normal high is 82. Today's low temperature was 71 degrees. The normal low is 59. No precipitation fell today. Sunset tonight is at 7:23 p.m. Sunrise tomorrow is at 6:23 a.m. The Mattoon, Illinois Airport climate summary for this evening, as of 4 p.m., September 2, 2026. Today's high temperature was 97 degrees. The normal high is 82. Today's low temperature was 75 degrees. The normal low is 60. No precipitation fell today. Sunset tonight is at 7:22 p.m. Sunrise tomorrow is at 6:23 a.m. The time is currently 6:31 p.m. Central Daylight Time. 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
Weather service forecast for Champaign, Urbana, and surrounding areas of East Central Illinois. Rest of tonight, mostly clear. Lows in the mid-70s. South winds 5 to 10 miles an hour. Thursday, sunny, hot with highs in the mid-90s. Southwest winds 5 to 10 miles an hour. Heat index values up to 105. Thursday night, mostly clear. Lows in the mid-70s. South winds around 5 miles an hour. Friday, sunny with highs in the mid-90s. Southwest winds around 5 miles an hour. Heat index values up to 103. Friday night, mostly clear until midnight, then becoming partly cloudy. Humid with lows in the lower 70s. South winds around 5 miles an hour. Saturday, mostly sunny. A chance of showers in the morning. Highs in the lower 90s. Chance of rain 30%. Saturday night and Sunday, partly cloudy. Lows in the upper 60s. Highs in the upper 80s. Sunday night and Labor Day, mostly clear. Lows in the mid-60s. Highs in the upper 80s. Monday night and Tuesday, partly cloudy. Lows in the mid-60s. Highs in the upper 80s. Tuesday night and Wednesday, partly cloudy. Lows around 70. Highs in the lower 90s. Again, the forecast for Champaign, Urbana, and surrounding areas of East Central Illinois for the rest of tonight, mostly clear. Lows in the mid-70s. South winds 5 to 10 miles an hour. At 6 p.m. at the Champaign Airport, skies were sunny. The temperature was 92 degrees, the dew point was 77, and the relative humidity was 61%. The heat index was 105. The wind, south winds 5 to 10 miles an hour. At 6 p.m. at the Champaign Airport, skies were sunny. The temperature was 92 degrees, the dew point was 77, and the relative humidity was 61%. The heat index was 105. The wind was south at 3 miles an hour. The pressure was 29.96 inches and falling. Elsewhere around the area, skies ranged from sunny to mostly sunny, and temperatures were in the lower to mid-90s. And once again at 6 p.m. at the Champaign Airport, under sunny skies, the temperature was 92, and the heat index was 105. Looking elsewhere around the Midwest at 6 p.m., Chicago was partly sunny, and 93. Indianapolis was mostly sunny, and 92. St. Louis was mostly sunny, at 98. Kansas City was mostly sunny, and 94. Des Moines was mostly sunny, and 94. Milwaukee was cloudy, and 88. Here is information on the heat wave for the following counties in Illinois: Champaign, Coles, DeWitt, Douglas, Edgar, Moultrie, Piatt, and Vermilion. Extreme heat warning in effect until 7 p.m. Friday. What? Dangerously hot conditions with heat index values up to around 105. Expect minimal relief overnight with lows in the mid-70s. Where? Portions of central, east central, southeast, and west central Illinois. When? Until 7 p.m. Friday. The following impacts are expected: heat-related illnesses increase significantly during extreme heat and high humidity events. Drink plenty of fluids, stay in an air-conditioned room, stay out of the sun, and check up on relatives and neighbors. Here is a statement on the heat wave for the following county: Ford, Illinois. Heat advisory remains in effect until 9 p.m. or 10 p.m. Eastern Daylight Time Thursday. What? Heat index values of around 105 expected today, then around 100 to 105 expected on Thursday. Where? Portions of central, east central, north central, and northeast Illinois and northwest Indiana. When? Until 9 p.m. or 10 p.m. Eastern Daylight Time Thursday. The following impacts are expected: hot temperatures and high humidity may cause heat illnesses. The following is a summary of watches, warnings, and advisories in effect. For the WXJ 76 listening area, an extreme heat warning has been issued until 7 p.m. Friday for the following counties: Champaign, Coles, DeWitt, Douglas, Edgar, Moultrie, Piatt, and Vermilion. A heat advisory remains in effect until 9 p.m. Thursday for the following county: Ford, Illinois. The time is currently 6:35 p.m. Central Daylight Time. 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

Hazards, Station WXJ76 in Champaign. Now for the official National Weather Service forecast for Champaign, Urbana, and surrounding areas of East Central Illinois. Rest of tonight, mostly clear. Lows in the mid-70s. South winds 5 to 10 miles an hour. Thursday, sunny, hot with highs in the mid-90s. Southwest winds 5 to 10 miles an hour. Heat index values up to 105. Thursday night, mostly clear. Lows in the mid-70s. South winds around 5 miles an hour. Friday, sunny with highs in the mid-90s. Southwest winds around 5 miles an hour. Heat index values up to 103. Friday night, mostly clear until midnight, then becoming partly cloudy. Humid with lows in the lower 70s. South winds around 5 miles an hour. Saturday, mostly sunny. A chance of showers in the morning. Highs in the lower 90s. Chance of rain 30%. Saturday night and Sunday, partly cloudy. Lows in the upper 60s. Highs in the upper 80s. Sunday night and Labor Day, mostly clear. Lows in the mid-60s. Highs in the upper 80s. Monday night and Tuesday, partly cloudy. Lows in the mid-60s. Highs in the upper 80s. Tuesday night and Wednesday, partly cloudy. Lows around 70. Highs in the lower 90s. Again, the forecast for Champaign, Urbana, and surrounding areas of East Central Illinois for the rest of tonight, mostly clear. Lows in the mid-70s. South winds 5 to 10 miles an hour. At 6 p.m. at the Champaign Airport, skies were sunny. The temperature was 92 degrees, the dew point was 77, and the relative humidity was 61%. The heat index was 105. The wind was south at 3 miles an hour. The pressure was 29.96 inches and falling. Elsewhere around the area, skies ranged from sunny to mostly sunny, and temperatures were in the lower to mid-90s. And once again at 6 p.m. at the Champaign Airport, under sunny skies, the temperature was 92, and the heat index was 105. Looking elsewhere around the Midwest at 6 p.m., Chicago was partly sunny, and 93. Indianapolis was mostly sunny, and 92. St. Louis was mostly sunny, at 98. Kansas City was mostly sunny, and 94. Des Moines was mostly sunny, and 94. Milwaukee was cloudy, and 88. Here is information on the heat wave for the following counties in Illinois: Champaign, Coles, DeWitt, Douglas, Edgar, Moultrie, Piatt, and Vermilion. Extreme heat warning in effect until 7 p.m. Friday. What? Dangerously hot conditions with heat index values up to around 105. Expect minimal relief overnight with lows in the mid-70s. Where? Portions of central, east central, southeast, and west central Illinois. When? Until 7 p.m. Friday. The following impacts are expected: heat-related illnesses increase significantly during extreme heat and high humidity events. Drink plenty of fluids, stay in an air-conditioned room, stay out of the sun, and check up on relatives and neighbors. Here is a statement on the heat wave for the following county: Ford, Illinois. Heat advisory remains in effect until 9 p.m. or 10 p.m. Eastern Daylight Time Thursday. What? Heat index values of around 105 expected today, then around 100 to 105 expected on Thursday. Where? Portions of central, east central, north central, and northeast Illinois and northwest Indiana. When? Until 9 p.m. or 10 p.m. Eastern Daylight Time Thursday. The following impacts are expected: hot temperatures and high humidity may cause heat illnesses. The following is a summary of watches, warnings, and advisories in effect. For the WXJ76 listening area, an extreme heat warning has been issued until 7 p.m. Friday for the following counties: Champaign, Coles, DeWitt, Douglas, Edgar, Moultrie, Piatt, and Vermilion. A heat advisory remains in effect until 9 p.m. Thursday for the following county: Ford, Illinois. The time is currently 6:40 p.m. Central Daylight Time. 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Now for the official National Weather Service forecast for Champaign, Urbana, and surrounding areas of East Central Illinois. Rest of

mostly clear. Lows in the mid-70s. South winds 5 to 10 miles an hour. Thursday, sunny, hot with highs in the mid-90s. Southwest winds 5 to 10 miles an hour. Heat index values up to 105. Thursday night, mostly clear. Lows in the mid-70s. South winds around 5 miles an hour. Friday, sunny with highs in the mid-90s. Southwest winds around 5 miles an hour. Heat index values up to 103. Friday night, mostly clear until midnight, then becoming partly cloudy. Humid with lows in the lower 70s. South winds around 5 miles an hour. Saturday, mostly sunny. A chance of showers in the morning. Highs in the lower 90s. Chance of rain 30%. 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Highs in the upper 80s. Sunday night and Labor Day, mostly clear. Lows in the mid-60s. Highs in the upper 80s. Monday night and Tuesday, partly cloudy. Lows in the mid-60s. Highs in the upper 80s. Tuesday night and Wednesday, partly cloudy. Lows around 70. Highs in the lower 90s. Again, the forecast for Champaign, Urbana and surrounding areas of East Central Illinois for the rest of tonight, mostly clear. Lows in the mid-70s. South winds 5 to 10 miles an hour. At 6 p.m. at the Champaign Airport, skies were sunny. The temperature was 92 degrees, the dew point was 77, and the relative humidity was 61%. The heat index was 105. The wind was south at 3 miles an hour. The pressure was 29.96 inches and falling. Elsewhere around the area, skies ranged from sunny to mostly sunny, and temperatures were in the lower to mid-90s. And once again at 6 p.m. at the Champaign Airport, under sunny skies, the temperature was 92, and the heat index was 105. Looking elsewhere around the Midwest at 6 p.m., Chicago was partly sunny, and 93. Indianapolis was mostly sunny, and 92. St. Louis was mostly sunny, at 98. Kansas City was mostly sunny, and 94. Des Moines was mostly sunny, and 94. Milwaukee was cloudy, and 88. Here is information on the heat wave for the following counties in Illinois: Champaign, Coles, DeWitt, Douglas, Edgar, Moultrie, Piatt, and Vermilion. Extreme heat warning in effect until 7 p.m. Friday. What? Dangerously hot conditions with heat index values up to around 105. Expect minimal relief overnight with lows in the mid-70s. Where? Portions of central, east central, southeast, and west central Illinois. When? Until 7 p.m. Friday. The following impacts are expected: heat-related illnesses increase significantly during extreme heat and high humidity events. Drink plenty of fluids, stay in an air-conditioned room, stay out of the sun, and check up on relatives and neighbors. Here is a statement on the heat wave for the following county: Ford, Illinois. Heat advisory remains in effect until 9 p.m. or 10 p.m. Eastern Daylight Time Thursday. What? Heat index values of around 105 expected today, then around 100 to 105 expected on Thursday. Where? Portions of central, east central, north central, and northeast Illinois and northwest Indiana. When? Until 9 p.m. or 10 p.m. Eastern Daylight Time Thursday. The following impacts are expected: hot temperatures and high humidity may cause heat illnesses. The Champaign, Illinois Airport Climate Summary for this evening, as of 4 p.m., September 2, 2026. Today's high temperature was 94 degrees. The normal high is 82. Today's low temperature was 71 degrees. The normal low is 59. No precipitation fell today. Sunset tonight is at 7:23 p.m. Sunrise tomorrow is at 6:23 a.m. The Mattoon, Illinois Airport Climate Summary for this evening, as of 4 p.m., September 2, 2026. Today's high temperature was 97 degrees. The normal high is 82. Today's low temperature was 75 degrees. The normal low is 60. No precipitation fell today. Sunset tonight is at 7:22 p.m. Sunrise tomorrow is at 6:23 a.m. The following is a summary of watches.